Sunday, a chance of showers and thunderstorms. Highs in the upper 80s. Sunday night, a chance of showers and thunderstorms. Lows in the upper 60s. Monday, mostly sunny. Highs in the mid-80s. Again, the forecast for the Guam cities and surrounding areas for tonight, mostly clear. Lows in the upper 70s. South winds 10 to 15 miles an hour with gusts up to 30 miles an hour. The Moline, Illinois climate summary for this evening, as of 4 p.m., June 29, 2026. Today's high temperature was 91 degrees. The normal high is 86. The record high is 104 degrees, which was last set in 1936. Today's low temperature was 78 degrees. The normal low is 64. The record low is 50 degrees, which was set in 1923. No precipitation fell today, which leaves the monthly total at 6.98 inches. The total precipitation for the year still stands at 19.00 inches. The normal high temperature for tomorrow is 86 degrees, and the normal low is 64. The record high for tomorrow is 104, which occurred in 1931, and the record low is 46, which occurred in 1943. Sunset tonight is at 8:40 p.m. Sunrise tomorrow is at 5:32 a.m. The following is a summary of watches, warnings, and advisories in effect. An extreme heat warning remains in effect until 10 p.m. Wednesday for the following county, Clinton, Iowa, and the following counties, in Illinois, Henry and Whiteside. An extreme heat warning remains in effect until 10 p.m. Wednesday for the following counties, in Iowa, Cedar, Louisa, Muscatine and Scott, and the following counties, in Illinois, Mercer and Rock Island. 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The current time is 7:04 p.m. Central Daylight Time. At 7 p.m. in Moline, skies were mostly sunny. The temperature was 88 degrees, dew point 77, relative humidity 69%, producing a heat index of 100. The wind was south at 10 miles an hour, and the pressure was 29.83 inches and steady. At Davenport, skies were mostly sunny. The temperature was 86 degrees, dew point 76, relative humidity 71%, producing a heat index of 96. The wind was south at 14 miles an hour, and the pressure was 29.84 inches and rising. Close to home, Burlington mostly sunny and 87. Cedar Rapids mostly sunny and 88. Dubuque mostly sunny and 86. Iowa City mostly sunny and 89. Peoria mostly sunny and 88. Rockford mostly sunny and 88. Across the Midwest, Chicago partly sunny and 89. Des Moines partly sunny and 90. Madison mostly sunny and 88. Milwaukee partly sunny and 90. Minneapolis partly sunny and 91. Omaha partly sunny and 93. St. Louis partly sunny and 89. Springfield, Illinois partly sunny and 88. Waterloo mostly sunny and 89. Once again at 7 p.m. at Moline with mostly sunny skies, the temperature was 88. At Davenport with mostly sunny skies, the temperature was 86. Here is the hazardous weather outlook. For today and tonight, dangerous levels of heat will occur today with heat index values of 105 degrees or even higher this afternoon. In addition, overnight temperatures will remain warm, limiting relief from the heat tonight and in the nights ahead. An extreme heat warning is in effect for the entire area. Looking ahead, a dangerous combination of hot and very humid conditions will continue through at least Wednesday and potentially longer. Peak heat index values between 100 and 110 degrees are likely, along with very warm nighttime lows. Depending on storms and associated cloud cover, the impactful heat may continue through the end of the week. An extreme heat warning is in effect through Wednesday evening. There is a chance for thunderstorms throughout the latter half of the week and into the 4th of July weekend. Strong storms may be possible across portions of northeast Iowa into extreme northwest Illinois Wednesday night. Spotter activation will not be needed today and tonight. And now, your National Weather Service forecast for the Quad Cities and surrounding areas. Tonight, mostly clear. Lows in the upper 70s. South winds 10 to 15 miles an hour with gusts up to 30 miles an hour. Tuesday, sunny, hot with highs in the mid-90s. Southwest wind.
10 to 15 miles an hour with gusts up to 30 miles an hour. Tuesday night, mostly clear. Humid with lows in the mid-70s. Southwest winds 10 to 15 miles an hour with gusts up to 25 miles an hour. Heat index values up to 108 early until midnight. Wednesday, sunny, hot with highs in the mid-90s. Southwest winds 10 to 15 miles an hour with gusts up to 25 miles an hour. Wednesday night, mostly clear. Humid with lows in the upper 70s. Southwest winds 10 to 15 miles an hour with gusts up to 25 miles an hour. Thursday, mostly sunny. Hot. Highs in the mid-90s. Thursday night and Friday, a chance of showers and thunderstorms. Hot. Lows in the mid-70s. Highs in the lower 90s. Friday night, a chance of showers and thunderstorms. Lows in the lower 70s. Independence Day, mostly sunny. Hot. Highs in the lower 90s. Saturday night, a chance of showers and thunderstorms. Lows in the lower 70s. Sunday, a chance of showers and thunderstorms. Highs in the upper 80s. Sunday night, a chance of showers and thunderstorms. Lows in the upper 60s. Monday, mostly sunny. Highs in the mid-80s. Again, the forecast for the Quad Cities and surrounding areas for tonight, mostly clear. Lows in the upper 70s. South winds 10 to 15 miles an hour with gusts up to 30 miles an hour. The Moline, Illinois climate summary for this evening, as of 4 p.m., June 29, 2026. Today's high temperature was 91 degrees. The normal high is 86. The record high is 104 degrees, which was last set in 1936. Today's low temperature was 78 degrees. The normal low is 64. The record low is 50 degrees, which was set in 1923. No precipitation fell today, which leaves the monthly total at 6.98 inches. The total precipitation for the year still stands at 19.00 inches. The normal high temperature for tomorrow is 86 degrees, and the normal low is 64. The record high for tomorrow is 104, which occurred in 1931, and the record low is 46, which occurred in 1943. Sunset tonight is at 8:40 p.m. Sunrise tomorrow is at 5:32 a.m. The following is a summary of watches, warnings, and advisories in effect. An extreme heat warning remains in effect until 10 p.m. Wednesday for the following county, Clinton, Iowa, and the following counties, in Illinois, Henry and Whiteside. An extreme heat warning remains in effect until 10 p.m. Wednesday for the following counties, in Iowa, Cedar, Louisa, Muscatine and Scott, and the following counties, in Illinois, Mercer and Rock Island. 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The current time is 7:10 p.m. Central Daylight Time. At 7 p.m. in Moline, skies were mostly sunny. The temperature was 88 degrees, dew point 77, relative humidity 69%, producing a heat index of 100. The wind was south at 10 miles an hour, and the pressure was 29.83 inches and steady. At Davenport, skies were mostly sunny. The temperature was 86 degrees, dew point 76, relative humidity 71%, producing a heat index of 96. The wind was south at 14 miles an hour, and the pressure was 29.84 inches and rising. Close to home, Burlington mostly sunny and 87. Cedar Rapids mostly sunny and 88. Dubuque mostly sunny and 86. Iowa City mostly sunny and 89. Peoria mostly sunny and 88. Rockford mostly sunny and 88. Across the Midwest, Chicago partly sunny and 89. Des Moines partly sunny and 90. Madison mostly sunny and 88. Milwaukee partly sunny and 90. Minneapolis partly sunny and 91. Omaha partly sunny and 93. St. Louis partly sunny and 89. Springfield, Illinois partly sunny and 88. Waterloo mostly sunny and 89. Once again at 7 p.m. in Moline with mostly sunny skies, the temperature was 88. At Davenport with mostly sunny skies, the temperature was 86. Here is the hazardous weather outlook. For today and tonight, dangerous levels of heat will occur today with heat index values of 105 degrees or even higher.
afternoon. In addition, overnight temperatures will remain warm, limiting relief from the heat tonight and in the nights ahead. An extreme heat warning is in effect for the entire area. Looking ahead, a dangerous combination of hot and very humid conditions will continue through at least Wednesday and potentially longer. Peak heat index values between 100 and 110 degrees are likely, along with very warm nighttime lows. Depending on storms and associated cloud cover, the impactful heat may continue through the end of the week. An extreme heat warning is in effect through Wednesday evening. There is a chance for thunderstorms throughout the latter half of the week and into the 4th of July weekend. Strong storms may be possible across portions of northeast Iowa into extreme northwest Illinois Wednesday night. Spotter activation will not be needed today and tonight. And now, your National Weather Service forecast for the Quad Cities and surrounding areas. Tonight, mostly clear. Lows in the upper 70s. South winds 10 to 15 miles an hour with gusts up to 30 miles an hour. Tuesday, sunny, hot with highs in the mid-90s. Southwest winds 10 to 15 miles an hour with gusts up to 30 miles an hour. Tuesday night, mostly clear. Humid with lows in the mid-70s. Southwest winds 10 to 15 miles an hour with gusts up to 25 miles an hour. Heat index values up to 108 early until midnight. Wednesday, sunny, hot with highs in the mid-90s. Southwest winds 10 to 15 miles an hour with gusts up to 25 miles an hour. Wednesday night, mostly clear. Humid with lows in the upper 70s. Southwest winds 10 to 15 miles an hour with gusts up to 25 miles an hour. Thursday, mostly sunny. Hot. Highs in the mid-90s. Thursday night and Friday, a chance of showers and thunderstorms. Hot. Lows in the mid-70s. Highs in the lower 90s. Friday night, a chance of showers and thunderstorms. Lows in the lower 70s. Independence Day, mostly sunny. Hot. Highs in the lower 90s. Saturday night, a chance of showers and thunderstorms. Lows in the lower 70s. Sunday, a chance of showers and thunderstorms. Highs in the upper 80s. Sunday night, a chance of showers and thunderstorms. Lows in the upper 60s. Monday, mostly sunny. Highs in the mid-80s. Again, the forecast for the Quad Cities and surrounding areas for tonight, mostly clear. Lows in the upper 70s. South winds 10 to 15 miles an hour with gusts up to 30 miles an hour. The statement is, for the following county, Clinton, Iowa, and the following counties, in Illinois, Henry and Whiteside. Dangerously hot and humid conditions with multiple days of heat index values of 100 to 110 expected, along with nighttime lows not falling below the mid to upper 70s. The areas affected include portions of north-central and northwest Illinois and east-central and northeast Iowa. The hazardous weather conditions are expected until 10 p.m. Wednesday. The following impacts are expected: heat-related illnesses increase significantly during extreme heat and high humidity events. Additional details: the extreme heat may persist through late week, but thunderstorms and associated clouds may interrupt the heat at times Thursday and Friday. Drink plenty of fluids, stay in an air-conditioned room, stay out of the sun, and check up on relatives and neighbors. Do not leave young children and pets in unattended vehicles. Car interiors will reach lethal temperatures in a matter of minutes. The statement is, for the following counties, in Iowa, Cedar, Louisa, Muscatine and Scott, and the following counties, in Illinois, Mercer and Rock Island. Dangerously hot and humid conditions with multiple days of heat index values of 100 to 110 expected, along with nighttime lows not falling below the mid to upper 70s. The areas affected include portions of northwest and west central Illinois, east central and southeast Iowa, and northeast Missouri. The hazardous weather conditions are expected until 10 p.m. Wednesday. The following impacts are expected: heat-related illnesses increase significantly during extreme heat and high humidity events. Additional details: the extreme heat may persist through late week, but thunderstorms and associated clouds may interrupt the heat at times Thursday and Friday. Drink plenty of fluids, stay in an air-conditioned room, stay out of the sun, and check up on relatives and neighbors. Do not leave young children and pets in unattended vehicles. Car interiors will reach lethal temperatures in a matter of minutes.
This broadcast originates from National Weather Service Office in the Quad Cities and is transmitted on a frequency of 162.55 MHz from Rock Island, Illinois. The coverage area includes the following counties: Cedar, Clinton, Louisa, Muscatine, Scott, Henry, Illinois, Mercer, Rock Island, and Whiteside. The Moline, Illinois climate summary for this evening, as of 4 p.m., June 29, 2026. Today's high temperature was 91 degrees. The normal high is 86. The record high is 104 degrees, which was last set in 1936. Today's low temperature was 78 degrees. The normal low is 64. The record low is 50 degrees, which was set in 1923. No precipitation fell today, which leaves the monthly total at 6.98 inches. The total precipitation for the year still stands at 19.00 inches. The normal high temperature for tomorrow is 86 degrees, and the normal low is 64. The record high for tomorrow is 104, which occurred in 1931, and the record low is 46, which occurred in 1943. Sunset tonight is at 8:40 p.m. Sunrise tomorrow is at 5:32 a.m. The following is a summary of watches, warnings, and advisories in effect. An extreme heat warning remains in effect until 10 p.m. Wednesday for the following county: Clinton, Iowa, and the following counties: in Illinois, Henry, and Whiteside. An extreme heat warning remains in effect until 10 p.m. Wednesday for the following counties: in Iowa, Cedar, Louisa, Muscatine, and Scott, and the following counties: in Illinois, Mercer, and Rock Island. 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The current time is 7:18 p.m. Central Daylight Time. At 7 p.m. in Moline, skies were mostly sunny. The temperature was 88 degrees, dew point 77, relative humidity 69%, producing a heat index of 100. The wind was south at 10 miles an hour, and the pressure was 29.83 inches and steady. At Davenport, skies were mostly sunny. The temperature was 86 degrees, dew point 76, relative humidity 71%, producing a heat index of 96. The wind was south at 14 miles an hour, and the pressure was 29.84 inches and rising. Close to home, Burlington mostly sunny and 87. Cedar Rapids mostly sunny and 88. Dubuque mostly sunny and 86. Iowa City mostly sunny and 89. Galesburg mostly sunny and 87. Peoria mostly sunny and 88. Savannah 89. Rockford mostly sunny and 88. Across the Midwest, Chicago partly sunny and 89. Des Moines partly sunny and 90. Madison mostly sunny and 88. Milwaukee partly sunny and 90. Minneapolis partly sunny and 91. Omaha partly sunny and 93. St. Louis partly sunny and 89. Springfield, Illinois partly sunny and 88. Waterloo mostly sunny and 89. Once again at 7 p.m. in Moline with mostly sunny skies, the temperature was 88. At Davenport with mostly sunny skies, the temperature was 86. Here is the hazardous weather outlook. For today and tonight, dangerous levels of heat will occur today with heat index values of 105 degrees or even higher this afternoon. In addition, overnight temperatures will remain warm, limiting relief from the heat tonight and in the nights ahead. An extreme heat warning is in effect for the entire area. Looking ahead, a dangerous combination of hot and very humid conditions will continue through at least Wednesday and potentially longer. Peak heat index values between 100 and 110 degrees are likely, along with very warm nighttime lows. Depending on storms and associated cloud cover, the impactful heat may continue through the end of the week. An extreme heat warning is in effect through Wednesday evening. There is a chance for thunderstorms throughout the latter half of the week and into the 4th of July weekend. Strong storms may be possible across portions of northeast Iowa into extreme northwest Illinois Wednesday night. Spotter activation will not be needed today and tonight. And now, your National Weather Service forecast for the Quad Cities and surrounding areas. Tonight, mostly clear. Lows in the upper 70s. South winds 10 to 15 miles an hour with gusts up to 30 miles an hour.
Tuesday, sunny, hot with highs in the mid-90s. Southwest

Thursday, mostly sunny. Hot. Highs in the mid-90s. Thursday night and Friday, a chance of showers and thunderstorms. Hot. Lows in the mid-70s. Highs in the lower 90s. Friday night, a chance of showers and thunderstorms. Lows in the lower 70s. Independence Day, mostly sunny. Hot. Highs in the lower 90s. Saturday night, a chance of showers and thunderstorms. Lows in the lower 70s. Sunday, a chance of showers and thunderstorms. Highs in the upper 80s. Sunday night, a chance of showers and thunderstorms. Lows in the upper 60s. Monday, mostly sunny. Highs in the mid-80s. Again, the forecast for the Guam cities and surrounding areas for tonight, mostly clear. Lows in the upper 70s. South winds 10 to 15 miles an hour with gusts up to 30 miles an hour. The Moline, Illinois climate summary for this evening, as of 4 p.m., June 29, 2026. Today's high temperature was 91 degrees. The normal high is 86. The record high is 104 degrees, which was last set in 1936. Today's low temperature was 78 degrees. The normal low is 64. The record low is 50 degrees, which was set in 1923. No precipitation fell today, which leaves the monthly total at 6.98 inches. The total precipitation for the year still stands at 19.00 inches. The normal high temperature for tomorrow is 86 degrees, and the normal low is 64. The record high for tomorrow is 104, which occurred in 1931, and the record low is 46, which occurred in 1943. Sunset tonight is at 8:40 p.m. Sunrise tomorrow is at 5:32 a.m. The following is a summary of watches, warnings, and advisories in effect. An extreme heat warning remains in effect until 10 p.m. Wednesday for the following county, Clinton, Iowa, and the following counties, in Illinois, Henry and Whiteside. An extreme heat warning remains in effect until 10 p.m. Wednesday for the following counties, in Iowa, Cedar, Louisa, Muscatine and Scott, and the following counties, in Illinois, Mercer and Rock Island. 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The current time is 7:25 p.m. Central Daylight Time. At 7 p.m. in Moline, skies were mostly sunny. The temperature was 88 degrees, dew point 77, relative humidity 69%, producing a heat index of 100. The wind was south at 10 miles an hour, and the pressure was 29.83 inches and steady. At Davenport, skies were mostly sunny. The temperature was 86 degrees, dew point 76, relative humidity 71%, producing a heat index of 96. The wind was south at 14 miles an hour, and the pressure was 29.84 inches and rising. Close to home, Burlington mostly sunny and 87. Cedar Rapids mostly sunny and 88. Dubuque mostly sunny and 86. Iowa City mostly sunny and 89. Galesburg mostly sunny and 87. Peoria mostly sunny and 88. Savannah 89. Rockford mostly sunny and 88. Across the Midwest, Chicago partly sunny and 89. Des Moines partly sunny and 90. Madison mostly sunny and 88. Milwaukee partly sunny and 90. Minneapolis partly sunny and 91. Omaha partly sunny and 93. St. Louis partly sunny and 89. Springfield, Illinois partly sunny and 88. Waterloo mostly sunny and 89. Once again at 7 p.m. at Moline with mostly sunny skies, the temperature was 88. At Davenport with mostly sunny skies, the temperature was 86. Here is the hazardous weather outlook. For today and tonight, dangerous levels of heat will occur today with heat index values of 105 degrees or even higher this afternoon. In addition, overnight temperatures will remain warm, limiting relief from the heat tonight and in the nights ahead. An extreme heat warning is in effect for the entire area. Looking ahead, a dangerous combination of hot and very humid conditions will continue through at least Wednesday and potentially longer. Peak heat index values between 100 and 110 degrees are likely, along with very warm nighttime lows. Depending on storms and associated cloud cover, the impactful heat may continue through the end of the week. An extreme heat warning is in effect.

through Wednesday evening. There is a chance for thunderstorms throughout the latter half of the week and into the 4th of July weekend. Strong storms may be possible across portions of northeast Iowa into extreme northwest Illinois Wednesday night. Spotter activation will not be needed today and tonight. And now, your National Weather Service forecast for the Quad Cities and surrounding areas. Tonight, mostly clear. Lows in the upper 70s. South winds 10 to 15 miles an hour with gusts up to 30 miles an hour. Tuesday, sunny, hot with highs in the mid-90s. Southwest winds 10 to 15 miles an hour with gusts up to 30 miles an hour. Tuesday night, mostly clear. Humid with lows in the mid-70s. Southwest winds 10 to 15 miles an hour with gusts up to 25 miles an hour. Heat index values up to 108 early until midnight. Wednesday, sunny, hot with highs in the mid-90s. Southwest winds 10 to 15 miles an hour with gusts up to 25 miles an hour. Wednesday night, mostly clear. Humid with lows in the upper 70s. Southwest winds 10 to 15 miles an hour with gusts up to 25 miles an hour. Thursday, mostly sunny. Hot. Highs in the mid-90s. Thursday night and Friday, a chance of showers and thunderstorms. Hot. Lows in the mid-70s. Highs in the lower 90s. Friday night, a chance of showers and thunderstorms. Lows in the lower 70s. Independence Day, mostly sunny. Hot. Highs in the lower 90s. Saturday night, a chance of showers and thunderstorms. Lows in the lower 70s. Sunday, a chance of showers and thunderstorms. Highs in the upper 80s. Sunday night, a chance of showers and thunderstorms. Lows in the upper 60s. Monday, mostly sunny. Highs in the mid-80s. Again, the forecast for the Quad Cities and surrounding areas for tonight, mostly clear. Lows in the upper 70s. South winds 10 to 15 miles an hour with gusts up to 30 miles an hour. The Moline, Illinois climate summary for this evening, as of 4 p.m., June 29, 2026. Today's high temperature was 91 degrees. The normal high is 86. The record high is 104 degrees, which was last set in 1936. Today's low temperature was 78 degrees. The normal low is 64. The record low is 50 degrees, which was set in 1923. No precipitation fell today, which leaves the monthly total at 6.98 inches. The total precipitation for the year still stands at 19.00 inches. The normal high temperature for tomorrow is 86 degrees, and the normal low is 64. The record high for tomorrow is 104, which occurred in 1931, and the record low is 46, which occurred in 1943. Sunset tonight is at 8:40 p.m. Sunrise tomorrow is at 5:32 a.m. The following is a summary of watches, warnings, and advisories in effect. An extreme heat warning remains in effect until 10 p.m. Wednesday for the following county, Clinton, Iowa, and the following counties, in Illinois, Henry and Whiteside. An extreme heat warning remains in effect until 10 p.m. Wednesday for the following counties, in Iowa, Cedar, Louisa, Muscatine and Scott, and the following counties, in Illinois, Mercer and Rock Island. 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The current time is 7:31 p.m. Central Daylight Time. At 7 p.m. in Moline, skies were mostly sunny. The temperature was 88 degrees, dew point 77, relative humidity 69%, producing a heat index of 100. The wind was south at 10 miles an hour, and the pressure was 29.83 inches and steady. At Davenport, skies were mostly sunny. The temperature was 86 degrees, dew point 76, relative humidity 71%, producing a heat index of 96. The wind was south at 14 miles an hour, and the pressure was 29.84 inches and rising. Close to home, Burlington mostly sunny and 87. Cedar Rapids mostly sunny and 88. Dubuque mostly sunny and 86. Iowa City mostly sunny and 89. Galesburg mostly sunny and 87. Peoria mostly sunny and 88. Savannah 89. Rockford mostly sunny and 88. Across the Midwest, Chicago partly sunny and 89.
Des Moines, partly sunny and 90. Madison, mostly sunny and 88. Milwaukee, partly sunny and 90. Minneapolis, partly sunny and 91. Omaha, partly sunny and 93. St. Louis, partly sunny and 89. Springfield, Illinois, partly sunny and 88. Waterloo, mostly sunny and 89. Once again at 7 p.m. in Moline with mostly sunny skies, the temperature was 88. At Davenport with mostly sunny skies, the temperature was 86. Here is the hazardous weather outlook. For today and tonight, dangerous levels of heat will occur today with heat index values of 105 degrees or even higher this afternoon. In addition, overnight temperatures will remain warm, limiting relief from the heat tonight and in the nights ahead. An extreme heat warning is in effect for the entire area. Looking ahead, a dangerous combination of hot and very humid conditions will continue through at least Wednesday and potentially longer. Peak heat index values between 100 and 110 degrees are likely, along with very warm nighttime lows. Depending on storms and associated cloud cover, the impactful heat may continue through the end of the week. An extreme heat warning is in effect through Wednesday evening. There is a chance for thunderstorms throughout the latter half of the week and into the 4th of July weekend. Strong storms may be possible across portions of northeast Iowa into extreme northwest Illinois Wednesday night. Spotter activation will not be needed today and tonight. The statement is, for the following county, Clinton, Iowa, and the following counties, in Illinois, Henry and Whiteside. Dangerously hot and humid conditions with multiple days of heat index values of 100 to 110 expected, along with nighttime lows not falling below the mid to upper 70s. The areas affected include portions of north central and northwest Illinois and east central and northeast Iowa. The hazardous weather conditions are expected until 10 p.m. Wednesday. The following impacts are expected: heat-related illnesses increase significantly during extreme heat and high humidity events. Additional details: the extreme heat may persist through late week, but thunderstorms and associated clouds may interrupt the heat at times Thursday and Friday. Drink plenty of fluids, stay in an air-conditioned room, stay out of the sun, and check up on relatives and neighbors. Do not leave young children and pets in unattended vehicles. Car interiors will reach lethal temperatures in a matter of minutes. The statement is, for the following counties, in Iowa, Cedar, Louisa, Muscatine and Scott, and the following counties, in Illinois, Mercer and Rock Island. Dangerously hot and humid conditions with multiple days of heat index values of 100 to 110 expected, along with nighttime lows not falling below the mid to upper 70s. The areas affected include portions of northwest and west central Illinois, east central and southeast Iowa, and northeast Missouri. The hazardous weather conditions are expected until 10 p.m. Wednesday. The following impacts are expected: heat-related illnesses increase significantly during extreme heat and high humidity events. Additional details: the extreme heat may persist through late week, but thunderstorms and associated clouds may interrupt the heat at times Thursday and Friday. Drink plenty of fluids, stay in an air-conditioned room, stay out of the sun, and check up on relatives and neighbors. Do not leave young children and pets in unattended vehicles. Car interiors will reach lethal temperatures in a matter of minutes. And now, your National Weather Service forecast for the Quad Cities and surrounding areas. Tonight, mostly clear. Lows in the upper 70s. South winds 10 to 15 miles an hour with gusts up to 30 miles an hour. Tuesday, sunny, hot with highs in the mid-90s. Southwest winds 10 to 15 miles an hour with gusts up to 30 miles an hour. Tuesday night, mostly clear. Humid with lows in the mid-70s. Southwest winds 10 to 15 miles an hour with gusts up to 25 miles an hour. Heat index values up to 108 early until midnight. Wednesday, sunny, hot with highs in the mid-90s. Southwest winds 10 to 15 miles an hour with gusts up to 25 miles an hour. Wednesday night, mostly clear. Humid with lows in the upper 70s. Southwest winds 10 to 15 miles an hour with gusts up to 25 miles an hour. Thursday, mostly sunny. Hot. Highs in the mid-90s. Thursday night and Friday, a chance of showers and thunderstorms. Hot. Lows in the mid-70s. Highs in the lower 90s. Friday night, a chance of showers and thunderstorms. Lows in the lower 70s.
Independence Day, mostly sunny. Hot. Highs in the lower 90s. Saturday night, a chance of showers and thunderstorms. Lows in the lower 70s. Sunday, a chance of showers and thunderstorms. Highs in the upper 80s. Sunday night, a chance of showers and thunderstorms. Lows in the upper 60s. Monday, mostly sunny. Highs in the mid-80s. Again, the forecast for the Quad Cities and surrounding areas for tonight, mostly clear. Lows in the upper 70s. South winds 10 to 15 miles an hour with gusts up to 30 miles an hour. The Moline, Illinois climate summary for this evening, as of 4 p.m., June 29, 2026. Today's high temperature was 91 degrees. The normal high is 86. The record high is 104 degrees, which was last set in 1936. Today's low temperature was 78 degrees. The normal low is 64. The record low is 50 degrees, which was set in 1923. No precipitation fell today, which leaves the monthly total at 6.98 inches. The total precipitation for the year still stands at 19.00 inches. The normal high temperature for tomorrow is 86 degrees, and the normal low is 64. The record high for tomorrow is 104, which occurred in 1931, and the record low is 46, which occurred in 1943. Sunset tonight is at 8:40 p.m. Sunrise tomorrow is at 5:32 a.m. The following is a summary of watches, warnings, and advisories in effect. An extreme heat warning remains in effect until 10 p.m. Wednesday for the following county, Clinton, Iowa, and the following counties, in Illinois, Henry and Whiteside. An extreme heat warning remains in effect until 10 p.m. Wednesday for the following counties, in Iowa, Cedar, Louisa, Muscatine and Scott, and the following counties, in Illinois, Mercer and Rock Island. 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The current time is 7:39 p.m. Central Daylight Time. At 7 p.m. in Moline, skies were mostly sunny. The temperature was 88 degrees, dew point 77, relative humidity 69%, producing a heat index of 100. The wind was south at 10 miles an hour, and the pressure was 29.83 inches and steady. At Davenport, skies were mostly sunny. The temperature was 86 degrees, dew point 76, relative humidity 71%, producing a heat index of 96. The wind was south at 14 miles an hour, and the pressure was 29.84 inches and rising. Close to home, Burlington mostly sunny and 87. Cedar Rapids mostly sunny and 88. Dubuque mostly sunny and 86. Iowa City mostly sunny and 89. Galesburg mostly sunny and 87. Peoria mostly sunny and 88. Savannah 89. Rockford mostly sunny and 88. Across the Midwest, Chicago partly sunny and 89. Des Moines partly sunny and 90. Madison mostly sunny and 88. Milwaukee partly sunny and 90. Minneapolis partly sunny and 91. Omaha partly sunny and 93. St. Louis partly sunny and 89. Springfield, Illinois partly sunny and 88. Waterloo mostly sunny and 89. Once again at 7 p.m. in Moline with mostly sunny skies, the temperature was 88. At Davenport with mostly sunny skies, the temperature was 86. Here is the hazardous weather outlook. For today and tonight, dangerous levels of heat will occur today with heat index values of 105 degrees or even higher this afternoon. In addition, overnight temperatures will remain warm, limiting relief from the heat tonight and in the nights ahead. An extreme heat warning is in effect for the entire area. Looking ahead, a dangerous combination of hot and very humid conditions will continue through at least Wednesday and potentially longer. Peak heat index values between 100 and 110 degrees are likely, along with very warm nighttime lows. Depending on storms and associated cloud cover, the impactful heat may continue through the end of the week. An extreme heat warning is in effect through Wednesday evening. There is a chance for thunderstorms throughout the latter half of the week and into the 4th of July weekend. Strong storms may be possible across portions of northeast Iowa into extreme northwest Illinois Wednesday night. Spotter activation will not be needed today and tonight. And now, your national weather.
service forecast for the Guam cities and surrounding areas. Tonight, mostly clear. Lows in the upper 70s. South winds 10 to 15 miles an hour with gusts up to 30 miles an hour. Tuesday, sunny, hot with highs in the mid-90s. Southwest winds 10 to 15 miles an hour with gusts up to 30 miles an hour. Tuesday night, mostly clear. Humid with lows in the mid-70s. Southwest winds 10 to 15 miles an hour with gusts up to 25 miles an hour. Heat index values up to 108 early until midnight. Wednesday, sunny, hot with highs in the mid-90s. Southwest winds 10 to 15 miles an hour with gusts up to 25 miles an hour. Wednesday night, mostly clear. Humid with lows in the upper 70s. Southwest winds 10 to 15 miles an hour with gusts up to 25 miles an hour. Thursday, mostly sunny. Hot. Highs in the mid-90s. Thursday night and Friday, a chance of showers and thunderstorms. Hot. Lows in the mid-70s. Highs in the lower 90s. Friday night, a chance of showers and thunderstorms. Lows in the lower 70s. Independence Day, mostly sunny. Hot. Highs in the lower 90s. Saturday night, a chance of showers and thunderstorms. Lows in the lower 70s. Sunday, a chance of showers and thunderstorms. Highs in the upper 80s. Sunday night, a chance of showers and thunderstorms. Lows in the upper 60s. Monday, mostly sunny. Highs in the mid-80s. Again, the forecast for the Guam cities and surrounding areas for tonight, mostly clear. Lows in the upper 70s. South winds 10 to 15 miles an hour with gusts up to 30 miles an hour. The Moline, Illinois climate summary for this evening, as of 4 p.m., June 29, 2026. Today's high temperature was 91 degrees. The normal high is 86. The record high is 104 degrees, which was last set in 1936. Today's low temperature was 78 degrees. The normal low is 64. The record low is 50 degrees, which was set in 1923. No precipitation fell today, which leaves the monthly total at 6.98 inches. The total precipitation for the year still stands at 19.00 inches. The normal high temperature for tomorrow is 86 degrees, and the normal low is 64. The record high for tomorrow is 104, which occurred in 1931, and the record low is 46, which occurred in 1943. Sunset tonight is at 8:40 p.m. Sunrise tomorrow is at 5:32 a.m. The following is a summary of watches, warnings, and advisories in effect. An extreme heat warning remains in effect until 10 p.m. Wednesday for the following county, Clinton, Iowa, and the following counties, in Illinois, Henry and Whiteside. An extreme heat warning remains in effect until 10 p.m. Wednesday for the following counties, in Iowa, Cedar, Louisa, Muscatine and Scott, and the following counties, in Illinois, Mercer and Rock Island. 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The current time is 7:46 p.m. Central Daylight Time. At 7 p.m. in Moline, skies were mostly sunny. The temperature was 88 degrees, dew point 77, relative humidity 69%, producing a heat index of 100. The wind was south at 10 miles an hour, and the pressure was 29.83 inches and steady. At Davenport, skies were mostly sunny. The temperature was 86 degrees, dew point 76, relative humidity 71%, producing a heat index of 96. The wind was south at 14 miles an hour, and the pressure was 29.84 inches and rising. Close to home, Burlington mostly sunny and 87. Cedar Rapids mostly sunny and 88. Dubuque mostly sunny and 86. Iowa City mostly sunny and 89. Galesburg mostly sunny and 87. Peoria mostly sunny and 88. Savannah 89. Rockford mostly sunny and 88. Across the Midwest, Chicago partly sunny and 89. Des Moines partly sunny and 90. Madison mostly sunny and 88. Milwaukee partly sunny and 90. Minneapolis partly sunny and 91. Omaha partly sunny and 93. St. Louis partly sunny and 89. Springfield, Illinois partly sunny and 88.
Waterloo, mostly sunny and 89. Once again at 7 p.m. in Moline with mostly sunny skies, the temperature was 88. At Davenport with mostly sunny skies, the temperature was 86. Here is the hazardous weather outlook. For today and tonight, dangerous levels of heat will occur today with heat index values of 105 degrees or even higher this afternoon. In addition, overnight temperatures will remain warm, limiting relief from the heat tonight and in the nights ahead. An extreme heat warning is in effect for the entire area. Looking ahead, a dangerous combination of hot and very humid conditions will continue through at least Wednesday and potentially longer. Peak heat index values between 100 and 110 degrees are likely, along with very warm nighttime lows. Depending on storms and associated cloud cover, the impactful heat may continue through the end of the week. An extreme heat warning is in effect through Wednesday evening. There is a chance for thunderstorms throughout the latter half of the week and into the 4th of July weekend. Strong storms may be possible across portions of northeast Iowa into extreme northwest Illinois Wednesday night. Spotter activation will not be needed today and tonight. And now, your National Weather Service forecast for the Quad Cities and surrounding areas. Tonight, mostly clear. Lows in the upper 70s. South winds 10 to 15 miles an hour with gusts up to 30 miles an hour. Tuesday, sunny, hot with highs in the mid-90s. Southwest winds 10 to 15 miles an hour with gusts up to 30 miles an hour. Tuesday night, mostly clear. Humid with lows in the mid-70s. Southwest winds 10 to 15 miles an hour with gusts up to 25 miles an hour. Heat index values up to 108 early until midnight. Wednesday, sunny, hot with highs in the mid-90s. Southwest winds 10 to 15 miles an hour with gusts up to 25 miles an hour. Wednesday night, mostly clear. Humid with lows in the upper 70s. Southwest winds 10 to 15 miles an hour with gusts up to 25 miles an hour. Thursday, mostly sunny. Hot. Highs in the mid-90s. Thursday night and Friday, a chance of showers and thunderstorms. Hot. Lows in the mid-70s. Highs in the lower 90s. Friday night, a chance of showers and thunderstorms. Lows in the lower 70s. Independence Day, mostly sunny. Hot. Highs in the lower 90s. Saturday night, a chance of showers and thunderstorms. Lows in the lower 70s. Sunday, a chance of showers and thunderstorms. Highs in the upper 80s. Sunday night, a chance of showers and thunderstorms. Lows in the upper 60s. Monday, mostly sunny. Highs in the mid-80s. Again, the forecast for the Quad Cities and surrounding areas for tonight, mostly clear. Lows in the upper 70s. South winds 10 to 15 miles an hour with gusts up to 30 miles an hour. The Moline, Illinois climate summary for this evening, as of 4 p.m., June 29, 2026. Today's high temperature was 91 degrees. The normal high is 86. The record high is 104 degrees, which was last set in 1936. Today's low temperature was 78 degrees. The normal low is 64. The record low is 50 degrees, which was set in 1923. No precipitation fell today, which leaves the monthly total at 6.98 inches. The total precipitation for the year still stands at 19.00 inches. The normal high temperature for tomorrow is 86 degrees, and the normal low is 64. The record high for tomorrow is 104, which occurred in 1931, and the record low is 46, which occurred in 1943. Sunset tonight is at 8:40 p.m. Sunrise tomorrow is at 5:32 a.m. The following is a summary of watches, warnings, and advisories in effect. An extreme heat warning remains in effect until 10 p.m. Wednesday for the following county, Clinton, Iowa, and the following counties, in Illinois, Henry and Whiteside. An extreme heat warning remains in effect until 10 p.m. Wednesday for the following counties, in Iowa, Cedar, Louisa, Muscatine and Scott, and the following counties, in Illinois, Mercer and Rock Island. The statement is, for the following county, Clinton, Iowa, and the following counties, in Illinois, Henry and Whiteside. Dangerously hot and humid conditions with multiple days of heat index values of 100 to 110 expected, along with nighttime lows not falling below the mid to upper 70s. The area is
affected include portions of north-central and northwest Illinois and east-central and northeast Iowa. The hazardous weather conditions are expected until 10 p.m. Wednesday. The following impacts are expected. Heat-related illnesses increase significantly during extreme heat and high humidity events. Additional details. The extreme heat may persist through late week, but thunderstorms and associated clouds may interrupt the heat at times Thursday and Friday. Drink plenty of fluids, stay in an air-conditioned room, stay out of the sun, and check up on relatives and neighbors. Do not leave young children and pets in unattended vehicles. Car interiors will reach lethal temperatures in a matter of minutes. The statement is, for the following counties, in Iowa, Cedar, Louisa, Muscatine and Scott, and the following counties, in Illinois, Mercer and Rock Island. Dangerously hot and humid conditions with multiple days of heat index values of 100 to 110 expected, along with nighttime lows not falling below the mid to upper 70s. The areas affected include portions of northwest and west-central Illinois, east-central and southeast Iowa, and northeast Missouri. The hazardous weather conditions are expected until 10 p.m. Wednesday. The following impacts are expected. Heat-related illnesses increase significantly during extreme heat and high humidity events. Additional details. The extreme heat may persist through late week, but thunderstorms and associated clouds may interrupt the heat at times Thursday and Friday. Drink plenty of fluids, stay in an air-conditioned room, stay out of the sun, and check up on relatives and neighbors. Do not leave young children and pets in unattended vehicles. Car interiors will reach lethal temperatures in a matter of minutes. 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The current time is 7:54 p.m. Central Daylight Time. At 7 p.m. in Moline, skies were mostly sunny. The temperature was 88 degrees, dew point 77, relative humidity 69%, producing a heat index of 100. The wind was south at 10 miles an hour, and the pressure was 29.83 inches and steady. At Davenport, skies were mostly sunny. The temperature was 86 degrees, dew point 76, relative humidity 71%, producing a heat index of 96. The wind was south at 14 miles an hour, and the pressure was 29.84 inches and rising. Close to home, Burlington mostly sunny and 87. Cedar Rapids mostly sunny and 88. Dubuque mostly sunny and 86. Iowa City mostly sunny and 89. Galesburg mostly sunny and 87. Peoria mostly sunny and 88. Savannah 89. Rockford mostly sunny and 88. Across the Midwest, Chicago partly sunny and 89. Des Moines partly sunny and 90. Madison mostly sunny and 88. Milwaukee partly sunny and 90. Minneapolis partly sunny and 91. Omaha partly sunny and 93. St. Louis partly sunny and 89. Springfield, Illinois partly sunny and 88. Waterloo mostly sunny and 89. Once again at 7 p.m. in Moline with mostly sunny skies, the temperature was 88. At Davenport with mostly sunny skies, the temperature was 86. Here is the hazardous weather outlook. For today and tonight, dangerous levels of heat will occur today with heat index values of 105 degrees or even higher this afternoon. In addition, overnight temperatures will remain warm, limiting relief from the heat tonight and in the nights ahead. An extreme heat warning is in effect for the entire area. Looking ahead, a dangerous combination of hot and very humid conditions will continue through at least Wednesday and potentially longer. Peak heat index values between 100 and 110 degrees are likely, along with very warm nighttime lows. Depending on storms and associated cloud cover, the impactful heat may continue through the end of the week. An extreme heat warning is in effect through Wednesday evening. There is a chance for thunderstorms throughout the latter half of the week and into the 4th of July weekend. Strong storms may be possible across portions of northeast Iowa into extreme northwest Illinois Wednesday night. Spotter activation will not be needed today and tonight. And now, your National Weather Service forecast for the Quad Cities and surrounding areas. Tonight, mostly clear. Lows in the upper 70s. South winds 10 to 15 miles an hour with gusts up to 30 miles an hour. Tuesday, sunny, hot with highs in the mid-90s. Southwest winds 10 to 15 miles an hour with gusts up.
to 30 miles an hour. Tuesday night, mostly clear. Humid with lows in the mid-70s. Southwest winds 10 to 15 miles an hour with gusts up to 25 miles an hour. Heat index values up to 108 early until midnight. Wednesday, sunny, hot with highs in the mid-90s. Southwest winds 10 to 15 miles an hour with gusts up to 25 miles an hour. Wednesday night, mostly clear. Humid with lows in the upper 70s. Southwest winds 10 to 15 miles an hour with gusts up to 25 miles an hour. Thursday, mostly sunny. Hot. Highs in the mid-90s. Thursday night and Friday, a chance of showers and thunderstorms. Hot. Lows in the mid-70s. Highs in the lower 90s. Friday night, a chance of showers and thunderstorms. Lows in the lower 70s. Independence Day, mostly sunny. Hot. Highs in the lower 90s. Saturday night, a chance of showers and thunderstorms. Lows in the lower 70s. Sunday, a chance of showers and thunderstorms. Highs in the upper 80s. Sunday night, a chance of showers and thunderstorms. Lows in the upper 60s. Monday, mostly sunny. Highs in the mid-80s. Again, the forecast for the Quad Cities and surrounding areas for tonight, mostly clear. Lows in the upper 70s. South winds 10 to 15 miles an hour with gusts up to 30 miles an hour. And now, your National Weather Service forecast for the Quad Cities and surrounding areas. Tonight, mostly clear. Lows in the upper 70s. South winds 10 to 15 miles an hour with gusts up to 30 miles an hour. Tuesday, sunny, hot with highs in the mid-90s. Southwest winds 10 to 15 miles an hour with gusts up to 30 miles an hour. Tuesday night, mostly clear. Humid with lows in the mid-70s. Southwest winds 10 to 15 miles an hour with gusts up to 25 miles an hour. Heat index values up to 108 early until midnight. Wednesday, sunny, hot with highs in the mid-90s. Southwest winds 10 to 15 miles an hour with gusts up to 25 miles an hour. Wednesday night, mostly clear. Humid with lows in the upper 70s. Southwest winds 10 to 15 miles an hour with gusts up to 25 miles an hour. Thursday, mostly sunny. Hot. Highs in the mid-90s. Thursday night and Friday, a chance of showers and thunderstorms. Hot. Lows in the mid-70s. Highs in the lower 90s. Friday night, a chance of showers and thunderstorms. Lows in the lower 70s. Independence Day, mostly sunny. Hot. Highs in the lower 90s. Saturday night, a chance of showers and thunderstorms. Lows in the lower 70s. Sunday, a chance of showers and thunderstorms. Highs in the upper 80s. Sunday night, a chance of showers and thunderstorms. Lows in the upper 60s. Monday, mostly sunny. Highs in the mid-80s. Again, the forecast for the Quad Cities and surrounding areas for tonight, mostly clear. Lows in the upper 70s. South winds 10 to 15 miles an hour with gusts up to 30 miles an hour. The Moline, Illinois climate summary for this evening, as of 4 p.m., June 29, 2026. Today's high temperature was 91 degrees. The normal high is 86. The record high is 104 degrees, which was last set in 1936. Today's low temperature was 78 degrees. The normal low is 64. The record low is 50 degrees, which was set in 1923. No precipitation fell today, which leaves the monthly total at 6.98 inches. The total precipitation for the year still stands at 19.00 inches. The normal high temperature for tomorrow is 86 degrees, and the normal low is 64. The record high for tomorrow is 104, which occurred in 1931, and the record low is 46, which occurred in 1943. Sunset tonight is at 8:40 p.m. Sunrise tomorrow is at 5:32 a.m. The following is a summary of watches, warnings, and advisories in effect. An extreme heat warning remains in effect until 10 p.m. Wednesday for the following county, Clinton, Iowa, and the following counties, in Illinois, Henry and Whiteside. An extreme heat warning remains in effect until 10 p.m. Wednesday for the following counties, in Iowa, Cedar, Louisa, Muscatine and Scott, and the
Allen counties in Illinois, Mercer, and Rock Island. 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The current time is 8:02 p.m. Central Daylight Time. At 8 p.m. in Moline, skies were clear. The temperature was 86 degrees, dew point 77, relative humidity 74%, producing a heat index of 97. The wind was south at 7 miles an hour, gusting to 18. And the pressure was 29.84 inches and rising. At Davenport, skies were partly cloudy. The temperature was 85 degrees, dew point 76, relative humidity 74%, producing a heat index of 94. The wind was south at 14 miles an hour, gusting to 25. And the pressure was 29.84 inches and steady. Close to home, Burlington partly cloudy and 85. Cedar Rapids clear and 86. Dubuque partly cloudy and 84. Iowa City clear and 87. Peoria partly cloudy and 86. Rockford partly cloudy and 85. Across the Midwest, Chicago mostly cloudy and 88. Des Moines mostly cloudy and 89. Madison partly cloudy and 87. Milwaukee mostly cloudy and 88. Minneapolis cloudy and 90. Omaha mostly cloudy and 91. St. Louis mostly cloudy and 88. Springfield, Illinois mostly cloudy and 86. Waterloo partly cloudy and 87. Once again at 8 p.m. in Moline with clear skies, the temperature was 86. At Davenport with partly cloudy skies, the temperature was 85. Here is the hazardous weather outlook. For today and tonight, dangerous levels of heat will occur today with heat index values of 105 degrees or even higher this afternoon. In addition, overnight temperatures will remain warm, limiting relief from the heat tonight and in the nights ahead. An extreme heat warning is in effect for the entire area. Looking ahead, a dangerous combination of hot and very humid conditions will continue through at least Wednesday and potentially longer. Peak heat index values between 100 and 110 degrees are likely, along with very warm nighttime lows. Depending on storms and associated cloud cover, the impactful heat may continue through the end of the week. An extreme heat warning is in effect through Wednesday evening. There is a chance for thunderstorms throughout the latter half of the week and into the 4th of July weekend. Strong storms may be possible across portions of northeast Iowa into extreme northwest Illinois Wednesday night. Spotter activation will not be needed today and tonight. And now, your National Weather Service forecast for the Quad Cities and surrounding areas. Tonight, mostly clear. Lows in the upper 70s. South winds 10 to 15 miles an hour with gusts up to 30 miles an hour. Tuesday, sunny, hot with highs in the mid-90s. Southwest winds 10 to 15 miles an hour with gusts up to 30 miles an hour. Tuesday night, mostly clear. Humid with lows in the mid-70s. Southwest winds 10 to 15 miles an hour with gusts up to 25 miles an hour. Heat index values up to 108 early until midnight. Wednesday, sunny, hot with highs in the mid-90s. Southwest winds 10 to 15 miles an hour with gusts up to 25 miles an hour. Wednesday night, mostly clear. Humid with lows in the upper 70s. Southwest winds 10 to 15 miles an hour with gusts up to 25 miles an hour. Thursday, mostly sunny. Hot. Highs in the mid-90s. Thursday night and Friday, a chance of showers and thunderstorms. Hot. Lows in the mid-70s. Highs in the lower 90s. Friday night, a chance of showers and thunderstorms. Lows in the lower 70s. Independence Day, mostly sunny. Hot. Highs in the lower 90s. Saturday night, a chance of showers and thunderstorms. Lows in the lower 70s. Sunday, a chance of showers and thunderstorms. Highs in the upper 80s. Sunday night, a chance of showers and thunderstorms. Lows in the upper 60s. Monday, mostly sunny. Highs in the mid-80s. Again, the forecast for the Quad Cities and surrounding areas for tonight, mostly clear. Lows in the upper 70s. South winds 10 to 15 miles an hour with gusts up to 30 miles an hour. The Moline, Illinois climate summary for this evening, as of 4 p.m., June 29, 2026. Today's high temperature was 91 degrees.
annual high is 86. The record high is 104 degrees, which was last set in 1936. Today's low temperature was 78 degrees. The normal low is 64. The record low is 50 degrees, which was set in 1923. No precipitation fell today, which leaves the monthly total at 6.98 inches. The total precipitation for the year still stands at 19.00 inches. The normal high temperature for tomorrow is 86 degrees, and the normal low is 64. The record high for tomorrow is 104, which occurred in 1931, and the record low is 46, which occurred in 1943. Sunset tonight is at 8:40 p.m. Sunrise tomorrow is at 5:32 a.m. The following is a summary of watches, warnings, and advisories in effect. An extreme heat warning remains in effect until 10 p.m. Wednesday for the following county, Clinton, Iowa, and the following counties, in Illinois, Henry and Whiteside. An extreme heat warning remains in effect until 10 p.m. Wednesday for the following counties, in Iowa, Cedar, Louisa, Muscatine and Scott, and the following counties, in Illinois, Mercer and Rock Island. 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The current time is 8:09 p.m. Central Daylight Time. At 8 p.m. in Moline, skies were clear. The temperature was 86 degrees, dew point 77, relative humidity 74%, producing a heat index of 97. The wind was south at 7 miles an hour, gusting to 18. And the pressure was 29.84 inches and rising. At Davenport, skies were partly cloudy. The temperature was 85 degrees, dew point 76, relative humidity 74%, producing a heat index of 94. The wind was south at 14 miles an hour, gusting to 25. And the pressure was 29.84 inches and steady. Close to home, Burlington partly cloudy and 85. Cedar Rapids clear and 86. Dubuque partly cloudy and 84. Iowa City clear and 87. Peoria partly cloudy and 86. Rockford partly cloudy and 85. Across the Midwest, Chicago mostly cloudy and 88. Des Moines mostly cloudy and 89. Madison partly cloudy and 87. Milwaukee mostly cloudy and 88. Minneapolis cloudy and 90. Omaha mostly cloudy and 91. St. Louis mostly cloudy and 88. Springfield, Illinois mostly cloudy and 86. Waterloo partly cloudy and 87. Once again at 8 p.m. in Moline with clear skies, the temperature was 86. At Davenport with partly cloudy skies, the temperature was 85. Here is the hazardous weather outlook. For today and tonight, dangerous levels of heat will occur today with heat index values of 105 degrees or even higher this afternoon. In addition, overnight temperatures will remain warm, limiting relief from the heat tonight and in the nights ahead. An extreme heat warning is in effect for the entire area. Looking ahead, a dangerous combination of hot and very humid conditions will continue through at least Wednesday and potentially longer. Peak heat index values between 100 and 110 degrees are likely, along with very warm nighttime lows. Depending on storms and associated cloud cover, the impactful heat may continue through the end of the week. An extreme heat warning is in effect through Wednesday evening. There is a chance for thunderstorms throughout the latter half of the week and into the 4th of July weekend. Strong storms may be possible across portions of northeast Iowa into extreme northwest Illinois Wednesday night. Spotter activation will not be needed today and tonight. This broadcast originates from the National Weather Service office in the Quad Cities and is transmitted on a frequency of 162.55 MHz from Rock Island, Illinois. The coverage area includes the following counties: Cedar, Clinton, Louisa, Muscatine, Scott, Henry, Illinois, Mercer, Rock Island, and Whiteside. The statement is, for the following county, Clinton, Iowa, and the following counties, in Illinois, Henry and Whiteside. Dangerously hot and humid conditions with multiple days of heat index values of 100 to 110 expected, along with nighttime lows not falling below the mid to upper 70s. The areas affected include portions of north-central and northwest Illinois and east-central and northeast Iowa. The hazardous weather conditions are expected until 10 p.m. Wednesday. The following impacts are expected: heat-related.
illnesses increase significantly during extreme heat and high humidity events. Additional details, the extreme heat may persist through late week, but thunderstorms and associated clouds may interrupt the heat at times Thursday and Friday. Drink plenty of fluids, stay in an air-conditioned room, stay out of the sun, and check up on relatives and neighbors. Do not leave young children and pets in unattended vehicles. Car interiors will reach lethal temperatures in a matter of minutes. The statement is, for the following counties, in Iowa, Cedar, Louisa, Muscatine and Scott, and the following counties, in Illinois, Mercer and Rock Island. Dangerously hot and humid conditions with multiple days of heat index values of 100 to 110 expected, along with nighttime lows not falling below the mid to upper 70s. The areas affected include portions of northwest and west central Illinois, east central and southeast Iowa, and northeast Missouri. The hazardous weather conditions are expected until 10 p.m. Wednesday. The following impacts are expected: heat-related illnesses increase significantly during extreme heat and high humidity events. Additional details, the extreme heat may persist through late week, but thunderstorms and associated clouds may interrupt the heat at times Thursday and Friday. Drink plenty of fluids, stay in an air-conditioned room, stay out of the sun, and check up on relatives and neighbors. Do not leave young children and pets in unattended vehicles. Car interiors will reach lethal temperatures in a matter of minutes. And now, your National Weather Service forecast for the Quad Cities and surrounding areas. Tonight, mostly clear. Lows in the upper 70s. South winds 10 to 15 miles an hour with gusts up to 30 miles an hour. Tuesday, sunny, hot with highs in the mid-90s. Southwest winds 10 to 15 miles an hour with gusts up to 30 miles an hour. Tuesday night, mostly clear. Humid with lows in the mid-70s. Southwest winds 10 to 15 miles an hour with gusts up to 25 miles an hour. Heat index values up to 108 early until midnight. Wednesday, sunny, hot with highs in the mid-90s. Southwest winds 10 to 15 miles an hour with gusts up to 25 miles an hour. Wednesday night, mostly clear. Humid with lows in the upper 70s. Southwest winds 10 to 15 miles an hour with gusts up to 25 miles an hour. Thursday, mostly sunny. Hot. Highs in the mid-90s. Thursday night and Friday, a chance of showers and thunderstorms. Hot. Lows in the mid-70s. Highs in the lower 90s. Friday night, a chance of showers and thunderstorms. Lows in the lower 70s. Independence Day, mostly sunny. Hot. Highs in the lower 90s. Saturday night, a chance of showers and thunderstorms. Lows in the lower 70s. Sunday, a chance of showers and thunderstorms. Highs in the upper 80s. Sunday night, a chance of showers and thunderstorms. Lows in the upper 60s. Monday, mostly sunny. Highs in the mid-80s. Again, the forecast for the Quad Cities and surrounding areas for tonight, mostly clear. Lows in the upper 70s. South winds 10 to 15 miles an hour with gusts up to 30 miles an hour. 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The current time is 8:16 p.m. Central Daylight Time. At 8 p.m. in Moline, skies were clear. The temperature was 86 degrees, dew point 77, relative humidity 74%, producing a heat index of 97. The wind was south at 7 miles an hour, gusting to 18. And the pressure was 29.84 inches and rising. At Davenport, skies were partly cloudy. The temperature was 85 degrees, dew point 76, relative humidity 74%, producing a heat index of 94. The wind was south at 14 miles an hour, gusting to 25. And the pressure was 29.84 inches and steady. Close to home, Burlington partly cloudy and 85. Cedar Rapids clear and 86. Dubuque partly cloudy and 84. Iowa City clear and 87. Muscatine 88. Galesburg partly cloudy and 85. Peoria partly cloudy and 86. Savannah 87. Rockford partly cloudy and 85. Across the Midwest, Chicago mostly cloudy and 88. Des Moines mostly cloudy and 89. Madison partly cloudy and 87. Milwaukee.
mostly cloudy and 88. Minneapolis, cloudy and 90. Omaha, mostly cloudy and 91. St. Louis, mostly cloudy and 88. Springfield, Illinois, mostly cloudy and 86. Waterloo, partly cloudy and 87. Once again at 8 p.m. in Moline with clear skies, the temperature was 86. At Davenport with partly cloudy skies, the temperature was 85. Here is the hazardous weather outlook. For today and tonight, dangerous levels of heat will occur today with heat index values of 105 degrees or even higher this afternoon. In addition, overnight temperatures will remain warm, limiting relief from the heat tonight and in the nights ahead. An extreme heat warning is in effect for the entire area. Looking ahead, a dangerous combination of hot and very humid conditions will continue through at least Wednesday and potentially longer. Peak heat index values between 100 and 110 degrees are likely, along with very warm nighttime lows. Depending on storms and associated cloud cover, the impactful heat may continue through the end of the week. An extreme heat warning is in effect through Wednesday evening. There is a chance for thunderstorms throughout the latter half of the week and into the 4th of July weekend. Strong storms may be possible across portions of northeast Iowa into extreme northwest Illinois Wednesday night. Spotter activation will not be needed today and tonight. And now, your National Weather Service forecast for the Quad Cities and surrounding areas. Tonight, mostly clear. Lows in the upper 70s. South winds 10 to 15 miles an hour with gusts up to 30 miles an hour. Tuesday, sunny, hot with highs in the mid-90s. Southwest winds 10 to 15 miles an hour with gusts up to 30 miles an hour. Tuesday night, mostly clear. Humid with lows in the mid-70s. Southwest winds 10 to 15 miles an hour with gusts up to 25 miles an hour. Heat index values up to 108 early until midnight. Wednesday, sunny, hot with highs in the mid-90s. Southwest winds 10 to 15 miles an hour with gusts up to 25 miles an hour. Wednesday night, mostly clear. Humid with lows in the upper 70s. Southwest winds 10 to 15 miles an hour with gusts up to 25 miles an hour. Thursday, mostly sunny. Hot. Highs in the mid-90s. Thursday night and Friday, a chance of showers and thunderstorms. Hot. Lows in the mid-70s. Highs in the lower 90s. Friday night, a chance of showers and thunderstorms. Lows in the lower 70s. Independence Day, mostly sunny. Hot. Highs in the lower 90s. Saturday night, a chance of showers and thunderstorms. Lows in the lower 70s. Sunday, a chance of showers and thunderstorms. Highs in the upper 80s. Sunday night, a chance of showers and thunderstorms. Lows in the upper 60s. Monday, mostly sunny. Highs in the mid-80s. Again, the forecast for the Quad Cities and surrounding areas for tonight, mostly clear. Lows in the upper 70s. South winds 10 to 15 miles an hour with gusts up to 30 miles an hour. The Moline, Illinois climate summary for this evening, as of 4 p.m., June 29, 2026. Today's high temperature was 91 degrees. The normal high is 86. The record high is 104 degrees, which was last set in 1936. Today's low temperature was 78 degrees. The normal low is 64. The record low is 50 degrees, which was set in 1923. No precipitation fell today, which leaves the monthly total at 6.98 inches. The total precipitation for the year still stands at 19.00 inches. The normal high temperature for tomorrow is 86 degrees, and the normal low is 64. The record high for tomorrow is 104, which occurred in 1931, and the record low is 46, which occurred in 1943. Sunset tonight is at 8:40 p.m. Sunrise tomorrow is at 5:32 a.m. The following is a summary of watches, warnings, and advisories in effect. An extreme heat warning remains in effect until 10 p.m. Wednesday for the following county, Clinton, Iowa, and the following counties, in Illinois, Henry and Whiteside. An extreme heat warning remains in effect until 10 p.m. Wednesday for the following counties, in Iowa, Cedar, Louisa, Muscatine and Scott, and the following counties, in Illinois, Mercer and Rock Island. 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

The wind was south at 14 miles an hour, gusting to 25. And the pressure was 29.84 inches and steady. Close to home, Burlington partly cloudy and 85. Cedar Rapids clear and 86. Dubuque partly cloudy and 84. Iowa City clear and 87. Muscatine 88. Galesburg partly cloudy and 85. Peoria partly cloudy and 86. Savannah 87. Rockford partly cloudy and 85. Across the Midwest, Chicago mostly cloudy and 88. Des Moines mostly cloudy and 89. Madison partly cloudy and 87. Milwaukee mostly cloudy and 88. Minneapolis cloudy and 90. Omaha mostly cloudy and 91. St. Louis mostly cloudy and 88. Springfield, Illinois mostly cloudy and 86. Waterloo partly cloudy and 87. Once again at 8 p.m. in Moline with clear skies, the temperature was 86. At Davenport with partly cloudy skies, the temperature was 85. Here is the hazardous weather outlook. For today and tonight, dangerous levels of heat will occur today with heat index values of 105 degrees or even higher this afternoon. In addition, overnight temperatures will remain warm, limiting relief from the heat tonight and in the nights ahead. An extreme heat warning is in effect for the entire area. Looking ahead, a dangerous combination of hot and very humid conditions will continue through at least Wednesday and potentially longer. Peak heat index values between 100 and 110 degrees are likely, along with very warm nighttime lows. Depending on storms and associated cloud cover, the impactful heat may continue through the end of the week. An extreme heat warning is in effect through Wednesday evening. There is a chance for thunderstorms throughout the latter half of the week and into the 4th of July weekend. Strong storms may be possible across portions of northeast Iowa into extreme northwest Illinois Wednesday night. Spotter activation will not be needed today and tonight. And now, your National Weather Service forecast for the Quad Cities and surrounding areas. Tonight, mostly clear. Lows in the upper 70s. South winds 10 to 15 miles an hour with gusts up to 30 miles an hour. Tuesday, sunny, hot with highs in the mid-90s. Southwest winds 10 to 15 miles an hour with gusts up to 30 miles an hour. Tuesday night, mostly clear. Humid with lows in the mid-70s. Southwest winds 10 to 15 miles an hour with gusts up to 25 miles an hour. Heat index values up to 108 early until midnight. Wednesday, sunny, hot with highs in the mid-90s. Southwest winds 10 to 15 miles an hour with gusts up to 25 miles an hour. Wednesday night, mostly clear. Humid with lows in the upper 70s. Southwest winds 10 to 15 miles an hour with gusts up to 25 miles an hour. Thursday, mostly sunny. Hot. Highs in the mid-90s. Thursday night and Friday, a chance of showers and thunderstorms. Hot. Lows in the mid-70s. Highs in the lower 90s. Friday night, a chance of showers and thunderstorms. Lows in the lower 70s. Independence Day, mostly sunny. Hot. Highs in the lower 90s. Saturday night, a chance of showers and thunderstorms. Lows in the lower 70s. Sunday, a chance of showers and thunderstorms. Highs in the upper 80s. Sunday night, a chance of showers and thunderstorms. Lows in the upper 60s. Monday, mostly sunny. Highs in the mid-80s. Again, the forecast for the Quad Cities and surrounding areas for tonight, mostly clear. Lows in the upper 70s. South winds 10 to 15 miles an hour with gusts up to 30 miles an hour. The Moline, Illinois climate summary for this evening, as of 4 p.m., June 29, 2026. Today's high temperature was 91 degrees. The normal high is 86. The record high is 104 degrees, which was last set in 1936. Today's low temperature was 78 degrees. The normal low is 64. The record low is 50 degrees, which was set in 1923. No precipitation fell today, which leaves the monthly total at 6.98 inches. The total precipitation for the year still stands at 19.00 inches. The normal high temperature for tomorrow is 86 degrees, and the normal low is 64. The record high for tomorrow is 104, which occurred in 1931, and the record low

is 46, which occurred in 1943. Sunset tonight is at 8:40 p.m. Sunrise tomorrow is at 5:32 a.m. The following is a summary of watches, warnings, and advisories in effect. An extreme heat warning remains in effect until 10 p.m. Wednesday for the following county, Clinton, Iowa, and the following counties, in Illinois, Henry and Whiteside. An extreme heat warning remains in effect until 10 p.m. Wednesday for the following counties, in Iowa, Cedar, Louisa, Muscatine and Scott, and the following counties, in Illinois, Mercer and Rock Island. 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The current time is 8:28 p.m. Central Daylight Time. At 8 p.m. in Moline, skies were clear. The temperature was 86 degrees, dew point 77, relative humidity 74%, producing a heat index of 97. The wind was south at 7 miles an hour, gusting to 18. And the pressure was 29.84 inches and rising. At Davenport, skies were partly cloudy. The temperature was 85 degrees, dew point 76, relative humidity 74%, producing a heat index of 94. The wind was south at 14 miles an hour, gusting to 25. And the pressure was 29.84 inches and steady. Close to home, Burlington partly cloudy and 85. Cedar Rapids clear and 86. Dubuque partly cloudy and 84. Iowa City clear and 87. Muscatine 88. Galesburg partly cloudy and 85. Peoria partly cloudy and 86. Savannah 87. Rockford partly cloudy and 85. Across the Midwest, Chicago mostly cloudy and 88. Des Moines mostly cloudy and 89. Madison partly cloudy and 87. Milwaukee mostly cloudy and 88. Minneapolis cloudy and 90. Omaha mostly cloudy and 91. St. Louis mostly cloudy and 88. Springfield, Illinois mostly cloudy and 86. Waterloo partly cloudy and 87. Once again at 8 p.m. in Moline with clear skies, the temperature was 86. At Davenport with partly cloudy skies, the temperature was 85. Here is the hazardous weather outlook. For today and tonight, dangerous levels of heat will occur today with heat index values of 105 degrees or even higher this afternoon. In addition, overnight temperatures will remain warm, limiting relief from the heat tonight and in the nights ahead. An extreme heat warning is in effect for the entire area. Looking ahead, a dangerous combination of hot and very humid conditions will continue through at least Wednesday and potentially longer. Peak heat index values between 100 and 110 degrees are likely, along with very warm nighttime lows. Depending on storms and associated cloud cover, the impactful heat may continue through the end of the week. An extreme heat warning is in effect through Wednesday evening. There is a chance for thunderstorms throughout the latter half of the week and into the 4th of July weekend. Strong storms may be possible across portions of northeast Iowa into extreme northwest Illinois Wednesday night. Spotter activation will not be needed today and tonight. The statement is, for the following county, Clinton, Iowa, and the following counties, in Illinois, Henry and Whiteside. Dangerously hot and humid conditions with multiple days of heat index values of 100 to 110 expected, along with nighttime lows not falling below the mid to upper 70s. The areas affected include portions of north-central and northwest Illinois and east-central and northeast Iowa. The hazardous weather conditions are expected until 10 p.m. Wednesday. The following impacts are expected: heat-related illnesses increase significantly during extreme heat and high humidity events. Additional details: the extreme heat may persist through late week, but thunderstorms and associated clouds may interrupt the heat at times Thursday and Friday. Drink plenty of fluids, stay in an air-conditioned room, stay out of the sun, and check up on relatives and neighbors. Do not leave young children and pets in unattended vehicles. Car interiors will reach lethal temperatures in a matter of minutes. The statement is, for the following counties, in Iowa, Cedar, Louisa, Muscatine and Scott, and the following counties, in Illinois, Mercer and Rock Island. Dangerously hot and humid conditions with multiple days of heat index values of 100 to 110 expected, along with nighttime lows not falling below the mid to upper 70s. The areas affected include portions of northwest and west central Illinois, east central and southeast Iowa, and northeast Missouri.
The hazardous weather conditions are expected until 10 p.m. Wednesday. The following impacts are expected. Heat-related illnesses increase significantly during extreme heat and high humidity events. Additional details. The extreme heat may persist through late week, but thunderstorms and associated clouds may interrupt the heat at times Thursday and Friday. Drink plenty of fluids, stay in an air-conditioned room, stay out of the sun, and check up on relatives and neighbors. Do not leave young children and pets in unattended vehicles. Car interiors will reach lethal temperatures in a matter of minutes. And now, your National Weather Service forecast for the Guam cities and surrounding areas. Tonight, mostly clear. Lows in the upper 70s. South winds 10 to 15 miles an hour with gusts up to 30 miles an hour. Tuesday, sunny, hot with highs in the mid-90s. Southwest winds 10 to 15 miles an hour with gusts up to 30 miles an hour. Tuesday night, mostly clear. Humid with lows in the mid-70s. Southwest winds 10 to 15 miles an hour with gusts up to 25 miles an hour. Heat index values up to 108 early until midnight. Wednesday, sunny, hot with highs in the mid-90s. Southwest winds 10 to 15 miles an hour with gusts up to 25 miles an hour. Wednesday night, mostly clear. Humid with lows in the upper 70s. Southwest winds 10 to 15 miles an hour with gusts up to 25 miles an hour. Thursday, mostly sunny. Hot. Highs in the mid-90s. Thursday night and Friday, a chance of showers and thunderstorms. Hot. Lows in the mid-70s. Highs in the lower 90s. Friday night, a chance of showers and thunderstorms. Lows in the lower 70s. Independence Day, mostly sunny. Hot. Highs in the lower 90s. Saturday night, a chance of showers and thunderstorms. Lows in the lower 70s. Sunday, a chance of showers and thunderstorms. Highs in the upper 80s. Sunday night, a chance of showers and thunderstorms. Lows in the upper 60s. Monday, mostly sunny. Highs in the mid-80s. Again, the forecast for the Guam cities and surrounding areas for tonight, mostly clear. Lows in the upper 70s. South winds 10 to 15 miles an hour with gusts up to 30 miles an hour. The Moline, Illinois climate summary for this evening, as of 4 p.m., June 29, 2026. Today's high temperature was 91 degrees. The normal high is 86. The record high is 104 degrees, which was last set in 1936. Today's low temperature was 78 degrees. The normal low is 64. The record low is 50 degrees, which was set in 1923. No precipitation fell today, which leaves the monthly total at 6.98 inches. The total precipitation for the year still stands at 19.00 inches. The normal high temperature for tomorrow is 86 degrees, and the normal low is 64. The record high for tomorrow is 104, which occurred in 1931, and the record low is 46, which occurred in 1943. Sunset tonight is at 8:40 p.m. Sunrise tomorrow is at 5:32 a.m. The following is a summary of watches, warnings, and advisories in effect. An extreme heat warning remains in effect until 10 p.m. Wednesday for the following county, Clinton, Iowa, and the following counties, in Illinois, Henry and Whiteside. An extreme heat warning remains in effect until 10 p.m. Wednesday for the following counties, in Iowa, Cedar, Louisa, Muscatine and Scott, and the following counties, in Illinois, Mercer and Rock Island. 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The current time is 8:37 p.m. Central Daylight Time. At 8 p.m. in Moline, skies were clear. The temperature was 86 degrees, dew point 77, relative humidity 74%, producing a heat index of 97. The wind was south at 7 miles an hour, gusting to 18. And the pressure was 29.84 inches and rising. At Davenport, skies were partly cloudy. The temperature was 85 degrees, dew point 76, relative humidity 74%, producing a heat index of 94. The wind was south at 14 miles an hour, gusting to 25. And the pressure was 29.84 inches and steady. Close to home, Burlington partly cloudy and 85. Cedar Rapids clear and 86.
Dubuque partly cloudy and 84. Iowa City clear and 87. Muscatine 88. Galesburg partly cloudy and 85. Peoria partly cloudy and 86. Savannah 87. Rockford partly cloudy and 85. Across the Midwest, Chicago mostly cloudy and 88. Des Moines mostly cloudy and 89. Madison partly cloudy and 87. Milwaukee mostly cloudy and 88. Minneapolis cloudy and 90. Omaha mostly cloudy and 91. St. Louis mostly cloudy and 88. Springfield, Illinois mostly cloudy and 86. Waterloo partly cloudy and 87. Once again at 8 p.m. in Moline with clear skies, the temperature was 86. At Davenport with partly cloudy skies, the temperature was 85. Here is the hazardous weather outlook. For today and tonight, dangerous levels of heat will occur today with heat index values of 105 degrees or even higher this afternoon. In addition, overnight temperatures will remain warm, limiting relief from the heat tonight and in the nights ahead. An extreme heat warning is in effect for the entire area. Looking ahead, a dangerous combination of hot and very humid conditions will continue through at least Wednesday and potentially longer. Peak heat index values between 100 and 110 degrees are likely, along with very warm nighttime lows. Depending on storms and associated cloud cover, the impactful heat may continue through the end of the week. An extreme heat warning is in effect through Wednesday evening. There is a chance for thunderstorms throughout the latter half of the week and into the 4th of July weekend. Strong storms may be possible across portions of northeast Iowa into extreme northwest Illinois Wednesday night. Spotter activation will not be needed today and tonight. And now, your National Weather Service forecast for the Quad Cities and surrounding areas. Tonight, mostly clear. Lows in the upper 70s. South winds 10 to 15 miles an hour with gusts up to 30 miles an hour. Tuesday, sunny, hot with highs in the mid-90s. Southwest winds 10 to 15 miles an hour with gusts up to 30 miles an hour. Tuesday night, mostly clear. Humid with lows in the mid-70s. Southwest winds 10 to 15 miles an hour with gusts up to 25 miles an hour. Heat index values up to 108 early until midnight. Wednesday, sunny, hot with highs in the mid-90s. Southwest winds 10 to 15 miles an hour with gusts up to 25 miles an hour. Wednesday night, mostly clear. Humid with lows in the upper 70s. Southwest winds 10 to 15 miles an hour with gusts up to 25 miles an hour. Thursday, mostly sunny. Hot. Highs in the mid-90s. Thursday night and Friday, a chance of showers and thunderstorms. Hot. Lows in the mid-70s. Highs in the lower 90s. Friday night, a chance of showers and thunderstorms. Lows in the lower 70s. Independence Day, mostly sunny. Hot. Highs in the lower 90s. Saturday night, a chance of showers and thunderstorms. Lows in the lower 70s. Sunday, a chance of showers and thunderstorms. Highs in the upper 80s. Sunday night, a chance of showers and thunderstorms. Lows in the upper 60s. Monday, mostly sunny. Highs in the mid-80s. Again, the forecast for the Quad Cities and surrounding areas for tonight, mostly clear. Lows in the upper 70s. South winds 10 to 15 miles an hour with gusts up to 30 miles an hour. The Moline, Illinois climate summary for this evening, as of 4 p.m., June 29, 2026. Today's high temperature was 91 degrees. The normal high is 86. The record high is 104 degrees, which was last set in 1936. Today's low temperature was 78 degrees. The normal low is 64. The record low is 50 degrees, which was set in 1923. No precipitation fell today, which leaves the monthly total at 6.98 inches. The total precipitation for the year still stands at 19.00 inches. The normal high temperature for tomorrow is 86 degrees, and the normal low is 64. The record high for tomorrow is 104, which occurred in 1931, and the record low is 46, which occurred in 1943. Sunset tonight is at 8:40 p.m. Sunrise tomorrow is at 5:32 a.m. The following is a summary of watches, warnings, and advisories in effect. An extreme heat
warning remains in effect until 10 p.m. Wednesday for the following county, Clinton, Iowa, and the following counties, in Illinois, Henry and Whiteside. An extreme heat warning remains in effect until 10 p.m. Wednesday for the following counties, in Iowa, Cedar, Louisa, Muscatine and Scott, and the following counties, in Illinois, Mercer and Rock Island. 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The current time is 8:43 p.m. Central Daylight Time. At 8 p.m. in Moline, skies were clear. The temperature was 86 degrees, dew point 77, relative humidity 74%, producing a heat index of 97. The wind was south at 7 miles an hour, gusting to 18. And the pressure was 29.84 inches and rising. At Davenport, skies were partly cloudy. The temperature was 85 degrees, dew point 76, relative humidity 74%, producing a heat index of 94. The wind was south at 14 miles an hour, gusting to 25. And the pressure was 29.84 inches and steady. Close to home, Burlington partly cloudy and 85. Cedar Rapids clear and 86. Dubuque partly cloudy and 84. Iowa City clear and 87. Muscatine 88. Galesburg partly cloudy and 85. Peoria partly cloudy and 86. Savannah 87. Rockford partly cloudy and 85. Across the Midwest, Chicago mostly cloudy and 88. Des Moines mostly cloudy and 89. Madison partly cloudy and 87. Milwaukee mostly cloudy and 88. Minneapolis cloudy and 90. Omaha mostly cloudy and 91. St. Louis mostly cloudy and 88. Springfield, Illinois mostly cloudy and 86. Waterloo partly cloudy and 87. Once again at 8 p.m. in Moline with clear skies, the temperature was 86. At Davenport with partly cloudy skies, the temperature was 85. Here is the hazardous weather outlook. For today and tonight, dangerous levels of heat will occur today with heat index values of 105 degrees or even higher this afternoon. In addition, overnight temperatures will remain warm, limiting relief from the heat tonight and in the nights ahead. An extreme heat warning is in effect for the entire area. Looking ahead, a dangerous combination of hot and very humid conditions will continue through at least Wednesday and potentially longer. Peak heat index values between 100 and 110 degrees are likely, along with very warm nighttime lows. Depending on storms and associated cloud cover, the impactful heat may continue through the end of the week. An extreme heat warning is in effect through Wednesday evening. There is a chance for thunderstorms throughout the latter half of the week and into the 4th of July weekend. Strong storms may be possible across portions of northeast Iowa into extreme northwest Illinois Wednesday night. Spotter activation will not be needed today and tonight. And now, your National Weather Service forecast for the Quad Cities and surrounding areas. Tonight, mostly clear. Lows in the upper 70s. South winds 10 to 15 miles an hour with gusts up to 30 miles an hour. Tuesday, sunny, hot with highs in the mid-90s. Southwest winds 10 to 15 miles an hour with gusts up to 30 miles an hour. Tuesday night, mostly clear. Humid with lows in the mid-70s. Southwest winds 10 to 15 miles an hour with gusts up to 25 miles an hour. Heat index values up to 108 early until midnight. Wednesday, sunny, hot with highs in the mid-90s. Southwest winds 10 to 15 miles an hour with gusts up to 25 miles an hour. Wednesday night, mostly clear. Humid with lows in the upper 70s. Southwest winds 10 to 15 miles an hour with gusts up to 25 miles an hour. Thursday, mostly sunny. Hot. Highs in the mid-90s. Thursday night and Friday, a chance of showers and thunderstorms. Hot. Lows in the mid-70s. Highs in the lower 90s. Friday night, a chance of showers and thunderstorms. Lows in the lower 70s. Independence Day, mostly sunny. Hot. Highs in the lower 90s. Saturday night, a chance of showers and thunderstorms. Lows in the lower 70s. Sunday, a chance of showers and thunderstorms. Highs in the upper 80s. Sunday night, a chance of showers and thunderstorms. Lows in the upper 60s. Monday, mostly sunny.
highs in the mid-80s. Again, the forecast for the Guam cities and surrounding areas for tonight, mostly clear. Lows in the upper 70s. South winds 10 to 15 miles an hour with gusts up to 30 miles an hour. The Moline, Illinois climate summary for this evening, as of 4 p.m., June 29, 2026. Today's high temperature was 91 degrees. The normal high is 86. The record high is 104 degrees, which was last set in 1936. Today's low temperature was 78 degrees. The normal low is 64. The record low is 50 degrees, which was set in 1923. No precipitation fell today, which leaves the monthly total at 6.98 inches. The total precipitation for the year still stands at 19.00 inches. The normal high temperature for tomorrow is 86 degrees, and the normal low is 64. The record high for tomorrow is 104, which occurred in 1931, and the record low is 46, which occurred in 1943. Sunset tonight is at 8:40 p.m. Sunrise tomorrow is at 5:32 a.m. The following is a summary of watches, warnings, and advisories in effect. An extreme heat warning remains in effect until 10 p.m. Wednesday for the following county, Clinton, Iowa, and the following counties, in Illinois, Henry and Whiteside. An extreme heat warning remains in effect until 10 p.m. Wednesday for the following counties, in Iowa, Cedar, Louisa, Muscatine and Scott, and the following counties, in Illinois, Mercer and Rock Island. 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The current time is 8:50 p.m. Central Daylight Time. At 8 p.m. in Moline, skies were clear. The temperature was 86 degrees, dew point 77, relative humidity 74%, producing a heat index of 97. The wind was south at 7 miles an hour, gusting to 18. And the pressure was 29.84 inches and rising. At Davenport, skies were partly cloudy. The temperature was 85 degrees, dew point 76, relative humidity 74%, producing a heat index of 94. The wind was south at 14 miles an hour, gusting to 25. And the pressure was 29.84 inches and steady. Close to home, Burlington partly cloudy and 85. Cedar Rapids clear and 86. Dubuque partly cloudy and 84. Iowa City clear and 87. Muscatine 88. Galesburg partly cloudy and 85. Peoria partly cloudy and 86. Savannah 87. Rockford partly cloudy and 85. Across the Midwest, Chicago mostly cloudy and 88. Des Moines mostly cloudy and 89. Madison partly cloudy and 87. Milwaukee mostly cloudy and 88. Minneapolis cloudy and 90. Omaha mostly cloudy and 91. St. Louis mostly cloudy and 88. Springfield, Illinois mostly cloudy and 86. Waterloo partly cloudy and 87. Once again at 8 p.m. in Moline with clear skies, the temperature was 86. At Davenport with partly cloudy skies, the temperature was 85. The statement is, for the following county, Clinton, Iowa, and the following counties, in Illinois, Henry and Whiteside. Dangerously hot and humid conditions with multiple days of heat index values of 100 to 110 expected, along with nighttime lows not falling below the mid to upper 70s. The areas affected include portions of north-central and northwest Illinois and east-central and northeast Iowa. The hazardous weather conditions are expected until 10 p.m. Wednesday. The following impacts are expected: heat-related illnesses increase significantly during extreme heat and high humidity events. Additional details: the extreme heat may persist through late week, but thunderstorms and associated clouds may interrupt the heat at times Thursday and Friday. Drink plenty of fluids, stay in an air-conditioned room, stay out of the sun, and check up on relatives and neighbors. Do not leave young children and pets in unattended vehicles. Car interiors will reach lethal temperatures in a matter of minutes. The statement is, for the following counties, in Iowa, Cedar, Louisa, Muscatine and Scott, and the following counties, in Illinois, Mercer and Rock Island. Dangerously hot and humid conditions with multiple days of heat index values of 100 to 110 expected, along with nighttime lows not falling below the mid to upper 70s. The areas affected include portions of northwest and west central Illinois.
central and southeast Iowa, and northeast Missouri. The hazardous weather conditions are expected until 10 p.m. Wednesday. The following impacts are expected. Heat-related illnesses increase significantly during extreme heat and high humidity events. Additional details, the extreme heat may persist through late week, but thunderstorms and associated clouds may interrupt the heat at times Thursday and Friday. Drink plenty of fluids, stay in an air-conditioned room, stay out of the sun, and check up on relatives and neighbors. Do not leave young children and pets in unattended vehicles. Car interiors will reach lethal temperatures in a matter of minutes. Here is the hazardous weather outlook. For today and tonight, dangerous levels of heat will occur today with heat index values of 105 degrees or even higher this afternoon. In addition, overnight temperatures will remain warm, limiting relief from the heat tonight and in the nights ahead. An extreme heat warning is in effect for the entire area. Looking ahead, a dangerous combination of hot and very humid conditions will continue through at least Wednesday and potentially longer. Peak heat index values between 100 and 110 degrees are likely, along with very warm nighttime lows. Depending on storms and associated cloud cover, the impactful heat may continue through the end of the week. An extreme heat warning is in effect through Wednesday evening. There is a chance for thunderstorms throughout the latter half of the week and into the 4th of July weekend. Strong storms may be possible across portions of northeast Iowa into extreme northwest Illinois Wednesday night. Spotter activation will not be needed today and tonight. And now, your National Weather Service forecast for the Quad Cities and surrounding areas. Tonight, mostly clear. Lows in the upper 70s. South winds 10 to 15 miles an hour with gusts up to 30 miles an hour. Tuesday, sunny, hot with highs in the mid-90s. Southwest winds 10 to 15 miles an hour with gusts up to 30 miles an hour. Tuesday night, mostly clear. Humid with lows in the mid-70s. Southwest winds 10 to 15 miles an hour with gusts up to 25 miles an hour. Heat index values up to 108 early until midnight. Wednesday, sunny, hot with highs in the mid-90s. Southwest winds 10 to 15 miles an hour with gusts up to 25 miles an hour. Wednesday night, mostly clear. Humid with lows in the upper 70s. Southwest winds 10 to 15 miles an hour with gusts up to 25 miles an hour. Thursday, mostly sunny. Hot. Highs in the mid-90s. Thursday night and Friday, a chance of showers and thunderstorms. Hot. Lows in the mid-70s. Highs in the lower 90s. Friday night, a chance of showers and thunderstorms. Lows in the lower 70s. Independence Day, mostly sunny. Hot. Highs in the lower 90s. Saturday night, a chance of showers and thunderstorms. Lows in the lower 70s. Sunday, a chance of showers and thunderstorms. Highs in the upper 80s. Sunday night, a chance of showers and thunderstorms. Lows in the upper 60s. Monday, mostly sunny. Highs in the mid-80s. Again, the forecast for the Quad Cities and surrounding areas for tonight, mostly clear. Lows in the upper 70s. South winds 10 to 15 miles an hour with gusts up to 30 miles an hour. The Moline, Illinois climate summary for this evening, as of 4 p.m., June 29, 2026. Today's high temperature was 91 degrees. The normal high is 86. The record high is 104 degrees, which was last set in 1936. Today's low temperature was 78 degrees. The normal low is 64. The record low is 50 degrees, which was set in 1923. No precipitation fell today, which leaves the monthly total at 6.98 inches. The total precipitation for the year still stands at 19.00 inches. The normal high temperature for tomorrow is 86 degrees, and the normal low is 64. The record high for tomorrow is 104, which occurred in 1931, and the record low is 46, which occurred in 1943. Sunset tonight is at 8:40 p.m. Sunrise tomorrow is at 5:32 a.m. The following is a summary of watches, warnings, and advisories in effect. An extreme heat warning remains in effect until 10 p.m. Wednesday for the following county, Clinton, Iowa, and the following counties, in Illinois, Henry and Whiteside. An extreme heat warning remains in effect until 10 p.m. Wednesday for the following counties, in Iowa, Cedar,
Louisa, Muscatine and Scott, and the following counties, in Illinois, Mercer and Rock Island. 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The current time is 8:58 p.m. Central Daylight Time. Here is the hazardous weather outlook. For today and tonight, dangerous levels of heat will occur today with heat index values of 105 degrees or even higher this afternoon. In addition, overnight temperatures will remain warm, limiting relief from the heat tonight and in the nights ahead. An extreme heat warning is in effect for the entire area. Looking ahead, a dangerous combination of hot and very humid conditions will continue through at least Wednesday and potentially longer. Peak heat index values between 100 and 110 degrees are likely, along with very warm nighttime lows. Depending on storms and associated cloud cover, the impactful heat may continue through the end of the week. An extreme heat warning is in effect through Wednesday evening. There is a chance for thunderstorms throughout the latter half of the week and into the 4th of July weekend. Strong storms may be possible across portions of northeast Iowa into extreme northwest Illinois Wednesday night. Spotter activation will not be needed today and tonight. And now, your National Weather Service forecast for the Quad Cities and surrounding areas. Tonight, mostly clear. Lows in the upper 70s. South winds 10 to 15 miles an hour with gusts up to 30 miles an hour. Tuesday, sunny, hot with highs in the mid-90s. Southwest winds 10 to 15 miles an hour with gusts up to 30 miles an hour. Tuesday night, mostly clear. Humid with lows in the mid-70s. Southwest winds 10 to 15 miles an hour with gusts up to 25 miles an hour. Heat index values up to 108 early until midnight. Wednesday, sunny, hot with highs in the mid-90s. Southwest winds 10 to 15 miles an hour with gusts up to 25 miles an hour. Wednesday night, mostly clear. Humid with lows in the upper 70s. Southwest winds 10 to 15 miles an hour with gusts up to 25 miles an hour. Thursday, mostly sunny. Hot. Highs in the mid-90s. Thursday night and Friday, a chance of showers and thunderstorms. Hot. Lows in the mid-70s. Highs in the lower 90s. Friday night, a chance of showers and thunderstorms. Lows in the lower 70s. Independence Day, mostly sunny. Hot. Highs in the lower 90s. Saturday night, a chance of showers and thunderstorms. Lows in the lower 70s. Sunday, a chance of showers and thunderstorms. Highs in the upper 80s. Sunday night, a chance of showers and thunderstorms. Lows in the upper 60s. Monday, mostly sunny. Highs in the mid-80s. Again, the forecast for the Quad Cities and surrounding areas for tonight, mostly clear. Lows in the upper 70s. South winds 10 to 15 miles an hour with gusts up to 30 miles an hour. The Moline, Illinois climate summary for this evening, as of 4 p.m., June 29, 2026. Today's high temperature was 91 degrees. The normal high is 86. The record high is 104 degrees, which was last set in 1936. Today's low temperature was 78 degrees. The normal low is 64. The record low is 50 degrees, which was set in 1923. No precipitation fell today, which leaves the monthly total at 6.98 inches. The total precipitation for the year still stands at 19.00 inches. The normal high temperature for tomorrow is 86 degrees, and the normal low is 64. The record high for tomorrow is 104, which occurred in 1931, and the record low is 46, which occurred in 1943. Sunset tonight is at 8:40 p.m. Sunrise tomorrow is at 5:32 a.m. The following is a summary of watches, warnings, and advisories in effect. An extreme heat warning remains in effect until 10 p.m. Wednesday for the following county, Clinton, Iowa, and the following counties, in Illinois, Henry and Whiteside. An extreme heat warning remains in effect until 10 p.m. Wednesday for the following counties, in Iowa, Cedar, Louisa, Muscatine and Scott, and the following counties, in Illinois, Mercer and Rock Island. 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The current time is 9:03 p.m. Central Daylight Time. At 9 p.m. in Moline, skies were clear.
temperature was 84 degrees, dew point 76, relative humidity 76%, producing a heat index of 93. The wind was south at 8 miles an hour. And the pressure was 29.84 inches and steady. At Davenport, skies were clear. The temperature was 84 degrees, dew point 76, relative humidity 76%, producing a heat index of 93. The wind was south at 13 miles an hour. And the pressure was 29.84 inches and steady. Close to home, Burlington partly cloudy and 83. Cedar Rapids clear and 84. Dubuque clear and 83. Iowa City clear and 85. Peoria partly cloudy and 84. Rockford partly cloudy and 83. Across the Midwest, Chicago partly cloudy and 86. Des Moines mostly cloudy and 87. Madison mostly cloudy and 85. Milwaukee mostly cloudy and 86. Minneapolis mostly cloudy and 89. Omaha mostly cloudy and 90. St. Louis mostly cloudy and 86. Springfield, Illinois mostly cloudy and 84. Waterloo cloudy and 86. Once again at 9 p.m. in Moline with clear skies, the temperature was 84. At Davenport with clear skies, the temperature was 84. Here is the hazardous weather outlook. For today and tonight, dangerous levels of heat will occur today with heat index values of 105 degrees or even higher this afternoon. In addition, overnight temperatures will remain warm, limiting relief from the heat tonight and in the nights ahead. An extreme heat warning is in effect for the entire area. Looking ahead, a dangerous combination of hot and very humid conditions will continue through at least Wednesday and potentially longer. Peak heat index values between 100 and 110 degrees are likely, along with very warm nighttime lows. Depending on storms and associated cloud cover, the impactful heat may continue through the end of the week. An extreme heat warning is in effect through Wednesday evening. There is a chance for thunderstorms throughout the latter half of the week and into the 4th of July weekend. Strong storms may be possible across portions of northeast Iowa into extreme northwest Illinois Wednesday night. Spotter activation will not be needed today and tonight. And now, your National Weather Service forecast for the Quad Cities and surrounding areas. Tonight, mostly clear. Lows in the upper 70s. South winds 10 to 15 miles an hour with gusts up to 30 miles an hour. Tuesday, sunny, hot with highs in the mid-90s. Southwest winds 10 to 15 miles an hour with gusts up to 30 miles an hour. Tuesday night, mostly clear. Humid with lows in the mid-70s. Southwest winds 10 to 15 miles an hour with gusts up to 25 miles an hour. Heat index values up to 108 early until midnight. Wednesday, sunny, hot with highs in the mid-90s. Southwest winds 10 to 15 miles an hour with gusts up to 25 miles an hour. Wednesday night, mostly clear. Humid with lows in the upper 70s. Southwest winds 10 to 15 miles an hour with gusts up to 25 miles an hour. Thursday, mostly sunny. Hot. Highs in the mid-90s. Thursday night and Friday, a chance of showers and thunderstorms. Hot. Lows in the mid-70s. Highs in the lower 90s. Friday night, a chance of showers and thunderstorms. Lows in the lower 70s. Independence Day, mostly sunny. Hot. Highs in the lower 90s. Saturday night, a chance of showers and thunderstorms. Lows in the lower 70s. Sunday, a chance of showers and thunderstorms. Highs in the upper 80s. Sunday night, a chance of showers and thunderstorms. Lows in the upper 60s. Monday, mostly sunny. Highs in the mid-80s. Again, the forecast for the Quad Cities and surrounding areas for tonight, mostly clear. Lows in the upper 70s. South winds 10 to 15 miles an hour with gusts up to 30 miles an hour. This broadcast originates from the National Weather Service office in the Quad Cities and is transmitted on a frequency of 162.55 MHz from Rock Island, Illinois. The coverage area includes the following counties: Cedar, Clinton, Louisa, Muscatine, Scott, Henry, Illinois, Mercer, Rock Island, and Whiteside. The Moline, Illinois climate summary for this evening, as of 4 p.m., June 29th, 2026.
Today's high temperature was 91 degrees. The normal high is 86. The record high is 104 degrees, which was last set in 1936. Today's low temperature was 78 degrees. The normal low is 64. The record low is 50 degrees, which was set in 1923. No precipitation fell today, which leaves the monthly total at 6.98 inches. The total precipitation for the year still stands at 19.00 inches. The normal high temperature for tomorrow is 86 degrees, and the normal low is 64. The record high for tomorrow is 104, which occurred in 1931, and the record low is 46, which occurred in 1943. Sunset tonight is at 8:40 p.m. Sunrise tomorrow is at 5:32 a.m. The following is a summary of watches, warnings, and advisories in effect. An extreme heat warning remains in effect until 10 p.m. Wednesday for the following county, Clinton, Iowa, and the following counties, in Illinois, Henry and Whiteside. An extreme heat warning remains in effect until 10 p.m. Wednesday for the following counties, in Iowa, Cedar, Louisa, Muscatine and Scott, and the following counties, in Illinois, Mercer and Rock Island. 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The current time is 9:09 p.m. Central Daylight Time. At 9 p.m. at Moline, skies were clear. The temperature was 84 degrees, dew point 76, relative humidity 76%, producing a heat index of 93. The wind was south at 8 miles an hour. And the pressure was 29.84 inches and steady. At Davenport, skies were clear. The temperature was 84 degrees, dew point 76, relative humidity 76%, producing a heat index of 93. The wind was south at 13 miles an hour. And the pressure was 29.84 inches and steady. Close to home, Burlington partly cloudy and 83. Cedar Rapids clear and 84. Dubuque clear and 83. Iowa City clear and 85. Peoria partly cloudy and 84. Rockford partly cloudy and 83. Across the Midwest, Chicago partly cloudy and 86. Des Moines mostly cloudy and 87. Madison mostly cloudy and 85. Milwaukee mostly cloudy and 86. Minneapolis mostly cloudy and 89. Omaha mostly cloudy and 90. St. Louis mostly cloudy and 86. Springfield, Illinois mostly cloudy and 84. Waterloo cloudy and 86. Once again at 9 p.m. at Moline with clear skies, the temperature was 84. At Davenport with clear skies, the temperature was 84. The statement is, for the following county, Clinton, Iowa, and the following counties, in Illinois, Henry and Whiteside. Dangerously hot and humid conditions with multiple days of heat index values of 100 to 110 expected, along with nighttime lows not falling below the mid to upper 70s. The areas affected include portions of north-central and northwest Illinois and east-central and northeast Iowa. The hazardous weather conditions are expected until 10 p.m. Wednesday. The following impacts are expected: heat-related illnesses increase significantly during extreme heat and high humidity events. Additional details: the extreme heat may persist through late week, but thunderstorms and associated clouds may interrupt the heat at times Thursday and Friday. Drink plenty of fluids, stay in an air-conditioned room, stay out of the sun, and check up on relatives and neighbors. Do not leave young children and pets in unattended vehicles. Car interiors will reach lethal temperatures in a matter of minutes. The statement is, for the following counties, in Iowa, Cedar, Louisa, Muscatine and Scott, and the following counties, in Illinois, Mercer and Rock Island. Dangerously hot and humid conditions with multiple days of heat index values of 100 to 110 expected, along with nighttime lows not falling below the mid to upper 70s. The areas affected include portions of northwest and west-central Illinois, east-central and southeast Iowa, and northeast Missouri. The hazardous weather conditions are expected until 10 p.m. Wednesday. The following impacts are expected: heat-related illnesses increase significantly during extreme heat and high humidity events. Additional details: the extreme heat may persist through late week, but thunderstorms and associated clouds may interrupt the heat at times Thursday and Friday. Drink plenty of fluids, stay in an air-conditioned room, stay out of the sun, and check up on relatives.
relatives and neighbors. Do not leave young children and pets in unattended vehicles. Car interiors will reach lethal temperatures in a matter of minutes. Here is the hazardous weather outlook. For today and tonight, dangerous levels of heat will occur today with heat index values of 105 degrees or even higher this afternoon. In addition, overnight temperatures will remain warm, limiting relief from the heat tonight and in the nights ahead. An extreme heat warning is in effect for the entire area. Looking ahead, a dangerous combination of hot and very humid conditions will continue through at least Wednesday and potentially longer. Peak heat index values between 100 and 110 degrees are likely, along with very warm nighttime lows. Depending on storms and associated cloud cover, the impactful heat may continue through the end of the week. An extreme heat warning is in effect through Wednesday evening. There is a chance for thunderstorms throughout the latter half of the week and into the 4th of July weekend. Strong storms may be possible across portions of northeast Iowa into extreme northwest Illinois Wednesday night. Spotter activation will not be needed today and tonight. 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The current time is 9:14 p.m. Central Daylight Time. At 9 p.m. in Moline, skies were clear. The temperature was 84 degrees, dew point 76, relative humidity 76%, producing a heat index of 93. The wind was south at 8 miles an hour. And the pressure was 29.84 inches and steady. At Davenport, skies were clear. The temperature was 84 degrees, dew point 76, relative humidity 76%, producing a heat index of 93. The wind was south at 13 miles an hour. And the pressure was 29.84 inches and steady. Close to home, Burlington partly cloudy and 83. Cedar Rapids clear and 84. Dubuque clear and 83. Iowa City clear and 85. Muscatine 86. Galesburg partly cloudy and 82. Peoria clear and 84. Savannah 84. Rockford partly cloudy and 83. Across the Midwest, Chicago partly cloudy and 86. Des Moines mostly cloudy and 87. Madison mostly cloudy and 85. Milwaukee partly cloudy and 86. Minneapolis mostly cloudy and 89. Omaha mostly cloudy and 90. St. Louis mostly cloudy and 86. Springfield, Illinois partly cloudy and 84. Waterloo cloudy and 86. Once again at 9 p.m. in Moline with clear skies, the temperature was 84. At Davenport with clear skies, the temperature was 84. Here is the hazardous weather outlook. For today and tonight, dangerous levels of heat will occur today with heat index values of 105 degrees or even higher this afternoon. In addition, overnight temperatures will remain warm, limiting relief from the heat tonight and in the nights ahead. An extreme heat warning is in effect for the entire area. Looking ahead, a dangerous combination of hot and very humid conditions will continue through at least Wednesday and potentially longer. Peak heat index values between 100 and 110 degrees are likely, along with very warm nighttime lows. Depending on storms and associated cloud cover, the impactful heat may continue through the end of the week. An extreme heat warning is in effect through Wednesday evening. There is a chance for thunderstorms throughout the latter half of the week and into the 4th of July weekend. Strong storms may be possible across portions of northeast Iowa into extreme northwest Illinois Wednesday night. Spotter activation will not be needed today and tonight. And now, your National Weather Service forecast for the Quad Cities and surrounding areas. Tonight, mostly clear. Lows in the upper 70s. South winds 10 to 15 miles an hour with gusts up to 30 miles an hour. Tuesday, sunny, hot with highs in the mid-90s. Southwest winds 10 to 15 miles an hour with gusts up to 30 miles an hour. Tuesday night, mostly clear. Humid with lows in the mid-70s. Southwest winds 10 to 15 miles an hour with gusts up to 25 miles an hour. Heat index values up to 108 early until midnight. Wednesday, sunny, hot with highs in the mid-90s. Southwest winds 10 to 15 miles an hour with gusts up to 25 miles an hour. Wednesday night, mostly clear. Humid with lows in the upper 70s. Southwest winds 10 to 15 miles an hour with gusts up to 25 miles an hour. Thursday.
mostly sunny. Hot. Highs in the mid-90s. Thursday night and Friday, a chance of showers and thunderstorms. Hot. Lows in the mid-70s. Highs in the lower 90s. Friday night, a chance of showers and thunderstorms. Lows in the lower 70s. Independence Day, mostly sunny. Hot. Highs in the lower 90s. Saturday night, a chance of showers and thunderstorms. Lows in the lower 70s. Sunday, a chance of showers and thunderstorms. Highs in the upper 80s. Sunday night, a chance of showers and thunderstorms. Lows in the upper 60s. Monday, mostly sunny. Highs in the mid-80s. Again, the forecast for the Guam cities and surrounding areas for tonight, mostly clear. Lows in the upper 70s. South winds 10 to 15 miles an hour with gusts up to 30 miles an hour. The Moline, Illinois climate summary for this evening, as of 4 p.m., June 29, 2026. Today's high temperature was 91 degrees. The normal high is 86. The record high is 104 degrees, which was last set in 1936. Today's low temperature was 78 degrees. The normal low is 64. The record low is 50 degrees, which was set in 1923. No precipitation fell today, which leaves the monthly total at 6.98 inches. The total precipitation for the year still stands at 19.00 inches. The normal high temperature for tomorrow is 86 degrees, and the normal low is 64. The record high for tomorrow is 104, which occurred in 1931, and the record low is 46, which occurred in 1943. Sunset tonight is at 8:40 p.m. Sunrise tomorrow is at 5:32 a.m. The following is a summary of watches, warnings, and advisories in effect. An extreme heat warning remains in effect until 10 p.m. Wednesday for the following county, Clinton, Iowa, and the following counties, in Illinois, Henry and Whiteside. An extreme heat warning remains in effect until 10 p.m. Wednesday for the following counties, in Iowa, Cedar, Louisa, Muscatine and Scott, and the following counties, in Illinois, Mercer and Rhode Island. 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The current time is 9:20 p.m. Central Daylight Time. At 9 p.m. in Moline, skies were clear. The temperature was 84 degrees, dew point 76, relative humidity 76%, producing a heat index of 93. The wind was south at 8 miles an hour. And the pressure was 29.84 inches and steady. At Davenport, skies were clear. The temperature was 84 degrees, dew point 76, relative humidity 76%, producing a heat index of 93. The wind was south at 13 miles an hour. And the pressure was 29.84 inches and steady. Close to home, Burlington partly cloudy and 83. Cedar Rapids clear and 84. Dubuque clear and 83. Iowa City clear and 85. Muscatine 86. Galesburg partly cloudy and 82. Peoria clear and 84. Savannah 84. Rockford partly cloudy and 83. Across the Midwest, Chicago partly cloudy and 86. Des Moines mostly cloudy and 87. Madison mostly cloudy and 85. Milwaukee partly cloudy and 86. Minneapolis mostly cloudy and 89. Omaha mostly cloudy and 90. St. Louis mostly cloudy and 86. Springfield, Illinois partly cloudy and 84. Waterloo cloudy and 86. Once again at 9 p.m. in Moline with clear skies, the temperature was 84. At Davenport with clear skies, the temperature was 84. Here is the hazardous weather outlook. For today and tonight, dangerous levels of heat will occur today with heat index values of 105 degrees or even higher this afternoon. In addition, overnight temperatures will remain warm, limiting relief from the heat tonight and in the nights ahead. An extreme heat warning is in effect for the entire area. Looking ahead, a dangerous combination of hot and very humid conditions will continue through at least Wednesday and potentially longer. Peak heat index values between 100 and 110 degrees are likely, along with very warm nighttime lows. Depending on storms and associated cloud cover, the impactful heat may continue through the end of the week. An extreme heat warning is in effect through Wednesday evening. There is a

15 miles an hour with gusts up to 30 miles an hour. Tuesday night, mostly clear. Humid with lows in the mid-70s. Southwest winds 10 to 15 miles an hour with gusts up to 25 miles an hour. Heat index values up to 108 early until midnight. Wednesday, sunny, hot with highs in the mid-90s. Southwest winds 10 to 15 miles an hour with gusts up to 25 miles an hour. Wednesday night, mostly clear. Humid with lows in the upper 70s. Southwest winds 10 to 15 miles an hour with gusts up to 25 miles an hour. Thursday, mostly sunny. Hot. Highs in the mid-90s. Thursday night and Friday, a chance of showers and thunderstorms. Hot. Lows in the mid-70s. Highs in the lower 90s. Friday night, a chance of showers and thunderstorms. Lows in the lower 70s. Independence Day, mostly sunny. Hot. Highs in the lower 90s. Saturday night, a chance of showers and thunderstorms. Lows in the lower 70s. Sunday, a chance of showers and thunderstorms. Highs in the upper 80s. Sunday night, a chance of showers and thunderstorms. Lows in the upper 60s. Monday, mostly sunny. Highs in the mid-80s. Again, the forecast for the Quad Cities and surrounding areas for tonight, mostly clear. Lows in the upper 70s. South winds 10 to 15 miles an hour with gusts up to 30 miles an hour. The Moline, Illinois climate summary for this evening, as of 4 p.m., June 29, 2026. Today's high temperature was 91 degrees. The normal high is 86. The record high is 104 degrees, which was last set in 1936. Today's low temperature was 78 degrees. The normal low is 64. The record low is 50 degrees, which was set in 1923. No precipitation fell today, which leaves the monthly total at 6.98 inches. The total precipitation for the year still stands at 19.00 inches. The normal high temperature for tomorrow is 86 degrees, and the normal low is 64. The record high for tomorrow is 104, which occurred in 1931, and the record low is 46, which occurred in 1943. Sunset tonight is at 8:40 p.m. Sunrise tomorrow is at 5:32 a.m. The following is a summary of watches, warnings, and advisories in effect. An extreme heat warning remains in effect until 10 p.m. Wednesday for the following county, Clinton, Iowa, and the following counties, in Illinois, Henry and Whiteside. An extreme heat warning remains in effect until 10 p.m. Wednesday for the following counties, in Iowa, Cedar, Louisa, Muscatine and Scott, and the following counties, in Illinois, Mercer and Rhode Island. 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The current time is 9:27 p.m. Central Daylight Time. At 9 p.m. in Moline, skies were clear. The temperature was 84 degrees, dew point 76, relative humidity 76%, producing a heat index of 93. The wind was south at 8 miles an hour. And the pressure was 29.84 inches and steady. At Davenport, skies were clear. The temperature was 84 degrees, dew point 76, relative humidity 76%, producing a heat index of 93. The wind was south at 13 miles an hour. And the pressure was 29.84 inches and steady. Close to home, Burlington partly cloudy and 83. Cedar Rapids clear and 84. Dubuque clear and 83. Iowa City clear and 85. Muscatine 86. Galesburg partly cloudy and 82. Peoria clear and 84. Savannah 84. Rockford partly cloudy and 83. Across the Midwest, Chicago partly cloudy and 86. Des Moines mostly cloudy and 87. Madison mostly cloudy and 85. Milwaukee partly cloudy and 86. Minneapolis mostly cloudy and 89. Omaha mostly cloudy and 90. St. Louis mostly cloudy and 86. Springfield, Illinois partly cloudy and 84. Waterloo cloudy and 86. Once again at 9 p.m. in Moline with clear skies, the temperature was 84. At Davenport with clear skies, the temperature was 84. Here is the hazardous weather outlook. For today and tonight, dangerous levels.

heat will occur today with heat index values of 105 degrees or even higher this afternoon. In addition, overnight temperatures will remain warm, limiting relief from the heat tonight and in the nights ahead. An extreme heat warning is in effect for the entire area. Looking ahead, a dangerous combination of hot and very humid conditions will continue through at least Wednesday and potentially longer. Peak heat index values between 100 and 110 degrees are likely, along with very warm nighttime lows. Depending on storms and associated cloud cover, the impactful heat may continue through the end of the week. An extreme heat warning is in effect through Wednesday evening. There is a chance for thunderstorms throughout the latter half of the week and into the 4th of July weekend. Strong storms may be possible across portions of northeast Iowa into extreme northwest Illinois Wednesday night. Spotter activation will not be needed today and tonight. And now, your National Weather Service forecast for the Quad Cities and surrounding areas. Tonight, mostly clear. Lows in the upper 70s. South winds 10 to 15 miles an hour with gusts up to 30 miles an hour. Tuesday, sunny, hot with highs in the mid-90s. Southwest winds 10 to 15 miles an hour with gusts up to 30 miles an hour. Tuesday night, mostly clear. Humid with lows in the mid-70s. Southwest winds 10 to 15 miles an hour with gusts up to 25 miles an hour. Heat index values up to 108 early until midnight. Wednesday, sunny, hot with highs in the mid-90s. Southwest winds 10 to 15 miles an hour with gusts up to 25 miles an hour. Wednesday night, mostly clear. Humid with lows in the upper 70s. Southwest winds 10 to 15 miles an hour with gusts up to 25 miles an hour. Thursday, mostly sunny. Hot. Highs in the mid-90s. Thursday night and Friday, a chance of showers and thunderstorms. Hot. Lows in the mid-70s. Highs in the lower 90s. Friday night, a chance of showers and thunderstorms. Lows in the lower 70s. Independence Day, mostly sunny. Hot. Highs in the lower 90s. Saturday night, a chance of showers and thunderstorms. Lows in the lower 70s. Sunday, a chance of showers and thunderstorms. Highs in the upper 80s. Sunday night, a chance of showers and thunderstorms. Lows in the upper 60s. Monday, mostly sunny. Highs in the mid-80s. Again, the forecast for the Quad Cities and surrounding areas for tonight, mostly clear. Lows in the upper 70s. South winds 10 to 15 miles an hour with gusts up to 30 miles an hour. The statement is, for the following county, Clinton, Iowa, and the following counties, in Illinois, Henry and Whiteside. Dangerously hot and humid conditions with multiple days of heat index values of 100 to 110 expected, along with nighttime lows not falling below the mid to upper 70s. The areas affected include portions of north-central and northwest Illinois and east-central and northeast Iowa. The hazardous weather conditions are expected until 10 p.m. Wednesday. The following impacts are expected: heat-related illnesses increase significantly during extreme heat and high humidity events. Additional details: the extreme heat may persist through late week, but thunderstorms and associated clouds may interrupt the heat at times Thursday and Friday. Drink plenty of fluids, stay in an air-conditioned room, stay out of the sun, and check up on relatives and neighbors. Do not leave young children and pets in unattended vehicles. Car interiors will reach lethal temperatures in a matter of minutes. The statement is, for the following counties, in Iowa, Cedar, Louisa, Muscatine and Scott, and the following counties, in Illinois, Mercer and Rock Island. Dangerously hot and humid conditions with multiple days of heat index values of 100 to 110 expected, along with nighttime lows not falling below the mid to upper 70s. The areas affected include portions of northwest and west-central Illinois, east-central and southeast Iowa, and northeast Missouri. The hazardous weather conditions are expected until 10 p.m. Wednesday. The following impacts are expected: heat-related illnesses increase significantly during extreme heat and high humidity events. Additional details: the extreme heat may persist through late week, but thunderstorms and associated clouds may interrupt the heat at times Thursday and Friday. Drink plenty of fluids, stay in an air-conditioned room, stay out of the sun, and check up on relatives and neighbors. Do not leave young children and pets in unattended vehicles. Car interiors will reach lethal
temperatures in a matter of minutes. The Moline, Illinois climate summary for this evening, as of 4 p.m., June 29, 2026. Today's high temperature was 91 degrees. The normal high is 86. The record high is 104 degrees, which was last set in 1936. Today's low temperature was 78 degrees. The normal low is 64. The record low is 50 degrees, which was set in 1923. No precipitation fell today, which leaves the monthly total at 6.98 inches. The total precipitation for the year still stands at 19.00 inches. The normal high temperature for tomorrow is 86 degrees, and the normal low is 64. The record high for tomorrow is 104, which occurred in 1931, and the record low is 46, which occurred in 1943. Sunset tonight is at 8:40 p.m. Sunrise tomorrow is at 5:32 a.m. The following is a summary of watches, warnings, and advisories in effect. An extreme heat warning remains in effect until 10 p.m. Wednesday for the following county, Clinton, Iowa, and the following counties, in Illinois, Henry and Whiteside. An extreme heat warning remains in effect until 10 p.m. Wednesday for the following counties, in Iowa, Cedar, Louisa, Muscatine and Scott, and the following counties, in Illinois, Mercer and Rhode Island. 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The current time is 9:35 p.m. Central Daylight Time. At 9 p.m. in Moline, skies were clear. The temperature was 84 degrees, dew point 76, relative humidity 76%, producing a heat index of 93. The wind was south at 8 miles an hour. And the pressure was 29.84 inches and steady. At Davenport, skies were clear. The temperature was 84 degrees, dew point 76, relative humidity 76%, producing a heat index of 93. The wind was south at 13 miles an hour. And the pressure was 29.84 inches and steady. Close to home, Burlington partly cloudy and 83. Cedar Rapids clear and 84. Dubuque clear and 83. Iowa City clear and 85. Muscatine 86. Galesburg partly cloudy and 82. Peoria clear and 84. Savannah 84. Rockford partly cloudy and 83. Across the Midwest, Chicago partly cloudy and 86. Des Moines mostly cloudy and 87. Madison mostly cloudy and 85. Milwaukee partly cloudy and 86. Minneapolis mostly cloudy and 89. Omaha mostly cloudy and 90. St. Louis mostly cloudy and 86. Springfield, Illinois partly cloudy and 84. Waterloo cloudy and 86. Once again at 9 p.m. in Moline with clear skies, the temperature was 84. At Davenport with clear skies, the temperature was 84. Here is the hazardous weather outlook. For today and tonight, dangerous levels of heat will occur today with heat index values of 105 degrees or even higher this afternoon. In addition, overnight temperatures will remain warm, limiting relief from the heat tonight and in the nights ahead. An extreme heat warning is in effect for the entire area. Looking ahead, a dangerous combination of hot and very humid conditions will continue through at least Wednesday and potentially longer. Peak heat index values between 100 and 110 degrees are likely, along with very warm nighttime lows. Depending on storms and associated cloud cover, the impactful heat may continue through the end of the week. An extreme heat warning is in effect through Wednesday evening. There is a chance for thunderstorms throughout the latter half of the week and into the 4th of July weekend. Strong storms may be possible across portions of northeast Iowa into extreme northwest Illinois Wednesday night. Spotter activation will not be needed today and tonight. And now, your National Weather Service forecast for the Quad Cities and surrounding areas. Tonight, mostly clear. Lows in the upper 70s. South winds 10 to 15 miles an hour with gusts up to 30 miles an hour. Tuesday, sunny, hot with highs in the mid-90s. Southwest winds 10 to 15 miles an hour with gusts up to 30 miles an hour. Tuesday night, mostly clear. Humid with lows in the mid-70s. Southwest winds 10 to 15 miles an hour with gusts up to 25 miles an hour. Heat index values up to 108 early until midnight. Wednesday, sunny, hot with highs in the mid-70s.

Cloud cover. The impactful heat may continue through the end of the week. An extreme heat warning is in effect through Wednesday evening. There is a chance for thunderstorms throughout the latter half of the week and into the 4th of July weekend. Strong storms may be possible across portions of northeast Iowa into extreme northwest Illinois Wednesday night. Spotter activation will not be needed today and tonight. And now, your National Weather Service forecast for the Quad Cities and surrounding areas. Tonight, mostly clear. Lows in the upper 70s. South winds 10 to 15 miles an hour with gusts up to 30 miles an hour. Tuesday, sunny, hot with highs in the mid-90s. Southwest winds 10 to 15 miles an hour with gusts up to 30 miles an hour. Tuesday night, mostly clear. Humid with lows in the mid-70s. Southwest winds 10 to 15 miles an hour with gusts up to 25 miles an hour. Heat index values up to 108 early until midnight. Wednesday, sunny, hot with highs in the mid-90s. Southwest winds 10 to 15 miles an hour with gusts up to 25 miles an hour. Wednesday night, mostly clear. Humid with lows in the upper 70s. Southwest winds 10 to 15 miles an hour with gusts up to 25 miles an hour. Thursday, mostly sunny. Hot. Highs in the mid-90s. Thursday night and Friday, a chance of showers and thunderstorms. Hot. Lows in the mid-70s. Highs in the lower 90s. Friday night, a chance of showers and thunderstorms. Lows in the lower 70s. Independence Day, mostly sunny. Hot. Highs in the lower 90s. Saturday night, a chance of showers and thunderstorms. Lows in the lower 70s. Sunday, a chance of showers and thunderstorms. Highs in the upper 80s. Sunday night, a chance of showers and thunderstorms. Lows in the upper 60s. Monday, mostly sunny. Highs in the mid-80s. Again, the forecast for the Quad Cities and surrounding areas for tonight, mostly clear. Lows in the upper 70s. South winds 10 to 15 miles an hour with gusts up to 30 miles an hour. The statement is, for the following county, Clinton, Iowa, and the following counties, in Illinois, Henry and Whiteside. Dangerously hot and humid conditions with multiple days of heat index values of 100 to 110 expected, along with nighttime lows not falling below the mid to upper 70s. The areas affected include portions of north-central and northwest Illinois and east-central and northeast Iowa. The hazardous weather conditions are expected until 10 p.m. Wednesday. The following impacts are expected. Heat-related illnesses increase significantly during extreme heat and high humidity events. Additional details, the extreme heat may persist through late week, but thunderstorms and associated clouds may interrupt the heat at times Thursday and Friday. Drink plenty of fluids, stay in an air-conditioned room, stay out of the sun, and check up on relatives and neighbors. Do not leave young children and pets in unattended vehicles. Car interiors will reach lethal temperatures in a matter of minutes. The statement is, for the following counties, in Iowa, Cedar, Louisa, Muscatine and Scott, and the following counties, in Illinois, Mercer and Rock Island. Dangerously hot and humid conditions with multiple days of heat index values of 100 to 110 expected, along with nighttime lows not falling below the mid to upper 70s. The areas affected include portions of northwest and west-central Illinois, east-central and southeast Iowa, and northeast Missouri. The hazardous weather conditions are expected until 10 p.m. Wednesday. The following impacts are expected. Heat-related illnesses increase significantly during extreme heat and high humidity events. Additional details, the extreme heat may persist through late week, but thunderstorms and associated clouds may interrupt the heat at times Thursday and Friday. Drink plenty of fluids, stay in an air-conditioned room, stay out of the sun, and check up on relatives and neighbors. Do not leave young children and pets in unattended vehicles. Car interiors will reach lethal temperatures in a matter of minutes. The Moline, Illinois climate summary for this evening, as of 4 p.m., June 29, 2026. Today's high temperature was 91 degrees. The normal high is 86. The record high is 104 degrees, which was last set in 1936. Today's low temperature was 78 degrees. The normal low is 64. The record low is 50 degrees, which was set in 1923. No precipitation fell today, which

leaves the monthly total at 6.98 inches. The total precipitation for the year still stands at 19.00 inches. The normal high temperature for tomorrow is 86 degrees, and the normal low is 64. The record high for tomorrow is 104, which occurred in 1931, and the record low is 46, which occurred in 1943. Sunset tonight is at 8:40 p.m. Sunrise tomorrow is at 5:32 a.m. The following is a summary of watches, warnings, and advisories in effect. An extreme heat warning remains in effect until 10 p.m. Wednesday for the following county, Clinton, Iowa, and the following counties, in Illinois, Henry, and Whiteside. An extreme heat warning remains in effect until 10 p.m. Wednesday for the following counties, in Iowa, Cedar, Louisa, Muscatine, and Scott, and the following counties, in Illinois, Mercer, and Rock Island. 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The current time is 9:56 p.m. Central Daylight Time. At 9 p.m. in Moline, skies were clear. The temperature was 84 degrees, dew point 76, relative humidity 76%, producing a heat index of 93. The wind was south at 8 miles an hour. And the pressure was 29.84 inches and steady. At Davenport, skies were clear. The temperature was 84 degrees, dew point 76, relative humidity 76%, producing a heat index of 93. The wind was south at 13 miles an hour. And the pressure was 29.84 inches and steady. Close to home, Burlington partly cloudy and 83. Cedar Rapids clear and 84. Dubuque clear and 83. Iowa City clear and 85. Muscatine 86. Galesburg partly cloudy and 82. Peoria clear and 84. Savannah 84. Rockford partly cloudy and 83. Across the Midwest, Chicago partly cloudy and 86. Des Moines mostly cloudy and 87. Madison mostly cloudy and 85. Milwaukee partly cloudy and 86. Minneapolis mostly cloudy and 89. Omaha mostly cloudy and 90. St. Louis mostly cloudy and 86. Springfield, Illinois partly cloudy and 84. Waterloo cloudy and 86. Once again at 9 p.m. at Moline with clear skies, the temperature was 84. At Davenport with clear skies, the temperature was 84. Here is the hazardous weather outlook. For today and tonight, dangerous levels of heat will occur today with heat index values of 105 degrees or even higher this afternoon. In addition, overnight temperatures will remain warm, limiting relief from the heat tonight and in the nights ahead. An extreme heat warning is in effect for the entire area. Looking ahead, a dangerous combination of hot and very humid conditions will continue through at least Wednesday and potentially longer. Peak heat index values between 100 and 110 degrees are likely, along with very warm nighttime lows. Depending on storms and associated cloud cover, the impactful heat may continue through the end of the week. An extreme heat warning is in effect through Wednesday evening. There is a chance for thunderstorms throughout the latter half of the week and into the 4th of July weekend. Strong storms may be possible across portions of northeast Iowa into extreme northwest Illinois Wednesday night. Spotter activation will not be needed today and tonight. And now, your National Weather Service forecast for the Quad Cities and surrounding areas. Tonight, mostly clear. Lows in the upper 70s. South winds 10 to 15 miles an hour with gusts up to 30 miles an hour. Tuesday, sunny, hot with highs in the mid-90s. Southwest winds 10 to 15 miles an hour with gusts up to 30 miles an hour. Tuesday night, mostly clear. Humid with lows in the mid-70s. Southwest winds 10 to 15 miles an hour with gusts up to 25 miles an hour. Heat index values up to 108 early until midnight. Wednesday, sunny, hot with highs in the mid-90s. Southwest winds 10 to 15 miles an hour with gusts up to 25 miles an hour. Wednesday night, mostly clear. Humid with lows in the upper 70s. Southwest winds 10 to 15 miles an hour with gusts up to 25 miles an hour. Thursday, mostly sunny. Hot. Highs in the mid-90s. Thursday night and Friday, a chance of showers and thunderstorms. Hot. Lows in the mid-70s. Highs in the lower 90s.
Friday night, a chance of showers and thunderstorms. Lows in the lower 70s. Independence Day, mostly sunny. Hot. Highs in the lower 90s. Saturday night, a chance of showers and thunderstorms. Lows in the lower 70s. Sunday, a chance of showers and thunderstorms. Highs in the upper 80s. Sunday night, a chance of showers and thunderstorms. Lows in the upper 60s. Monday, mostly sunny. Highs in the mid-80s. Again, the forecast for the Guam cities and surrounding areas for tonight, mostly clear. Lows in the upper 70s. South winds 10 to 15 miles an hour with gusts up to 30 miles an hour. This broadcast originates from the National Weather Service office in the Quad Cities and is transmitted on a frequency of 162.55 MHz from Rock Island, Illinois. The coverage area includes the following counties: Cedar, Clinton, Louisa, Muscatine, Scott, Henry, Illinois, Mercer, Rock Island, and Whiteside. The following is a summary of watches, warnings, and advisories in effect. An extreme heat warning remains in effect until 10 p.m. Wednesday for the following county, Clinton, Iowa, and the following counties, in Illinois, Henry and Whiteside. An extreme heat warning remains in effect until 10 p.m. Wednesday for the following counties, in Iowa, Cedar, Louisa, Muscatine and Scott, and the following counties, in Illinois, Mercer and Rock Island. 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The current time is 10:02 p.m. Central Daylight Time. Here is the hazardous weather outlook. For today and tonight, dangerous levels of heat will occur today with heat index values of 105 degrees or even higher this afternoon. In addition, overnight temperatures will remain warm, limiting relief from the heat tonight and in the nights ahead. An extreme heat warning is in effect for the entire area. Looking ahead, a dangerous combination of hot and very humid conditions will continue through at least Wednesday and potentially longer. Peak heat index values between 100 and 110 degrees are likely, along with very warm nighttime lows. Depending on storms and associated cloud cover, the impactful heat may continue through the end of the week. An extreme heat warning is in effect through Wednesday evening. There is a chance for thunderstorms throughout the latter half of the week and into the 4th of July weekend. Strong storms may be possible across portions of northeast Iowa into extreme northwest Illinois Wednesday night. Spotter activation will not be needed today and tonight. And now, your National Weather Service forecast for the Quad Cities and surrounding areas. Tonight, mostly clear. Lows in the upper 70s. South winds 10 to 15 miles an hour with gusts up to 30 miles an hour. Tuesday, sunny, hot with highs in the mid-90s. Southwest winds 10 to 15 miles an hour with gusts up to 30 miles an hour. Tuesday night, mostly clear. Humid with lows in the mid-70s. Southwest winds 10 to 15 miles an hour with gusts up to 25 miles an hour. Heat index values up to 108 early until midnight. Wednesday, sunny, hot with highs in the mid-90s. Southwest winds 10 to 15 miles an hour with gusts up to 25 miles an hour. Wednesday night, mostly clear. Humid with lows in the upper 70s. Southwest winds 10 to 15 miles an hour with gusts up to 25 miles an hour. Thursday, mostly sunny. Hot. Highs in the mid-90s. Thursday night and Friday, a chance of showers and thunderstorms. Hot. Lows in the mid-70s. Highs in the lower 90s. Friday night, a chance of showers and thunderstorms. Lows in the lower 70s. Independence Day, mostly sunny. Hot. Highs in the lower 90s. Saturday night, a chance of showers and thunderstorms. Lows in the lower 70s. Sunday, a chance of showers and thunderstorms. Highs in the upper 80s. Sunday night, a chance of showers and thunderstorms. Lows in the upper 60s. Monday, mostly sunny. Highs in the mid-80s. Again, the forecast for the Quad Cities and surrounding areas for tonight, mostly clear. Lows in the upper 70s. South winds 10 to 15 miles an hour with gusts up to 30 miles an hour. The following is a summary of watches, warnings, and advisories in effect. An extreme heat warning remains in effect until 10 p.m.
p.m. Wednesday for the following county, Clinton, Iowa, and the following counties in Illinois, Henry and Whiteside. An extreme heat warning remains in effect until 10 p.m. Wednesday for the following counties in Iowa, Cedar, Louisa, Muscatine and Scott, and the following counties in Illinois, Mercer and Rock Island. 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The current time is 10:05 p.m. Central Daylight Time. At 10 p.m. in Moline, skies were clear. The temperature was 83 degrees, dew point 76, relative humidity 79%, producing a heat index of 91. The wind was south at 9 miles an hour. And the pressure was 29.84 inches and steady. At Davenport, skies were clear. The temperature was 83 degrees, dew point 76, relative humidity 79%, producing a heat index of 91. The wind was south at 13 miles an hour, gusting to 23. And the pressure was 29.86 inches and rising. Close to home, Burlington partly cloudy and 82. Cedar Rapids clear and 83. Dubuque clear and 82. Iowa City clear and 84. Peoria clear and 83. Rockford partly cloudy and 82. Across the Midwest, Chicago partly cloudy and 85. Des Moines mostly cloudy and 85. Madison partly cloudy and 83. Milwaukee partly cloudy and 84. Minneapolis mostly cloudy and 88. Omaha mostly cloudy and 87. St. Louis mostly cloudy and 85. Springfield, Illinois partly cloudy and 83. Waterloo cloudy and 84. Once again at 10 p.m. at Moline with clear skies, the temperature was 83. At Davenport with clear skies, the temperature was 83. Here is the hazardous weather outlook. For today and tonight, dangerous levels of heat will occur today with heat index values of 105 degrees or even higher this afternoon. In addition, overnight temperatures will remain warm, limiting relief from the heat tonight and in the nights ahead. An extreme heat warning is in effect for the entire area. Looking ahead, a dangerous combination of hot and very humid conditions will continue through at least Wednesday and potentially longer. Peak heat index values between 100 and 110 degrees are likely, along with very warm nighttime lows. Depending on storms and associated cloud cover, the impactful heat may continue through the end of the week. An extreme heat warning is in effect through Wednesday evening. There is a chance for thunderstorms throughout the latter half of the week and into the 4th of July weekend. Strong storms may be possible across portions of northeast Iowa into extreme northwest Illinois Wednesday night. Spotter activation will not be needed today and tonight. And now, your National Weather Service forecast for the Quad Cities and surrounding areas. Tonight, mostly clear. Lows in the upper 70s. South winds 10 to 15 miles an hour with gusts up to 30 miles an hour. Tuesday, sunny, hot with highs in the mid-90s. Southwest winds 10 to 15 miles an hour with gusts up to 30 miles an hour. Tuesday night, mostly clear. Humid with lows in the mid-70s. Southwest winds 10 to 15 miles an hour with gusts up to 25 miles an hour. Heat index values up to 108 early until midnight. Wednesday, sunny, hot with highs in the mid-90s. Southwest winds 10 to 15 miles an hour with gusts up to 25 miles an hour. Wednesday night, mostly clear. Humid with lows in the upper 70s. Southwest winds 10 to 15 miles an hour with gusts up to 25 miles an hour. Thursday, mostly sunny. Hot. Highs in the mid-90s. Thursday night and Friday, a chance of showers and thunderstorms. Hot. Lows in the mid-70s. Highs in the lower 90s. Friday night, a chance of showers and thunderstorms. Lows in the lower 70s. Independence Day, mostly sunny. Hot. Highs in the lower 90s. Saturday night, a chance of showers and thunderstorms. Lows in the lower 70s. Sunday, a chance of showers and thunderstorms. Highs in the upper 80s. Sunday night, a chance of showers and thunderstorms. Lows in the upper 60s. Monday, mostly sunny. Highs in the mid-80s. Again, the forecast for the Quad Cities and surrounding areas for tonight, mostly clear. Lows in the upper 70s. South winds 10 to 15 miles an hour.
hour with gusts up to 30 miles an hour. The following is a summary of watches, warnings, and advisories in effect. An extreme heat warning remains in effect until 10 p.m. Wednesday for the following county, Clinton, Iowa, and the following counties, in Illinois, Henry and Whiteside. An extreme heat warning remains in effect until 10 p.m. Wednesday for the following counties, in Iowa, Cedar, Louisa, Muscatine and Scott, and the following counties, in Illinois, Mercer and Rock Island. 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The current time is 10:10 p.m. Central Daylight Time. The statement is, for the following county, Clinton, Iowa, and the following counties, in Illinois, Henry and Whiteside. Dangerously hot and humid conditions with multiple days of heat index values of 100 to 110 expected, along with nighttime lows not falling below the mid to upper 70s. The areas affected include portions of north central and northwest Illinois and east central and northeast Iowa. The hazardous weather conditions are expected until 10 p.m. Wednesday. The following impacts are expected: heat-related illnesses increase significantly during extreme heat and high humidity events. Additional details: the extreme heat may persist through late week, but thunderstorms and associated clouds may interrupt the heat at times Thursday and Friday. Drink plenty of fluids, stay in an air-conditioned room, stay out of the sun, and check up on relatives and neighbors. Do not leave young children and pets in unattended vehicles. Car interiors will reach lethal temperatures in a matter of minutes. The statement is, for the following counties, in Iowa, Cedar, Louisa, Muscatine and Scott, and the following counties, in Illinois, Mercer and Rock Island. Dangerously hot and humid conditions with multiple days of heat index values of 100 to 110 expected, along with nighttime lows not falling below the mid to upper 70s. The areas affected include portions of northwest and west central Illinois, east central and southeast Iowa, and northeast Missouri. The hazardous weather conditions are expected until 10 p.m. Wednesday. The following impacts are expected: heat-related illnesses increase significantly during extreme heat and high humidity events. Additional details: the extreme heat may persist through late week, but thunderstorms and associated clouds may interrupt the heat at times Thursday and Friday. Drink plenty of fluids, stay in an air-conditioned room, stay out of the sun, and check up on relatives and neighbors. Do not leave young children and pets in unattended vehicles. Car interiors will reach lethal temperatures in a matter of minutes. At 10 p.m. in Moline, skies were clear. The temperature was 83 degrees, dew point 76, relative humidity 79%, producing a heat index of 91. The wind was south at 9 miles an hour. And the pressure was 29.84 inches and steady. At Davenport, skies were clear. The temperature was 83 degrees, dew point 76, relative humidity 79%, producing a heat index of 91. The wind was south at 13 miles an hour, gusting to 23. And the pressure was 29.86 inches and rising. Close to home, Burlington partly cloudy and 82. Cedar Rapids clear and 83. Dubuque clear and 82. Iowa City clear and 84. Peoria clear and 83. Rockford partly cloudy and 82. Across the Midwest, Chicago partly cloudy and 85. Des Moines mostly cloudy and 85. Madison partly cloudy and 83. Milwaukee partly cloudy and 84. Minneapolis mostly cloudy and 88. Omaha mostly cloudy and 87. St. Louis mostly cloudy and 85. Springfield, Illinois partly cloudy and 83. Waterloo cloudy and 84. Once again at 10 p.m. at Moline with clear skies, the temperature was 83. At Davenport with clear skies, the temperature was 83. 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The current time is 10:14 p.m. Central Daylight Time. At 10 p.m. in Moline, skies were clear. The temperature was 83 degrees, dew point 76, relative humidity 79%, producing a heat index of 91. The wind was south at 9 miles an hour. And the pressure was 29.84 inches and steady. At Davenport, skies were clear. The temperature was 83 degrees, dew point 76, relative humidity 79%, producing a heat index of 91.
The wind was south at 13 miles an hour, gusting to 23. And the pressure was 29.86 inches and rising. Close to home, Burlington partly cloudy and 82. Cedar Rapids clear and 83. Dubuque clear and 82. Iowa City clear and 84. Muscatine 82. Galesburg partly cloudy and 80. Peoria clear and 83. Savannah 82. Rockford partly cloudy and 82. Across the Midwest, Chicago partly cloudy and 85. Des Moines mostly cloudy and 85. Madison partly cloudy and 83. Milwaukee partly cloudy and 84. Minneapolis mostly cloudy and 88. Omaha mostly cloudy and 87. St. Louis mostly cloudy and 85. Springfield, Illinois partly cloudy and 83. Waterloo cloudy and 84. Once again at 10 p.m. at Moline with clear skies, the temperature was 83. At Davenport with clear skies, the temperature was 83. Here is the hazardous weather outlook. For today and tonight, dangerous levels of heat will occur today with heat index values of 105 degrees or even higher this afternoon. In addition, overnight temperatures will remain warm, limiting relief from the heat tonight and in the nights ahead. An extreme heat warning is in effect for the entire area. Looking ahead, a dangerous combination of hot and very humid conditions will continue through at least Wednesday and potentially longer. Peak heat index values between 100 and 110 degrees are likely, along with very warm nighttime lows. Depending on storms and associated cloud cover, the impactful heat may continue through the end of the week. An extreme heat warning is in effect through Wednesday evening. There is a chance for thunderstorms throughout the latter half of the week and into the 4th of July weekend. Strong storms may be possible across portions of northeast Iowa into extreme northwest Illinois Wednesday night. Spotter activation will not be needed today and tonight. And now, your National Weather Service forecast for the Quad Cities and surrounding areas. Tonight, mostly clear. Lows in the upper 70s. South winds 10 to 15 miles an hour with gusts up to 30 miles an hour. Tuesday, sunny, hot with highs in the mid-90s. Southwest winds 10 to 15 miles an hour with gusts up to 30 miles an hour. Tuesday night, mostly clear. Humid with lows in the mid-70s. Southwest winds 10 to 15 miles an hour with gusts up to 25 miles an hour. Heat index values up to 108 early until midnight. Wednesday, sunny, hot with highs in the mid-90s. Southwest winds 10 to 15 miles an hour with gusts up to 25 miles an hour. Wednesday night, mostly clear. Humid with lows in the upper 70s. Southwest winds 10 to 15 miles an hour with gusts up to 25 miles an hour. Thursday, mostly sunny. Hot. Highs in the mid-90s. Thursday night and Friday, a chance of showers and thunderstorms. Hot. Lows in the mid-70s. Highs in the lower 90s. Friday night, a chance of showers and thunderstorms. Lows in the lower 70s. Independence Day, mostly sunny. Hot. Highs in the lower 90s. Saturday night, a chance of showers and thunderstorms. Lows in the lower 70s. Sunday, a chance of showers and thunderstorms. Highs in the upper 80s. Sunday night, a chance of showers and thunderstorms. Lows in the upper 60s. Monday, mostly sunny. Highs in the mid 80s. Again, the forecast for the Quad Cities and surrounding areas for tonight, mostly clear. Lows in the upper 70s. South winds 10 to 15 miles an hour with gusts up to 30 miles an hour. The following is a summary of watches, warnings, and advisories in effect. An extreme heat warning remains in effect until 10 p.m. Wednesday for the following county, Clinton, Iowa, and the following counties, in Illinois, Henry and Whiteside. An extreme heat warning remains in effect until 10 p.m. Wednesday for the following counties, in Iowa, Cedar, Louisa, Muscatine and Scott, and the following counties, in Illinois, Mercer and Rock Island. 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The current time is 10:20 p.m. Central Daylight Time. At 10 p.m. in Moline, skies were clear. The temperature was 83 degrees, dew point 76, relative humidity 79%, producing a heat index of 91.
the wind was south at 9 miles an hour, and the pressure was 29.84 inches and steady. At Davenport, skies were clear. The temperature was 83 degrees, dew point 76, relative humidity 79%, producing a heat index of 91. The wind was south at 13 miles an hour, gusting to 23, and the pressure was 29.86 inches and rising. Close to home, Burlington partly cloudy and 82. Cedar Rapids clear and 83. Dubuque clear and 82. Iowa City clear and 84. Muscatine 82. Galesburg partly cloudy and 80. Peoria clear and 83. Savannah 82. Rockford partly cloudy and 82. Across the Midwest, Chicago partly cloudy and 85. Des Moines mostly cloudy and 85. Madison partly cloudy and 83. Milwaukee partly cloudy and 84. Minneapolis mostly cloudy and 88. Omaha mostly cloudy and 87. St. Louis mostly cloudy and 85. Springfield, Illinois partly cloudy and 83. Waterloo cloudy and 84. Once again at 10 p.m. in Moline with clear skies, the temperature was 83. At Davenport with clear skies, the temperature was 83. Here is the hazardous weather outlook. For today and tonight, dangerous levels of heat will occur today with heat index values of 105 degrees or even higher this afternoon. In addition, overnight temperatures will remain warm, limiting relief from the heat tonight and in the nights ahead. An extreme heat warning is in effect for the entire area. Looking ahead, a dangerous combination of hot and very humid conditions will continue through at least Wednesday and potentially longer. Peak heat index values between 100 and 110 degrees are likely, along with very warm nighttime lows. Depending on storms and associated cloud cover, the impactful heat may continue through the end of the week. An extreme heat warning is in effect through Wednesday evening. There is a chance for thunderstorms throughout the latter half of the week and into the 4th of July weekend. Strong storms may be possible across portions of northeast Iowa into extreme northwest Illinois Wednesday night. Spotter activation will not be needed today and tonight. And now, your National Weather Service forecast for the Quad Cities and surrounding areas. Tonight, mostly clear. Lows in the upper 70s. South winds 10 to 15 miles an hour with gusts up to 30 miles an hour. Tuesday, sunny, hot with highs in the mid-90s. Southwest winds 10 to 15 miles an hour with gusts up to 30 miles an hour. Tuesday night, mostly clear. Humid with lows in the mid-70s. Southwest winds 10 to 15 miles an hour with gusts up to 25 miles an hour. Heat index values up to 108 early until midnight. Wednesday, sunny, hot with highs in the mid-90s. Southwest winds 10 to 15 miles an hour with gusts up to 25 miles an hour. Wednesday night, mostly clear. Humid with lows in the upper 70s. Southwest winds 10 to 15 miles an hour with gusts up to 25 miles an hour. Thursday, mostly sunny. Hot. Highs in the mid-90s. Thursday night and Friday, a chance of showers and thunderstorms. Hot. Lows in the mid-70s. Highs in the lower 90s. Friday night, a chance of showers and thunderstorms. Lows in the lower 70s. Independence Day, mostly sunny. Hot. Highs in the lower 90s. Saturday night, a chance of showers and thunderstorms. Lows in the lower 70s. Sunday, a chance of showers and thunderstorms. Highs in the upper 80s. Sunday night, a chance of showers and thunderstorms. Lows in the upper 60s. Monday, mostly sunny. Highs in the mid-80s. Again, the forecast for the Quad Cities and surrounding areas for tonight, mostly clear. Lows in the upper 70s. South winds 10 to 15 miles an hour with gusts up to 30 miles an hour. The following is a summary of watches, warnings, and advisories in effect. An extreme heat warning remains in effect until 10 p.m. Wednesday for the following county, Clinton, Iowa, and the following counties, in Illinois, Henry and Whiteside. An extreme heat warning remains in effect until 10 p.m. Wednesday for the following counties, in Iowa, Cedar, Louisa, Muscatine and Scott, and the following counties, in Illinois, Mercer and Rock Island. 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
The current time is 10:25 p.m. Central Daylight Time. At 10 p.m. in Moline, skies were clear. The temperature was 83 degrees, dew point 76, relative humidity 79%, producing a heat index of 91. The wind was south at 9 miles an hour. And the pressure was 29.84 inches and steady. At Davenport, skies were clear. The temperature was 83 degrees, dew point 76, relative humidity 79%, producing a heat index of 91. The wind was south at 13 miles an hour, gusting to 23. And the pressure was 29.86 inches and rising. Close to home, Burlington partly cloudy and 82. Cedar Rapids clear and 83. Dubuque clear and 82. Iowa City clear and 84. Muscatine 82. Galesburg partly cloudy and 80. Peoria clear and 83. Savannah 82. Rockford partly cloudy and 82. Across the Midwest, Chicago partly cloudy and 85. Des Moines mostly cloudy and 85. Madison partly cloudy and 83. Milwaukee partly cloudy and 84. Minneapolis mostly cloudy and 88. Omaha mostly cloudy and 87. St. Louis mostly cloudy and 85. Springfield, Illinois partly cloudy and 83. Waterloo cloudy and 84. Once again at 10 p.m. in Moline with clear skies, the temperature was 83. At Davenport with clear skies, the temperature was 83. Here is the hazardous weather outlook. For today and tonight, dangerous levels of heat will occur today with heat index values of 105 degrees or even higher this afternoon. In addition, overnight temperatures will remain warm, limiting relief from the heat tonight and in the nights ahead. An extreme heat warning is in effect for the entire area. Looking ahead, a dangerous combination of hot and very humid conditions will continue through at least Wednesday and potentially longer. Peak heat index values between 100 and 110 degrees are likely, along with very warm nighttime lows. Depending on storms and associated cloud cover, the impactful heat may continue through the end of the week. An extreme heat warning is in effect through Wednesday evening. There is a chance for thunderstorms throughout the latter half of the week and into the 4th of July weekend. Strong storms may be possible across portions of northeast Iowa into extreme northwest Illinois Wednesday night. Spotter activation will not be needed today and tonight. And now, your National Weather Service forecast for the Quad Cities and surrounding areas. Tonight, mostly clear. Lows in the upper 70s. South winds 10 to 15 miles an hour with gusts up to 30 miles an hour. Tuesday, sunny, hot with highs in the mid-90s. Southwest winds 10 to 15 miles an hour with gusts up to 30 miles an hour. Tuesday night, mostly clear. Humid with lows in the mid-70s. Southwest winds 10 to 15 miles an hour with gusts up to 25 miles an hour. Heat index values up to 108 early until midnight. Wednesday, sunny, hot with highs in the mid-90s. Southwest winds 10 to 15 miles an hour with gusts up to 25 miles an hour. Wednesday night, mostly clear. Humid with lows in the upper 70s. Southwest winds 10 to 15 miles an hour with gusts up to 25 miles an hour. Thursday, mostly sunny. Hot. Highs in the mid-90s. Thursday night and Friday, a chance of showers and thunderstorms. Hot. Lows in the mid-70s. Highs in the lower 90s. Friday night, a chance of showers and thunderstorms. Lows in the lower 70s. Independence Day, mostly sunny. Hot. Highs in the lower 90s. Saturday night, a chance of showers and thunderstorms. Lows in the lower 70s. Sunday, a chance of showers and thunderstorms. Highs in the upper 80s. Sunday night, a chance of showers and thunderstorms. Lows in the upper 60s. Monday, mostly sunny. Highs in the mid-80s. Again, the forecast for the Quad Cities and surrounding areas for tonight, mostly clear. Lows in the upper 70s. South winds 10 to 15 miles an hour with gusts up to 30 miles an hour. The following is a summary of watches, warnings, and advisories in effect. An extreme heat warning remains in effect until 10 p.m. Wednesday for the following county, Clinton, Iowa, and the following counties, in Illinois, Henry and Whiteside. An extreme
extreme heat warning remains in effect until 10 p.m. Wednesday for the following counties in Iowa, Cedar, Louisa, Muscatine and Scott, and the following counties in Illinois, Mercer and Rock Island. 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The current time is 10:30 p.m. Central Daylight Time. At 10 p.m. in Moline, skies were clear. The temperature was 83 degrees, dew point 76, relative humidity 79%, producing a heat index of 91. The wind was south at 9 miles an hour, and the pressure was 29.84 inches and steady. At Davenport, skies were clear. The temperature was 83 degrees, dew point 76, relative humidity 79%, producing a heat index of 91. The wind was south at 13 miles an hour, gusting to 23. And the pressure was 29.86 inches and rising. Close to home, Burlington partly cloudy and 82. Cedar Rapids clear and 83. Dubuque clear and 82. Iowa City clear and 84. Muscatine 82. Galesburg partly cloudy and 80. Peoria clear and 83. Savannah 82. Rockford partly cloudy and 82. Across the Midwest, Chicago partly cloudy and 85. Des Moines mostly cloudy and 85. Madison partly cloudy and 83. Milwaukee partly cloudy and 84. Minneapolis mostly cloudy and 88. Omaha mostly cloudy and 87. St. Louis mostly cloudy and 85. Springfield, Illinois partly cloudy and 83. Waterloo cloudy and 84. Once again at 10 p.m. in Moline with clear skies, the temperature was 83. At Davenport with clear skies, the temperature was 83. The statement is, for the following county, Clinton, Iowa, and the following counties, in Illinois, Henry and Whiteside. Dangerously hot and humid conditions with multiple days of heat index values of 100 to 110 expected, along with nighttime lows not falling below the mid to upper 70s. The areas affected include portions of north-central and northwest Illinois and east-central and northeast Iowa. The hazardous weather conditions are expected until 10 p.m. Wednesday. The following impacts are expected: heat-related illnesses increase significantly during extreme heat and high humidity events. Additional details: the extreme heat may persist through late week, but thunderstorms and associated clouds may interrupt the heat at times Thursday and Friday. Drink plenty of fluids, stay in an air-conditioned room, stay out of the sun, and check up on relatives and neighbors. Do not leave young children and pets in unattended vehicles. Car interiors will reach lethal temperatures in a matter of minutes. The statement is, for the following counties, in Iowa, Cedar, Louisa, Muscatine and Scott, and the following counties, in Illinois, Mercer and Rock Island. Dangerously hot and humid conditions with multiple days of heat index values of 100 to 110 expected, along with nighttime lows not falling below the mid to upper 70s. The areas affected include portions of northwest and west central Illinois, east central and southeast Iowa, and northeast Missouri. The hazardous weather conditions are expected until 10 p.m. Wednesday. The following impacts are expected: heat-related illnesses increase significantly during extreme heat and high humidity events. Additional details: the extreme heat may persist through late week, but thunderstorms and associated clouds may interrupt the heat at times Thursday and Friday. Drink plenty of fluids, stay in an air-conditioned room, stay out of the sun, and check up on relatives and neighbors. Do not leave young children and pets in unattended vehicles. Car interiors will reach lethal temperatures in a matter of minutes. Here is the hazardous weather outlook. For today and tonight, dangerous levels of heat will occur today with heat index values of 105 degrees or even higher this afternoon. In addition, overnight temperatures will remain warm, limiting relief from the heat tonight and in the nights ahead. An extreme heat warning is in effect for the entire area. Looking ahead, a dangerous combination of hot and very humid conditions will continue through at least Wednesday and potentially longer. Peak heat index values between 100 and 110 degrees are likely, along with very warm nighttime lows. Depending on storms and associated cloud cover, the impactful heat may continue through the end of the week. An extreme heat warning is in effect through Wednesday evening. There is a chance for thunderstorms throughout the latter half of the week and into the 4th of July weekend. Strong storms may be possible across.
portions of northeast Iowa into extreme northwest Illinois Wednesday night. Spotter activation will not be needed today and tonight. And now, your National Weather Service forecast for the Quad Cities and surrounding areas. Tonight, mostly clear. Lows in the upper 70s. South winds 10 to 15 miles an hour with gusts up to 30 miles an hour. Tuesday, sunny, hot with highs in the mid-90s. Southwest winds 10 to 15 miles an hour with gusts up to 30 miles an hour. Tuesday night, mostly clear. Humid with lows in the mid-70s. Southwest winds 10 to 15 miles an hour with gusts up to 25 miles an hour. Heat index values up to 108 early until midnight. Wednesday, sunny, hot with highs in the mid-90s. Southwest winds 10 to 15 miles an hour with gusts up to 25 miles an hour. Wednesday night, mostly clear. Humid with lows in the upper 70s. Southwest winds 10 to 15 miles an hour with gusts up to 25 miles an hour. Thursday, mostly sunny. Hot. Highs in the mid-90s. Thursday night and Friday, a chance of showers and thunderstorms. Hot. Lows in the mid-70s. Highs in the lower 90s. Friday night, a chance of showers and thunderstorms. Lows in the lower 70s. Independence Day, mostly sunny. Hot. Highs in the lower 90s. Saturday night, a chance of showers and thunderstorms. Lows in the lower 70s. Sunday, a chance of showers and thunderstorms. Highs in the upper 80s. Sunday night, a chance of showers and thunderstorms. Lows in the upper 60s. Monday, mostly sunny. Highs in the mid-80s. Again, the forecast for the Quad Cities and surrounding areas for tonight, mostly clear. Lows in the upper 70s. South winds 10 to 15 miles an hour with gusts up to 30 miles an hour. The following is a summary of watches, warnings, and advisories in effect. An extreme heat warning remains in effect until 10 p.m. Wednesday for the following county, Clinton, Iowa, and the following counties, in Illinois, Henry and Whiteside. An extreme heat warning remains in effect until 10 p.m. Wednesday for the following counties, in Iowa, Cedar, Louisa, Muscatine and Scott, and the following counties, in Illinois, Mercer and Rock Island. 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The current time is 10:38 p.m. Central Daylight Time. At 10 p.m. in Moline, skies were clear. The temperature was 83 degrees, dew point 76, relative humidity 79%, producing a heat index of 91. The wind was south at 9 miles an hour. And the pressure was 29.84 inches and steady. At Davenport, skies were clear. The temperature was 83 degrees, dew point 76, relative humidity 79%, producing a heat index of 91. The wind was south at 13 miles an hour, gusting to 23. And the pressure was 29.86 inches and rising. Close to home, Burlington partly cloudy and 82. Cedar Rapids clear and 83. Dubuque clear and 82. Iowa City clear and 84. Muscatine 82. Galesburg partly cloudy and 80. Peoria clear and 83. Savannah 82. Rockford partly cloudy and 82. Across the Midwest, Chicago partly cloudy and 85. Des Moines mostly cloudy and 85. Madison partly cloudy and 83. Milwaukee partly cloudy and 84. Minneapolis mostly cloudy and 88. Omaha mostly cloudy and 87. St. Louis mostly cloudy and 85. Springfield, Illinois partly cloudy and 83. Waterloo cloudy and 84. Once again at 10 p.m. in Moline with clear skies, the temperature was 83. At Davenport with clear skies, the temperature was 83. Here is the hazardous weather outlook. For today and tonight, dangerous levels of heat will occur today with heat index values of 105 degrees or even higher this afternoon. In addition, overnight temperatures will remain warm, limiting relief from the heat tonight and in the nights ahead. An extreme heat warning is in effect for the entire area. Looking ahead, a dangerous combination of hot and very humid conditions will continue through at least Wednesday and potentially longer. Peak heat index values between 100 and 110 degrees are likely, along with very warm nighttime lows.
Depending on storms and associated cloud cover, the impactful heat may continue through the end of the week. An extreme heat warning is in effect through Wednesday evening. There is a chance for thunderstorms throughout the latter half of the week and into the 4th of July weekend. Strong storms may be possible across portions of northeast Iowa into extreme northwest Illinois Wednesday night. Spotter activation will not be needed today and tonight. And now, your National Weather Service forecast for the Quad Cities and surrounding areas. Tonight, mostly clear. Lows in the upper 70s. South winds 10 to 15 miles an hour with gusts up to 30 miles an hour. Tuesday, sunny, hot with highs in the mid-90s. Southwest winds 10 to 15 miles an hour with gusts up to 30 miles an hour. Tuesday night, mostly clear. Humid with lows in the mid-70s. Southwest winds 10 to 15 miles an hour with gusts up to 25 miles an hour. Heat index values up to 108 early until midnight. Wednesday, sunny, hot with highs in the mid-90s. Southwest winds 10 to 15 miles an hour with gusts up to 25 miles an hour. Wednesday night, mostly clear. Humid with lows in the upper 70s. Southwest winds 10 to 15 miles an hour with gusts up to 25 miles an hour. Thursday, mostly sunny. Hot. Highs in the mid-90s. Thursday night and Friday, a chance of showers and thunderstorms. Hot. Lows in the mid-70s. Highs in the lower 90s. Friday night, a chance of showers and thunderstorms. Lows in the lower 70s. Independence Day, mostly sunny. Hot. Highs in the lower 90s. Saturday night, a chance of showers and thunderstorms. Lows in the lower 70s. Sunday, a chance of showers and thunderstorms. Highs in the upper 80s. Sunday night, a chance of showers and thunderstorms. Lows in the upper 60s. Monday, mostly sunny. Highs in the mid-80s. Again, the forecast for the Quad Cities and surrounding areas for tonight, mostly clear. Lows in the upper 70s. South winds 10 to 15 miles an hour with gusts up to 30 miles an hour. The following is a summary of watches, warnings, and advisories in effect. An extreme heat warning remains in effect until 10 p.m. Wednesday for the following county, Clinton, Iowa, and the following counties, in Illinois, Henry and Whiteside. An extreme heat warning remains in effect until 10 p.m. Wednesday for the following counties, in Iowa, Cedar, Louisa, Muscatine and Scott, and the following counties, in Illinois, Mercer and Rock Island. 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The current time is 10:43 p.m. Central Daylight Time. At 10 p.m. in Moline, skies were clear. The temperature was 83 degrees, dew point 76, relative humidity 79%, producing a heat index of 91. The wind was south at 9 miles an hour. And the pressure was 29.84 inches and steady. At Davenport, skies were clear. The temperature was 83 degrees, dew point 76, relative humidity 79%, producing a heat index of 91. The wind was south at 13 miles an hour, gusting to 23. And the pressure was 29.86 inches and rising. Close to home, Burlington partly cloudy and 82. Cedar Rapids clear and 83. Dubuque clear and 82. Iowa City clear and 84. Muscatine 82. Galesburg partly cloudy and 80. Peoria clear and 83. Savannah 82. Rockford partly cloudy and 82. Across the Midwest, Chicago partly cloudy and 85. Des Moines mostly cloudy and 85. Madison partly cloudy and 83. Milwaukee partly cloudy and 84. Minneapolis mostly cloudy and 88. Omaha mostly cloudy and 87. St. Louis mostly cloudy and 85. Springfield, Illinois partly cloudy and 83. Waterloo cloudy and 84. Once again at 10 p.m. in Moline with clear skies, the temperature was 83. At Davenport with clear skies, the temperature was 83. Here is the hazardous weather outlook. For today and tonight, dangerous levels of heat will occur today with heat index values of 105 degrees or even higher this afternoon. In addition, overnight temperatures will remain warm, limiting relief from the heat tonight and in the nights ahead.
an extreme heat warning is in effect for the entire area. Looking ahead, a dangerous combination of hot and very humid conditions will continue through at least Wednesday and potentially longer. Peak heat index values between 100 and 110 degrees are likely, along with very warm nighttime lows. Depending on storms and associated cloud cover, the impactful heat may continue through the end of the week. An extreme heat warning is in effect through Wednesday evening. There is a chance for thunderstorms throughout the latter half of the week and into the 4th of July weekend. Strong storms may be possible across portions of northeast Iowa into extreme northwest Illinois Wednesday night. Spotter activation will not be needed today and tonight. And now, your National Weather Service forecast for the Quad Cities and surrounding areas. Tonight, mostly clear. Lows in the upper 70s. South winds 10 to 15 miles an hour with gusts up to 30 miles an hour. Tuesday, sunny, hot with highs in the mid-90s. Southwest winds 10 to 15 miles an hour with gusts up to 30 miles an hour. Tuesday night, mostly clear. Humid with lows in the mid-70s. Southwest winds 10 to 15 miles an hour with gusts up to 25 miles an hour. Heat index values up to 108 early until midnight. Wednesday, sunny, hot with highs in the mid-90s. Southwest winds 10 to 15 miles an hour with gusts up to 25 miles an hour. Wednesday night, mostly clear. Humid with lows in the upper 70s. Southwest winds 10 to 15 miles an hour with gusts up to 25 miles an hour. Thursday, mostly sunny. Hot. Highs in the mid-90s. Thursday night and Friday, a chance of showers and thunderstorms. Hot. Lows in the mid-70s. Highs in the lower 90s. Friday night, a chance of showers and thunderstorms. Lows in the lower 70s. Independence Day, mostly sunny. Hot. Highs in the lower 90s. Saturday night, a chance of showers and thunderstorms. Lows in the lower 70s. Sunday, a chance of showers and thunderstorms. Highs in the upper 80s. Sunday night, a chance of showers and thunderstorms. Lows in the upper 60s. Monday, mostly sunny. Highs in the mid-80s. Again, the forecast for the Quad Cities and surrounding areas for tonight, mostly clear. Lows in the upper 70s. South winds 10 to 15 miles an hour with gusts up to 30 miles an hour. The following is a summary of watches, warnings, and advisories in effect. An extreme heat warning remains in effect until 10 p.m. Wednesday for the following county, Clinton, Iowa, and the following counties, in Illinois, Henry and Whiteside. An extreme heat warning remains in effect until 10 p.m. Wednesday for the following counties, in Iowa, Cedar, Louisa, Muscatine and Scott, and the following counties, in Illinois, Mercer and Rock Island. 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The current time is 10:48 p.m. Central Daylight Time. At 10 p.m. in Moline, skies were clear. The temperature was 83 degrees, dew point 76, relative humidity 79%, producing a heat index of 91. The wind was south at 9 miles an hour. And the pressure was 29.84 inches and steady. At Davenport, skies were clear. The temperature was 83 degrees, dew point 76, relative humidity 79%, producing a heat index of 91. The wind was south at 13 miles an hour, gusting to 23. And the pressure was 29.86 inches and rising. Close to home, Burlington partly cloudy and 82. Cedar Rapids clear and 83. Dubuque clear and 82. Iowa City clear and 84. Muscatine 82. Galesburg partly cloudy and 80. Peoria clear and 83. Savannah 82. Rockford partly cloudy and 82. Across the Midwest, Chicago partly cloudy and 85. Des Moines mostly cloudy and 85. Madison partly cloudy and 83. Milwaukee partly cloudy and 84. Minneapolis mostly cloudy and 88. Omaha mostly cloudy and 87. St. Louis mostly cloudy and 85. Springfield, Illinois partly cloudy and 83. Waterloo cloudy and 84. Once again at 10 p.m. in Moline with clear skies, the temperature was 83. At Davenport with clear skies, the temperature was 83.

through the end of the week. An extreme heat warning is in effect through Wednesday evening. There is a chance for thunderstorms throughout the latter half of the week and into the 4th of July weekend. Strong storms may be possible across portions of northeast Iowa into extreme northwest Illinois Wednesday night. Spotter activation will not be needed today and tonight. The statement is, for the following county, Clinton, Iowa, and the following counties, in Illinois, Henry and Whiteside. Dangerously hot and humid conditions with multiple days of heat index values of 100 to 110 expected, along with nighttime lows not falling below the mid to upper 70s. The areas affected include portions of north-central and northwest Illinois and east-central and northeast Iowa. The hazardous weather conditions are expected until 10 p.m. Wednesday. The following impacts are expected. Heat-related illnesses increase significantly during extreme heat and high humidity events. Additional details, the extreme heat may persist through late week, but thunderstorms and associated clouds may interrupt the heat at times Thursday and Friday. Drink plenty of fluids, stay in an air-conditioned room, stay out of the sun, and check up on relatives and neighbors. Do not leave young children and pets in unattended vehicles. Car interiors will reach lethal temperatures in a matter of minutes. The statement is, for the following counties, in Iowa, Cedar, Louisa, Muscatine and Scott, and the following counties, in Illinois, Mercer and Rock Island. Dangerously hot and humid conditions with multiple days of heat index values of 100 to 110 expected, along with nighttime lows not falling below the mid to upper 70s. The areas affected include portions of northwest and west-central Illinois, east-central and southeast Iowa, and northeast Missouri. The hazardous weather conditions are expected until 10 p.m. Wednesday. The following impacts are expected. Heat-related illnesses increase significantly during extreme heat and high humidity events. Additional details, the extreme heat may persist through late week, but thunderstorms and associated clouds may interrupt the heat at times Thursday and Friday. Drink plenty of fluids, stay in an air-conditioned room, stay out of the sun, and check up on relatives and neighbors. Do not leave young children and pets in unattended vehicles. Car interiors will reach lethal temperatures in a matter of minutes. And now, your National Weather Service forecast for the Quad Cities and surrounding areas. Tonight, mostly clear. Lows in the upper 70s. South winds 10 to 15 miles an hour with gusts up to 30 miles an hour. Tuesday, sunny, hot with highs in the mid-90s. Southwest winds 10 to 15 miles an hour with gusts up to 30 miles an hour. Tuesday night, mostly clear. Humid with lows in the mid-70s. Southwest winds 10 to 15 miles an hour with gusts up to 25 miles an hour. Heat index values up to 108 early until midnight. Wednesday, sunny, hot with highs in the mid-90s. Southwest winds 10 to 15 miles an hour with gusts up to 25 miles an hour. Wednesday night, mostly clear. Humid with lows in the upper 70s. Southwest winds 10 to 15 miles an hour with gusts up to 25 miles an hour. Thursday, mostly sunny. Hot. Highs in the mid-90s. Thursday night and Friday, a chance of showers and thunderstorms. Hot. Lows in the mid-70s. Highs in the lower 90s. Friday night, a chance of showers and thunderstorms. Lows in the lower 70s. Independence Day, mostly sunny. Hot. Highs in the lower 90s. Saturday night, a chance of showers and thunderstorms. Lows in the lower 70s. Sunday, a chance of showers and thunderstorms. Highs in the upper 80s. Sunday night, a chance of showers and thunderstorms. Lows in the upper 60s. Monday, mostly sunny. Highs in the mid-80s. Again, the forecast for the Quad Cities and surrounding areas for tonight, mostly clear. Lows in the upper 70s. South winds 10 to 15 miles an hour with gusts up to 30 miles an hour. The following is a summary of watches, warnings and advisories in effect. An extreme heat warning remains in effect until 10 p.m. Wednesday for the following county, Clinton, Iowa, and the following counties, in Illinois, Henry and Whiteside. An extreme heat warning remains in effect until 10 p.m. Wednesday for the following counties, in Iowa, Cedar, Louisa, Muscatine and Scott, and the following counties, in Illinois, Mercer and Rock Island. 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

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The coverage area includes the following counties: Cedar, Clinton, Louisa, Muscatine, Scott, Henry, Illinois, Mercer, Rock Island, and Whiteside. The current time is 10:56 p.m. Central Daylight Time. At 10 p.m. in Moline, skies were clear. The temperature was 83 degrees, dew point 76, relative humidity 79%, producing a heat index of 91. The wind was south at 9 miles an hour, and the pressure was 29.84 inches and steady. At Davenport, skies were clear. The temperature was 83 degrees, dew point 76, relative humidity 79%, producing a heat index of 91. The wind was south at 13 miles an hour, gusting to 23. And the pressure was 29.86 inches and rising. Close to home, Burlington partly cloudy and 82. Cedar Rapids clear and 83. Dubuque clear and 82. Iowa City clear and 84. Muscatine 82. Galesburg partly cloudy and 80. Peoria clear and 83. Savannah 82. Rockford partly cloudy and 82. Across the Midwest, Chicago partly cloudy and 85. Des Moines mostly cloudy and 85. Madison partly cloudy and 83. Milwaukee partly cloudy and 84. Minneapolis mostly cloudy and 88. Omaha mostly cloudy and 87. St. Louis mostly cloudy and 85. Springfield, Illinois partly cloudy and 83. Waterloo cloudy and 84. Once again at 10 p.m. in Moline with clear skies, the temperature was 83. At Davenport with clear skies, the temperature was 83. Here is the hazardous weather outlook. For today and tonight, dangerous levels of heat will occur today with heat index values of 105 degrees or even higher this afternoon. In addition, overnight temperatures will remain warm, limiting relief from the heat tonight and in the nights ahead. An extreme heat warning is in effect for the entire area. Looking ahead, a dangerous combination of hot and very humid conditions will continue through at least Wednesday and potentially longer. Peak heat index values between 100 and 110 degrees are likely, along with very warm nighttime lows. Depending on storms and associated cloud cover, the impactful heat may continue through the end of the week. An extreme heat warning is in effect through Wednesday evening. There is a chance for thunderstorms throughout the latter half of the week and into the 4th of July weekend. Strong storms may be possible across portions of northeast Iowa into extreme northwest Illinois Wednesday night. Spotter activation will not be needed today and tonight. And now, your National Weather Service forecast for the Quad Cities and surrounding areas. Tonight, mostly clear. Lows in the upper 70s. South winds 10 to 15 miles an hour with gusts up to 30 miles an hour. Tuesday, sunny, hot with highs in the mid-90s. Southwest winds 10 to 15 miles an hour with gusts up to 30 miles an hour. Tuesday night, mostly clear. Humid with lows in the mid-70s. Southwest winds 10 to 15 miles an hour with gusts up to 25 miles an hour. Heat index values up to 108 early until midnight. Wednesday, sunny, hot with highs in the mid-90s. Southwest winds 10 to 15 miles an hour with gusts up to 25 miles an hour. Wednesday night, mostly clear. Humid with lows in the upper 70s. Southwest winds 10 to 15 miles an hour with gusts up to 25 miles an hour. Thursday, mostly sunny. Hot. Highs in the mid-90s. Thursday night and Friday, a chance of showers and thunderstorms. Hot. Lows in the mid-70s. Highs in the lower 90s. Friday night, a chance of showers and thunderstorms. Lows in the lower 70s. Independence Day, mostly sunny. Hot. Highs in the lower 90s. Saturday night, a chance of showers and thunderstorms. Lows in the lower 70s. Sunday, a chance of showers and thunderstorms. Highs in the upper 80s. Sunday night, a chance of showers and thunderstorms. Lows in the upper 60s. Monday, mostly sunny. Highs in the mid 80s. Again, the forecast.
forecast for the Guam cities and surrounding areas for tonight, mostly clear. Lows in the upper 70s. South winds 10 to 15 miles an hour with gusts up to 30 miles an hour. 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The current time is 11:01 p.m. Central Daylight Time. Here is the hazardous weather outlook. For today and tonight, dangerous levels of heat will occur today with heat index values of 105 degrees or even higher this afternoon. In addition, overnight temperatures will remain warm, limiting relief from the heat tonight and in the nights ahead. An extreme heat warning is in effect for the entire area. Looking ahead, a dangerous combination of hot and very humid conditions will continue through at least Wednesday and potentially longer. Peak heat index values between 100 and 110 degrees are likely, along with very warm nighttime lows. Depending on storms and associated cloud cover, the impactful heat may continue through the end of the week. An extreme heat warning is in effect through Wednesday evening. There is a chance for thunderstorms throughout the latter half of the week and into the 4th of July weekend. Strong storms may be possible across portions of northeast Iowa into extreme northwest Illinois Wednesday night. Spotter activation will not be needed today and tonight. And now, your National Weather Service forecast for the Quad Cities and surrounding areas. Tonight, mostly clear. Lows in the upper 70s. South winds 10 to 15 miles an hour with gusts up to 30 miles an hour. Tuesday, sunny, hot with highs in the mid-90s. Southwest winds 10 to 15 miles an hour with gusts up to 30 miles an hour. Tuesday night, mostly clear. Humid with lows in the mid-70s. Southwest winds 10 to 15 miles an hour with gusts up to 25 miles an hour. Heat index values up to 108 early until midnight. Wednesday, sunny, hot with highs in the mid-90s. Southwest winds 10 to 15 miles an hour with gusts up to 25 miles an hour. Wednesday night, mostly clear. Humid with lows in the upper 70s. Southwest winds 10 to 15 miles an hour with gusts up to 25 miles an hour. Thursday, mostly sunny. Hot. Highs in the mid-90s. Thursday night and Friday, a chance of showers and thunderstorms. Hot. Lows in the mid-70s. Highs in the lower 90s. Friday night, a chance of showers and thunderstorms. Lows in the lower 70s. Independence Day, mostly sunny. Hot. Highs in the lower 90s. Saturday night, a chance of showers and thunderstorms. Lows in the lower 70s. Sunday, a chance of showers and thunderstorms. Highs in the upper 80s. Sunday night, a chance of showers and thunderstorms. Lows in the upper 60s. Monday, mostly sunny. Highs in the mid-80s. Again, the forecast for the Quad Cities and surrounding areas for tonight, mostly clear. Lows in the upper 70s. South winds 10 to 15 miles an hour with gusts up to 30 miles an hour. 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The current time is 11:04 p.m. Central Daylight Time. At 11 p.m. in Moline, skies were clear. The temperature was 82 degrees, dew point 75, relative humidity 79%, producing a heat index of 89. The wind was south at 9 miles an hour. And the pressure was 29.85 inches and rising. At Davenport, skies were clear. The temperature was 82 degrees, dew point 75, relative humidity 79%, producing a heat index of 89. The wind was south at 12 miles an hour. And the pressure was 29.87 inches and rising. Close to home, Burlington clear and 81. Cedar Rapids clear and 81. Dubuque clear and 80. Iowa City clear and 83. Peoria clear and 81. Rockford clear and 80. Across the Midwest, Chicago partly cloudy and 84. Des Moines mostly cloudy and 85. Madison mostly cloudy and 82. Milwaukee clear and 83. Minneapolis mostly cloudy and 87. Omaha mostly cloudy and 86. St. Louis partly cloudy and 84. Springfield, Illinois clear and 81. Waterloo mostly cloudy and 83. Once again at 11 p.m. in Moline with clear skies, the temperature was 82. At Davenport.
with clear skies, the temperature was 82. Here is the hazardous weather outlook. For today and tonight, dangerous levels of heat will occur today with heat index values of 105 degrees or even higher this afternoon. In addition, overnight temperatures will remain warm, limiting relief from the heat tonight and in the nights ahead. An extreme heat warning is in effect for the entire area. Looking ahead, a dangerous combination of hot and very humid conditions will continue through at least Wednesday and potentially longer. Peak heat index values between 100 and 110 degrees are likely, along with very warm nighttime lows. Depending on storms and associated cloud cover, the impactful heat may continue through the end of the week. An extreme heat warning is in effect through Wednesday evening. There is a chance for thunderstorms throughout the latter half of the week and into the 4th of July weekend. Strong storms may be possible across portions of northeast Iowa into extreme northwest Illinois Wednesday night. Spotter activation will not be needed today and tonight. And now, your National Weather Service forecast for the Quad Cities and surrounding areas. Tonight, mostly clear. Lows in the upper 70s. South winds 10 to 15 miles an hour with gusts up to 30 miles an hour. Tuesday, sunny, hot with highs in the mid-90s. Southwest winds 10 to 15 miles an hour with gusts up to 30 miles an hour. Tuesday night, mostly clear. Humid with lows in the mid-70s. Southwest winds 10 to 15 miles an hour with gusts up to 25 miles an hour. Heat index values up to 108 early until midnight. Wednesday, sunny, hot with highs in the mid-90s. Southwest winds 10 to 15 miles an hour with gusts up to 25 miles an hour. Wednesday night, mostly clear. Humid with lows in the upper 70s. Southwest winds 10 to 15 miles an hour with gusts up to 25 miles an hour. Thursday, mostly sunny. Hot. Highs in the mid-90s. Thursday night and Friday, a chance of showers and thunderstorms. Hot. Lows in the mid-70s. Highs in the lower 90s. Friday night, a chance of showers and thunderstorms. Lows in the lower 70s. Independence Day, mostly sunny. Hot. Highs in the lower 90s. Saturday night, a chance of showers and thunderstorms. Lows in the lower 70s. Sunday, a chance of showers and thunderstorms. Highs in the upper 80s. Sunday night, a chance of showers and thunderstorms. Lows in the upper 60s. Monday, mostly sunny. Highs in the mid-80s. Again, the forecast for the Quad Cities and surrounding areas for tonight, mostly clear. Lows in the upper 70s. South winds 10 to 15 miles an hour with gusts up to 30 miles an hour. 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The current time is 11:09 p.m. Central Daylight Time. At 11 p.m. in Moline, skies were clear. The temperature was 82 degrees, dew point 75, relative humidity 79%, producing a heat index of 89. The wind was south at 9 miles an hour. And the pressure was 29.85 inches and rising. At Davenport, skies were clear. The temperature was 82 degrees, dew point 75, relative humidity 79%, producing a heat index of 89. The wind was south at 12 miles an hour. And the pressure was 29.87 inches and rising. Close to home, Burlington clear and 81. Cedar Rapids clear and 81. Dubuque clear and 80. Iowa City clear and 83. Peoria clear and 81. Rockford clear and 80. Across the Midwest, Chicago partly cloudy and 84. Des Moines mostly cloudy and 85. Madison mostly cloudy and 82. Milwaukee clear and 83. Minneapolis mostly cloudy and 87. Omaha mostly cloudy and 86. St. Louis partly cloudy and 84. Springfield, Illinois clear and 81. Waterloo mostly cloudy and 83. Once again at 11 p.m. in Moline with clear skies, the temperature was 82. At Davenport with clear skies, the temperature was 82. Here is the hazardous weather outlook. For today and tonight, dangerous levels of heat will occur today with heat index values of 105 degrees or even higher this afternoon. In addition, overnight temperatures will remain warm, limiting relief from the heat tonight and in the nights ahead.
an extreme heat warning is in effect for the entire area. Looking ahead, a dangerous combination of hot and very humid conditions will continue through at least Wednesday and potentially longer. Peak heat index values between 100 and 110 degrees are likely, along with very warm nighttime lows. Depending on storms and associated cloud cover, the impactful heat may continue through the end of the week. An extreme heat warning is in effect through Wednesday evening. There is a chance for thunderstorms throughout the latter half of the week and into the 4th of July weekend. Strong storms may be possible across portions of northeast Iowa into extreme northwest Illinois Wednesday night. Spotter activation will not be needed today and tonight. The statement is, for the following county, Clinton, Iowa, and the following counties, in Illinois, Henry and Whiteside. Dangerously hot and humid conditions with multiple days of heat index values of 100 to 110 expected, along with nighttime lows not falling below the mid to upper 70s. The areas affected include portions of north-central and northwest Illinois and east-central and northeast Iowa. The hazardous weather conditions are expected until 10 p.m. Wednesday. The following impacts are expected: heat-related illnesses increase significantly during extreme heat and high humidity events. Additional details: the extreme heat may persist through late week, but thunderstorms and associated clouds may interrupt the heat at times Thursday and Friday. Drink plenty of fluids, stay in an air-conditioned room, stay out of the sun, and check up on relatives and neighbors. Do not leave young children and pets in unattended vehicles. Car interiors will reach lethal temperatures in a matter of minutes. The statement is, for the following counties, in Iowa, Cedar, Louisa, Muscatine and Scott, and the following counties, in Illinois, Mercer and Rock Island. Dangerously hot and humid conditions with multiple days of heat index values of 100 to 110 expected, along with nighttime lows not falling below the mid to upper 70s. The areas affected include portions of northwest and west central Illinois, east central and southeast Iowa, and northeast Missouri. The hazardous weather conditions are expected until 10 p.m. Wednesday. The following impacts are expected: heat-related illnesses increase significantly during extreme heat and high humidity events. Additional details: the extreme heat may persist through late week, but thunderstorms and associated clouds may interrupt the heat at times Thursday and Friday. Drink plenty of fluids, stay in an air-conditioned room, stay out of the sun, and check up on relatives and neighbors. Do not leave young children and pets in unattended vehicles. Car interiors will reach lethal temperatures in a matter of minutes. And now, your National Weather Service forecast for the Quad Cities and surrounding areas. Tonight, mostly clear. Lows in the upper 70s. South winds 10 to 15 miles an hour with gusts up to 30 miles an hour. Tuesday, sunny, hot with highs in the mid-90s. Southwest winds 10 to 15 miles an hour with gusts up to 30 miles an hour. Tuesday night, mostly clear. Humid with lows in the mid-70s. Southwest winds 10 to 15 miles an hour with gusts up to 25 miles an hour. Heat index values up to 108 early until midnight. Wednesday, sunny, hot with highs in the mid-90s. Southwest winds 10 to 15 miles an hour with gusts up to 25 miles an hour. Wednesday night, mostly clear. Humid with lows in the upper 70s. Southwest winds 10 to 15 miles an hour with gusts up to 25 miles an hour. Thursday, mostly sunny. Hot. Highs in the mid-90s. Thursday night and Friday, a chance of showers and thunderstorms. Hot. Lows in the mid-70s. Highs in the lower 90s. Friday night, a chance of showers and thunderstorms. Lows in the lower 70s. Independence Day, mostly sunny. Hot. Highs in the lower 90s. Saturday night, a chance of showers and thunderstorms. Lows in the lower 70s. Sunday, a chance of showers and thunderstorms. Highs in the upper 80s. Sunday night, a chance of showers and thunderstorms. Lows in the upper 60s. Monday, mostly sunny. Highs in the mid-80s. Again, the forecast for the Quad Cities and surrounding areas for tonight, mostly clear. Lows in the upper 70s. South winds 10 to 15 miles an hour with gusts up to 30 miles an hour. 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
p.m. Central Daylight Time. At 11 p.m. in Moline, skies were clear. The temperature was 82 degrees, dew point 75, relative humidity 79%, producing a heat index of 89. The wind was south at 9 miles an hour. And the pressure was 29.85 inches and rising. At Davenport, skies were clear. The temperature was 82 degrees, dew point 75, relative humidity 79%, producing a heat index of 89. The wind was south at 12 miles an hour. And the pressure was 29.87 inches and rising. Close to home, Burlington clear and 81. Cedar Rapids clear and 81. Dubuque clear and 80. Iowa City clear and 83. Muscatine 82. Galesburg clear and 79. Peoria clear and 81. Savannah 80. Rockford clear and 80. Across the Midwest, Chicago partly cloudy and 84. Des Moines mostly cloudy and 85. Madison mostly cloudy and 82. Milwaukee clear and 83. Minneapolis mostly cloudy and 87. Omaha mostly cloudy and 86. St. Louis partly cloudy and 84. Springfield, Illinois clear and 81. Waterloo partly cloudy and 83. Once again at 11 p.m. in Moline with clear skies, the temperature was 82. At Davenport with clear skies, the temperature was 82. Here is the hazardous weather outlook. For today and tonight, dangerous levels of heat will occur today with heat index values of 105 degrees or even higher this afternoon. In addition, overnight temperatures will remain warm, limiting relief from the heat tonight and in the nights ahead. An extreme heat warning is in effect for the entire area. Looking ahead, a dangerous combination of hot and very humid conditions will continue through at least Wednesday and potentially longer. Peak heat index values between 100 and 110 degrees are likely, along with very warm nighttime lows. Depending on storms and associated cloud cover, the impactful heat may continue through the end of the week. An extreme heat warning is in effect through Wednesday evening. There is a chance for thunderstorms throughout the latter half of the week and into the 4th of July weekend. Strong storms may be possible across portions of northeast Iowa into extreme northwest Illinois Wednesday night. Spotter activation will not be needed today and tonight. And now, your National Weather Service forecast for the Quad Cities and surrounding areas. Tonight, mostly clear. Lows in the upper 70s. South winds 10 to 15 miles an hour with gusts up to 30 miles an hour. Tuesday, sunny, hot with highs in the mid-90s. Southwest winds 10 to 15 miles an hour with gusts up to 30 miles an hour. Tuesday night, mostly clear. Humid with lows in the mid-70s. Southwest winds 10 to 15 miles an hour with gusts up to 25 miles an hour. Heat index values up to 108 early until midnight. Wednesday, sunny, hot with highs in the mid-90s. Southwest winds 10 to 15 miles an hour with gusts up to 25 miles an hour. Wednesday night, mostly clear. Humid with lows in the upper 70s. Southwest winds 10 to 15 miles an hour with gusts up to 25 miles an hour. Thursday, mostly sunny. Hot. Highs in the mid-90s. Thursday night and Friday, a chance of showers and thunderstorms. Hot. Lows in the mid-70s. Highs in the lower 90s. Friday night, a chance of showers and thunderstorms. Lows in the lower 70s. Independence Day, mostly sunny. Hot. Highs in the lower 90s. Saturday night, a chance of showers and thunderstorms. Lows in the lower 70s. Sunday, a chance of showers and thunderstorms. Highs in the upper 80s. Sunday night, a chance of showers and thunderstorms. Lows in the upper 60s. Monday, mostly sunny. Highs in the mid-80s. Again, the forecast for the Quad Cities and surrounding areas for tonight, mostly clear. Lows in the upper 70s. South winds 10 to 15 miles an hour with gusts up to 30 miles an hour. 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The current time is 11:20 p.m. Central Daylight Time. At 11 p.m. in Moline, skies were clear. The temperature was 82 degrees, dew point 75, relative humidity 79%, producing a heat index of 89.
The wind was south at 9 miles an hour, and the pressure was 29.85 inches and rising. At Davenport, skies were clear. The temperature was 82 degrees, dew point 75, relative humidity 79%, producing a heat index of 89. The wind was south at 12 miles an hour, and the pressure was 29.87 inches and rising. Close to home, Burlington clear and 81. Cedar Rapids clear and 81. Dubuque clear and 80. Iowa City clear and 83. Muscatine 82. Galesburg clear and 79. Peoria clear and 81. Savannah 80. Rockford clear and 80. Across the Midwest, Chicago partly cloudy and 84. Des Moines mostly cloudy and 85. Madison mostly cloudy and 82. Milwaukee clear and 83. Minneapolis mostly cloudy and 87. Omaha mostly cloudy and 86. St. Louis partly cloudy and 84. Springfield, Illinois clear and 81. Waterloo partly cloudy and 83. Once again at 11 p.m. in Moline with clear skies, the temperature was 82. At Davenport with clear skies, the temperature was 82. Here is the hazardous weather outlook. For today and tonight, dangerous levels of heat will occur today with heat index values of 105 degrees or even higher this afternoon. In addition, overnight temperatures will remain warm, limiting relief from the heat tonight and in the nights ahead. An extreme heat warning is in effect for the entire area. Looking ahead, a dangerous combination of hot and very humid conditions will continue through at least Wednesday and potentially longer. Peak heat index values between 100 and 110 degrees are likely, along with very warm nighttime lows. Depending on storms and associated cloud cover, the impactful heat may continue through the end of the week. An extreme heat warning is in effect through Wednesday evening. There is a chance for thunderstorms throughout the latter half of the week and into the 4th of July weekend. Strong storms may be possible across portions of northeast Iowa into extreme northwest Illinois Wednesday night. Spotter activation will not be needed today and tonight. And now, your National Weather Service forecast for the Quad Cities and surrounding areas. Tonight, mostly clear. Lows in the upper 70s. South winds 10 to 15 miles an hour with gusts up to 30 miles an hour. Tuesday, sunny, hot with highs in the mid-90s. Southwest winds 10 to 15 miles an hour with gusts up to 30 miles an hour. Tuesday night, mostly clear. Humid with lows in the mid-70s. Southwest winds 10 to 15 miles an hour with gusts up to 25 miles an hour. Heat index values up to 108 early until midnight. Wednesday, sunny, hot with highs in the mid-90s. Southwest winds 10 to 15 miles an hour with gusts up to 25 miles an hour. Wednesday night, mostly clear. Humid with lows in the upper 70s. Southwest winds 10 to 15 miles an hour with gusts up to 25 miles an hour. Thursday, mostly sunny. Hot. Highs in the mid-90s. Thursday night and Friday, a chance of showers and thunderstorms. Hot. Lows in the mid-70s. Highs in the lower 90s. Friday night, a chance of showers and thunderstorms. Lows in the lower 70s. Independence Day, mostly sunny. Hot. Highs in the lower 90s. Saturday night, a chance of showers and thunderstorms. Lows in the lower 70s. Sunday, a chance of showers and thunderstorms. Highs in the upper 80s. Sunday night, a chance of showers and thunderstorms. Lows in the upper 60s. Monday, mostly sunny. Highs in the mid-80s. Again, the forecast for the Quad Cities and surrounding areas for tonight, mostly clear. Lows in the upper 70s. South winds 10 to 15 miles an hour with gusts up to 30 miles an hour. 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The current time is 11:25 p.m. Central Daylight Time. At 11 p.m. in Moline, skies were clear. The temperature was 82 degrees, dew point 75, relative humidity 79%, producing a heat index of 89. The wind was south at 9 miles an hour, and the pressure was 29.85 inches and rising. At Davenport, skies were clear.
The temperature was 82 degrees, dew point 75, relative humidity 79%, producing a heat index of 89. The wind was south at 12 miles an hour, and the pressure was 29.87 inches and rising. Close to home, Burlington clear and 81. Cedar Rapids clear and 81. Dubuque clear and 80. Iowa City clear and 83. Muscatine 82. Galesburg clear and 79. Peoria clear and 81. Savannah 80. Rockford clear and 80. Across the Midwest, Chicago partly cloudy and 84. Des Moines mostly cloudy and 85. Madison mostly cloudy and 82. Milwaukee clear and 83. Minneapolis mostly cloudy and 87. Omaha mostly cloudy and 86. St. Louis partly cloudy and 84. Springfield, Illinois clear and 81. Waterloo partly cloudy and 83. Once again at 11 p.m. in Moline with clear skies, the temperature was 82. At Davenport with clear skies, the temperature was 82. Here is the hazardous weather outlook. For today and tonight, dangerous levels of heat will occur today with heat index values of 105 degrees or even higher this afternoon. In addition, overnight temperatures will remain warm, limiting relief from the heat tonight and in the nights ahead. An extreme heat warning is in effect for the entire area. Looking ahead, a dangerous combination of hot and very humid conditions will continue through at least Wednesday and potentially longer. Peak heat index values between 100 and 110 degrees are likely, along with very warm nighttime lows. Depending on storms and associated cloud cover, the impactful heat may continue through the end of the week. An extreme heat warning is in effect through Wednesday evening. There is a chance for thunderstorms throughout the latter half of the week and into the 4th of July weekend. Strong storms may be possible across portions of northeast Iowa into extreme northwest Illinois Wednesday night. Spotter activation will not be needed today and tonight. And now, your National Weather Service forecast for the Quad Cities and surrounding areas. Tonight, mostly clear. Lows in the upper 70s. South winds 10 to 15 miles an hour with gusts up to 30 miles an hour. Tuesday, sunny, hot with highs in the mid-90s. Southwest winds 10 to 15 miles an hour with gusts up to 30 miles an hour. Tuesday night, mostly clear. Humid with lows in the mid-70s. Southwest winds 10 to 15 miles an hour with gusts up to 25 miles an hour. Heat index values up to 108 early until midnight. Wednesday, sunny, hot with highs in the mid-90s. Southwest winds 10 to 15 miles an hour with gusts up to 25 miles an hour. Wednesday night, mostly clear. Humid with lows in the upper 70s. Southwest winds 10 to 15 miles an hour with gusts up to 25 miles an hour. Thursday, mostly sunny. Hot. Highs in the mid-90s. Thursday night and Friday, a chance of showers and thunderstorms. Hot. Lows in the mid-70s. Highs in the lower 90s. Friday night, a chance of showers and thunderstorms. Lows in the lower 70s. Independence Day, mostly sunny. Hot. Highs in the lower 90s. Saturday night, a chance of showers and thunderstorms. Lows in the lower 70s. Sunday, a chance of showers and thunderstorms. Highs in the upper 80s. Sunday night, a chance of showers and thunderstorms. Lows in the upper 60s. Monday, mostly sunny. Highs in the mid-80s. Again, the forecast for the Quad Cities and surrounding areas for tonight, mostly clear. Lows in the upper 70s. South winds 10 to 15 miles an hour with gusts up to 30 miles an hour. 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The current time is 11:30 p.m. Central Daylight Time. At 11 p.m. in Moline, skies were clear. The temperature was 82 degrees, dew point 75, relative humidity 79%, producing a heat index of 89. The wind was south at 9 miles an hour, and the pressure was 29.85 inches and rising. At Davenport, skies were clear. The temperature was 82 degrees, dew point 75, relative humidity 79%, producing a heat index of 89. The wind was south at 12 miles an hour,
and the pressure was 29.87 inches and rising. Close to home, Burlington clear, 81. Cedar Rapids clear and 81. Dubuque clear and 80. Iowa City clear and 83. Muscatine 82. Galesburg clear and 79. Peoria clear and 81. Savannah 80. Rockford clear and 80. Across the Midwest, Chicago partly cloudy and 84. Des Moines mostly cloudy and 85. Madison mostly cloudy and 82. Milwaukee clear and 83. Minneapolis mostly cloudy and 87. Omaha mostly cloudy and 86. St. Louis partly cloudy and 84. Springfield, Illinois clear and 81. Waterloo partly cloudy and 83. Once again at 11 p.m. in Moline with clear skies, the temperature was 82. At Davenport with clear skies, the temperature was 82. The statement is, for the following county, Clinton, Iowa, and the following counties, in Illinois, Henry and Whiteside. Dangerously hot and humid conditions with multiple days of heat index values of 100 to 110 expected, along with nighttime lows not falling below the mid to upper 70s. The areas affected include portions of north-central and northwest Illinois and east-central and northeast Iowa. The hazardous weather conditions are expected until 10 p.m. Wednesday. The following impacts are expected. Heat-related illnesses increase significantly during extreme heat and high humidity events. Additional details, the extreme heat may persist through late week, but thunderstorms and associated clouds may interrupt the heat at times Thursday and Friday. Drink plenty of fluids, stay in an air-conditioned room, stay out of the sun, and check up on relatives and neighbors. Do not leave young children and pets in unattended vehicles. Car interiors will reach lethal temperatures in a matter of minutes. The statement is, for the following counties, in Iowa, Cedar, Louisa, Muscatine and Scott, and the following counties, in Illinois, Mercer and Rock Island. Dangerously hot and humid conditions with multiple days of heat index values of 100 to 110 expected, along with nighttime lows not falling below the mid to upper 70s. The areas affected include portions of northwest and west-central Illinois, east-central and southeast Iowa, and northeast Missouri. The hazardous weather conditions are expected until 10 p.m. Wednesday. The following impacts are expected. Heat-related illnesses increase significantly during extreme heat and high humidity events. Additional details, the extreme heat may persist through late week, but thunderstorms and associated clouds may interrupt the heat at times Thursday and Friday. Drink plenty of fluids, stay in an air-conditioned room, stay out of the sun, and check up on relatives and neighbors. Do not leave young children and pets in unattended vehicles. Car interiors will reach lethal temperatures in a matter of minutes. Here is the hazardous weather outlook. For today and tonight, dangerous levels of heat will occur today with heat index values of 105 degrees or even higher this afternoon. In addition, overnight temperatures will remain warm, limiting relief from the heat tonight and in the nights ahead. An extreme heat warning is in effect for the entire area. Looking ahead, a dangerous combination of hot and very humid conditions will continue through at least Wednesday and potentially longer. Peak heat index values between 100 and 110 degrees are likely, along with very warm nighttime lows. Depending on storms and associated cloud cover, the impactful heat may continue through the end of the week. An extreme heat warning is in effect through Wednesday evening. There is a chance for thunderstorms throughout the latter half of the week and into the 4th of July weekend. Strong storms may be possible across portions of northeast Iowa into extreme northwest Illinois Wednesday night. Spotter activation will not be needed today and tonight. And now, your National Weather Service forecast for the Quad Cities and surrounding areas. Tonight, mostly clear. Lows in the upper 70s. South winds 10 to 15 miles an hour with gusts up to 30 miles an hour. Tuesday, sunny, hot with highs in the mid-90s. Southwest winds 10 to 15 miles an hour with gusts up to 30 miles an hour. Tuesday night, mostly clear. Humid with lows in the mid-70s. Southwest winds 10 to 15 miles an hour with gusts up to 25 miles an hour. Heat index values up to 108 early until midnight. Wednesday, sunny, hot with highs in the mid-90s. Southwest winds 10 to 15 miles an hour with gusts up to 25 miles an hour. Wednesday night, mostly clear.
humid with lows in the upper 70s. Southwest winds 10 to 15 miles an hour with gusts up to 25 miles an hour. Thursday, mostly sunny. Hot. Highs in the mid-90s. Thursday night and Friday, a chance of showers and thunderstorms. Hot. Lows in the mid-70s. Highs in the lower 90s. Friday night, a chance of showers and thunderstorms. Lows in the lower 70s. Independence Day, mostly sunny. Hot. Highs in the lower 90s. Saturday night, a chance of showers and thunderstorms. Lows in the lower 70s. Sunday, a chance of showers and thunderstorms. Highs in the upper 80s. Sunday night, a chance of showers and thunderstorms. Lows in the upper 60s. Monday, mostly sunny. Highs in the mid-80s. Again, the forecast for the Guam cities and surrounding areas for tonight, mostly clear. Lows in the upper 70s. South winds 10 to 15 miles an hour with gusts up to 30 miles an hour. 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The current time is 11:37 p.m. Central Daylight Time. At 11 p.m. in Moline, skies were clear. The temperature was 82 degrees, dew point 75, relative humidity 79%, producing a heat index of 89. The wind was south at 9 miles an hour. And the pressure was 29.85 inches and rising. At Davenport, skies were clear. The temperature was 82 degrees, dew point 75, relative humidity 79%, producing a heat index of 89. The wind was south at 12 miles an hour. And the pressure was 29.87 inches and rising. Close to home, Burlington clear and 81. Cedar Rapids clear and 81. Dubuque clear and 80. Iowa City clear and 83. Muscatine 82. Galesburg clear and 79. Peoria clear and 81. Savannah 80. Rockford clear and 80. Across the Midwest, Chicago partly cloudy and 84. Des Moines mostly cloudy and 85. Madison mostly cloudy and 82. Milwaukee clear and 83. Minneapolis mostly cloudy and 87. Omaha mostly cloudy and 86. St. Louis partly cloudy and 84. Springfield, Illinois clear and 81. Waterloo partly cloudy and 83. Once again at 11 p.m. in Moline with clear skies, the temperature was 82. At Davenport with clear skies, the temperature was 82. Here is the hazardous weather outlook. For today and tonight, dangerous levels of heat will occur today with heat index values of 105 degrees or even higher this afternoon. In addition, overnight temperatures will remain warm, limiting relief from the heat tonight and in the nights ahead. An extreme heat warning is in effect for the entire area. Looking ahead, a dangerous combination of hot and very humid conditions will continue through at least Wednesday and potentially longer. Peak heat index values between 100 and 110 degrees are likely, along with very warm nighttime lows. Depending on storms and associated cloud cover, the impactful heat may continue through the end of the week. An extreme heat warning is in effect through Wednesday evening. There is a chance for thunderstorms throughout the latter half of the week and into the 4th of July weekend. Strong storms may be possible across portions of northeast Iowa into extreme northwest Illinois Wednesday night. Spotter activation will not be needed today and tonight. And now, your National Weather Service forecast for the Quad Cities and surrounding areas. Tonight, mostly clear. Lows in the upper 70s. South winds 10 to 15 miles an hour with gusts up to 30 miles an hour. Tuesday, sunny, hot with highs in the mid-90s. Southwest winds 10 to 15 miles an hour with gusts up to 30 miles an hour. Tuesday night, mostly clear. Humid with lows in the mid-70s. Southwest winds 10 to 15 miles an hour with gusts up to 25 miles an hour. Heat index values up to 108 early until midnight. Wednesday, sunny, hot with highs in the mid-90s. Southwest winds 10 to 15 miles an hour with gusts up to 25 miles an hour. Wednesday night, mostly clear. Humid with lows in the upper 70s. Southwest winds 10 to 15 miles an hour with gusts up to 25 miles an hour. Thursday, mostly sunny. Hot. Highs in the mid-90s.
Thursday night and Friday, a chance of showers and thunderstorms. Hot. Lows in the mid-70s. Highs in the lower 90s. Friday night, a chance of showers and thunderstorms. Lows in the lower 70s. Independence Day, mostly sunny. Hot. Highs in the lower 90s. Saturday night, a chance of showers and thunderstorms. Lows in the lower 70s. Sunday, a chance of showers and thunderstorms. Highs in the upper 80s. Sunday night, a chance of showers and thunderstorms. Lows in the upper 60s. Monday, mostly sunny. Highs in the mid-80s. Again, the forecast for the Quad Cities and surrounding areas for tonight, mostly clear. Lows in the upper 70s. South winds 10 to 15 miles an hour with gusts up to 30 miles an hour. 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The current time is 11:41 p.m. Central Daylight Time. At 11 p.m. in Moline, skies were clear. The temperature was 82 degrees, dew point 75, relative humidity 79%, producing a heat index of 89. The wind was south at 9 miles an hour. And the pressure was 29.85 inches and rising. At Davenport, skies were clear. The temperature was 82 degrees, dew point 75, relative humidity 79%, producing a heat index of 89. The wind was south at 12 miles an hour. And the pressure was 29.87 inches and rising. Close to home, Burlington clear and 81. Cedar Rapids clear and 81. Dubuque clear and 80. Iowa City clear and 83. Muscatine 82. Galesburg clear and 79. Peoria clear and 81. Savannah 80. Rockford clear and 80. Across the Midwest, Chicago partly cloudy and 84. Des Moines mostly cloudy and 85. Madison mostly cloudy and 82. Milwaukee clear and 83. Minneapolis mostly cloudy and 87. Omaha mostly cloudy and 86. St. Louis partly cloudy and 84. Springfield, Illinois clear and 81. Waterloo partly cloudy and 83. Once again at 11 p.m. in Moline with clear skies, the temperature was 82. At Davenport with clear skies, the temperature was 82. Here is the hazardous weather outlook. For today and tonight, dangerous levels of heat will occur today with heat index values of 105 degrees or even higher this afternoon. In addition, overnight temperatures will remain warm, limiting relief from the heat tonight and in the nights ahead. An extreme heat warning is in effect for the entire area. Looking ahead, a dangerous combination of hot and very humid conditions will continue through at least Wednesday and potentially longer. Peak heat index values between 100 and 110 degrees are likely, along with very warm nighttime lows. Depending on storms and associated cloud cover, the impactful heat may continue through the end of the week. An extreme heat warning is in effect through Wednesday evening. There is a chance for thunderstorms throughout the latter half of the week and into the 4th of July weekend. Strong storms may be possible across portions of northeast Iowa into extreme northwest Illinois Wednesday night. Spotter activation will not be needed today and tonight. And now, your National Weather Service forecast for the Quad Cities and surrounding areas. Tonight, mostly clear. Lows in the upper 70s. South winds 10 to 15 miles an hour with gusts up to 30 miles an hour. Tuesday, sunny, hot with highs in the mid-90s. Southwest winds 10 to 15 miles an hour with gusts up to 30 miles an hour. Tuesday night, mostly clear. Humid with lows in the mid-70s. Southwest winds 10 to 15 miles an hour with gusts up to 25 miles an hour. Heat index values up to 108 early until midnight. Wednesday, sunny, hot with highs in the mid-90s. Southwest winds 10 to 15 miles an hour with gusts up to 25 miles an hour. Wednesday night, mostly clear. Humid with lows in the upper 70s. Southwest winds 10 to 15 miles an hour with gusts up to 25 miles an hour. Thursday, mostly sunny. Hot. Highs in the mid-90s. Thursday night and Friday, a chance of showers and thunderstorms. Hot. Lows in the mid-70s. Highs in the lower 90s. Friday night, a chance of showers and thunderstorms.
lows in the lower 70s. Independence Day, mostly sunny. Hot. Highs in the lower 90s. Saturday night, a chance of showers and thunderstorms. Lows in the lower 70s. Sunday, a chance of showers and thunderstorms. Highs in the upper 80s. Sunday night, a chance of showers and thunderstorms. Lows in the upper 60s. Monday, mostly sunny. Highs in the mid-80s. Again, the forecast for the Guam cities and surrounding areas for tonight, mostly clear. Lows in the upper 70s. South winds 10 to 15 miles an hour with gusts up to 30 miles an hour. 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The current time is 11:46 p.m. Central Daylight Time. At 11 p.m. in Moline, skies were clear. The temperature was 82 degrees, dew point 75, relative humidity 79%, producing a heat index of 89. The wind was south at 9 miles an hour. And the pressure was 29.85 inches and rising. At Davenport, skies were clear. The temperature was 82 degrees, dew point 75, relative humidity 79%, producing a heat index of 89. The wind was south at 12 miles an hour. And the pressure was 29.87 inches and rising. Close to home, Burlington clear and 81. Cedar Rapids clear and 81. Dubuque clear and 80. Iowa City clear and 83. Muscatine 82. Galesburg clear and 79. Peoria clear and 81. Savannah 80. Rockford clear and 80. Across the Midwest, Chicago partly cloudy and 84. Des Moines mostly cloudy and 85. Madison mostly cloudy and 82. Milwaukee clear and 83. Minneapolis mostly cloudy and 87. Omaha mostly cloudy and 86. St. Louis partly cloudy and 84. Springfield, Illinois clear and 81. Waterloo partly cloudy and 83. Once again at 11 p.m. in Moline with clear skies, the temperature was 82. At Davenport with clear skies, the temperature was 82. Here is the hazardous weather outlook. For today and tonight, dangerous levels of heat will occur today with heat index values of 105 degrees or even higher this afternoon. In addition, overnight temperatures will remain warm, limiting relief from the heat tonight and in the nights ahead. An extreme heat warning is in effect for the entire area. Looking ahead, a dangerous combination of hot and very humid conditions will continue through at least Wednesday and potentially longer. Peak heat index values between 100 and 110 degrees are likely, along with very warm nighttime lows. Depending on storms and associated cloud cover, the impactful heat may continue through the end of the week. An extreme heat warning is in effect through Wednesday evening. There is a chance for thunderstorms throughout the latter half of the week and into the 4th of July weekend. Strong storms may be possible across portions of northeast Iowa into extreme northwest Illinois Wednesday night. Spotter activation will not be needed today and tonight. And now, your National Weather Service forecast for the Quad Cities and surrounding areas. Tonight, mostly clear. Lows in the upper 70s. South winds 10 to 15 miles an hour with gusts up to 30 miles an hour. Tuesday, sunny, hot with highs in the mid-90s. Southwest winds 10 to 15 miles an hour with gusts up to 30 miles an hour. Tuesday night, mostly clear. Humid with lows in the mid-70s. Southwest winds 10 to 15 miles an hour with gusts up to 25 miles an hour. Heat index values up to 108 early until midnight. Wednesday, sunny, hot with highs in the mid-90s. Southwest winds 10 to 15 miles an hour with gusts up to 25 miles an hour. Wednesday night, mostly clear. Humid with lows in the upper 70s. Southwest winds 10 to 15 miles an hour with gusts up to 25 miles an hour. Thursday, mostly sunny. Hot. Highs in the mid-90s. Thursday night and Friday, a chance of showers and thunderstorms. Hot. Lows in the mid-70s. Highs in the lower 90s. Friday night, a chance of showers and thunderstorms. Lows in the lower 70s. Independence Day, mostly sunny. Hot. Highs in the lower 90s. Saturday night, a chance of showers and thunderstorms.
lows in the lower 70s. Sunday, a chance of showers and thunderstorms. Highs in the upper 80s.

Clinton, Louisa, Muscatine, Scott, Henry, Illinois, Mercer, Rock Island, and Whiteside. The statement is, for the following county, Clinton, Iowa, and the following counties, in Illinois, Henry and Whiteside. Dangerously hot and humid conditions with multiple days of heat index values of 100 to 110 expected, along with nighttime lows not falling below the mid to upper 70s. The areas affected include portions of north-central and northwest Illinois and east-central and northeast Iowa. The hazardous weather conditions are expected until 10 p.m. Wednesday. The following impacts are expected. Heat-related illnesses increase significantly during extreme heat and high humidity events. Additional details, the extreme heat may persist through late week, but thunderstorms and associated clouds may interrupt the heat at times Thursday and Friday. Drink plenty of fluids, stay in an air-conditioned room, stay out of the sun, and check up on relatives and neighbors. Do not leave young children and pets in unattended vehicles. Car interiors will reach lethal temperatures in a matter of minutes. The statement is, for the following counties, in Iowa, Cedar, Louisa, Muscatine and Scott, and the following counties, in Illinois, Mercer and Rock Island. Dangerously hot and humid conditions with multiple days of heat index values of 100 to 110 expected, along with nighttime lows not falling below the mid to upper 70s. The areas affected include portions of northwest and west-central Illinois, east-central and southeast Iowa, and northeast Missouri. The hazardous weather conditions are expected until 10 p.m. Wednesday. The following impacts are expected. Heat-related illnesses increase significantly during extreme heat and high humidity events. Additional details, the extreme heat may persist through late week, but thunderstorms and associated clouds may interrupt the heat at times Thursday and Friday. Drink plenty of fluids, stay in an air-conditioned room, stay out of the sun, and check up on relatives and neighbors. Do not leave young children and pets in unattended vehicles. Car interiors will reach lethal temperatures in a matter of minutes. 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The current time is 11:54 p.m. Central Daylight Time. At 11 p.m. in Moline, skies were clear. The temperature was 82 degrees, dew point 75, relative humidity 79%, producing a heat index of 89. The wind was south at 9 miles an hour, and the pressure was 29.85 inches and rising. At Davenport, skies were clear. The temperature was 82 degrees, dew point 75, relative humidity 79%, producing a heat index of 89. The wind was south at 12 miles an hour, and the pressure was 29.87 inches and rising. Close to home, Burlington clear and 81. Cedar Rapids clear and 81. Dubuque clear and 80. Iowa City clear and 83. Muscatine 82. Galesburg clear and 79. Peoria clear and 81. Savannah 80. Rockford clear and 80. Across the Midwest, Chicago partly cloudy and 84. Des Moines mostly cloudy and 85. Madison mostly cloudy and 82. Milwaukee clear and 83. Minneapolis mostly cloudy and 87. Omaha mostly cloudy and 86. St. Louis partly cloudy and 84. Springfield, Illinois clear and 81. Waterloo partly cloudy and 83. Once again at 11 p.m. in Moline with clear skies, the temperature was 82. At Davenport with clear skies, the temperature was 82. Here is the hazardous weather outlook. For today and tonight, dangerous levels of heat will occur today with heat index values of 105 degrees or even higher this afternoon. In addition, overnight temperatures will remain warm, limiting relief from the heat tonight and in the nights ahead. An extreme heat warning is in effect for the entire area. Looking ahead, a dangerous combination of hot and very humid conditions will continue through at least Wednesday and potentially longer. Peak heat index values between 100 and 110 degrees are likely, along with very warm nighttime lows. Depending on storms and associated cloud cover, the impactful heat may continue through the end of the week. An extreme heat warning is in effect through Wednesday evening. There is a chance for thunderstorms throughout the latter half of the week and into the 4th of July weekend. Strong storms may be possible across portions of northeast Iowa into extreme northwest Illinois Wednesday night.

Spotter activation will not be needed today and tonight. And now, your National Weather Service forecast for the Guam cities and surrounding areas. Tonight, mostly clear. Lows in the upper 70s. South winds 10 to 15 miles an hour with gusts up to 30 miles an hour. Tuesday, sunny, hot with highs in the mid-90s. Southwest winds 10 to 15 miles an hour with gusts up to 30 miles an hour. Tuesday night, mostly clear. Humid with lows in the mid-70s. Southwest winds 10 to 15 miles an hour with gusts up to 25 miles an hour. Heat index values up to 108 early until midnight. Wednesday, sunny, hot with highs in the mid-90s. Southwest winds 10 to 15 miles an hour with gusts up to 25 miles an hour. Wednesday night, mostly clear. Humid with lows in the upper 70s. Southwest winds 10 to 15 miles an hour with gusts up to 25 miles an hour. Thursday, mostly sunny. Hot. Highs in the mid-90s. Thursday night and Friday, a chance of showers and thunderstorms. Hot. Lows in the mid-70s. Highs in the lower 90s. Friday night, a chance of showers and thunderstorms. Lows in the lower 70s. Independence Day, mostly sunny. Hot. Highs in the lower 90s. Saturday night, a chance of showers and thunderstorms. Lows in the lower 70s. Sunday, a chance of showers and thunderstorms. Highs in the upper 80s. Sunday night, a chance of showers and thunderstorms. Lows in the upper 60s. Monday, mostly sunny. Highs in the mid-80s. Again, the forecast for the Guam cities and surrounding areas for tonight, mostly clear. Lows in the upper 70s. South winds 10 to 15 miles an hour with gusts up to 30 miles an hour. 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The current time is 11:58 p.m. Central Daylight Time. Here is the hazardous weather outlook. For today and tonight, dangerous levels of heat will occur today with heat index values of 105 degrees or even higher this afternoon. In addition, overnight temperatures will remain warm, limiting relief from the heat tonight and in the nights ahead. An extreme heat warning is in effect for the entire area. Looking ahead, a dangerous combination of hot and very humid conditions will continue through at least Wednesday and potentially longer. Peak heat index values between 100 and 110 degrees are likely, along with very warm nighttime lows. Depending on storms and associated cloud cover, the impactful heat may continue through the end of the week. An extreme heat warning is in effect through Wednesday evening. There is a chance for thunderstorms throughout the latter half of the week and into the 4th of July weekend. Strong storms may be possible across portions of northeast Iowa into extreme northwest Illinois Wednesday night. Spotter activation will not be needed today and tonight. And now, your National Weather Service forecast for the Guam cities and surrounding areas. Tonight, mostly clear. Lows in the upper 70s. South winds 10 to 15 miles an hour with gusts up to 30 miles an hour. Tuesday, sunny, hot with highs in the mid-90s. Southwest winds 10 to 15 miles an hour with gusts up to 30 miles an hour. Tuesday night, mostly clear. Humid with lows in the mid-70s. Southwest winds 10 to 15 miles an hour with gusts up to 25 miles an hour. Heat index values up to 108 early until midnight. Wednesday, sunny, hot with highs in the mid-90s. Southwest winds 10 to 15 miles an hour with gusts up to 25 miles an hour. Wednesday night, mostly clear. Humid with lows in the upper 70s. Southwest winds 10 to 15 miles an hour with gusts up to 25 miles an hour. Thursday, mostly sunny. Hot. Highs in the mid-90s. Thursday night and Friday, a chance of showers and thunderstorms. Hot. Lows in the mid-70s. Highs in the lower 90s. Friday night, a chance of showers and thunderstorms. Lows in the lower 70s. Independence Day, mostly sunny. Hot. Highs in the lower 90s. Saturday night, a chance of showers and thunderstorms. Lows in the lower 70s. Sunday, a chance of showers and thunderstorms. Highs in the upper 80s. Sunday night, a chance of showers and thunderstorms. Lows in the upper 60s. Monday,
mostly sunny. Highs in the mid-80s. Again, the forecast for the Guam cities and surrounding areas for tonight, mostly clear. Lows in the upper 70s. South winds 10 to 15 miles an hour with gusts up to 30 miles an hour. 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The current time is 12:01 a.m. Central Daylight Time. Here is the hazardous weather outlook. For today and tonight, dangerous levels of heat will occur today with heat index values of 105 degrees or even higher this afternoon. In addition, overnight temperatures will remain warm, limiting relief from the heat tonight and in the nights ahead. An extreme heat warning is in effect for the entire area. Looking ahead, a dangerous combination of hot and very humid conditions will continue through at least Wednesday and potentially longer. Peak heat index values between 100 and 110 degrees are likely, along with very warm nighttime lows. Depending on storms and associated cloud cover, the impactful heat may continue through the end of the week. An extreme heat warning is in effect through Wednesday evening. There is a chance for thunderstorms throughout the latter half of the week and into the 4th of July weekend. Strong storms may be possible across portions of northeast Iowa into extreme northwest Illinois Wednesday night. Spotter activation will not be needed today and tonight. And now, your National Weather Service forecast for the Quad Cities and surrounding areas. Tonight, mostly clear. Lows in the upper 70s. South winds 10 to 15 miles an hour with gusts up to 30 miles an hour. Tuesday, sunny, hot with highs in the mid-90s. Southwest winds 10 to 15 miles an hour with gusts up to 30 miles an hour. Tuesday night, mostly clear. Humid with lows in the mid-70s. Southwest winds 10 to 15 miles an hour with gusts up to 25 miles an hour. Heat index values up to 108 early until midnight. Wednesday, sunny, hot with highs in the mid-90s. Southwest winds 10 to 15 miles an hour with gusts up to 25 miles an hour. Wednesday night, mostly clear. Humid with lows in the upper 70s. Southwest winds 10 to 15 miles an hour with gusts up to 25 miles an hour. Thursday, mostly sunny. Hot. Highs in the mid-90s. Thursday night and Friday, a chance of showers and thunderstorms. Hot. Lows in the mid-70s. Highs in the lower 90s. Friday night, a chance of showers and thunderstorms. Lows in the lower 70s. Independence Day, mostly sunny. Hot. Highs in the lower 90s. Saturday night, a chance of showers and thunderstorms. Lows in the lower 70s. Sunday, a chance of showers and thunderstorms. Highs in the upper 80s. Sunday night, a chance of showers and thunderstorms. Lows in the upper 60s. Monday, mostly sunny. Highs in the mid-80s. Again, the forecast for the Quad Cities and surrounding areas for tonight, mostly clear. Lows in the upper 70s. South winds 10 to 15 miles an hour with gusts up to 30 miles an hour. 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The current time is 12:05 a.m. Central Daylight Time. At midnight and Moline, skies were clear. The temperature was 81 degrees, dew point 76, relative humidity 84%, producing a heat index of 87. The wind was south at 9 miles an hour, gusting to 22. And the pressure was 29.85 inches and steady. At Davenport, skies were clear. The temperature was 81 degrees, dew point 75, relative humidity 82%, producing a heat index of 87. The wind was south at 13 miles an hour, gusting to 22. And the pressure was 29.86 inches and falling. Close to home, Burlington clear and 80. Cedar Rapids clear and 80. Dubuque clear and 80. Iowa City clear and 82. Peoria clear and 80. Rockford clear and 79. Across the Midwest, Chicago partly cloudy and 83. Des Moines mostly cloudy and 85. Madison clear and 81. Milwaukee clear and 82. Minneapolis partly cloudy and 87. Omaha partly cloudy and 86. St. Louis partly cloudy and 82. Springfield, Illinois clear and 80. Waterloo clear and 82.
Once again at midnight at Moline with clear skies, the temperature was 81. At Davenport with clear skies, the temperature was 81. Here is the hazardous weather outlook. For today and tonight, dangerous levels of heat will occur today with heat index values of 105 degrees or even higher this afternoon. In addition, overnight temperatures will remain warm, limiting relief from the heat tonight and in the nights ahead. An extreme heat warning is in effect for the entire area. Looking ahead, a dangerous combination of hot and very humid conditions will continue through at least Wednesday and potentially longer. Peak heat index values between 100 and 110 degrees are likely, along with very warm nighttime lows. Depending on storms and associated cloud cover, the impactful heat may continue through the end of the week. An extreme heat warning is in effect through Wednesday evening. There is a chance for thunderstorms throughout the latter half of the week and into the 4th of July weekend. Strong storms may be possible across portions of northeast Iowa into extreme northwest Illinois Wednesday night. Spotter activation will not be needed today and tonight. And now, your National Weather Service forecast for the Quad Cities and surrounding areas. Tonight, mostly clear. Lows in the upper 70s. South winds 10 to 15 miles an hour with gusts up to 30 miles an hour. Tuesday, sunny, hot with highs in the mid-90s. Southwest winds 10 to 15 miles an hour with gusts up to 30 miles an hour. Tuesday night, mostly clear. Humid with lows in the mid-70s. Southwest winds 10 to 15 miles an hour with gusts up to 25 miles an hour. Heat index values up to 108 early until midnight. Wednesday, sunny, hot with highs in the mid-90s. Southwest winds 10 to 15 miles an hour with gusts up to 25 miles an hour. Wednesday night, mostly clear. Humid with lows in the upper 70s. Southwest winds 10 to 15 miles an hour with gusts up to 25 miles an hour. Thursday, mostly sunny. Hot. Highs in the mid-90s. Thursday night and Friday, a chance of showers and thunderstorms. Hot. Lows in the mid-70s. Highs in the lower 90s. Friday night, a chance of showers and thunderstorms. Lows in the lower 70s. Independence Day, mostly sunny. Hot. Highs in the lower 90s. Saturday night, a chance of showers and thunderstorms. Lows in the lower 70s. Sunday, a chance of showers and thunderstorms. Highs in the upper 80s. Sunday night, a chance of showers and thunderstorms. Lows in the upper 60s. Monday, mostly sunny. Highs in the mid-80s. Again, the forecast for the Quad Cities and surrounding areas for tonight, mostly clear. Lows in the upper 70s. South winds 10 to 15 miles an hour with gusts up to 30 miles an hour. 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The current time is 12:09 a.m. Central Daylight Time. At midnight and Moline skies were clear. The temperature was 81 degrees, dew point 76, relative humidity 84%, producing a heat index of 87. The wind was south at 9 miles an hour, gusting to 22. And the pressure was 29.85 inches and steady. At Davenport, skies were clear. The temperature was 81 degrees, dew point 75, relative humidity 82%, producing a heat index of 87. The wind was south at 13 miles an hour, gusting to 22. And the pressure was 29.86 inches and falling. Close to home, Burlington clear and 80. Cedar Rapids clear and 80. Dubuque clear and 80. Iowa City clear and 82. Peoria clear and 80. Rockford clear and 79. Across the Midwest, Chicago partly cloudy and 83. Des Moines mostly cloudy and 85. Madison clear and 81. Milwaukee clear and 82. Minneapolis partly cloudy and 87. Omaha partly cloudy and 86. St. Louis partly cloudy and 82. Springfield, Illinois clear and 80. Waterloo clear and 82. Once again at midnight at Moline with clear skies, the temperature was 81. At Davenport with clear skies, the temperature was 81. The statement is, for the following county, Clinton, Iowa, and the following counties, in Illinois, Henry and Whiteside. Dangerously hot and humid conditions.
conditions with multiple days of heat index values of 100 to 110 expected, along with nighttime lows not falling below the mid to upper 70s. The areas affected include portions of north-central and northwest Illinois and east-central and northeast Iowa. The hazardous weather conditions are expected until 10 p.m. Wednesday. The following impacts are expected: heat-related illnesses increase significantly during extreme heat and high humidity events. Additional details: the extreme heat may persist through late week, but thunderstorms and associated clouds may interrupt the heat at times Thursday and Friday. Drink plenty of fluids, stay in an air-conditioned room, stay out of the sun, and check up on relatives and neighbors. Do not leave young children and pets in unattended vehicles. Car interiors will reach lethal temperatures in a matter of minutes. The statement is, for the following counties, in Iowa, Cedar, Louisa, Muscatine and Scott, and the following counties, in Illinois, Mercer and Rock Island. Dangerously hot and humid conditions with multiple days of heat index values of 100 to 110 expected, along with nighttime lows not falling below the mid to upper 70s. The areas affected include portions of northwest and west-central Illinois, east-central and southeast Iowa, and northeast Missouri. The hazardous weather conditions are expected until 10 p.m. Wednesday. The following impacts are expected: heat-related illnesses increase significantly during extreme heat and high humidity events. Additional details: the extreme heat may persist through late week, but thunderstorms and associated clouds may interrupt the heat at times Thursday and Friday. Drink plenty of fluids, stay in an air-conditioned room, stay out of the sun, and check up on relatives and neighbors. Do not leave young children and pets in unattended vehicles. Car interiors will reach lethal temperatures in a matter of minutes. Here is the hazardous weather outlook. For today and tonight, dangerous levels of heat will occur today with heat index values of 105 degrees or even higher this afternoon. In addition, overnight temperatures will remain warm, limiting relief from the heat tonight and in the nights ahead. An extreme heat warning is in effect for the entire area. Looking ahead, a dangerous combination of hot and very humid conditions will continue through at least Wednesday and potentially longer. Peak heat index values between 100 and 110 degrees are likely, along with very warm nighttime lows. Depending on storms and associated cloud cover, the impactful heat may continue through the end of the week. An extreme heat warning is in effect through Wednesday evening. There is a chance for thunderstorms throughout the latter half of the week and into the 4th of July weekend. Strong storms may be possible across portions of northeast Iowa into extreme northwest Illinois Wednesday night. Spotter activation will not be needed today and tonight. 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The current time is 12:14 a.m. Central Daylight Time. At midnight and Moline, skies were clear. The temperature was 81 degrees, dew point 76, relative humidity 84%, producing a heat index of 87. The wind was south at 9 miles an hour, gusting to 22. And the pressure was 29.85 inches and steady. At Davenport, skies were clear. The temperature was 81 degrees, dew point 75, relative humidity 82%, producing a heat index of 87. The wind was south at 13 miles an hour, gusting to 22. And the pressure was 29.86 inches and falling. Close to home, Burlington clear and 80. Cedar Rapids partly cloudy and 80. Dubuque clear and 80. Iowa City partly cloudy and 82. Muscatine 81. Galesburg clear and 79. Peoria clear and 80. Savannah 80. Rockford clear and 79. Across the Midwest, Chicago partly cloudy and 83. Des Moines mostly cloudy and 85. Madison clear and 81. Milwaukee clear and 82. Minneapolis mostly cloudy and 87. Omaha partly cloudy and 86. St. Louis partly cloudy and 82. Springfield, Illinois, clear and 80. Waterloo, partly cloudy and 82. Once again at midnight at Moline with clear skies, the temperature was 81. At Davenport with clear skies, the temperature was 81. Here is the hazardous weather outlook. For today and tonight, dangerous levels of heat will occur today with heat index values of 105 degrees or even higher this afternoon. In addition, overnight temperatures will remain warm, limiting relief from the heat tonight and in the
minutes ahead. An extreme heat warning is in effect for the entire area. Looking ahead, a dangerous combination of hot and very humid conditions will continue through at least Wednesday and potentially longer. Peak heat index values between 100 and 110 degrees are likely, along with very warm nighttime lows. Depending on storms and associated cloud cover, the impactful heat may continue through the end of the week. An extreme heat warning is in effect through Wednesday evening. There is a chance for thunderstorms throughout the latter half of the week and into the 4th of July weekend. Strong storms may be possible across portions of northeast Iowa into extreme northwest Illinois Wednesday night. Spotter activation will not be needed today and tonight. And now, your National Weather Service forecast for the Quad Cities and surrounding areas. Tonight, mostly clear. Lows in the upper 70s. South winds 10 to 15 miles an hour with gusts up to 30 miles an hour. Tuesday, sunny, hot with highs in the mid-90s. Southwest winds 10 to 15 miles an hour with gusts up to 30 miles an hour. Tuesday night, mostly clear. Humid with lows in the mid-70s. Southwest winds 10 to 15 miles an hour with gusts up to 25 miles an hour. Heat index values up to 108 early until midnight. Wednesday, sunny, hot with highs in the mid-90s. Southwest winds 10 to 15 miles an hour with gusts up to 25 miles an hour. Wednesday night, mostly clear. Humid with lows in the upper 70s. Southwest winds 10 to 15 miles an hour with gusts up to 25 miles an hour. Thursday, mostly sunny. Hot. Highs in the mid-90s. Thursday night and Friday, a chance of showers and thunderstorms. Hot. Lows in the mid-70s. Highs in the lower 90s. Friday night, a chance of showers and thunderstorms. Lows in the lower 70s. Independence Day, mostly sunny. Hot. Highs in the lower 90s. Saturday night, a chance of showers and thunderstorms. Lows in the lower 70s. Sunday, a chance of showers and thunderstorms. Highs in the upper 80s. Sunday night, a chance of showers and thunderstorms. Lows in the upper 60s. Monday, mostly sunny. Highs in the mid-80s. Again, the forecast for the Quad Cities and surrounding areas for tonight, mostly clear. Lows in the upper 70s. South winds 10 to 15 miles an hour with gusts up to 30 miles an hour. 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The current time is 12:19 a.m. Central Daylight Time. At midnight and Moline, skies were clear. The temperature was 81 degrees, dew point 76, relative humidity 84%, producing a heat index of 87. The wind was south at 9 miles an hour, gusting to 22. And the pressure was 29.85 inches and steady. At Davenport, skies were clear. The temperature was 81 degrees, dew point 75, relative humidity 82%, producing a heat index of 87. The wind was south at 13 miles an hour, gusting to 22. And the pressure was 29.86 inches and falling. Close to home, Burlington clear and 80. Cedar Rapids partly cloudy and 80. Dubuque clear and 80. Iowa City partly cloudy and 82. Muscatine 81. Galesburg clear and 79. Peoria clear and 80. Savannah 80. Rockford clear and 79. Across the Midwest, Chicago partly cloudy and 83. Des Moines mostly cloudy and 85. Madison clear and 81. Milwaukee clear and 82. Minneapolis mostly cloudy and 87. Omaha partly cloudy and 86. St. Louis partly cloudy and 82. Springfield, Illinois clear and 80. Waterloo partly cloudy and 82. Once again at midnight at Moline with clear skies, the temperature was 81. At Davenport with clear skies, the temperature was 81. Here is the hazardous weather outlook. For today and tonight, dangerous levels of heat will occur today with heat index values of 105 degrees or even higher this afternoon. In addition, overnight temperatures will remain warm, limiting relief from the heat tonight and in the nights ahead. An extreme heat warning is in effect for the entire area. Looking ahead, a dangerous combination of hot and very humid conditions will continue through at least Wednesday and potentially longer. Heat
index values between 100 and 110 degrees are likely, along with very warm nighttime lows. Depending on storms and associated cloud cover, the impactful heat may continue through the end of the week. An extreme heat warning is in effect through Wednesday evening. There is a chance for thunderstorms throughout the latter half of the week and into the 4th of July weekend. Strong storms may be possible across portions of northeast Iowa into extreme northwest Illinois Wednesday night. Spotter activation will not be needed today and tonight. And now, your National Weather Service forecast for the Quad Cities and surrounding areas. West of tonight, mostly clear. Near steady temperature in the upper 70s. Southwest winds 10 to 15 miles an hour with gusts up to 25 miles an hour. Tuesday, mostly sunny. Hot with highs in the lower 90s. Southwest winds 15 to 20 miles an hour with gusts up to 30 miles an hour. Tuesday night, mostly clear. Humid with lows in the upper 70s. Southwest winds 10 to 15 miles an hour. Wednesday, sunny, hot with highs in the lower 90s. Southwest winds 10 to 15 miles an hour with gusts up to 25 miles an hour. Wednesday night, mostly clear. Humid with lows in the upper 70s. Southwest winds 10 to 15 miles an hour with gusts up to 25 miles an hour. Thursday, mostly sunny. Hot. Highs in the lower 90s. Thursday night through Independence Day, a chance of showers and thunderstorms. Hot. Lows in the mid-70s. Highs in the lower 90s. Saturday night, a chance of showers and thunderstorms. Lows in the lower 70s. Sunday, a chance of showers and thunderstorms. Highs in the upper 80s. Sunday night and Monday, partly cloudy. Lows in the upper 60s. Highs in the upper 80s. Again, the forecast for the Quad Cities and surrounding areas for the rest of tonight, mostly clear. Near steady temperature in the upper 70s. Southwest winds 10 to 15 miles an hour with gusts up to 25 miles an hour. 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The current time is 12:24 a.m. Central Daylight Time. At midnight and Moline, skies were clear. The temperature was 81 degrees, dew point 76, relative humidity 84%, producing a heat index of 87. The wind was south at 9 miles an hour, gusting to 22. And the pressure was 29.85 inches and steady. At Davenport, skies were clear. The temperature was 81 degrees, dew point 75, relative humidity 82%, producing a heat index of 87. The wind was south at 13 miles an hour, gusting to 22. And the pressure was 29.86 inches and falling. Close to home, Burlington clear and 80. Cedar Rapids partly cloudy and 80. Dubuque clear and 80. Iowa City partly cloudy and 82. Muscatine 81. Galesburg clear and 79. Peoria clear and 80. Savannah 80. Rockford clear and 79. Across the Midwest, Chicago partly cloudy and 83. Des Moines mostly cloudy and 85. Madison clear and 81. Milwaukee clear and 82. Minneapolis mostly cloudy and 87. Omaha partly cloudy and 86. St. Louis partly cloudy and 82. Springfield, Illinois clear and 80. Waterloo partly cloudy and 82. Once again at midnight at Moline with clear skies, the temperature was 81. At Davenport with clear skies, the temperature was 81. Here is the hazardous weather outlook. For today and tonight, dangerous levels of heat will occur today with heat index values of 105 degrees or even higher this afternoon. In addition, overnight temperatures will remain warm, limiting relief from the heat tonight and in the nights ahead. An extreme heat warning is in effect for the entire area. Looking ahead, a dangerous combination of hot and very humid conditions will continue through at least Wednesday and potentially longer. Peak heat index values between 100 and 110 degrees are likely, along with very warm nighttime lows. Depending on storms and associated cloud cover, the impactful heat may continue through the end of the week. An extreme heat warning is in effect through Wednesday evening. There is a chance for thunderstorms throughout the latter half of the week and into the 4th of July weekend. Strong storms may be possible across portions of northeast Iowa into extreme northwest.
Illinois, Wednesday night. Spotter activation will not be needed today and tonight. And now, your National Weather Service forecast for the Quad Cities and surrounding areas. Rest of tonight, mostly clear. Near steady temperature in the upper 70s. Southwest winds 10 to 15 miles an hour with gusts up to 25 miles an hour. Tuesday, mostly sunny. Hot with highs in the lower 90s. Southwest winds 15 to 20 miles an hour with gusts up to 30 miles an hour. Tuesday night, mostly clear. Humid with lows in the upper 70s. Southwest winds 10 to 15 miles an hour. Wednesday, sunny, hot with highs in the lower 90s. Southwest winds 10 to 15 miles an hour with gusts up to 25 miles an hour. Wednesday night, mostly clear. Humid with lows in the upper 70s. Southwest winds 10 to 15 miles an hour with gusts up to 25 miles an hour. Thursday, mostly sunny. Hot. Highs in the lower 90s. Thursday night through Independence Day, a chance of showers and thunderstorms. Hot. Lows in the mid-70s. Highs in the lower 90s. Saturday night, a chance of showers and thunderstorms. Lows in the lower 70s. Sunday, a chance of showers and thunderstorms. Highs in the upper 80s. Sunday night and Monday, partly cloudy. Lows in the upper 60s. Highs in the upper 80s. Again, the forecast for the Quad Cities and surrounding areas for the rest of tonight, mostly clear. Near steady temperature in the upper 70s. Southwest winds 10 to 15 miles an hour with gusts up to 25 miles an hour. 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The current time is 12:28 a.m. Central Daylight Time. At midnight and Moline skies were clear. The temperature was 81 degrees, dew point 76, relative humidity 84%, producing a heat index of 87. The wind was south at 9 miles an hour, gusting to 22. And the pressure was 29.85 inches and steady. At Davenport, skies were clear. The temperature was 81 degrees, dew point 75, relative humidity 82%, producing a heat index of 87. The wind was south at 13 miles an hour, gusting to 22. And the pressure was 29.86 inches and falling. Close to home, Burlington clear and 80. Cedar Rapids partly cloudy and 80. Dubuque clear and 80. Iowa City partly cloudy and 82. Muscatine 81. Galesburg clear and 79. Peoria clear and 80. Savannah 80. Rockford clear and 79. Across the Midwest, Chicago partly cloudy and 83. Des Moines mostly cloudy and 85. Madison clear and 81. Milwaukee clear and 82. Minneapolis mostly cloudy and 87. Omaha partly cloudy and 86. St. Louis partly cloudy and 82. Springfield, Illinois clear and 80. Waterloo partly cloudy and 82. Once again at midnight at Moline with clear skies, the temperature was 81. At Davenport with clear skies, the temperature was 81. Here is the hazardous weather outlook. For today and tonight, dangerous levels of heat will occur today with heat index values of 105 degrees or even higher this afternoon. In addition, overnight temperatures will remain warm, limiting relief from the heat tonight and in the nights ahead. An extreme heat warning is in effect for the entire area. Looking ahead, a dangerous combination of hot and very humid conditions will continue through at least Wednesday and potentially longer. Peak heat index values between 100 and 110 degrees are likely, along with very warm nighttime lows. Depending on storms and associated cloud cover, the impactful heat may continue through the end of the week. An extreme heat warning is in effect through Wednesday evening. There is a chance for thunderstorms throughout the latter half of the week and into the 4th of July weekend. Strong storms may be possible across portions of northeast Iowa into extreme northwest Illinois Wednesday night. Spotter activation will not be needed today and tonight. The statement is, for the following county, Clinton, Iowa, and the following counties, in Illinois, Henry and Whiteside. Dangerously hot and humid conditions with multiple days of heat index values of 100 to 110 expected, along with nighttime lows not falling below the mid to upper 70s. The areas affected include portions of
central and northwest Illinois and east central and northeast Iowa. The hazardous weather conditions are expected until 10 p.m. Wednesday. The following impacts are expected. Heat-related illnesses increase significantly during extreme heat and high humidity events. Additional details, the extreme heat may persist through late week, but thunderstorms and associated clouds may interrupt the heat at times Thursday and Friday. Drink plenty of fluids, stay in an air-conditioned room, stay out of the sun, and check up on relatives and neighbors. Do not leave young children and pets in unattended vehicles. Car interiors will reach lethal temperatures in a matter of minutes. The statement is, for the following counties, in Iowa, Cedar, Louisa, Muscatine and Scott, and the following counties, in Illinois, Mercer and Rock Island. Dangerously hot and humid conditions with multiple days of heat index values of 100 to 110 expected, along with nighttime lows not falling below the mid to upper 70s. The areas affected include portions of northwest and west central Illinois, east central and southeast Iowa, and northeast Missouri. The hazardous weather conditions are expected until 10 p.m. Wednesday. The following impacts are expected. Heat-related illnesses increase significantly during extreme heat and high humidity events. Additional details, the extreme heat may persist through late week, but thunderstorms and associated clouds may interrupt the heat at times Thursday and Friday. Drink plenty of fluids, stay in an air-conditioned room, stay out of the sun, and check up on relatives and neighbors. Do not leave young children and pets in unattended vehicles. Car interiors will reach lethal temperatures in a matter of minutes. And now, your National Weather Service forecast for the Quad Cities and surrounding areas. Rest of tonight, mostly clear. Near steady temperature in the upper 70s. Southwest winds 10 to 15 miles an hour with gusts up to 25 miles an hour. Tuesday, mostly sunny. Hot with highs in the lower 90s. Southwest winds 15 to 20 miles an hour with gusts up to 30 miles an hour. Tuesday night, mostly clear. Humid with lows in the upper 70s. Southwest winds 10 to 15 miles an hour. Wednesday, sunny, hot with highs in the lower 90s. Southwest winds 10 to 15 miles an hour with gusts up to 25 miles an hour. Wednesday night, mostly clear. Humid with lows in the upper 70s. Southwest winds 10 to 15 miles an hour with gusts up to 25 miles an hour. Thursday, mostly sunny. Hot. Highs in the lower 90s. Thursday night through Independence Day, a chance of showers and thunderstorms. Hot. Lows in the mid-70s. Highs in the lower 90s. Saturday night, a chance of showers and thunderstorms. Lows in the lower 70s. Sunday, a chance of showers and thunderstorms. Highs in the upper 80s. Sunday night and Monday, partly cloudy. Lows in the upper 60s. Highs in the upper 80s. Again, the forecast for the Quad Cities and surrounding areas for the rest of tonight, mostly clear. Near steady temperature in the upper 70s. Southwest winds 10 to 15 miles an hour with gusts up to 25 miles an hour. 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The current time is 12:35 a.m. Central Daylight Time. At midnight and Moline skies were clear. The temperature was 81 degrees, dew point 76, relative humidity 84%, producing a heat index of 87. The wind was south at 9 miles an hour, gusting to 22. And the pressure was 29.85 inches and steady. At Davenport, skies were clear. The temperature was 81 degrees, dew point 75, relative humidity 82%, producing a heat index of 87. The wind was south at 13 miles an hour, gusting to 22. And the pressure was 29.86 inches and falling. Close to home, Burlington clear and 80. Cedar Rapids partly cloudy and 80. Dubuque clear and 80. Iowa City partly cloudy and 82. Muscatine 81. Galesburg clear and 79. Peoria clear and 80. Savannah 80. Rockford clear and 79. Across the Midwest, Chicago partly cloudy and 83. Des Moines mostly cloudy and 85. Madison clear and 81. Milwaukee clear and 82. Minneapolis mostly cloudy and 87. Omaha partly cloudy and 86.
St. Louis, partly cloudy and 82. Springfield, Illinois, clear and 80. Waterloo, partly cloudy and 82. Once again at midnight at Moline with clear skies, the temperature was 81. At Davenport with clear skies, the temperature was 81. Here is the hazardous weather outlook. For today and tonight, dangerous levels of heat will occur today with heat index values of 105 degrees or even higher this afternoon. In addition, overnight temperatures will remain warm, limiting relief from the heat tonight and in the nights ahead. An extreme heat warning is in effect for the entire area. Looking ahead, a dangerous combination of hot and very humid conditions will continue through at least Wednesday and potentially longer. Peak heat index values between 100 and 110 degrees are likely, along with very warm nighttime lows. Depending on storms and associated cloud cover, the impactful heat may continue through the end of the week. An extreme heat warning is in effect through Wednesday evening. There is a chance for thunderstorms throughout the latter half of the week and into the 4th of July weekend. Strong storms may be possible across portions of northeast Iowa into extreme northwest Illinois Wednesday night. Spotter activation will not be needed today and tonight. And now, your National Weather Service forecast for the Quad Cities and surrounding areas. Rest of tonight, mostly clear. Near steady temperature in the upper 70s. Southwest winds 10 to 15 miles an hour with gusts up to 25 miles an hour. Tuesday, mostly sunny. Hot with highs in the lower 90s. Southwest winds 15 to 20 miles an hour with gusts up to 30 miles an hour. Tuesday night, mostly clear. Humid with lows in the upper 70s. Southwest winds 10 to 15 miles an hour. Wednesday, sunny, hot with highs in the lower 90s. Southwest winds 10 to 15 miles an hour with gusts up to 25 miles an hour. Wednesday night, mostly clear. Humid with lows in the upper 70s. Southwest winds 10 to 15 miles an hour with gusts up to 25 miles an hour. Thursday, mostly sunny. Hot. Highs in the lower 90s. Thursday night through Independence Day, a chance of showers and thunderstorms. Hot. Lows in the mid-70s. Highs in the lower 90s. Saturday night, a chance of showers and thunderstorms. Lows in the lower 70s. Sunday, a chance of showers and thunderstorms. Highs in the upper 80s. Sunday night and Monday, partly cloudy. Lows in the upper 60s. Highs in the upper 80s. Again, the forecast for the Quad Cities and surrounding areas for the rest of tonight, mostly clear. Near steady temperature in the upper 70s. Southwest winds 10 to 15 miles an hour with gusts up to 25 miles an hour. 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The current time is 12:39 a.m. Central Daylight Time. At midnight at Moline, skies were clear. The temperature was 81 degrees, dew point 76, relative humidity 84%, producing a heat index of 87. The wind was south at 9 miles an hour, gusting to 22. And the pressure was 29.85 inches and steady. At Davenport, skies were clear. The temperature was 81 degrees, dew point 75, relative humidity 82%, producing a heat index of 87. The wind was south at 13 miles an hour, gusting to 22. And the pressure was 29.86 inches and falling. Close to home, Burlington clear and 80. Cedar Rapids partly cloudy and 80. Dubuque clear and 80. Iowa City partly cloudy and 82. Muscatine 81. Galesburg clear and 79. Peoria clear and 80. Savannah 80. Rockford clear and 79. Across the Midwest, Chicago partly cloudy and 83. Des Moines mostly cloudy and 85. Madison clear and 81. Milwaukee clear and 82. Minneapolis mostly cloudy and 87. Omaha partly cloudy and 86. St. Louis partly cloudy and 82. Springfield, Illinois clear and 80. Waterloo partly cloudy and 82. Once again at midnight at Moline with clear skies, the temperature was 81. At Davenport with clear skies, the temperature was 81. Here is the hazardous weather outlook. For today and tonight, dangerous levels of heat will occur today with heat index values of 105 degrees.
even higher this afternoon. In addition, overnight temperatures will remain warm, limiting relief from the heat tonight and in the nights ahead. An extreme heat warning is in effect for the entire area. Looking ahead, a dangerous combination of hot and very humid conditions will continue through at least Wednesday and potentially longer. Peak heat index values between 100 and 110 degrees are likely, along with very warm nighttime lows. Depending on storms and associated cloud cover, the impactful heat may continue through the end of the week. An extreme heat warning is in effect through Wednesday evening. There is a chance for thunderstorms throughout the latter half of the week and into the 4th of July weekend. Strong storms may be possible across portions of northeast Iowa into extreme northwest Illinois Wednesday night. Spotter activation will not be needed today and tonight. And now, your National Weather Service forecast for the Quad Cities and surrounding areas. Rest of tonight, mostly clear. Near steady temperature in the upper 70s. Southwest winds 10 to 15 miles an hour with gusts up to 25 miles an hour. Tuesday, mostly sunny. Hot with highs in the lower 90s. Southwest winds 15 to 20 miles an hour with gusts up to 30 miles an hour. Tuesday night, mostly clear. Humid with lows in the upper 70s. Southwest winds 10 to 15 miles an hour. Wednesday, sunny, hot with highs in the lower 90s. Southwest winds 10 to 15 miles an hour with gusts up to 25 miles an hour. Wednesday night, mostly clear. Humid with lows in the upper 70s. Southwest winds 10 to 15 miles an hour with gusts up to 25 miles an hour. Thursday, mostly sunny. Hot. Highs in the lower 90s. Thursday night through Independence Day, a chance of showers and thunderstorms. Hot. Lows in the mid-70s. Highs in the lower 90s. Saturday night, a chance of showers and thunderstorms. Lows in the lower 70s. Sunday, a chance of showers and thunderstorms. Highs in the upper 80s. Sunday night and Monday, partly cloudy. Lows in the upper 60s. Highs in the upper 80s. Again, the forecast for the Quad Cities and surrounding areas for the rest of tonight, mostly clear. Near steady temperature in the upper 70s. Southwest winds 10 to 15 miles an hour with gusts up to 25 miles an hour. 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The current time is 12:44 a.m. Central Daylight Time. At midnight at Moline, skies were clear. The temperature was 81 degrees, dew point 76, relative humidity 84%, producing a heat index of 87. The wind was south at 9 miles an hour, gusting to 22. And the pressure was 29.85 inches and steady. At Davenport, skies were clear. The temperature was 81 degrees, dew point 75, relative humidity 82%, producing a heat index of 87. The wind was south at 13 miles an hour, gusting to 22. And the pressure was 29.86 inches and falling. Close to home, Burlington clear and 80. Cedar Rapids partly cloudy and 80. Dubuque clear and 80. Iowa City partly cloudy and 82. Muscatine 81. Galesburg clear and 79. Peoria clear and 80. Savannah 80. Rockford clear and 79. Across the Midwest, Chicago partly cloudy and 83. Des Moines mostly cloudy and 85. Madison clear and 81. Milwaukee clear and 82. Minneapolis mostly cloudy and 87. Omaha partly cloudy and 86. St. Louis partly cloudy and 82. Springfield, Illinois clear and 80. Waterloo partly cloudy and 82. Once again at midnight at Moline with clear skies, the temperature was 81. At Davenport with clear skies, the temperature was 81. Here is the hazardous weather outlook. For today and tonight, dangerous levels of heat will occur today with heat index values of 105 degrees or even higher this afternoon. In addition, overnight temperatures will remain warm, limiting relief from the heat tonight and in the nights ahead. An extreme heat warning is in effect for the entire area. Looking ahead, a dangerous combination of hot and very humid conditions will continue through at least Wednesday and potentially longer. Peak heat index values between 100 and 110 degrees are likely, along with very warm nighttime lows. Depending on storms and
associated cloud cover, the impactful heat may continue through the end of the week. An extreme heat warning is in effect through Wednesday evening. There is a chance for thunderstorms throughout the latter half of the week and into the 4th of July weekend. Strong storms may be possible across portions of northeast Iowa into extreme northwest Illinois Wednesday night. Spotter activation will not be needed today and tonight. This broadcast originates from the National Weather Service office in the Quad Cities and is transmitted on a frequency of 162.55 MHz from Rock Island, Illinois. The coverage area includes the following counties: Cedar, Clinton, Louisa, Muscatine, Scott, Henry, Illinois, Mercer, Rock Island, and Whiteside. And now, your National Weather Service forecast for the Quad Cities and surrounding areas. Rest of tonight, mostly clear. Near steady temperature in the upper 70s. Southwest winds 10 to 15 miles an hour with gusts up to 25 miles an hour. Tuesday, mostly sunny. Hot with highs in the lower 90s. Southwest winds 15 to 20 miles an hour with gusts up to 30 miles an hour. Tuesday night, mostly clear. Humid with lows in the upper 70s. Southwest winds 10 to 15 miles an hour. Wednesday, sunny, hot with highs in the lower 90s. Southwest winds 10 to 15 miles an hour with gusts up to 25 miles an hour. Wednesday night, mostly clear. Humid with lows in the upper 70s. Southwest winds 10 to 15 miles an hour with gusts up to 25 miles an hour. Thursday, mostly sunny. Hot. Highs in the lower 90s. Thursday night through Independence Day, a chance of showers and thunderstorms. Hot. Lows in the mid-70s. Highs in the lower 90s. Saturday night, a chance of showers and thunderstorms. Lows in the lower 70s. Sunday, a chance of showers and thunderstorms. Highs in the upper 80s. Sunday night and Monday, partly cloudy. Lows in the upper 60s. Highs in the upper 80s. Again, the forecast for the Quad Cities and surrounding areas for the rest of tonight, mostly clear. Near steady temperature in the upper 70s. Southwest winds 10 to 15 miles an hour with gusts up to 25 miles an hour. 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The current time is 12:49 a.m. Central Daylight Time. At midnight and Moline skies were clear. The temperature was 81 degrees, dew point 76, relative humidity 84%, producing a heat index of 87. The wind was south at 9 miles an hour, gusting to 22. And the pressure was 29.85 inches and steady. At Davenport, skies were clear. The temperature was 81 degrees, dew point 75, relative humidity 82%, producing a heat index of 87. The wind was south at 13 miles an hour, gusting to 22. And the pressure was 29.86 inches and falling. Close to home, Burlington clear and 80. Cedar Rapids partly cloudy and 80. Dubuque clear and 80. Iowa City partly cloudy and 82. Muscatine 81. Galesburg clear and 79. Peoria clear and 80. Savannah 80. Rockford clear and 79. Across the Midwest, Chicago partly cloudy and 83. Des Moines mostly cloudy and 85. Madison clear and 81. Milwaukee clear and 82. Minneapolis mostly cloudy and 87. Omaha partly cloudy and 86. St. Louis partly cloudy and 82. Springfield, Illinois clear and 80. Waterloo partly cloudy and 82. Once again at midnight at Moline with clear skies, the temperature was 81. At Davenport with clear skies, the temperature was 81. Here is the hazardous weather outlook. For today and tonight, dangerous levels of heat will occur today with heat index values of 105 degrees or even higher this afternoon. In addition, overnight temperatures will remain warm, limiting relief from the heat tonight and in the nights ahead. An extreme heat warning is in effect for the entire area. Looking ahead, a dangerous combination of hot and very humid conditions will continue through at least Wednesday and potentially longer. Peak heat index values between 100 and 110 degrees are likely, along with very warm nighttime lows. Depending on storms and associated

Daytime lows not falling below the mid to upper 70s. The areas affected include portions of north central and northwest Illinois and east central and northeast Iowa. The hazardous weather conditions are expected until 10 p.m. Wednesday. The following impacts are expected: heat-related illnesses increase significantly during extreme heat and high humidity events. Additional details: the extreme heat may persist through late week, but thunderstorms and associated clouds may interrupt the heat at times Thursday and Friday. Drink plenty of fluids, stay in an air-conditioned room, stay out of the sun, and check up on relatives and neighbors. Do not leave young children and pets in unattended vehicles. Car interiors will reach lethal temperatures in a matter of minutes. The statement is, for the following counties, in Iowa, Cedar, Louisa, Muscatine and Scott, and the following counties, in Illinois, Mercer and Rock Island. Dangerously hot and humid conditions with multiple days of heat index values of 100 to 110 expected, along with nighttime lows not falling below the mid to upper 70s. The areas affected include portions of northwest and west central Illinois, east central and southeast Iowa, and northeast Missouri. The hazardous weather conditions are expected until 10 p.m. Wednesday. The following impacts are expected: heat-related illnesses increase significantly during extreme heat and high humidity events. Additional details: the extreme heat may persist through late week, but thunderstorms and associated clouds may interrupt the heat at times Thursday and Friday. Drink plenty of fluids, stay in an air-conditioned room, stay out of the sun, and check up on relatives and neighbors. Do not leave young children and pets in unattended vehicles. Car interiors will reach lethal temperatures in a matter of minutes. And now, your National Weather Service forecast for the Quad Cities and surrounding areas. Rest of tonight, mostly clear. Near steady temperature in the upper 70s. Southwest winds 10 to 15 miles an hour with gusts up to 25 miles an hour. Tuesday, mostly sunny. Hot with highs in the lower 90s. Southwest winds 15 to 20 miles an hour with gusts up to 30 miles an hour. Tuesday night, mostly clear. Humid with lows in the upper 70s. Southwest winds 10 to 15 miles an hour. Wednesday, sunny, hot with highs in the lower 90s. Southwest winds 10 to 15 miles an hour with gusts up to 25 miles an hour. Wednesday night, mostly clear. Humid with lows in the upper 70s. Southwest winds 10 to 15 miles an hour with gusts up to 25 miles an hour. Thursday, mostly sunny. Hot. Highs in the lower 90s. Thursday night through Independence Day, a chance of showers and thunderstorms. Hot. Lows in the mid-70s. Highs in the lower 90s. Saturday night, a chance of showers and thunderstorms. Lows in the lower 70s. Sunday, a chance of showers and thunderstorms. Highs in the upper 80s. Sunday night and Monday, partly cloudy. Lows in the upper 60s. Highs in the upper 80s. Again, the forecast for the Quad Cities and surrounding areas for the rest of tonight, mostly clear. Near steady temperature in the upper 70s. Southwest winds 10 to 15 miles an hour with gusts up to 25 miles an hour. 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The current time is 12:55 a.m. Central Daylight Time. At midnight and Moline, skies were clear. The temperature was 81 degrees, dew point 76, relative humidity 84%, producing a heat index of 87. The wind was south at 9 miles an hour, gusting to 22. And the pressure was 29.85 inches and steady. At Davenport, skies were clear. The temperature was 81 degrees, dew point 75, relative humidity 82%, producing a heat index of 87. The wind was south at 13 miles an hour, gusting to 22. And the pressure was 29.86 inches and falling. Close to home, Burlington clearer and 80. Cedar Rapids partly cloudy and 80. Dubuque clearer and 80. Iowa City partly cloudy and 82. Muscatine 81. Galesburg clear and 79. Peoria clear and 80. Savannah 80. Rockford clear and 79. Across the Midwest, Chicago partly cloudy and 83. Des Moines mostly cloudy and 85. Madison clear and 81. Milwaukee clear and 82.

Minneapolis, mostly cloudy and 87. Omaha, partly cloudy and 86. St. Louis, partly cloudy and 82. Springfield, Illinois, clear and 80. Waterloo, partly cloudy and 82. Once again at midnight at Moline with clear skies, the temperature was 81. At Davenport with clear skies, the temperature was 81. Here is the hazardous weather outlook. For today and tonight, dangerous levels of heat will occur today with heat index values of 105 degrees or even higher this afternoon. In addition, overnight temperatures will remain warm, limiting relief from the heat tonight and in the nights ahead. An extreme heat warning is in effect for the entire area. Looking ahead, a dangerous combination of hot and very humid conditions will continue through at least Wednesday and potentially longer. Peak heat index values between 100 and 110 degrees are likely, along with very warm nighttime lows. Depending on storms and associated cloud cover, the impactful heat may continue through the end of the week. An extreme heat warning is in effect through Wednesday evening. There is a chance for thunderstorms throughout the latter half of the week and into the 4th of July weekend. Strong storms may be possible across portions of northeast Iowa into extreme northwest Illinois Wednesday night. Spotter activation will not be needed today and tonight. And now, your National Weather Service forecast for the Quad Cities and surrounding areas. Rest of tonight, mostly clear. Near steady temperature in the upper 70s. Southwest winds 10 to 15 miles an hour with gusts up to 25 miles an hour. Tuesday, mostly sunny. Hot with highs in the lower 90s. Southwest winds 15 to 20 miles an hour with gusts up to 30 miles an hour. Tuesday night, mostly clear. Humid with lows in the upper 70s. Southwest winds 10 to 15 miles an hour. Wednesday, sunny, hot with highs in the lower 90s. Southwest winds 10 to 15 miles an hour with gusts up to 25 miles an hour. Wednesday night, mostly clear. Humid with lows in the upper 70s. Southwest winds 10 to 15 miles an hour with gusts up to 25 miles an hour. Thursday, mostly sunny. Hot. Highs in the lower 90s. Thursday night through Independence Day, a chance of showers and thunderstorms. Hot. Lows in the mid-70s. Highs in the lower 90s. Saturday night, a chance of showers and thunderstorms. Lows in the lower 70s. Sunday, a chance of showers and thunderstorms. Highs in the upper 80s. Sunday night and Monday, partly cloudy. Lows in the upper 60s. Highs in the upper 80s. Again, the forecast for the Quad Cities and surrounding areas for the rest of tonight, mostly clear. Near steady temperature in the upper 70s. Southwest winds 10 to 15 miles an hour with gusts up to 25 miles an hour. 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The current time is 1 a.m. Central Daylight Time. Here is the hazardous weather outlook. For today and tonight, dangerous levels of heat will occur today with heat index values of 105 degrees or even higher this afternoon. In addition, overnight temperatures will remain warm, limiting relief from the heat tonight and in the nights ahead. An extreme heat warning is in effect for the entire area. Looking ahead, a dangerous combination of hot and very humid conditions will continue through at least Wednesday and potentially longer. Peak heat index values between 100 and 110 degrees are likely, along with very warm nighttime lows. Depending on storms and associated cloud cover, the impactful heat may continue through the end of the week. An extreme heat warning is in effect through Wednesday evening. There is a chance for thunderstorms throughout the latter half of the week and into the 4th of July weekend. Strong storms may be possible across portions of northeast Iowa into extreme northwest Illinois Wednesday night. Spotter activation will not be needed today and tonight. And now, your National Weather Service forecast for the Quad Cities and surrounding areas. Rest of tonight, mostly clear. Near steady temperature in the upper 70s. Southwest winds 10 to 15 miles an hour with gusts up to 25 miles an hour. Tuesday, mostly sunny. Hot with highs in the lower 90s. Southwest winds 15 to 20 miles an hour with gusts up to 30 miles an hour. Tuesday night, mostly clear. Humid with lows in the upper 70s. Southwest winds 10 to 15 miles an hour. Wednesday, sunny, hot with highs in the lower 90s.
southwest winds 10 to 15 miles an hour with gusts up to 25 miles an hour. Wednesday night, mostly clear. Humid with lows in the upper 70s. Southwest winds 10 to 15 miles an hour with gusts up to 25 miles an hour. Thursday, mostly sunny. Hot. Highs in the lower 90s. Thursday night through Independence Day, a chance of showers and thunderstorms. Hot. Lows in the mid-70s. Highs in the lower 90s. Saturday night, a chance of showers and thunderstorms. Lows in the lower 70s. Sunday, a chance of showers and thunderstorms. Highs in the upper 80s. Sunday night and Monday, partly cloudy. Lows in the upper 60s. Highs in the upper 80s. Again, the forecast for the Quad Cities and surrounding areas for the rest of tonight, mostly clear. Near steady temperature in the upper 70s. Southwest winds 10 to 15 miles an hour with gusts up to 25 miles an hour. 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The current time is 1:03 a.m. Central Daylight Time. At 1 a.m. in Moline, skies were clear. The temperature was 81 degrees, dew point 76, relative humidity 84%, producing a heat index of 87. The wind was south at 9 miles an hour, gusting to 17. And the pressure was 29.86 inches and rising. At Davenport, skies were clear. The temperature was 80 degrees, dew point 75, relative humidity 84%, producing a heat index of 85. The wind was south at 13 miles an hour. And the pressure was 29.87 inches and rising. Close to home, Burlington clear and 79. Cedar Rapids partly cloudy and 80. Dubuque clear and 79. Iowa City partly cloudy and 81. Peoria clear and 79. Rockford clear and 79. Across the Midwest, Chicago clear and 82. Des Moines partly cloudy and 84. Madison cloudy and 81. Milwaukee clear and 80. Minneapolis mostly cloudy and 86. Omaha partly cloudy and 83. St. Louis clear and 81. Springfield, Illinois clear and 79. Waterloo partly cloudy and 80. Once again at 1 a.m. in Moline with clear skies, the temperature was 81. At Davenport with clear skies, the temperature was 80. Here is the hazardous weather outlook. For today and tonight, dangerous levels of heat will occur today with heat index values of 105 degrees or even higher this afternoon. In addition, overnight temperatures will remain warm, limiting relief from the heat tonight and in the nights ahead. An extreme heat warning is in effect for the entire area. Looking ahead, a dangerous combination of hot and very humid conditions will continue through at least Wednesday and potentially longer. Peak heat index values between 100 and 110 degrees are likely, along with very warm nighttime lows. Depending on storms and associated cloud cover, the impactful heat may continue through the end of the week. An extreme heat warning is in effect through Wednesday evening. There is a chance for thunderstorms throughout the latter half of the week and into the 4th of July weekend. Strong storms may be possible across portions of northeast Iowa into extreme northwest Illinois Wednesday night. Spotter activation will not be needed today and tonight. And now, your National Weather Service forecast for the Quad Cities and surrounding areas. Rest of tonight, mostly clear. Near steady temperature in the upper 70s. Southwest winds 10 to 15 miles an hour with gusts up to 25 miles an hour. Tuesday, mostly sunny. Hot with highs in the lower 90s. Southwest winds 15 to 20 miles an hour with gusts up to 30 miles an hour. Tuesday night, mostly clear. Humid with lows in the upper 70s. Southwest winds 10 to 15 miles an hour. Wednesday, sunny, hot with highs in the lower 90s. Southwest winds 10 to 15 miles an hour with gusts up to 25 miles an hour. Wednesday night, mostly clear. Humid with lows in the upper 70s. Southwest winds 10 to 15 miles an hour with gusts up to 25 miles an hour. Thursday, mostly sunny. Hot. Highs in the lower 90s. Thursday night through Independence Day, a chance of showers and thunderstorms. Hot. Lows in the mid-70s. Highs in the lower 90s. Saturday night, a chance of showers and thunderstorms.
lows in the lower 70s. Sunday, a chance of showers and thunderstorms. Highs in the upper 80s. Sunday night and Monday, partly cloudy. Lows in the upper 60s. Highs in the upper 80s. Again, the forecast for the Guam cities and surrounding areas for the rest of tonight, mostly clear. Near steady temperature in the upper 70s. Southwest winds 10 to 15 miles an hour with gusts up to 25 miles an hour. 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The current time is 1:07 a.m. Central Daylight Time. At 1 a.m. in Moline, skies were clear. The temperature was 81 degrees, dew point 76, relative humidity 84%, producing a heat index of 87. The wind was south at 9 miles an hour, gusting to 17. And the pressure was 29.86 inches and rising. At Davenport, skies were clear. The temperature was 80 degrees, dew point 75, relative humidity 84%, producing a heat index of 85. The wind was south at 13 miles an hour. And the pressure was 29.87 inches and rising. Close to home, Burlington clear and 79. Cedar Rapids partly cloudy and 80. Dubuque clear and 79. Iowa City partly cloudy and 81. Peoria clear and 79. Rockford clear and 79. Across the Midwest, Chicago clear and 82. Des Moines partly cloudy and 84. Madison cloudy and 81. Milwaukee clear and 80. Minneapolis mostly cloudy and 86. Omaha partly cloudy and 83. St. Louis clear and 81. Springfield, Illinois clear and 79. Waterloo partly cloudy and 80. Once again at 1 a.m. in Moline with clear skies, the temperature was 81. At Davenport with clear skies, the temperature was 80. Here is the hazardous weather outlook. For today and tonight, dangerous levels of heat will occur today with heat index values of 105 degrees or even higher this afternoon. In addition, overnight temperatures will remain warm, limiting relief from the heat tonight and in the nights ahead. An extreme heat warning is in effect for the entire area. Looking ahead, a dangerous combination of hot and very humid conditions will continue through at least Wednesday and potentially longer. Peak heat index values between 100 and 110 degrees are likely, along with very warm nighttime lows. Depending on storms and associated cloud cover, the impactful heat may continue through the end of the week. An extreme heat warning is in effect through Wednesday evening. There is a chance for thunderstorms throughout the latter half of the week and into the 4th of July weekend. Strong storms may be possible across portions of northeast Iowa into extreme northwest Illinois Wednesday night. Spotter activation will not be needed today and tonight. And now, your National Weather Service forecast for the Quad Cities and surrounding areas. Rest of tonight, mostly clear. Near steady temperature in the upper 70s. Southwest winds 10 to 15 miles an hour with gusts up to 25 miles an hour. Tuesday, mostly sunny. Hot with highs in the lower 90s. Southwest winds 15 to 20 miles an hour with gusts up to 30 miles an hour. Tuesday night, mostly clear. Humid with lows in the upper 70s. Southwest winds 10 to 15 miles an hour. Wednesday, sunny, hot with highs in the lower 90s. Southwest winds 10 to 15 miles an hour with gusts up to 25 miles an hour. Wednesday night, mostly clear. Humid with lows in the upper 70s. Southwest winds 10 to 15 miles an hour with gusts up to 25 miles an hour. Thursday, mostly sunny. Hot. Highs in the lower 90s. Thursday night through Independence Day, a chance of showers and thunderstorms. Hot. Lows in the mid-70s. Highs in the lower 90s. Saturday night, a chance of showers and thunderstorms. Lows in the lower 70s. Sunday, a chance of showers and thunderstorms. Highs in the upper 80s. Sunday night and Monday, partly cloudy. Lows in the upper 60s. Highs in the upper 80s. Again, the forecast for the Quad Cities and surrounding areas for the rest of tonight, mostly clear. Near steady temperature in the upper 70s. Southwest winds 10 to 15 miles an hour with gusts up to 25 miles an hour. This statement is for the following county, Clinton, Iowa.
and the following counties in Illinois, Henry and Whiteside. Dangerously hot and humid conditions with multiple days of heat index values of 100 to 110 expected, along with nighttime lows not falling below the mid to upper 70s. The areas affected include portions of north central and northwest Illinois and east central and northeast Iowa. The hazardous weather conditions are expected until 10 p.m. Wednesday. The following impacts are expected: heat-related illnesses increase significantly during extreme heat and high humidity events. Additional details: the extreme heat may persist through late week, but thunderstorms and associated clouds may interrupt the heat at times Thursday and Friday. Drink plenty of fluids, stay in an air-conditioned room, stay out of the sun, and check up on relatives and neighbors. Do not leave young children and pets in unattended vehicles. Car interiors will reach lethal temperatures in a matter of minutes. The statement is, for the following counties, in Iowa, Cedar, Louisa, Muscatine and Scott, and the following counties, in Illinois, Mercer and Rock Island. Dangerously hot and humid conditions with multiple days of heat index values of 100 to 110 expected, along with nighttime lows not falling below the mid to upper 70s. The areas affected include portions of northwest and west central Illinois, east central and southeast Iowa, and northeast Missouri. The hazardous weather conditions are expected until 10 p.m. Wednesday. The following impacts are expected: heat-related illnesses increase significantly during extreme heat and high humidity events. Additional details: the extreme heat may persist through late week, but thunderstorms and associated clouds may interrupt the heat at times Thursday and Friday. Drink plenty of fluids, stay in an air-conditioned room, stay out of the sun, and check up on relatives and neighbors. Do not leave young children and pets in unattended vehicles. Car interiors will reach lethal temperatures in a matter of minutes. 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The current time is 1:14 a.m. Central Daylight Time. At 1 a.m. at Moline, skies were clear. The temperature was 81 degrees, dew point 76, relative humidity 84%, producing a heat index of 87. The wind was south at 9 miles an hour, gusting to 17. And the pressure was 29.86 inches and rising. At Davenport, skies were clear. The temperature was 80 degrees, dew point 75, relative humidity 84%, producing a heat index of 85. The wind was south at 13 miles an hour. And the pressure was 29.87 inches and rising. Close to home, Burlington clear and 79. Cedar Rapids partly cloudy and 80. Dubuque clear and 79. Iowa City partly cloudy and 81. Muscatine 81. Galesburg clear and 78. Peoria clear and 79. Savannah 79. Rockford clear and 79. Across the Midwest, Chicago clear and 82. Des Moines partly cloudy and 84. Madison cloudy and 81. Milwaukee clear and 80. Minneapolis mostly cloudy and 86. Omaha partly cloudy and 83. St. Louis clear and 81. Springfield, Illinois clear and 79. Waterloo partly cloudy and 80. Once again at 1 a.m. at Moline with clear skies, the temperature was 81. At Davenport with clear skies, the temperature was 80. Here is the hazardous weather outlook. For today and tonight, dangerous levels of heat will occur today with heat index values of 105 degrees or even higher this afternoon. In addition, overnight temperatures will remain warm, limiting relief from the heat tonight and in the nights ahead. An extreme heat warning is in effect for the entire area. Looking ahead, a dangerous combination of hot and very humid conditions will continue through at least Wednesday and potentially longer. Peak heat index values between 100 and 110 degrees are likely, along with very warm nighttime lows. Depending on storms and associated cloud cover, the impactful heat may continue through the end of the week. An extreme heat warning is in effect through Wednesday evening. There is a chance for thunderstorms throughout the latter half of the week and into the 4th of July weekend. Strong storms may be possible across portions of northeast Iowa into extreme northwest Illinois Wednesday night. Spotter activation will not be needed today and tonight.
And now, your National Weather Service forecast for the Quad Cities and surrounding areas. West of tonight, mostly clear. Near steady temperature in the upper 70s. Southwest winds 10 to 15 miles an hour with gusts up to 25 miles an hour. Tuesday, mostly sunny. Hot with highs in the lower 90s. Southwest winds 15 to 20 miles an hour with gusts up to 30 miles an hour. Tuesday night, mostly clear. Humid with lows in the upper 70s. Southwest winds 10 to 15 miles an hour. Wednesday, sunny, hot with highs in the lower 90s. Southwest winds 10 to 15 miles an hour with gusts up to 25 miles an hour. Wednesday night, mostly clear. Humid with lows in the upper 70s. Southwest winds 10 to 15 miles an hour with gusts up to 25 miles an hour. Thursday, mostly sunny. Hot. Highs in the lower 90s. Thursday night through Independence Day, a chance of showers and thunderstorms. Hot. Lows in the mid-70s. Highs in the lower 90s. Saturday night, a chance of showers and thunderstorms. Lows in the lower 70s. Sunday, a chance of showers and thunderstorms. Highs in the upper 80s. Sunday night and Monday, partly cloudy. Lows in the upper 60s. Highs in the upper 80s. Again, the forecast for the Quad Cities and surrounding areas for the rest of tonight, mostly clear. Near steady temperature in the upper 70s. Southwest winds 10 to 15 miles an hour with gusts up to 25 miles an hour. 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The current time is 1:19 a.m. Central Daylight Time. At 1 a.m. in Moline, skies were clear. The temperature was 81 degrees, dew point 76, relative humidity 84%, producing a heat index of 87. The wind was south at 9 miles an hour, gusting to 17. And the pressure was 29.86 inches and rising. At Davenport, skies were clear. The temperature was 80 degrees, dew point 75, relative humidity 84%, producing a heat index of 85. The wind was south at 13 miles an hour. And the pressure was 29.87 inches and rising. Close to home, Burlington clear and 79. Cedar Rapids partly cloudy and 80. Dubuque clear and 79. Iowa City partly cloudy and 81. Muscatine 81. Galesburg clear and 78. Peoria clear and 79. Savannah 79. Rockford clear and 79. Across the Midwest, Chicago clear and 82. Des Moines partly cloudy and 84. Madison cloudy and 81. Milwaukee clear and 80. Minneapolis mostly cloudy and 86. Omaha partly cloudy and 83. St. Louis clear and 81. Springfield, Illinois clear and 79. Waterloo partly cloudy and 80. Once again at 1 a.m. in Moline with clear skies, the temperature was 81. At Davenport with clear skies, the temperature was 80. Here is the hazardous weather outlook. For today and tonight, dangerous levels of heat will occur today with heat index values of 105 degrees or even higher this afternoon. In addition, overnight temperatures will remain warm, limiting relief from the heat tonight and in the nights ahead. An extreme heat warning is in effect for the entire area. Looking ahead, a dangerous combination of hot and very humid conditions will continue through at least Wednesday and potentially longer. Peak heat index values between 100 and 110 degrees are likely, along with very warm nighttime lows. Depending on storms and associated cloud cover, the impactful heat may continue through the end of the week. An extreme heat warning is in effect through Wednesday evening. There is a chance for thunderstorms throughout the latter half of the week and into the 4th of July weekend. Strong storms may be possible across portions of northeast Iowa into extreme northwest Illinois Wednesday night. Spotter activation will not be needed today and tonight. And now, your National Weather Service forecast for the Quad Cities and surrounding areas. West of tonight, mostly clear. Near steady temperature in the upper 70s. Southwest winds 10 to 15 miles an hour with gusts up to 25 miles an hour. Tuesday, mostly sunny. Hot with highs in the lower 90s. Southwest winds 15 to 20 miles an hour with gusts up to 30 miles an hour. Tuesday night, mostly clear.
humid with lows in the upper 70s. Southwest winds 10 to 15 miles an hour. Wednesday, sunny, hot with highs in the lower 90s. Southwest winds 10 to 15 miles an hour with gusts up to 25 miles an hour. Wednesday night, mostly clear. Humid with lows in the upper 70s. Southwest winds 10 to 15 miles an hour with gusts up to 25 miles an hour. Thursday, mostly sunny. Hot. Highs in the lower 90s. Thursday night through Independence Day, a chance of showers and thunderstorms. Hot. Lows in the mid-70s. Highs in the lower 90s. Saturday night, a chance of showers and thunderstorms. Lows in the lower 70s. Sunday, a chance of showers and thunderstorms. Highs in the upper 80s. Sunday night and Monday, partly cloudy. Lows in the upper 60s. Highs in the upper 80s. Again, the forecast for the Quad Cities and surrounding areas for the rest of tonight, mostly clear. Near steady temperature in the upper 70s. Southwest winds 10 to 15 miles an hour with gusts up to 25 miles an hour. 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The current time is 1:23 a.m. Central Daylight Time. At 1 a.m. in Moline, skies were clear. The temperature was 81 degrees, dew point 76, relative humidity 84%, producing a heat index of 87. The wind was south at 9 miles an hour, gusting to 17. And the pressure was 29.86 inches and rising. At Davenport, skies were clear. The temperature was 80 degrees, dew point 75, relative humidity 84%, producing a heat index of 85. The wind was south at 13 miles an hour. And the pressure was 29.87 inches and rising. Close to home, Burlington clear and 79. Cedar Rapids partly cloudy and 80. Dubuque clear and 79. Iowa City partly cloudy and 81. Muscatine 81. Galesburg clear and 78. Peoria clear and 79. Savannah 79. Rockford clear and 79. Across the Midwest, Chicago clear and 82. Des Moines partly cloudy and 84. Madison cloudy and 81. Milwaukee clear and 80. Minneapolis mostly cloudy and 86. Omaha partly cloudy and 83. St. Louis clear and 81. Springfield, Illinois clear and 79. Waterloo partly cloudy and 80. Once again at 1 a.m. in Moline with clear skies, the temperature was 81. At Davenport with clear skies, the temperature was 80. Here is the hazardous weather outlook. For today and tonight, dangerous levels of heat will occur today with heat index values of 105 degrees or even higher this afternoon. In addition, overnight temperatures will remain warm, limiting relief from the heat tonight and in the nights ahead. An extreme heat warning is in effect for the entire area. Looking ahead, a dangerous combination of hot and very humid conditions will continue through at least Wednesday and potentially longer. Peak heat index values between 100 and 110 degrees are likely, along with very warm nighttime lows. Depending on storms and associated cloud cover, the impactful heat may continue through the end of the week. An extreme heat warning is in effect through Wednesday evening. There is a chance for thunderstorms throughout the latter half of the week and into the 4th of July weekend. Strong storms may be possible across portions of northeast Iowa into extreme northwest Illinois Wednesday night. Spotter activation will not be needed today and tonight. And now, your National Weather Service forecast for the Quad Cities and surrounding areas. Rest of tonight, mostly clear. Near steady temperature in the upper 70s. Southwest winds 10 to 15 miles an hour with gusts up to 25 miles an hour. Tuesday, mostly sunny. Hot with highs in the lower 90s. Southwest winds 15 to 20 miles an hour with gusts up to 30 miles an hour. Tuesday night, mostly clear. Humid with lows in the upper 70s. Southwest winds 10 to 15 miles an hour. Wednesday, sunny, hot with highs in the lower 90s. Southwest winds 10 to 15 miles an hour with gusts up to 25 miles an hour. Wednesday night, mostly clear. Humid with lows in the upper 70s. Southwest winds 10 to 15 miles an hour with gusts up to 25 miles an hour. Thursday, mostly sunny.
hot. Highs in the lower 90s. Thursday night through Independence Day, a chance of showers and thunderstorms. Hot. Lows in the mid-70s. Highs in the lower 90s. Saturday night, a chance of showers and thunderstorms. Lows in the lower 70s. Sunday, a chance of showers and thunderstorms. Highs in the upper 80s. Sunday night and Monday, partly cloudy. Lows in the upper 60s. Highs in the upper 80s. Again, the forecast for the Guam cities and surrounding areas for the rest of tonight, mostly clear. Near steady temperature in the upper 70s. Southwest winds 10 to 15 miles an hour with gusts up to 25 miles an hour. The Moline, Illinois climate summary for yesterday, June 29, 2026. Yesterday's high temperature was 91 degrees. The normal high is 86. The record high is 104 degrees, which was last set in 1936. Yesterday's low temperature was 78 degrees. The normal low is 64. The record low is 50 degrees, which was set in 1923. No precipitation fell yesterday, which leaves the monthly total at 6.98 inches. The total precipitation for the year still stands at 19.00 inches. There were no heating degree days yesterday. This leaves the monthly total at 7. There were 20 cooling degree days yesterday. This brings the monthly total to 172. Yesterday the maximum wind observed was 22 miles an hour from the south. The highest wind gust observed was 33 miles per hour from the southeast. The normal high temperature for today is 86 degrees, and the normal low is 64. The record high for today is 104, which occurred in 1931, and the record low is 46, which occurred in 1943. Sunrise today is at 5:32 a.m. and sunset is at 8:40 p.m. You're listening to NOAA Weather Radio Station WXJ73 in the Quad Cities. The current time is 1:29 a.m. Central Daylight Time. At 1 a.m. in Moline, skies were clear. The temperature was 81 degrees, dew point 76, relative humidity 84%, producing a heat index of 87. The wind was south at 9 miles an hour, gusting to 17. And the pressure was 29.86 inches and rising. At Davenport, skies were clear. The temperature was 80 degrees, dew point 75, relative humidity 84%, producing a heat index of 85. The wind was south at 13 miles an hour. And the pressure was 29.87 inches and rising. Close to home, Burlington clear and 79. Cedar Rapids partly cloudy and 80. Dubuque clear and 79. Iowa City partly cloudy and 81. Muscatine 81. Galesburg clear and 78. Peoria clear and 79. Savannah 79. Rockford clear and 79. Across the Midwest, Chicago clear and 82. Des Moines partly cloudy and 84. Madison cloudy and 81. Milwaukee clear and 80. Minneapolis mostly cloudy and 86. Omaha partly cloudy and 83. St. Louis clear and 81. Springfield, Illinois clear and 79. Waterloo partly cloudy and 80. Once again at 1 a.m. in Moline with clear skies, the temperature was 81. At Davenport with clear skies, the temperature was 80. The statement is, for the following county, Clinton, Iowa, and the following counties, in Illinois, Henry and Whiteside. Dangerously hot and humid conditions with multiple days of heat index values of 100 to 110 expected, along with nighttime lows not falling below the mid to upper 70s. The areas affected include portions of north-central and northwest Illinois and east-central and northeast Iowa. The hazardous weather conditions are expected until 10 p.m. Wednesday. The following impacts are expected: heat-related illnesses increase significantly during extreme heat and high humidity events. Additional details: the extreme heat may persist through late week, but thunderstorms and associated clouds may interrupt the heat at times Thursday and Friday. Drink plenty of fluids, stay in an air-conditioned room, stay out of the sun, and check up on relatives and neighbors. Do not leave young children and pets in unattended vehicles. Car interiors will reach lethal temperatures in a matter of minutes. The statement is, for the following counties, in Iowa, Cedar, Louisa, Muscatine and Scott, and the following counties,
in Illinois, Mercer, and Rock Island. Dangerously hot and humid conditions with multiple days of heat index values of 100 to 110 expected, along with nighttime lows not falling below the mid to upper 70s. The areas affected include portions of northwest and west central Illinois, east central and southeast Iowa, and northeast Missouri. The hazardous weather conditions are expected until 10 p.m. Wednesday. The following impacts are expected: heat-related illnesses increase significantly during extreme heat and high humidity events. Additional details: the extreme heat may persist through late week, but thunderstorms and associated clouds may interrupt the heat at times Thursday and Friday. Drink plenty of fluids, stay in an air-conditioned room, stay out of the sun, and check up on relatives and neighbors. Do not leave young children and pets in unattended vehicles. Car interiors will reach lethal temperatures in a matter of minutes. Here is the hazardous weather outlook. For today and tonight, dangerous levels of heat will occur today with heat index values of 105 degrees or even higher this afternoon. In addition, overnight temperatures will remain warm, limiting relief from the heat tonight and in the nights ahead. An extreme heat warning is in effect for the entire area. Looking ahead, a dangerous combination of hot and very humid conditions will continue through at least Wednesday and potentially longer. Peak heat index values between 100 and 110 degrees are likely, along with very warm nighttime lows. Depending on storms and associated cloud cover, the impactful heat may continue through the end of the week. An extreme heat warning is in effect through Wednesday evening. There is a chance for thunderstorms throughout the latter half of the week and into the 4th of July weekend. Strong storms may be possible across portions of northeast Iowa into extreme northwest Illinois Wednesday night. Spotter activation will not be needed today and tonight. And now, your National Weather Service forecast for the Quad Cities and surrounding areas. Rest of tonight, mostly clear. Near steady temperature in the upper 70s. Southwest winds 10 to 15 miles an hour with gusts up to 25 miles an hour. Tuesday, mostly sunny. Hot with highs in the lower 90s. Southwest winds 15 to 20 miles an hour with gusts up to 30 miles an hour. Tuesday night, mostly clear. Humid with lows in the upper 70s. Southwest winds 10 to 15 miles an hour. Wednesday, sunny, hot with highs in the lower 90s. Southwest winds 10 to 15 miles an hour with gusts up to 25 miles an hour. Wednesday night, mostly clear. Humid with lows in the upper 70s. Southwest winds 10 to 15 miles an hour with gusts up to 25 miles an hour. Thursday, mostly sunny. Hot. Highs in the lower 90s. Thursday night through Independence Day, a chance of showers and thunderstorms. Hot. Lows in the mid-70s. Highs in the lower 90s. Saturday night, a chance of showers and thunderstorms. Lows in the lower 70s. Sunday, a chance of showers and thunderstorms. Highs in the upper 80s. Sunday night and Monday, partly cloudy. Lows in the upper 60s. Highs in the upper 80s. Again, the forecast for the Quad Cities and surrounding areas for the rest of tonight, mostly clear. Near steady temperature in the upper 70s. Southwest winds 10 to 15 miles an hour with gusts up to 25 miles an hour. The Moline, Illinois climate summary for yesterday, June 29, 2026. Yesterday's high temperature was 91 degrees. The normal high is 86. The record high is 104 degrees, which was last set in 1936. Yesterday's low temperature was 78 degrees. The normal low is 64. The record low is 50 degrees, which was set in 1923. No precipitation fell yesterday, which leaves the monthly total at 6.98 inches. The total precipitation for the year still stands at 19.00 inches. There were no heating degree days yesterday. This leaves the monthly total at 7. There were 20 cooling degree days yesterday. This brings the monthly total to 172. Yesterday, the maximum wind observed was 22 miles an hour from the south. The highest wind gust observed was 33 miles per hour from the southeast. The normal high temperature for today is 86 degrees, and the normal low is 64. The record high for today is 104, which occurred in 1931, and the record low is 46, which occurred in 1943. Sunrise today is at 5:32 a.m. and sunset is at 8:40 p.m.
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The current time is 1:37 a.m. Central Daylight Time. At 1 a.m. in Moline, skies were clear. The temperature was 81 degrees, dew point 76, relative humidity 84%, producing a heat index of 87. The wind was south at 9 miles an hour, gusting to 17. And the pressure was 29.86 inches and rising. At Davenport, skies were clear. The temperature was 80 degrees, dew point 75, relative humidity 84%, producing a heat index of 85. The wind was south at 13 miles an hour. And the pressure was 29.87 inches and rising. Close to home, Burlington clear and 79. Cedar Rapids partly cloudy and 80. Dubuque clear and 79. Iowa City partly cloudy and 81. Muscatine 81. Galesburg clear and 78. Peoria clear and 79. Savannah 79. Rockford clear and 79. Across the Midwest, Chicago clear and 82. Des Moines partly cloudy and 84. Madison cloudy and 81. Milwaukee clear and 80. Minneapolis mostly cloudy and 86. Omaha partly cloudy and 83. St. Louis clear and 81. Springfield, Illinois clear and 79. Waterloo partly cloudy and 80. Once again at 1 a.m. in Moline with clear skies, the temperature was 81. At Davenport with clear skies, the temperature was 80. Here is the hazardous weather outlook. For today and tonight, dangerous levels of heat will occur today with heat index values of 105 degrees or even higher this afternoon. In addition, overnight temperatures will remain warm, limiting relief from the heat tonight and in the nights ahead. An extreme heat warning is in effect for the entire area. Looking ahead, a dangerous combination of hot and very humid conditions will continue through at least Wednesday and potentially longer. Peak heat index values between 100 and 110 degrees are likely, along with very warm nighttime lows. Depending on storms and associated cloud cover, the impactful heat may continue through the end of the week. An extreme heat warning is in effect through Wednesday evening. There is a chance for thunderstorms throughout the latter half of the week and into the 4th of July weekend. Strong storms may be possible across portions of northeast Iowa into extreme northwest Illinois Wednesday night. Spotter activation will not be needed today and tonight. And now, your National Weather Service forecast for the Quad Cities and surrounding areas. Rest of tonight, mostly clear. Near steady temperature in the upper 70s. Southwest winds 10 to 15 miles an hour with gusts up to 25 miles an hour. Tuesday, mostly sunny. Hot with highs in the lower 90s. Southwest winds 15 to 20 miles an hour with gusts up to 30 miles an hour. Tuesday night, mostly clear. Humid with lows in the upper 70s. Southwest winds 10 to 15 miles an hour. Wednesday, sunny, hot with highs in the lower 90s. Southwest winds 10 to 15 miles an hour with gusts up to 25 miles an hour. Wednesday night, mostly clear. Humid with lows in the upper 70s. Southwest winds 10 to 15 miles an hour with gusts up to 25 miles an hour. Thursday, mostly sunny. Hot. Highs in the lower 90s. Thursday night through Independence Day, a chance of showers and thunderstorms. Hot. Lows in the mid-70s. Highs in the lower 90s. Saturday night, a chance of showers and thunderstorms. Lows in the lower 70s. Sunday, a chance of showers and thunderstorms. Highs in the upper 80s. Sunday night and Monday, partly cloudy. Lows in the upper 60s. Highs in the upper 80s. Again, the forecast for the Quad Cities and surrounding areas for the rest of tonight, mostly clear. Near steady temperature in the upper 70s. Southwest winds 10 to 15 miles an hour with gusts up to 25 miles an hour. This broadcast originates from the National Weather Service office in the Quad Cities and is transmitted on a frequency of 162.55 MHz from Rock Island, Illinois. The coverage area includes the following counties: Cedar, Clinton, Louisa, Muscatine, Scott, Henry, Illinois, Mercer, Rock Island, and Whiteside. The Moline, Illinois client.
Summary for yesterday, June 29, 2026. Yesterday's high temperature was 91 degrees. The normal high is 86. The record high is 104 degrees, which was last set in 1936. Yesterday's low temperature was 78 degrees. The normal low is 64. The record low is 15 degrees, which was set in 1923. No precipitation fell yesterday, which leaves the monthly total at 6.98 inches. The total precipitation for the year still stands at 19.00 inches. There were no heating degree days yesterday. This leaves the monthly total at 7. There were 20 cooling degree days yesterday. This brings the monthly total to 172. Yesterday the maximum wind observed was 22 miles an hour from the south. The highest wind gust observed was 33 miles per hour from the southeast. The normal high temperature for today is 86 degrees, and the normal low is 64. The record high for today is 104, which occurred in 1931, and the record low is 46, which occurred in 1943. Sunrise today is at 5:32 a.m. and sunset is at 8:40 p.m. You are listening to NOAA Weather Radio Station WXJ73 in the Quad Cities. The current time is 1:43 a.m. Central Daylight Time. At 1 a.m. in Moline, skies were clear. The temperature was 81 degrees, dew point 76, relative humidity 84%, producing a heat index of 87. The wind was south at 9 miles an hour, gusting to 17. And the pressure was 29.86 inches and rising. At Davenport, skies were clear. The temperature was 80 degrees, dew point 75, relative humidity 84%, producing a heat index of 85. The wind was south at 13 miles an hour. And the pressure was 29.87 inches and rising. Close to home, Burlington clear and 79. Cedar Rapids partly cloudy and 80. Dubuque clear and 79. Iowa City partly cloudy and 81. Muscatine 81. Galesburg clear and 78. Peoria clear and 79. Savannah 79. Rockford clear and 79. Across the Midwest, Chicago clear and 82. Des Moines partly cloudy and 84. Madison cloudy and 81. Milwaukee clear and 80. Minneapolis mostly cloudy and 86. Omaha partly cloudy and 83. St. Louis clear and 81. Springfield, Illinois clear and 79. Waterloo partly cloudy and 80. Once again at 1 a.m. in Moline with clear skies, the temperature was 81. At Davenport with clear skies, the temperature was 80. Here is the hazardous weather outlook. For today and tonight, dangerous levels of heat will occur today with heat index values of 105 degrees or even higher this afternoon. In addition, overnight temperatures will remain warm, limiting relief from the heat tonight and in the nights ahead. An extreme heat warning is in effect for the entire area. Looking ahead, a dangerous combination of hot and very humid conditions will continue through at least Wednesday and potentially longer. Peak heat index values between 100 and 110 degrees are likely, along with very warm nighttime lows. Depending on storms and associated cloud cover, the impactful heat may continue through the end of the week. An extreme heat warning is in effect through Wednesday evening. There is a chance for thunderstorms throughout the latter half of the week and into the 4th of July weekend. Strong storms may be possible across portions of northeast Iowa into extreme northwest Illinois Wednesday night. Spotter activation will not be needed today and tonight. And now, your National Weather Service forecast for the Quad Cities and surrounding areas. West of tonight, mostly clear. Near steady temperature in the upper 70s. Southwest winds 10 to 15 miles an hour with gusts up to 25 miles an hour. Tuesday, mostly sunny. Hot with highs in the lower 90s. Southwest winds 15 to 20 miles an hour with gusts up to 30 miles an hour. Tuesday night, mostly clear. Humid with lows in the upper 70s. Southwest winds 10 to 15 miles an hour. Wednesday, sunny, hot with highs in the lower 90s. Southwest winds 10 to 15 miles an hour with gusts up to 25 miles an hour. Wednesday night, mostly clear. Humid with lows in the upper 70s. Southwest winds 10 to 15 miles an hour with gusts up to 25 miles an hour. Thursday, mostly sunny.
hot. Highs in the lower 90s. Thursday night through Independence Day, a chance of showers and thunderstorms. Hot. Lows in the mid-70s. Highs in the lower 90s. Saturday night, a chance of showers and thunderstorms. Lows in the lower 70s. Sunday, a chance of showers and thunderstorms. Highs in the upper 80s. Sunday night and Monday, partly cloudy. Lows in the upper 60s. Highs in the upper 80s. Again, the forecast for the Quad Cities and surrounding areas for the rest of tonight, mostly clear. Near steady temperature in the upper 70s. Southwest winds 10 to 15 miles an hour with gusts up to 25 miles an hour. The Moline, Illinois climate summary for yesterday, June 29, 2026. Yesterday's high temperature was 91 degrees. The normal high is 86. The record high is 104 degrees, which was last set in 1936. Yesterday's low temperature was 78 degrees. The normal low is 64. The record low is 50 degrees, which was set in 1923. No precipitation fell yesterday, which leaves the monthly total at 6.98 inches. The total precipitation for the year still stands at 19.00 inches. There were no heating degree days yesterday. This leaves the monthly total at 7. There were 20 cooling degree days yesterday. This brings the monthly total to 172. Yesterday the maximum wind observed was 22 miles an hour from the south. The highest wind gust observed was 33 miles per hour from the southeast. The normal high temperature for today is 86 degrees, and the normal low is 64. The record high for today is 104, which occurred in 1931, and the record low is 46, which occurred in 1943. Sunrise today is at 5:32 a.m. and sunset is at 8:40 p.m. You are listening to NOAA Weather Radio Station WXJ73 in the Quad Cities. The current time is 1:49 a.m. Central Daylight Time. At 1 a.m. at Moline, skies were clear. The temperature was 81 degrees, dew point 76, relative humidity 84%, producing a heat index of 87. The wind was south at 9 miles an hour, gusting to 17. And the pressure was 29.86 inches and rising. At Davenport, skies were clear. The temperature was 80 degrees, dew point 75, relative humidity 84%, producing a heat index of 85. The wind was south at 13 miles an hour. And the pressure was 29.87 inches and rising. Close to home, Burlington clear and 79. Cedar Rapids partly cloudy and 80. Dubuque clear and 79. Iowa City partly cloudy and 81. Muscatine 81. Galesburg clear and 78. Peoria clear and 79. Savannah 79. Rockford clear and 79. Across the Midwest, Chicago clear and 82. Des Moines partly cloudy and 84. Madison cloudy and 81. Milwaukee clear and 80. Minneapolis mostly cloudy and 86. Omaha partly cloudy and 83. St. Louis clear and 81. Springfield, Illinois clear and 79. Waterloo partly cloudy and 80. Once again at 1 a.m. in Moline with clear skies, the temperature was 81. At Davenport with clear skies, the temperature was 80. The statement is, for the following county, Clinton, Iowa, and the following counties, in Illinois, Henry and Whiteside. Dangerously hot and humid conditions with multiple days of heat index values of 100 to 110 expected, along with nighttime lows not falling below the mid to upper 70s. The areas affected include portions of north-central and northwest Illinois and east-central and northeast Iowa. The hazardous weather conditions are expected until 10 p.m. Wednesday. The following impacts are expected: heat-related illnesses increase significantly during extreme heat and high humidity events. Additional details: the extreme heat may persist through late week, but thunderstorms and associated clouds may interrupt the heat at times Thursday and Friday. Drink plenty of fluids, stay in an air-conditioned room, stay out of the sun, and check up on relatives and neighbors. Do not leave young children and pets in unattended vehicles. Car interiors will reach lethal temperatures in a matter of minutes. The statement is, for the following counties, in Iowa, Cedar, Louisa, Muscatine and Scott, and the following counties.

are expected. Heat-related illnesses increase significantly during extreme heat and high humidity events. Additional details. The extreme heat may persist through late week, but thunderstorms and associated clouds may interrupt the heat at times Thursday and Friday. Drink plenty of fluids, stay in an air-conditioned room, stay out of the sun, and check up on relatives and neighbors. Do not leave young children and pets in unattended vehicles. Car interiors will reach lethal temperatures in a matter of minutes. Here is the hazardous weather outlook. For today and tonight, dangerous levels of heat will occur today with heat index values of 105 degrees or even higher this afternoon. In addition, overnight temperatures will remain warm, limiting relief from the heat tonight and in the nights ahead. An extreme heat warning is in effect for the entire area. Looking ahead, a dangerous combination of hot and very humid conditions will continue through at least Wednesday and potentially longer. Peak heat index values between 100 and 110 degrees are likely, along with very warm nighttime lows. Depending on storms and associated cloud cover, the impactful heat may continue through the end of the week. An extreme heat warning is in effect through Wednesday evening. There is a chance for thunderstorms throughout the latter half of the week and into the 4th of July weekend. Strong storms may be possible across portions of northeast Iowa into extreme northwest Illinois Wednesday night. Spotter activation will not be needed today and tonight. And now, your National Weather Service forecast for the Quad Cities and surrounding areas. Rest of tonight, mostly clear. Near steady temperature in the upper 70s. Southwest winds 10 to 15 miles an hour with gusts up to 25 miles an hour. Tuesday, mostly sunny. Hot with highs in the lower 90s. Southwest winds 15 to 20 miles an hour with gusts up to 30 miles an hour. Tuesday night, mostly clear. Humid with lows in the upper 70s. Southwest winds 10 to 15 miles an hour. Wednesday, sunny, hot with highs in the lower 90s. Southwest winds 10 to 15 miles an hour with gusts up to 25 miles an hour. Wednesday night, mostly clear. Humid with lows in the upper 70s. Southwest winds 10 to 15 miles an hour with gusts up to 25 miles an hour. Thursday, mostly sunny. Hot. Highs in the lower 90s. Thursday night through Independence Day, a chance of showers and thunderstorms. Hot. Lows in the mid-70s. Highs in the lower 90s. Saturday night, a chance of showers and thunderstorms. Lows in the lower 70s. Sunday, a chance of showers and thunderstorms. Highs in the upper 80s. Sunday night and Monday, partly cloudy. Lows in the upper 60s. Highs in the upper 80s. Again, the forecast for the Quad Cities and surrounding areas for the rest of tonight, mostly clear. Near steady temperature in the upper 70s. Southwest winds 10 to 15 miles an hour with gusts up to 25 miles an hour. The Moline, Illinois climate summary for yesterday, June 29, 2026. Yesterday's high temperature was 91 degrees. The normal high is 86. The record high is 104 degrees, which was last set in 1936. Yesterday's low temperature was 78 degrees. The normal low is 64. The record low is 50 degrees, which was set in 1923. No precipitation fell yesterday, which leaves the monthly total at 6.98 inches. The total precipitation for the year still stands at 19.00 inches. There were no heating degree days yesterday. This leaves the monthly total at 7. There were 20 cooling degree days yesterday. This brings the monthly total to 172. Yesterday the maximum wind observed was 22 miles an hour from the south. The highest wind gust observed was 33 miles per hour from the southeast. The normal high temperature for today is 86 degrees, and the normal low is 64. The record high for today is 104, which occurred in 1931, and the record low is 46, which occurred in 1943. Sunrise today is at 5:32 a.m., and sunset is at 8:40 p.m. You're listening to NOAA Weather Radio Station WXJ73 in the Quad Cities. The current time is 1:57 a.m. Central Daylight Time. At 1 a.m. at Moline, skies were clear. The temperature was 81 degrees, dew point 76, relative humidity 84%, producing a heat index of 87. The wind was south at 9 miles an hour, gusting.

17. And the pressure was 29.86 inches and rising. At Davenport, skies were clear. The temperature was 80 degrees, dew point 75, relative humidity 84%, producing a heat index of 85. The wind was south at 13 miles an hour. And the pressure was 29.87 inches and rising. Close to home, Burlington clear and 79. Cedar Rapids partly cloudy and 80. Dubuque clear and 79. Iowa City partly cloudy and 81. Muscatine 81. Galesburg clear and 78. Peoria clear and 79. Savannah 79. Rockford clear and 79. Across the Midwest, Chicago clear and 82. Des Moines partly cloudy and 84. Madison cloudy and 81. Milwaukee clear and 80. Minneapolis mostly cloudy and 86. Omaha partly cloudy and 83. St. Louis clear and 81. Springfield, Illinois clear and 79. Waterloo partly cloudy and 80. Once again at 1 a.m. in Moline with clear skies, the temperature was 81. At Davenport with clear skies, the temperature was 80. Here is the hazardous weather outlook. For today and tonight, dangerous levels of heat will occur today with heat index values of 105 degrees or even higher this afternoon. In addition, overnight temperatures will remain warm, limiting relief from the heat tonight and in the nights ahead. An extreme heat warning is in effect for the entire area. Looking ahead, a dangerous combination of hot and very humid conditions will continue through at least Wednesday and potentially longer. Peak heat index values between 100 and 110 degrees are likely, along with very warm nighttime lows. Depending on storms and associated cloud cover, the impactful heat may continue through the end of the week. An extreme heat warning is in effect through Wednesday evening. There is a chance for thunderstorms throughout the latter half of the week and into the 4th of July weekend. Strong storms may be possible across portions of northeast Iowa into extreme northwest Illinois Wednesday night. Spotter activation will not be needed today and tonight. And now, your National Weather Service forecast for the Quad Cities and surrounding areas. West of tonight, mostly clear. Near steady temperature in the upper 70s. Southwest winds 10 to 15 miles an hour with gusts up to 25 miles an hour. Tuesday, mostly sunny. Hot with highs in the lower 90s. Southwest winds 15 to 20 miles an hour with gusts up to 30 miles an hour. Tuesday night, mostly clear. Humid with lows in the upper 70s. Southwest winds 10 to 15 miles an hour. Wednesday, sunny, hot with highs in the lower 90s. Southwest winds 10 to 15 miles an hour with gusts up to 25 miles an hour. Wednesday night, mostly clear. Humid with lows in the upper 70s. Southwest winds 10 to 15 miles an hour with gusts up to 25 miles an hour. Thursday, mostly sunny. Hot. Highs in the lower 90s. Thursday night through Independence Day, a chance of showers and thunderstorms. Hot. Lows in the mid-70s. Highs in the lower 90s. Saturday night, a chance of showers and thunderstorms. Lows in the lower 70s. Sunday, a chance of showers and thunderstorms. Highs in the upper 80s. Sunday night and Monday, partly cloudy. Lows in the upper 60s. Highs in the upper 80s. Again, the forecast for the Quad Cities and surrounding areas for the rest of tonight, mostly clear. Near steady temperature in the upper 70s. Southwest winds 10 to 15 miles an hour with gusts up to 25 miles an hour. The Moline, Illinois climate summary for yesterday, June 29, 2026. Yesterday's high temperature was 91 degrees. The normal high is 86. The record high is 104 degrees, which was last set in 1936. Yesterday's low temperature was 78 degrees. The normal low is 64. The record low is 50 degrees, which was set in 1923. No precipitation fell yesterday, which leaves the monthly total at 6.98 inches. The total precipitation for the year still stands at 19.00 inches. There were no heating degree days yesterday. This leaves the monthly total at 7. There were 20 cooling degree days yesterday. This brings the monthly total to 172. Yesterday, the maximum wind observed was 22 miles an hour from the south.
wind gust observed was 33 miles per hour from the southeast. The normal high temperature for today is 86 degrees, and the normal low is 64. The record high for today is 104, which occurred in 1931, and the record low is 46, which occurred in 1943. Sunrise today is at 5:32 a.m., and sunset is at 8:40 p.m. You are listening to NOAA Weather Radio Station WXJ73 in the Quad Cities. The current time is 2:03 a.m. Central Daylight Time. At 2 a.m. in Moline, skies were clear. The temperature was 80 degrees, dew point 75, relative humidity 84%, producing a heat index of 85. The wind was south at 9 miles an hour. And the pressure was 29.86 inches and steady. At Davenport, skies were clear. The temperature was 79 degrees, dew point 75, relative humidity 87%, producing a heat index of 83. The wind was south at 14 miles an hour. And the pressure was 29.88 inches and rising. Close to home, Burlington clear and 78. Cedar Rapids partly cloudy and 79. Dubuque clear and 77. Iowa City partly cloudy and 80. Peoria clear and 78. Rockford partly cloudy and 78. Across the Midwest, Chicago clear and 82. Des Moines partly cloudy and 83. Madison mostly cloudy and 80. Milwaukee partly cloudy and 79. Minneapolis mostly cloudy and 85. Omaha partly cloudy and 83. St. Louis clear and 80. Springfield, Illinois clear and 78. Waterloo partly cloudy and 80. Once again at 2 a.m. in Moline with clear skies, the temperature was 80. At Davenport with clear skies, the temperature was 79. Here is the hazardous weather outlook. For today and tonight, dangerous levels of heat will occur today with heat index values of 105 degrees or even higher this afternoon. In addition, overnight temperatures will remain warm, limiting relief from the heat tonight and in the nights ahead. An extreme heat warning is in effect for the entire area. Looking ahead, a dangerous combination of hot and very humid conditions will continue through at least Wednesday and potentially longer. Peak heat index values between 100 and 110 degrees are likely, along with very warm nighttime lows. Depending on storms and associated cloud cover, the impactful heat may continue through the end of the week. An extreme heat warning is in effect through Wednesday evening. There is a chance for thunderstorms throughout the latter half of the week and into the 4th of July weekend. Strong storms may be possible across portions of northeast Iowa into extreme northwest Illinois Wednesday night. Spotter activation will not be needed today and tonight. And now, your National Weather Service forecast for the Quad Cities and surrounding areas. West of tonight, mostly clear. Near steady temperature in the upper 70s. Southwest winds 10 to 15 miles an hour with gusts up to 25 miles an hour. Tuesday, mostly sunny. Hot with highs in the lower 90s. Southwest winds 15 to 20 miles an hour with gusts up to 30 miles an hour. Tuesday night, mostly clear. Humid with lows in the upper 70s. Southwest winds 10 to 15 miles an hour. Wednesday, sunny, hot with highs in the lower 90s. Southwest winds 10 to 15 miles an hour with gusts up to 25 miles an hour. Wednesday night, mostly clear. Humid with lows in the upper 70s. Southwest winds 10 to 15 miles an hour with gusts up to 25 miles an hour. Thursday, mostly sunny. Hot. Highs in the lower 90s. Thursday night through Independence Day, a chance of showers and thunderstorms. Hot. Lows in the mid-70s. Highs in the lower 90s. Saturday night, a chance of showers and thunderstorms. Lows in the lower 70s. Sunday, a chance of showers and thunderstorms. Highs in the upper 80s. Sunday night and Monday, partly cloudy. Lows in the upper 60s. Highs in the upper 80s. Again, the forecast for the Quad Cities and surrounding areas for the rest of tonight, mostly clear. Near steady temperature in the upper 70s. Southwest winds 10 to 15 miles an hour with gusts up to 25 miles an hour. The Moline, Illinois climate summary for yesterday, June 29, 2026. Yesterday's high temperature was 91 degrees. The normal high is 86. The record high.
is 104 degrees, which was last set in 1936. Yesterday's low temperature was 78 degrees. The normal low is 64. The record low is 50 degrees, which was set in 1923. No precipitation fell yesterday, which leaves the monthly total at 6.98 inches. The total precipitation for the year still stands at 19.00 inches. There were no heating degree days yesterday. This leaves the monthly total at 7. There were 20 cooling degree days yesterday. This brings the monthly total to 172. Yesterday the maximum wind observed was 22 miles an hour from the south. The highest wind gust observed was 33 miles per hour from the southeast. The normal high temperature for today is 86 degrees, and the normal low is 64. The record high for today is 104, which occurred in 1931, and the record low is 46, which occurred in 1943. Sunrise today is at 5:32 a.m. and sunset is at 8:40 p.m. You are listening to NOAA Weather Radio Station WXJ73 in the Quad Cities. The current time is 2:08 a.m. Central Daylight Time. At 2 a.m. in Moline, skies were clear. The temperature was 80 degrees, dew point 75, relative humidity 84%, producing a heat index of 85. The wind was south at 9 miles an hour. And the pressure was 29.86 inches and steady. At Davenport, skies were clear. The temperature was 79 degrees, dew point 75, relative humidity 87%, producing a heat index of 83. The wind was south at 14 miles an hour. And the pressure was 29.88 inches and rising. Close to home, Burlington clear and 78. Cedar Rapids partly cloudy and 79. Dubuque clear and 77. Iowa City partly cloudy and 80. Peoria clear and 78. Rockford partly cloudy and 78. Across the Midwest, Chicago clear and 82. Des Moines partly cloudy and 83. Madison mostly cloudy and 80. Milwaukee partly cloudy and 79. Minneapolis mostly cloudy and 85. Omaha partly cloudy and 83. St. Louis clear and 80. Springfield, Illinois clear and 78. Waterloo partly cloudy and 80. Once again at 2 a.m. in Moline with clear skies, the temperature was 80. At Davenport with clear skies, the temperature was 79. Here is the hazardous weather outlook. For today and tonight, dangerous levels of heat will occur today with heat index values of 105 degrees or even higher this afternoon. In addition, overnight temperatures will remain warm, limiting relief from the heat tonight and in the nights ahead. An extreme heat warning is in effect for the entire area. Looking ahead, a dangerous combination of hot and very humid conditions will continue through at least Wednesday and potentially longer. Peak heat index values between 100 and 110 degrees are likely, along with very warm nighttime lows. Depending on storms and associated cloud cover, the impactful heat may continue through the end of the week. An extreme heat warning is in effect through Wednesday evening. There is a chance for thunderstorms throughout the latter half of the week and into the 4th of July weekend. Strong storms may be possible across portions of northeast Iowa into extreme northwest Illinois Wednesday night. Spotter activation will not be needed today and tonight. The statement is, for the following county, Clinton, Iowa, and the following counties, in Illinois, Henry and Whiteside. Dangerously hot and humid conditions with multiple days of heat index values of 100 to 110 expected, along with nighttime lows not falling below the mid to upper 70s. The areas affected include portions of north-central and northwest Illinois and east-central and northeast Iowa. The hazardous weather conditions are expected until 10 p.m. Wednesday. The following impacts are expected: heat-related illnesses increase significantly during extreme heat and high humidity events. Additional details: the extreme heat may persist through late week, but thunderstorms and associated clouds may interrupt the heat at times Thursday and Friday. Drink plenty of fluids, stay in an air-conditioned room, stay out of the sun, and check up on relatives and neighbors. Do not leave young children and pets in unattended vehicles. Car interiors will reach lethal temperatures in a matter of minutes. The statement is, for the following counties, in Iowa, Cedar, Louisa, Muscatine and Scott, and the following counties, in Illinois, Mercer and Rock Island. Dangerously hot and humid conditions with multiple...
heat index values of 100 to 110 expected, along with nighttime lows not falling below the mid to upper 70s. The areas affected include portions of northwest and west central Illinois, east central and southeast Iowa, and northeast Missouri. The hazardous weather conditions are expected until 10 p.m. Wednesday. The following impacts are expected: heat-related illnesses increase significantly during extreme heat and high humidity events. Additional details: the extreme heat may persist through late week, but thunderstorms and associated clouds may interrupt the heat at times Thursday and Friday. Drink plenty of fluids, stay in an air-conditioned room, stay out of the sun, and check up on relatives and neighbors. Do not leave young children and pets in unattended vehicles. Car interiors will reach lethal temperatures in a matter of minutes. And now, your National Weather Service forecast for the Quad Cities and surrounding areas. Rest of tonight, mostly clear. Near steady temperature in the upper 70s. Southwest winds 10 to 15 miles an hour with gusts up to 25 miles an hour. Tuesday, mostly sunny. Hot with highs in the lower 90s. Southwest winds 15 to 20 miles an hour with gusts up to 30 miles an hour. Tuesday night, mostly clear. Humid with lows in the upper 70s. Southwest winds 10 to 15 miles an hour. Wednesday, sunny, hot with highs in the lower 90s. Southwest winds 10 to 15 miles an hour with gusts up to 25 miles an hour. Wednesday night, mostly clear. Humid with lows in the upper 70s. Southwest winds 10 to 15 miles an hour with gusts up to 25 miles an hour. Thursday, mostly sunny. Hot. Highs in the lower 90s. Thursday night through Independence Day, a chance of showers and thunderstorms. Hot. Lows in the mid-70s. Highs in the lower 90s. Saturday night, a chance of showers and thunderstorms. Lows in the lower 70s. Sunday, a chance of showers and thunderstorms. Highs in the upper 80s. Sunday night and Monday, partly cloudy. Lows in the upper 60s. Highs in the upper 80s. Again, the forecast for the Quad Cities and surrounding areas for the rest of tonight, mostly clear. Near steady temperature in the upper 70s. Southwest winds 10 to 15 miles an hour with gusts up to 25 miles an hour. 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The current time is 2:15 a.m. Central Daylight Time. At 2 a.m. in Moline, skies were clear. The temperature was 80 degrees, dew point 75, relative humidity 84%, producing a heat index of 85. The wind was south at 9 miles an hour, and the pressure was 29.86 inches and steady. At Davenport, skies were clear. The temperature was 79 degrees, dew point 75, relative humidity 87%, producing a heat index of 83. The wind was south at 14 miles an hour, and the pressure was 29.88 inches and rising. Close to home, Burlington partly cloudy and 78. Cedar Rapids clear and 79. Dubuque partly cloudy and 77. Iowa City partly cloudy and 80. Muscatine 79. Galesburg partly cloudy and 78. Peoria clear and 78. Savannah 78. Rockford partly cloudy and 78. Across the Midwest, Chicago clear and 82. Des Moines partly cloudy and 83. Madison mostly cloudy and 80. Milwaukee partly cloudy and 79. Minneapolis partly cloudy and 85. Omaha partly cloudy and 83. St. Louis clear and 80. Springfield, Illinois clear and 78. Waterloo clear and 80. Once again at 2 a.m. in Moline with clear skies, the temperature was 80. At Davenport with clear skies, the temperature was 79. Here is the hazardous weather outlook. For today and tonight, dangerous levels of heat will occur today with heat index values of 105 degrees or even higher this afternoon. In addition, overnight temperatures will remain warm, limiting relief from the heat tonight and in the nights ahead. An extreme heat warning is in effect for the entire area. Looking ahead, a dangerous combination of hot and very humid conditions will continue through at least Wednesday and potentially longer. Peak heat index values between 100 and 110 degrees are likely, along with very warm nighttime lows.
Depending on storms and associated cloud cover, the impactful heat may continue through the end of the week. An extreme heat warning is in effect through Wednesday evening. There is a chance for thunderstorms throughout the latter half of the week and into the 4th of July weekend. Strong storms may be possible across portions of northeast Iowa into extreme northwest Illinois Wednesday night. Spotter activation will not be needed today and tonight. And now, your National Weather Service forecast for the Quad Cities and surrounding areas. Rest of tonight, mostly clear. Near steady temperature in the upper 70s. Southwest winds 10 to 15 miles an hour with gusts up to 25 miles an hour. Tuesday, mostly sunny. Hot with highs in the lower 90s. Southwest winds 15 to 20 miles an hour with gusts up to 30 miles an hour. Tuesday night, mostly clear. Humid with lows in the upper 70s. Southwest winds 10 to 15 miles an hour. Wednesday, sunny, hot with highs in the lower 90s. Southwest winds 10 to 15 miles an hour with gusts up to 25 miles an hour. Wednesday night, mostly clear. Humid with lows in the upper 70s. Southwest winds 10 to 15 miles an hour with gusts up to 25 miles an hour. Thursday, mostly sunny. Hot. Highs in the lower 90s. Thursday night through Independence Day, a chance of showers and thunderstorms. Hot. Lows in the mid 70s. Highs in the lower 90s. Saturday night, a chance of showers and thunderstorms. Lows in the lower 70s. Sunday, a chance of showers and thunderstorms. Highs in the upper 80s. Sunday night and Monday, partly cloudy. Lows in the upper 60s. Highs in the upper 80s. Again, the forecast for the Quad Cities and surrounding areas for the rest of tonight, mostly clear. Near steady temperature in the upper 70s. Southwest winds 10 to 15 miles an hour with gusts up to 25 miles an hour. The Moline, Illinois climate summary for yesterday, June 29, 2026. Yesterday's high temperature was 91 degrees. The normal high is 86. The record high is 104 degrees, which was last set in 1936. Yesterday's low temperature was 78 degrees. The normal low is 64. The record low is 50 degrees, which was set in 1923. No precipitation fell yesterday, which leaves the monthly total at 6.98 inches. The total precipitation for the year still stands at 19.00 inches. There were no heating degree days yesterday. This leaves the monthly total at 7. There were 20 cooling degree days yesterday. This brings the monthly total to 172. Yesterday the maximum wind observed was 22 miles an hour from the south. The highest wind gust observed was 33 miles per hour from the southeast. The normal high temperature for today is 86 degrees, and the normal low is 64. The record high for today is 104, which occurred in 1931, and the record low is 46, which occurred in 1943. Sunrise today is at 5:32 a.m. and sunset is at 8:40 p.m. You are listening to NOAA Weather Radio Station WXJ73 in the Quad Cities. The current time is 2:21 a.m. Central Daylight Time. At 2 a.m. in Moline, skies were clear. The temperature was 80 degrees, dew point 75, relative humidity 84%, producing a heat index of 85. The wind was south at 9 miles an hour. And the pressure was 29.86 inches and steady. At Davenport, skies were clear. The temperature was 79 degrees, dew point 75, relative humidity 87%, producing a heat index of 83. The wind was south at 14 miles an hour. And the pressure was 29.88 inches and rising. Close to home, Burlington partly cloudy and 78. Cedar Rapids clear and 79. Dubuque partly cloudy and 77. Iowa City partly cloudy and 80. Muscatine 79. Galesburg partly cloudy and 78. Peoria clear and 78. Savannah 78. Rockford partly cloudy and 78. Across the Midwest, Chicago clear and 82. Des Moines partly cloudy and 83. Madison mostly cloudy and 80. Milwaukee partly cloudy and 79. Minneapolis partly cloudy and 85. Omaha partly cloudy and 83.
St. Louis clear and 80. Springfield, Illinois clear and 78. Waterloo clear and 80. Once again at 2 a.m. in Moline with clear skies, the temperature was 80. At Davenport with clear skies, the temperature was 79. Here is the hazardous weather outlook. For today and tonight, dangerous levels of heat will occur today with heat index values of 105 degrees or even higher this afternoon. In addition, overnight temperatures will remain warm, limiting relief from the heat tonight and in the nights ahead. An extreme heat warning is in effect for the entire area. Looking ahead, a dangerous combination of hot and very humid conditions will continue through at least Wednesday and potentially longer. Peak heat index values between 100 and 110 degrees are likely, along with very warm nighttime lows. Depending on storms and associated cloud cover, the impactful heat may continue through the end of the week. An extreme heat warning is in effect through Wednesday evening. There is a chance for thunderstorms throughout the latter half of the week and into the 4th of July weekend. Strong storms may be possible across portions of northeast Iowa into extreme northwest Illinois Wednesday night. Spotter activation will not be needed today and tonight. And now, your National Weather Service forecast for the Quad Cities and surrounding areas. West of tonight, mostly clear. Near steady temperature in the upper 70s. Southwest winds 10 to 15 miles an hour with gusts up to 25 miles an hour. Tuesday, mostly sunny. Hot with highs in the lower 90s. Southwest winds 15 to 20 miles an hour with gusts up to 30 miles an hour. Tuesday night, mostly clear. Humid with lows in the upper 70s. Southwest winds 10 to 15 miles an hour. Wednesday, sunny, hot with highs in the lower 90s. Southwest winds 10 to 15 miles an hour with gusts up to 25 miles an hour. Wednesday night, mostly clear. Humid with lows in the upper 70s. Southwest winds 10 to 15 miles an hour with gusts up to 25 miles an hour. Thursday, mostly sunny. Hot. Highs in the lower 90s. Thursday night through Independence Day, a chance of showers and thunderstorms. Hot. Lows in the mid-70s. Highs in the lower 90s. Saturday night, a chance of showers and thunderstorms. Lows in the lower 70s. Sunday, a chance of showers and thunderstorms. Highs in the upper 80s. Sunday night and Monday, partly cloudy. Lows in the upper 60s. Highs in the upper 80s. Again, the forecast for the Quad Cities and surrounding areas for the rest of tonight, mostly clear. Near steady temperature in the upper 70s. Southwest winds 10 to 15 miles an hour with gusts up to 25 miles an hour. The Moline, Illinois climate summary for yesterday, June 29, 2026. Yesterday's high temperature was 91 degrees. The normal high is 86. The record high is 104 degrees, which was last set in 1936. Yesterday's low temperature was 78 degrees. The normal low is 64. The record low is 50 degrees, which was set in 1923. No precipitation fell yesterday, which leaves the monthly total at 6.98 inches. The total precipitation for the year still stands at 19.00 inches. There were no heating degree days yesterday. This leaves the monthly total at 7. There were 20 cooling degree days yesterday. This brings the monthly total to 172. Yesterday the maximum wind observed was 22 miles an hour from the south. The highest wind gust observed was 33 miles per hour from the southeast. The normal high temperature for today is 86 degrees, and the normal low is 64. The record high for today is 104, which occurred in 1931, and the record low is 46, which occurred in 1943. Sunrise today is at 5:32 a.m., and sunset is at 8:40 p.m. You're listening to NOAA Weather Radio Station WXJ73 in the Quad Cities. The current time is 2:27 a.m. Central Daylight Time. At 2 a.m. in Moline, skies were clear. The temperature was 80 degrees, dew point 75, relative humidity 84%, producing a heat index of 85. The wind was south at 9 miles an hour. And the pressure was 29.86 inches and steady. At Davenport, skies were clear. The temperature was 79 degrees, dew point 75, relative humidity 87%, producing a heat index of 83.
The wind was south at 14 miles an hour. The pressure was 29.88 inches and rising. Close to home, Burlington partly cloudy and 78. Cedar Rapids clear and 79. Dubuque partly cloudy and 77. Iowa City partly cloudy and 80. Muscatine 79. Galesburg partly cloudy and 78. Peoria clear and 78. Savannah 78. Rockford partly cloudy and 78. Across the Midwest, Chicago clear and 82. Des Moines partly cloudy and 83. Madison mostly cloudy and 80. Milwaukee partly cloudy and 79. Minneapolis partly cloudy and 85. Omaha partly cloudy and 83. St. Louis clear and 80. Springfield, Illinois clear and 78. Waterloo clear and 80. Once again at 2 a.m. in Moline with clear skies, the temperature was 80. At Davenport with clear skies, the temperature was 79. Here is the hazardous weather outlook. For today and tonight, dangerous levels of heat will occur today with heat index values of 105 degrees or even higher this afternoon. In addition, overnight temperatures will remain warm, limiting relief from the heat tonight and in the nights ahead. An extreme heat warning is in effect for the entire area. Looking ahead, a dangerous combination of hot and very humid conditions will continue through at least Wednesday and potentially longer. Peak heat index values between 100 and 110 degrees are likely, along with very warm nighttime lows. Depending on storms and associated cloud cover, the impactful heat may continue through the end of the week. An extreme heat warning is in effect through Wednesday evening. There is a chance for thunderstorms throughout the latter half of the week and into the 4th of July weekend. Strong storms may be possible across portions of northeast Iowa into extreme northwest Illinois Wednesday night. Spotter activation will not be needed today and tonight. And now, your National Weather Service forecast for the Quad Cities and surrounding areas. West of tonight, mostly clear. Near steady temperature in the upper 70s. Southwest winds 10 to 15 miles an hour with gusts up to 25 miles an hour. Tuesday, mostly sunny. Hot with highs in the lower 90s. Southwest winds 15 to 20 miles an hour with gusts up to 30 miles an hour. Tuesday night, mostly clear. Humid with lows in the upper 70s. Southwest winds 10 to 15 miles an hour. Wednesday, sunny, hot with highs in the lower 90s. Southwest winds 10 to 15 miles an hour with gusts up to 25 miles an hour. Wednesday night, mostly clear. Humid with lows in the upper 70s. Southwest winds 10 to 15 miles an hour with gusts up to 25 miles an hour. Thursday, mostly sunny. Hot. Highs in the lower 90s. Thursday night through Independence Day, a chance of showers and thunderstorms. Hot. Lows in the mid-70s. Highs in the lower 90s. Saturday night, a chance of showers and thunderstorms. Lows in the lower 70s. Sunday, a chance of showers and thunderstorms. Highs in the upper 80s. Sunday night and Monday, partly cloudy. Lows in the upper 60s. Highs in the upper 80s. Again, the forecast for the Quad Cities and surrounding areas for the rest of tonight, mostly clear. Near steady temperature in the upper 70s. Southwest winds 10 to 15 miles an hour with gusts up to 25 miles an hour. This statement is for the following county, Clinton, Iowa, and the following counties in Illinois, Henry and Whiteside. Dangerously hot and humid conditions with multiple days of heat index values of 100 to 110 expected, along with nighttime lows not falling below the mid to upper 70s. The areas affected include portions of north-central and northwest Illinois and east-central and northeast Iowa. The hazardous weather conditions are expected until 10 p.m. Wednesday. The following impacts are expected: heat-related illnesses increase significantly during extreme heat and high humidity events. Additional details: the extreme heat may persist through late week, but thunderstorms and associated clouds may interrupt the heat at times Thursday and Friday. Drink plenty of fluids, stay in an air-conditioned room, stay out of the sun, and check up on relatives and neighbors. Do not leave young children and pets in unattended vehicles. Car interiors will reach lethal temperatures in a matter of minutes.
The statement is, for the following counties, in Iowa, Cedar, Louisa, Muscatine and Scott, and the following counties, in Illinois, Mercer and Rock Island. Dangerously hot and humid conditions with multiple days of heat index values of 100 to 110 expected, along with nighttime lows not falling below the mid to upper 70s. The areas affected include portions of northwest and west central Illinois, east central and southeast Iowa, and northeast Missouri. The hazardous weather conditions are expected until 10 p.m. Wednesday. The following impacts are expected: heat-related illnesses increase significantly during extreme heat and high humidity events. Additional details: the extreme heat may persist through late week, but thunderstorms and associated clouds may interrupt the heat at times Thursday and Friday. Drink plenty of fluids, stay in an air-conditioned room, stay out of the sun, and check up on relatives and neighbors. Do not leave young children and pets in unattended vehicles. Car interiors will reach lethal temperatures in a matter of minutes. The Moline, Illinois climate summary for yesterday, June 29, 2026. Yesterday's high temperature was 91 degrees. The normal high is 86. The record high is 104 degrees, which was last set in 1936. Yesterday's low temperature was 78 degrees. The normal low is 64. The record low is 50 degrees, which was set in 1923. No precipitation fell yesterday, which leaves the monthly total at 6.98 inches. The total precipitation for the year still stands at 19.00 inches. There were no heating degree days yesterday. This leaves the monthly total at 7. There were 20 cooling degree days yesterday. This brings the monthly total to 172. Yesterday the maximum wind observed was 22 miles an hour from the south. The highest wind gust observed was 33 miles per hour from the southeast. The normal high temperature for today is 86 degrees, and the normal low is 64. The record high for today is 104, which occurred in 1931, and the record low is 46, which occurred in 1943. Sunrise today is at 5:32 a.m. and sunset is at 8:40 p.m. You are listening to NOAA Weather Radio Station WXJ73 in the Quad Cities. The current time is 2:35 a.m. Central Daylight Time. At 2 a.m. in Moline, skies were clear. The temperature was 80 degrees, dew point 75, relative humidity 84%, producing a heat index of 85. The wind was south at 9 miles an hour. And the pressure was 29.86 inches and steady. At Davenport, skies were clear. The temperature was 79 degrees, dew point 75, relative humidity 87%, producing a heat index of 83. The wind was south at 14 miles an hour. And the pressure was 29.88 inches and rising. Close to home, Burlington partly cloudy and 78. Cedar Rapids clear and 79. Dubuque partly cloudy and 77. Iowa City partly cloudy and 80. Muscatine 79. Galesburg partly cloudy and 78. Peoria clear and 78. Savannah 78. Rockford partly cloudy and 78. Across the Midwest, Chicago clear and 82. Des Moines partly cloudy and 83. Madison mostly cloudy and 80. Milwaukee partly cloudy and 79. Minneapolis partly cloudy and 85. Omaha partly cloudy and 83. St. Louis clear and 80. Springfield, Illinois clear and 78. Waterloo clear and 80. Once again at 2 a.m. in Moline with clear skies, the temperature was 80. At Davenport with clear skies, the temperature was 79. This broadcast originates from the National Weather Service office in the Quad Cities and is transmitted on a frequency of 162.55 MHz from Rock Island, Illinois. The coverage area includes the following counties: Cedar, Clinton, Louisa, Muscatine, Scott, Henry, Illinois, Mercer, Rock Island, and Whiteside. Here is the hazardous weather outlook. For today and tonight, dangerous levels of heat will occur today with heat index values of 105 degrees or even higher this afternoon. In addition, overnight temperatures will remain warm, limiting relief from the heat tonight and in the nights ahead. An extreme heat warning is in effect for the entire area.
Looking ahead, a dangerous combination of hot and very humid conditions will continue through at least Wednesday and potentially longer. Peak heat index values between 100 and 110 degrees are likely, along with very warm nighttime lows. Depending on storms and associated cloud cover, the impactful heat may continue through the end of the week. An extreme heat warning is in effect through Wednesday evening. There is a chance for thunderstorms throughout the latter half of the week and into the 4th of July weekend. Strong storms may be possible across portions of northeast Iowa into extreme northwest Illinois Wednesday night. Spotter activation will not be needed today and tonight. And now, your National Weather Service forecast for the Quad Cities and surrounding areas. Rest of tonight, mostly clear. Near steady temperature in the upper 70s. Southwest winds 10 to 15 miles an hour with gusts up to 25 miles an hour. Tuesday, mostly sunny. Hot with highs in the lower 90s. Southwest winds 15 to 20 miles an hour with gusts up to 30 miles an hour. Tuesday night, mostly clear. Humid with lows in the upper 70s. Southwest winds 10 to 15 miles an hour. Wednesday, sunny, hot with highs in the lower 90s. Southwest winds 10 to 15 miles an hour with gusts up to 25 miles an hour. Wednesday night, mostly clear. Humid with lows in the upper 70s. Southwest winds 10 to 15 miles an hour with gusts up to 25 miles an hour. Thursday, mostly sunny. Hot. Highs in the lower 90s. Thursday night through Independence Day, a chance of showers and thunderstorms. Hot. Lows in the mid-70s. Highs in the lower 90s. Saturday night, a chance of showers and thunderstorms. Lows in the lower 70s. Sunday, a chance of showers and thunderstorms. Highs in the upper 80s. Sunday night and Monday, partly cloudy. Lows in the upper 60s. Highs in the upper 80s. Again, the forecast for the Quad Cities and surrounding areas for the rest of tonight, mostly clear. Near steady temperature in the upper 70s. Southwest winds 10 to 15 miles an hour with gusts up to 25 miles an hour. The Moline, Illinois climate summary for yesterday, June 29, 2026. Yesterday's high temperature was 91 degrees. The normal high is 86. The record high is 104 degrees, which was last set in 1936. Yesterday's low temperature was 78 degrees. The normal low is 64. The record low is 50 degrees, which was set in 1923. No precipitation fell yesterday, which leaves the monthly total at 6.98 inches. The total precipitation for the year still stands at 19.00 inches. There were no heating degree days yesterday. This leaves the monthly total at 7. There were 20 cooling degree days yesterday. This brings the monthly total to 172. Yesterday the maximum wind observed was 22 miles an hour from the south. The highest wind gust observed was 33 miles per hour from the southeast. The normal high temperature for today is 86 degrees, and the normal low is 64. The record high for today is 104, which occurred in 1931, and the record low is 46, which occurred in 1943. Sunrise today is at 5:32 a.m. and sunset is at 8:40 p.m. You are listening to NOAA Weather Radio Station WXJ73 in the Quad Cities. The current time is 2:41 a.m. Central Daylight Time. At 2 a.m. in Moline, skies were clear. The temperature was 80 degrees, dew point 75, relative humidity 84%, producing a heat index of 85. The wind was south at 9 miles an hour, and the pressure was 29.86 inches and steady. At Davenport, skies were clear. The temperature was 79 degrees, dew point 75, relative humidity 87%, producing a heat index of 83. The wind was south at 14 miles an hour, and the pressure was 29.88 inches and rising. Close to home, Burlington partly cloudy and 78. Cedar Rapids clear and 79. Dubuque partly cloudy and 77. Iowa City partly cloudy and 80. Muscatine 79. Galesburg partly cloudy and 78. Peoria clear and 78. Savannah 78. Rockford partly cloudy and 78. Across the Midwest, Chicago clear and 82.
Des Moines, partly cloudy and 83. Madison, mostly cloudy and 80. Milwaukee, partly cloudy and 79. Minneapolis, partly cloudy and 85. Omaha, partly cloudy and 83. St. Louis, clear and 80. Springfield, Illinois, clear and 78. Waterloo, clear and 80. Once again at 2 a.m. in Moline with clear skies, the temperature was 80. At Davenport with clear skies, the temperature was 79. Here is the hazardous weather outlook. For today and tonight, dangerous levels of heat will occur today with heat index values of 105 degrees or even higher this afternoon. In addition, overnight temperatures will remain warm, limiting relief from the heat tonight and in the nights ahead. An extreme heat warning is in effect for the entire area. Looking ahead, a dangerous combination of hot and very humid conditions will continue through at least Wednesday and potentially longer. Peak heat index values between 100 and 110 degrees are likely, along with very warm nighttime lows. Depending on storms and associated cloud cover, the impactful heat may continue through the end of the week. An extreme heat warning is in effect through Wednesday evening. There is a chance for thunderstorms throughout the latter half of the week and into the 4th of July weekend. Strong storms may be possible across portions of northeast Iowa into extreme northwest Illinois Wednesday night. Spotter activation will not be needed today and tonight. And now, your National Weather Service forecast for the Quad Cities and surrounding areas. Rest of tonight, mostly clear. Near steady temperature in the upper 70s. Southwest winds 10 to 15 miles an hour with gusts up to 25 miles an hour. Tuesday, mostly sunny. Hot with highs in the lower 90s. Southwest winds 15 to 20 miles an hour with gusts up to 30 miles an hour. Tuesday night, mostly clear. Humid with lows in the upper 70s. Southwest winds 10 to 15 miles an hour. Wednesday, sunny, hot with highs in the lower 90s. Southwest winds 10 to 15 miles an hour with gusts up to 25 miles an hour. Wednesday night, mostly clear. Humid with lows in the upper 70s. Southwest winds 10 to 15 miles an hour with gusts up to 25 miles an hour. Thursday, mostly sunny. Hot. Highs in the lower 90s. Thursday night through Independence Day, a chance of showers and thunderstorms. Hot. Lows in the mid-70s. Highs in the lower 90s. Saturday night, a chance of showers and thunderstorms. Lows in the lower 70s. Sunday, a chance of showers and thunderstorms. Highs in the upper 80s. Sunday night and Monday, partly cloudy. Lows in the upper 60s. Highs in the upper 80s. Again, the forecast for the Quad Cities and surrounding areas for the rest of tonight, mostly clear. Near steady temperature in the upper 70s. Southwest winds 10 to 15 miles an hour with gusts up to 25 miles an hour. The Moline, Illinois climate summary for yesterday, June 29, 2026. Yesterday's high temperature was 91 degrees. The normal high is 86. The record high is 104 degrees, which was last set in 1936. Yesterday's low temperature was 78 degrees. The normal low is 64. The record low is 50 degrees, which was set in 1923. No precipitation fell yesterday, which leaves the monthly total at 6.98 inches. The total precipitation for the year still stands at 19.00 inches. There were no heating degree days yesterday. This leaves the monthly total at 7. There were 20 cooling degree days yesterday. This brings the monthly total to 172. Yesterday, the maximum wind observed was 22 miles an hour from the south. The highest wind gust observed was 33 miles per hour from the southeast. The normal high temperature for today is 86 degrees, and the normal low is 64. The record high for today is 104, which occurred in 1931, and the record low is 46, which occurred in 1943. Sunrise today is at 5:32 a.m., and sunset is at 8:40 p.m. You are listening to NOAA Weather Radio Station WXJ73 in the Quad Cities. The current time is 2:47 a.m. Central Daylight Time. At 2 a.m. in Moline, skies were clear. The temperature was 80 degrees, dew point 75, relative humidity 84%, producing a heat index of 85. The wind was south at 9 miles an hour.
and the pressure was 29.86 inches and steady. At Davenport, skies were clear. The temperature was 79 degrees, dew point 75, relative humidity 87%, producing a heat index of 83. The wind was south at 14 miles an hour. And the pressure was 29.88 inches and rising. Close to home, Burlington partly cloudy and 78. Cedar Rapids clear and 79. Dubuque partly cloudy and 77. Iowa City partly cloudy and 80. Muscatine 79. Galesburg partly cloudy and 78. Peoria clear and 78. Savannah 78. Rockford partly cloudy and 78. Across the Midwest, Chicago clear and 82. Des Moines partly cloudy and 83. Madison mostly cloudy and 80. Milwaukee partly cloudy and 79. Minneapolis partly cloudy and 85. Omaha partly cloudy and 83. St. Louis clear and 80. Springfield, Illinois clear and 78. Waterloo clear and 80. Once again at 2 a.m. in Moline with clear skies, the temperature was 80. At Davenport with clear skies, the temperature was 79. Here is the hazardous weather outlook. For today and tonight, dangerous levels of heat will occur today with heat index values of 105 degrees or even higher this afternoon. In addition, overnight temperatures will remain warm, limiting relief from the heat tonight and in the nights ahead. An extreme heat warning is in effect for the entire area. Looking ahead, a dangerous combination of hot and very humid conditions will continue through at least Wednesday and potentially longer. Peak heat index values between 100 and 110 degrees are likely, along with very warm nighttime lows. Depending on storms and associated cloud cover, the impactful heat may continue through the end of the week. An extreme heat warning is in effect through Wednesday evening. There is a chance for thunderstorms throughout the latter half of the week and into the 4th of July weekend. Strong storms may be possible across portions of northeast Iowa into extreme northwest Illinois Wednesday night. Spotter activation will not be needed today and tonight. And now, your National Weather Service forecast for the Quad Cities and surrounding areas. Rest of tonight, mostly clear. Near steady temperature in the upper 70s. Southwest winds 10 to 15 miles an hour with gusts up to 25 miles an hour. Tuesday, mostly sunny. Hot with highs in the lower 90s. Southwest winds 15 to 20 miles an hour with gusts up to 30 miles an hour. Tuesday night, mostly clear. Humid with lows in the upper 70s. Southwest winds 10 to 15 miles an hour. Wednesday, sunny, hot with highs in the lower 90s. Southwest winds 10 to 15 miles an hour with gusts up to 25 miles an hour. Wednesday night, mostly clear. Humid with lows in the upper 70s. Southwest winds 10 to 15 miles an hour with gusts up to 25 miles an hour. Thursday, mostly sunny. Hot. Highs in the lower 90s. Thursday night through Independence Day, a chance of showers and thunderstorms. Hot. Lows in the mid-70s. Highs in the lower 90s. Saturday night, a chance of showers and thunderstorms. Lows in the lower 70s. Sunday, a chance of showers and thunderstorms. Highs in the upper 80s. Sunday night and Monday, partly cloudy. Lows in the upper 60s. Highs in the upper 80s. Again, the forecast for the Quad Cities and surrounding areas for the rest of tonight, mostly clear. Near steady temperature in the upper 70s. Southwest winds 10 to 15 miles an hour with gusts up to 25 miles an hour. The statement is, for the following county, Clinton, Iowa, and the following counties, in Illinois, Henry and Whiteside. Dangerously hot and humid conditions with multiple days of heat index values of 100 to 110 expected, along with nighttime lows not falling below the mid to upper 70s. The areas affected include portions of north-central and northwest Illinois and east-central and northeast Iowa. The hazardous weather conditions are expected until 10 p.m. Wednesday. The following impacts are expected: heat-related illnesses increase significantly during extreme heat and high humidity events. Additional details: the extreme heat may persist through late week, but thunderstorms and associated clouds may interrupt the heat at times Thursday and Friday. Drink plenty of fluids, stay in an air-conditioned room, stay out of the sun, and check up on relatives and neighbors.
Do not leave young children and pets in unattended vehicles. Car interiors will reach lethal temperatures in a matter of minutes. The statement is, for the following counties, in Iowa, Cedar, Louisa, Muscatine, and Scott.

the following effects are expected. Heat-related illnesses increase significantly during extreme heat and high humidity events. Additional details. The extreme heat may persist through late week, but thunderstorms and associated clouds may interrupt the heat at times Thursday and Friday. Drink plenty of fluids, stay in an air-conditioned room, stay out of the sun, and check up on relatives and neighbors. Do not leave young children and pets in unattended vehicles. Car interiors will reach lethal temperatures in a matter of minutes. The Moline, Illinois climate summary for yesterday, June 29, 2026. Yesterday's high temperature was 91 degrees. The normal high is 86. The record high is 104 degrees, which was last set in 1936. Yesterday's low temperature was 78 degrees. The normal low is 64. The record low is 50 degrees, which was set in 1923. No precipitation fell yesterday, which leaves the monthly total at 6.98 inches. The total precipitation for the year still stands at 19.00 inches. There were no heating degree days yesterday. This leaves the monthly total at 7. There were 20 cooling degree days yesterday. This brings the monthly total to 172. Yesterday the maximum wind observed was 22 miles an hour from the south. The highest wind gust observed was 33 miles per hour from the southeast. The normal high temperature for today is 86 degrees, and the normal low is 64. The record high for today is 104, which occurred in 1931, and the record low is 46, which occurred in 1943. Sunrise today is at 5:32 a.m. and sunset is at 8:40 p.m. You are listening to NOAA Weather Radio Station WXJ73 in the Quad Cities. The current time is 2:55 a.m. Central Daylight Time. At 2 a.m. in Moline, skies were clear. The temperature was 80 degrees, dew point 75, relative humidity 84%, producing a heat index of 85. The wind was south at 9 miles an hour, and the pressure was 29.86 inches and steady. At Davenport, skies were clear. The temperature was 79 degrees, dew point 75, relative humidity 87%, producing a heat index of 83. The wind was south at 14 miles an hour, and the pressure was 29.88 inches and rising. Close to home, Burlington partly cloudy and 78. Cedar Rapids clear and 79. Dubuque partly cloudy and 77. Iowa City partly cloudy and 80. Muscatine 79. Galesburg partly cloudy and 78. Peoria clear and 78. Savannah 78. Rockford partly cloudy and 78. Across the Midwest, Chicago clear and 82. Des Moines partly cloudy and 83. Madison mostly cloudy and 80. Milwaukee partly cloudy and 79. Minneapolis partly cloudy and 85. Omaha partly cloudy and 83. St. Louis clear and 80. Springfield, Illinois clear and 78. Waterloo clear and 80. Once again at 2 a.m. in Moline with clear skies, the temperature was 80. At Davenport with clear skies, the temperature was 79. Here is the hazardous weather outlook. For today and tonight, dangerous levels of heat will occur today with heat index values of 105 degrees or even higher this afternoon. In addition, overnight temperatures will remain warm, limiting relief from the heat tonight and in the nights ahead. An extreme heat warning is in effect for the entire area. Looking ahead, a dangerous combination of hot and very humid conditions will continue through at least Wednesday and potentially longer. Peak heat index values between 100 and 110 degrees are likely, along with very warm nighttime lows. Depending on storms and associated cloud cover, the impactful heat may continue through the end of the week. An extreme heat warning is in effect through Wednesday evening. There is a chance for thunderstorms throughout the latter half of the week and into the 4th of July weekend. Strong storms may be possible across portions of northeast Iowa into extreme northwest Illinois Wednesday night. Spotter activation will not be needed today and tonight. And now, your National Weather Service forecast for the Quad Cities and surrounding areas. West of tonight, mostly clear. Near steady temperature in the upper 70s. Southwest winds 10 to 15 miles an hour with gusts up to 25 miles an hour. Tuesday, mostly sunny. Hot with highs in the lower 90s. Southwest winds 15.

20 miles an hour with gusts up to 30 miles an hour. Tuesday night, mostly clear. Humid with lows in the upper 70s. Southwest winds 10 to 15 miles an hour. Wednesday, sunny, hot with highs in the lower 90s. Southwest winds 10 to 15 miles an hour with gusts up to 25 miles an hour. Wednesday night, mostly clear. Humid with lows in the upper 70s. Southwest winds 10 to 15 miles an hour with gusts up to 25 miles an hour. Thursday, mostly sunny. Hot. Highs in the lower 90s. Thursday night through Independence Day, a chance of showers and thunderstorms. Hot. Lows in the mid-70s. Highs in the lower 90s. Saturday night, a chance of showers and thunderstorms. Lows in the lower 70s. Sunday, a chance of showers and thunderstorms. Highs in the upper 80s. Sunday night and Monday, partly cloudy. Lows in the upper 60s. Highs in the upper 80s. Again, the forecast for the Quad Cities and surrounding areas for the rest of tonight, mostly clear. Near steady temperature in the upper 70s. Southwest winds 10 to 15 miles an hour with gusts up to 25 miles an hour. The Moline, Illinois climate summary for yesterday, June 29, 2026. Yesterday's high temperature was 91 degrees. The normal high is 86. The record high is 104 degrees, which was last set in 1936. Yesterday's low temperature was 78 degrees. The normal low is 64. The record low is 50 degrees, which was set in 1923. No precipitation fell yesterday, which leaves the monthly total at 6.98 inches. The total precipitation for the year still stands at 19.00 inches. There were no heating degree days yesterday. This leaves the monthly total at 7. There were 20 cooling degree days yesterday. This brings the monthly total to 172. Yesterday the maximum wind observed was 22 miles an hour from the south. The highest wind gust observed was 33 miles per hour from the southeast. The normal high temperature for today is 86 degrees, and the normal low is 64. The record high for today is 104, which occurred in 1931, and the record low is 46, which occurred in 1943. Sunrise today is at 5:32 a.m. and sunset is at 8:40 p.m. You're listening to NOAA Weather Radio Station WXJ73 in the Quad Cities. The current time is 3 a.m. Central Daylight Time. Here is the hazardous weather outlook. For today and tonight, dangerous levels of heat will occur today with heat index values of 105 degrees or even higher this afternoon. In addition, overnight temperatures will remain warm, limiting relief from the heat tonight and in the nights ahead. An extreme heat warning is in effect for the entire area. Looking ahead, a dangerous combination of hot and very humid conditions will continue through at least Wednesday and potentially longer. Peak heat index values between 100 and 110 degrees are likely, along with very warm nighttime lows. Depending on storms and associated cloud cover, the impactful heat may continue through the end of the week. An extreme heat warning is in effect through Wednesday evening. There is a chance for thunderstorms throughout the latter half of the week and into the 4th of July weekend. Strong storms may be possible across portions of northeast Iowa into extreme northwest Illinois Wednesday night. Spotter activation will not be needed today and tonight. And now, your National Weather Service forecast for the Quad Cities and surrounding areas. Rest of tonight, mostly clear. Near steady temperature in the upper 70s. Southwest winds 10 to 15 miles an hour with gusts up to 25 miles an hour. Tuesday, mostly sunny. Hot with highs in the lower 90s. Southwest winds 15 to 20 miles an hour with gusts up to 30 miles an hour. Tuesday night, mostly clear. Humid with lows in the upper 70s. Southwest winds 10 to 15 miles an hour. Wednesday, sunny, hot with highs in the lower 90s. Southwest winds 10 to 15 miles an hour with gusts up to 25 miles an hour. Wednesday night, mostly clear. Humid with lows in the upper 70s. Southwest winds 10 to 15 miles an hour with gusts up to 25 miles an hour. Thursday, mostly sunny. Hot. Highs in the lower 90s. Thursday night through Independence Day, a chance of showers and thunderstorms. Hot. Lows in the mid-70s.
highs in the lower 90s. Saturday night, a chance of showers and thunderstorms. Lows in the lower 70s. Sunday, a chance of showers and thunderstorms. Highs in the upper 80s. Sunday night and Monday, partly cloudy. Lows in the upper 60s. Highs in the upper 80s. Again, the forecast for the Guam cities and surrounding areas for the rest of tonight, mostly clear. Near steady temperature in the upper 70s. Southwest winds 10 to 15 miles an hour with gusts up to 25 miles an hour. The Moline, Illinois climate summary for yesterday, June 29, 2026. Yesterday's high temperature was 91 degrees. The normal high is 86. The record high is 104 degrees, which was last set in 1936. Yesterday's low temperature was 78 degrees. The normal low is 64. The record low is 50 degrees, which was set in 1923. No precipitation fell yesterday, which leaves the monthly total at 6.98 inches. The total precipitation for the year still stands at 19.00 inches. There were no heating degree days yesterday. This leaves the monthly total at 7. There were 20 cooling degree days yesterday. This brings the monthly total to 172. Yesterday the maximum wind observed was 22 miles an hour from the south. The highest wind gust observed was 33 miles per hour from the southeast. The normal high temperature for today is 86 degrees, and the normal low is 64. The record high for today is 104, which occurred in 1931, and the record low is 46, which occurred in 1943. Sunrise today is at 5:32 a.m. and sunset is at 8:40 p.m. You're listening to NOAA Weather Radio Station WXJ73 in the Quad Cities. The current time is 3:05 a.m. Central Daylight Time. At 3 a.m. in Moline, skies were clear. The temperature was 79 degrees, dew point 75, relative humidity 87%, producing a heat index of 83. The wind was south at 10 miles an hour. And the pressure was 29.88 inches and rising. At Davenport, skies were clear. The temperature was 79 degrees, dew point 75, relative humidity 87%, producing a heat index of 83. The wind was south at 13 miles an hour, gusting to 23. And the pressure was 29.88 inches and steady. Close to home, Burlington partly cloudy and 78. Cedar Rapids clear and 78. Dubuque partly cloudy and 78. Iowa City partly cloudy and 79. Peoria clear and 77. Rockford partly cloudy and 78. Across the Midwest, Chicago clear and 80. Des Moines partly cloudy and 81. Madison mostly cloudy and 80. Milwaukee partly cloudy and 81. Minneapolis partly cloudy and 84. Omaha partly cloudy and 82. St. Louis clear and 80. Springfield, Illinois clear and 77. Waterloo clear and 79. Once again at 3 a.m. in Moline with clear skies, the temperature was 79. At Davenport with clear skies, the temperature was 79. Here is the hazardous weather outlook. For today and tonight, dangerous levels of heat will occur today with heat index values of 105 degrees or even higher this afternoon. In addition, overnight temperatures will remain warm, limiting relief from the heat tonight and in the nights ahead. An extreme heat warning is in effect for the entire area. Looking ahead, a dangerous combination of hot and very humid conditions will continue through at least Wednesday and potentially longer. Peak heat index values between 100 and 110 degrees are likely, along with very warm nighttime lows. Depending on storms and associated cloud cover, the impactful heat may continue through the end of the week. An extreme heat warning is in effect through Wednesday evening. There is a chance for thunderstorms throughout the latter half of the week and into the 4th of July weekend. Strong storms may be possible across portions of northeast Iowa into extreme northwest Illinois Wednesday night. Spotter activation will not be needed today and tonight. And now, your National Weather Service forecast for the Quad Cities and surrounding areas. Rest of tonight, mostly clear. Near steady temperature in the upper 70s. Southwest winds 10 to 15 miles an hour with gusts up to 25 miles an hour. Tuesday, mostly sunny. Hot with highs in the lower 90s. Southwest winds 15 to 20 miles an hour.
with gusts up to 30 miles an hour. Tuesday night, mostly clear. Humid with lows in the upper 70s. Southwest winds 10 to 15 miles an hour. Wednesday, sunny, hot with highs in the lower 90s. Southwest winds 10 to 15 miles an hour with gusts up to 25 miles an hour. Wednesday night, mostly clear. Humid with lows in the upper 70s. Southwest winds 10 to 15 miles an hour with gusts up to 25 miles an hour. Thursday, mostly sunny. Hot. Highs in the lower 90s. Thursday night through Independence Day, a chance of showers and thunderstorms. Hot. Lows in the mid-70s. Highs in the lower 90s. Saturday night, a chance of showers and thunderstorms. Lows in the lower 70s. Sunday, a chance of showers and thunderstorms. Highs in the upper 80s. Sunday night and Monday, partly cloudy. Lows in the upper 60s. Highs in the upper 80s. Again, the forecast for the Quad Cities and surrounding areas for the rest of tonight, mostly clear. Near steady temperature in the upper 70s. Southwest winds 10 to 15 miles an hour with gusts up to 25 miles an hour. The Moline, Illinois climate summary for yesterday, June 29, 2026. Yesterday's high temperature was 91 degrees. The normal high is 86. The record high is 104 degrees, which was last set in 1936. Yesterday's low temperature was 78 degrees. The normal low is 64. The record low is 50 degrees, which was set in 1923. No precipitation fell yesterday, which leaves the monthly total at 6.98 inches. The total precipitation for the year still stands at 19.00 inches. There were no heating degree days yesterday. This leaves the monthly total at 7. There were 20 cooling degree days yesterday. This brings the monthly total to 172. Yesterday the maximum wind observed was 22 miles an hour from the south. The highest wind gust observed was 33 miles per hour from the southeast. The normal high temperature for today is 86 degrees, and the normal low is 64. The record high for today is 104, which occurred in 1931, and the record low is 46, which occurred in 1943. Sunrise today is at 5:32 a.m. and sunset is at 8:40 p.m. You are listening to NOAA Weather Radio Station WXJ73 in the Quad Cities. The current time is 3:10 a.m. Central Daylight Time. At 3 a.m. in Moline, skies were clear. The temperature was 79 degrees, dew point 75, relative humidity 87%, producing a heat index of 83. The wind was south at 10 miles an hour, and the pressure was 29.88 inches and rising. At Davenport, skies were clear. The temperature was 79 degrees, dew point 75, relative humidity 87%, producing a heat index of 83. The wind was south at 13 miles an hour, gusting to 23. And the pressure was 29.88 inches and steady. Close to home, Burlington partly cloudy and 78. Cedar Rapids clear and 78. Dubuque partly cloudy and 78. Iowa City partly cloudy and 79. Peoria clear and 77. Rockford partly cloudy and 78. Across the Midwest, Chicago clear and 80. Des Moines partly cloudy and 81. Madison mostly cloudy and 80. Milwaukee partly cloudy and 81. Minneapolis partly cloudy and 84. Omaha partly cloudy and 82. St. Louis clear and 80. Springfield, Illinois clear and 77. Waterloo clear and 79. Once again at 3 a.m. in Moline with clear skies, the temperature was 79. At Davenport with clear skies, the temperature was 79. The statement is, for the following county, Clinton, Iowa, and the following counties, in Illinois, Henry and Whiteside. Dangerously hot and humid conditions with multiple days of heat index values of 100 to 110 expected, along with nighttime lows not falling below the mid to upper 70s. The areas affected include portions of north-central and northwest Illinois and east-central and northeast Iowa. The hazardous weather conditions are expected until 10 p.m. Wednesday. The following impacts are expected: heat-related illnesses increase significantly during extreme heat and high humidity events. Additional details, the extreme heat may persist through late week.
but thunderstorms and associated clouds may interrupt the heat at times Thursday and Friday. Drink plenty of fluids, stay in an air-conditioned room, stay out of the sun, and check up on relatives and neighbors. Do not leave young children and pets in unattended vehicles. Car interiors will reach lethal temperatures in a matter of minutes. The statement is, for the following counties, in Iowa, Cedar, Louisa, Muscatine and Scott, and the following counties, in Illinois, Mercer and Rock Island. Dangerously hot and humid conditions with multiple days of heat index values of 100 to 110 expected, along with nighttime lows not falling below the mid to upper 70s. The areas affected include portions of northwest and west central Illinois, east central and southeast Iowa, and northeast Missouri. The hazardous weather conditions are expected until 10 p.m. Wednesday. The following impacts are expected: heat-related illnesses increase significantly during extreme heat and high humidity events. Additional details: the extreme heat may persist through late week, but thunderstorms and associated clouds may interrupt the heat at times Thursday and Friday. Drink plenty of fluids, stay in an air-conditioned room, stay out of the sun, and check up on relatives and neighbors. Do not leave young children and pets in unattended vehicles. Car interiors will reach lethal temperatures in a matter of minutes. 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The current time is 3:14 a.m. Central Daylight Time. At 3 a.m. in Moline, skies were partly cloudy. The temperature was 79 degrees, dew point 75, relative humidity 87%, producing a heat index of 83. The wind was south at 10 miles an hour, and the pressure was 29.88 inches and rising. At Davenport, skies were partly cloudy. The temperature was 79 degrees, dew point 75, relative humidity 87%, producing a heat index of 83. The wind was south at 13 miles an hour, gusting to 23. And the pressure was 29.88 inches and steady. Close to home, Burlington partly cloudy and 78. Cedar Rapids clear and 78. Dubuque clear and 78. Iowa City clear and 79. Muscatine 79. Galesburg partly cloudy and 77. Peoria clear and 77. Savannah 78. Rockford partly cloudy and 78. Across the Midwest, Chicago clear and 80. Des Moines partly cloudy and 81. Madison mostly cloudy and 80. Milwaukee partly cloudy and 81. Minneapolis partly cloudy and 84. Omaha partly cloudy and 82. St. Louis clear and 80. Springfield, Illinois clear and 77. Waterloo clear and 79. Once again at 3 a.m. in Moline with partly cloudy skies, the temperature was 79. At Davenport with partly cloudy skies, the temperature was 79. Here is the hazardous weather outlook. For today and tonight, dangerous levels of heat will occur today with heat index values of 105 degrees or even higher this afternoon. In addition, overnight temperatures will remain warm, limiting relief from the heat tonight and in the nights ahead. An extreme heat warning is in effect for the entire area. Looking ahead, a dangerous combination of hot and very humid conditions will continue through at least Wednesday and potentially longer. Peak heat index values between 100 and 110 degrees are likely, along with very warm nighttime lows. Depending on storms and associated cloud cover, the impactful heat may continue through the end of the week. An extreme heat warning is in effect through Wednesday evening. There is a chance for thunderstorms throughout the latter half of the week and into the 4th of July weekend. Strong storms may be possible across portions of northeast Iowa into extreme northwest Illinois Wednesday night. Spotter activation will not be needed today and tonight. And now, your National Weather Service forecast for the Quad Cities and surrounding areas. Today, mostly sunny. Hot with highs in the lower 90s. Southwest winds 15 to 20 miles an hour with gusts up to 30 miles an hour. Tonight, mostly clear. Humid with lows in the upper 70s. Southwest winds 10 to 15 miles an hour. Wednesday, sunny, hot with highs in the lower 90s. Southwest winds 10 to 15 miles an hour with gusts up to 25 miles an hour. Wednesday night, mostly clear. Humid with lows in the upper 70s. Southwest winds 10 to 15 miles an hour with gusts up to 25 miles an hour.
Thursday, mostly sunny. Hot with highs in the lower 90s. Southwest winds 10 to 15 miles an hour. Thursday night through Independence Day, a chance of showers and thunderstorms. Hot. Lows in the mid-70s. Highs in the lower 90s. Saturday night, a chance of showers and thunderstorms. Lows in the lower 70s. Sunday, a chance of showers and thunderstorms. Highs in the upper 80s. Sunday night and Monday, partly cloudy. Lows in the upper 60s. Highs in the upper 80s. Again, the forecast for the Quad Cities and surrounding areas for today, mostly sunny. Hot. Highs in the lower 90s. Southwest winds 15 to 20 miles an hour with gusts up to 30 miles an hour. The Moline, Illinois climate summary for yesterday, June 29, 2026. Yesterday's high temperature was 91 degrees. The normal high is 86. The record high is 104 degrees, which was last set in 1936. Yesterday's low temperature was 78 degrees. The normal low is 64. The record low is 50 degrees, which was set in 1923. No precipitation fell yesterday, which leaves the monthly total at 6.98 inches. The total precipitation for the year still stands at 19.00 inches. There were no heating degree days yesterday. This leaves the monthly total at 7. There were 20 cooling degree days yesterday. This brings the monthly total to 172. Yesterday the maximum wind observed was 22 miles an hour from the south. The highest wind gust observed was 33 miles per hour from the southeast. The normal high temperature for today is 86 degrees, and the normal low is 64. The record high for today is 104, which occurred in 1931, and the record low is 46, which occurred in 1943. Sunrise today is at 5:32 a.m. and sunset is at 8:40 p.m. You are listening to NOAA Weather Radio Station WXJ73 in the Quad Cities. The current time is 3:20 a.m. Central Daylight Time. At 3 a.m. in Moline, skies were partly cloudy. The temperature was 79 degrees, dew point 75, relative humidity 87%, producing a heat index of 83. The wind was south at 10 miles an hour, and the pressure was 29.88 inches and rising. At Davenport, skies were partly cloudy. The temperature was 79 degrees, dew point 75, relative humidity 87%, producing a heat index of 83. The wind was south at 13 miles an hour, gusting to 23. And the pressure was 29.88 inches and steady. Close to home, Burlington partly cloudy and 78. Cedar Rapids clear and 78. Dubuque clear and 78. Iowa City clear and 79. Muscatine 79. Galesburg partly cloudy and 77. Peoria clear and 77. Savannah 78. Rockford partly cloudy and 78. Across the Midwest, Chicago clear and 80. Des Moines partly cloudy and 81. Madison mostly cloudy and 80. Milwaukee partly cloudy and 81. Minneapolis partly cloudy and 84. Omaha partly cloudy and 82. St. Louis clear and 80. Springfield, Illinois clear and 77. Waterloo clear and 79. Once again at 3 a.m. in Moline with partly cloudy skies, the temperature was 79. At Davenport with partly cloudy skies, the temperature was 79. Here is the hazardous weather outlook. For today and tonight, dangerous levels of heat will occur today with heat index values of 105 degrees or even higher this afternoon. In addition, overnight temperatures will remain warm, limiting relief from the heat tonight and in the nights ahead. An extreme heat warning is in effect for the entire area. Looking ahead, a dangerous combination of hot and very humid conditions will continue through at least Wednesday and potentially longer. Peak heat index values between 100 and 110 degrees are likely, along with very warm nighttime lows. Depending on storms and associated cloud cover, the impactful heat may continue through the end of the week. An extreme heat warning is in effect through Wednesday evening. There is a chance for thunderstorms throughout the latter half of the week and into the 4th of July weekend. Strong storms may be possible across portions of northeast Iowa into extreme northwest Illinois Wednesday night. Spotter activation will not be needed today and tonight. And now,
National Weather Service forecast for the Guam cities and surrounding areas. Today, mostly sunny. Hot with highs in the lower 90s. Southwest winds 15 to 20 miles an hour with gusts up to 30 miles an hour. Tonight, mostly clear. Humid with lows in the upper 70s. Southwest winds 10 to 15 miles an hour. Wednesday, sunny, hot with highs in the lower 90s. Southwest winds 10 to 15 miles an hour with gusts up to 25 miles an hour. Wednesday night, mostly clear. Humid with lows in the upper 70s. Southwest winds 10 to 15 miles an hour with gusts up to 25 miles an hour. Thursday, mostly sunny. Hot with highs in the lower 90s. Southwest winds 10 to 15 miles an hour. Thursday night through Independence Day, a chance of showers and thunderstorms. Hot. Lows in the mid-70s. Highs in the lower 90s. Saturday night, a chance of showers and thunderstorms. Lows in the lower 70s. Sunday, a chance of showers and thunderstorms. Highs in the upper 80s. Sunday night and Monday, partly cloudy. Lows in the upper 60s. Highs in the upper 80s. Again, the forecast for the Guam cities and surrounding areas for today, mostly sunny. Hot. Highs in the lower 90s. Southwest winds 15 to 20 miles an hour with gusts up to 30 miles an hour. The Moline, Illinois climate summary for yesterday, June 29, 2026. Yesterday's high temperature was 91 degrees. The normal high is 86. The record high is 104 degrees, which was last set in 1936. Yesterday's low temperature was 78 degrees. The normal low is 64. The record low is 50 degrees, which was set in 1923. No precipitation fell yesterday, which leaves the monthly total at 6.98 inches. The total precipitation for the year still stands at 19.00 inches. There were no heating degree days yesterday. This leaves the monthly total at 7. There were 20 cooling degree days yesterday. This brings the monthly total to 172. Yesterday the maximum wind observed was 22 miles an hour from the south. The highest wind gust observed was 33 miles per hour from the southeast. The normal high temperature for today is 86 degrees, and the normal low is 64. The record high for today is 104, which occurred in 1931, and the record low is 46, which occurred in 1943. Sunrise today is at 5:32 a.m. and sunset is at 8:40 p.m. You are listening to NOAA Weather Radio Station WXJ73 in the Quad Cities. The current time is 3:26 a.m. Central Daylight Time. At 3 a.m. in Moline, skies were partly cloudy. The temperature was 79 degrees, dew point 75, relative humidity 87%, producing a heat index of 83. The wind was south at 10 miles an hour. And the pressure was 29.88 inches and rising. At Davenport, skies were partly cloudy. The temperature was 79 degrees, dew point 75, relative humidity 87%, producing a heat index of 83. The wind was south at 13 miles an hour, gusting to 23. And the pressure was 29.88 inches and steady. Close to home, Burlington partly cloudy and 78. Cedar Rapids clear and 78. Dubuque clear and 78. Iowa City clear and 79. Muscatine 79. Galesburg partly cloudy and 77. Peoria clear and 77. Savannah 78. Rockford partly cloudy and 78. Across the Midwest, Chicago clear and 80. Des Moines partly cloudy and 81. Madison mostly cloudy and 80. Milwaukee partly cloudy and 81. Minneapolis partly cloudy and 84. Omaha partly cloudy and 82. St. Louis clear and 80. Springfield, Illinois clear and 77. Waterloo clear and 79. Once again at 3 a.m. in Moline with partly cloudy skies, the temperature was 79. At Davenport with partly cloudy skies, the temperature was 79. Here is the hazardous weather outlook. For today and tonight, dangerous levels of heat will occur today with heat index values of 105 degrees or even higher this afternoon. In addition, overnight temperatures will remain warm, limiting relief from the heat tonight and in the nights ahead. An extreme heat warning is in effect.
for the entire area. Looking ahead, a dangerous combination of hot and very humid conditions will continue through at least Wednesday and potentially longer. Peak heat index values between 100 and 110 degrees are likely, along with very warm nighttime lows. Depending on storms and associated cloud cover, the impactful heat may continue through the end of the week. An extreme heat warning is in effect through Wednesday evening. There is a chance for thunderstorms throughout the latter half of the week and into the 4th of July weekend. Strong storms may be possible across portions of northeast Iowa into extreme northwest Illinois Wednesday night. Spotter activation will not be needed today and tonight. And now, your National Weather Service forecast for the Quad Cities and surrounding areas. Today, mostly sunny. Hot with highs in the lower 90s. Southwest winds 15 to 20 miles an hour with gusts up to 30 miles an hour. Tonight, mostly clear. Humid with lows in the upper 70s. Southwest winds 10 to 15 miles an hour. Wednesday, sunny, hot with highs in the lower 90s. Southwest winds 10 to 15 miles an hour with gusts up to 25 miles an hour. Wednesday night, mostly clear. Humid with lows in the upper 70s. Southwest winds 10 to 15 miles an hour with gusts up to 25 miles an hour. Thursday, mostly sunny. Hot with highs in the lower 90s. Southwest winds 10 to 15 miles an hour. Thursday night through Independence Day, a chance of showers and thunderstorms. Hot. Lows in the mid-70s. Highs in the lower 90s. Saturday night, a chance of showers and thunderstorms. Lows in the lower 70s. Sunday, a chance of showers and thunderstorms. Highs in the upper 80s. Sunday night and Monday, partly cloudy. Lows in the upper 60s. Highs in the upper 80s. Again, the forecast for the Quad Cities and surrounding areas for today, mostly sunny. Hot. Highs in the lower 90s. Southwest winds 15 to 20 miles an hour with gusts up to 30 miles an hour. The Moline, Illinois climate summary for yesterday, June 29, 2026. Yesterday's high temperature was 91 degrees. The normal high is 86. The record high is 104 degrees, which was last set in 1936. Yesterday's low temperature was 78 degrees. The normal low is 64. The record low is 50 degrees, which was set in 1923. No precipitation fell yesterday, which leaves the monthly total at 6.98 inches. The total precipitation for the year still stands at 19.00 inches. There were no heating degree days yesterday. This leaves the monthly total at 7. There were 20 cooling degree days yesterday. This brings the monthly total to 172. Yesterday the maximum wind observed was 22 miles an hour from the south. The highest wind gust observed was 33 miles per hour from the southeast. The normal high temperature for today is 86 degrees, and the normal low is 64. The record high for today is 104, which occurred in 1931, and the record low is 46, which occurred in 1943. Sunrise today is at 5:32 a.m. and sunset is at 8:40 p.m. This broadcast originates from the National Weather Service office in the Quad Cities and is transmitted on a frequency of 162.55 MHz from Rock Island, Illinois. The coverage area includes the following counties: Cedar, Clinton, Louisa, Muscatine, Scott, Henry, Illinois, Mercer, Rock Island, and Whiteside. The statement is, for the following county, Clinton, Iowa, and the following counties, in Illinois, Henry and Whiteside. Dangerously hot and humid conditions with multiple days of heat index values of 100 to 110 expected, along with nighttime lows not falling below the mid to upper 70s. The areas affected include portions of north-central and northwest Illinois and east-central and northeast Iowa. The hazardous weather conditions are expected until 10 p.m. Wednesday. The following impacts are expected: heat-related illnesses increase significantly during extreme heat and high humidity events. Additional details: the extreme heat may persist through late week, but thunderstorms and associated clouds may interrupt the heat at times Thursday and Friday. Drink plenty of fluids, stay in an air-conditioned room, stay out of the sun, and check up on relatives and neighbors. Do not leave young children and pets in unattended vehicles. Car interior will
lethal temperatures in a matter of minutes. The statement is, for the following counties, in Iowa, Cedar, Louisa, Muscatine and Scott, and the following counties, in Illinois, Mercer and Rock Island. Dangerously hot and humid conditions with multiple days of heat index values of 100 to 110 expected, along with nighttime lows not falling below the mid to upper 70s. The areas affected include portions of northwest and west-central Illinois, east-central and southeast Iowa, and northeast Missouri. The hazardous weather conditions are expected until 10 p.m. Wednesday. The following impacts are expected: heat-related illnesses increase significantly during extreme heat and high humidity events. Additional details: the extreme heat may persist through late week, but thunderstorms and associated clouds may interrupt the heat at times Thursday and Friday. Drink plenty of fluids, stay in an air-conditioned room, stay out of the sun, and check up on relatives and neighbors. Do not leave young children and pets in unattended vehicles. Car interiors will reach lethal temperatures in a matter of minutes. 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The current time is 3:34 a.m. Central Daylight Time. At 3 a.m. in Moline, skies were partly cloudy. The temperature was 79 degrees, dew point 75, relative humidity 87%, producing a heat index of 83. The wind was south at 10 miles an hour, and the pressure was 29.88 inches and rising. At Davenport, skies were partly cloudy. The temperature was 79 degrees, dew point 75, relative humidity 87%, producing a heat index of 83. The wind was south at 13 miles an hour, gusting to 23. And the pressure was 29.88 inches and steady. Close to home, Burlington partly cloudy and 78. Cedar Rapids clear and 78. Dubuque clear and 78. Iowa City clear and 79. Muscatine 79. Galesburg partly cloudy and 77. Peoria clear and 77. Savannah 78. Rockford partly cloudy and 78. Across the Midwest, Chicago clear and 80. Des Moines partly cloudy and 81. Madison mostly cloudy and 80. Milwaukee partly cloudy and 81. Minneapolis partly cloudy and 84. Omaha partly cloudy and 82. St. Louis clear and 80. Springfield, Illinois clear and 77. Waterloo clear and 79. Once again at 3 a.m. in Moline with partly cloudy skies, the temperature was 79. At Davenport with partly cloudy skies, the temperature was 79. Here is the hazardous weather outlook. For today and tonight, dangerous levels of heat will occur today with heat index values of 105 degrees or even higher this afternoon. In addition, overnight temperatures will remain warm, limiting relief from the heat tonight and in the nights ahead. An extreme heat warning is in effect for the entire area. Looking ahead, a dangerous combination of hot and very humid conditions will continue through at least Wednesday and potentially longer. Peak heat index values between 100 and 110 degrees are likely, along with very warm nighttime lows. Depending on storms and associated cloud cover, the impactful heat may continue through the end of the week. An extreme heat warning is in effect through Wednesday evening. There is a chance for thunderstorms throughout the latter half of the week and into the 4th of July weekend. Strong storms may be possible across portions of northeast Iowa into extreme northwest Illinois Wednesday night. Spotter activation will not be needed today and tonight. And now, your National Weather Service forecast for the Quad Cities and surrounding areas. Today, mostly sunny. Hot with highs in the lower 90s. Southwest winds 15 to 20 miles an hour with gusts up to 30 miles an hour. Tonight, mostly clear. Humid with lows in the upper 70s. Southwest winds 10 to 15 miles an hour. Wednesday, sunny, hot with highs in the lower 90s. Southwest winds 10 to 15 miles an hour with gusts up to 25 miles an hour. Wednesday night, mostly clear. Humid with lows in the upper 70s. Southwest winds 10 to 15 miles an hour with gusts up to 25 miles an hour. Thursday, mostly sunny. Hot with highs in the lower 90s. Southwest winds 10 to 15 miles an hour. Thursday night through Independence Day, a chance of showers and thunderstorms. Hot. Lows in the mid-70s. Highs in the lower 90s.
Saturday night, a chance of showers and thunderstorms. Lows in the lower 70s. Sunday, a chance of showers and thunderstorms. Highs in the upper 80s. Sunday night and Monday, partly cloudy. Lows in the upper 60s. Highs in the upper 80s. Again, the forecast for the Guam cities and surrounding areas for today, mostly sunny. Hot. Highs in the lower 90s. Southwest winds 15 to 20 miles an hour with gusts up to 30 miles an hour. The Moline, Illinois climate summary for yesterday, June 29, 2026. Yesterday's high temperature was 91 degrees. The normal high is 86. The record high is 104 degrees, which was last set in 1936. Yesterday's low temperature was 78 degrees. The normal low is 64. The record low is 50 degrees, which was set in 1923. No precipitation fell yesterday, which leaves the monthly total at 6.98 inches. The total precipitation for the year still stands at 19.00 inches. There were no heating degree days yesterday. This leaves the monthly total at 7. There were 20 cooling degree days yesterday. This brings the monthly total to 172. Yesterday the maximum wind observed was 22 miles an hour from the south. The highest wind gust observed was 33 miles per hour from the southeast. The normal high temperature for today is 86 degrees, and the normal low is 64. The record high for today is 104, which occurred in 1931, and the record low is 46, which occurred in 1943. Sunrise today is at 5:32 a.m. and sunset is at 8:40 p.m. You're listening to NOAA Weather Radio Station WXJ73 in the Quad Cities. The current time is 3:40 a.m. Central Daylight Time. At 3 a.m. in Moline, skies were partly cloudy. The temperature was 79 degrees, dew point 75, relative humidity 87%, producing a heat index of 83. The wind was south at 10 miles an hour. And the pressure was 29.88 inches and rising. At Davenport, skies were partly cloudy. The temperature was 79 degrees, dew point 75, relative humidity 87%, producing a heat index of 83. The wind was south at 13 miles an hour, gusting to 23. And the pressure was 29.88 inches and steady. Close to home, Burlington partly cloudy and 78. Cedar Rapids clear and 78. Dubuque clear and 78. Iowa City clear and 79. Muscatine 79. Galesburg partly cloudy and 77. Peoria clear and 77. Savannah 78. Rockford partly cloudy and 78. Across the Midwest, Chicago clear and 80. Des Moines partly cloudy and 81. Madison mostly cloudy and 80. Milwaukee partly cloudy and 81. Minneapolis partly cloudy and 84. Omaha partly cloudy and 82. St. Louis clear and 80. Springfield, Illinois clear and 77. Waterloo clear and 79. Once again at 3 a.m. in Moline with partly cloudy skies, the temperature was 79. At Davenport with partly cloudy skies, the temperature was 79. Here is the hazardous weather outlook. For today and tonight, dangerous levels of heat will occur today with heat index values of 105 degrees or even higher this afternoon. In addition, overnight temperatures will remain warm, limiting relief from the heat tonight and in the nights ahead. An extreme heat warning is in effect for the entire area. Looking ahead, a dangerous combination of hot and very humid conditions will continue through at least Wednesday and potentially longer. Peak heat index values between 100 and 110 degrees are likely, along with very warm nighttime lows. Depending on storms and associated cloud cover, the impactful heat may continue through the end of the week. An extreme heat warning is in effect through Wednesday evening. There is a chance for thunderstorms throughout the latter half of the week and into the 4th of July weekend. Strong storms may be possible across portions of northeast Iowa into extreme northwest Illinois Wednesday night. Spotter activation will not be needed today and tonight. And now, your National Weather Service forecast for the Guam cities and surrounding areas. Today, mostly sunny. Hot with highs in the lower 90s. Southwest winds 15 to 20 miles an hour with gusts up to 30 miles an hour. Tonight, mostly clear.
humid with lows in the upper 70s. Southwest winds 10 to 15 miles an hour. Wednesday, sunny, hot with highs in the lower 90s. Southwest winds 10 to 15 miles an hour with gusts up to 25 miles an hour. Wednesday night, mostly clear. Humid with lows in the upper 70s. Southwest winds 10 to 15 miles an hour with gusts up to 25 miles an hour. Thursday, mostly sunny. Hot with highs in the lower 90s. Southwest winds 10 to 15 miles an hour. Thursday night through Independence Day, a chance of showers and thunderstorms. Hot. Lows in the mid-70s. Highs in the lower 90s. Saturday night, a chance of showers and thunderstorms. Lows in the lower 70s. Sunday, a chance of showers and thunderstorms. Highs in the upper 80s. Sunday night and Monday, partly cloudy. Lows in the upper 60s. Highs in the upper 80s. Again, the forecast for the Quad Cities and surrounding areas for today, mostly sunny. Hot. Highs in the lower 90s. Southwest winds 15 to 20 miles an hour with gusts up to 30 miles an hour. The Moline, Illinois climate summary for yesterday, June 29, 2026. Yesterday's high temperature was 91 degrees. The normal high is 86. The record high is 104 degrees, which was last set in 1936. Yesterday's low temperature was 78 degrees. The normal low is 64. The record low is 50 degrees, which was set in 1923. No precipitation fell yesterday, which leaves the monthly total at 6.98 inches. The total precipitation for the year still stands at 19.00 inches. There were no heating degree days yesterday. This leaves the monthly total at 7. There were 20 cooling degree days yesterday. This brings the monthly total to 172. Yesterday the maximum wind observed was 22 miles an hour from the south. The highest wind gust observed was 33 miles per hour from the southeast. The normal high temperature for today is 86 degrees, and the normal low is 64. The record high for today is 104, which occurred in 1931, and the record low is 46, which occurred in 1943. Sunrise today is at 5:32 a.m. and sunset is at 8:40 p.m. You're listening to NOAA Weather Radio Station WXJ73 in the Quad Cities. The current time is 3:45 a.m. Central Daylight Time. At 3 a.m. in Moline, skies were partly cloudy. The temperature was 79 degrees, dew point 75, relative humidity 87%, producing a heat index of 83. The wind was south at 10 miles an hour, and the pressure was 29.88 inches and rising. At Davenport, skies were partly cloudy. The temperature was 79 degrees, dew point 75, relative humidity 87%, producing a heat index of 83. The wind was south at 13 miles an hour, gusting to 23. And the pressure was 29.88 inches and steady. Close to home, Burlington partly cloudy and 78. Cedar Rapids clear and 78. Dubuque clear and 78. Iowa City clear and 79. Muscatine 79. Galesburg partly cloudy and 77. Peoria clear and 77. Savannah 78. Rockford partly cloudy and 78. Across the Midwest, Chicago clear and 80. Des Moines partly cloudy and 81. Madison mostly cloudy and 80. Milwaukee partly cloudy and 81. Minneapolis partly cloudy and 84. Omaha partly cloudy and 82. St. Louis clear and 80. Springfield, Illinois clear and 77. Waterloo clear and 79. Once again at 3 a.m. in Moline with partly cloudy skies, the temperature was 79. At Davenport with partly cloudy skies, the temperature was 79. Here is the hazardous weather outlook. For today and tonight, dangerous levels of heat will occur today with heat index values of 105 degrees or even higher this afternoon. In addition, overnight temperatures will remain warm, limiting relief from the heat tonight and in the nights ahead. An extreme heat warning is in effect for the entire area. Looking ahead, a dangerous combination of hot and very humid conditions will continue through at least Wednesday and potentially longer. Peak heat index values between 100 and 110 degrees are likely, along with very warm nighttime lows.
Depending on storms and associated cloud cover, the impactful heat may continue through the end of the week. An extreme heat warning is in effect through Wednesday evening. There is a chance for thunderstorms throughout the latter half of the week and into the 4th of July weekend. Strong storms may be possible across portions of northeast Iowa into extreme northwest Illinois Wednesday night. Spotter activation will not be needed today and tonight. And now, your National Weather Service forecast for the Quad Cities and surrounding areas. Today, mostly sunny. Hot with highs in the lower 90s. Southwest winds 15 to 20 miles an hour with gusts up to 30 miles an hour. Tonight, mostly clear. Humid with lows in the upper 70s. Southwest winds 10 to 15 miles an hour. Wednesday, sunny, hot with highs in the lower 90s. Southwest winds 10 to 15 miles an hour with gusts up to 25 miles an hour. Wednesday night, mostly clear. Humid with lows in the upper 70s. Southwest winds 10 to 15 miles an hour with gusts up to 25 miles an hour. Thursday, mostly sunny. Hot with highs in the lower 90s. Southwest winds 10 to 15 miles an hour. Thursday night through Independence Day, a chance of showers and thunderstorms. Hot. Lows in the mid-70s. Highs in the lower 90s. Saturday night, a chance of showers and thunderstorms. Lows in the lower 70s. Sunday, a chance of showers and thunderstorms. Highs in the upper 80s. Sunday night and Monday, partly cloudy. Lows in the upper 60s. Highs in the upper 80s. Again, the forecast for the Quad Cities and surrounding areas for today, mostly sunny. Hot. Highs in the lower 90s. Southwest winds 15 to 20 miles an hour with gusts up to 30 miles an hour. The Moline, Illinois climate summary for yesterday, June 29, 2026. Yesterday's high temperature was 91 degrees. The normal high is 86. The record high is 104 degrees, which was last set in 1936. Yesterday's low temperature was 78 degrees. The normal low is 64. The record low is 50 degrees, which was set in 1923. No precipitation fell yesterday, which leaves the monthly total at 6.98 inches. The total precipitation for the year still stands at 19.00 inches. There were no heating degree days yesterday. This leaves the monthly total at 7. There were 20 cooling degree days yesterday. This brings the monthly total to 172. Yesterday the maximum wind observed was 22 miles an hour from the south. The highest wind gust observed was 33 miles per hour from the southeast. The normal high temperature for today is 86 degrees, and the normal low is 64. The record high for today is 104, which occurred in 1931, and the record low is 46, which occurred in 1943. Sunrise today is at 5:32 a.m. and sunset is at 8:40 p.m. The statement is, for the following county, Clinton, Iowa, and the following counties, in Illinois, Henry and Whiteside. Dangerously hot and humid conditions with multiple days of heat index values of 100 to 110 expected, along with nighttime lows not falling below the mid to upper 70s. The areas affected include portions of north central and northwest Illinois and east central and northeast Iowa. The hazardous weather conditions are expected until 10 p.m. Wednesday. The following impacts are expected: heat-related illnesses increase significantly during extreme heat and high humidity events. Additional details: the extreme heat may persist through late week, but thunderstorms and associated clouds may interrupt the heat at times Thursday and Friday. Drink plenty of fluids, stay in an air-conditioned room, stay out of the sun, and check up on relatives and neighbors. Do not leave young children and pets in unattended vehicles. Car interiors will reach lethal temperatures in a matter of minutes. The statement is, for the following counties, in Iowa, Cedar, Louisa, Muscatine and Scott, and the following counties, in Illinois, Mercer and Rock Island. Dangerously hot and humid conditions with multiple days of heat index values of 100 to 110 expected, along with nighttime lows not falling below the mid to upper 70s. The areas affected include portions of northwest and west central Illinois, east central and southeast Iowa, and northeast Missouri. The hazardous weather conditions are expected until 10 p.m. Wednesday.
The following impacts are expected. Heat-related illnesses increase significantly during extreme heat and high humidity.

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The current time is 3:53 a.m. Central Daylight Time. At 3 a.m. in Moline, skies were partly cloudy. The temperature was 79 degrees, dew point 75, relative humidity 87%, producing a heat index of 83. The wind was south at 10 miles an hour. And the pressure was 29.88 inches and rising. At Davenport, skies were partly cloudy. The temperature was 79 degrees, dew point 75, relative humidity 87%, producing a heat index of 83. The wind was south at 13 miles an hour, gusting to 23. And the pressure was 29.88 inches and steady. Close to home, Burlington partly cloudy and 78. Cedar Rapids clear and 78. Dubuque clear and 78. Iowa City clear and 79. Muscatine 79. Galesburg partly cloudy and 77. Peoria clear and 77. Savannah 78. Rockford partly cloudy and 78. Across the Midwest, Chicago clear and 80. Des Moines partly cloudy and 81. Madison mostly cloudy and 80. Milwaukee partly cloudy and 81. Minneapolis partly cloudy and 84. Omaha partly cloudy and 82. St. Louis clear and 80. Springfield, Illinois clear and 77. Waterloo clear and 79. Once again at 3 a.m. in Moline with partly cloudy skies, the temperature was 79. At Davenport with partly cloudy skies, the temperature was 79. Here is the hazardous weather outlook. For today and tonight, dangerous levels of heat will occur today with heat index values of 105 degrees or even higher this afternoon. In addition, overnight temperatures will remain warm, limiting relief from the heat tonight and in the nights ahead. An extreme heat warning is in effect for the entire area. Looking ahead, a dangerous combination of hot and very humid conditions will continue through at least Wednesday and potentially longer. Peak heat index values between 100 and 110 degrees are likely, along with very warm nighttime lows. Depending on storms and associated cloud cover, the impactful heat may continue through the end of the week. An extreme heat warning is in effect through Wednesday evening. There is a chance for thunderstorms throughout the latter half of the week and into the 4th of July weekend. Strong storms may be possible across portions of northeast Iowa into extreme northwest Illinois Wednesday night. Spotter activation will not be needed today and tonight. And now, your National Weather Service forecast for the Quad Cities and surrounding areas. Today, mostly sunny. Hot with highs in the lower 90s. Southwest winds 15 to 20 miles an hour with gusts up to 30 miles an hour. Tonight, mostly clear. Humid with lows in the upper 70s. Southwest winds 10 to 15 miles an hour. Wednesday, sunny, hot with highs in the lower 90s. Southwest winds 10 to 15 miles an hour with gusts up to 25 miles an hour. Wednesday night, mostly clear. Humid with lows in the upper 70s. Southwest winds 10 to 15 miles an hour with gusts up to 25 miles an hour. Thursday, mostly sunny. Hot with highs in the lower 90s. Southwest winds 10 to 15 miles an hour. Thursday night through Independence Day, a chance of showers and thunderstorms. Hot. Lows in the mid-70s. Highs in the lower 90s. Saturday night, a chance of showers and thunderstorms. Lows in the lower 70s. Sunday, a chance of showers and thunderstorms. Highs in the upper 80s. Sunday night and Monday, partly cloudy. Lows in the upper 60s. Highs in the upper 80s. Again, the forecast for the Quad Cities and surrounding areas for today, mostly sunny. Hot. Highs in the lower 90s. Southwest winds 15 to 20 miles an hour with gusts up to 30 miles an hour. The Moline, Illinois climate summary for yesterday, June 29, 2026. Yesterday's high temperature was 91 degrees. The normal high is 86. The record high is 104 degrees, which was last set in 1936. Yesterday's low temperature was 78 degrees. The normal low is 64. The record low is 50 degrees, which was set in 1923. No precipitation fell yesterday, which leaves the monthly total at 6.98 inches. The total precipitation for the year still stands at 19.00 inches.

There were no heating degree days yesterday. This leaves the monthly total at 7. There were 20 cooling degree days yesterday. This brings the monthly total to 172. Yesterday, the maximum wind observed was 22 miles an hour from the south. The highest wind gust observed was 33 miles per hour from the southeast. The normal high temperature for today is 86 degrees, and the normal low is 64. The record high for today is 104, which occurred in 1931, and the record low is 46, which occurred in 1943. Sunrise today is at 5:32 a.m. and sunset is at 8:40 p.m. And now a summary of river forecasts. For the Mississippi River, at Dubuque, the latest stage is 8.1 feet at 3 a.m. Tuesday. 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At LeClaire Lock and Dam 14, the latest stage is 4.9 feet at 3 a.m. Tuesday. No flooding is forecast. At Quad Cities Lock and Dam 15, the latest stage is 6.6 feet at 3 a.m. Tuesday. No flooding is forecast. At Muscatine, the latest stage is 7.7 feet at 3 a.m. Tuesday. No flooding is forecast. At Keithsburg, the latest stage is 8.5 feet at 3 a.m. Tuesday. For the Wet'suwet'en River, near DeWitt, the latest stage is 8.0 feet at 3 a.m. Tuesday. No flooding is forecast. For the Cedar River, near Conesville, the latest stage is 8.1 feet at 2 a.m. Tuesday. For the Rock River, at Como, the latest stage is 5.6 feet at 3 a.m. Tuesday. Near Joslyn, the latest stage is 8.1 feet at 2 a.m. Tuesday. At Moline, the latest stage is 9.9 feet at 3 a.m. Tuesday. For the Green River, near Geneseo, the latest stage is 5.5 feet at 3 a.m. Tuesday. 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The current time is 4 a.m. Central Daylight Time. Here is the hazardous weather outlook. For today and tonight, dangerous levels of heat will occur today with heat index values of 105 degrees or even higher this afternoon. In addition, overnight temperatures will remain warm, limiting relief from the heat tonight and in the nights ahead. An extreme heat warning is in effect for the entire area. Looking ahead, a dangerous combination of hot and very humid conditions will continue through at least Wednesday and potentially longer. Peak heat index values between 100 and 110 degrees are likely, along with very warm nighttime lows. Depending on storms and associated cloud cover, the impactful heat may continue through the end of the week. An extreme heat warning is in effect through Wednesday evening. There is a chance for thunderstorms throughout the latter half of the week and into the 4th of July weekend. Strong storms may be possible across portions of northeast Iowa into extreme northwest Illinois Wednesday night. Spotter activation will not be needed today and tonight. And now, your National Weather Service forecast for the Quad Cities and surrounding areas. Today, mostly sunny. Hot with highs in the lower 90s. Southwest winds 15 to 20 miles an hour with gusts up to 30 miles an hour. Tonight, mostly clear. Humid with lows in the upper 70s. Southwest winds 10 to 15 miles an hour. Wednesday, sunny, hot with highs in the lower 90s. Southwest winds 10 to 15 miles an hour with gusts up to 25 miles an hour. Wednesday night, mostly clear. Humid with lows in the upper 70s. Southwest winds 10 to 15 miles an hour with gusts up to 25 miles an hour. Thursday, mostly sunny. Hot with highs in the lower 90s. Southwest winds 10 to 15 miles an hour. Thursday night through Independence Day, a chance of showers and thunderstorms. Hot. Lows in the mid-70s. Highs in the lower 90s. Saturday night, a chance of showers and thunderstorms. Lows in the lower 70s. Sunday, a chance of showers and thunderstorms. Highs in the upper 80s. Sunday night and Monday, partly cloudy. Lows in the upper 60s. Highs in the upper 80s. Again, the forecast for the Quad Cities and surrounding areas for today, mostly sunny. Hot. Highs in the lower 90s. Southwest winds 15 to 20 miles an hour with gusts up to 30 miles an hour. The Moline, Illinois climate summary for yesterday, June 29, 2026. Yesterday's high temperature was 91 degrees. The normal high is 86. The record high is 104 degrees, which
was last set in 1936. Yesterday's low temperature was 78 degrees. The normal low is 64. The record low is 15 degrees, which was set in 1923. No precipitation fell yesterday, which leaves the monthly total at 6.98 inches. The total precipitation for the year still stands at 19.00 inches. There were no heating degree days yesterday. This leaves the monthly total at 7. There were 20 cooling degree days yesterday. This brings the monthly total to 172. Yesterday the maximum wind observed was 22 miles an hour from the south. The highest wind gust observed was 33 miles per hour from the southeast. The normal high temperature for today is 86 degrees, and the normal low is 64. The record high for today is 104, which occurred in 1931, and the record low is 46, which occurred in 1943. Sunrise today is at 5:32 a.m., and sunset is at 8:40 p.m. And now a summary of river forecasts. For the Mississippi River, at Dubuque, the latest stage is 8.1 feet at 3 a.m. Tuesday. At Comanche, the latest stage is 9.8 feet at 3 a.m. Tuesday. At LeClaire Lock and Dam 14, the latest stage is 4.9 feet at 3 a.m. Tuesday. No flooding is forecast. At Quad Cities Lock and Dam 15, the latest stage is 6.6 feet at 3 a.m. Tuesday. No flooding is forecast. At Muscatine, the latest stage is 7.7 feet at 3 a.m. Tuesday. No flooding is forecast. At Keithsburg, the latest stage is 8.5 feet at 3 a.m. Tuesday. For the Wapsipinicon River, near DeWitt, the latest stage is 8.0 feet at 3 a.m. Tuesday. No flooding is forecast. For the Cedar River, near Conesville, the latest stage is 8.1 feet at 2 a.m. Tuesday. For the Rock River, at Como, the latest stage is 5.6 feet at 3 a.m. Tuesday. Near Joslin, the latest stage is 8.1 feet at 2 a.m. Tuesday. At Moline, the latest stage is 9.9 feet at 3 a.m. Tuesday. For the Green River, near Geneseo, the latest stage is 5.5 feet at 3 a.m. Tuesday. 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The current time is 4:06 a.m. Central Daylight Time. At 4 a.m. at Moline, skies were partly cloudy. The temperature was 78 degrees, dew point 75, relative humidity 90%, producing a heat index of 81. The wind was south at 12 miles an hour, and the pressure was 29.87 inches and falling. At Davenport, skies were partly cloudy. The temperature was 78 degrees, dew point 74, relative humidity 87%, producing a heat index of 81. The wind was south at 13 miles an hour, and the pressure was 29.88 inches and steady. Close to home, Burlington partly cloudy and 77. Cedar Rapids clear and 78. Dubuque partly cloudy and 77. Iowa City clear and 79. Peoria clear and 77. Rockford partly cloudy and 78. Across the Midwest, Chicago clear and 79. Des Moines partly cloudy and 81. Madison cloudy and 80. Milwaukee clear and 80. Minneapolis partly cloudy and 82. Omaha cloudy and 81. St. Louis clear and 79. Springfield, Illinois clear and 77. Waterloo clear and 80. Once again at 4 a.m. at Moline with partly cloudy skies, the temperature was 78. At Davenport with partly cloudy skies, the temperature was 78. Here is the hazardous weather outlook. For today and tonight, dangerous levels of heat will occur today with heat index values of 105 degrees or even higher this afternoon. In addition, overnight temperatures will remain warm, limiting relief from the heat tonight and in the nights ahead. An extreme heat warning is in effect for the entire area. Looking ahead, a dangerous combination of hot and very humid conditions will continue through at least Wednesday and potentially longer. Peak heat index values between 100 and 110 degrees are likely, along with very warm nighttime lows. Depending on storms and associated cloud cover, the impactful heat may continue through the end of the week. An extreme heat warning is in effect through Wednesday evening. There is a chance for thunderstorms throughout the latter half of the week and into the 4th of July weekend. Strong storms may be possible across portions of northeast Iowa into extreme northwest Illinois Wednesday night.
router activation will not be needed today and tonight. And now, your National Weather Service forecast for the Guam cities and surrounding areas. Today, mostly sunny. Hot with highs in the lower 90s. Southwest winds 15 to 20 miles an hour with gusts up to 30 miles an hour. Tonight, mostly clear. Humid with lows in the upper 70s. Southwest winds 10 to 15 miles an hour. Wednesday, sunny, hot with highs in the lower 90s. Southwest winds 10 to 15 miles an hour with gusts up to 25 miles an hour. Wednesday night, mostly clear. Humid with lows in the upper 70s. Southwest winds 10 to 15 miles an hour with gusts up to 25 miles an hour. Thursday, mostly sunny. Hot with highs in the lower 90s. Southwest winds 10 to 15 miles an hour. Thursday night through Independence Day, a chance of showers and thunderstorms. Hot. Lows in the mid-70s. Highs in the lower 90s. Saturday night, a chance of showers and thunderstorms. Lows in the lower 70s. Sunday, a chance of showers and thunderstorms. Highs in the upper 80s. Sunday night and Monday, partly cloudy. Lows in the upper 60s. Highs in the upper 80s. Again, the forecast for the Guam cities and surrounding areas for today, mostly sunny. Hot. Highs in the lower 90s. Southwest winds 15 to 20 miles an hour with gusts up to 30 miles an hour. The Moline, Illinois climate summary for yesterday, June 29, 2026. Yesterday's high temperature was 91 degrees. The normal high is 86. The record high is 104 degrees, which was last set in 1936. Yesterday's low temperature was 78 degrees. The normal low is 64. The record low is 50 degrees, which was set in 1923. No precipitation fell yesterday, which leaves the monthly total at 6.98 inches. The total precipitation for the year still stands at 19.00 inches. There were no heating degree days yesterday. This leaves the monthly total at 7. There were 20 cooling degree days yesterday. This brings the monthly total to 172. Yesterday the maximum wind observed was 22 miles an hour from the south. The highest wind gust observed was 33 miles per hour from the southeast. The normal high temperature for today is 86 degrees, and the normal low is 64. The record high for today is 104, which occurred in 1931, and the record low is 46, which occurred in 1943. Sunrise today is at 5:32 a.m. and sunset is at 8:40 p.m. The statement is, for the following county, Clinton, Iowa, and the following counties, in Illinois, Henry and Whiteside. Dangerously hot and humid conditions with multiple days of heat index values of 100 to 110 expected, along with nighttime lows not falling below the mid to upper 70s. The areas affected include portions of north central and northwest Illinois and east central and northeast Iowa. The hazardous weather conditions are expected until 10 p.m. Wednesday. The following impacts are expected. Heat-related illnesses increase significantly during extreme heat and high humidity events. Additional details, the extreme heat may persist through late week, but thunderstorms and associated clouds may interrupt the heat at times Thursday and Friday. Drink plenty of fluids, stay in an air-conditioned room, stay out of the sun, and check up on relatives and neighbors. Do not leave young children and pets in unattended vehicles. Car interiors will reach lethal temperatures in a matter of minutes. The statement is, for the following counties, in Iowa, Cedar, Louisa, Muscatine and Scott, and the following counties, in Illinois, Mercer and Rock Island. Dangerously hot and humid conditions with multiple days of heat index values of 100 to 110 expected, along with nighttime lows not falling below the mid to upper 70s. The areas affected include portions of northwest and west central Illinois, east central and southeast Iowa, and northeast Missouri. The hazardous weather conditions are expected until 10 p.m. Wednesday. The following impacts are expected. Heat-related illnesses increase significantly during extreme heat and high humidity events. Additional details, the extreme heat may persist through late week, but thunderstorms and associated clouds may interrupt the heat at times Thursday and Friday. Drink plenty of fluids, stay in an air-conditioned room, stay out of the sun, and check up on relatives and neighbors. Do not leave young children and pets in unattended vehicles.
car interiors will reach lethal temperatures in a matter of minutes. And now a summary of river forecasts. For the Mississippi River, at Dubuque, the latest stage is 8.1 feet at 3 a.m. Tuesday. At Comanche, the latest stage is 9.8 feet at 3 a.m. Tuesday. At LeClaire Lock and Dam 14, the latest stage is 4.9 feet at 3 a.m. Tuesday. No flooding is forecast. At Quad Cities Lock and Dam 15, the latest stage is 6.6 feet at 3 a.m. Tuesday. No flooding is forecast. At Muscatine, the latest stage is 7.7 feet at 3 a.m. Tuesday. No flooding is forecast. At Keithsburg, the latest stage is 8.5 feet at 3 a.m. Tuesday. For the Wetsuquenican River, near DeWitt, the latest stage is 8.0 feet at 3 a.m. Tuesday. No flooding is forecast. For the Cedar River, near Conesville, the latest stage is 8.1 feet at 2 a.m. Tuesday. For the Rock River, at Como, the latest stage is 5.6 feet at 3 a.m. Tuesday. Near Joslin, the latest stage is 8.1 feet at 2 a.m. Tuesday. At Moline, the latest stage is 9.9 feet at 3 a.m. Tuesday. For the Green River, near Geneseo, the latest stage is 5.5 feet at 3 a.m. Tuesday. 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The current time is 4:15 a.m. Central Daylight Time. At 4 a.m. in Moline, skies were clear. The temperature was 78 degrees, dew point 75, relative humidity 90%, producing a heat index of 81. The wind was south at 12 miles an hour. And the pressure was 29.87 inches and falling. At Davenport, skies were clear. The temperature was 78 degrees, dew point 74, relative humidity 87%, producing a heat index of 81. The wind was south at 13 miles an hour. And the pressure was 29.88 inches and steady. Close to home, Burlington clear and 77. Cedar Rapids clear and 78. Dubuque partly cloudy and 77. Iowa City clear and 79. Muscatine 79. Galesburg partly cloudy and 76. Peoria partly cloudy and 77. Savannah 79. Rockford partly cloudy and 78. Across the Midwest, Chicago clear and 79. Des Moines partly cloudy and 81. Madison cloudy and 80. Milwaukee clear and 80. Minneapolis cloudy and 82. Omaha cloudy and 81. St. Louis clear and 79. Springfield, Illinois, partly cloudy and 77. Waterloo, partly cloudy and 80. Once again at 4 a.m. at Moline with clear skies, the temperature was 78. At Davenport with clear skies, the temperature was 78. Here is the hazardous weather outlook. For today and tonight, dangerous levels of heat will occur today with heat index values of 105 degrees or even higher this afternoon. In addition, overnight temperatures will remain warm, limiting relief from the heat tonight and in the nights ahead. An extreme heat warning is in effect for the entire area. Looking ahead, a dangerous combination of hot and very humid conditions will continue through at least Wednesday and potentially longer. Peak heat index values between 100 and 110 degrees are likely, along with very warm nighttime lows. Depending on storms and associated cloud cover, the impactful heat may continue through the end of the week. An extreme heat warning is in effect through Wednesday evening. There is a chance for thunderstorms throughout the latter half of the week and into the 4th of July weekend. Strong storms may be possible across portions of northeast Iowa into extreme northwest Illinois Wednesday night. Spotter activation will not be needed today and tonight. And now, your National Weather Service forecast for the Quad Cities and surrounding areas. Today, mostly sunny. Hot with highs in the lower 90s. Southwest winds 15 to 20 miles an hour with gusts up to 30 miles an hour. Tonight, mostly clear. Humid with lows in the upper 70s. Southwest winds 10 to 15 miles an hour. Wednesday, sunny, hot with highs in the lower 90s. Southwest winds 10 to 15 miles an hour with gusts up to 25 miles an hour. Wednesday night, mostly clear. Humid with lows in the upper 70s. Southwest winds 10 to 15 miles an hour with gusts up to 25 miles an hour. Thursday, mostly sunny. Hot with highs in the lower 90s. Southwest
winds 10 to 15 miles an hour. Thursday night through Independence Day, a chance of showers and thunderstorms. Hot. Lows in the mid-70s. Highs in the lower 90s. Saturday night, a chance of showers and thunderstorms. Lows in the lower 70s. Sunday, a chance of showers and thunderstorms. Highs in the upper 80s. Sunday night and Monday, partly cloudy. Lows in the upper 60s. Highs in the upper 80s. Again, the forecast for the Quad Cities and surrounding areas for today, mostly sunny. Hot. Highs in the lower 90s. Southwest winds 15 to 20 miles an hour with gusts up to 30 miles an hour. The Moline, Illinois climate summary for yesterday, June 29, 2026. Yesterday's high temperature was 91 degrees. The normal high is 86. The record high is 104 degrees, which was last set in 1936. Yesterday's low temperature was 78 degrees. The normal low is 64. The record low is 50 degrees, which was set in 1923. No precipitation fell yesterday, which leaves the monthly total at 6.98 inches. The total precipitation for the year still stands at 19.00 inches. There were no heating degree days yesterday. This leaves the monthly total at 7. There were 20 cooling degree days yesterday. This brings the monthly total to 172. Yesterday the maximum wind observed was 22 miles an hour from the south. The highest wind gust observed was 33 miles per hour from the southeast. The normal high temperature for today is 86 degrees, and the normal low is 64. The record high for today is 104, which occurred in 1931, and the record low is 46, which occurred in 1943. Sunrise today is at 5:32 a.m. and sunset is at 8:40 p.m. And now a summary of river forecasts. For the Mississippi River, at Dubuque, the latest stage is 8.1 feet at 3 a.m. Tuesday. At Comanche, the latest stage is 9.8 feet at 3 a.m. Tuesday. At LeClaire Lock and Dam 14, the latest stage is 4.9 feet at 3 a.m. Tuesday. No flooding is forecast. At Quad Cities Lock and Dam 15, the latest stage is 6.6 feet at 3 a.m. Tuesday. No flooding is forecast. At Muscatine, the latest stage is 7.7 feet at 3 a.m. Tuesday. No flooding is forecast. At Keithsburg, the latest stage is 8.5 feet at 3 a.m. Tuesday. For the Wet'suwet'en River, near DeWitt, the latest stage is 8.0 feet at 3 a.m. Tuesday. No flooding is forecast. For the Cedar River, near Conesville, the latest stage is 8.1 feet at 2 a.m. Tuesday. For the Rock River, at Como, the latest stage is 5.6 feet at 3 a.m. Tuesday. Near Joslyn, the latest stage is 8.1 feet at 2 a.m. Tuesday. At Moline, the latest stage is 9.9 feet at 3 a.m. Tuesday. For the Green River, near Geneseo, the latest stage is 5.5 feet at 3 a.m. Tuesday. 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The current time is 4:22 a.m. Central Daylight Time. At 4 a.m. in Moline, skies were clear. The temperature was 78 degrees, dew point 75, relative humidity 90%, producing a heat index of 81. The wind was south at 12 miles an hour. And the pressure was 29.87 inches and falling. At Davenport, skies were clear. The temperature was 78 degrees, dew point 74, relative humidity 87%, producing a heat index of 81. The wind was south at 13 miles an hour. And the pressure was 29.88 inches and steady. Close to home, Burlington clear and 77. Cedar Rapids clear and 78. Dubuque partly cloudy and 77. Iowa City clear and 79. Muscatine 79. Galesburg partly cloudy and 76. Peoria partly cloudy and 77. Savannah 79. Rockford partly cloudy and 78. Across the Midwest, Chicago clear and 79. Des Moines partly cloudy and 81. Madison cloudy and 80. Milwaukee clear and 80. Minneapolis cloudy and 82. Omaha cloudy and 81. St. Louis clear and 79. Springfield, Illinois partly cloudy and 77. Waterloo partly cloudy and 80. Once again at 4.
a.m. at Moline with clear skies, the temperature was 78. At Davenport with clear skies, the temperature was 78. Here is the hazardous weather outlook. For today and tonight, dangerous levels of heat will occur today with heat index values of 105 degrees or even higher this afternoon. In addition, overnight temperatures will remain warm, limiting relief from the heat tonight and in the nights ahead. An extreme heat warning is in effect for the entire area. Looking ahead, a dangerous combination of hot and very humid conditions will continue through at least Wednesday and potentially longer. Peak heat index values between 100 and 110 degrees are likely, along with very warm nighttime lows. Depending on storms and associated cloud cover, the impactful heat may continue through the end of the week. An extreme heat warning is in effect through Wednesday evening. There is a chance for thunderstorms throughout the latter half of the week and into the 4th of July weekend. Strong storms may be possible across portions of northeast Iowa into extreme northwest Illinois Wednesday night. Spotter activation will not be needed today and tonight. And now, your National Weather Service forecast for the Quad Cities and surrounding areas. Today, mostly sunny. Hot with highs in the lower 90s. Southwest winds 15 to 20 miles an hour with gusts up to 30 miles an hour. Tonight, mostly clear. Humid with lows in the upper 70s. Southwest winds 10 to 15 miles an hour. Wednesday, sunny, hot with highs in the lower 90s. Southwest winds 10 to 15 miles an hour with gusts up to 25 miles an hour. Wednesday night, mostly clear. Humid with lows in the upper 70s. Southwest winds 10 to 15 miles an hour with gusts up to 25 miles an hour. Thursday, mostly sunny. Hot with highs in the lower 90s. Southwest winds 10 to 15 miles an hour. Thursday night through Independence Day, a chance of showers and thunderstorms. Hot. Lows in the mid-70s. Highs in the lower 90s. Saturday night, a chance of showers and thunderstorms. Lows in the lower 70s. Sunday, a chance of showers and thunderstorms. Highs in the upper 80s. Sunday night and Monday, partly cloudy. Lows in the upper 60s. Highs in the upper 80s. Again, the forecast for the Quad Cities and surrounding areas for today, mostly sunny. Hot. Highs in the lower 90s. Southwest winds 15 to 20 miles an hour with gusts up to 30 miles an hour. This broadcast originates from the National Weather Service office in the Quad Cities and is transmitted on a frequency of 162.55 MHz from Rock Island, Illinois. The coverage area includes the following counties: Cedar, Clinton, Louisa, Muscatine, Scott, Henry, Illinois, Mercer, Rock Island, and Whiteside. The Moline, Illinois climate summary for yesterday, June 29, 2026. Yesterday's high temperature was 91 degrees. The normal high is 86. The record high is 104 degrees, which was last set in 1936. Yesterday's low temperature was 78 degrees. The normal low is 64. The record low is 50 degrees, which was set in 1923. No precipitation fell yesterday, which leaves the monthly total at 6.98 inches. The total precipitation for the year still stands at 19.00 inches. There were no heating degree days yesterday. This leaves the monthly total at 7. There were 20 cooling degree days yesterday. This brings the monthly total to 172. Yesterday the maximum wind observed was 22 miles an hour from the south. The highest wind gust observed was 33 miles per hour from the southeast. The normal high temperature for today is 86 degrees, and the normal low is 64. The record high for today is 104, which occurred in 1931, and the record low is 46, which occurred in 1943. Sunrise today is at 5:32 a.m. and sunset is at 8:40 p.m. And now a summary of river forecasts. For the Mississippi River, at Dubuque, the latest stage is 8.1 feet at 3 a.m. Tuesday. 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At LeClaire Lock and Dam 14, the latest stage is 4.9 feet at 3 a.m. Tuesday. No flooding is forecast. At Quad Cities Lock and Dam 15, the latest stage is 6.6 feet at 3 a.m. Tuesday. No flooding is forecast.
Muscatine, the latest stage is 7.7 feet at 3 a.m. Tuesday. No flooding is forecast. At Keithsburg, the latest stage is 8.5 feet at 3 a.m. Tuesday. For the Wapsipinicon River, near DeWitt, the latest stage is 8.0 feet at 3 a.m. Tuesday. No flooding is forecast. For the Cedar River, near Conesville, the latest stage is 8.1 feet at 2 a.m. Tuesday. For the Rock River, at Como, the latest stage is 5.6 feet at 3 a.m. Tuesday. Near Joslin, the latest stage is 8.1 feet at 2 a.m. Tuesday. At Moline, the latest stage is 9.9 feet at 3 a.m. Tuesday. For the Green River, near Geneseo, the latest stage is 5.5 feet at 3 a.m. Tuesday. 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The current time is 4:29 a.m. Central Daylight Time. At 4 a.m. in Moline, skies were clear. The temperature was 78 degrees, dew point 75, relative humidity 90%, producing a heat index of 81. The wind was south at 12 miles an hour. And the pressure was 29.87 inches and falling. At Davenport, skies were clear. The temperature was 78 degrees, dew point 74, relative humidity 87%, producing a heat index of 81. The wind was south at 13 miles an hour. And the pressure was 29.88 inches and steady. Close to home, Burlington clear and 77. Cedar Rapids clear and 78. Dubuque partly cloudy and 77. Iowa City clear and 79. Muscatine 79. Galesburg partly cloudy and 76. Peoria partly cloudy and 77. Savannah 79. Rockford partly cloudy and 78. Across the Midwest, Chicago clear and 79. Des Moines partly cloudy and 81. Madison cloudy and 80. Milwaukee clear and 80. Minneapolis cloudy and 82. Omaha cloudy and 81. St. Louis clear and 79. Springfield, Illinois partly cloudy and 77. Waterloo partly cloudy and 80. Once again at 4 a.m. at Moline with clear skies, the temperature was 78. At Davenport with clear skies, the temperature was 78. The statement is, for the following county, Clinton, Iowa, and the following counties, in Illinois, Henry and Whiteside. Dangerously hot and humid conditions with multiple days of heat index values of 100 to 110 expected, along with nighttime lows not falling below the mid to upper 70s. The areas affected include portions of north-central and northwest Illinois and east-central and northeast Iowa. The hazardous weather conditions are expected until 10 p.m. Wednesday. The following impacts are expected. Heat-related illnesses increase significantly during extreme heat and high humidity events. Additional details, the extreme heat may persist through late week, but thunderstorms and associated clouds may interrupt the heat at times Thursday and Friday. Drink plenty of fluids, stay in an air-conditioned room, stay out of the sun, and check up on relatives and neighbors. Do not leave young children and pets in unattended vehicles. Car interiors will reach lethal temperatures in a matter of minutes. The statement is, for the following counties, in Iowa, Cedar, Louisa, Muscatine and Scott, and the following counties, in Illinois, Mercer and Rock Island. Dangerously hot and humid conditions with multiple days of heat index values of 100 to 110 expected, along with nighttime lows not falling below the mid to upper 70s. The areas affected include portions of northwest and west-central Illinois, east-central and southeast Iowa, and northeast Missouri. The hazardous weather conditions are expected until 10 p.m. Wednesday. The following impacts are expected. Heat-related illnesses increase significantly during extreme heat and high humidity events. Additional details, the extreme heat may persist through late week, but thunderstorms and associated clouds may interrupt the heat at times Thursday and Friday. Drink plenty of fluids, stay in an air-conditioned room, stay out of the sun, and check up on relatives and neighbors. Do not leave young children and pets in unattended vehicles. Car interiors will reach lethal temperatures in a matter of minutes. Here is the hazardous weather outlook. For today and tonight, dangerous levels of heat will occur again today with heat index values of 105 degrees or even higher this afternoon. In addition, overnight temperatures will remain warm, limiting relief from the heat tonight and in the nights ahead. An extreme heat warning remains in effect.
the entire area. There is a low chance for a few thunderstorms to affect the Highway 20 corridor late tonight into early Wednesday morning. Looking ahead, the dangerous combination of hot and very humid conditions will continue through at least Wednesday and potentially longer. Peak heat index values between 100 and 110 degrees are likely Wednesday, along with very warm nighttime lows. Depending on storms and associated cloud cover, the impactful heat may continue through the end of the week. An extreme heat warning remains in effect through Wednesday evening. There is a chance for thunderstorms throughout the latter half of the week and into the 4th of July weekend. Strong storms may be possible across portions of northeast Iowa into extreme northwest Illinois Wednesday night into Thursday morning. Areas generally northwest of a line from Iowa City to Freeport, Illinois are in a marginal or level 1 out of 5 risk for severe weather Wednesday night. The entire area is in a marginal risk for severe weather on Thursday. The primary threats will be damaging winds and large hail. Spotter activation is not anticipated today and tonight. And now, your National Weather Service forecast for the Quad Cities and surrounding areas. Today, mostly sunny. Hot with highs in the lower 90s. Southwest winds 15 to 20 miles an hour with gusts up to 30 miles an hour. Tonight, mostly clear. Humid with lows in the upper 70s. Southwest winds 10 to 15 miles an hour. Wednesday, sunny, hot with highs in the lower 90s. Southwest winds 10 to 15 miles an hour with gusts up to 25 miles an hour. Wednesday night, mostly clear. Humid with lows in the upper 70s. Southwest winds 10 to 15 miles an hour with gusts up to 25 miles an hour. Thursday, mostly sunny. Hot with highs in the lower 90s. Southwest winds 10 to 15 miles an hour. Thursday night through Independence Day, a chance of showers and thunderstorms. Hot. Lows in the mid-70s. Highs in the lower 90s. Saturday night, a chance of showers and thunderstorms. Lows in the lower 70s. Sunday, a chance of showers and thunderstorms. Highs in the upper 80s. Sunday night and Monday, partly cloudy. Lows in the upper 60s. Highs in the upper 80s. Again, the forecast for the Quad Cities and surrounding areas for today, mostly sunny. Hot. Highs in the lower 90s. Southwest winds 15 to 20 miles an hour with gusts up to 30 miles an hour. The Moline, Illinois climate summary for yesterday, June 29, 2026. Yesterday's high temperature was 91 degrees. The normal high is 86. The record high is 104 degrees, which was last set in 1936. Yesterday's low temperature was 78 degrees. The normal low is 64. The record low is 50 degrees, which was set in 1923. No precipitation fell yesterday, which leaves the monthly total at 6.98 inches. The total precipitation for the year still stands at 19.00 inches. There were no heating degree days yesterday. This leaves the monthly total at 7. There were 20 cooling degree days yesterday. This brings the monthly total to 172. Yesterday the maximum wind observed was 22 miles an hour from the south. The highest wind gust observed was 33 miles per hour from the southeast. The normal high temperature for today is 86 degrees, and the normal low is 64. The record high for today is 104, which occurred in 1931, and the record low is 46, which occurred in 1943. Sunrise today is at 5:32 a.m. and sunset is at 8:40 p.m. And now a summary of river forecasts. For the Mississippi River, at Dubuque, the latest stage is 8.1 feet at 3 a.m. Tuesday. At Comanche, the latest stage is 9.8 feet at 3 a.m. Tuesday. At LeClaire Lock and Dam 14, the latest stage is 4.9 feet at 3 a.m. Tuesday. No flooding is forecast. At Quad Cities Lock and Dam 15, the latest stage is 6.6 feet at 3 a.m. Tuesday. No flooding is forecast. At Muscatine, the latest stage is 7.7 feet at 3 a.m. Tuesday. No flooding is forecast. At Keithsburg, the latest stage is 8.5 feet at 3 a.m. Tuesday. For the Wapsipinicon River, near DeWitt, the latest stage is 8.0 feet at 3 a.m. Tuesday. No flooding is forecast. For the Cedar River, near Conesville, the latest stage is 8.1 feet at 2 a.m. Tuesday. For the Rock River, at Como, the latest...
stage is 5.6 feet at 3 a.m. Tuesday. Near Jocelyn, the latest stage is 8.1 feet at 2 a.m. Tuesday. At Moline, the latest stage is 9.9 feet at 3 a.m. Tuesday. For the Green River, near Geneseo, the latest stage is 5.5 feet at 3 a.m. Tuesday. 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The current time is 4:39 a.m. Central Daylight Time. At 4 a.m. at Moline, skies were clear. The temperature was 78 degrees, dew point 75, relative humidity 90%, producing a heat index of 81. The wind was south at 12 miles an hour. And the pressure was 29.87 inches and falling. At Davenport, skies were clear. The temperature was 78 degrees, dew point 74, relative humidity 87%, producing a heat index of 81. The wind was south at 13 miles an hour. And the pressure was 29.88 inches and steady. Close to home, Burlington clear and 77. Cedar Rapids clear and 78. Dubuque partly cloudy and 77. Iowa City clear and 79. Muscatine 79. Galesburg partly cloudy and 76. Peoria partly cloudy and 77. Savannah 79. Rockford partly cloudy and 78. Across the Midwest, Chicago clear and 79. Des Moines partly cloudy and 81. Madison cloudy and 80. Milwaukee clear and 80. Minneapolis cloudy and 82. Omaha cloudy and 81. St. Louis clear and 79. Springfield, Illinois partly cloudy and 77. Waterloo partly cloudy and 80. Once again at 4 a.m. at Moline with clear skies, the temperature was 78. At Davenport with clear skies, the temperature was 78. Here is the hazardous weather outlook. For today and tonight, dangerous levels of heat will occur again today with heat index values of 105 degrees or even higher this afternoon. In addition, overnight temperatures will remain warm, limiting relief from the heat tonight and in the nights ahead. An extreme heat warning remains in effect for the entire area. There is a low chance for a few thunderstorms to affect the Highway 20 corridor late tonight into early Wednesday morning. Looking ahead, the dangerous combination of hot and very humid conditions will continue through at least Wednesday and potentially longer. Peak heat index values between 100 and 110 degrees are likely Wednesday, along with very warm nighttime lows. Depending on storms and associated cloud cover, the impactful heat may continue through the end of the week. An extreme heat warning remains in effect through Wednesday evening. There is a chance for thunderstorms throughout the latter half of the week and into the 4th of July weekend. Strong storms may be possible across portions of northeast Iowa into extreme northwest Illinois Wednesday night into Thursday morning. Areas generally northwest of a line from Iowa City to Freeport, Illinois are in a marginal or level 1 out of 5 risk for severe weather Wednesday night. The entire area is in a marginal risk for severe weather on Thursday. The primary threats will be damaging winds and large hail. Spotter activation is not anticipated today and tonight. And now, your National Weather Service forecast for the Quad Cities and surrounding areas. Today, mostly sunny. Hot with highs in the lower 90s. Southwest winds 15 to 20 miles an hour with gusts up to 30 miles an hour. Tonight, mostly clear. Humid with lows in the upper 70s. Southwest winds 10 to 15 miles an hour. Wednesday, sunny, hot with highs in the lower 90s. Southwest winds 10 to 15 miles an hour with gusts up to 25 miles an hour. Wednesday night, mostly clear. Humid with lows in the upper 70s. Southwest winds 10 to 15 miles an hour with gusts up to 25 miles an hour. Thursday, mostly sunny. Hot with highs in the lower 90s. Southwest winds 10 to 15 miles an hour. Thursday night through Independence Day, a chance of showers and thunderstorms. Hot. Lows in the mid-70s. Highs in the lower 90s. Saturday night, a chance of showers and thunderstorms. Lows in the lower 70s. Sunday, a chance of showers and thunderstorms. Highs in the upper 80s. Sunday night and Monday, partly cloudy. Lows in the upper 60s. Highs in the upper 80s. Again, the forecast for the Quad Cities and surrounding areas for today, mostly sunny. Hot.
highs in the lower 90s. Southwest winds 15 to 20 miles an hour with gusts up to 30 miles an hour. The Moline, Illinois climate summary for yesterday, June 29, 2026. Yesterday's high temperature was 91 degrees. The normal high is 86. The record high is 104 degrees, which was last set in 1936. Yesterday's low temperature was 78 degrees. The normal low is 64. The record low is 50 degrees, which was set in 1923. No precipitation fell yesterday, which leaves the monthly total at 6.98 inches. The total precipitation for the year still stands at 19.00 inches. There were no heating degree days yesterday. This leaves the monthly total at 7. There were 20 cooling degree days yesterday. This brings the monthly total to 172. Yesterday the maximum wind observed was 22 miles an hour from the south. The highest wind gust observed was 33 miles per hour from the southeast. The normal high temperature for today is 86 degrees, and the normal low is 64. The record high for today is 104, which occurred in 1931, and the record low is 46, which occurred in 1943. Sunrise today is at 5:32 a.m., and sunset is at 8:40 p.m. And now a summary of river forecasts. For the Mississippi River, at Dubuque, the latest stage is 8.1 feet at 3 a.m. Tuesday. At Comanche, the latest stage is 9.8 feet at 3 a.m. Tuesday. At LeClaire Lock and Dam 14, the latest stage is 4.9 feet at 3 a.m. Tuesday. No flooding is forecast. At Quad Cities Lock and Dam 15, the latest stage is 6.6 feet at 3 a.m. Tuesday. No flooding is forecast. At Muscatine, the latest stage is 7.7 feet at 3 a.m. Tuesday. No flooding is forecast. At Keithsburg, the latest stage is 8.5 feet at 3 a.m. Tuesday. For the Wapsipinicon River, near DeWitt, the latest stage is 8.0 feet at 3 a.m. Tuesday. No flooding is forecast. For the Cedar River, near Conesville, the latest stage is 8.1 feet at 2 a.m. Tuesday. For the Rock River, at Como, the latest stage is 5.6 feet at 3 a.m. Tuesday. Near Joslyn, the latest stage is 8.1 feet at 2 a.m. Tuesday. At Moline, the latest stage is 9.9 feet at 3 a.m. Tuesday. For the Green River, near Geneseo, the latest stage is 5.5 feet at 3 a.m. Tuesday. 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The current time is 4:46 a.m. Central Daylight Time. At 4 a.m. in Moline, skies were clear. The temperature was 78 degrees, dew point 75, relative humidity 90%, producing a heat index of 81. The wind was south at 12 miles an hour. And the pressure was 29.87 inches and falling. At Davenport, skies were clear. The temperature was 78 degrees, dew point 74, relative humidity 87%, producing a heat index of 81. The wind was south at 13 miles an hour. And the pressure was 29.88 inches and steady. Close to home, Burlington clear and 77. Cedar Rapids clear and 78. Dubuque partly cloudy and 77. Iowa City clear and 79. Muscatine 79. Galesburg partly cloudy and 76. Peoria partly cloudy and 77. Savannah 79. Rockford partly cloudy and 78. Across the Midwest, Chicago clear and 79. Des Moines partly cloudy and 81. Madison cloudy and 80. Milwaukee clear and 80. Minneapolis cloudy and 82. Omaha cloudy and 81. St. Louis clear and 79. Springfield, Illinois, partly cloudy and 77. Waterloo, partly cloudy and 80. Once again at 4 a.m. at Moline with clear skies, the temperature was 78. At Davenport with clear skies, the temperature was 78. Here is the hazardous weather outlook. For today and tonight, dangerous levels of heat will occur again today with heat index values of 105 degrees or even higher this afternoon. In addition, overnight temperatures will remain warm, limiting relief from the heat tonight and in the nights ahead. An extreme heat warning remains in effect for the entire area. There is a low chance for a few thunderstorms to affect the Highway 20 corridor late tonight into early Wednesday morning. Looking ahead, the dangerous
combination of hot and very humid conditions will continue through at least Wednesday and potentially longer. Peak heat index values between 100 and 110 degrees are likely Wednesday, along with very warm nighttime lows. Depending on storms and associated cloud cover, the impactful heat may continue through the end of the week. An extreme heat warning remains in effect through Wednesday evening. There is a chance for thunderstorms throughout the latter half of the week and into the 4th of July weekend. Strong storms may be possible across portions of northeast Iowa into extreme northwest Illinois Wednesday night into Thursday morning. Areas generally northwest of a line from Iowa City to Freeport, Illinois are in a marginal or level 1 out of 5 risk for severe weather Wednesday night. The entire area is in a marginal risk for severe weather on Thursday. The primary threats will be damaging winds and large hail. Spotter activation is not anticipated today and tonight. And now, your National Weather Service forecast for the Quad Cities and surrounding areas. Today, mostly sunny. Hot with highs in the lower 90s. Southwest winds 15 to 20 miles an hour with gusts up to 30 miles an hour. Tonight, mostly clear. Humid with lows in the upper 70s. Southwest winds 10 to 15 miles an hour. Wednesday, sunny, hot with highs in the lower 90s. Southwest winds 10 to 15 miles an hour with gusts up to 25 miles an hour. Wednesday night, mostly clear. Humid with lows in the upper 70s. Southwest winds 10 to 15 miles an hour with gusts up to 25 miles an hour. Thursday, mostly sunny. Hot with highs in the lower 90s. Southwest winds 10 to 15 miles an hour. Thursday night through Independence Day, a chance of showers and thunderstorms. Hot. Lows in the mid-70s. Highs in the lower 90s. Saturday night, a chance of showers and thunderstorms. Lows in the lower 70s. Sunday, a chance of showers and thunderstorms. Highs in the upper 80s. Sunday night and Monday, partly cloudy. Lows in the upper 60s. Highs in the upper 80s. Again, the forecast for the Quad Cities and surrounding areas for today, mostly sunny. Hot. Highs in the lower 90s. Southwest winds 15 to 20 miles an hour with gusts up to 30 miles an hour. The statement is, for the following county, Clinton, Iowa, and the following counties, in Illinois, Henry and Whiteside. Dangerously hot and humid conditions with multiple days of heat index values of 100 to 110 expected, along with nighttime lows not falling below the mid to upper 70s. The areas affected include portions of north-central and northwest Illinois and east-central and northeast Iowa. The hazardous weather conditions are expected until 10 p.m. Wednesday. The following impacts are expected: heat-related illnesses increase significantly during extreme heat and high humidity events. Additional details: the extreme heat may persist through late week, but thunderstorms and associated clouds may interrupt the heat at times Thursday and Friday. Drink plenty of fluids, stay in an air-conditioned room, stay out of the sun, and check up on relatives and neighbors. Do not leave young children and pets in unattended vehicles. Car interiors will reach lethal temperatures in a matter of minutes. The statement is, for the following counties, in Iowa, Cedar, Louisa, Muscatine and Scott, and the following counties, in Illinois, Mercer and Rock Island. Dangerously hot and humid conditions with multiple days of heat index values of 100 to 110 expected, along with nighttime lows not falling below the mid to upper 70s. The areas affected include portions of northwest and west-central Illinois, east-central and southeast Iowa, and northeast Missouri. The hazardous weather conditions are expected until 10 p.m. Wednesday. The following impacts are expected: heat-related illnesses increase significantly during extreme heat and high humidity events. Additional details: the extreme heat may persist through late week, but thunderstorms and associated clouds may interrupt the heat at times Thursday and Friday. Drink plenty of fluids, stay in an air-conditioned room, stay out of the sun, and check up on relatives and neighbors. Do not leave young children and pets in unattended vehicles. Car interiors will reach lethal temperatures in a matter of minutes. The Moline, Illinois climate summary for yesterday, June 29, 2026. Yesterday's high temperature was 91 degrees. The normal high is 86. The record high is 104 degrees, which was last set in 1936. Yesterday's low temperature was 78 degrees. The normal low

is 8.1 feet at 3 a.m. Tuesday. 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At LeClaire Lock and Dam 14, the latest stage is 4.9 feet at 3 a.m. Tuesday. No flooding is forecast. At Quad Cities Lock and Dam 15, the latest stage is 6.6 feet at 3 a.m. Tuesday. No flooding is forecast. At Muscatine, the latest stage is 7.7 feet at 3 a.m. Tuesday. No flooding is forecast. At Keithsburg, the latest stage is 8.5 feet at 3 a.m. Tuesday. For the Wapsipinicon River, near the Witt, the latest stage is 8.0 feet at 3 a.m. Tuesday. No flooding is forecast. For the Cedar River, near Conesville, the latest stage is 8.1 feet at 2 a.m. Tuesday. For the Rock River, at Como, the latest stage is 5.6 feet at 3 a.m. Tuesday. Near Joslin, the latest stage is 8.1 feet at 2 a.m. Tuesday. At Moline, the latest stage is 9.9 feet at 3 a.m. Tuesday. For the Green River, near Geneseo, the latest stage is 5.5 feet at 3 a.m. Tuesday. 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The current time is 4:55 a.m. Central Daylight Time. At 4 a.m. at Moline, skies were clear. The temperature was 78 degrees, dew point 75, relative humidity 90%, producing a heat index of 81. The wind was south at 12 miles an hour. And the pressure was 29.87 inches and falling. At Davenport, skies were clear. The temperature was 78 degrees, dew point 74, relative humidity 87%, producing a heat index of 81. The wind was south at 13 miles an hour. And the pressure was 29.88 inches and steady. Close to home, Burlington clear and 77. Cedar Rapids clear and 78. Dubuque partly cloudy and 77. Iowa City clear and 79. Muscatine 79. Galesburg partly cloudy and 76. Peoria partly cloudy and 77. Savannah 79. Rockford partly cloudy and 78. Across the Midwest, Chicago clear and 79. Des Moines partly cloudy and 81. Madison cloudy and 80. Milwaukee clear and 80. Minneapolis cloudy and 82. Omaha cloudy and 81. St. Louis clear and 79. Springfield, Illinois partly cloudy and 77. Waterloo partly cloudy and 80. Once again at 4 a.m. at Moline with clear skies, the temperature was 78. At Davenport with clear skies, the temperature was 78. Here is the hazardous weather outlook. For today and tonight, dangerous levels of heat will occur again today with heat index values of 105 degrees or even higher this afternoon. In addition, overnight temperatures will remain warm, limiting relief from the heat tonight and in the nights ahead. An extreme heat warning remains in effect for the entire area. There is a low chance for a few thunderstorms to affect the Highway 20 corridor late tonight into early Wednesday morning. Looking ahead, the dangerous combination of hot and very humid conditions will continue through at least Wednesday and potentially longer. Peak heat index values between 100 and 110 degrees are likely Wednesday, along with very warm nighttime lows. Depending on storms and associated cloud cover, the impactful heat may continue through the end of the week. An extreme heat warning remains in effect through Wednesday evening. There is a chance for thunderstorms throughout the latter half of the week and into the 4th of July weekend. Strong storms may be possible across portions of northeast Iowa into extreme northwest Illinois Wednesday night into Thursday morning. Areas generally northwest of a line from Iowa City to Freeport, Illinois are in a marginal or level 1 out of 5 risk for severe weather Wednesday night. The entire area is in a marginal risk for severe weather on Thursday. The primary threats will be damaging winds and large hail. Spotter activation is not anticipated today and tonight. And now, your National Weather Service forecast for the Quad Cities and surrounding areas. Today, mostly sunny. Hot with highs in the lower 90s. Southwest winds 15 to 20 miles an hour with gusts up to 30 miles an hour. Tonight, mostly clear. Humid with lows in the upper 70s. Southwest winds 10 to 15 miles an hour. Wednesday, sunny, hot with highs in the lower 90s. Southwest winds 10 to 15 miles an hour with gusts up to 25 miles an hour. Wednesday night.

mostly clear. Humid with lows in the upper 70s. Southwest winds 10 to 15 miles an hour with gusts up to 25 miles an hour. Thursday, mostly sunny. Hot with highs in the lower 90s. Southwest winds 10 to 15 miles an hour. Thursday night through Independence Day, a chance of showers and thunderstorms. Hot. Lows in the mid-70s. Highs in the lower 90s. Saturday night, a chance of showers and thunderstorms. Lows in the lower 70s. Sunday, a chance of showers and thunderstorms. Highs in the upper 80s. Sunday night and Monday, partly cloudy. Lows in the upper 60s. Highs in the upper 80s. Again, the forecast for the Guam cities and surrounding areas for today, mostly sunny. Hot. Highs in the lower 90s. Southwest winds 15 to 20 miles an hour with gusts up to 30 miles an hour. The Moline, Illinois climate summary for yesterday, June 29, 2026. Yesterday's high temperature was 91 degrees. The normal high is 86. The record high is 104 degrees, which was last set in 1936. Yesterday's low temperature was 78 degrees. The normal low is 64. The record low is 50 degrees, which was set in 1923. No precipitation fell yesterday, which leaves the monthly total at 6.98 inches. The total precipitation for the year still stands at 19.00 inches. There were no heating degree days yesterday. This leaves the monthly total at 7. There were 20 cooling degree days yesterday. This brings the monthly total to 172. Yesterday the maximum wind observed was 22 miles an hour from the south. The highest wind gust observed was 33 miles per hour from the southeast. The normal high temperature for today is 86 degrees, and the normal low is 64. The record high for today is 104, which occurred in 1931, and the record low is 46, which occurred in 1943. Sunrise today is at 5:32 a.m. and sunset is at 8:40 p.m. The following is a summary of watches, warnings, and advisories in effect. No watches, warnings, or advisories remain in effect. And now a summary of river forecasts. For the Mississippi River, at Dubuque, the latest stage is 8.2 feet at 4 a.m. Tuesday. At Comanche, the latest stage is 9.8 feet at 4 a.m. Tuesday. At LeClaire Lock and Dam 14, the latest stage is 4.9 feet at 4 a.m. Tuesday. No flooding is forecast. At Quad Cities Lock and Dam 15, the latest stage is 6.6 feet at 4 a.m. Tuesday. No flooding is forecast. At Muscatine, the latest stage is 7.7 feet at 4 a.m. Tuesday. No flooding is forecast. At Keithsburg, the latest stage is 8.5 feet at 4 a.m. Tuesday. For the Wapsipinicon River, near DeWitt, the latest stage is 8.1 feet at 4 a.m. Tuesday. No flooding is forecast. For the Cedar River, near Conesville, the latest stage is 8.1 feet at 4 a.m. Tuesday. For the Rock River, at Como, the latest stage is 5.6 feet at 4 a.m. Tuesday. Near Joslyn, the latest stage is 8.1 feet at 3 a.m. Tuesday. At Moline, the latest stage is 9.8 feet at 4 a.m. Tuesday. No flooding is forecast. For the Green River, near Geneseo, the latest stage is 5.5 feet at 4 a.m. Tuesday. 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The current time is 5:03 a.m. Central Daylight Time. At 5 a.m. at Moline, skies were clear. The temperature was 78 degrees, dew point 75, relative humidity 90%, producing a heat index of 81. The wind was south at 12 miles an hour. And the pressure was 29.89 inches and rising. At Davenport, skies were clear. The temperature was 78 degrees, dew point 74, relative humidity 87%, producing a heat index of 81. The wind was south at 9 miles an hour. And the pressure was 29.90 inches and rising. Close to home, Burlington clear and 76. Cedar Rapids clear and 78. Dubuque cloudy and 78. Iowa City clear and 79. Peoria partly cloudy and 76. Rockford partly cloudy and 77. Across the Midwest, Chicago clear and 79. Des Moines partly cloudy and 80. Madison mostly cloudy.
cloudy and 79. Milwaukee, partly cloudy and 79. Minneapolis, cloudy and 80. Omaha, mostly cloudy and 80. St. Louis, partly cloudy and 79. Springfield, Illinois, partly cloudy and 76. Waterloo, partly cloudy and 79. Once again at 5 a.m. in Moline with clear skies, the temperature was 78. At Davenport with clear skies, the temperature was 78. Here is the hazardous weather outlook. For today and tonight, dangerous levels of heat will occur again today with heat index values of 105 degrees or even higher this afternoon. In addition, overnight temperatures will remain warm, limiting relief from the heat tonight and in the nights ahead. An extreme heat warning remains in effect for the entire area. There is a low chance for a few thunderstorms to affect the Highway 20 corridor late tonight into early Wednesday morning. Looking ahead, the dangerous combination of hot and very humid conditions will continue through at least Wednesday and potentially longer. Peak heat index values between 100 and 110 degrees are likely Wednesday, along with very warm nighttime lows. Depending on storms and associated cloud cover, the impactful heat may continue through the end of the week. An extreme heat warning remains in effect through Wednesday evening. There is a chance for thunderstorms throughout the latter half of the week and into the 4th of July weekend. Strong storms may be possible across portions of northeast Iowa into extreme northwest Illinois Wednesday night into Thursday morning. Areas generally northwest of a line from Iowa City to Freeport, Illinois are in a marginal, or level 1 out of 5 risk for severe weather Wednesday night. The entire area is in a marginal risk for severe weather on Thursday. The primary threats will be damaging winds and large hail. Spotter activation is not anticipated today and tonight. And now, your National Weather Service forecast for the Quad Cities and surrounding areas. Today, mostly sunny. Hot with highs in the lower 90s. Southwest winds 15 to 20 miles an hour with gusts up to 30 miles an hour. Tonight, mostly clear. Humid with lows in the upper 70s. Southwest winds 10 to 15 miles an hour. Wednesday, sunny, hot with highs in the lower 90s. Southwest winds 10 to 15 miles an hour with gusts up to 25 miles an hour. Wednesday night, mostly clear. Humid with lows in the upper 70s. Southwest winds 10 to 15 miles an hour with gusts up to 25 miles an hour. Thursday, mostly sunny. Hot with highs in the lower 90s. Southwest winds 10 to 15 miles an hour. Thursday night through Independence Day, a chance of showers and thunderstorms. Hot. Lows in the mid-70s. Highs in the lower 90s. Saturday night, a chance of showers and thunderstorms. Lows in the lower 70s. Sunday, a chance of showers and thunderstorms. Highs in the upper 80s. Sunday night and Monday, partly cloudy. Lows in the upper 60s. Highs in the upper 80s. Again, the forecast for the Quad Cities and surrounding areas for today, mostly sunny. Hot. Highs in the lower 90s. Southwest winds 15 to 20 miles an hour with gusts up to 30 miles an hour. The Moline, Illinois climate summary for yesterday, June 29, 2026. Yesterday's high temperature was 91 degrees. The normal high is 86. The record high is 104 degrees, which was last set in 1936. Yesterday's low temperature was 78 degrees. The normal low is 64. The record low is 50 degrees, which was set in 1923. No precipitation fell yesterday, which leaves the monthly total at 6.98 inches. The total precipitation for the year still stands at 19.00 inches. There were no heating degree days yesterday. This leaves the monthly total at 7. There were 20 cooling degree days yesterday. This brings the monthly total to 172. Yesterday the maximum wind observed was 22 miles an hour from the south. The highest wind gust observed was 33 miles per hour from the southeast. The normal high temperature for today is 86 degrees, and the normal low is 64. The record high for today is 104, which occurred in 1931, and the record low is 46, which occurred in 1943. Sunrise today is at 5:32 a.m. and sunset is at 8:40 p.m. The following is a summary of watches, warnings, and advisories in effect. No watches, warnings, or advisories remain in effect. And now a summary of river forecast.
for the Mississippi River. At Dubuque, the latest stage is 8.2 feet at 4 a.m. Tuesday. At Comanche, the latest stage is 9.8 feet at 4 a.m. Tuesday. At LeClaire Lock and Dam 14, the latest stage is 4.9 feet at 4 a.m. Tuesday. No flooding is forecast. At Quad Cities Lock and Dam 15, the latest stage is 6.6 feet at 4 a.m. Tuesday. No flooding is forecast. At Muscatine, the latest stage is 7.7 feet at 4 a.m. Tuesday. No flooding is forecast. At Keithsburg, the latest stage is 8.5 feet at 4 a.m. Tuesday. For the Wet'suwet'en River, near DeWitt, the latest stage is 8.1 feet at 4 a.m. Tuesday. No flooding is forecast. For the Cedar River, near Conesville, the latest stage is 8.1 feet at 4 a.m. Tuesday. For the Rock River, at Como, the latest stage is 5.6 feet at 4 a.m. Tuesday. Near Joslin, the latest stage is 8.1 feet at 3 a.m. Tuesday. At Moline, the latest stage is 9.8 feet at 4 a.m. Tuesday. No flooding is forecast. For the Green River, near Geneseo, the latest stage is 5.5 feet at 4 a.m. Tuesday. 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The current time is 5:11 a.m. Central Daylight Time. At 5 a.m. in Moline, skies were clear. The temperature was 78 degrees, dew point 75, relative humidity 90%, producing a heat index of 81. The wind was south at 12 miles an hour. And the pressure was 29.89 inches and rising. At Davenport, skies were clear. The temperature was 78 degrees, dew point 74, relative humidity 87%, producing a heat index of 81. The wind was south at 9 miles an hour. And the pressure was 29.90 inches and rising. Close to home, Burlington clear and 76. Cedar Rapids clear and 78. Dubuque cloudy and 78. Iowa City clear and 79. Peoria partly cloudy and 76. Rockford partly cloudy and 77. Across the Midwest, Chicago clear and 79. Des Moines partly cloudy and 80. Madison mostly cloudy and 79. Milwaukee partly cloudy and 79. Minneapolis cloudy and 80. Omaha mostly cloudy and 80. St. Louis partly cloudy and 79. Springfield, Illinois partly cloudy and 76. Waterloo partly cloudy and 79. Once again at 5 a.m. in Moline with clear skies, the temperature was 78. At Davenport with clear skies, the temperature was 78. Here is the hazardous weather outlook. For today and tonight, dangerous levels of heat will occur again today with heat index values of 105 degrees or even higher this afternoon. In addition, overnight temperatures will remain warm, limiting relief from the heat tonight and in the nights ahead. An extreme heat warning remains in effect for the entire area. There is a low chance for a few thunderstorms to affect the Highway 20 corridor late tonight into early Wednesday morning. Looking ahead, the dangerous combination of hot and very humid conditions will continue through at least Wednesday and potentially longer. Peak heat index values between 100 and 110 degrees are likely Wednesday, along with very warm nighttime lows. Depending on storms and associated cloud cover, the impactful heat may continue through the end of the week. An extreme heat warning remains in effect through Wednesday evening. There is a chance for thunderstorms throughout the latter half of the week and into the 4th of July weekend. Strong storms may be possible across portions of northeast Iowa into extreme northwest Illinois Wednesday night into Thursday morning. Areas generally northwest of the line from Iowa City to Freeport, Illinois are in a marginal or level 1 out of 5 risk for severe weather Wednesday night. The entire area is in a marginal risk for severe weather on Thursday. The primary threats will be damaging winds and large hail. Spotter activation is not anticipated today and tonight. And now, your National Weather Service forecast for the Quad Cities and surrounding areas. Today, mostly sunny. Hot with highs in the lower 90s. Southwest winds 15 to 20 miles an hour with gusts up to 30 miles an hour. Tonight, mostly clear. Humid with lows in the upper 70s. Southwest winds 10 to 15 miles an hour. Wednesday, sunny, hot with highs in the lower 90s. Southwest winds 10 to 15 miles an hour with gusts up to 25 miles an hour. Wednesday night, mostly clear.
humid with lows in the upper 70s. Southwest winds 10 to 15 miles an hour with gusts up to 25 miles an hour. Thursday, mostly sunny. Hot with highs in the lower 90s. Southwest winds 10 to 15 miles an hour. Thursday night through Independence Day, a chance of showers and thunderstorms. Hot. Lows in the mid-70s. Highs in the lower 90s. Saturday night, a chance of showers and thunderstorms. Lows in the lower 70s. Sunday, a chance of showers and thunderstorms. Highs in the upper 80s. Sunday night and Monday, partly cloudy. Lows in the upper 60s. Highs in the upper 80s. Again, the forecast for the Quad Cities and surrounding areas for today, mostly sunny. Hot. Highs in the lower 90s. Southwest winds 15 to 20 miles an hour with gusts up to 30 miles an hour. The Moline, Illinois climate summary for yesterday, June 29, 2026. Yesterday's high temperature was 91 degrees. The normal high is 86. The record high is 104 degrees, which was last set in 1936. Yesterday's low temperature was 78 degrees. The normal low is 64. The record low is 50 degrees, which was set in 1923. No precipitation fell yesterday, which leaves the monthly total at 6.98 inches. The total precipitation for the year still stands at 19.00 inches. There were no heating degree days yesterday. This leaves the monthly total at 7. There were 20 cooling degree days yesterday. This brings the monthly total to 172. Yesterday the maximum wind observed was 22 miles an hour from the south. The highest wind gust observed was 33 miles per hour from the southeast. The normal high temperature for today is 86 degrees, and the normal low is 64. The record high for today is 104, which occurred in 1931, and the record low is 46, which occurred in 1943. Sunrise today is at 5:32 a.m. and sunset is at 8:40 p.m. And now a summary of river forecasts. For the Mississippi River, at Dubuque, the latest stage is 8.2 feet at 4 a.m. Tuesday. At Comanche, the latest stage is 9.8 feet at 4 a.m. Tuesday. At LeClaire Lock and Dam 14, the latest stage is 4.9 feet at 4 a.m. Tuesday. No flooding is forecast. At Quad Cities Lock and Dam 15, the latest stage is 6.6 feet at 4 a.m. Tuesday. No flooding is forecast. At Muscatine, the latest stage is 7.7 feet at 4 a.m. Tuesday. No flooding is forecast. At Keithsburg, the latest stage is 8.5 feet at 4 a.m. Tuesday. For the Wapsipinicon River, near DeWitt, the latest stage is 8.1 feet at 4 a.m. Tuesday. No flooding is forecast. For the Cedar River, near Conesville, the latest stage is 8.1 feet at 4 a.m. Tuesday. For the Rock River, at Como, the latest stage is 5.6 feet at 4 a.m. Tuesday. Near Joslyn, the latest stage is 8.1 feet at 3 a.m. Tuesday. At Moline, the latest stage is 9.8 feet at 4 a.m. Tuesday. No flooding is forecast. For the Green River, near Geneseo, the latest stage is 5.5 feet at 4 a.m. Tuesday. 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The current time is 5:18 a.m. Central Daylight Time. At 5 a.m. in Moline, skies were clear. The temperature was 78 degrees, dew point 75, relative humidity 90%, producing a heat index of 81. The wind was south at 12 miles an hour. And the pressure was 29.89 inches and rising. At Davenport, skies were clear. The temperature was 78 degrees, dew point 74, relative humidity 87%, producing a heat index of 81. The wind was south at 9 miles an hour. And the pressure was 29.90 inches and rising. Close to home, Burlington clear and 76. Cedar Rapids clear and 78. Dubuque cloudy and 78. Iowa City clear and 79. Muscatine 77. Galesburg clear and 75. Peoria clear and 76. Savannah 79. Rockford partly cloudy and 77. Across the Midwest, Chicago clear and 79. Des Moines partly cloudy and 80. Madison mostly cloudy and 79. Milwaukee partly cloudy and 79.
Minneapolis, cloudy and 80. Omaha, mostly cloudy and 80. St. Louis, partly cloudy and 79. Springfield, Illinois, partly cloudy and 76. Waterloo, partly cloudy and 79. Once again at 5 a.m. in Moline with clear skies, the temperature was 78. At Davenport with clear skies, the temperature was 78. Here is the hazardous weather outlook. For today and tonight, dangerous levels of heat will occur again today with heat index values of 105 degrees or even higher this afternoon. In addition, overnight temperatures will remain warm, limiting relief from the heat tonight and in the nights ahead. An extreme heat warning remains in effect for the entire area. There is a low chance for a few thunderstorms to affect the Highway 20 corridor late tonight into early Wednesday morning. Looking ahead, the dangerous combination of hot and very humid conditions will continue through at least Wednesday and potentially longer. Peak heat index values between 100 and 110 degrees are likely Wednesday, along with very warm nighttime lows. Depending on storms and associated cloud cover, the impactful heat may continue through the end of the week. An extreme heat warning remains in effect through Wednesday evening. There is a chance for thunderstorms throughout the latter half of the week and into the 4th of July weekend. Strong storms may be possible across portions of northeast Iowa into extreme northwest Illinois Wednesday night into Thursday morning. Areas generally northwest of a line from Iowa City to Freeport, Illinois are in a marginal or level 1 out of 5 risk for severe weather Wednesday night. The entire area is in a marginal risk for severe weather on Thursday. The primary threats will be damaging winds and large hail. Spotter activation is not anticipated today and tonight. This broadcast originates from the National Weather Service office in the Quad Cities and is transmitted on a frequency of 162.55 MHz from Rock Island, Illinois. The coverage area includes the following counties: Cedar, Clinton, Louisa, Muscatine, Scott, Henry, Illinois, Mercer, Rock Island, and Whiteside. And now, your National Weather Service forecast for the Quad Cities and surrounding areas. Today, mostly sunny. Hot with highs in the lower 90s. Southwest winds 15 to 20 miles an hour with gusts up to 30 miles an hour. Tonight, mostly clear. Humid with lows in the upper 70s. Southwest winds 10 to 15 miles an hour. Wednesday, sunny, hot with highs in the lower 90s. Southwest winds 10 to 15 miles an hour with gusts up to 25 miles an hour. Wednesday night, mostly clear. Humid with lows in the upper 70s. Southwest winds 10 to 15 miles an hour with gusts up to 25 miles an hour. Thursday, mostly sunny. Hot with highs in the lower 90s. Southwest winds 10 to 15 miles an hour. Thursday night through Independence Day, a chance of showers and thunderstorms. Hot. Lows in the mid-70s. Highs in the lower 90s. Saturday night, a chance of showers and thunderstorms. Lows in the lower 70s. Sunday, a chance of showers and thunderstorms. Highs in the upper 80s. Sunday night and Monday, partly cloudy. Lows in the upper 60s. Highs in the upper 80s. Again, the forecast for the Quad Cities and surrounding areas for today, mostly sunny. Hot. Highs in the lower 90s. Southwest winds 15 to 20 miles an hour with gusts up to 30 miles an hour. The Moline, Illinois climate summary for yesterday, June 29, 2026. Yesterday's high temperature was 91 degrees. The normal high is 86. The record high is 104 degrees, which was last set in 1936. Yesterday's low temperature was 78 degrees. The normal low is 64. The record low is 50 degrees, which was set in 1923. No precipitation fell yesterday, which leaves the monthly total at 6.98 inches. The total precipitation for the year still stands at 19.00 inches. There were no heating degree days yesterday. This leaves the monthly total at 7. There were 20 cooling degree days yesterday. This brings the monthly total to 172. Yesterday, the maximum wind observed was 22 miles an hour from the south. The highest wind gust observed was 33 miles per hour from the southeast. The normal high temperature for today is 86 degrees, and the normal low is 64. The record high for today is 100.
44, which occurred in 1931, and the record low is 46, which occurred in 1943. Sunrise today is at 5:32 a.m. and sunset is at 8:40 p.m. And now a summary of river forecasts. For the Mississippi River, at Dubuque, the latest stage is 8.2 feet at 4 a.m. Tuesday. At Comanche, the latest stage is 9.8 feet at 4 a.m. Tuesday. At LeClaire Lock and Dam 14, the latest stage is 4.9 feet at 4 a.m. Tuesday. No flooding is forecast. At Quad Cities Lock and Dam 15, the latest stage is 6.6 feet at 4 a.m. Tuesday. No flooding is forecast. At Muscatine, the latest stage is 7.7 feet at 4 a.m. Tuesday. No flooding is forecast. At Keithsburg, the latest stage is 8.5 feet at 4 a.m. Tuesday. For the Wet'suwet'en River, near DeWitt, the latest stage is 8.1 feet at 4 a.m. Tuesday. No flooding is forecast. For the Cedar River, near Conesville, the latest stage is 8.1 feet at 4 a.m. Tuesday. For the Rock River, at Como, the latest stage is 5.6 feet at 4 a.m. Tuesday. Near Joslin, the latest stage is 8.1 feet at 3 a.m. Tuesday. At Moline, the latest stage is 9.8 feet at 4 a.m. Tuesday. No flooding is forecast. For the Green River, near Geneseo, the latest stage is 5.5 feet at 4 a.m. Tuesday. 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The current time is 5:26 a.m. Central Daylight Time. At 5 a.m. in Moline, skies were clear. The temperature was 78 degrees, dew point 75, relative humidity 90%, producing a heat index of 81. The wind was south at 12 miles an hour. And the pressure was 29.89 inches and rising. At Davenport, skies were clear. The temperature was 78 degrees, dew point 74, relative humidity 87%, producing a heat index of 81. The wind was south at 9 miles an hour. And the pressure was 29.90 inches and rising. Close to home, Burlington clear and 76. Cedar Rapids clear and 78. Dubuque cloudy and 78. Iowa City clear and 79. Muscatine 77. Galesburg clear and 75. Peoria clear and 76. Savannah 79. Rockford partly cloudy and 77. Across the Midwest, Chicago clear and 79. Des Moines partly cloudy and 80. Madison mostly cloudy and 79. Milwaukee partly cloudy and 79. Minneapolis cloudy and 80. Omaha mostly cloudy and 80. St. Louis partly cloudy and 79. Springfield, Illinois partly cloudy and 76. Waterloo partly cloudy and 79. Once again at 5 a.m. in Moline with clear skies, the temperature was 78. At Davenport with clear skies, the temperature was 78. Here is the hazardous weather outlook. For today and tonight, dangerous levels of heat will occur again today with heat index values of 105 degrees or even higher this afternoon. In addition, overnight temperatures will remain warm, limiting relief from the heat tonight and in the nights ahead. An extreme heat warning remains in effect for the entire area. There is a low chance for a few thunderstorms to affect the Highway 20 corridor late tonight into early Wednesday morning. Looking ahead, the dangerous combination of hot and very humid conditions will continue through at least Wednesday and potentially longer. Peak heat index values between 100 and 110 degrees are likely Wednesday, along with very warm nighttime lows. Depending on storms and associated cloud cover, the impactful heat may continue through the end of the week. An extreme heat warning remains in effect through Wednesday evening. There is a chance for thunderstorms throughout the latter half of the week and into the 4th of July weekend. Strong storms may be possible across portions of northeast Iowa into extreme northwest Illinois Wednesday night into Thursday morning. Areas generally northwest of a line from Iowa City to Freeport, Illinois are in a marginal, or level 1 out of 5 risk for severe weather Wednesday night. The entire area is in a marginal risk for severe weather on Thursday. The primary threats will be damaging winds and large hail. Spotter activation is not anticipated today and tonight. And now, your National Weather Service forecast for the Quad Cities and surrounding areas. Today, mostly sunny. Hot with highs in the lower 90s. Southwest winds 15 to 20 miles an hour with gusts up to 30.
miles an hour. Tonight, mostly clear. Humid with lows in the upper 70s. Southwest winds 10 to 15 miles an hour. Wednesday, sunny, hot with highs in the lower 90s. Southwest winds 10 to 15 miles an hour with gusts up to 25 miles an hour. Wednesday night, mostly clear. Humid with lows in the upper 70s. Southwest winds 10 to 15 miles an hour with gusts up to 25 miles an hour. Thursday, mostly sunny. Hot with highs in the lower 90s. Southwest winds 10 to 15 miles an hour. Thursday night through Independence Day, a chance of showers and thunderstorms. Hot. Lows in the mid-70s. Highs in the lower 90s. Saturday night, a chance of showers and thunderstorms. Lows in the lower 70s. Sunday, a chance of showers and thunderstorms. Highs in the upper 80s. Sunday night and Monday, partly cloudy. Lows in the upper 60s. Highs in the upper 80s. Again, the forecast for the Quad Cities and surrounding areas for today, mostly sunny. Hot. Highs in the lower 90s. Southwest winds 15 to 20 miles an hour with gusts up to 30 miles an hour. The Moline, Illinois climate summary for yesterday, June 29, 2026. Yesterday's high temperature was 91 degrees. The normal high is 86. The record high is 104 degrees, which was last set in 1936. Yesterday's low temperature was 78 degrees. The normal low is 64. The record low is 50 degrees, which was set in 1923. No precipitation fell yesterday, which leaves the monthly total at 6.98 inches. The total precipitation for the year still stands at 19.00 inches. There were no heating degree days yesterday. This leaves the monthly total at 7. There were 20 cooling degree days yesterday. This brings the monthly total to 172. Yesterday the maximum wind observed was 22 miles an hour from the south. The highest wind gust observed was 33 miles per hour from the southeast. The normal high temperature for today is 86 degrees, and the normal low is 64. The record high for today is 104, which occurred in 1931, and the record low is 46, which occurred in 1943. Sunrise today is at 5:32 a.m. and sunset is at 8:40 p.m. And now a summary of river forecasts. For the Mississippi River, at Dubuque, the latest stage is 8.2 feet at 4 a.m. Tuesday. At Comanche, the latest stage is 9.8 feet at 4 a.m. Tuesday. At LeClaire Lock and Dam 14, the latest stage is 4.9 feet at 4 a.m. Tuesday. No flooding is forecast. At Quad Cities Lock and Dam 15, the latest stage is 6.6 feet at 4 a.m. Tuesday. No flooding is forecast. At Muscatine, the latest stage is 7.7 feet at 4 a.m. Tuesday. No flooding is forecast. At Keithsburg, the latest stage is 8.5 feet at 4 a.m. Tuesday. For the Wapsipinicon River, near DeWitt, the latest stage is 8.1 feet at 4 a.m. Tuesday. No flooding is forecast. For the Cedar River, near Conesville, the latest stage is 8.1 feet at 4 a.m. Tuesday. For the Rock River, at Como, the latest stage is 5.6 feet at 4 a.m. Tuesday. Near Joslin, the latest stage is 8.1 feet at 3 a.m. Tuesday. At Moline, the latest stage is 9.8 feet at 4 a.m. Tuesday. No flooding is forecast. For the Green River, near Geneseo, the latest stage is 5.5 feet at 4 a.m. Tuesday. 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The current time is 5:33 a.m. Central Daylight Time. At 5 a.m. at Moline, skies were clear. The temperature was 78 degrees, dew point 75, relative humidity 90%, producing a heat index of 81. The wind was south at 12 miles an hour. And the pressure was 29.89 inches and rising. At Davenport, skies were clear. The temperature was 78 degrees, dew point 74, relative humidity 87%, producing a heat index of 81. The wind was south at 9 miles an hour. And the pressure was 29.90 inches and rising. Close to home, Burlington clear and 76. Cedar Rapids clear and 78. Dubuque cloudy and 78. Iowa City clear and 79. Muscatine 77.
Galesburg clear and 75. Peoria clear and 76. Savannah 79. Rockford partly cloudy and 77. Across the Midwest, Chicago clear and 79. Des Moines partly cloudy and 80. Madison mostly cloudy and 79. Milwaukee partly cloudy and 79. Minneapolis cloudy and 80. Omaha mostly cloudy and 80. St. Louis partly cloudy and 79. Springfield, Illinois partly cloudy and 76. Waterloo partly cloudy and 79. Once again at 5 a.m. in Moline with clear skies, the temperature was 78. At Davenport with clear skies, the temperature was 78. Here is the hazardous weather outlook. For today and tonight, dangerous levels of heat will occur again today with heat index values of 105 degrees or even higher this afternoon. In addition, overnight temperatures will remain warm, limiting relief from the heat tonight and in the nights ahead. An extreme heat warning remains in effect for the entire area. There is a low chance for a few thunderstorms to affect the Highway 20 corridor late tonight into early Wednesday morning. Looking ahead, the dangerous combination of hot and very humid conditions will continue through at least Wednesday and potentially longer. Peak heat index values between 100 and 110 degrees are likely Wednesday, along with very warm nighttime lows. Depending on storms and associated cloud cover, the impactful heat may continue through the end of the week. An extreme heat warning remains in effect through Wednesday evening. There is a chance for thunderstorms throughout the latter half of the week and into the 4th of July weekend. Strong storms may be possible across portions of northeast Iowa into extreme northwest Illinois Wednesday night into Thursday morning. Areas generally northwest of a line from Iowa City to Freeport, Illinois are in a marginal or level 1 out of 5 risk for severe weather Wednesday night. The entire area is in a marginal risk for severe weather on Thursday. The primary threats will be damaging winds and large hail. Spotter activation is not anticipated today and tonight. And now, your National Weather Service forecast for the Quad Cities and surrounding areas. Today, mostly sunny. Hot with highs in the lower 90s. Southwest winds 15 to 20 miles an hour with gusts up to 30 miles an hour. Tonight, mostly clear. Humid with lows in the upper 70s. Southwest winds 10 to 15 miles an hour. Wednesday, sunny, hot with highs in the lower 90s. Southwest winds 10 to 15 miles an hour with gusts up to 25 miles an hour. Wednesday night, mostly clear. Humid with lows in the upper 70s. Southwest winds 10 to 15 miles an hour with gusts up to 25 miles an hour. Thursday, mostly sunny. Hot with highs in the lower 90s. Southwest winds 10 to 15 miles an hour. Thursday night through Independence Day, a chance of showers and thunderstorms. Hot. Lows in the mid-70s. Highs in the lower 90s. Saturday night, a chance of showers and thunderstorms. Lows in the lower 70s. Sunday, a chance of showers and thunderstorms. Highs in the upper 80s. Sunday night and Monday, partly cloudy. Lows in the upper 60s. Highs in the upper 80s. Again, the forecast for the Quad Cities and surrounding areas for today, mostly sunny. Hot. Highs in the lower 90s. Southwest winds 15 to 20 miles an hour with gusts up to 30 miles an hour. The Moline, Illinois climate summary for yesterday, June 29, 2026. Yesterday's high temperature was 91 degrees. The normal high is 86. The record high is 104 degrees, which was last set in 1936. Yesterday's low temperature was 78 degrees. The normal low is 64. The record low is 50 degrees, which was set in 1923. No precipitation fell yesterday, which leaves the monthly total at 6.98 inches. The total precipitation for the year still stands at 19.00 inches. There were no heating degree days yesterday. This leaves the monthly total at 7. There were 20 cooling degree days yesterday. This brings the monthly total to 172. Yesterday the maximum wind observed was 22 miles an hour from the south. The highest wind gust observed was 33 miles per hour from the southeast. The normal high temperature for today is 86 degrees, and the normal low is 64. The record high for today is 104, which occurred in 1931, and the record low is 46, which occurred in 1931.
43. Sunrise today is at 5:32 a.m. and sunset is at 8:40 p.m. And now a summary of river forecasts. For the Mississippi River, at Dubuque, the latest stage is 8.2 feet at 4 a.m. Tuesday. At Comanche, the latest stage is 9.8 feet at 4 a.m. Tuesday. At LeClaire Lock and Dam 14, the latest stage is 4.9 feet at 4 a.m. Tuesday. No flooding is forecast. At Quad Cities Lock and Dam 15, the latest stage is 6.6 feet at 4 a.m. Tuesday. No flooding is forecast. At Muscatine, the latest stage is 7.7 feet at 4 a.m. Tuesday. No flooding is forecast. At Keithsburg, the latest stage is 8.5 feet at 4 a.m. Tuesday. For the Wapsipinicon River, near DeWitt, the latest stage is 8.1 feet at 4 a.m. Tuesday. No flooding is forecast. For the Cedar River, near Conesville, the latest stage is 8.1 feet at 4 a.m. Tuesday. For the Rock River, at Como, the latest stage is 5.6 feet at 4 a.m. Tuesday. Near Joslin, the latest stage is 8.1 feet at 3 a.m. Tuesday. At Moline, the latest stage is 9.8 feet at 4 a.m. Tuesday. No flooding is forecast. For the Green River, near Geneseo, the latest stage is 5.5 feet at 4 a.m. Tuesday. 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The current time is 5:41 a.m. Central Daylight Time. At 5 a.m. in Moline, skies were clear. The temperature was 78 degrees, dew point 75, relative humidity 90%, producing a heat index of 81. The wind was south at 12 miles an hour. And the pressure was 29.89 inches and rising. At Davenport, skies were clear. The temperature was 78 degrees, dew point 74, relative humidity 87%, producing a heat index of 81. The wind was south at 9 miles an hour. And the pressure was 29.90 inches and rising. Close to home, Burlington clear and 76. Cedar Rapids clear and 78. Dubuque cloudy and 78. Iowa City clear and 79. Muscatine 77. Galesburg clear and 75. Peoria clear and 76. Savannah 79. Rockford partly cloudy and 77. Across the Midwest, Chicago clear and 79. Des Moines partly cloudy and 80. Madison mostly cloudy and 79. Milwaukee partly cloudy and 79. Minneapolis cloudy and 80. Omaha mostly cloudy and 80. St. Louis partly cloudy and 79. Springfield, Illinois partly cloudy and 76. Waterloo partly cloudy and 79. Once again at 5 a.m. in Moline with clear skies, the temperature was 78. At Davenport with clear skies, the temperature was 78. Here is the hazardous weather outlook. For today and tonight, dangerous levels of heat will occur again today with heat index values of 105 degrees or even higher this afternoon. In addition, overnight temperatures will remain warm, limiting relief from the heat tonight and in the nights ahead. An extreme heat warning remains in effect for the entire area. There is a low chance for a few thunderstorms to affect the Highway 20 corridor late tonight into early Wednesday morning. Looking ahead, the dangerous combination of hot and very humid conditions will continue through at least Wednesday and potentially longer. Peak heat index values between 100 and 110 degrees are likely Wednesday, along with very warm nighttime lows. Depending on storms and associated cloud cover, the impactful heat may continue through the end of the week. An extreme heat warning remains in effect through Wednesday evening. There is a chance for thunderstorms throughout the latter half of the week and into the 4th of July weekend. Strong storms may be possible across portions of northeast Iowa into extreme northwest Illinois Wednesday night into Thursday morning. Areas generally northwest of a line from Iowa City to Freeport, Illinois are in a marginal or level 1 out of 5 risk for severe weather Wednesday night. The entire area is in a marginal risk for severe weather on Thursday. The primary threats will be damaging winds and large hail. Spotter activation is not anticipated today and tonight. And now, your National Weather Service forecast for the Quad Cities and surrounding areas. Today, mostly sunny. Hot with highs in the lower 90s. Southwest winds 15 to 20 miles an hour with gusts up to 30 miles an hour. Tonight, mostly clear. Humid with lows in the upper 70s.
southwest winds 10 to 15 miles an hour. Wednesday, sunny, hot with highs in the lower 90s. Southwest winds 10 to 15 miles an hour with gusts up to 25 miles an hour. Wednesday night, mostly clear. Humid with lows in the upper 70s. Southwest winds 10 to 15 miles an hour with gusts up to 25 miles an hour. Thursday, mostly sunny. Hot with highs in the lower 90s. Southwest winds 10 to 15 miles an hour. Thursday night through Independence Day, a chance of showers and thunderstorms. Hot. Lows in the mid-70s. Highs in the lower 90s. Saturday night, a chance of showers and thunderstorms. Lows in the lower 70s. Sunday, a chance of showers and thunderstorms. Highs in the upper 80s. Sunday night and Monday, partly cloudy. Lows in the upper 60s. Highs in the upper 80s. Again, the forecast for the Quad Cities and surrounding areas for today, mostly sunny. Hot. Highs in the lower 90s. Southwest winds 15 to 20 miles an hour with gusts up to 30 miles an hour. And now, your National Weather Service forecast for the Quad Cities and surrounding areas. Today, mostly sunny. Hot with highs in the lower 90s. Southwest winds 15 to 20 miles an hour with gusts up to 30 miles an hour. Tonight, mostly clear. Humid with lows in the upper 70s. Southwest winds 10 to 15 miles an hour. Wednesday, sunny, hot with highs in the lower 90s. Southwest winds 10 to 15 miles an hour with gusts up to 25 miles an hour. Wednesday night, mostly clear. Humid with lows in the upper 70s. Southwest winds 10 to 15 miles an hour with gusts up to 25 miles an hour. Thursday, mostly sunny. Hot with highs in the lower 90s. Southwest winds 10 to 15 miles an hour. Thursday night through Independence Day, a chance of showers and thunderstorms. Hot. Lows in the mid-70s. Highs in the lower 90s. Saturday night, a chance of showers and thunderstorms. Lows in the lower 70s. Sunday, a chance of showers and thunderstorms. Highs in the upper 80s. Sunday night and Monday, partly cloudy. Lows in the upper 60s. Highs in the upper 80s. Again, the forecast for the Quad Cities and surrounding areas for today, mostly sunny. Hot. Highs in the lower 90s. Southwest winds 15 to 20 miles an hour with gusts up to 30 miles an hour. The Moline, Illinois climate summary for yesterday, June 29, 2026. Yesterday's high temperature was 91 degrees. The normal high is 86. The record high is 104 degrees, which was last set in 1936. Yesterday's low temperature was 78 degrees. The normal low is 64. The record low is 50 degrees, which was set in 1923. No precipitation fell yesterday, which leaves the monthly total at 6.98 inches. The total precipitation for the year still stands at 19.00 inches. There were no heating degree days yesterday. This leaves the monthly total at 7. There were 20 cooling degree days yesterday. This brings the monthly total to 172. Yesterday the maximum wind observed was 22 miles an hour from the south. The highest wind gust observed was 33 miles per hour from the southeast. The normal high temperature for today is 86 degrees, and the normal low is 64. The record high for today is 104, which occurred in 1931, and the record low is 46, which occurred in 1943. Sunrise today is at 5:32 a.m. and sunset is at 8:40 p.m. And now a summary of river forecasts. For the Mississippi River, at Dubuque, the latest stage is 8.2 feet at 4 a.m. Tuesday. At Comanche, the latest stage is 9.8 feet at 4 a.m. Tuesday. At LeClaire Lock and Dam 14, the latest stage is 4.9 feet at 4 a.m. Tuesday. No flooding is forecast. At Quad Cities Lock and Dam 15, the latest stage is 6.6 feet at 4 a.m. Tuesday. No flooding is forecast. At Muscatine, the latest stage is 7.7 feet at 4 a.m. Tuesday. No flooding is forecast. At Keithsburg, the latest stage is 8.5 feet at 4 a.m. Tuesday. For the Wet'suwet'en River, near DeWitt, the latest stage is 8.1 feet at 4 a.m. Tuesday. No flooding is forecast.
for the Cedar River, near Conesville, the latest stage is 8.1 feet at 4 a.m. Tuesday. For the Rock River, at Como, the latest stage is 5.6 feet at 4 a.m. Tuesday. Near Joslin, the latest stage is 8.1 feet at 3 a.m. Tuesday. At Moline, the latest stage is 9.8 feet at 4 a.m. Tuesday. No flooding is forecast. For the Green River, near Geneseo, the latest stage is 5.5 feet at 4 a.m. Tuesday. 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The current time is 5:50 a.m. Central Daylight Time. At 5 a.m. at Moline, skies were clear. The temperature was 78 degrees, dew point 75, relative humidity 90%, producing a heat index of 81. The wind was south at 12 miles an hour. And the pressure was 29.89 inches and rising. At Davenport, skies were clear. The temperature was 78 degrees, dew point 74, relative humidity 87%, producing a heat index of 81. The wind was south at 9 miles an hour. And the pressure was 29.90 inches and rising. Close to home, Burlington clear and 76. Cedar Rapids clear and 78. Dubuque cloudy and 78. Iowa City clear and 79. Muscatine 77. Galesburg clear and 75. Peoria clear and 76. Savannah 79. Rockford partly cloudy and 77. Across the Midwest, Chicago clear and 79. Des Moines partly cloudy and 80. Madison mostly cloudy and 79. Milwaukee partly cloudy and 79. Minneapolis cloudy and 80. Omaha mostly cloudy and 80. St. Louis partly cloudy and 79. Springfield, Illinois partly cloudy and 76. Waterloo partly cloudy and 79. Once again at 5 a.m. at Moline with clear skies, the temperature was 78. At Davenport with clear skies, the temperature was 78. Here is the hazardous weather outlook. For today and tonight, dangerous levels of heat will occur again today with heat index values of 105 degrees or even higher this afternoon. In addition, overnight temperatures will remain warm, limiting relief from the heat tonight and in the nights ahead. An extreme heat warning remains in effect for the entire area. There is a low chance for a few thunderstorms to affect the Highway 20 corridor late tonight into early Wednesday morning. Looking ahead, the dangerous combination of hot and very humid conditions will continue through at least Wednesday and potentially longer. Peak heat index values between 100 and 110 degrees are likely Wednesday, along with very warm nighttime lows. Depending on storms and associated cloud cover, the impactful heat may continue through the end of the week. An extreme heat warning remains in effect through Wednesday evening. There is a chance for thunderstorms throughout the latter half of the week and into the 4th of July weekend. Strong storms may be possible across portions of northeast Iowa into extreme northwest Illinois Wednesday night into Thursday morning. Areas generally northwest of a line from Iowa City to Freeport, Illinois are in a marginal or level 1 out of 5 risk for severe weather Wednesday night. The entire area is in a marginal risk for severe weather on Thursday. The primary threats will be damaging winds and large hail. Spotter activation is not anticipated today and tonight. And now, your National Weather Service forecast for the Quad Cities and surrounding areas. Today, mostly sunny. Hot with highs in the lower 90s. Southwest winds 15 to 20 miles an hour with gusts up to 30 miles an hour. Tonight, mostly clear. Humid with lows in the upper 70s. Southwest winds 10 to 15 miles an hour. Wednesday, sunny, hot with highs in the lower 90s. Southwest winds 10 to 15 miles an hour with gusts up to 25 miles an hour. Wednesday night, mostly clear. Humid with lows in the upper 70s. Southwest winds 10 to 15 miles an hour with gusts up to 25 miles an hour. Thursday, mostly sunny. Hot with highs in the lower 90s. Southwest winds 10 to 15 miles an hour. Thursday night through Independence Day, a chance of showers and thunderstorms. Hot. Lows in the mid-70s. Highs in the lower 90s. Saturday night, a chance of showers and thunderstorms. Lows in the lower 70s. Sunday, a chance of showers and thunderstorms. Highs in the upper 80s. Sunday night and Monday, partly cloudy.

78 degrees. The normal low is 64. The record low is 50 degrees, which was set in 1923. No precipitation fell yesterday, which leaves the monthly total at 6.98 inches. The total precipitation for the year still stands at 19.00 inches. There were no heating degree days yesterday. This leaves the monthly total at 7. There were 20 cooling degree days yesterday. This brings the monthly total to 172. Yesterday the maximum wind observed was 22 miles an hour from the south. The highest wind gust observed was 33 miles per hour from the southeast. The normal high temperature for today is 86 degrees, and the normal low is 64. The record high for today is 104, which occurred in 1931, and the record low is 46, which occurred in 1943. Sunrise today is at 5:32 a.m. and sunset is at 8:40 p.m. And now a summary of river forecasts. For the Mississippi River, at Dubuque, the latest stage is 8.2 feet at 4 a.m. Tuesday. At Comanche, the latest stage is 9.8 feet at 4 a.m. Tuesday. At LeClaire Lock and Dam 14, the latest stage is 4.9 feet at 4 a.m. Tuesday. No flooding is forecast. At Quad Cities Lock and Dam 15, the latest stage is 6.6 feet at 4 a.m. Tuesday. No flooding is forecast. At Muscatine, the latest stage is 7.7 feet at 4 a.m. Tuesday. No flooding is forecast. At Keithsburg, the latest stage is 8.5 feet at 4 a.m. Tuesday. For the Wapsipinicon River, near DeWitt, the latest stage is 8.1 feet at 4 a.m. Tuesday. No flooding is forecast. For the Cedar River, near Conesville, the latest stage is 8.1 feet at 4 a.m. Tuesday. For the Rock River, at Como, the latest stage is 5.6 feet at 4 a.m. Tuesday. Near Joslyn, the latest stage is 8.1 feet at 3 a.m. Tuesday. At Moline, the latest stage is 9.8 feet at 4 a.m. Tuesday. No flooding is forecast. For the Green River, near Geneseo, the latest stage is 5.5 feet at 4 a.m. Tuesday. 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The current time is 5:57 a.m. Central Daylight Time. At 5 a.m. in Moline, skies were clear. The temperature was 78 degrees, dew point 75, relative humidity 90%, producing a heat index of 81. The wind was south at 12 miles an hour. And the pressure was 29.89 inches and rising. At Davenport, skies were clear. The temperature was 78 degrees, dew point 74, relative humidity 87%, producing a heat index of 81. The wind was south at 9 miles an hour. And the pressure was 29.90 inches and rising. Close to home, Burlington clear and 76. Cedar Rapids clear and 78. Dubuque cloudy and 78. Iowa City clear and 79. Muscatine 77. Galesburg clear and 75. Peoria clear and 76. Savannah 79. Rockford partly cloudy and 77. Across the Midwest, Chicago clear and 79. Des Moines partly cloudy and 80. Madison mostly cloudy and 79. Milwaukee partly cloudy and 79. Minneapolis cloudy and 80. Omaha mostly cloudy and 80. St. Louis partly cloudy and 79. Springfield, Illinois partly cloudy and 76. Waterloo partly cloudy and 79. Once again at 5 a.m. in Moline with clear skies, the temperature was 78. At Davenport with clear skies, the temperature was 78. Here is the hazardous weather outlook. For today and tonight, dangerous levels of heat will occur again today with heat index values of 105 degrees or even higher this afternoon. In addition, overnight temperatures will remain warm, limiting relief from the heat tonight and in the nights ahead. An extreme heat warning remains in effect for the entire area. There is a low chance for a few thunderstorms to affect the Highway 20 corridor late tonight into early Wednesday morning. Looking ahead, the dangerous combination of hot and very humid conditions will continue through at least Wednesday and potentially longer. Peak heat index values between 100 and 110 degrees are likely Wednesday, along with very warm nighttime lows. Depending on storms and associated cloud cover, the impactful heat may continue through the end of the week. An extreme heat warning remains in effect through Wednesday evening.

The chance for thunderstorms throughout the latter half of the week and into the 4th of July weekend. Strong storms may be possible across portions of northeast Iowa into extreme northwest Illinois Wednesday night into Thursday morning. Areas generally northwest of the line from Iowa City to Freeport, Illinois are in a marginal or level 1 out of 5 risk for severe weather Wednesday night. The entire area is in a marginal risk for severe weather on Thursday. The primary threats will be damaging winds and large hail. Spotter activation is not anticipated today and tonight. And now, your National Weather Service forecast for the Quad Cities and surrounding areas. Today, mostly sunny. Hot with highs in the lower 90s. Southwest winds 15 to 20 miles an hour with gusts up to 30 miles an hour. Tonight, mostly clear. Humid with lows in the upper 70s. Southwest winds 10 to 15 miles an hour. Wednesday, sunny, hot with highs in the lower 90s. Southwest winds 10 to 15 miles an hour with gusts up to 25 miles an hour. Wednesday night, mostly clear. Humid with lows in the upper 70s. Southwest winds 10 to 15 miles an hour with gusts up to 25 miles an hour. Thursday, mostly sunny. Hot with highs in the lower 90s. Southwest winds 10 to 15 miles an hour. Thursday night through Independence Day, a chance of showers and thunderstorms. Hot. Lows in the mid-70s. Highs in the lower 90s. Saturday night, a chance of showers and thunderstorms. Lows in the lower 70s. Sunday, a chance of showers and thunderstorms. Highs in the upper 80s. Sunday night and Monday, partly cloudy. Lows in the upper 60s. Highs in the upper 80s. Again, the forecast for the Quad Cities and surrounding areas for today, mostly sunny. Hot. Highs in the lower 90s. Southwest winds 15 to 20 miles an hour with gusts up to 30 miles an hour. The Moline, Illinois climate summary for yesterday, June 29, 2026. Yesterday's high temperature was 91 degrees. The normal high is 86. The record high is 104 degrees, which was last set in 1936. Yesterday's low temperature was 78 degrees. The normal low is 64. The record low is 50 degrees, which was set in 1923. No precipitation fell yesterday, which leaves the monthly total at 6.98 inches. The total precipitation for the year still stands at 19.00 inches. There were no heating degree days yesterday. This leaves the monthly total at 7. There were 20 cooling degree days yesterday. This brings the monthly total to 172. Yesterday, the maximum wind observed was 22 miles an hour from the south. The highest wind gust observed was 33 miles per hour from the southeast. The normal high temperature for today is 86 degrees, and the normal low is 64. The record high for today is 104, which occurred in 1931, and the record low is 46, which occurred in 1943. Sunrise today is at 5:32 a.m. and sunset is at 8:40 p.m. And now a summary of river forecasts. For the Mississippi River, at Dubuque, the latest stage is 8.1 feet at 5 a.m. Tuesday. At Comanche, the latest stage is 9.8 feet at 5 a.m. Tuesday. At LeClaire Lock and Dam 14, the latest stage is 4.8 feet at 5 a.m. Tuesday. No flooding is forecast. At Quad Cities Lock and Dam 15, the latest stage is 6.6 feet at 5 a.m. Tuesday. No flooding is forecast. At Muscatine, the latest stage is 7.6 feet at 5 a.m. Tuesday. No flooding is forecast. At Keithsburg, the latest stage is 8.5 feet at 5 a.m. Tuesday. For the Wapsipinicon River, near DeWitt, the latest stage is 8.1 feet at 5 a.m. Tuesday. No flooding is forecast. For the Cedar River, near Conesville, the latest stage is 8.1 feet at 5 a.m. Tuesday. For the Rock River, at Como, the latest stage is 5.6 feet at 5 a.m. Tuesday. Near Joslin, the latest stage is 8.1 feet at 4 a.m. Tuesday. At Moline, the latest stage is 9.8 feet at 5 a.m. Tuesday. No flooding is forecast. For the Green River, near Geneseo, the latest stage is 5.5 feet at 5 a.m. Tuesday. 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The current time is 6:05 a.m. Central Daylight Time.
at 6 a.m. at Moline, skies were clear. The temperature was 78 degrees, dew point 74, relative humidity 87%, producing a heat index of 81. The wind was south at 9 miles an hour, and the pressure was 29.90 inches and rising. At Davenport, skies were clear. The temperature was 77 degrees, dew point 74, relative humidity 90%. The wind was south at 12 miles an hour, and the pressure was 29.91 inches and rising. Close to home, Burlington clear and 76. Cedar Rapids cloudy and 78. Dubuque cloudy and 78. Iowa City clear and 79. Peoria clear and 76. Rockford partly cloudy and 77. Across the Midwest, Chicago partly cloudy and 79. Des Moines partly cloudy and 78. Madison mostly cloudy and 79. Milwaukee partly cloudy and 80. Minneapolis cloudy and 78. Omaha mostly cloudy and 79. St. Louis partly cloudy and 78. Springfield, Illinois partly cloudy and 76. Waterloo partly cloudy and 78. Once again at 6 a.m. in Moline with clear skies, the temperature was 78. At Davenport with clear skies, the temperature was 77. Here is the hazardous weather outlook. For today and tonight, dangerous levels of heat will occur again today with heat index values of 105 degrees or even higher this afternoon. In addition, overnight temperatures will remain warm, limiting relief from the heat tonight and in the nights ahead. An extreme heat warning remains in effect for the entire area. There is a low chance for a few thunderstorms to affect the Highway 20 corridor late tonight into early Wednesday morning. Looking ahead, the dangerous combination of hot and very humid conditions will continue through at least Wednesday and potentially longer. Peak heat index values between 100 and 110 degrees are likely Wednesday, along with very warm nighttime lows. Depending on storms and associated cloud cover, the impact for heat may continue through the end of the week. An extreme heat warning remains in effect through Wednesday evening. There is a chance for thunderstorms throughout the latter half of the week and into the 4th of July weekend. Strong storms may be possible across portions of northeast Iowa into extreme northwest Illinois Wednesday night into Thursday morning. Areas generally northwest of a line from Iowa City to Freeport, Illinois are in a marginal or level 1 out of 5 risk for severe weather Wednesday night. The entire area is in a marginal risk for severe weather on Thursday. The primary threats will be damaging winds and large hail. Spotter activation is not anticipated today and tonight. And now, your National Weather Service forecast for the Quad Cities and surrounding areas. Today, mostly sunny. Hot with highs in the lower 90s. Southwest winds 15 to 20 miles an hour with gusts up to 30 miles an hour. Tonight, mostly clear. Humid with lows in the upper 70s. Southwest winds 10 to 15 miles an hour. Wednesday, sunny, hot with highs in the lower 90s. Southwest winds 10 to 15 miles an hour with gusts up to 25 miles an hour. Wednesday night, mostly clear. Humid with lows in the upper 70s. Southwest winds 10 to 15 miles an hour with gusts up to 25 miles an hour. Thursday, mostly sunny. Hot with highs in the lower 90s. Southwest winds 10 to 15 miles an hour. Thursday night through Independence Day, a chance of showers and thunderstorms. Hot. Lows in the mid-70s. Highs in the lower 90s. Saturday night, a chance of showers and thunderstorms. Lows in the lower 70s. Sunday, a chance of showers and thunderstorms. Highs in the upper 80s. Sunday night and Monday, partly cloudy. Lows in the upper 60s. Highs in the upper 80s. Again, the forecast for the Quad Cities and surrounding areas for today, mostly sunny. Hot. Highs in the lower 90s. Southwest winds 15 to 20 miles an hour with gusts up to 30 miles an hour. The Moline, Illinois climate summary for yesterday, June 29, 2026. Yesterday's high temperature was 91 degrees. The normal high is 86. The record high is 104 degrees, which was last set in 1936. Yesterday's low temperature was 78 degrees. The normal low is 64. The record low is 50 degrees, which was set in 1923. No precipitation fell yesterday, which leaves the monthly total at
6.98 inches. The total precipitation for the year still stands at 19.00 inches. There were no heating degree days yesterday. This leaves the monthly total at 7. There were 20 cooling degree days yesterday. This brings the monthly total to 172. Yesterday, the maximum wind observed was 22 miles an hour from the south. The highest wind gust observed was 33 miles per hour from the southeast. The normal high temperature for today is 86 degrees, and the normal low is 64. The record high for today is 104, which occurred in 1931, and the record low is 46, which occurred in 1943. Sunrise today is at 5:32 a.m., and sunset is at 8:40 p.m. And now a summary of river forecasts. For the Mississippi River, at Dubuque, the latest stage is 8.1 feet at 5 a.m. Tuesday. At Comanche, the latest stage is 9.8 feet at 5 a.m. Tuesday. At LeClaire Lock and Dam 14, the latest stage is 4.8 feet at 5 a.m. Tuesday. No flooding is forecast. At Quad Cities Lock and Dam 15, the latest stage is 6.6 feet at 5 a.m. Tuesday. No flooding is forecast. At Muscatine, the latest stage is 7.6 feet at 5 a.m. Tuesday. No flooding is forecast. At Keithsburg, the latest stage is 8.5 feet at 5 a.m. Tuesday. For the Wapsipinicon River, near DeWitt, the latest stage is 8.1 feet at 5 a.m. Tuesday. No flooding is forecast. For the Cedar River, near Conesville, the latest stage is 8.1 feet at 5 a.m. Tuesday. For the Rock River, at Como, the latest stage is 5.6 feet at 5 a.m. Tuesday. Near Joslin, the latest stage is 8.1 feet at 4 a.m. Tuesday. At Moline, the latest stage is 9.8 feet at 5 a.m. Tuesday. No flooding is forecast. For the Green River, near Geneseo, the latest stage is 5.5 feet at 5 a.m. Tuesday. 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The current time is 6:12 a.m. Central Daylight Time. At 6 a.m. at Moline, skies were clear. The temperature was 78 degrees, dew point 74, relative humidity 87%, producing a heat index of 81. The wind was south at 9 miles an hour. And the pressure was 29.90 inches and rising. At Davenport, skies were clear. The temperature was 77 degrees, dew point 74, relative humidity 90%. The wind was south at 12 miles an hour. And the pressure was 29.91 inches and rising. Close to home, Burlington clear and 76. Cedar Rapids cloudy and 78. Dubuque cloudy and 78. Iowa City clear and 79. Peoria clear and 76. Rockford partly cloudy and 77. Across the Midwest, Chicago partly cloudy and 79. Des Moines partly cloudy and 78. Madison mostly cloudy and 79. Milwaukee partly cloudy and 80. Minneapolis cloudy and 78. Omaha mostly cloudy and 79. St. Louis partly cloudy and 78. Springfield, Illinois partly cloudy and 76. Waterloo partly cloudy and 78. Once again at 6 a.m. at Moline with clear skies, the temperature was 78. At Davenport with clear skies, the temperature was 77. Here is the hazardous weather outlook. For today and tonight, dangerous levels of heat will occur again today with heat index values of 105 degrees or even higher this afternoon. In addition, overnight temperatures will remain warm, limiting relief from the heat tonight and in the nights ahead. An extreme heat warning remains in effect for the entire area. There is a low chance for a few thunderstorms to affect the Highway 20 corridor late tonight into early Wednesday morning. Looking ahead, the dangerous combination of hot and very humid conditions will continue through at least Wednesday and potentially longer. Peak heat index values between 100 and 110 degrees are likely Wednesday, along with very warm nighttime lows. Depending on storms and associated cloud cover, the impactful heat may continue through the end of the week. An extreme heat warning remains in effect through Wednesday evening. There is a chance for thunderstorms throughout the latter half of the week and into the 4th of July weekend. Strong storms may be possible across portions of northeast Iowa into extreme northwest Illinois Wednesday night into Thursday morning. Areas generally northwest of a line from Iowa City to Freeport, Illinois are in a marginal or level
out of 5 risk for severe weather Wednesday night. The entire area is in a marginal risk for severe weather on Thursday. The primary threats will be damaging winds and large hail. Spotter activation is not anticipated today and tonight. And now, your National Weather Service forecast for the Guam cities and surrounding areas. Today, mostly sunny. Hot with highs in the lower 90s. Southwest winds 15 to 20 miles an hour with gusts up to 30 miles an hour. Tonight, mostly clear. Humid with lows in the upper 70s. Southwest winds 10 to 15 miles an hour. Wednesday, sunny, hot with highs in the lower 90s. Southwest winds 10 to 15 miles an hour with gusts up to 25 miles an hour. Wednesday night, mostly clear. Humid with lows in the upper 70s. Southwest winds 10 to 15 miles an hour with gusts up to 25 miles an hour. Thursday, mostly sunny. Hot with highs in the lower 90s. Southwest winds 10 to 15 miles an hour. Thursday night through Independence Day, a chance of showers and thunderstorms. Hot. Lows in the mid-70s. Highs in the lower 90s. Saturday night, a chance of showers and thunderstorms. Lows in the lower 70s. Sunday, a chance of showers and thunderstorms. Highs in the upper 80s. Sunday night and Monday, partly cloudy. Lows in the upper 60s. Highs in the upper 80s. Again, the forecast for the Guam cities and surrounding areas for today, mostly sunny. Hot. Highs in the lower 90s. Southwest winds 15 to 20 miles an hour with gusts up to 30 miles an hour. 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The coverage area includes the following counties: Cedar, Clinton, Louisa, Muscatine, Scott, Henry, Illinois, Mercer, Rock Island, and Whiteside. The Moline, Illinois climate summary for yesterday, June 29, 2026. Yesterday's high temperature was 91 degrees. The normal high is 86. The record high is 104 degrees, which was last set in 1936. Yesterday's low temperature was 78 degrees. The normal low is 64. The record low is 50 degrees, which was set in 1923. No precipitation fell yesterday, which leaves the monthly total at 6.98 inches. The total precipitation for the year still stands at 19.00 inches. There were no heating degree days yesterday. This leaves the monthly total at 7. There were 20 cooling degree days yesterday. This brings the monthly total to 172. Yesterday the maximum wind observed was 22 miles an hour from the south. The highest wind gust observed was 33 miles per hour from the southeast. The normal high temperature for today is 86 degrees, and the normal low is 64. The record high for today is 104, which occurred in 1931, and the record low is 46, which occurred in 1943. Sunrise today is at 5:32 a.m. and sunset is at 8:40 p.m. And now a summary of river forecasts. For the Mississippi River, at Dubuque, the latest stage is 8.1 feet at 5 a.m. Tuesday. At Comanche, the latest stage is 9.8 feet at 5 a.m. Tuesday. At LeClaire Lock and Dam 14, the latest stage is 4.8 feet at 5 a.m. Tuesday. No flooding is forecast. At Quad Cities Lock and Dam 15, the latest stage is 6.6 feet at 5 a.m. Tuesday. No flooding is forecast. At Muscatine, the latest stage is 7.6 feet at 5 a.m. Tuesday. No flooding is forecast. At Keithsburg, the latest stage is 8.5 feet at 5 a.m. Tuesday. For the Wet'suwet'en River, near DeWitt, the latest stage is 8.1 feet at 5 a.m. Tuesday. No flooding is forecast. For the Cedar River, near Conesville, the latest stage is 8.1 feet at 5 a.m. Tuesday. For the Rock River, at Como, the latest stage is 5.6 feet at 5 a.m. Tuesday. Near Joslyn, the latest stage is 8.1 feet at 4 a.m. Tuesday. At Moline, the latest stage is 9.8 feet at 5 a.m. Tuesday. No flooding is forecast. For the Green River, near Geneseo, the latest stage is 5.5 feet at 5 a.m. Tuesday. 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
Twin Cities. The current time is 6:20 a.m. Central Daylight Time. At 6 a.m. at Moline, skies were clear. The temperature was 78 degrees, dewpoint 74, relative humidity 87%, producing a heat index of 81. The wind was south at 9 miles an hour, and the pressure was 29.90 inches and rising. At Davenport, skies were clear. The temperature was 77 degrees, dewpoint 74, relative humidity 90%. The wind was south at 12 miles an hour, and the pressure was 29.91 inches and rising. Close to home, Burlington clear and 76. Cedar Rapids cloudy and 78. Dubuque cloudy and 78. Iowa City clear and 79. Muscatine 77. Galesburg clear and 75. Peoria clear and 76. Savannah 75. Rockford partly cloudy and 77. Across the Midwest, Chicago partly cloudy and 79. Des Moines partly cloudy and 78. Madison mostly cloudy and 79. Milwaukee partly cloudy and 80. Minneapolis cloudy and 78. Omaha mostly cloudy and 79. St. Louis partly cloudy and 78. Springfield, Illinois partly cloudy and 76. Waterloo partly cloudy and 78. Once again at 6 a.m. in Moline with clear skies, the temperature was 78. At Davenport with clear skies, the temperature was 77. Here is the hazardous weather outlook. For today and tonight, dangerous levels of heat will occur again today with heat index values of 105 degrees or even higher this afternoon. In addition, overnight temperatures will remain warm, limiting relief from the heat tonight and in the nights ahead. An extreme heat warning remains in effect for the entire area. There is a low chance for a few thunderstorms to affect the Highway 20 corridor late tonight into early Wednesday morning. Looking ahead, the dangerous combination of hot and very humid conditions will continue through at least Wednesday and potentially longer. Peak heat index values between 100 and 110 degrees are likely Wednesday, along with very warm nighttime lows. Depending on storms and associated cloud cover, the impactful heat may continue through the end of the week. An extreme heat warning remains in effect through Wednesday evening. There is a chance for thunderstorms throughout the latter half of the week and into the 4th of July weekend. Strong storms may be possible across portions of northeast Iowa into extreme northwest Illinois Wednesday night into Thursday morning. Areas generally northwest of a line from Iowa City to Freeport, Illinois are in a marginal or level 1 out of 5 risk for severe weather Wednesday night. The entire area is in a marginal risk for severe weather on Thursday. The primary threats will be damaging winds and large hail. Spotter activation is not anticipated today and tonight. And now, your National Weather Service forecast for the Quad Cities and surrounding areas. Today, mostly sunny. Hot with highs in the lower 90s. Southwest winds 15 to 20 miles an hour with gusts up to 30 miles an hour. Tonight, mostly clear. Humid with lows in the upper 70s. Southwest winds 10 to 15 miles an hour. Wednesday, sunny, hot with highs in the lower 90s. Southwest winds 10 to 15 miles an hour with gusts up to 25 miles an hour. Wednesday night, mostly clear. Humid with lows in the upper 70s. Southwest winds 10 to 15 miles an hour with gusts up to 25 miles an hour. Thursday, mostly sunny. Hot with highs in the lower 90s. Southwest winds 10 to 15 miles an hour. Thursday night through Independence Day, a chance of showers and thunderstorms. Hot. Lows in the mid-70s. Highs in the lower 90s. Saturday night, a chance of showers and thunderstorms. Lows in the lower 70s. Sunday, a chance of showers and thunderstorms. Highs in the upper 80s. Sunday night and Monday, partly cloudy. Lows in the upper 60s. Highs in the upper 80s. Again, the forecast for the Quad Cities and surrounding areas for today, mostly sunny. Hot. Highs in the lower 90s. Southwest winds 15 to 20 miles an hour with gusts up to 30 miles an hour. The Moline, Illinois climate summary for yesterday, June 29, 2026. Yesterday's high temperature was 91 degrees. The normal high is 86. The record high is 104 degrees, which was last set in 1936.
Yesterday's low temperature was 78 degrees. The normal low is 64. The record low is 50 degrees, which was set in 1923. No precipitation fell yesterday, which leaves the monthly total at 6.98 inches. The total precipitation for the year still stands at 19.00 inches. There were no heating degree days yesterday. This leaves the monthly total at 7. There were 20 cooling degree days yesterday. This brings the monthly total to 172. Yesterday, the maximum wind observed was 22 miles an hour from the south. The highest wind gust observed was 33 miles per hour from the southeast. The normal high temperature for today is 86 degrees, and the normal low is 64. The record high for today is 104, which occurred in 1931, and the record low is 46, which occurred in 1943. Sunrise today is at 5:32 a.m., and sunset is at 8:40 p.m. And now a summary of river forecasts. For the Mississippi River, at Dubuque, the latest stage is 8.1 feet at 5 a.m. Tuesday. At Comanche, the latest stage is 9.8 feet at 5 a.m. Tuesday. At LeClaire Lock and Dam 14, the latest stage is 4.8 feet at 5 a.m. Tuesday. No flooding is forecast. At Quad Cities Lock and Dam 15, the latest stage is 6.6 feet at 5 a.m. Tuesday. No flooding is forecast. At Muscatine, the latest stage is 7.6 feet at 5 a.m. Tuesday. No flooding is forecast. At Keithsburg, the latest stage is 8.5 feet at 5 a.m. Tuesday. For the Wapsipinicon River, near DeWitt, the latest stage is 8.1 feet at 5 a.m. Tuesday. No flooding is forecast. For the Cedar River, near Conesville, the latest stage is 8.1 feet at 5 a.m. Tuesday. For the Rock River, at Como, the latest stage is 5.6 feet at 5 a.m. Tuesday. Near Joslyn, the latest stage is 8.1 feet at 4 a.m. Tuesday. At Moline, the latest stage is 9.8 feet at 5 a.m. Tuesday. No flooding is forecast. For the Green River, near Geneseo, the latest stage is 5.5 feet at 5 a.m. Tuesday. 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The current time is 6:27 a.m. Central Daylight Time. At 6 a.m. at Moline, skies were clear. The temperature was 78 degrees, dew point 74, relative humidity 87%, producing a heat index of 81. The wind was south at 9 miles an hour. And the pressure was 29.90 inches and rising. At Davenport, skies were clear. The temperature was 77 degrees, dew point 74, relative humidity 90%. The wind was south at 12 miles an hour. And the pressure was 29.91 inches and rising. Close to home, Burlington clear and 76. Cedar Rapids cloudy and 78. Dubuque cloudy and 78. Iowa City clear and 79. Muscatine 77. Galesburg clear and 75. Peoria clear and 76. Savannah 75. Rockford partly cloudy and 77. Across the Midwest, Chicago partly cloudy and 79. Des Moines partly cloudy and 78. Madison mostly cloudy and 79. Milwaukee partly cloudy and 80. Minneapolis cloudy and 78. Omaha mostly cloudy and 79. St. Louis partly cloudy and 78. Springfield, Illinois, partly cloudy and 76. Waterloo, partly cloudy and 78. Once again at 6 a.m. in Moline with clear skies, the temperature was 78. At Davenport with clear skies, the temperature was 77. Here is the hazardous weather outlook. For today and tonight, dangerous levels of heat will occur again today with heat index values of 105 degrees or even higher this afternoon. In addition, overnight temperatures will remain warm, limiting relief from the heat tonight and in the nights ahead. An extreme heat warning remains in effect for the entire area. There is a low chance for a few thunderstorms to affect the Highway 20 corridor late tonight into early Wednesday morning. Looking ahead, the dangerous combination of hot and very humid conditions will continue through at least Wednesday and potentially longer. Peak heat index values between 100 and 110 degrees are likely Wednesday, along with very warm nighttime lows. Depending on storms and associated cloud cover, the impactful heat may continue through the end of the week. An extreme heat warning remains in effect.
through Wednesday evening. There is a chance for thunderstorms throughout the latter half of the week and into the 4th of July weekend. Strong storms may be possible across portions of northeast Iowa into extreme northwest Illinois Wednesday night into Thursday morning. Areas generally northwest of the line from Iowa City to Freeport, Illinois are in a marginal or level 1 out of 5 risk for severe weather Wednesday night. The entire area is in a marginal risk for severe weather on Thursday. The primary threats will be damaging winds and large hail. Spotter activation is not anticipated today and tonight. And now, your National Weather Service forecast for the Quad Cities and surrounding areas. Today, mostly sunny. Hot with highs in the lower 90s. Southwest winds 15 to 20 miles an hour with gusts up to 30 miles an hour. Tonight, mostly clear. Humid with lows in the upper 70s. Southwest winds 10 to 15 miles an hour. Wednesday, sunny, hot with highs in the lower 90s. Southwest winds 10 to 15 miles an hour with gusts up to 25 miles an hour. Wednesday night, mostly clear. Humid with lows in the upper 70s. Southwest winds 10 to 15 miles an hour with gusts up to 25 miles an hour. Thursday, mostly sunny. Hot with highs in the lower 90s. Southwest winds 10 to 15 miles an hour. Thursday night through Independence Day, a chance of showers and thunderstorms. Hot. Lows in the mid-70s. Highs in the lower 90s. Saturday night, a chance of showers and thunderstorms. Lows in the lower 70s. Sunday, a chance of showers and thunderstorms. Highs in the upper 80s. Sunday night and Monday, partly cloudy. Lows in the upper 60s. Highs in the upper 80s. Again, the forecast for the Quad Cities and surrounding areas for today, mostly sunny. Hot. Highs in the lower 90s. Southwest winds 15 to 20 miles an hour with gusts up to 30 miles an hour. The Moline, Illinois climate summary for yesterday, June 29, 2026. Yesterday's high temperature was 91 degrees. The normal high is 86. The record high is 104 degrees, which was last set in 1936. Yesterday's low temperature was 78 degrees. The normal low is 64. The record low is 50 degrees, which was set in 1923. No precipitation fell yesterday, which leaves the monthly total at 6.98 inches. The total precipitation for the year still stands at 19.00 inches. There were no heating degree days yesterday. This leaves the monthly total at 7. There were 20 cooling degree days yesterday. This brings the monthly total to 172. Yesterday the maximum wind observed was 22 miles an hour from the south. The highest wind gust observed was 33 miles per hour from the southeast. The normal high temperature for today is 86 degrees, and the normal low is 64. The record high for today is 104, which occurred in 1931, and the record low is 46, which occurred in 1943. Sunrise today is at 5:32 a.m. and sunset is at 8:40 p.m. And now a summary of river forecasts. For the Mississippi River, at Dubuque, the latest stage is 8.1 feet at 5 a.m. Tuesday. At Comanche, the latest stage is 9.8 feet at 5 a.m. Tuesday. At LeClaire Lock and Dam 14, the latest stage is 4.8 feet at 5 a.m. Tuesday. No flooding is forecast. At Quad Cities Lock and Dam 15, the latest stage is 6.6 feet at 5 a.m. Tuesday. No flooding is forecast. At Muscatine, the latest stage is 7.6 feet at 5 a.m. Tuesday. No flooding is forecast. At Keithsburg, the latest stage is 8.5 feet at 5 a.m. Tuesday. For the Wapsipinicon River, near DeWitt, the latest stage is 8.1 feet at 5 a.m. Tuesday. No flooding is forecast. For the Cedar River, near Conesville, the latest stage is 8.1 feet at 5 a.m. Tuesday. For the Rock River, at Como, the latest stage is 5.6 feet at 5 a.m. Tuesday. Near Joslyn, the latest stage is 8.1 feet at 4 a.m. Tuesday. At Moline, the latest stage is 9.8 feet at 5 a.m. Tuesday. No flooding is forecast. For the Green River, near Geneseo, the latest stage is 5.5 feet at 5 a.m. Tuesday. 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
p.m. Central Daylight Time. At 6 a.m. at Moline, skies were clear. The temperature was 78 degrees, dew point 74, relative humidity 87%, producing a heat index of 81. The wind was south at 9 miles an hour. And the pressure was 29.90 inches and rising. At Davenport, skies were clear. The temperature was 77 degrees, dew point 74, relative humidity 90%. The wind was south at 12 miles an hour. And the pressure was 29.91 inches and rising. Close to home, Burlington clear and 76. Cedar Rapids cloudy and 78. Dubuque cloudy and 78. Iowa City clear and 79. Muscatine 77. Galesburg clear and 75. Peoria clear and 76. Savannah 75. Rockford partly cloudy and 77. Across the Midwest, Chicago partly cloudy and 79. Des Moines partly cloudy and 78. Madison mostly cloudy and 79. Milwaukee partly cloudy and 80. Minneapolis cloudy and 78. Omaha mostly cloudy and 79. St. Louis partly cloudy and 78. Springfield, Illinois partly cloudy and 76. Waterloo partly cloudy and 78. Once again at 6 a.m. in Moline with clear skies, the temperature was 78. At Davenport with clear skies, the temperature was 77. Here is the hazardous weather outlook. For today and tonight, dangerous levels of heat will occur again today with heat index values of 105 degrees or even higher this afternoon. In addition, overnight temperatures will remain warm, limiting relief from the heat tonight and in the nights ahead. An extreme heat warning remains in effect for the entire area. There is a low chance for a few thunderstorms to affect the Highway 20 corridor late tonight into early Wednesday morning. Looking ahead, the dangerous combination of hot and very humid conditions will continue through at least Wednesday and potentially longer. Peak heat index values between 100 and 110 degrees are likely Wednesday, along with very warm nighttime lows. Depending on storms and associated cloud cover, the impactful heat may continue through the end of the week. An extreme heat warning remains in effect through Wednesday evening. There is a chance for thunderstorms throughout the latter half of the week and into the 4th of July weekend. Strong storms may be possible across portions of northeast Iowa into extreme northwest Illinois Wednesday night into Thursday morning. Areas generally northwest of a line from Iowa City to Freeport, Illinois are in a marginal or level 1 out of 5 risk for severe weather Wednesday night. The entire area is in a marginal risk for severe weather on Thursday. The primary threats will be damaging winds and large hail. Spotter activation is not anticipated today and tonight. And now, your National Weather Service forecast for the Quad Cities and surrounding areas. Today, mostly sunny. Hot with highs in the lower 90s. Southwest winds 15 to 20 miles an hour with gusts up to 30 miles an hour. Tonight, mostly clear. Humid with lows in the upper 70s. Southwest winds 10 to 15 miles an hour. Wednesday, sunny, hot with highs in the lower 90s. Southwest winds 10 to 15 miles an hour with gusts up to 25 miles an hour. Wednesday night, mostly clear. Humid with lows in the upper 70s. Southwest winds 10 to 15 miles an hour with gusts up to 25 miles an hour. Thursday, mostly sunny. Hot with highs in the lower 90s. Southwest winds 10 to 15 miles an hour. Thursday night through Independence Day, a chance of showers and thunderstorms. Hot. Lows in the mid-70s. Highs in the lower 90s. Saturday night, a chance of showers and thunderstorms. Lows in the lower 70s. Sunday, a chance of showers and thunderstorms. Highs in the upper 80s. Sunday night and Monday, partly cloudy. Lows in the upper 60s. Highs in the upper 80s. Again, the forecast for the Quad Cities and surrounding areas for today, mostly sunny. Hot. Highs in the lower 90s. Southwest winds 15 to 20 miles an hour with gusts up to 30 miles an hour. The Moline, Illinois climate summary for yesterday, June 29, 2026. Yesterday's high temperature was 91 degrees. The normal high is 86. The record high is 104 degrees, which was last set in 1936. Yesterday's low temperature was 78 degrees. The normal low is 60.
hour. The record low is 15 degrees, which was set in 1923. No precipitation fell yesterday, which leaves the monthly total at 6.98 inches. The total precipitation for the year still stands at 19.00 inches. There were no heating degree days yesterday. This leaves the monthly total at 7. There were 20 cooling degree days yesterday. This brings the monthly total to 172. Yesterday the maximum wind observed was 22 miles an hour from the south. The highest wind gust observed was 33 miles per hour from the southeast. The normal high temperature for today is 86 degrees, and the normal low is 64. The record high for today is 104, which occurred in 1931, and the record low is 46, which occurred in 1943. Sunrise today is at 5:32 a.m., and sunset is at 8:40 p.m. And now a summary of river forecasts. For the Mississippi River, at Dubuque, the latest stage is 8.1 feet at 5 a.m. Tuesday. At Comanche, the latest stage is 9.8 feet at 5 a.m. Tuesday. At LeClaire Lock and Dam 14, the latest stage is 4.8 feet at 5 a.m. Tuesday. No flooding is forecast. At Quad Cities Lock and Dam 15, the latest stage is 6.6 feet at 5 a.m. Tuesday. No flooding is forecast. At Muscatine, the latest stage is 7.6 feet at 5 a.m. Tuesday. No flooding is forecast. At Keithsburg, the latest stage is 8.5 feet at 5 a.m. Tuesday. For the Wapsipinicon River, near DeWitt, the latest stage is 8.1 feet at 5 a.m. Tuesday. No flooding is forecast. For the Cedar River, near Conesville, the latest stage is 8.1 feet at 5 a.m. Tuesday. For the Rock River, at Como, the latest stage is 5.6 feet at 5 a.m. Tuesday. Near Joslyn, the latest stage is 8.1 feet at 4 a.m. Tuesday. At Moline, the latest stage is 9.8 feet at 5 a.m. Tuesday. No flooding is forecast. For the Green River, near Geneseo, the latest stage is 5.5 feet at 5 a.m. Tuesday. 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The current time is 6:42 a.m. Central Daylight Time. At 6 a.m. at Moline, skies were clear. The temperature was 78 degrees, dew point 74, relative humidity 87%, producing a heat index of 81. The wind was south at 9 miles an hour. And the pressure was 29.90 inches and rising. At Davenport, skies were clear. The temperature was 77 degrees, dew point 74, relative humidity 90%. The wind was south at 12 miles an hour. And the pressure was 29.91 inches and rising. Close to home, Burlington clear and 76. Cedar Rapids cloudy and 78. Dubuque cloudy and 78. Iowa City clear and 79. Muscatine 77. Galesburg clear and 75. Peoria clear and 76. Savannah 75. Rockford partly cloudy and 77. Across the Midwest, Chicago partly cloudy and 79. Des Moines partly cloudy and 78. Madison mostly cloudy and 79. Milwaukee partly cloudy and 80. Minneapolis cloudy and 78. Omaha mostly cloudy and 79. St. Louis partly cloudy and 78. Springfield, Illinois partly cloudy and 76. Waterloo partly cloudy and 78. Once again at 6 a.m. in Moline with clear skies, the temperature was 78. At Davenport with clear skies, the temperature was 77. Here is the hazardous weather outlook. For today and tonight, dangerous levels of heat will occur again today with heat index values of 105 degrees or even higher this afternoon. In addition, overnight temperatures will remain warm, limiting relief from the heat tonight and in the nights ahead. An extreme heat warning remains in effect for the entire area. There is a low chance for a few thunderstorms to affect the Highway 20 corridor late tonight into early Wednesday morning. Looking ahead, the dangerous combination of hot and very humid conditions will continue through at least Wednesday and potentially longer. Peak heat index values between 100 and 110 degrees are likely Wednesday, along with very warm nighttime lows. Depending on storms and associated cloud cover, the impactful heat may continue through the end of the week. An extreme heat warning remains in effect through Wednesday evening. There is a chance for thunderstorms throughout the latter half of the week.
and into the 4th of July weekend. Strong storms may be possible across portions of northeast Iowa into extreme northwest Illinois Wednesday night into Thursday morning. Areas generally northwest of a line from Iowa City to Freeport, Illinois are in a marginal or level 1 out of 5 risk for severe weather Wednesday night. The entire area is in a marginal risk for severe weather on Thursday. The primary threats will be damaging winds and large hail. Spotter activation is not anticipated today and tonight. And now, your National Weather Service forecast for the Quad Cities and surrounding areas. Today, mostly sunny. Hot with highs in the lower 90s. Southwest winds 15 to 20 miles an hour with gusts up to 30 miles an hour. Tonight, mostly clear. Humid with lows in the upper 70s. Southwest winds 10 to 15 miles an hour. Wednesday, sunny, hot with highs in the lower 90s. Southwest winds 10 to 15 miles an hour with gusts up to 25 miles an hour. Wednesday night, mostly clear. Humid with lows in the upper 70s. Southwest winds 10 to 15 miles an hour with gusts up to 25 miles an hour. Thursday, mostly sunny. Hot with highs in the lower 90s. Southwest winds 10 to 15 miles an hour. Thursday night through Independence Day, a chance of showers and thunderstorms. Hot. Lows in the mid-70s. Highs in the lower 90s. Saturday night, a chance of showers and thunderstorms. Lows in the lower 70s. Sunday, a chance of showers and thunderstorms. Highs in the upper 80s. Sunday night and Monday, partly cloudy. Lows in the upper 60s. Highs in the upper 80s. Again, the forecast for the Quad Cities and surrounding areas for today, mostly sunny. Hot. Highs in the lower 90s. Southwest winds 15 to 20 miles an hour with gusts up to 30 miles an hour. The Moline, Illinois climate summary for yesterday, June 29, 2026. Yesterday's high temperature was 91 degrees. The normal high is 86. The record high is 104 degrees, which was last set in 1936. Yesterday's low temperature was 78 degrees. The normal low is 64. The record low is 50 degrees, which was set in 1923. No precipitation fell yesterday, which leaves the monthly total at 6.98 inches. The total precipitation for the year still stands at 19.00 inches. There were no heating degree days yesterday. This leaves the monthly total at 7. There were 20 cooling degree days yesterday. This brings the monthly total to 172. Yesterday the maximum wind observed was 22 miles an hour from the south. The highest wind gust observed was 33 miles per hour from the southeast. The normal high temperature for today is 86 degrees, and the normal low is 64. The record high for today is 104, which occurred in 1931, and the record low is 46, which occurred in 1943. Sunrise today is at 5:32 a.m. and sunset is at 8:40 p.m. And now a summary of river forecasts. For the Mississippi River, at Dubuque, the latest stage is 8.1 feet at 5 a.m. Tuesday. At Comanche, the latest stage is 9.8 feet at 5 a.m. Tuesday. At LeClaire Lock and Dam 14, the latest stage is 4.8 feet at 5 a.m. Tuesday. No flooding is forecast. At Quad Cities Lock and Dam 15, the latest stage is 6.6 feet at 5 a.m. Tuesday. No flooding is forecast. At Muscatine, the latest stage is 7.6 feet at 5 a.m. Tuesday. No flooding is forecast. At Keithsburg, the latest stage is 8.5 feet at 5 a.m. Tuesday. For the Wapsipinicon River, near DeWitt, the latest stage is 8.1 feet at 5 a.m. Tuesday. No flooding is forecast. For the Cedar River, near Conesville, the latest stage is 8.1 feet at 5 a.m. Tuesday. For the Rock River, at Como, the latest stage is 5.6 feet at 5 a.m. Tuesday. Near Joslyn, the latest stage is 8.1 feet at 4 a.m. Tuesday. At Moline, the latest stage is 9.8 feet at 5 a.m. Tuesday. No flooding is forecast. For the Green River, near Geneseo, the latest stage is 5.5 feet at 5 a.m. Tuesday. 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The current time is 6:50 a.m. Central Daylight Time. At 6 a.m. at Moline, skies were clear,
The temperature was 78 degrees, dew point 74, relative humidity 87%, producing a heat index of 81. The wind was south at 9 miles an hour, and the pressure was 29.90 inches and rising. At Davenport, skies were clear. The temperature was 77 degrees, dew point 74, relative humidity 90%. The wind was south at 12 miles an hour, and the pressure was 29.91 inches and rising. Close to home, Burlington clear and 76. Cedar Rapids cloudy and 78. Dubuque cloudy and 78. Iowa City clear and 79. Muscatine 77. Galesburg clear and 75. Peoria clear and 76. Savannah 75. Rockford partly cloudy and 77. Across the Midwest, Chicago partly cloudy and 79. Des Moines partly cloudy and 78. Madison mostly cloudy and 79. Milwaukee partly cloudy and 80. Minneapolis cloudy and 78. Omaha mostly cloudy and 79. St. Louis partly cloudy and 78. Springfield, Illinois partly cloudy and 76. Waterloo partly cloudy and 78. Once again at 6 a.m. in Moline with clear skies, the temperature was 78. At Davenport with clear skies, the temperature was 77. Here is the hazardous weather outlook. For today and tonight, dangerous levels of heat will occur again today with heat index values of 105 degrees or even higher this afternoon. In addition, overnight temperatures will remain warm, limiting relief from the heat tonight and in the nights ahead. An extreme heat warning remains in effect for the entire area. There is a low chance for a few thunderstorms to affect the Highway 20 corridor late tonight into early Wednesday morning. Looking ahead, the dangerous combination of hot and very humid conditions will continue through at least Wednesday and potentially longer. Peak heat index values between 100 and 110 degrees are likely Wednesday, along with very warm nighttime lows. Depending on storms and associated cloud cover, the impactful heat may continue through the end of the week. An extreme heat warning remains in effect through Wednesday evening. There is a chance for thunderstorms throughout the latter half of the week and into the 4th of July weekend. Strong storms may be possible across portions of northeast Iowa into extreme northwest Illinois Wednesday night into Thursday morning. Areas generally northwest of the line from Iowa City to Freeport, Illinois are in a marginal or level 1 out of 5 risk for severe weather Wednesday night. The entire area is in a marginal risk for severe weather on Thursday. The primary threats will be damaging winds and large hail. Spotter activation is not anticipated today and tonight. And now, your National Weather Service forecast for the Quad Cities and surrounding areas. Today, mostly sunny. Hot with highs in the lower 90s. Southwest winds 15 to 20 miles an hour with gusts up to 30 miles an hour. Tonight, mostly clear. Humid with lows in the upper 70s. Southwest winds 10 to 15 miles an hour. Wednesday, sunny, hot with highs in the lower 90s. Southwest winds 10 to 15 miles an hour with gusts up to 25 miles an hour. Wednesday night, mostly clear. Humid with lows in the upper 70s. Southwest winds 10 to 15 miles an hour with gusts up to 25 miles an hour. Thursday, mostly sunny. Hot with highs in the lower 90s. Southwest winds 10 to 15 miles an hour. Thursday night through Independence Day, a chance of showers and thunderstorms. Hot. Lows in the mid-70s. Highs in the lower 90s. Saturday night, a chance of showers and thunderstorms. Lows in the lower 70s. Sunday, a chance of showers and thunderstorms. Highs in the upper 80s. Sunday night and Monday, partly cloudy. Lows in the upper 60s. Highs in the upper 80s. Again, the forecast for the Quad Cities and surrounding areas for today, mostly sunny. Hot. Highs in the lower 90s. Southwest winds 15 to 20 miles an hour with gusts up to 30 miles an hour. The Moline, Illinois climate summary for yesterday, June 29, 2026. Yesterday's high temperature was 91 degrees. The normal high is 86. The record high is 104 degrees, which was last set in 1936. Yesterday's low temperature was 78 degrees. The normal low is 64. The record low is 50 degrees, which was set in 1923.

This leaves the monthly total at 7. There were 20 cooling degree days yesterday. This brings the monthly total to 172. Yesterday the maximum wind observed was 22 miles an hour from the south. The highest wind gust observed was 33 miles per hour from the southeast. The normal high temperature for today is 86 degrees, and the normal low is 64. The record high for today is 104, which occurred in 1931, and the record low is 46, which occurred in 1943. Sunrise today is at 5:32 a.m. and sunset is at 8:40 p.m. And now a summary of river forecasts. For the Mississippi River, at Dubuque, the latest stage is 8.1 feet at 5 a.m. Tuesday. At Comanche, the latest stage is 9.8 feet at 5 a.m. Tuesday. At LeClaire Lock and Dam 14, the latest stage is 4.8 feet at 5 a.m. Tuesday. No flooding is forecast. At Quad Cities Lock and Dam 15, the latest stage is 6.6 feet at 5 a.m. Tuesday. No flooding is forecast. At Muscatine, the latest stage is 7.6 feet at 5 a.m. Tuesday. No flooding is forecast. At Keithsburg, the latest stage is 8.5 feet at 5 a.m. Tuesday. For the Wetsuppinicon River, near DeWitt, the latest stage is 8.1 feet at 5 a.m. Tuesday. No flooding is forecast. For the Cedar River, near Conesville, the latest stage is 8.1 feet at 5 a.m. Tuesday. For the Rock River, at Como, the latest stage is 5.6 feet at 5 a.m. Tuesday. Near Joslyn, the latest stage is 8.1 feet at 4 a.m. Tuesday. At Moline, the latest stage is 9.8 feet at 5 a.m. Tuesday. No flooding is forecast. For the Green River, near Geneseo, the latest stage is 5.5 feet at 5 a.m. Tuesday. 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The current time is 6:57 a.m. Central Daylight Time. At 6 a.m. at Moline, skies were clear. The temperature was 78 degrees, dew point 74, relative humidity 87%, producing a heat index of 81. The wind was south at 9 miles an hour. And the pressure was 29.90 inches and rising. At Davenport, skies were clear. The temperature was 77 degrees, dew point 74, relative humidity 90%. The wind was south at 12 miles an hour. And the pressure was 29.91 inches and rising. Close to home, Burlington clear and 76. Cedar Rapids cloudy and 78. Dubuque cloudy and 78. Iowa City clear and 79. Muscatine 77. Galesburg clear and 75. Peoria clear and 76. Savannah 75. Rockford partly cloudy and 77. Across the Midwest, Chicago partly cloudy and 79. Des Moines partly cloudy and 78. Madison mostly cloudy and 79. Milwaukee partly cloudy and 80. Minneapolis cloudy and 78. Omaha mostly cloudy and 79. St. Louis partly cloudy and 78. Springfield, Illinois partly cloudy and 76. Waterloo partly cloudy and 78. Once again at 6 a.m. in Moline with clear skies, the temperature was 78. At Davenport with clear skies, the temperature was 77. Here is the hazardous weather outlook. For today and tonight, dangerous levels of heat will occur again today with heat index values of 105 degrees or even higher this afternoon. In addition, overnight temperatures will remain warm, limiting relief from the heat tonight and in the nights ahead. An extreme heat warning remains in effect for the entire area. There is a low chance for a few thunderstorms to affect the Highway 20 corridor late tonight into early Wednesday morning. Looking ahead, the dangerous combination of hot and very humid conditions will continue through at least Wednesday and potentially longer. Peak heat index values between 100 and 110 degrees are likely Wednesday, along with very warm nighttime lows. Depending on storms and associated cloud cover, the impactful heat may continue through the end of the week. An extreme heat warning remains in effect through Wednesday evening. There is a chance for thunderstorms throughout the latter half of the week and into the 4th of July weekend. Strong storms may be possible across portions of northeast Iowa into extreme northwest Illinois Wednesday night into Thursday morning. Areas generally northwest of a line from Iowa City to Freeport, Illinois are in a marginal or level 1 out of 5 risk for severe weather Wednesday night.

The entire area is in a marginal risk for severe weather on Thursday. The primary threats will be damaging winds and large hail. Spotter activation is not anticipated today and tonight. And now, your National Weather Service forecast for the Quad Cities and surrounding areas. Today, mostly sunny. Hot with highs in the lower 90s. Southwest winds 15 to 20 miles an hour with gusts up to 30 miles an hour. Tonight, mostly clear. Humid with lows in the upper 70s. Southwest winds 10 to 15 miles an hour. Wednesday, sunny, hot with highs in the lower 90s. Southwest winds 10 to 15 miles an hour with gusts up to 25 miles an hour. Wednesday night, mostly clear. Humid with lows in the upper 70s. Southwest winds 10 to 15 miles an hour with gusts up to 25 miles an hour. Thursday, mostly sunny. Hot with highs in the lower 90s. Southwest winds 10 to 15 miles an hour. Thursday night through Independence Day, a chance of showers and thunderstorms. Hot. Lows in the mid-70s. Highs in the lower 90s. Saturday night, a chance of showers and thunderstorms. Lows in the lower 70s. Sunday, a chance of showers and thunderstorms. Highs in the upper 80s. Sunday night and Monday, partly cloudy. Lows in the upper 60s. Highs in the upper 80s. Again, the forecast for the Quad Cities and surrounding areas for today, mostly sunny. Hot. Highs in the lower 90s. Southwest winds 15 to 20 miles an hour with gusts up to 30 miles an hour. The Moline, Illinois climate summary for yesterday, June 29, 2026. Yesterday's high temperature was 91 degrees. The normal high is 86. The record high is 104 degrees, which was last set in 1936. Yesterday's low temperature was 78 degrees. The normal low is 64. The record low is 50 degrees, which was set in 1923. No precipitation fell yesterday, which leaves the monthly total at 6.98 inches. The total precipitation for the year still stands at 19.00 inches. There were no heating degree days yesterday. This leaves the monthly total at 7. There were 20 cooling degree days yesterday. This brings the monthly total to 172. Yesterday the maximum wind observed was 22 miles an hour from the south. The highest wind gust observed was 33 miles per hour from the southeast. The normal high temperature for today is 86 degrees, and the normal low is 64. The record high for today is 104, which occurred in 1931, and the record low is 46, which occurred in 1943. Sunrise today is at 5:32 a.m. and sunset is at 8:40 p.m. And now a summary of river forecasts. For the Mississippi River, at Dubuque, the latest stage is 8.1 feet at 6 a.m. Tuesday. 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At LeClaire Lock and Dam 14, the latest stage is 4.8 feet at 6 a.m. Tuesday. No flooding is forecast. At Quad Cities Lock and Dam 15, the latest stage is 6.5 feet at 6 a.m. Tuesday. No flooding is forecast. At Muscatine, the latest stage is 7.6 feet at 6 a.m. Tuesday. No flooding is forecast. At Keithsburg, the latest stage is 8.4 feet at 6 a.m. Tuesday. No flooding is forecast. For the Wapsipinicon River, near DeWitt, the latest stage is 8.1 feet at 6 a.m. Tuesday. No flooding is forecast. For the Cedar River, near Conesville, the latest stage is 8.1 feet at 6 a.m. Tuesday. For the Rock River, at Como, the latest stage is 5.6 feet at 6 a.m. Tuesday. Near Joslyn, the latest stage is 8.1 feet at 5 a.m. Tuesday. At Moline, the latest stage is 9.8 feet at 6 a.m. Tuesday. No flooding is forecast. For the Green River, near Geneseo, the latest stage is 5.4 feet at 6 a.m. Tuesday. 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The current time is 7:05 a.m. Central Daylight Time. At 7 a.m. in Moline, skies were sunny. The temperature was 79 degrees, dew point 74, relative humidity 84%, producing a heat index of 82. The wind was southwest at 10 miles an hour. And the pressure was 29.92 inches and rising. At Davenport,
skies were sunny. The temperature was 78 degrees, dew point 74, relative humidity 87%, producing a heat index of 81. The wind was south at 14 miles an hour, gusting to 22. And the pressure was 29.93 inches and rising. Close to home, Burlington sunny and 77. Cedar Rapids cloudy and 78. Dubuque cloudy and 79. Iowa City mostly sunny and 79. Peoria sunny and 77. Rockford mostly sunny and 78. Across the Midwest, Chicago partly sunny and 79. Des Moines partly sunny and 78. Madison partly sunny and 80. Milwaukee mostly sunny and 81. Minneapolis light rain and 75. Omaha light rain and 78. St. Louis mostly sunny and 79. Springfield, Illinois mostly sunny and 78. Waterloo cloudy and 79. Once again at 7 a.m. in Moline with sunny skies, the temperature was 79. At Davenport with sunny skies, the temperature was 78. Here is the hazardous weather outlook. For today and tonight, dangerous levels of heat will occur again today with heat index values of 105 degrees or even higher this afternoon. In addition, overnight temperatures will remain warm, limiting relief from the heat tonight and in the nights ahead. An extreme heat warning remains in effect for the entire area. There is a low chance for a few thunderstorms to affect the Highway 20 corridor late tonight into early Wednesday morning. Looking ahead, the dangerous combination of hot and very humid conditions will continue through at least Wednesday and potentially longer. Peak heat index values between 100 and 110 degrees are likely Wednesday, along with very warm nighttime lows. Depending on storms and associated cloud cover, the impactful heat may continue through the end of the week. An extreme heat warning remains in effect through Wednesday evening. There is a chance for thunderstorms throughout the latter half of the week and into the 4th of July weekend. Strong storms may be possible across portions of northeast Iowa into extreme northwest Illinois Wednesday night into Thursday morning. Areas generally northwest of a line from Iowa City to Freeport, Illinois are in a marginal or level 1 out of 5 risk for severe weather Wednesday night. The entire area is in a marginal risk for severe weather on Thursday. The primary threats will be damaging winds and large hail. Spotter activation is not anticipated today and tonight. And now, your National Weather Service forecast for the Quad Cities and surrounding areas. Today, mostly sunny. Hot with highs in the lower 90s. Southwest winds 15 to 20 miles an hour with gusts up to 30 miles an hour. Tonight, mostly clear. Humid with lows in the upper 70s. Southwest winds 10 to 15 miles an hour. Wednesday, sunny, hot with highs in the lower 90s. Southwest winds 10 to 15 miles an hour with gusts up to 25 miles an hour. Wednesday night, mostly clear. Humid with lows in the upper 70s. Southwest winds 10 to 15 miles an hour with gusts up to 25 miles an hour. Thursday, mostly sunny. Hot with highs in the lower 90s. Southwest winds 10 to 15 miles an hour. Thursday night through Independence Day, a chance of showers and thunderstorms. Hot. Lows in the mid 70s. Highs in the lower 90s. Saturday night, a chance of showers and thunderstorms. Lows in the lower 70s. Sunday, a chance of showers and thunderstorms. Highs in the upper 80s. Sunday night and Monday, partly cloudy. Lows in the upper 60s. Highs in the upper 80s. Again, the forecast for the Quad Cities and surrounding areas for today, mostly sunny. Hot. Highs in the lower 90s. Southwest winds 15 to 20 miles an hour with gusts up to 30 miles an hour. The Moline, Illinois climate summary for yesterday, June 29, 2026. Yesterday's high temperature was 91 degrees. The normal high is 86. The record high is 104 degrees, which was last set in 1936. Yesterday's low temperature was 78 degrees. The normal low is 64. The record low is 50 degrees, which was set in 1923. No precipitation fell yesterday, which leaves the monthly total at 6.98 inches. The total precipitation for the year still stands at 19.00 inches. There were no heating degree days yesterday. This leaves the monthly total at 7. There were 20 cooling degree days yesterday.
This brings the monthly total to 172. Yesterday, the maximum wind observed was 22 miles an hour from the south. The highest wind gust observed was 33 miles per hour from the southeast. The normal high temperature for today is 86 degrees, and the normal low is 64. The record high for today is 104, which occurred in 1931, and the record low is 46, which occurred in 1943. Sunrise today is at 5:32 a.m. and sunset is at 8:40 p.m. This broadcast originates from the National Weather Service office in the Quad Cities and is transmitted on a frequency of 162.55 MHz from Rock Island, Illinois. The coverage area includes the following counties: Cedar, Clinton, Louisa, Muscatine, Scott, Henry, Illinois, Mercer, Rock Island, and Whiteside. And now a summary of river forecasts. For the Mississippi River, at Dubuque, the latest stage is 8.1 feet at 6 a.m. Tuesday. At Pemidge, the latest stage is 9.8 feet at 6 a.m. Tuesday. At LeClaire Lock and Dam 14, the latest stage is 4.8 feet at 6 a.m. Tuesday. No flooding is forecast. At Quad Cities Lock and Dam 15, the latest stage is 6.5 feet at 6 a.m. Tuesday. No flooding is forecast. At Muscatine, the latest stage is 7.6 feet at 6 a.m. Tuesday. No flooding is forecast. At Keithsburg, the latest stage is 8.4 feet at 6 a.m. Tuesday. No flooding is forecast. For the Wapsipinicon River, near DeWitt, the latest stage is 8.1 feet at 6 a.m. Tuesday. No flooding is forecast. For the Cedar River, near Conesville, the latest stage is 8.1 feet at 6 a.m. Tuesday. For the Rock River, at Como, the latest stage is 5.6 feet at 6 a.m. Tuesday. Near Joslyn, the latest stage is 8.1 feet at 5 a.m. Tuesday. At Moline, the latest stage is 9.8 feet at 6 a.m. Tuesday. No flooding is forecast. For the Green River, near Geneseo, the latest stage is 5.4 feet at 6 a.m. Tuesday. 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The current time is 7:12 a.m. Central Daylight Time. At 7 a.m. in Moline, skies were sunny. The temperature was 79 degrees, dew point 74, relative humidity 84%, producing a heat index of 82. The wind was southwest at 10 miles an hour. And the pressure was 29.92 inches and rising. At Davenport, skies were sunny. The temperature was 78 degrees, dew point 74, relative humidity 87%, producing a heat index of 81. The wind was south at 14 miles an hour, gusting to 22. And the pressure was 29.93 inches and rising. Close to home, Burlington sunny and 77. Cedar Rapids cloudy and 78. Dubuque cloudy and 79. Iowa City mostly sunny and 79. Peoria sunny and 77. Rockford mostly sunny and 78. Across the Midwest, Chicago partly sunny and 79. Des Moines partly sunny and 78. Madison partly sunny and 80. Milwaukee mostly sunny and 81. Minneapolis light rain and 75. Omaha light rain and 78. St. Louis mostly sunny and 79. Springfield, Illinois mostly sunny and 78. Waterloo cloudy and 79. Once again at 7 a.m. in Moline with sunny skies, the temperature was 79. At Davenport with sunny skies, the temperature was 78. At 7 a.m. in Moline, skies were sunny. The temperature was 79 degrees, dew point 74, relative humidity 84%, producing a heat index of 82. The wind was southwest at 10 miles an hour. And the pressure was 29.92 inches and rising. At Davenport, skies were sunny. The temperature was 78 degrees, dew point 74, relative humidity 87%, producing a heat index of 81. The wind was south at 14 miles an hour, gusting to 22. And the pressure was 29.93 inches and rising. Close to home, Burlington sunny and 77. Cedar Rapids cloudy and 78. Dubuque cloudy and 79. Iowa City mostly sunny and 79. Muscatine 81. Galesburg sunny and 76. Peoria sunny.
77. Savannah, 79. Rockford, mostly sunny and 78. Across the Midwest, Chicago, partly sunny and 79. Des Moines, partly sunny and 78. Madison, partly sunny and 80. Milwaukee, mostly sunny and 81. Minneapolis, light rain and 74. Omaha, light rain and 78. St. Louis, mostly sunny and 79. Springfield, Illinois, mostly sunny and 78. Waterloo, cloudy and 79. Once again at 7 a.m. in Moline with sunny skies, the temperature was 79. At Davenport with sunny skies, the temperature was 78. Here is the hazardous weather outlook. For today and tonight, dangerous levels of heat will occur again today with heat index values of 105 degrees or even higher this afternoon. In addition, overnight temperatures will remain warm, limiting relief from the heat tonight and in the nights ahead. An extreme heat warning remains in effect for the entire area. There is a low chance for a few thunderstorms to affect the Highway 20 corridor late tonight into early Wednesday morning. Looking ahead, the dangerous combination of hot and very humid conditions will continue through at least Wednesday and potentially longer. Peak heat index values between 100 and 110 degrees are likely Wednesday, along with very warm nighttime lows. Depending on storms and associated cloud cover, the impactful heat may continue through the end of the week. An extreme heat warning remains in effect through Wednesday evening. There is a chance for thunderstorms throughout the latter half of the week and into the 4th of July weekend. Strong storms may be possible across portions of northeast Iowa into extreme northwest Illinois Wednesday night into Thursday morning. Areas generally northwest of a line from Iowa City to Freeport, Illinois are in a marginal or level 1 out of 5 risk for severe weather Wednesday night. The entire area is in a marginal risk for severe weather on Thursday. The primary threats will be damaging winds and large hail. Spotter activation is not anticipated today and tonight. And now, your National Weather Service forecast for the Quad Cities and surrounding areas. Today, mostly sunny. Hot with highs in the lower 90s. Southwest winds 15 to 20 miles an hour with gusts up to 30 miles an hour. Tonight, mostly clear. Humid with lows in the upper 70s. Southwest winds 10 to 15 miles an hour. Wednesday, sunny, hot with highs in the lower 90s. Southwest winds 10 to 15 miles an hour with gusts up to 25 miles an hour. Wednesday night, mostly clear. Humid with lows in the upper 70s. Southwest winds 10 to 15 miles an hour with gusts up to 25 miles an hour. Thursday, mostly sunny. Hot with highs in the lower 90s. Southwest winds 10 to 15 miles an hour. Thursday night through Independence Day, a chance of showers and thunderstorms. Hot. Lows in the mid-70s. Highs in the lower 90s. Saturday night, a chance of showers and thunderstorms. Lows in the lower 70s. Sunday, a chance of showers and thunderstorms. Highs in the upper 80s. Sunday night and Monday, partly cloudy. Lows in the upper 60s. Highs in the upper 80s. Again, the forecast for the Quad Cities and surrounding areas for today, mostly sunny. Hot. Highs in the lower 90s. Southwest winds 15 to 20 miles an hour with gusts up to 30 miles an hour. The Moline, Illinois climate summary for yesterday, June 29, 2026. Yesterday's high temperature was 91 degrees. The normal high is 86. The record high is 104 degrees, which was last set in 1936. Yesterday's low temperature was 78 degrees. The normal low is 64. The record low is 50 degrees, which was set in 1923. No precipitation fell yesterday, which leaves the monthly total at 6.98 inches. The total precipitation for the year still stands at 19.00 inches. There were no heating degree days yesterday. This leaves the monthly total at 7. There were 20 cooling degree days yesterday. This brings the monthly total to 172. Yesterday the maximum wind observed was 22 miles an hour from the south. The highest wind gust observed was 33 miles per hour from the southeast. The normal high temperature for today is 86 degrees, and the normal low is 64. The record high for today is 104, which occurred in 1931, and the record low is 46, which occurred in 1943. Sunrise today is at 5:30.
a.m. and sunset is at 8:40 p.m. And now a summary of river forecasts. For the Mississippi River, at Dubuque, the latest stage is 8.1 feet at 6 a.m. Tuesday. 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At LeClaire Lock and Dam 14, the latest stage is 4.8 feet at 6 a.m. Tuesday. No flooding is forecast. At Quad Cities Lock and Dam 15, the latest stage is 6.5 feet at 6 a.m. Tuesday. No flooding is forecast. At Muscatine, the latest stage is 7.6 feet at 6 a.m. Tuesday. No flooding is forecast. At Keithsburg, the latest stage is 8.4 feet at 6 a.m. Tuesday. No flooding is forecast. For the Wet'suwet'en River, near DeWitt, the latest stage is 8.1 feet at 6 a.m. Tuesday. No flooding is forecast. For the Cedar River, near Conesville, the latest stage is 8.1 feet at 6 a.m. Tuesday. For the Rock River, at Como, the latest stage is 5.6 feet at 6 a.m. Tuesday. Near Joslyn, the latest stage is 8.1 feet at 5 a.m. Tuesday. At Moline, the latest stage is 9.8 feet at 6 a.m. Tuesday. No flooding is forecast. For the Green River, near Geneseo, the latest stage is 5.4 feet at 6 a.m. Tuesday. 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The current time is 7:22 a.m. Central Daylight Time. At 7 a.m. in Moline, skies were sunny. The temperature was 79 degrees, dew point 74, relative humidity 84%, producing a heat index of 82. The wind was southwest at 10 miles an hour. And the pressure was 29.92 inches and rising. At Davenport, skies were sunny. The temperature was 78 degrees, dew point 74, relative humidity 87%, producing a heat index of 81. The wind was south at 14 miles an hour, gusting to 22. And the pressure was 29.93 inches and rising. Close to home, Burlington sunny and 77. Cedar Rapids cloudy and 78. Dubuque cloudy and 79. Iowa City mostly sunny and 79. Muscatine 81. Galesburg sunny and 76. Peoria sunny and 77. Savannah 79. Rockford mostly sunny and 78. Across the Midwest, Chicago partly sunny and 79. Des Moines partly sunny and 78. Madison partly sunny and 80. Milwaukee mostly sunny and 81. Minneapolis light rain and 74. Omaha light rain and 78. St. Louis mostly sunny and 79. Springfield, Illinois mostly sunny and 78. Waterloo cloudy and 79. Once again at 7 a.m. in Moline with sunny skies, the temperature was 79. At Davenport with sunny skies, the temperature was 78. Here is the hazardous weather outlook. For today and tonight, dangerous levels of heat will occur again today with heat index values of 105 degrees or even higher this afternoon. In addition, overnight temperatures will remain warm, limiting relief from the heat tonight and in the nights ahead. An extreme heat warning remains in effect for the entire area. There is a low chance for a few thunderstorms to affect the Highway 20 corridor late tonight into early Wednesday morning. Looking ahead, the dangerous combination of hot and very humid conditions will continue through at least Wednesday and potentially longer. Peak heat index values between 100 and 110 degrees are likely Wednesday, along with very warm nighttime lows. Depending on storms and associated cloud cover, the impactful heat may continue through the end of the week. An extreme heat warning remains in effect through Wednesday evening. There is a chance for thunderstorms throughout the latter half of the week and into the 4th of July weekend. Strong storms may be possible across portions of northeast Iowa into extreme northwest Illinois Wednesday night into Thursday morning. Areas generally northwest of the line from Iowa City to Freeport, Illinois are in a marginal or level 1 out of 5 risk for severe weather Wednesday night. The entire area is in a marginal risk for severe weather on Thursday. The primary threats will be damaging winds and large hail. Spotter activation is not anticipated today and tonight. And now, your National Weather Service forecast for the Quad Cities and surrounding areas. Today, mostly sunny. Hot with highs in the lower 90s. Southwest winds 15 to 20 miles an hour with gusts up to 30 miles an hour. Tonight, mostly clear.
humid with lows in the upper 70s. Southwest winds 10 to 15 miles an hour. Wednesday, sunny, hot with highs in the lower 90s. Southwest winds 10 to 15 miles an hour with gusts up to 25 miles an hour. Wednesday night, mostly clear. Humid with lows in the upper 70s. Southwest winds 10 to 15 miles an hour with gusts up to 25 miles an hour. Thursday, mostly sunny. Hot with highs in the lower 90s. Southwest winds 10 to 15 miles an hour. Thursday night through Independence Day, a chance of showers and thunderstorms. Hot. Lows in the mid-70s. Highs in the lower 90s. Saturday night, a chance of showers and thunderstorms. Lows in the lower 70s. Sunday, a chance of showers and thunderstorms. Highs in the upper 80s. Sunday night and Monday, partly cloudy. Lows in the upper 60s. Highs in the upper 80s. Again, the forecast for the Quad Cities and surrounding areas for today, mostly sunny. Hot. Highs in the lower 90s. Southwest winds 15 to 20 miles an hour with gusts up to 30 miles an hour. The Moline, Illinois climate summary for yesterday, June 29, 2026. Yesterday's high temperature was 91 degrees. The normal high is 86. The record high is 104 degrees, which was last set in 1936. Yesterday's low temperature was 78 degrees. The normal low is 64. The record low is 50 degrees, which was set in 1923. No precipitation fell yesterday, which leaves the monthly total at 6.98 inches. The total precipitation for the year still stands at 19.00 inches. There were no heating degree days yesterday. This leaves the monthly total at 7. There were 20 cooling degree days yesterday. This brings the monthly total to 172. Yesterday the maximum wind observed was 22 miles an hour from the south. The highest wind gust observed was 33 miles per hour from the southeast. The normal high temperature for today is 86 degrees, and the normal low is 64. The record high for today is 104, which occurred in 1931, and the record low is 46, which occurred in 1943. Sunrise today is at 5:32 a.m. and sunset is at 8:40 p.m. And now a summary of river forecasts. For the Mississippi River, at Dubuque, the latest stage is 8.1 feet at 6 a.m. Tuesday. At Comanche, the latest stage is 9.8 feet at 6 a.m. Tuesday. At LeClaire Lock and Dam 14, the latest stage is 4.8 feet at 6 a.m. Tuesday. No flooding is forecast. At Quad Cities Lock and Dam 15, the latest stage is 6.5 feet at 6 a.m. Tuesday. No flooding is forecast. At Muscatine, the latest stage is 7.6 feet at 6 a.m. Tuesday. No flooding is forecast. At Keithsburg, the latest stage is 8.4 feet at 6 a.m. Tuesday. No flooding is forecast. For the Wet'suwet'en River, near DeWitt, the latest stage is 8.1 feet at 6 a.m. Tuesday. No flooding is forecast. For the Cedar River, near Conesville, the latest stage is 8.1 feet at 6 a.m. Tuesday. For the Rock River, at Como, the latest stage is 5.6 feet at 6 a.m. Tuesday. Near Joslyn, the latest stage is 8.1 feet at 5 a.m. Tuesday. At Moline, the latest stage is 9.8 feet at 6 a.m. Tuesday. No flooding is forecast. For the Green River, near Geneseo, the latest stage is 5.4 feet at 6 a.m. Tuesday. 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The current time is 7:29 a.m. Central Daylight Time. At 7 a.m. in Moline, skies were sunny. The temperature was 79 degrees, dew point 74, relative humidity 84%, producing a heat index of 82. The wind was southwest at 10 miles an hour. And the pressure was 29.92 inches and rising. At Davenport, skies were sunny. The temperature was 78 degrees, dew point 74, relative humidity 87%, producing a heat index of 81. The wind was south at 14 miles an hour, gusting to 22. And the pressure was 29.93 inches and rising. Close to home, Burlington sunny and 77. Cedar Rapids cloudy and 78. Dubuque cloudy and 79. Iowa City mostly sunny and 79.
Muscatine 81. Galesburg sunny and 76. Peoria sunny and 77. Savannah 79. Rockford mostly sunny and 78. Across the Midwest, Chicago partly sunny and 79. Des Moines partly sunny and 78. Madison partly sunny and 80. Milwaukee mostly sunny and 81. Minneapolis light rain and 74. Omaha light rain and 78. St. Louis mostly sunny and 79. Springfield, Illinois mostly sunny and 78. Waterloo cloudy and 79. Once again at 7 a.m. in Moline with sunny skies, the temperature was 79. At Davenport with sunny skies, the temperature was 78. Here is the hazardous weather outlook. For today and tonight, dangerous levels of heat will occur again today with heat index values of 105 degrees or even higher this afternoon. In addition, overnight temperatures will remain warm, limiting relief from the heat tonight and in the nights ahead. An extreme heat warning remains in effect for the entire area. There is a low chance for a few thunderstorms to affect the Highway 20 corridor late tonight into early Wednesday morning. Looking ahead, the dangerous combination of hot and very humid conditions will continue through at least Wednesday and potentially longer. Peak heat index values between 100 and 110 degrees are likely Wednesday, along with very warm nighttime lows. Depending on storms and associated cloud cover, the impactful heat may continue through the end of the week. An extreme heat warning remains in effect through Wednesday evening. There is a chance for thunderstorms throughout the latter half of the week and into the 4th of July weekend. Strong storms may be possible across portions of northeast Iowa into extreme northwest Illinois Wednesday night into Thursday morning. Areas generally northwest of a line from Iowa City to Freeport, Illinois are in a marginal or level 1 out of 5 risk for severe weather Wednesday night. The entire area is in a marginal risk for severe weather on Thursday. The primary threats will be damaging winds and large hail. Spotter activation is not anticipated today and tonight. And now, your National Weather Service forecast for the Quad Cities and surrounding areas. Today, mostly sunny. Hot with highs in the lower 90s. Southwest winds 15 to 20 miles an hour with gusts up to 30 miles an hour. Tonight, mostly clear. Humid with lows in the upper 70s. Southwest winds 10 to 15 miles an hour. Wednesday, sunny, hot with highs in the lower 90s. Southwest winds 10 to 15 miles an hour with gusts up to 25 miles an hour. Wednesday night, mostly clear. Humid with lows in the upper 70s. Southwest winds 10 to 15 miles an hour with gusts up to 25 miles an hour. Thursday, mostly sunny. Hot with highs in the lower 90s. Southwest winds 10 to 15 miles an hour. Thursday night through Independence Day, a chance of showers and thunderstorms. Hot. Lows in the mid-70s. Highs in the lower 90s. Saturday night, a chance of showers and thunderstorms. Lows in the lower 70s. Sunday, a chance of showers and thunderstorms. Highs in the upper 80s. Sunday night and Monday, partly cloudy. Lows in the upper 60s. Highs in the upper 80s. Again, the forecast for the Quad Cities and surrounding areas for today, mostly sunny. Hot. Highs in the lower 90s. Southwest winds 15 to 20 miles an hour with gusts up to 30 miles an hour. The Moline, Illinois climate summary for yesterday, June 29, 2026. Yesterday's high temperature was 91 degrees. The normal high is 86. The record high is 104 degrees, which was last set in 1936. Yesterday's low temperature was 78 degrees. The normal low is 64. The record low is 50 degrees, which was set in 1923. No precipitation fell yesterday, which leaves the monthly total at 6.98 inches. The total precipitation for the year still stands at 19.00 inches. There were no heating degree days yesterday. This leaves the monthly total at 7. There were 20 cooling degree days yesterday. This brings the monthly total to 172. Yesterday the maximum wind observed was 22 miles an hour from the south. The highest wind gust observed was 33 miles per hour from the southeast. The normal high temperature for today is 86 degrees, and the normal low is 64. The record high for today is 104, which occurred in 1931, and the record
is 46, which occurred in 1943. Sunrise today is at 5:32 a.m. and sunset is at 8:40 p.m. And now a summary of river forecasts. For the Mississippi River, at Dubuque, the latest stage is 8.1 feet at 6 a.m. Tuesday. At Comanche, the latest stage is 9.8 feet at 6 a.m. Tuesday. At LeClaire Lock and Dam 14, the latest stage is 4.8 feet at 6 a.m. Tuesday. No flooding is forecast. At Quad Cities Lock and Dam 15, the latest stage is 6.5 feet at 6 a.m. Tuesday. No flooding is forecast. At Muscatine, the latest stage is 7.6 feet at 6 a.m. Tuesday. No flooding is forecast. At Keithsburg, the latest stage is 8.4 feet at 6 a.m. Tuesday. No flooding is forecast. For the Wapsipinicon River, near DeWitt, the latest stage is 8.1 feet at 6 a.m. Tuesday. No flooding is forecast. For the Cedar River, near Conesville, the latest stage is 8.1 feet at 6 a.m. Tuesday. For the Rock River, at Como, the latest stage is 5.6 feet at 6 a.m. Tuesday. Near Joslin, the latest stage is 8.1 feet at 5 a.m. Tuesday. At Moline, the latest stage is 9.8 feet at 6 a.m. Tuesday. No flooding is forecast. For the Green River, near Geneseo, the latest stage is 5.4 feet at 6 a.m. Tuesday. 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The current time is 7:37 a.m. Central Daylight Time. At 7 a.m. in Moline, skies were sunny. The temperature was 79 degrees, dew point 74, relative humidity 84%, producing a heat index of 82. The wind was southwest at 10 miles an hour. And the pressure was 29.92 inches and rising. At Davenport, skies were sunny. The temperature was 78 degrees, dew point 74, relative humidity 87%, producing a heat index of 81. The wind was south at 14 miles an hour, gusting to 22. And the pressure was 29.93 inches and rising. Close to home, Burlington sunny and 77. Cedar Rapids cloudy and 78. Dubuque cloudy and 79. Iowa City mostly sunny and 79. Muscatine 81. Galesburg sunny and 76. Peoria sunny and 77. Savannah 79. Rockford mostly sunny and 78. Across the Midwest, Chicago partly sunny and 79. Des Moines partly sunny and 78. Madison partly sunny and 80. Milwaukee mostly sunny and 81. Minneapolis light rain and 74. Omaha light rain and 78. St. Louis mostly sunny and 79. Springfield, Illinois mostly sunny and 78. Waterloo cloudy and 79. Once again at 7 a.m. in Moline with sunny skies, the temperature was 79. At Davenport with sunny skies, the temperature was 78. Here is the hazardous weather outlook. For today and tonight, dangerous levels of heat will occur again today with heat index values of 105 degrees or even higher this afternoon. In addition, overnight temperatures will remain warm, limiting relief from the heat tonight and in the nights ahead. An extreme heat warning remains in effect for the entire area. There is a low chance for a few thunderstorms to affect the Highway 20 corridor late tonight into early Wednesday morning. Looking ahead, the dangerous combination of hot and very humid conditions will continue through at least Wednesday and potentially longer. Peak heat index values between 100 and 110 degrees are likely Wednesday, along with very warm nighttime lows. Depending on storms and associated cloud cover, the impactful heat may continue through the end of the week. An extreme heat warning remains in effect through Wednesday evening. There is a chance for thunderstorms throughout the latter half of the week and into the 4th of July weekend. Strong storms may be possible across portions of northeast Iowa into extreme northwest Illinois Wednesday night into Thursday morning. Areas generally northwest of a line from Iowa City to Freeport, Illinois are in a marginal, or level 1 out of 5 risk for severe weather Wednesday night. The entire area is in a marginal risk for severe weather on Thursday. The primary threats will be damaging winds and large hail. Spotter activation is not anticipated today and tonight. And now, your National Weather Service forecast for the Quad Cities and surrounding areas. Today, mostly sunny. Hot with highs in the lower 90s. Southwest winds 15-20
20 miles an hour with gusts up to 30 miles an hour. Tonight, mostly clear. Humid with lows in the upper 70s. Southwest winds 10 to 15 miles an hour. Wednesday, sunny, hot with highs in the lower 90s. Southwest winds 10 to 15 miles an hour with gusts up to 25 miles an hour. Wednesday night, mostly clear. Humid with lows in the upper 70s. Southwest winds 10 to 15 miles an hour with gusts up to 25 miles an hour. Thursday, mostly sunny. Hot with highs in the lower 90s. Southwest winds 10 to 15 miles an hour. Thursday night through Independence Day, a chance of showers and thunderstorms. Hot. Lows in the mid-70s. Highs in the lower 90s. Saturday night, a chance of showers and thunderstorms. Lows in the lower 70s. Sunday, a chance of showers and thunderstorms. Highs in the upper 80s. Sunday night and Monday, partly cloudy. Lows in the upper 60s. Highs in the upper 80s. Again, the forecast for the Guam cities and surrounding areas for today, mostly sunny. Hot. Highs in the lower 90s. Southwest winds 15 to 20 miles an hour with gusts up to 30 miles an hour. The Moline, Illinois climate summary for yesterday, June 29, 2026. Yesterday's high temperature was 91 degrees. The normal high is 86. The record high is 104 degrees, which was last set in 1936. Yesterday's low temperature was 78 degrees. The normal low is 64. The record low is 50 degrees, which was set in 1923. No precipitation fell yesterday, which leaves the monthly total at 6.98 inches. The total precipitation for the year still stands at 19.00 inches. There were no heating degree days yesterday. This leaves the monthly total at 7. There were 20 cooling degree days yesterday. This brings the monthly total to 172. Yesterday the maximum wind observed was 22 miles an hour from the south. The highest wind gust observed was 33 miles per hour from the southeast. The normal high temperature for today is 86 degrees, and the normal low is 64. The record high for today is 104, which occurred in 1931, and the record low is 46, which occurred in 1943. Sunrise today is at 5:32 a.m. and sunset is at 8:40 p.m. And now a summary of river forecasts. For the Mississippi River, at Dubuque, the latest stage is 8.1 feet at 6 a.m. Tuesday. At Comanche, the latest stage is 9.8 feet at 6 a.m. Tuesday. At LeClaire Lock and Dam 14, the latest stage is 4.8 feet at 6 a.m. Tuesday. No flooding is forecast. At Quad Cities Lock and Dam 15, the latest stage is 6.5 feet at 6 a.m. Tuesday. No flooding is forecast. At Muscatine, the latest stage is 7.6 feet at 6 a.m. Tuesday. No flooding is forecast. At Keithsburg, the latest stage is 8.4 feet at 6 a.m. Tuesday. No flooding is forecast. For the Wapsipinicon River, near DeWitt, the latest stage is 8.1 feet at 6 a.m. Tuesday. No flooding is forecast. For the Cedar River, near Conesville, the latest stage is 8.1 feet at 6 a.m. Tuesday. For the Rock River, at Como, the latest stage is 5.6 feet at 6 a.m. Tuesday. Near Joslyn, the latest stage is 8.1 feet at 5 a.m. Tuesday. At Moline, the latest stage is 9.8 feet at 6 a.m. Tuesday. No flooding is forecast. For the Green River, near Geneseo, the latest stage is 5.4 feet at 6 a.m. Tuesday. 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The current time is 7:44 a.m. Central Daylight Time. At 7 a.m. in Moline, skies were sunny. The temperature was 79 degrees, dew point 74, relative humidity 84%, producing a heat index of 82. The wind was southwest at 10 miles an hour. And the pressure was 29.92 inches and rising. At Davenport, skies were sunny. The temperature was 78 degrees, dew point 74, relative humidity 87%, producing a heat index of 81. The wind was south at 14 miles an hour, gusting to 22. And the pressure was 29.93 inches and rising. Close to home, Burlington sunny and 77. Cedar Rapids cloudy and 78.
Bayou cloudy and 79. Iowa City mostly sunny and 79. Muscatine 81. Galesburg sunny and 76. Peoria sunny and 77. Savannah 79. Rockford mostly sunny and 78. Across the Midwest, Chicago partly sunny and 79. Des Moines partly sunny and 78. Madison partly sunny and 80. Milwaukee mostly sunny and 81. Minneapolis light rain and 74. Omaha light rain and 78. St. Louis mostly sunny and 79. Springfield, Illinois mostly sunny and 78. Waterloo cloudy and 79. Once again at 7 a.m. in Moline with sunny skies, the temperature was 79. At Davenport with sunny skies, the temperature was 78. Here is the hazardous weather outlook. For today and tonight, dangerous levels of heat will occur again today with heat index values of 105 degrees or even higher this afternoon. In addition, overnight temperatures will remain warm, limiting relief from the heat tonight and in the nights ahead. An extreme heat warning remains in effect for the entire area. There is a low chance for a few thunderstorms to affect the Highway 20 corridor late tonight into early Wednesday morning. Looking ahead, the dangerous combination of hot and very humid conditions will continue through at least Wednesday and potentially longer. Peak heat index values between 100 and 110 degrees are likely Wednesday, along with very warm nighttime lows. Depending on storms and associated cloud cover, the impactful heat may continue through the end of the week. An extreme heat warning remains in effect through Wednesday evening. There is a chance for thunderstorms throughout the latter half of the week and into the 4th of July weekend. Strong storms may be possible across portions of northeast Iowa into extreme northwest Illinois Wednesday night into Thursday morning. Areas generally northwest of a line from Iowa City to Freeport, Illinois are in a marginal or level 1 out of 5 risk for severe weather Wednesday night. The entire area is in a marginal risk for severe weather on Thursday. The primary threats will be damaging winds and large hail. Spotter activation is not anticipated today and tonight. And now, your National Weather Service forecast for the Quad Cities and surrounding areas. Today, mostly sunny. Hot with highs in the lower 90s. Southwest winds 15 to 20 miles an hour with gusts up to 30 miles an hour. Tonight, mostly clear. Humid with lows in the upper 70s. Southwest winds 10 to 15 miles an hour. Wednesday, sunny, hot with highs in the lower 90s. Southwest winds 10 to 15 miles an hour with gusts up to 25 miles an hour. Wednesday night, mostly clear. Humid with lows in the upper 70s. Southwest winds 10 to 15 miles an hour with gusts up to 25 miles an hour. Thursday, mostly sunny. Hot with highs in the lower 90s. Southwest winds 10 to 15 miles an hour. Thursday night through Independence Day, a chance of showers and thunderstorms. Hot. Lows in the mid-70s. Highs in the lower 90s. Saturday night, a chance of showers and thunderstorms. Lows in the lower 70s. Sunday, a chance of showers and thunderstorms. Highs in the upper 80s. Sunday night and Monday, partly cloudy. Lows in the upper 60s. Highs in the upper 80s. Again, the forecast for the Quad Cities and surrounding areas for today, mostly sunny. Hot. Highs in the lower 90s. Southwest winds 15 to 20 miles an hour with gusts up to 30 miles an hour. The Moline, Illinois climate summary for yesterday, June 29, 2026. Yesterday's high temperature was 91 degrees. The normal high is 86. The record high is 104 degrees, which was last set in 1936. Yesterday's low temperature was 78 degrees. The normal low is 64. The record low is 50 degrees, which was set in 1923. No precipitation fell yesterday, which leaves the monthly total at 6.98 inches. The total precipitation for the year still stands at 19.00 inches. There were no heating degree days yesterday. This leaves the monthly total at 7. There were 20 cooling degree days yesterday. This brings the monthly total to 172. Yesterday the maximum wind observed was 22 miles an hour from the south. The highest wind gust observed was 33 miles per hour from the southeast. The normal high temperature for today is 86 degrees, and the normal low is 64.
The record high for today is 104, which occurred in 1931, and the record low is 46, which occurred in 1943. Sunrise today is at 5:32 a.m., and sunset is at 8:40 p.m. And now a summary of river forecasts. For the Mississippi River, at Dubuque, the latest stage is 8.1 feet at 6 a.m. Tuesday. At Comanche, the latest stage is 9.8 feet at 6 a.m. Tuesday. At LeClaire Lock and Dam 14, the latest stage is 4.8 feet at 6 a.m. Tuesday. No flooding is forecast. At Quad Cities Lock and Dam 15, the latest stage is 6.5 feet at 6 a.m. Tuesday. No flooding is forecast. At Muscatine, the latest stage is 7.6 feet at 6 a.m. Tuesday. No flooding is forecast. At Keithsburg, the latest stage is 8.4 feet at 6 a.m. Tuesday. No flooding is forecast. For the Wapsipinicon River, near DeWitt, the latest stage is 8.1 feet at 6 a.m. Tuesday. No flooding is forecast. For the Cedar River, near Conesville, the latest stage is 8.1 feet at 6 a.m. Tuesday. For the Rock River, at Como, the latest stage is 5.6 feet at 6 a.m. Tuesday. Near Joslyn, the latest stage is 8.1 feet at 5 a.m. Tuesday. At Moline, the latest stage is 9.8 feet at 6 a.m. Tuesday. No flooding is forecast. For the Green River, near Geneseo, the latest stage is 5.4 feet at 6 a.m. Tuesday. 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The current time is 7:52 a.m. Central Daylight Time. At 7 a.m. in Moline, skies were sunny. The temperature was 79 degrees, dew point 74, relative humidity 84%, producing a heat index of 82. The wind was southwest at 10 miles an hour. And the pressure was 29.92 inches and rising. At Davenport, skies were sunny. The temperature was 78 degrees, dew point 74, relative humidity 87%, producing a heat index of 81. The wind was south at 14 miles an hour, gusting to 22. And the pressure was 29.93 inches and rising. Close to home, Burlington sunny and 77. Cedar Rapids cloudy and 78. Dubuque cloudy and 79. Iowa City mostly sunny and 79. Muscatine 81. Galesburg sunny and 76. Peoria sunny and 77. Savannah 79. Rockford mostly sunny and 78. Across the Midwest, Chicago partly sunny and 79. Des Moines partly sunny and 78. Madison partly sunny and 80. Milwaukee mostly sunny and 81. Minneapolis light rain and 74. Omaha light rain and 78. St. Louis mostly sunny and 79. Springfield, Illinois mostly sunny and 78. Waterloo cloudy and 79. Once again at 7 a.m. in Moline with sunny skies, the temperature was 79. At Davenport with sunny skies, the temperature was 78. Here is the hazardous weather outlook. For today and tonight, dangerous levels of heat will occur again today with heat index values of 105 degrees or even higher this afternoon. In addition, overnight temperatures will remain warm, limiting relief from the heat tonight and in the nights ahead. An extreme heat warning remains in effect for the entire area. There is a low chance for a few thunderstorms to affect the Highway 20 corridor late tonight into early Wednesday morning. Looking ahead, the dangerous combination of hot and very humid conditions will continue through at least Wednesday and potentially longer. Peak heat index values between 100 and 110 degrees are likely Wednesday, along with very warm nighttime lows. Depending on storms and associated cloud cover, the impactful heat may continue through the end of the week. An extreme heat warning remains in effect through Wednesday evening. There is a chance for thunderstorms throughout the latter half of the week and into the 4th of July weekend. Strong storms may be possible across portions of northeast Iowa into extreme northwest Illinois Wednesday night into Thursday morning. Areas generally northwest of a line from Iowa City to Freeport, Illinois are in a marginal or level 1 out of 5 risk for severe weather Wednesday night. The entire area is in a marginal risk for severe weather on Thursday. The primary threats will be damaging winds and large hail. Spotter activation is not anticipated today and tonight. And now, your National Weather Service forecast for the Quad Cities and surrounding areas. Today,

storms. Lows in the lower 70s. Sunday, a chance of showers and thunderstorms. Highs in the upper 80s. Sunday night and Monday, partly cloudy. Lows in the upper 60s. Highs in the upper 80s. Again, the forecast for the Guam cities and surrounding areas for today, mostly sunny. Hot. Highs in the lower 90s. Southwest winds 15 to 20 miles an hour with gusts up to 30 miles an hour. The Moline, Illinois climate summary for yesterday, June 29, 2026. Yesterday's high temperature was 91 degrees. The normal high is 86. The record high is 104 degrees, which was last set in 1936. Yesterday's low temperature was 78 degrees. The normal low is 64. The record low is 50 degrees, which was set in 1923. No precipitation fell yesterday, which leaves the monthly total at 6.98 inches. The total precipitation for the year still stands at 19.00 inches. There were no heating degree days yesterday. This leaves the monthly total at 7. There were 20 cooling degree days yesterday. This brings the monthly total to 172. Yesterday the maximum wind observed was 22 miles an hour from the south. The highest wind gust observed was 33 miles per hour from the southeast. The normal high temperature for today is 86 degrees, and the normal low is 64. The record high for today is 104, which occurred in 1931, and the record low is 46, which occurred in 1943. Sunrise today is at 5:32 a.m. and sunset is at 8:40 p.m. And now a summary of river forecasts. For the Mississippi River, at Dubuque, the latest stage is 8.1 feet at 6 a.m. Tuesday. At Comanche, the latest stage is 9.8 feet at 6 a.m. Tuesday. At LeClaire Lock and Dam 14, the latest stage is 4.8 feet at 6 a.m. Tuesday. No flooding is forecast. At Quad Cities Lock and Dam 15, the latest stage is 6.5 feet at 6 a.m. Tuesday. No flooding is forecast. At Muscatine, the latest stage is 7.6 feet at 6 a.m. Tuesday. No flooding is forecast. At Keithsburg, the latest stage is 8.4 feet at 6 a.m. Tuesday. No flooding is forecast. For the Wet'suwet'en River, near DeWitt, the latest stage is 8.1 feet at 6 a.m. Tuesday. No flooding is forecast. For the Cedar River, near Conesville, the latest stage is 8.1 feet at 6 a.m. Tuesday. For the Rock River, at Como, the latest stage is 5.6 feet at 6 a.m. Tuesday. Near Joslin, the latest stage is 8.1 feet at 5 a.m. Tuesday. At Moline, the latest stage is 9.8 feet at 6 a.m. Tuesday. No flooding is forecast. For the Green River, near Geneseo, the latest stage is 5.4 feet at 6 a.m. Tuesday. 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The current time is 7:59 a.m. Central Daylight Time. Here is the hazardous weather outlook. For today and tonight, dangerous levels of heat will occur again today with heat index values of 105 degrees or even higher this afternoon. In addition, overnight temperatures will remain warm, limiting relief from the heat tonight and in the nights ahead. An extreme heat warning remains in effect for the entire area. There is a low chance for a few thunderstorms to affect the Highway 20 corridor late tonight into early Wednesday morning. Looking ahead, the dangerous combination of hot and very humid conditions will continue through at least Wednesday and potentially longer. Peak heat index values between 100 and 110 degrees are likely Wednesday, along with very warm nighttime lows. Depending on storms and associated cloud cover, the impactful heat may continue through the end of the week. An extreme heat warning remains in effect through Wednesday evening. There is a chance for thunderstorms throughout the latter half of the week and into the 4th of July weekend. Strong storms may be possible across portions of northeast Iowa into extreme northwest Illinois Wednesday night into Thursday morning. Areas generally northwest of a line from Iowa City to Freeport, Illinois are in a marginal, or level 1 out of 5 risk for severe weather Wednesday night. The entire area is in a marginal risk for severe weather on Thursday. The primary threats will be damaging winds and large hail. Spotter activation is not anticipated today and tonight. And now, your National Weather Service forecast for the Quad Cities and surrounding areas. Today, mostly sunny. Hot with highs in the lower 90s. Southwest.

Winds 15 to 20 miles an hour with gusts up to 30 miles an hour. Tonight, mostly clear. Humid with lows in the upper 70s. Southwest winds 10 to 15 miles an hour. Wednesday, sunny, hot with highs in the lower 90s. Southwest winds 10 to 15 miles an hour with gusts up to 25 miles an hour. Wednesday night, mostly clear. Humid with lows in the upper 70s. Southwest winds 10 to 15 miles an hour with gusts up to 25 miles an hour. Thursday, mostly sunny. Hot with highs in the lower 90s. Southwest winds 10 to 15 miles an hour. Thursday night through Independence Day, a chance of showers and thunderstorms. Hot. Lows in the mid-70s. Highs in the lower 90s. Saturday night, a chance of showers and thunderstorms. Lows in the lower 70s. Sunday, a chance of showers and thunderstorms. Highs in the upper 80s. Sunday night and Monday, partly cloudy. Lows in the upper 60s. Highs in the upper 80s. Again, the forecast for the Quad Cities and surrounding areas for today, mostly sunny. Hot. Highs in the lower 90s. Southwest winds 15 to 20 miles an hour with gusts up to 30 miles an hour. The Moline, Illinois climate summary for yesterday, June 29, 2026. Yesterday's high temperature was 91 degrees. The normal high is 86. The record high is 104 degrees, which was last set in 1936. Yesterday's low temperature was 78 degrees. The normal low is 64. The record low is 50 degrees, which was set in 1923. No precipitation fell yesterday, which leaves the monthly total at 6.98 inches. The total precipitation for the year still stands at 19.00 inches. There were no heating degree days yesterday. This leaves the monthly total at 7. There were 20 cooling degree days yesterday. This brings the monthly total to 172. Yesterday the maximum wind observed was 22 miles an hour from the south. The highest wind gust observed was 33 miles per hour from the southeast. The normal high temperature for today is 86 degrees, and the normal low is 64. The record high for today is 104, which occurred in 1931, and the record low is 46, which occurred in 1943. Sunrise today is at 5:32 a.m. and sunset is at 8:40 p.m. And now a summary of river forecasts. For the Mississippi River, at Dubuque, the latest stage is 8.1 feet at 6 a.m. Tuesday. At Pamache, the latest stage is 9.8 feet at 6 a.m. Tuesday. At LeClaire Lock and Dam 14, the latest stage is 4.8 feet at 6 a.m. Tuesday. No flooding is forecast. At Quad Cities Lock and Dam 15, the latest stage is 6.5 feet at 6 a.m. Tuesday. No flooding is forecast. At Muscatine, the latest stage is 7.6 feet at 6 a.m. Tuesday. No flooding is forecast. At Keithsburg, the latest stage is 8.4 feet at 6 a.m. Tuesday. No flooding is forecast. For the Wapsipinicon River, near DeWitt, the latest stage is 8.1 feet at 6 a.m. Tuesday. No flooding is forecast. For the Cedar River, near Conesville, the latest stage is 8.1 feet at 6 a.m. Tuesday. For the Rock River, at Como, the latest stage is 5.6 feet at 6 a.m. Tuesday. Near Joslyn, the latest stage is 8.1 feet at 5 a.m. Tuesday. At Moline, the latest stage is 9.8 feet at 6 a.m. Tuesday. No flooding is forecast. For the Green River, near Geneseo, the latest stage is 5.4 feet at 6 a.m. Tuesday. 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The current time is 8:05 a.m. Central Daylight Time. At 8 a.m. at Moline, skies were sunny. The temperature was 80 degrees, dew point 75, relative humidity 84%, producing a heat index of 85. The wind was southwest at 13 miles an hour. And the pressure was 29.92 inches and steady. At Davenport, skies were sunny. The temperature was 81 degrees, dew point 74, relative humidity 79%, producing a heat index of 86. The wind was southwest at 12 miles an hour. And the pressure was 29.93 inches and steady. Close to home, Burlington sunny and 79. Cedar Rapids mostly sunny and 79. Dubuque.
mostly sunny and 80. Iowa City, partly sunny and 80. Peoria, sunny and 80. Rockford, partly sunny and 81. Across the Midwest, Chicago, mostly sunny and 81. Des Moines, partly sunny and 80. Madison, partly sunny and 81. Milwaukee, mostly sunny and 82. Minneapolis, cloudy and 74. Omaha, mostly sunny and 79. St. Louis, mostly sunny and 82. Springfield, Illinois, mostly sunny and 79. Waterloo, partly sunny and 80. Once again at 8 a.m. in Moline with sunny skies, the temperature was 80. At Davenport with sunny skies, the temperature was 81. This broadcast originates from the National Weather Service office in the Quad Cities and is transmitted on a frequency of 162.55 MHz from Rock Island, Illinois. The coverage area includes the following counties: Cedar, Clinton, Louisa, Muscatine, Scott, Henry, Illinois, Mercer, Rock Island, and Whiteside. Here is the hazardous weather outlook. For today and tonight, dangerous levels of heat will occur again today with heat index values of 105 degrees or even higher this afternoon. In addition, overnight temperatures will remain warm, limiting relief from the heat tonight and in the nights ahead. An extreme heat warning remains in effect for the entire area. There is a low chance for a few thunderstorms to affect the Highway 20 corridor late tonight into early Wednesday morning. Looking ahead, the dangerous combination of hot and very humid conditions will continue through at least Wednesday and potentially longer. Peak heat index values between 100 and 110 degrees are likely Wednesday, along with very warm nighttime lows. Depending on storms and associated cloud cover, the impactful heat may continue through the end of the week. An extreme heat warning remains in effect through Wednesday evening. There is a chance for thunderstorms throughout the latter half of the week and into the 4th of July weekend. Strong storms may be possible across portions of northeast Iowa into extreme northwest Illinois Wednesday night into Thursday morning. Areas generally northwest of the line from Iowa City to Freeport, Illinois are in a marginal or level 1 out of 5 risk for severe weather Wednesday night. The entire area is in a marginal risk for severe weather on Thursday. The primary threats will be damaging winds and large hail. Spotter activation is not anticipated today and tonight. And now, your National Weather Service forecast for the Quad Cities and surrounding areas. Today, mostly sunny. Hot with highs in the lower 90s. Southwest winds 15 to 20 miles an hour with gusts up to 30 miles an hour. Tonight, mostly clear. Humid with lows in the upper 70s. Southwest winds 10 to 15 miles an hour. Wednesday, sunny, hot with highs in the lower 90s. Southwest winds 10 to 15 miles an hour with gusts up to 25 miles an hour. Wednesday night, mostly clear. Humid with lows in the upper 70s. Southwest winds 10 to 15 miles an hour with gusts up to 25 miles an hour. Thursday, mostly sunny. Hot with highs in the lower 90s. Southwest winds 10 to 15 miles an hour. Thursday night through Independence Day, a chance of showers and thunderstorms. Hot. Lows in the mid-70s. Highs in the lower 90s. Saturday night, a chance of showers and thunderstorms. Lows in the lower 70s. Sunday, a chance of showers and thunderstorms. Highs in the upper 80s. Sunday night and Monday, partly cloudy. Lows in the upper 60s. Highs in the upper 80s. Again, the forecast for the Quad Cities and surrounding areas for today, mostly sunny. Hot. Highs in the lower 90s. Southwest winds 15 to 20 miles an hour with gusts up to 30 miles an hour. The Moline, Illinois climate summary for yesterday, June 29, 2026. Yesterday's high temperature was 91 degrees. The normal high is 86. The record high is 104 degrees, which was last set in 1936. Yesterday's low temperature was 78 degrees. The normal low is 64. The record low is 50 degrees, which was set in 1923. No precipitation fell yesterday, which leaves the monthly total at 6.98 inches. The total precipitation for the year still stands at 19.00 inches. There were no heating degree days yesterday. This leaves the monthly total at 7. There were 20 cooling degree days yesterday. This brings
the monthly total to 172. Yesterday, the maximum wind observed was 22 miles an hour from the south. The highest wind gust observed was 33 miles per hour from the southeast. The normal high temperature for today is 86 degrees, and the normal low is 64. The record high for today is 104, which occurred in 1931, and the record low is 46, which occurred in 1943. Sunrise today is at 5:32 a.m. and sunset is at 8:40 p.m. And now a summary of river forecasts. For the Mississippi River, at Dubuque, the latest stage is 8.1 feet at 6 a.m. Tuesday. At Comanche, the latest stage is 9.8 feet at 6 a.m. Tuesday. At LeClaire Lock and Dam 14, the latest stage is 4.8 feet at 6 a.m. Tuesday. No flooding is forecast. At Quad Cities Lock and Dam 15, the latest stage is 6.5 feet at 6 a.m. Tuesday. No flooding is forecast. At Muscatine, the latest stage is 7.6 feet at 6 a.m. Tuesday. No flooding is forecast. At Keithsburg, the latest stage is 8.4 feet at 6 a.m. Tuesday. No flooding is forecast. For the Wet'suwet'en River, near DeWitt, the latest stage is 8.1 feet at 6 a.m. Tuesday. No flooding is forecast. For the Cedar River, near Conesville, the latest stage is 8.1 feet at 6 a.m. Tuesday. For the Rock River, at Como, the latest stage is 5.6 feet at 6 a.m. Tuesday. Near Joslyn, the latest stage is 8.1 feet at 5 a.m. Tuesday. At Moline, the latest stage is 9.8 feet at 6 a.m. Tuesday. No flooding is forecast. For the Green River, near Geneseo, the latest stage is 5.4 feet at 6 a.m. Tuesday. 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The current time is 8:13 a.m. Central Daylight Time. At 8 a.m. in Moline, skies were sunny. The temperature was 80 degrees, dew point 75, relative humidity 84%, producing a heat index of 85. The wind was southwest at 13 miles an hour. And the pressure was 29.92 inches and steady. At Davenport, skies were sunny. The temperature was 81 degrees, dew point 74, relative humidity 79%, producing a heat index of 86. The wind was southwest at 12 miles an hour. And the pressure was 29.93 inches and steady. Close to home, Burlington sunny and 79. Cedar Rapids mostly sunny and 79. Dubuque mostly sunny and 80. Iowa City partly sunny and 80. Peoria sunny and 80. Rockford partly sunny and 81. Across the Midwest, Chicago mostly sunny and 81. Des Moines partly sunny and 80. Madison partly sunny and 81. Milwaukee mostly sunny and 82. Minneapolis cloudy and 74. Omaha mostly sunny and 79. St. Louis mostly sunny and 82. Springfield, Illinois mostly sunny and 79. Waterloo partly sunny and 80. Once again at 8 a.m. in Moline with sunny skies, the temperature was 80. At Davenport with sunny skies, the temperature was 81. At 8 a.m. in Moline, skies were sunny. The temperature was 80 degrees, dew point 75, relative humidity 84%, producing a heat index of 85. The wind was southwest at 13 miles an hour. And the pressure was 29.92 inches and steady. At Davenport, skies were mostly sunny. The temperature was 81 degrees, dew point 74, relative humidity 79%, producing a heat index of 86. The wind was southwest at 12 miles an hour. And the pressure was 29.93 inches and steady. Close to home, Burlington sunny and 79. Cedar Rapids mostly sunny and 79. Dubuque mostly sunny and 80. Iowa City partly sunny and 80. Muscatine 82. Galesburg sunny and 79. Peoria sunny and 80. Savannah 81. Rockford partly sunny and 81. Across the Midwest, Chicago mostly sunny and 81. Des Moines partly sunny and 80. Madison partly sunny and 81. Milwaukee mostly sunny and 82. Minneapolis partly sunny and 74. Omaha mostly sunny and 79. St. Louis mostly sunny and 82. Springfield, Illinois mostly sunny and 79.
Waterloo partly sunny and 80. Once again at 8 a.m. in Moline with sunny skies, the temperature was 80. At Davenport with mostly sunny skies, the temperature was 81. Here is the hazardous weather outlook. For today and tonight, dangerous levels of heat will occur again today with heat index values of 105 degrees or even higher this afternoon. In addition, overnight temperatures will remain warm, limiting relief from the heat tonight and in the nights ahead. An extreme heat warning remains in effect for the entire area. There is a low chance for a few thunderstorms to affect the Highway 20 corridor late tonight into early Wednesday morning. Looking ahead, the dangerous combination of hot and very humid conditions will continue through at least Wednesday and potentially longer. Peak heat index values between 100 and 110 degrees are likely Wednesday, along with very warm nighttime lows. Depending on storms and associated cloud cover, the impactful heat may continue through the end of the week. An extreme heat warning remains in effect through Wednesday evening. There is a chance for thunderstorms throughout the latter half of the week and into the 4th of July weekend. Strong storms may be possible across portions of northeast Iowa into extreme northwest Illinois Wednesday night into Thursday morning. Areas generally northwest of a line from Iowa City to Freeport, Illinois are in a marginal or level 1 out of 5 risk for severe weather Wednesday night. The entire area is in a marginal risk for severe weather on Thursday. The primary threats will be damaging winds and large hail. Spotter activation is not anticipated today and tonight. And now, your National Weather Service forecast for the Quad Cities and surrounding areas. Today, mostly sunny. Hot with highs in the lower 90s. Southwest winds 15 to 20 miles an hour with gusts up to 30 miles an hour. Tonight, mostly clear. Humid with lows in the upper 70s. Southwest winds 10 to 15 miles an hour. Wednesday, sunny, hot with highs in the lower 90s. Southwest winds 10 to 15 miles an hour with gusts up to 25 miles an hour. Wednesday night, mostly clear. Humid with lows in the upper 70s. Southwest winds 10 to 15 miles an hour with gusts up to 25 miles an hour. Thursday, mostly sunny. Hot with highs in the lower 90s. Southwest winds 10 to 15 miles an hour. Thursday night through Independence Day, a chance of showers and thunderstorms. Hot. Lows in the mid-70s. Highs in the lower 90s. Saturday night, a chance of showers and thunderstorms. Lows in the lower 70s. Sunday, a chance of showers and thunderstorms. Highs in the upper 80s. Sunday night and Monday, partly cloudy. Lows in the upper 60s. Highs in the upper 80s. Again, the forecast for the Quad Cities and surrounding areas for today, mostly sunny. Hot. Highs in the lower 90s. Southwest winds 15 to 20 miles an hour with gusts up to 30 miles an hour. The Moline, Illinois climate summary for yesterday, June 29, 2026. Yesterday's high temperature was 91 degrees. The normal high is 86. The record high is 104 degrees, which was last set in 1936. Yesterday's low temperature was 78 degrees. The normal low is 64. The record low is 50 degrees, which was set in 1923. No precipitation fell yesterday, which leaves the monthly total at 6.98 inches. The total precipitation for the year still stands at 19.00 inches. There were no heating degree days yesterday. This leaves the monthly total at 7. There were 20 cooling degree days yesterday. This brings the monthly total to 172. Yesterday the maximum wind observed was 22 miles an hour from the south. The highest wind gust observed was 33 miles per hour from the southeast. The normal high temperature for today is 86 degrees, and the normal low is 64. The record high for today is 104, which occurred in 1931, and the record low is 46, which occurred in 1943. Sunrise today is at 5:32 a.m. and sunset is at 8:40 p.m. The following is a summary of watches, warnings, and advisories in effect. An extreme heat warning remains in effect until 10 p.m. Wednesday for the following county, Clinton, Iowa, and the following counties, in Illinois, Henry and Whiteside. An extreme heat warning remains in effect until 10 p.m. Wednesday for the following counties, in Iowa, Cedar, Louisa, Muscatine and Scott, and the following counties, in Illinois, Mercer and Rock Island. The
The statement is, for the following county, Clinton, Iowa, and the following counties, in Illinois, Henry and Whiteside. Dangerously hot and humid conditions with multiple days of heat index values of 100 to 110 expected, along with nighttime lows not falling below the mid to upper 70s. The areas affected include portions of north-central and northwest Illinois and east-central and northeast Iowa. The hazardous weather conditions are expected until 10 p.m. Wednesday. The following impacts are expected: heat-related illnesses increase significantly during extreme heat and high humidity events. Drink plenty of fluids, stay in an air-conditioned room, stay out of the sun, and check up on relatives and neighbors. Do not leave young children and pets in unattended vehicles. Car interiors will reach lethal temperatures in a matter of minutes. The statement is, for the following counties, in Iowa, Cedar, Louisa, Muscatine and Scott, and the following counties, in Illinois, Mercer and Rock Island. Dangerously hot and humid conditions with multiple days of heat index values of 100 to 110 expected, along with nighttime lows not falling below the mid to upper 70s. The areas affected include portions of northwest and west-central Illinois, east-central and southeast Iowa, and northeast Missouri. The hazardous weather conditions are expected until 10 p.m. Wednesday. The following impacts are expected: heat-related illnesses increase significantly during extreme heat and high humidity events. Drink plenty of fluids, stay in an air-conditioned room, stay out of the sun, and check up on relatives and neighbors. Do not leave young children and pets in unattended vehicles. Car interiors will reach lethal temperatures in a matter of minutes. And now a summary of river forecasts. For the Mississippi River, at Dubuque, the latest stage is 8.1 feet at 6 a.m. Tuesday. At Comanche, the latest stage is 9.8 feet at 6 a.m. Tuesday. At LeClaire Lock and Dam 14, the latest stage is 4.8 feet at 6 a.m. Tuesday. No flooding is forecast. At Quad Cities Lock and Dam 15, the latest stage is 6.5 feet at 6 a.m. Tuesday. No flooding is forecast. At Muscatine, the latest stage is 7.6 feet at 6 a.m. Tuesday. No flooding is forecast. At Keithsburg, the latest stage is 8.4 feet at 6 a.m. Tuesday. No flooding is forecast. For the Wet'suwet'en River, near DeWitt, the latest stage is 8.1 feet at 6 a.m. Tuesday. No flooding is forecast. For the Cedar River, near Conesville, the latest stage is 8.1 feet at 6 a.m. Tuesday. For the Rock River, at Como, the latest stage is 5.6 feet at 6 a.m. Tuesday. Near Joslyn, the latest stage is 8.1 feet at 5 a.m. Tuesday. At Moline, the latest stage is 9.8 feet at 6 a.m. Tuesday. No flooding is forecast. For the Green River, near Geneseo, the latest stage is 5.4 feet at 6 a.m. Tuesday. 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The current time is 8:24 a.m. Central Daylight Time. At 8 a.m. in Moline, skies were sunny. The temperature was 80 degrees, dew point 75, relative humidity 84%, producing a heat index of 85. The wind was southwest at 13 miles an hour. And the pressure was 29.92 inches and steady. At Davenport, skies were mostly sunny. The temperature was 81 degrees, dew point 74, relative humidity 79%, producing a heat index of 86. The wind was southwest at 12 miles an hour. And the pressure was 29.93 inches and steady. Close to home, Burlington sunny and 79. Cedar Rapids mostly sunny and 79. Dubuque mostly sunny and 80. Iowa City partly sunny and 80. Muscatine 82. Galesburg sunny and 79. Peoria sunny and 80. Savannah 81. Rockford partly sunny and 81. Across the Midwest, Chicago mostly sunny and 81. Des Moines partly sunny and 80. Madison partly sunny and 81. Milwaukee mostly sunny and 82. Minneapolis partly sunny and 74. Omaha mostly sunny and 79. St. Louis mostly sunny and 82. Springfield, Illinois mostly sunny and 79. Waterloo partly sunny and 80. Once again at 8 a.m. in Moline with sunny skies, the temperature was 80. At Davenport with mostly sunny skies, the temperature was 81. Here
hazardous weather outlook. For today and tonight, dangerous levels of heat will occur again today with heat index values of 105 degrees or even higher this afternoon. In addition, overnight temperatures will remain warm, limiting relief from the heat tonight and in the nights ahead. An extreme heat warning remains in effect for the entire area. There is a low chance for a few thunderstorms to affect the Highway 20 corridor late tonight into early Wednesday morning. Looking ahead, the dangerous combination of hot and very humid conditions will continue through at least Wednesday and potentially longer. Peak heat index values between 100 and 110 degrees are likely Wednesday, along with very warm nighttime lows. Depending on storms and associated cloud cover, the impactful heat may continue through the end of the week. An extreme heat warning remains in effect through Wednesday evening. There is a chance for thunderstorms throughout the latter half of the week and into the 4th of July weekend. Strong storms may be possible across portions of northeast Iowa into extreme northwest Illinois Wednesday night into Thursday morning. Areas generally northwest of a line from Iowa City to Freeport, Illinois are in a marginal or level 1 out of 5 risk for severe weather Wednesday night. The entire area is in a marginal risk for severe weather on Thursday. The primary threats will be damaging winds and large hail. Spotter activation is not anticipated today and tonight. And now, your National Weather Service forecast for the Quad Cities and surrounding areas. West of today, mostly sunny. Hot with highs in the lower 90s. Southwest winds 15 to 20 miles an hour with gusts up to 30 miles an hour. Tonight, mostly clear. Humid with lows in the upper 70s. Southwest winds 10 to 15 miles an hour. Wednesday, sunny, hot with highs in the lower 90s. Southwest winds 10 to 15 miles an hour with gusts up to 25 miles an hour. Wednesday night, mostly clear. Humid with lows in the upper 70s. Southwest winds 10 to 15 miles an hour with gusts up to 25 miles an hour. Thursday, mostly sunny. Hot with highs in the lower 90s. Southwest winds 10 to 15 miles an hour. Thursday night through Independence Day, a chance of showers and thunderstorms. Hot. Lows in the mid-70s. Highs in the lower 90s. Saturday night, a chance of showers and thunderstorms. Lows in the lower 70s. Sunday, a chance of showers and thunderstorms. Highs in the upper 80s. Sunday night and Monday, partly cloudy. Lows in the upper 60s. Highs in the upper 80s. Again, the forecast for the Quad Cities and surrounding areas for the rest of today, mostly sunny. Hot. Highs in the lower 90s. Southwest winds 15 to 20 miles an hour with gusts up to 30 miles an hour. The Moline, Illinois climate summary for yesterday, June 29, 2026. Yesterday's high temperature was 91 degrees. The normal high is 86. The record high is 104 degrees, which was last set in 1936. Yesterday's low temperature was 78 degrees. The normal low is 64. The record low is 50 degrees, which was set in 1923. No precipitation fell yesterday, which leaves the monthly total at 6.98 inches. The total precipitation for the year still stands at 19.00 inches. There were no heating degree days yesterday. This leaves the monthly total at 7. There were 20 cooling degree days yesterday. This brings the monthly total to 172. Yesterday the maximum wind observed was 22 miles an hour from the south. The highest wind gust observed was 33 miles per hour from the southeast. The normal high temperature for today is 86 degrees, and the normal low is 64. The record high for today is 104, which occurred in 1931, and the record low is 46, which occurred in 1943. Sunrise today is at 5:32 a.m. and sunset is at 8:40 p.m. The following is a summary of watches, warnings, and advisories in effect. An extreme heat warning remains in effect until 10 p.m. Wednesday for the following county, Clinton, Iowa, and the following counties, in Illinois, Henry and Whiteside. An extreme heat warning remains in effect until 10 p.m. Wednesday for the following counties, in Iowa, Cedar, Louisa, Muscatine and Scott, and the following counties, in Illinois, Mercer and Rock Island. And now a summary of river forecasts. For the Mississippi River, at Dubuque, the latest stage is 8.1 feet at 6 a.m. Tuesday. At Comanche, the latest stage is 9.8 feet at 6 a.m.
AM Tuesday. At LeClaire Lock and Dam 14, the latest stage is 4.8 feet at 6 a.m. Tuesday. No flooding is forecast. At Quad Cities Lock and Dam 15, the latest stage is 6.5 feet at 6 a.m. Tuesday. No flooding is forecast. At Muscatine, the latest stage is 7.6 feet at 6 a.m. Tuesday. No flooding is forecast. At Keithsburg, the latest stage is 8.4 feet at 6 a.m. Tuesday. No flooding is forecast. For the Wet'suwet'en River, near DeWitt, the latest stage is 8.1 feet at 6 a.m. Tuesday. No flooding is forecast. For the Cedar River, near Conesville, the latest stage is 8.1 feet at 6 a.m. Tuesday. For the Rock River, at Como, the latest stage is 5.6 feet at 6 a.m. Tuesday. Near Joslin, the latest stage is 8.1 feet at 5 a.m. Tuesday. At Moline, the latest stage is 9.8 feet at 6 a.m. Tuesday. No flooding is forecast. For the Green River, near Geneseo, the latest stage is 5.4 feet at 6 a.m. Tuesday. 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The current time is 8:32 a.m. Central Daylight Time. At 8 a.m. in Moline, skies were sunny. The temperature was 80 degrees, dew point 75, relative humidity 84%, producing a heat index of 85. The wind was southwest at 13 miles an hour. And the pressure was 29.92 inches and steady. At Davenport, skies were mostly sunny. The temperature was 81 degrees, dew point 74, relative humidity 79%, producing a heat index of 86. The wind was southwest at 12 miles an hour. And the pressure was 29.93 inches and steady. Close to home, Burlington sunny and 79. Cedar Rapids mostly sunny and 79. Dubuque mostly sunny and 80. Iowa City partly sunny and 80. Muscatine 82. Galesburg sunny and 79. Peoria sunny and 80. Savannah 81. Rockford partly sunny and 81. Across the Midwest, Chicago mostly sunny and 81. Des Moines partly sunny and 80. Madison partly sunny and 81. Milwaukee mostly sunny and 82. Minneapolis partly sunny and 74. Omaha mostly sunny and 79. St. Louis mostly sunny and 82. Springfield, Illinois mostly sunny and 79. Waterloo partly sunny and 80. Once again at 8 a.m. in Moline with sunny skies, the temperature was 80. At Davenport with mostly sunny skies, the temperature was 81. The statement is, for the following county, Clinton, Iowa, and the following counties, in Illinois, Henry and Whiteside. Dangerously hot and humid conditions with multiple days of heat index values of 100 to 110 expected, along with nighttime lows not falling below the mid to upper 70s. The areas affected include portions of north-central and northwest Illinois and east-central and northeast Iowa. The hazardous weather conditions are expected until 10 p.m. Wednesday. The following impacts are expected. Heat-related illnesses increase significantly during extreme heat and high humidity events. Drink plenty of fluids, stay in an air-conditioned room, stay out of the sun, and check up on relatives and neighbors. Do not leave young children and pets in unattended vehicles. Car interiors will reach lethal temperatures in a matter of minutes. The statement is, for the following counties, in Iowa, Cedar, Louisa, Muscatine and Scott, and the following counties, in Illinois, Mercer and Rock Island. Dangerously hot and humid conditions with multiple days of heat index values of 100 to 110 expected, along with nighttime lows not falling below the mid to upper 70s. The areas affected include portions of northwest and west-central Illinois, east-central and southeast Iowa, and northeast Missouri. The hazardous weather conditions are expected until 10 p.m. Wednesday. The following impacts are expected. Heat-related illnesses increase significantly during extreme heat and high humidity events. Drink plenty of fluids, stay in an air-conditioned room, stay out of the sun, and check up on relatives and neighbors. Do not leave young children and pets in unattended vehicles. Car interiors will reach lethal temperatures in a matter of minutes. Here is the hazardous weather outlook. For today and tonight, dangerous levels of heat will occur again today with heat index values of 105 degrees or even higher this afternoon. In addition, overnight,
temperatures will remain warm, limiting relief from the heat tonight and in the nights ahead. An extreme heat warning remains in effect for the entire area. There is a low chance for a few thunderstorms to affect the Highway 20 corridor late tonight into early Wednesday morning. Looking ahead, the dangerous combination of hot and very humid conditions will continue through at least Wednesday and potentially longer. Peak heat index values between 100 and 110 degrees are likely Wednesday, along with very warm nighttime lows. Depending on storms and associated cloud cover, the impactful heat may continue through the end of the week. An extreme heat warning remains in effect through Wednesday evening. There is a chance for thunderstorms throughout the latter half of the week and into the 4th of July weekend. Strong storms may be possible across portions of northeast Iowa into extreme northwest Illinois Wednesday night into Thursday morning. Areas generally northwest of a line from Iowa City to Freeport, Illinois are in a marginal or level 1 out of 5 risk for severe weather Wednesday night. The entire area is in a marginal risk for severe weather on Thursday. The primary threats will be damaging winds and large hail. Spotter activation is not anticipated today and tonight. And now, your National Weather Service forecast for the Quad Cities and surrounding areas. West of today, mostly sunny. Hot with highs in the lower 90s. Southwest winds 15 to 20 miles an hour with gusts up to 30 miles an hour. Tonight, mostly clear. Humid with lows in the upper 70s. Southwest winds 10 to 15 miles an hour. Wednesday, sunny, hot with highs in the lower 90s. Southwest winds 10 to 15 miles an hour with gusts up to 25 miles an hour. Wednesday night, mostly clear. Humid with lows in the upper 70s. Southwest winds 10 to 15 miles an hour with gusts up to 25 miles an hour. Thursday, mostly sunny. Hot with highs in the lower 90s. Southwest winds 10 to 15 miles an hour. Thursday night through Independence Day, a chance of showers and thunderstorms. Hot. Lows in the mid-70s. Highs in the lower 90s. Saturday night, a chance of showers and thunderstorms. Lows in the lower 70s. Sunday, a chance of showers and thunderstorms. Highs in the upper 80s. Sunday night and Monday, partly cloudy. Lows in the upper 60s. Highs in the upper 80s. Again, the forecast for the Quad Cities and surrounding areas for the rest of today, mostly sunny. Hot. Highs in the lower 90s. Southwest winds 15 to 20 miles an hour with gusts up to 30 miles an hour. The Moline, Illinois climate summary for yesterday, June 29, 2026. Yesterday's high temperature was 91 degrees. The normal high is 86. The record high is 104 degrees, which was last set in 1936. Yesterday's low temperature was 78 degrees. The normal low is 64. The record low is 15 degrees, which was set in 1923. No precipitation fell yesterday, which leaves the monthly total at 6.98 inches. The total precipitation for the year still stands at 19.00 inches. There were no heating degree days yesterday. This leaves the monthly total at 7. There were 20 cooling degree days yesterday. This brings the monthly total to 172. Yesterday the maximum wind observed was 22 miles an hour from the south. The highest wind gust observed was 33 miles per hour from the southeast. The normal high temperature for today is 86 degrees, and the normal low is 64. The record high for today is 104, which occurred in 1931, and the record low is 46, which occurred in 1943. Sunrise today is at 5:32 a.m. and sunset is at 8:40 p.m. The following is a summary of watches, warnings, and advisories in effect. An extreme heat warning remains in effect until 10 p.m. Wednesday for the following county, Clinton, Iowa, and the following counties, in Illinois, Henry and Whiteside. An extreme heat warning remains in effect until 10 p.m. Wednesday for the following counties, in Iowa, Cedar, Louisa, Muscatine and Scott, and the following counties, in Illinois, Mercer and Rock Island. And now a summary of river forecasts. For the Mississippi River, at Dubuque, the latest stage is 8.1 feet at 6 a.m. Tuesday. At Comanche, the latest stage is 9.8 feet at 6 a.m. Tuesday. At LeClaire Lock and Dam 14, the latest stage is 4.8 feet at 6 a.m. Tuesday. No flooding is forecast. At Quad Cities Lock and Dam 15.
16. The latest stage is 6.5 feet at 6 a.m. Tuesday. No flooding is forecast. At Muscatine, the latest stage is 7.6 feet at 6 a.m. Tuesday. No flooding is forecast. At Keithsburg, the latest stage is 8.4 feet at 6 a.m. Tuesday. No flooding is forecast. For the Wapsipinicon River, near DeWitt, the latest stage is 8.1 feet at 6 a.m. Tuesday. No flooding is forecast. For the Cedar River, near Conesville, the latest stage is 8.1 feet at 6 a.m. Tuesday. For the Rock River, at Como, the latest stage is 5.6 feet at 6 a.m. Tuesday. Near Joslin, the latest stage is 8.1 feet at 5 a.m. Tuesday. At Moline, the latest stage is 9.8 feet at 6 a.m. Tuesday. No flooding is forecast. For the Green River, near Geneseo, the latest stage is 5.4 feet at 6 a.m. Tuesday. 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The current time is 8:42 a.m. Central Daylight Time. At 8 a.m. in Moline, skies were sunny. The temperature was 80 degrees, dew point 75, relative humidity 84%, producing a heat index of 85. The wind was southwest at 13 miles an hour. And the pressure was 29.92 inches and steady. At Davenport, skies were mostly sunny. The temperature was 81 degrees, dew point 74, relative humidity 79%, producing a heat index of 86. The wind was southwest at 12 miles an hour. And the pressure was 29.93 inches and steady. Close to home, Burlington sunny and 79. Cedar Rapids mostly sunny and 79. Dubuque mostly sunny and 80. Iowa City partly sunny and 80. Muscatine 82. Galesburg sunny and 79. Peoria sunny and 80. Savannah 81. Rockford partly sunny and 81. Across the Midwest, Chicago mostly sunny and 81. Des Moines partly sunny and 80. Madison partly sunny and 81. Milwaukee mostly sunny and 82. Minneapolis partly sunny and 74. Omaha mostly sunny and 79. St. Louis mostly sunny and 82. Springfield, Illinois mostly sunny and 79. Waterloo partly sunny and 80. Once again at 8 a.m. in Moline with sunny skies, the temperature was 80. At Davenport with mostly sunny skies, the temperature was 81. Here is the hazardous weather outlook. For today and tonight, dangerous levels of heat will occur again today with heat index values of 105 degrees or even higher this afternoon. In addition, overnight temperatures will remain warm, limiting relief from the heat tonight and in the nights ahead. An extreme heat warning remains in effect for the entire area. There is a low chance for a few thunderstorms to affect the Highway 20 corridor late tonight into early Wednesday morning. Looking ahead, the dangerous combination of hot and very humid conditions will continue through at least Wednesday and potentially longer. Peak heat index values between 100 and 110 degrees are likely Wednesday, along with very warm nighttime lows. Depending on storms and associated cloud cover, the impactful heat may continue through the end of the week. An extreme heat warning remains in effect through Wednesday evening. There is a chance for thunderstorms throughout the latter half of the week and into the 4th of July weekend. Strong storms may be possible across portions of northeast Iowa into extreme northwest Illinois Wednesday night into Thursday morning. Areas generally northwest of the line from Iowa City to Freeport, Illinois are in a marginal or level 1 out of 5 risk for severe weather Wednesday night. The entire area is in a marginal risk for severe weather on Thursday. The primary threats will be damaging winds and large hail. Spotter activation is not anticipated today and tonight. And now, your National Weather Service forecast for the Quad Cities and surrounding areas. Rest of today, mostly sunny. Hot with highs in the lower 90s. Southwest winds 15 to 20 miles an hour with gusts up to 30 miles an hour. Tonight, mostly clear. Humid with lows in the upper 70s. Southwest winds 10 to 15 miles an hour. Wednesday, sunny, hot with highs in the lower 90s. Southwest winds 10 to 15 miles an hour with gusts up to 25 miles an hour. Wednesday night, mostly clear. Humid with lows in the upper 70s. Southwest winds 10 to 15 miles an hour with gusts up to 25 miles an hour. Thursday, mostly sunny.
hot with highs in the lower 90s. Southwest winds 10 to 15 miles an hour. Thursday night through Independence Day, a chance of showers and thunderstorms. Hot. Lows in the mid-70s. Highs in the lower 90s. Saturday night, a chance of showers and thunderstorms. Lows in the lower 70s. Sunday, a chance of showers and thunderstorms. Highs in the upper 80s. Sunday night and Monday, partly cloudy. Lows in the upper 60s. Highs in the upper 80s. Again, the forecast for the Quad Cities and surrounding areas for the rest of today, mostly sunny. Hot. Highs in the lower 90s. Southwest winds 15 to 20 miles an hour with gusts up to 30 miles an hour. The Moline, Illinois climate summary for yesterday, June 29, 2026. Yesterday's high temperature was 91 degrees. The normal high is 86. The record high is 104 degrees, which was last set in 1936. Yesterday's low temperature was 78 degrees. The normal low is 64. The record low is 50 degrees, which was set in 1923. No precipitation fell yesterday, which leaves the monthly total at 6.98 inches. The total precipitation for the year still stands at 19.00 inches. There were no heating degree days yesterday. This leaves the monthly total at 7. There were 20 cooling degree days yesterday. This brings the monthly total to 172. Yesterday the maximum wind observed was 22 miles an hour from the south. The highest wind gust observed was 33 miles per hour from the southeast. The normal high temperature for today is 86 degrees, and the normal low is 64. The record high for today is 104, which occurred in 1931, and the record low is 46, which occurred in 1943. Sunrise today is at 5:32 a.m. and sunset is at 8:40 p.m. The following is a summary of watches, warnings, and advisories in effect. An extreme heat warning remains in effect until 10 p.m. Wednesday for the following county, Clinton, Iowa, and the following counties, in Illinois, Henry and Whiteside. An extreme heat warning remains in effect until 10 p.m. Wednesday for the following counties, in Iowa, Cedar, Louisa, Muscatine and Scott, and the following counties, in Illinois, Mercer and Rock Island. And now a summary of river forecasts. For the Mississippi River, at Dubuque, the latest stage is 8.1 feet at 6 a.m. Tuesday. At Comanche, the latest stage is 9.8 feet at 6 a.m. Tuesday. At LeClaire Lock and Dam 14, the latest stage is 4.8 feet at 6 a.m. Tuesday. No flooding is forecast. At Quad Cities Lock and Dam 15, the latest stage is 6.5 feet at 6 a.m. Tuesday. No flooding is forecast. At Muscatine, the latest stage is 7.6 feet at 6 a.m. Tuesday. No flooding is forecast. At Keithsburg, the latest stage is 8.4 feet at 6 a.m. Tuesday. No flooding is forecast. For the Wapsipinicon River, near DeWitt, the latest stage is 8.1 feet at 6 a.m. Tuesday. No flooding is forecast. For the Cedar River, near Conesville, the latest stage is 8.1 feet at 6 a.m. Tuesday. For the Rock River, at Como, the latest stage is 5.6 feet at 6 a.m. Tuesday. Near Joslyn, the latest stage is 8.1 feet at 5 a.m. Tuesday. At Moline, the latest stage is 9.8 feet at 6 a.m. Tuesday. No flooding is forecast. For the Green River, near Geneseo, the latest stage is 5.4 feet at 6 a.m. Tuesday. 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The current time is 8:50 a.m. Central Daylight Time. At 8 a.m. in Moline, skies were sunny. The temperature was 80 degrees, dew point 75, relative humidity 84%, producing a heat index of 85. The wind was southwest at 13 miles an hour. And the pressure was 29.92 inches and steady. At Davenport, skies were mostly sunny. The temperature was 81 degrees, dew point 74, relative humidity 79%, producing a heat index of 86. The wind was southwest at 12 miles an hour. And the pressure was 29.93 inches and steady. Close to home, Burlington sunny and 79. Cedar Rapids mostly sunny and 79. Dubuque mostly sunny and 80. Iowa City partly sunny and 80. Muscatine 82.
Galesburg sunny and 79. Peoria sunny and 80. Savannah 81. Rockford partly sunny and 81. Across the Midwest, Chicago mostly sunny and 81. Des Moines partly sunny and 80. Madison partly sunny and 81. Milwaukee mostly sunny and 82. Minneapolis partly sunny and 74. Omaha mostly sunny and 79. St. Louis mostly sunny and 82. Springfield, Illinois mostly sunny and 79. Waterloo partly sunny and 80. Once again at 8 a.m. in Moline with sunny skies, the temperature was 80. At Davenport with mostly sunny skies, the temperature was 81. Here is the hazardous weather outlook. For today and tonight, dangerous levels of heat will occur again today with heat index values of 105 degrees or even higher this afternoon. In addition, overnight temperatures will remain warm, limiting relief from the heat tonight and in the nights ahead. An extreme heat warning remains in effect for the entire area. There is a low chance for a few thunderstorms to affect the Highway 20 corridor late tonight into early Wednesday morning. Looking ahead, the dangerous combination of hot and very humid conditions will continue through at least Wednesday and potentially longer. Peak heat index values between 100 and 110 degrees are likely Wednesday, along with very warm nighttime lows. Depending on storms and associated cloud cover, the impactful heat may continue through the end of the week. An extreme heat warning remains in effect through Wednesday evening. There is a chance for thunderstorms throughout the latter half of the week and into the 4th of July weekend. Strong storms may be possible across portions of northeast Iowa into extreme northwest Illinois Wednesday night into Thursday morning. Areas generally northwest of a line from Iowa City to Freeport, Illinois are in a marginal or level 1 out of 5 risk for severe weather Wednesday night. The entire area is in a marginal risk for severe weather on Thursday. The primary threats will be damaging winds and large hail. Spotter activation is not anticipated today and tonight. And now, your National Weather Service forecast for the Quad Cities and surrounding areas. Rest of today, mostly sunny. Hot with highs in the lower 90s. Southwest winds 15 to 20 miles an hour with gusts up to 30 miles an hour. Tonight, mostly clear. Humid with lows in the upper 70s. Southwest winds 10 to 15 miles an hour. Wednesday, sunny, hot with highs in the lower 90s. Southwest winds 10 to 15 miles an hour with gusts up to 25 miles an hour. Wednesday night, mostly clear. Humid with lows in the upper 70s. Southwest winds 10 to 15 miles an hour with gusts up to 25 miles an hour. Thursday, mostly sunny. Hot with highs in the lower 90s. Southwest winds 10 to 15 miles an hour. Thursday night through Independence Day, a chance of showers and thunderstorms. Hot. Lows in the mid-70s. Highs in the lower 90s. Saturday night, a chance of showers and thunderstorms. Lows in the lower 70s. Sunday, a chance of showers and thunderstorms. Highs in the upper 80s. Sunday night and Monday, partly cloudy. Lows in the upper 60s. Highs in the upper 80s. Again, the forecast for the Quad Cities and surrounding areas for the rest of today, mostly sunny. Hot. Highs in the lower 90s. Southwest winds 15 to 20 miles an hour with gusts up to 30 miles an hour. The statement is, for the following county, Clinton, Iowa, and the following counties, in Illinois, Henry and Whiteside. Dangerously hot and humid conditions with multiple days of heat index values of 100 to 110 expected, along with nighttime lows not falling below the mid to upper 70s. The areas affected include portions of north-central and northwest Illinois and east-central and northeast Iowa. The hazardous weather conditions are expected until 10 p.m. Wednesday. The following impacts are expected: heat-related illnesses increase significantly during extreme heat and high humidity events. Drink plenty of fluids, stay in an air-conditioned room, stay out of the sun, and check up on relatives and neighbors. Do not leave young children and pets in unattended vehicles. Car interiors will reach lethal temperatures in a matter of minutes. The statement is, for the following counties, in Iowa, Cedar, Louisa, Muscatine and Scott, and the following counties, in Illinois, Mercer and Rock Island. Dangerously hot and humid conditions with multiple days of heat index values of 100 to 110 expected, along with night.

full temperatures in a matter of minutes. The Moline, Illinois climate summary for yesterday, June 29, 2026. Yesterday's high temperature was 91 degrees. The normal high is 86. The record high is 104 degrees, which was last set in 1936. Yesterday's low temperature was 78 degrees. The normal low is 64. The record low is 50 degrees, which was set in 1923. No precipitation fell yesterday, which leaves the monthly total at 6.98 inches. The total precipitation for the year still stands at 19.00 inches. There were no heating degree days yesterday. This leaves the monthly total at 7. There were 20 cooling degree days yesterday. This brings the monthly total to 172. Yesterday the maximum wind observed was 22 miles an hour from the south. The highest wind gust observed was 33 miles per hour from the southeast. The normal high temperature for today is 86 degrees, and the normal low is 64. The record high for today is 104, which occurred in 1931, and the record low is 46, which occurred in 1943. Sunrise today is at 5:32 a.m. and sunset is at 8:40 p.m. The following is a summary of watches, warnings, and advisories in effect. An extreme heat warning remains in effect until 10 p.m. Wednesday for the following county, Clinton, Iowa, and the following counties, in Illinois, Henry and Whiteside. An extreme heat warning remains in effect until 10 p.m. Wednesday for the following counties, in Iowa, Cedar, Louisa, Muscatine and Scott, and the following counties, in Illinois, Mercer and Rock Island. And now a summary of river forecasts. For the Mississippi River, at Dubuque, the latest stage is 8.1 feet at 6 a.m. Tuesday. At Comanche, the latest stage is 9.8 feet at 6 a.m. Tuesday. At LeClaire Lock and Dam 14, the latest stage is 4.8 feet at 6 a.m. Tuesday. No flooding is forecast. At Quad Cities Lock and Dam 15, the latest stage is 6.5 feet at 6 a.m. Tuesday. No flooding is forecast. At Muscatine, the latest stage is 7.6 feet at 6 a.m. Tuesday. No flooding is forecast. At Keithsburg, the latest stage is 8.4 feet at 6 a.m. Tuesday. No flooding is forecast. For the Wetsuppinicon River, near DeWitt, the latest stage is 8.1 feet at 6 a.m. Tuesday. No flooding is forecast. For the Cedar River, near Conesville, the latest stage is 8.1 feet at 6 a.m. Tuesday. For the Rock River, at Como, the latest stage is 5.6 feet at 6 a.m. Tuesday. Near Joslyn, the latest stage is 8.1 feet at 5 a.m. Tuesday. At Moline, the latest stage is 9.8 feet at 6 a.m. Tuesday. No flooding is forecast. For the Green River, near Geneseo, the latest stage is 5.4 feet at 6 a.m. Tuesday. 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The current time is 9 a.m. Central Daylight Time. Here is the hazardous weather outlook. For today and tonight, dangerous levels of heat will occur again today with heat index values of 105 degrees or even higher this afternoon. In addition, overnight temperatures will remain warm, limiting relief from the heat tonight and in the nights ahead. An extreme heat warning remains in effect for the entire area. There is a low chance for a few thunderstorms to affect the Highway 20 corridor late tonight into early Wednesday morning. Looking ahead, the dangerous combination of hot and very humid conditions will continue through at least Wednesday and potentially longer. Peak heat index values between 100 and 110 degrees are likely Wednesday, along with very warm nighttime lows. Depending on storms and associated cloud cover, the impactful heat may continue through the end of the week. An extreme heat warning remains in effect through Wednesday evening. There is a chance for thunderstorms throughout the latter half of the week and into the 4th of July weekend. Strong storms may be possible across portions of northeast Iowa into extreme northwest Illinois Wednesday night into Thursday morning. Areas generally northwest of a line from Iowa City to Freeport, Illinois are in a marginal or level 1 out of 5 risk for severe weather Wednesday night. The entire area is in a marginal risk for severe weather on Thursday. The primary threats will be damaging winds and large hail. Spotter activation is not anticipated today and tonight. This broadcast originates from the National Weather Service office in the Quad Cities and is transmitted on a frequency of 162.55 MHz from Rock Island, Illinois. The coverage

includes the following counties: Cedar, Clinton, Louisa, Muscatine, Scott, Henry, Illinois, Mercer, Rock Island, and Whiteside. And now, your National Weather Service forecast for the Quad Cities and surrounding areas. Rest of today, mostly sunny. Hot with highs in the lower 90s. Southwest winds 15 to 20 miles an hour with gusts up to 30 miles an hour. Tonight, mostly clear. Humid with lows in the upper 70s. Southwest winds 10 to 15 miles an hour. Wednesday, sunny, hot with highs in the lower 90s. Southwest winds 10 to 15 miles an hour with gusts up to 25 miles an hour. Wednesday night, mostly clear. Humid with lows in the upper 70s. Southwest winds 10 to 15 miles an hour with gusts up to 25 miles an hour. Thursday, mostly sunny. Hot with highs in the lower 90s. Southwest winds 10 to 15 miles an hour. Thursday night through Independence Day, a chance of showers and thunderstorms. Hot. Lows in the mid-70s. Highs in the lower 90s. Saturday night, a chance of showers and thunderstorms. Lows in the lower 70s. Sunday, a chance of showers and thunderstorms. Highs in the upper 80s. Sunday night and Monday, partly cloudy. Lows in the upper 60s. Highs in the upper 80s. Again, the forecast for the Quad Cities and surrounding areas for the rest of today, mostly sunny. Hot. Highs in the lower 90s. Southwest winds 15 to 20 miles an hour with gusts up to 30 miles an hour. The Moline, Illinois climate summary for yesterday, June 29, 2026. Yesterday's high temperature was 91 degrees. The normal high is 86. The record high is 104 degrees, which was last set in 1936. Yesterday's low temperature was 78 degrees. The normal low is 64. The record low is 50 degrees, which was set in 1923. No precipitation fell yesterday, which leaves the monthly total at 6.98 inches. The total precipitation for the year still stands at 19.00 inches. There were no heating degree days yesterday. This leaves the monthly total at 7. There were 20 cooling degree days yesterday. This brings the monthly total to 172. Yesterday the maximum wind observed was 22 miles an hour from the south. The highest wind gust observed was 33 miles per hour from the southeast. The normal high temperature for today is 86 degrees, and the normal low is 64. The record high for today is 104, which occurred in 1931, and the record low is 46, which occurred in 1943. Sunrise today is at 5:32 a.m. and sunset is at 8:40 p.m. The following is a summary of watches, warnings, and advisories in effect. An extreme heat warning remains in effect until 10 p.m. Wednesday for the following county, Clinton, Iowa, and the following counties, in Illinois, Henry, and Whiteside. An extreme heat warning remains in effect until 10 p.m. Wednesday for the following counties, in Iowa, Cedar, Louisa, Muscatine, and Scott, and the following counties, in Illinois, Mercer, and Rock Island. And now a summary of river forecasts. For the Mississippi River, at Dubuque, the latest stage is 8.1 feet at 6 a.m. Tuesday. At Comanche, the latest stage is 9.8 feet at 6 a.m. Tuesday. At LeClaire Lock and Dam 14, the latest stage is 4.8 feet at 6 a.m. Tuesday. No flooding is forecast. At Quad Cities Lock and Dam 15, the latest stage is 6.5 feet at 6 a.m. Tuesday. No flooding is forecast. At Muscatine, the latest stage is 7.6 feet at 6 a.m. Tuesday. No flooding is forecast. At Keithsburg, the latest stage is 8.4 feet at 6 a.m. Tuesday. No flooding is forecast. For the Wapsipinicon River, near DeWitt, the latest stage is 8.1 feet at 6 a.m. Tuesday. No flooding is forecast. For the Cedar River, near Conesville, the latest stage is 8.1 feet at 6 a.m. Tuesday. For the Rock River, at Como, the latest stage is 5.6 feet at 6 a.m. Tuesday. Near Joslyn, the latest stage is 8.1 feet at 5 a.m. Tuesday. At Moline, the latest stage is 9.8 feet at 6 a.m. Tuesday. No flooding is forecast. For the Green River, near Geneseo, the latest stage is 5.4 feet at 6 a.m. Tuesday. 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
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The current time is 9:07 a.m. Central Daylight Time. At 9 a.m. in Moline, skies were sunny. The temperature was 83 degrees, dew point 75, relative humidity 77%, producing a heat index of 90. The wind was southwest at 9 miles an hour, gusting to 23. And the pressure was 29.92 inches and steady. At Davenport, skies were mostly sunny. The temperature was 82 degrees, dew point 74, relative humidity 76%, producing a heat index of 88. The wind was southwest at 14 miles an hour, gusting to 22. And the pressure was 29.93 inches and steady. Close to home, Burlington sunny and 81. Cedar Rapids sunny and 81. Dubuque mostly sunny and 82. Iowa City sunny and 83. Peoria sunny and 82. Rockford partly sunny and 83. Across the Midwest, Chicago mostly sunny and 83. Des Moines mostly sunny and 82. Madison partly sunny and 83. Milwaukee mostly sunny and 84. Minneapolis partly sunny and 77. Omaha mostly sunny and 82. St. Louis mostly sunny and 84. Springfield, Illinois mostly sunny and 82. Waterloo mostly sunny and 81. Once again at 9 a.m. in Moline with sunny skies, the temperature was 83. At Davenport with mostly sunny skies, the temperature was 82. Here is the hazardous weather outlook. For today and tonight, dangerous levels of heat will occur again today with heat index values of 105 degrees or even higher this afternoon. In addition, overnight temperatures will remain warm, limiting relief from the heat tonight and in the nights ahead. An extreme heat warning remains in effect for the entire area. There is a low chance for a few thunderstorms to affect the Highway 20 corridor late tonight into early Wednesday morning. Looking ahead, the dangerous combination of hot and very humid conditions will continue through at least Wednesday and potentially longer. Peak heat index values between 100 and 110 degrees are likely Wednesday, along with very warm nighttime lows. Depending on storms and associated cloud cover, the impactful heat may continue through the end of the week. An extreme heat warning remains in effect through Wednesday evening. There is a chance for thunderstorms throughout the latter half of the week and into the 4th of July weekend. Strong storms may be possible across portions of northeast Iowa into extreme northwest Illinois Wednesday night into Thursday morning. Areas generally northwest of a line from Iowa City to Freeport, Illinois are in a marginal, or level 1 out of 5 risk for severe weather Wednesday night. The entire area is in a marginal risk for severe weather on Thursday. The primary threats will be damaging winds and large hail. Spotter activation is not anticipated today and tonight. And now, your National Weather Service forecast for the Quad Cities and surrounding areas. Rest of today, mostly sunny. Hot with highs in the lower 90s. Southwest winds 15 to 20 miles an hour with gusts up to 30 miles an hour. Tonight, mostly clear. Humid with lows in the upper 70s. Southwest winds 10 to 15 miles an hour. Wednesday, sunny, hot with highs in the lower 90s. Southwest winds 10 to 15 miles an hour with gusts up to 25 miles an hour. Wednesday night, mostly clear. Humid with lows in the upper 70s. Southwest winds 10 to 15 miles an hour with gusts up to 25 miles an hour. Thursday, mostly sunny. Hot with highs in the lower 90s. Southwest winds 10 to 15 miles an hour. Thursday night through Independence Day, a chance of showers and thunderstorms. Hot. Lows in the mid-70s. Highs in the lower 90s. Saturday night, a chance of showers and thunderstorms. Lows in the lower 70s. Sunday, a chance of showers and thunderstorms. Highs in the upper 80s. Sunday night and Monday, partly cloudy. Lows in the upper 60s. Highs in the upper 80s. Again, the forecast for the Quad Cities and surrounding areas for the rest of today, mostly sunny. Hot. Highs in the lower 90s. Southwest winds 15 to 20 miles an hour with gusts up to 30 miles an hour. The Moline, Illinois climate summary for yesterday, June 29, 2026. Yesterday's high temperature was 91 degrees. The normal high is 86. The record high is
104 degrees, which was last set in 1936. Yesterday's low temperature was 78 degrees. The normal low is 64. The record low is 50 degrees, which was set in 1923. No precipitation fell yesterday, which leaves the monthly total at 6.98 inches. The total precipitation for the year still stands at 19.00 inches. There were no heating degree days yesterday. This leaves the monthly total at 7. There were 20 cooling degree days yesterday. This brings the monthly total to 172. Yesterday the maximum wind observed was 22 miles an hour from the south. The highest wind gust observed was 33 miles per hour from the southeast. The normal high temperature for today is 86 degrees, and the normal low is 64. The record high for today is 104, which occurred in 1931, and the record low is 46, which occurred in 1943. Sunrise today is at 5:32 a.m. and sunset is at 8:40 p.m. The following is a summary of watches, warnings, and advisories in effect. An extreme heat warning remains in effect until 10 p.m. Wednesday for the following county, Clinton, Iowa, and the following counties, in Illinois, Henry and Whiteside. An extreme heat warning remains in effect until 10 p.m. Wednesday for the following counties, in Iowa, Cedar, Louisa, Muscatine and Scott, and the following counties, in Illinois, Mercer and Rock Island. And now a summary of river forecasts. For the Mississippi River, at Dubuque, the latest stage is 8.1 feet at 6 a.m. Tuesday. At Comanche, the latest stage is 9.8 feet at 6 a.m. Tuesday. At LeClaire Lock and Dam 14, the latest stage is 4.8 feet at 6 a.m. Tuesday. No flooding is forecast. At Quad Cities Lock and Dam 15, the latest stage is 6.5 feet at 6 a.m. Tuesday. No flooding is forecast. At Muscatine, the latest stage is 7.6 feet at 6 a.m. Tuesday. No flooding is forecast. At Keithsburg, the latest stage is 8.4 feet at 6 a.m. Tuesday. No flooding is forecast. For the Wet'suwet'en River, near DeWitt, the latest stage is 8.1 feet at 6 a.m. Tuesday. No flooding is forecast. For the Cedar River, near Conesville, the latest stage is 8.1 feet at 6 a.m. Tuesday. For the Rock River, at Como, the latest stage is 5.6 feet at 6 a.m. Tuesday. Near Joslyn, the latest stage is 8.1 feet at 5 a.m. Tuesday. At Moline, the latest stage is 9.8 feet at 6 a.m. Tuesday. No flooding is forecast. For the Green River, near Geneseo, the latest stage is 5.4 feet at 6 a.m. Tuesday. The statement is, for the following county, Clinton, Iowa, and the following counties, in Illinois, Henry and Whiteside. Dangerously hot and humid conditions with multiple days of heat index values of 100 to 110 expected, along with nighttime lows not falling below the mid to upper 70s. The areas affected include portions of north central and northwest Illinois and east central and northeast Iowa. The hazardous weather conditions are expected until 10 p.m. Wednesday. The following impacts are expected: heat-related illnesses increase significantly during extreme heat and high humidity events. Drink plenty of fluids, stay in an air-conditioned room, stay out of the sun, and check up on relatives and neighbors. Do not leave young children and pets in unattended vehicles. Car interiors will reach lethal temperatures in a matter of minutes. The statement is, for the following counties, in Iowa, Cedar, Louisa, Muscatine and Scott, and the following counties, in Illinois, Mercer and Rock Island. Dangerously hot and humid conditions with multiple days of heat index values of 100 to 110 expected, along with nighttime lows not falling below the mid to upper 70s. The areas affected include portions of northwest and west central Illinois, east central and southeast Iowa, and northeast Missouri. The hazardous weather conditions are expected until 10 p.m. Wednesday. The following impacts are expected: heat-related illnesses increase significantly during extreme heat and high humidity events. Drink plenty of fluids, stay in an air-conditioned room, stay out of the sun, and check up on relatives and neighbors. Do not leave young children and pets in unattended vehicles. Car interiors will reach lethal temperatures in a matter of minutes. 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The current time is 9:16 a.m. Central Daylight Time. At 9 a.m. in Moline, skies were mostly sunny.
temperature was 83 degrees, dew point 75, relative humidity 77%, producing a heat index of 90. The wind was southwest at 9 miles an hour, gusting to 23. And the pressure was 29.92 inches and steady. At Davenport, skies were mostly sunny. The temperature was 82 degrees, dew point 74, relative humidity 76%, producing a heat index of 88. The wind was southwest at 14 miles an hour, gusting to 22. And the pressure was 29.93 inches and steady. Close to home, Burlington sunny and 81. Cedar Rapids sunny and 81. Dubuque sunny and 82. Iowa City mostly sunny and 83. Muscatine 84. Galesburg sunny and 82. Peoria sunny and 82. Savannah 83. Rockford partly sunny and 83. Across the Midwest, Chicago mostly sunny and 83. Des Moines mostly sunny and 82. Madison partly sunny and 83. Milwaukee mostly sunny and 84. Minneapolis partly sunny and 77. Omaha mostly sunny and 82. St. Louis mostly sunny and 84. Springfield, Illinois sunny and 82. Waterloo mostly sunny and 81. Once again at 9 a.m. in Moline with mostly sunny skies, the temperature was 83. At Davenport with mostly sunny skies, the temperature was 82. Here is the hazardous weather outlook. For today and tonight, dangerous levels of heat will occur again today with heat index values of 105 degrees or even higher this afternoon. In addition, overnight temperatures will remain warm, limiting relief from the heat tonight and in the nights ahead. An extreme heat warning remains in effect for the entire area. There is a low chance for a few thunderstorms to affect the Highway 20 corridor late tonight into early Wednesday morning. Looking ahead, the dangerous combination of hot and very humid conditions will continue through at least Wednesday and potentially longer. Peak heat index values between 100 and 110 degrees are likely Wednesday, along with very warm nighttime lows. Depending on storms and associated cloud cover, the impactful heat may continue through the end of the week. An extreme heat warning remains in effect through Wednesday evening. There is a chance for thunderstorms throughout the latter half of the week and into the 4th of July weekend. Strong storms may be possible across portions of northeast Iowa into extreme northwest Illinois Wednesday night into Thursday morning. Areas generally northwest of a line from Iowa City to Freeport, Illinois are in a marginal or level 1 out of 5 risk for severe weather Wednesday night. The entire area is in a marginal risk for severe weather on Thursday. The primary threats will be damaging winds and large hail. Spotter activation is not anticipated today and tonight. And now, your National Weather Service forecast for the Quad Cities and surrounding areas. Rest of today, mostly sunny. Hot with highs in the lower 90s. Southwest winds 15 to 20 miles an hour with gusts up to 30 miles an hour. Tonight, mostly clear. Humid with lows in the upper 70s. Southwest winds 10 to 15 miles an hour. Wednesday, sunny, hot with highs in the lower 90s. Southwest winds 10 to 15 miles an hour with gusts up to 25 miles an hour. Wednesday night, mostly clear. Humid with lows in the upper 70s. Southwest winds 10 to 15 miles an hour with gusts up to 25 miles an hour. Thursday, mostly sunny. Hot with highs in the lower 90s. Southwest winds 10 to 15 miles an hour. Thursday night through Independence Day, a chance of showers and thunderstorms. Hot. Lows in the mid-70s. Highs in the lower 90s. Saturday night, a chance of showers and thunderstorms. Lows in the lower 70s. Sunday, a chance of showers and thunderstorms. Highs in the upper 80s. Sunday night and Monday, partly cloudy. Lows in the upper 60s. Highs in the upper 80s. Again, the forecast for the Quad Cities and surrounding areas for the rest of today, mostly sunny. Hot. Highs in the lower 90s. Southwest winds 15 to 20 miles an hour with gusts up to 30 miles an hour. The Moline, Illinois climate summary for yesterday, June 29, 2026. Yesterday's high temperature was 91 degrees. The normal high is 86. The record high is 104 degrees, which was last set in 1936. Yesterday's low temperature was 78 degrees. The normal low
64. The record low is 15 degrees, which was set in 1923. No precipitation fell yesterday, which leaves the monthly total at 6.98 inches. The total precipitation for the year still stands at 19.00 inches. There were no heating degree days yesterday. This leaves the monthly total at 7. There were 20 cooling degree days yesterday. This brings the monthly total to 172. Yesterday the maximum wind observed was 22 miles an hour from the south. The highest wind gust observed was 33 miles per hour from the southeast. The normal high temperature for today is 86 degrees, and the normal low is 64. The record high for today is 104, which occurred in 1931, and the record low is 46, which occurred in 1943. Sunrise today is at 5:32 a.m., and sunset is at 8:40 p.m. The following is a summary of watches, warnings, and advisories in effect. An extreme heat warning remains in effect until 10 p.m. Wednesday for the following county, Clinton, Iowa, and the following counties, in Illinois, Henry and Whiteside. An extreme heat warning remains in effect until 10 p.m. Wednesday for the following counties, in Iowa, Cedar, Louisa, Muscatine and Scott, and the following counties, in Illinois, Mercer and Rock Island. And now a summary of river forecasts. For the Mississippi River, at Dubuque, the latest stage is 8.1 feet at 6 a.m. Tuesday. At Comanche, the latest stage is 9.8 feet at 6 a.m. Tuesday. At LeClaire Lock and Dam 14, the latest stage is 4.8 feet at 6 a.m. Tuesday. No flooding is forecast. At Quad Cities Lock and Dam 15, the latest stage is 6.5 feet at 6 a.m. Tuesday. No flooding is forecast. At Muscatine, the latest stage is 7.6 feet at 6 a.m. Tuesday. No flooding is forecast. At Keithsburg, the latest stage is 8.4 feet at 6 a.m. Tuesday. No flooding is forecast. For the Wapsipinicon River, near DeWitt, the latest stage is 8.1 feet at 6 a.m. Tuesday. No flooding is forecast. For the Cedar River, near Conesville, the latest stage is 8.1 feet at 6 a.m. Tuesday. For the Rock River, at Como, the latest stage is 5.6 feet at 6 a.m. Tuesday. Near Joslyn, the latest stage is 8.1 feet at 5 a.m. Tuesday. At Moline, the latest stage is 9.8 feet at 6 a.m. Tuesday. No flooding is forecast. For the Green River, near Geneseo, the latest stage is 5.4 feet at 6 a.m. Tuesday. 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The current time is 9:24 a.m. Central Daylight Time. At 9 a.m. in Moline, skies were mostly sunny. The temperature was 83 degrees, dew point 75, relative humidity 77%, producing a heat index of 90. The wind was southwest at 9 miles an hour, gusting to 23. And the pressure was 29.92 inches and steady. At Davenport, skies were mostly sunny. The temperature was 82 degrees, dew point 74, relative humidity 76%, producing a heat index of 88. The wind was southwest at 14 miles an hour, gusting to 22. And the pressure was 29.93 inches and steady. Close to home, Burlington sunny and 81. Cedar Rapids sunny and 81. Dubuque sunny and 82. Iowa City mostly sunny and 83. Muscatine 84. Galesburg sunny and 82. Peoria sunny and 82. Savannah 83. Rockford partly sunny and 83. Across the Midwest, Chicago mostly sunny and 83. Des Moines mostly sunny and 82. Madison partly sunny and 83. Milwaukee mostly sunny and 84. Minneapolis partly sunny and 77. Omaha mostly sunny and 82. St. Louis mostly sunny and 84. Springfield, Illinois sunny and 82. Waterloo mostly sunny and 81. Once again at 9 a.m. in Moline with mostly sunny skies, the temperature was 83. At Davenport with mostly sunny skies, the temperature was 82. Here is the hazardous weather outlook. For today and tonight, dangerous levels of heat will occur again today with heat index values of 105 degrees or even higher this afternoon. In addition, overnight temperatures will remain warm, limiting relief from the heat tonight and in the nights ahead. An extreme heat warning remains in effect for
entire area. There is a low chance for a few thunderstorms to affect the Highway 20 corridor late tonight into early Wednesday morning. Looking ahead, the dangerous combination of hot and very humid conditions will continue through at least Wednesday and potentially longer. Peak heat index values between 100 and 110 degrees are likely Wednesday, along with very warm nighttime lows. Depending on storms and associated cloud cover, the impactful heat may continue through the end of the week. An extreme heat warning remains in effect through Wednesday evening. There is a chance for thunderstorms throughout the latter half of the week and into the 4th of July weekend. Strong storms may be possible across portions of northeast Iowa into extreme northwest Illinois Wednesday night into Thursday morning. Areas generally northwest of a line from Iowa City to Freeport, Illinois are in a marginal or level 1 out of 5 risk for severe weather Wednesday night. The entire area is in a marginal risk for severe weather on Thursday. The primary threats will be damaging winds and large hail. Spotter activation is not anticipated today and tonight. And now, your National Weather Service forecast for the Quad Cities and surrounding areas. Rest of today, mostly sunny. Hot with highs in the lower 90s. Southwest winds 15 to 20 miles an hour with gusts up to 30 miles an hour. Tonight, mostly clear. Humid with lows in the upper 70s. Southwest winds 10 to 15 miles an hour. Wednesday, sunny, hot with highs in the lower 90s. Southwest winds 10 to 15 miles an hour with gusts up to 25 miles an hour. Wednesday night, mostly clear. Humid with lows in the upper 70s. Southwest winds 10 to 15 miles an hour with gusts up to 25 miles an hour. Thursday, mostly sunny. Hot with highs in the lower 90s. Southwest winds 10 to 15 miles an hour. Thursday night through Independence Day, a chance of showers and thunderstorms. Hot. Lows in the mid-70s. Highs in the lower 90s. Saturday night, a chance of showers and thunderstorms. Lows in the lower 70s. Sunday, a chance of showers and thunderstorms. Highs in the upper 80s. Sunday night and Monday, partly cloudy. Lows in the upper 60s. Highs in the upper 80s. Again, the forecast for the Quad Cities and surrounding areas for the rest of today, mostly sunny. Hot. Highs in the lower 90s. Southwest winds 15 to 20 miles an hour with gusts up to 30 miles an hour. The Moline, Illinois climate summary for yesterday, June 29, 2026. Yesterday's high temperature was 91 degrees. The normal high is 86. The record high is 104 degrees, which was last set in 1936. Yesterday's low temperature was 78 degrees. The normal low is 64. The record low is 50 degrees, which was set in 1923. No precipitation fell yesterday, which leaves the monthly total at 6.98 inches. The total precipitation for the year still stands at 19.00 inches. There were no heating degree days yesterday. This leaves the monthly total at 7. There were 20 cooling degree days yesterday. This brings the monthly total to 172. Yesterday the maximum wind observed was 22 miles an hour from the south. The highest wind gust observed was 33 miles per hour from the southeast. The normal high temperature for today is 86 degrees, and the normal low is 64. The record high for today is 104, which occurred in 1931, and the record low is 46, which occurred in 1943. Sunrise today is at 5:32 a.m. and sunset is at 8:40 p.m. The following is a summary of watches, warnings, and advisories in effect. An extreme heat warning remains in effect until 10 p.m. Wednesday for the following county, Clinton, Iowa, and the following counties, in Illinois, Henry and Whiteside. An extreme heat warning remains in effect until 10 p.m. Wednesday for the following counties, in Iowa, Cedar, Louisa, Muscatine and Scott, and the following counties, in Illinois, Mercer and Rock Island. And now a summary of river forecasts. For the Mississippi River, at Dubuque, the latest stage is 8.1 feet at 6 a.m. Tuesday. At Comanche, the latest stage is 9.8 feet at 6 a.m. Tuesday. At LeClaire Lock and Dam 14, the latest stage is 4.8 feet at 6 a.m. Tuesday. No flooding is forecast. At Quad Cities Lock and Dam 15, the latest stage is 6.5 feet at 6 a.m. Tuesday. No flooding is forecast.
Muscatine, the latest stage is 7.6 feet at 6 a.m. Tuesday. No flooding is forecast. At Keithsburg, the latest stage is 8.4 feet at 6 a.m. Tuesday. No flooding is forecast. For the Wapsipinicon River, near DeWitt, the latest stage is 8.1 feet at 6 a.m. Tuesday. No flooding is forecast. For the Cedar River, near Conesville, the latest stage is 8.1 feet at 6 a.m. Tuesday. For the Rock River, at Como, the latest stage is 5.6 feet at 6 a.m. Tuesday. Near Joslin, the latest stage is 8.1 feet at 5 a.m. Tuesday. At Moline, the latest stage is 9.8 feet at 6 a.m. Tuesday. No flooding is forecast. For the Green River, near Geneseo, the latest stage is 5.4 feet at 6 a.m. Tuesday. 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The current time is 9:33 a.m. Central Daylight Time. At 9 a.m. in Moline, skies were mostly sunny. The temperature was 83 degrees, dew point 75, relative humidity 77%, producing a heat index of 90. The wind was southwest at 9 miles an hour, gusting to 23. And the pressure was 29.92 inches and steady. At Davenport, skies were mostly sunny. The temperature was 82 degrees, dew point 74, relative humidity 76%, producing a heat index of 88. The wind was southwest at 14 miles an hour, gusting to 22. And the pressure was 29.93 inches and steady. Close to home, Burlington sunny and 81. Cedar Rapids sunny and 81. Dubuque sunny and 82. Iowa City mostly sunny and 83. Muscatine 84. Galesburg sunny and 82. Peoria sunny and 82. Savannah 83. Rockford partly sunny and 83. Across the Midwest, Chicago mostly sunny and 83. Des Moines mostly sunny and 82. Madison partly sunny and 83. Milwaukee mostly sunny and 84. Minneapolis partly sunny and 77. Omaha mostly sunny and 82. St. Louis mostly sunny and 84. Springfield, Illinois sunny and 82. Waterloo mostly sunny and 81. Once again at 9 a.m. at Moline with mostly sunny skies, the temperature was 83. At Davenport with mostly sunny skies, the temperature was 82. The statement is, for the following county, Clinton, Iowa, and the following counties, in Illinois, Henry and Whiteside. Dangerously hot and humid conditions with multiple days of heat index values of 100 to 110 expected, along with nighttime lows not falling below the mid to upper 70s. The areas affected include portions of north-central and northwest Illinois and east-central and northeast Iowa. The hazardous weather conditions are expected until 10 p.m. Wednesday. The following impacts are expected: heat-related illnesses increase significantly during extreme heat and high humidity events. Drink plenty of fluids, stay in an air-conditioned room, stay out of the sun, and check up on relatives and neighbors. Do not leave young children and pets in unattended vehicles. Car interiors will reach lethal temperatures in a matter of minutes. The statement is, for the following counties, in Iowa, Cedar, Louisa, Muscatine and Scott, and the following counties, in Illinois, Mercer and Rock Island. Dangerously hot and humid conditions with multiple days of heat index values of 100 to 110 expected, along with nighttime lows not falling below the mid to upper 70s. The areas affected include portions of northwest and west-central Illinois, east-central and southeast Iowa, and northeast Missouri. The hazardous weather conditions are expected until 10 p.m. Wednesday. The following impacts are expected: heat-related illnesses increase significantly during extreme heat and high humidity events. Drink plenty of fluids, stay in an air-conditioned room, stay out of the sun, and check up on relatives and neighbors. Do not leave young children and pets in unattended vehicles. Car interiors will reach lethal temperatures in a matter of minutes. Here is the hazardous weather outlook. For today and tonight, dangerous levels of heat will occur again today with heat index values of 105 degrees or even higher this afternoon. In addition, overnight temperatures will remain warm, limiting relief from the heat tonight and in the nights ahead. An extreme heat warning remains in effect for the entire area. There is a low chance for a few thunderstorms to affect the Highway 20 corridor late tonight into early Wednesday morning.
Looking ahead, the dangerous combination of hot and very humid conditions will continue through at least Wednesday and potentially longer. Peak heat index values between 100 and 110 degrees are likely Wednesday, along with very warm nighttime lows. Depending on storms and associated cloud cover, the impactful heat may continue through the end of the week. An extreme heat warning remains in effect through Wednesday evening. There is a chance for thunderstorms throughout the latter half of the week and into the 4th of July weekend. Strong storms may be possible across portions of northeast Iowa into extreme northwest Illinois Wednesday night into Thursday morning. Areas generally northwest of a line from Iowa City to Freeport, Illinois are in a marginal or level 1 out of 5 risk for severe weather Wednesday night. The entire area is in a marginal risk for severe weather on Thursday. The primary threats will be damaging winds and large hail. Spotter activation is not anticipated today and tonight. And now, your National Weather Service forecast for the Quad Cities and surrounding areas. Rest of today, mostly sunny. Hot with highs in the lower 90s. Southwest winds 15 to 20 miles an hour with gusts up to 30 miles an hour. Tonight, mostly clear. Humid with lows in the upper 70s. Southwest winds 10 to 15 miles an hour. Wednesday, sunny, hot with highs in the lower 90s. Southwest winds 10 to 15 miles an hour with gusts up to 25 miles an hour. Wednesday night, mostly clear. Humid with lows in the upper 70s. Southwest winds 10 to 15 miles an hour with gusts up to 25 miles an hour. Thursday, mostly sunny. Hot with highs in the lower 90s. Southwest winds 10 to 15 miles an hour. Thursday night through Independence Day, a chance of showers and thunderstorms. Hot. Lows in the mid-70s. Highs in the lower 90s. Saturday night, a chance of showers and thunderstorms. Lows in the lower 70s. Sunday, a chance of showers and thunderstorms. Highs in the upper 80s. Sunday night and Monday, partly cloudy. Lows in the upper 60s. Highs in the upper 80s. Again, the forecast for the Quad Cities and surrounding areas for the rest of today, mostly sunny. Hot. Highs in the lower 90s. Southwest winds 15 to 20 miles an hour with gusts up to 30 miles an hour. The Moline, Illinois climate summary for yesterday, June 29, 2026. Yesterday's high temperature was 91 degrees. The normal high is 86. The record high is 104 degrees, which was last set in 1936. Yesterday's low temperature was 78 degrees. The normal low is 64. The record low is 15 degrees, which was set in 1923. No precipitation fell yesterday, which leaves the monthly total at 6.98 inches. The total precipitation for the year still stands at 19.00 inches. There were no heating degree days yesterday. This leaves the monthly total at 7. There were 20 cooling degree days yesterday. This brings the monthly total to 172. Yesterday the maximum wind observed was 22 miles an hour from the south. The highest wind gust observed was 33 miles per hour from the southeast. The normal high temperature for today is 86 degrees, and the normal low is 64. The record high for today is 104, which occurred in 1931, and the record low is 46, which occurred in 1943. Sunrise today is at 5:32 a.m. and sunset is at 8:40 p.m. The following is a summary of watches, warnings, and advisories in effect. An extreme heat warning remains in effect until 10 p.m. Wednesday for the following county, Clinton, Iowa, and the following counties, in Illinois, Henry and Whiteside. An extreme heat warning remains in effect until 10 p.m. Wednesday for the following counties, in Iowa, Cedar, Louisa, Muscatine and Scott, and the following counties, in Illinois, Mercer and Rock Island. And now a summary of river forecasts. For the Mississippi River, at Dubuque, the latest stage is 8.1 feet at 6 a.m. Tuesday. At Comanche, the latest stage is 9.8 feet at 6 a.m. Tuesday. At LeClaire Lock and Dam 14, the latest stage is 4.8 feet at 6 a.m. Tuesday. No flooding is forecast. At Quad Cities Lock and Dam 15, the latest stage is 6.5 feet at 6 a.m. Tuesday. No flooding is forecast. At Muscatine, the latest stage is 7.6 feet at 6 a.m. Tuesday. No flooding is forecast. At Keithsburg,
The latest stage is 8.4 feet at 6 a.m. Tuesday. No flooding is forecast. For the Wet'suwet'en River, near DeWitt, the latest stage is 8.1 feet at 6 a.m. Tuesday. No flooding is forecast. For the Cedar River, near Conesville, the latest stage is 8.1 feet at 6 a.m. Tuesday. For the Rock River, at Como, the latest stage is 5.6 feet at 6 a.m. Tuesday. Near Joslin, the latest stage is 8.1 feet at 5 a.m. Tuesday. At Moline, the latest stage is 9.8 feet at 6 a.m. Tuesday. No flooding is forecast. For the Green River, near Geneseo, the latest stage is 5.4 feet at 6 a.m. Tuesday. 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The current time is 9:42 a.m. Central Daylight Time. At 9 a.m. in Moline, skies were mostly sunny. The temperature was 83 degrees, dew point 75, relative humidity 77%, producing a heat index of 90. The wind was southwest at 9 miles an hour, gusting to 23. And the pressure was 29.92 inches and steady. At Davenport, skies were mostly sunny. The temperature was 82 degrees, dew point 74, relative humidity 76%, producing a heat index of 88. The wind was southwest at 14 miles an hour, gusting to 22. And the pressure was 29.93 inches and steady. Close to home, Burlington sunny and 81. Cedar Rapids sunny and 81. Dubuque sunny and 82. Iowa City mostly sunny and 83. Muscatine 84. Galesburg sunny and 82. Peoria sunny and 82. Savannah 83. Rockford partly sunny and 83. Across the Midwest, Chicago mostly sunny and 83. Des Moines mostly sunny and 82. Madison partly sunny and 83. Milwaukee mostly sunny and 84. Minneapolis partly sunny and 77. Omaha mostly sunny and 82. St. Louis mostly sunny and 84. Springfield, Illinois sunny and 82. Waterloo mostly sunny and 81. Once again at 9 a.m. in Moline with mostly sunny skies, the temperature was 83. At Davenport with mostly sunny skies, the temperature was 82. Here is the hazardous weather outlook. For today and tonight, dangerous levels of heat will occur again today with heat index values of 105 degrees or even higher this afternoon. In addition, overnight temperatures will remain warm, limiting relief from the heat tonight and in the nights ahead. An extreme heat warning remains in effect for the entire area. There is a low chance for a few thunderstorms to affect the Highway 20 corridor late tonight into early Wednesday morning. Looking ahead, the dangerous combination of hot and very humid conditions will continue through at least Wednesday and potentially longer. Peak heat index values between 100 and 110 degrees are likely Wednesday, along with very warm nighttime lows. Depending on storms and associated cloud cover, the impactful heat may continue through the end of the week. An extreme heat warning remains in effect through Wednesday evening. There is a chance for thunderstorms throughout the latter half of the week and into the 4th of July weekend. Strong storms may be possible across portions of northeast Iowa into extreme northwest Illinois Wednesday night into Thursday morning. Areas generally northwest of a line from Iowa City to Freeport, Illinois are in a marginal, or level 1 out of 5 risk for severe weather Wednesday night. The entire area is in a marginal risk for severe weather on Thursday. The primary threats will be damaging winds and large hail. Spotter activation is not anticipated today and tonight. And now, your National Weather Service forecast for the Quad Cities and surrounding areas. West of today, mostly sunny. Hot with highs in the lower 90s. Southwest winds 15 to 20 miles an hour with gusts up to 30 miles an hour. Tonight, mostly clear. Humid with lows in the upper 70s. Southwest winds 10 to 15 miles an hour. Wednesday, sunny, hot with highs in the lower 90s. Southwest winds 10 to 15 miles an hour with gusts up to 25 miles an hour. Wednesday night, mostly clear. Humid with lows in the upper 70s. Southwest winds 10 to 15 miles an hour with gusts up to 25 miles an hour. Thursday, mostly sunny. Hot with highs in the lower 90s. Southwest winds 10 to 15 miles an hour. Thursday night through Independence Day, a chance of showers and thunderstorms.
Hot. Lows in the mid-70s. Highs in the lower 90s. Saturday night, a chance of showers and thunderstorms. Lows in the lower 70s. Sunday, a chance of showers and thunderstorms. Highs in the upper 80s. Sunday night and Monday, partly cloudy. Lows in the upper 60s. Highs in the upper 80s. Again, the forecast for the Quad Cities and surrounding areas for the rest of today, mostly sunny. Hot. Highs in the lower 90s. Southwest winds 15 to 20 miles an hour with gusts up to 30 miles an hour. The Moline, Illinois climate summary for yesterday, June 29, 2026. Yesterday's high temperature was 91 degrees. The normal high is 86. The record high is 104 degrees, which was last set in 1936. Yesterday's low temperature was 78 degrees. The normal low is 64. The record low is 50 degrees, which was set in 1923. No precipitation fell yesterday, which leaves the monthly total at 6.98 inches. The total precipitation for the year still stands at 19.00 inches. There were no heating degree days yesterday. This leaves the monthly total at 7. There were 20 cooling degree days yesterday. This brings the monthly total to 172. Yesterday the maximum wind observed was 22 miles an hour from the south. The highest wind gust observed was 33 miles per hour from the southeast. The normal high temperature for today is 86 degrees, and the normal low is 64. The record high for today is 104, which occurred in 1931, and the record low is 46, which occurred in 1943. Sunrise today is at 5:32 a.m. and sunset is at 8:40 p.m. The following is a summary of watches, warnings, and advisories in effect. An extreme heat warning remains in effect until 10 p.m. Wednesday for the following county, Clinton, Iowa, and the following counties, in Illinois, Henry and Whiteside. An extreme heat warning remains in effect until 10 p.m. Wednesday for the following counties, in Iowa, Cedar, Louisa, Muscatine and Scott, and the following counties, in Illinois, Mercer and Rock Island. And now a summary of river forecasts. For the Mississippi River, at Dubuque, the latest stage is 8.1 feet at 6 a.m. Tuesday. At Comanche, the latest stage is 9.8 feet at 6 a.m. Tuesday. At LeClaire Lock and Dam 14, the latest stage is 4.8 feet at 6 a.m. Tuesday. No flooding is forecast. At Quad Cities Lock and Dam 15, the latest stage is 6.5 feet at 6 a.m. Tuesday. No flooding is forecast. At Muscatine, the latest stage is 7.6 feet at 6 a.m. Tuesday. No flooding is forecast. At Keithsburg, the latest stage is 8.4 feet at 6 a.m. Tuesday. No flooding is forecast. For the Wapsipinicon River, near DeWitt, the latest stage is 8.1 feet at 6 a.m. Tuesday. No flooding is forecast. For the Cedar River, near Conesville, the latest stage is 8.1 feet at 6 a.m. Tuesday. For the Rock River, at Como, the latest stage is 5.6 feet at 6 a.m. Tuesday. Near Joslyn, the latest stage is 8.1 feet at 5 a.m. Tuesday. At Moline, the latest stage is 9.8 feet at 6 a.m. Tuesday. No flooding is forecast. For the Green River, near Geneseo, the latest stage is 5.4 feet at 6 a.m. Tuesday. 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The current time is 9:50 a.m. Central Daylight Time. At 9 a.m. in Moline, skies were mostly sunny. The temperature was 83 degrees, dew point 75, relative humidity 77%, producing a heat index of 90. The wind was southwest at 9 miles an hour, gusting to 23. And the pressure was 29.92 inches and steady. At Davenport, skies were mostly sunny. The temperature was 82 degrees, dew point 74, relative humidity 76%, producing a heat index of 88. The wind was southwest at 14 miles an hour, gusting to 22. And the pressure was 29.93 inches and steady. Close to home, Burlington sunny and 81. Cedar Rapids sunny and 81. Dubuque sunny and 82. Iowa City mostly sunny and 83. Muscatine 84. Galesburg sunny and 82. Peoria sunny and 82. Savannah 83. Rockland Park.
partly sunny and 83. Across the Midwest, Chicago mostly sunny and 83. Des Moines mostly sunny and 82. Madison partly sunny and 83. Milwaukee mostly sunny and 84. Minneapolis partly sunny and 77. Omaha mostly sunny and 82. St. Louis mostly sunny and 84. Springfield, Illinois sunny and 82. Waterloo mostly sunny and 81. Once again at 9 a.m. in Moline with mostly sunny skies, the temperature was 83. At Davenport with mostly sunny skies, the temperature was 82. Here is the hazardous weather outlook. For today and tonight, dangerous levels of heat will occur again today with heat index values of 105 degrees or even higher this afternoon. In addition, overnight temperatures will remain warm, limiting relief from the heat tonight and in the nights ahead. An extreme heat warning remains in effect for the entire area. There is a low chance for a few thunderstorms to affect the Highway 20 corridor late tonight into early Wednesday morning. Looking ahead, the dangerous combination of hot and very humid conditions will continue through at least Wednesday and potentially longer. Peak heat index values between 100 and 110 degrees are likely Wednesday, along with very warm nighttime lows. Depending on storms and associated cloud cover, the impactful heat may continue through the end of the week. An extreme heat warning remains in effect through Wednesday evening. There is a chance for thunderstorms throughout the latter half of the week and into the 4th of July weekend. Strong storms may be possible across portions of northeast Iowa into extreme northwest Illinois Wednesday night into Thursday morning. Areas generally northwest of a line from Iowa City to Freeport, Illinois are in a marginal, or level 1 out of 5 risk for severe weather Wednesday night. The entire area is in a marginal risk for severe weather on Thursday. The primary threats will be damaging winds and large hail. Spotter activation is not anticipated today and tonight. The statement is, for the following county, Clinton, Iowa, and the following counties, in Illinois, Henry and Whiteside. Dangerously hot and humid conditions with multiple days of heat index values of 100 to 110 expected, along with nighttime lows not falling below the mid to upper 70s. The areas affected include portions of north-central and northwest Illinois and east-central and northeast Iowa. The hazardous weather conditions are expected until 10 p.m. Wednesday. The following impacts are expected: heat-related illnesses increase significantly during extreme heat and high humidity events. Drink plenty of fluids, stay in an air-conditioned room, stay out of the sun, and check up on relatives and neighbors. Do not leave young children and pets in unattended vehicles. Car interiors will reach lethal temperatures in a matter of minutes. The statement is, for the following counties, in Iowa, Cedar, Louisa, Muscatine and Scott, and the following counties, in Illinois, Mercer and Rock Island. Dangerously hot and humid conditions with multiple days of heat index values of 100 to 110 expected, along with nighttime lows not falling below the mid to upper 70s. The areas affected include portions of northwest and west-central Illinois, east-central and southeast Iowa, and northeast Missouri. The hazardous weather conditions are expected until 10 p.m. Wednesday. The following impacts are expected: heat-related illnesses increase significantly during extreme heat and high humidity events. Drink plenty of fluids, stay in an air-conditioned room, stay out of the sun, and check up on relatives and neighbors. Do not leave young children and pets in unattended vehicles. Car interiors will reach lethal temperatures in a matter of minutes. And now, your National Weather Service forecast for the Quad Cities and surrounding areas. West of today, mostly sunny. Hot with highs in the lower 90s. Southwest winds 15 to 20 miles an hour with gusts up to 30 miles an hour. Tonight, mostly clear. Humid with lows in the upper 70s. Southwest winds 10 to 15 miles an hour. Wednesday, sunny, hot with highs in the lower 90s. Southwest winds 10 to 15 miles an hour with gusts up to 25 miles an hour. Wednesday night, mostly clear. Humid with lows in the upper 70s. Southwest winds 10 to 15 miles an hour with gusts up to 25 miles an hour. Thursday, mostly sunny. Hot with highs in the lower 90s. Southwest winds 10 to 15 miles an hour. Thursday night through Independence Day, a chance of showers and thunderstorms. Hot. Lows in the mid-70s. Highs in the lower 90s. Saturday night, a chance of showers.

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The coverage area includes the following counties: Cedar, Clinton, Louisa, Muscatine, Scott, Henry, Illinois, Mercer, Rock Island, and Whiteside. The Moline, Illinois climate summary for yesterday, June 29, 2026. Yesterday's high temperature was 91 degrees. The normal high is 86. The record high is 104 degrees, which was last set in 1936. Yesterday's low temperature was 78 degrees. The normal low is 64. The record low is 50 degrees, which was set in 1923. No precipitation fell yesterday, which leaves the monthly total at 6.98 inches. The total precipitation for the year still stands at 19.00 inches. There were no heating degree days yesterday. This leaves the monthly total at 7. There were 20 cooling degree days yesterday. This brings the monthly total to 172. Yesterday the maximum wind observed was 22 miles an hour from the south. The highest wind gust observed was 33 miles per hour from the southeast. The normal high temperature for today is 86 degrees, and the normal low is 64. The record high for today is 104, which occurred in 1931, and the record low is 46, which occurred in 1943. Sunrise today is at 5:32 a.m. and sunset is at 8:40 p.m. The following is a summary of watches, warnings, and advisories in effect. An extreme heat warning remains in effect until 10 p.m. Wednesday for the following county: Clinton, Iowa, and the following counties in Illinois: Henry and Whiteside. An extreme heat warning remains in effect until 10 p.m. Wednesday for the following counties in Iowa: Cedar, Louisa, Muscatine, and Scott, and the following counties in Illinois: Mercer and Rock Island. And now a summary of river forecasts. For the Mississippi River, at Dubuque, the latest stage is 8.1 feet at 6 a.m. Tuesday. At Comanche, the latest stage is 9.8 feet at 6 a.m. Tuesday. At LeClaire Lock and Dam 14, the latest stage is 4.8 feet at 6 a.m. Tuesday. No flooding is forecast. At Quad Cities Lock and Dam 15, the latest stage is 6.5 feet at 6 a.m. Tuesday. No flooding is forecast. At Muscatine, the latest stage is 7.6 feet at 6 a.m. Tuesday. No flooding is forecast. At Keithsburg, the latest stage is 8.4 feet at 6 a.m. Tuesday. No flooding is forecast. For the Wet'suwet'en River, near DeWitt, the latest stage is 8.1 feet at 6 a.m. Tuesday. No flooding is forecast. For the Cedar River, near Conesville, the latest stage is 8.1 feet at 6 a.m. Tuesday. For the Rock River, at Como, the latest stage is 5.6 feet at 6 a.m. Tuesday. Near Joslyn, the latest stage is 8.1 feet at 5 a.m. Tuesday. At Moline, the latest stage is 9.8 feet at 6 a.m. Tuesday. No flooding is forecast. For the Green River, near Geneseo, the latest stage is 5.4 feet at 6 a.m. Tuesday. 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The current time is 10:01 a.m. Central Daylight Time. Here is the hazardous weather outlook. For today and tonight, dangerous levels of heat will occur again today, with heat index values of 105 degrees or even higher this afternoon. In addition, overnight temperatures will remain warm, limiting relief from the heat tonight and in the nights ahead. An extreme heat warning remains in effect for the entire area. There is a low chance for a few thunderstorms to affect the Highway 20 corridor late tonight into early Wednesday morning. Looking ahead, the dangerous combination of hot and very humid conditions will continue through at least Wednesday and potentially longer. Peak heat index values between 100 and 110 degrees are likely Wednesday, along with very warm nighttime lows. Depending on storms and associated cloud cover, the impactful heat may continue through the end of the week. An extreme heat warning remains in effect through Wednesday evening. There is a chance for thunderstorms throughout the latter half of the week and into the 4th of July weekend. Strong storms may be possible across portions of northeast Iowa into extreme northwest Illinois Wednesday night into Thursday morning. Areas generally northwest of a line from Iowa City to Freeport, Illinois are in a marginal or level 1 out of 5 risk for severe weather Wednesday night. The entire area is in a marginal risk for severe weather on Thursday. The primary threats will

damaging winds and large hail. Spotter activation is not anticipated today and tonight. And now, your National Weather Service forecast for the Guam cities and surrounding areas. Rest of today, mostly sunny. Hot with highs in the lower 90s. Southwest winds 15 to 20 miles an hour with gusts up to 30 miles an hour. Tonight, mostly clear. Humid with lows in the upper 70s. Southwest winds 10 to 15 miles an hour. Wednesday, sunny, hot with highs in the lower 90s. Southwest winds 10 to 15 miles an hour with gusts up to 25 miles an hour. Wednesday night, mostly clear. Humid with lows in the upper 70s. Southwest winds 10 to 15 miles an hour with gusts up to 25 miles an hour. Thursday, mostly sunny. Hot with highs in the lower 90s. Southwest winds 10 to 15 miles an hour. Thursday night through Independence Day, a chance of showers and thunderstorms. Hot. Lows in the mid-70s. Highs in the lower 90s. Saturday night, a chance of showers and thunderstorms. Lows in the lower 70s. Sunday, a chance of showers and thunderstorms. Highs in the upper 80s. Sunday night and Monday, partly cloudy. Lows in the upper 60s. Highs in the upper 80s. Again, the forecast for the Guam cities and surrounding areas for the rest of today, mostly sunny. Hot. Highs in the lower 90s. Southwest winds 15 to 20 miles an hour with gusts up to 30 miles an hour. The Moline, Illinois climate summary for yesterday, June 29, 2026. Yesterday's high temperature was 91 degrees. The normal high is 86. The record high is 104 degrees, which was last set in 1936. Yesterday's low temperature was 78 degrees. The normal low is 64. The record low is 50 degrees, which was set in 1923. No precipitation fell yesterday, which leaves the monthly total at 6.98 inches. The total precipitation for the year still stands at 19.00 inches. There were no heating degree days yesterday. This leaves the monthly total at 7. There were 20 cooling degree days yesterday. This brings the monthly total to 172. Yesterday the maximum wind observed was 22 miles an hour from the south. The highest wind gust observed was 33 miles per hour from the southeast. The normal high temperature for today is 86 degrees, and the normal low is 64. The record high for today is 104, which occurred in 1931, and the record low is 46, which occurred in 1943. Sunrise today is at 5:32 a.m. and sunset is at 8:40 p.m. The following is a summary of watches, warnings, and advisories in effect. An extreme heat warning remains in effect until 10 p.m. Wednesday for the following county, Clinton, Iowa, and the following counties, in Illinois, Henry and Whiteside. An extreme heat warning remains in effect until 10 p.m. Wednesday for the following counties, in Iowa, Cedar, Louisa, Muscatine and Scott, and the following counties, in Illinois, Mercer and Rock Island. 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The current time is 10:06 a.m. Central Daylight Time. At 10 a.m. in Moline, skies were mostly sunny. The temperature was 86 degrees, dew point 76, relative humidity 71%, producing a heat index of 96. The wind was southwest at 10 miles an hour, and the pressure was 29.92 inches and steady. At Davenport, skies were mostly sunny. The temperature was 84 degrees, dew point 74, relative humidity 71%, producing a heat index of 91. The wind was southwest at 13 miles an hour, gusting to 25. And the pressure was 29.93 inches and steady. Close to home, Burlington sunny and 84. Cedar Rapids sunny and 84. Dubuque sunny and 84. Iowa City mostly sunny and 85. Peoria sunny and 84. Rockford partly sunny and 84. Across the Midwest, Chicago mostly sunny and 86. Des Moines partly sunny and 84. Madison partly sunny and 84. Milwaukee partly sunny and 86. Minneapolis partly sunny and 82. Omaha mostly sunny and 85. St. Louis mostly sunny and 86. Springfield, Illinois sunny and 85.
Waterloo mostly sunny and 83. Once again at 10 a.m. in Moulin with mostly sunny skies, the temperature was 86. At Davenport with mostly sunny skies, the temperature was 84. Here is the hazardous weather outlook. For today and tonight, dangerous levels of heat will occur again today with heat index values of 105 degrees or even higher this afternoon. In addition, overnight temperatures will remain warm, limiting relief from the heat tonight and in the nights ahead. An extreme heat warning remains in effect for the entire area. There is a low chance for a few thunderstorms to affect the Highway 20 corridor late tonight into early Wednesday morning. Looking ahead, the dangerous combination of hot and very humid conditions will continue through at least Wednesday and potentially longer. Peak heat index values between 100 and 110 degrees are likely Wednesday, along with very warm nighttime lows. Depending on storms and associated cloud cover, the impactful heat may continue through the end of the week. An extreme heat warning remains in effect through Wednesday evening. There is a chance for thunderstorms throughout the latter half of the week and into the 4th of July weekend. Strong storms may be possible across portions of northeast Iowa into extreme northwest Illinois Wednesday night into Thursday morning. Areas generally northwest of a line from Iowa City to Freeport, Illinois are in a marginal or level 1 out of 5 risk for severe weather Wednesday night. The entire area is in a marginal risk for severe weather on Thursday. The primary threats will be damaging winds and large hail. Spotter activation is not anticipated today and tonight. And now, your National Weather Service forecast for the Quad Cities and surrounding areas. Rest of today, mostly sunny. Hot with highs in the lower 90s. Southwest winds 15 to 20 miles an hour with gusts up to 30 miles an hour. Tonight, mostly clear. Humid with lows in the upper 70s. Southwest winds 10 to 15 miles an hour. Wednesday, sunny, hot with highs in the lower 90s. Southwest winds 10 to 15 miles an hour with gusts up to 25 miles an hour. Wednesday night, mostly clear. Humid with lows in the upper 70s. Southwest winds 10 to 15 miles an hour with gusts up to 25 miles an hour. Thursday, mostly sunny. Hot with highs in the lower 90s. Southwest winds 10 to 15 miles an hour. Thursday night through Independence Day, a chance of showers and thunderstorms. Hot. Lows in the mid-70s. Highs in the lower 90s. Saturday night, a chance of showers and thunderstorms. Lows in the lower 70s. Sunday, a chance of showers and thunderstorms. Highs in the upper 80s. Sunday night and Monday, partly cloudy. Lows in the upper 60s. Highs in the upper 80s. Again, the forecast for the Quad Cities and surrounding areas for the rest of today, mostly sunny. Hot. Highs in the lower 90s. Southwest winds 15 to 20 miles an hour with gusts up to 30 miles an hour. The Moline, Illinois climate summary for yesterday, June 29, 2026. Yesterday's high temperature was 91 degrees. The normal high is 86. The record high is 104 degrees, which was last set in 1936. Yesterday's low temperature was 78 degrees. The normal low is 64. The record low is 50 degrees, which was set in 1923. No precipitation fell yesterday, which leaves the monthly total at 6.98 inches. The total precipitation for the year still stands at 19.00 inches. There were no heating degree days yesterday. This leaves the monthly total at 7. There were 20 cooling degree days yesterday. This brings the monthly total to 172. Yesterday the maximum wind observed was 22 miles an hour from the south. The highest wind gust observed was 33 miles per hour from the southeast. The normal high temperature for today is 86 degrees, and the normal low is 64. The record high for today is 104, which occurred in 1931, and the record low is 46, which occurred in 1943. Sunrise today is at 5:32 a.m. and sunset is at 8:40 p.m. The following is a summary of watches, warnings, and advisories in effect. An extreme heat warning remains in effect until 10 p.m. Wednesday for the following county, Clinton, Iowa, and the following counties, in Illinois, Henry and Whiteside. An extreme heat warning remains in effect until 10 p.m. Wednesday for the following counties, in Iowa, Cedar, Louisa, Muscatine and Scott, and the following counties, in Illinois, Mercer.
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The current time is 10:12 a.m. Central Daylight Time. At 10 a.m. in Moline, skies were mostly sunny. The temperature was 86 degrees, dew point 76, relative humidity 71%, producing a heat index of 96. The wind was southwest at 10 miles an hour, and the pressure was 29.92 inches and steady. At Davenport, skies were mostly sunny. The temperature was 84 degrees, dew point 74, relative humidity 71%, producing a heat index of 91. The wind was southwest at 13 miles an hour, gusting to 25, and the pressure was 29.93 inches and steady. Close to home, Burlington sunny and 84. Cedar Rapids sunny and 84. Dubuque sunny and 84. Iowa City mostly sunny and 85. Peoria sunny and 84. Rockford partly sunny and 84. Across the Midwest, Chicago mostly sunny and 86. Des Moines partly sunny and 84. Madison partly sunny and 84. Milwaukee partly sunny and 86. Minneapolis partly sunny and 82. Omaha mostly sunny and 85. St. Louis mostly sunny and 86. Springfield, Illinois sunny and 85. Waterloo mostly sunny and 83. Once again at 10 a.m. in Moline with mostly sunny skies, the temperature was 86. At Davenport with mostly sunny skies, the temperature was 84. The statement is, for the following county, Clinton, Iowa, and the following counties, in Illinois, Henry and Whiteside. Dangerously hot and humid conditions with multiple days of heat index values of 100 to 110 expected, along with nighttime lows not falling below the mid to upper 70s. The areas affected include portions of north central and northwest Illinois and east central and northeast Iowa. The hazardous weather conditions are expected until 10 p.m. Wednesday. The following impacts are expected: heat-related illnesses increase significantly during extreme heat and high humidity events. Drink plenty of fluids, stay in an air-conditioned room, stay out of the sun, and check up on relatives and neighbors. Do not leave young children and pets in unattended vehicles. Car interiors will reach lethal temperatures in a matter of minutes. The statement is, for the following counties, in Iowa, Cedar, Louisa, Muscatine and Scott, and the following counties, in Illinois, Mercer and Rock Island. Dangerously hot and humid conditions with multiple days of heat index values of 100 to 110 expected, along with nighttime lows not falling below the mid to upper 70s. The areas affected include portions of northwest and west central Illinois, east central and southeast Iowa, and northeast Missouri. The hazardous weather conditions are expected until 10 p.m. Wednesday. The following impacts are expected: heat-related illnesses increase significantly during extreme heat and high humidity events. Drink plenty of fluids, stay in an air-conditioned room, stay out of the sun, and check up on relatives and neighbors. Do not leave young children and pets in unattended vehicles. Car interiors will reach lethal temperatures in a matter of minutes. 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The current time is 10:16 a.m. Central Daylight Time. At 10 a.m. in Moline, skies were sunny. The temperature was 86 degrees, dew point 76, relative humidity 71%, producing a heat index of 96. The wind was southwest at 10 miles an hour, and the pressure was 29.92 inches and steady. At Davenport, skies were mostly sunny. The temperature was 84 degrees, dew point 74, relative humidity 71%, producing a heat index of 91. The wind was southwest at 13 miles an hour, gusting to 25, and the pressure was 29.93 inches and steady. Close to home, Burlington mostly sunny and 84. Cedar Rapids mostly sunny and 84. Dubuque mostly sunny and 84. Iowa City mostly sunny and 85. Muscatine 88. Galesburg sunny and 84. Peoria sunny and 84. Savannah 85. Rockford partly sunny and 84. Across the Midwest, Chicago mostly sunny and 86. Des Moines partly sunny and 84. Madison partly sunny and 84. Milwaukee
Milwaukee, partly sunny and 86. Minneapolis, partly sunny and 82. Omaha, mostly sunny and 85. St. Louis, mostly sunny and 86. Springfield, Illinois, sunny and 85. Waterloo, mostly sunny and 83. Once again at 10 a.m. at Moline with sunny skies, the temperature was 86. At Davenport with mostly sunny skies, the temperature was 84. Here is the hazardous weather outlook. For today and tonight, dangerous levels of heat will occur again today with heat index values of 105 degrees or even higher this afternoon. In addition, overnight temperatures will remain warm, limiting relief from the heat tonight and in the nights ahead. An extreme heat warning remains in effect for the entire area. There is a low chance for a few thunderstorms to affect the Highway 20 corridor late tonight into early Wednesday morning. Looking ahead, the dangerous combination of hot and very humid conditions will continue through at least Wednesday and potentially longer. Peak heat index values between 100 and 110 degrees are likely Wednesday, along with very warm nighttime lows. Depending on storms and associated cloud cover, the impactful heat may continue through the end of the week. An extreme heat warning remains in effect through Wednesday evening. There is a chance for thunderstorms throughout the latter half of the week and into the 4th of July weekend. Strong storms may be possible across portions of northeast Iowa into extreme northwest Illinois Wednesday night into Thursday morning. Areas generally northwest of a line from Iowa City to Freeport, Illinois are in a marginal or level 1 out of 5 risk for severe weather Wednesday night. The entire area is in a marginal risk for severe weather on Thursday. The primary threats will be damaging winds and large hail. Spotter activation is not anticipated today and tonight. And now, your National Weather Service forecast for the Quad Cities and surrounding areas. Rest of today, mostly sunny. Hot with highs in the lower 90s. Southwest winds 15 to 20 miles an hour with gusts up to 30 miles an hour. Tonight, mostly clear. Humid with lows in the upper 70s. Southwest winds 10 to 15 miles an hour. Wednesday, sunny, hot with highs in the lower 90s. Southwest winds 10 to 15 miles an hour with gusts up to 25 miles an hour. Wednesday night, mostly clear. Humid with lows in the upper 70s. Southwest winds 10 to 15 miles an hour with gusts up to 25 miles an hour. Thursday, mostly sunny. Hot with highs in the lower 90s. Southwest winds 10 to 15 miles an hour. Thursday night through Independence Day, a chance of showers and thunderstorms. Hot. Lows in the mid-70s. Highs in the lower 90s. Saturday night, a chance of showers and thunderstorms. Lows in the lower 70s. Sunday, a chance of showers and thunderstorms. Highs in the upper 80s. Sunday night and Monday, partly cloudy. Lows in the upper 60s. Highs in the upper 80s. Again, the forecast for the Quad Cities and surrounding areas for the rest of today, mostly sunny. Hot. Highs in the lower 90s. Southwest winds 15 to 20 miles an hour with gusts up to 30 miles an hour. The Moline, Illinois climate summary for yesterday, June 29, 2026. Yesterday's high temperature was 91 degrees. The normal high is 86. The record high is 104 degrees, which was last set in 1936. Yesterday's low temperature was 78 degrees. The normal low is 64. The record low is 50 degrees, which was set in 1923. No precipitation fell yesterday, which leaves the monthly total at 6.98 inches. The total precipitation for the year still stands at 19.00 inches. There were no heating degree days yesterday. This leaves the monthly total at 7. There were 20 cooling degree days yesterday. This brings the monthly total to 172. Yesterday the maximum wind observed was 22 miles an hour from the south. The highest wind gust observed was 33 miles per hour from the southeast. The normal high temperature for today is 86 degrees, and the normal low is 64. The record high for today is 104, which occurred in 1931, and the record low is 46, which occurred in 1943. Sunrise today is at 5:32 a.m. and sunset is at 8:40 p.m. The following is a summary of watches, warnings, and advisories in effect. An extreme heat warning remains in effect until 10 p.m. Wednesday for the following county, Clinton, Iowa, and the following county.
counties in Illinois, Henry, and Whiteside. An extreme heat warning remains in effect until 10 p.m. Wednesday for the following counties in Iowa, Cedar, Louisa, Muscatine, and Scott, and the following counties in Illinois, Mercer, and Rock Island. 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The current time is 10:23 a.m. Central Daylight Time. At 10 a.m. in Moline, skies were sunny. The temperature was 86 degrees, dew point 76, relative humidity 71%, producing a heat index of 96. The wind was southwest at 10 miles an hour, and the pressure was 29.92 inches and steady. At Davenport, skies were mostly sunny. The temperature was 84 degrees, dew point 74, relative humidity 71%, producing a heat index of 91. The wind was southwest at 13 miles an hour, gusting to 25, and the pressure was 29.93 inches and steady. Close to home, Burlington mostly sunny and 84. Cedar Rapids mostly sunny and 84. Dubuque mostly sunny and 84. Iowa City mostly sunny and 85. Muscatine 88. Galesburg sunny and 84. Peoria sunny and 84. Savannah 85. Rockford partly sunny and 84. Across the Midwest, Chicago mostly sunny and 86. Des Moines partly sunny and 84. Madison partly sunny and 84. Milwaukee partly sunny and 86. Minneapolis partly sunny and 82. Omaha mostly sunny and 85. St. Louis mostly sunny and 86. Springfield, Illinois sunny and 85. Waterloo mostly sunny and 83. Once again at 10 a.m. at Moline with sunny skies, the temperature was 86. At Davenport with mostly sunny skies, the temperature was 84. Here is the hazardous weather outlook. For today and tonight, dangerous levels of heat will occur again today with heat index values of 105 degrees or even higher this afternoon. In addition, overnight temperatures will remain warm, limiting relief from the heat tonight and in the nights ahead. An extreme heat warning remains in effect for the entire area. There is a low chance for a few thunderstorms to affect the Highway 20 corridor late tonight into early Wednesday morning. Looking ahead, the dangerous combination of hot and very humid conditions will continue through at least Wednesday and potentially longer. Peak heat index values between 100 and 110 degrees are likely Wednesday, along with very warm nighttime lows. Depending on storms and associated cloud cover, the impactful heat may continue through the end of the week. An extreme heat warning remains in effect through Wednesday evening. There is a chance for thunderstorms throughout the latter half of the week and into the 4th of July weekend. Strong storms may be possible across portions of northeast Iowa into extreme northwest Illinois Wednesday night into Thursday morning. Areas generally northwest of a line from Iowa City to Freeport, Illinois are in a marginal or level 1 out of 5 risk for severe weather Wednesday night. The entire area is in a marginal risk for severe weather on Thursday. The primary threats will be damaging winds and large hail. Spotter activation is not anticipated today and tonight. And now, your National Weather Service forecast for the Quad Cities and surrounding areas. Rest of today, mostly sunny. Hot with highs in the lower 90s. Southwest winds 15 to 20 miles an hour with gusts up to 30 miles an hour. Tonight, mostly clear. Humid with lows in the upper 70s. Southwest winds 10 to 15 miles an hour. Wednesday, sunny, hot with highs in the lower 90s. Southwest winds 10 to 15 miles an hour with gusts up to 25 miles an hour. Wednesday night, mostly clear. Humid with lows in the upper 70s. Southwest winds 10 to 15 miles an hour with gusts up to 25 miles an hour. Thursday, mostly sunny. Hot with highs in the lower 90s. Southwest winds 10 to 15 miles an hour. Thursday night through Independence Day, a chance of showers and thunderstorms. Hot. Lows in the mid 70s. Highs in the lower 90s. Saturday night, a chance of showers and thunderstorms. Lows in the lower 70s. Sunday, a chance of showers and thunderstorms. Highs in the upper 80s. Sunday night and Monday, partly cloudy. Lows in the upper 60s. Highs in the upper 80s. Again, the forecast for the Quad Cities and surrounding areas for
rest of today, mostly sunny. Hot. Highs in the lower 90s. Southwest winds 15 to 20 miles an hour with gusts up to 30 miles an hour. The Moline, Illinois climate summary for yesterday, June 29, 2026. Yesterday's high temperature was 91 degrees. The normal high is 86. The record high is 104 degrees, which was last set in 1936. Yesterday's low temperature was 78 degrees. The normal low is 64. The record low is 50 degrees, which was set in 1923. No precipitation fell yesterday, which leaves the monthly total at 6.98 inches. The total precipitation for the year still stands at 19.00 inches. There were no heating degree days yesterday. This leaves the monthly total at 7. There were 20 cooling degree days yesterday. This brings the monthly total to 172. Yesterday the maximum wind observed was 22 miles an hour from the south. The highest wind gust observed was 33 miles per hour from the southeast. The normal high temperature for today is 86 degrees, and the normal low is 64. The record high for today is 104, which occurred in 1931, and the record low is 46, which occurred in 1943. Sunrise today is at 5:32 a.m. and sunset is at 8:40 p.m. The following is a summary of watches, warnings, and advisories in effect. An extreme heat warning remains in effect until 10 p.m. Wednesday for the following county, Clinton, Iowa, and the following counties, in Illinois, Henry and Whiteside. An extreme heat warning remains in effect until 10 p.m. Wednesday for the following counties, in Iowa, Cedar, Louisa, Muscatine and Scott, and the following counties, in Illinois, Mercer and Rock Island. 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The current time is 10:29 a.m. Central Daylight Time. At 10 a.m. in Moline, skies were sunny. The temperature was 86 degrees, dew point 76, relative humidity 71%, producing a heat index of 96. The wind was southwest at 10 miles an hour, and the pressure was 29.92 inches and steady. At Davenport, skies were mostly sunny. The temperature was 84 degrees, dew point 74, relative humidity 71%, producing a heat index of 91. The wind was southwest at 13 miles an hour, gusting to 25. And the pressure was 29.93 inches and steady. Close to home, Burlington mostly sunny and 84. Cedar Rapids mostly sunny and 84. Dubuque mostly sunny and 84. Iowa City mostly sunny and 85. Muscatine 88. Galesburg sunny and 84. Peoria sunny and 84. Savannah 85. Rockford partly sunny and 84. Across the Midwest, Chicago mostly sunny and 86. Des Moines partly sunny and 84. Madison partly sunny and 84. Milwaukee partly sunny and 86. Minneapolis partly sunny and 82. Omaha mostly sunny and 85. St. Louis mostly sunny and 86. Springfield, Illinois sunny and 85. Waterloo mostly sunny and 83. Once again at 10 a.m. at Moline with sunny skies, the temperature was 86. At Davenport with mostly sunny skies, the temperature was 84. Here is the hazardous weather outlook. For today and tonight, dangerous levels of heat will occur again today with heat index values of 105 degrees or even higher this afternoon. In addition, overnight temperatures will remain warm, limiting relief from the heat tonight and in the nights ahead. An extreme heat warning remains in effect for the entire area. There is a low chance for a few thunderstorms to affect the Highway 20 corridor late tonight into early Wednesday morning. Looking ahead, the dangerous combination of hot and very humid conditions will continue through at least Wednesday and potentially longer. Peak heat index values between 100 and 110 degrees are likely Wednesday, along with very warm nighttime lows. Depending on storms and associated cloud cover, the impactful heat may continue through the end of the week. An extreme heat warning remains in effect through Wednesday evening. There is a chance for thunderstorms throughout the latter half of the week and into the 4th of July weekend. Strong storms may be possible across portions of northeast Iowa into extreme northwest Illinois Wednesday night into Thursday morning.
areas generally northwest of a line from Iowa City to Freeport, Illinois are in a marginal or level 1 out of 5 risk for severe weather Wednesday night. The entire area is in a marginal risk for severe weather on Thursday. The primary threats will be damaging winds and large hail. Spotter activation is not anticipated today and tonight. And now, your National Weather Service forecast for the Guam cities and surrounding areas. West of today, mostly sunny. Hot with highs in the lower 90s. Southwest winds 15 to 20 miles an hour with gusts up to 30 miles an hour. Tonight, mostly clear. Humid with lows in the upper 70s. Southwest winds 10 to 15 miles an hour. Wednesday, sunny, hot with highs in the lower 90s. Southwest winds 10 to 15 miles an hour with gusts up to 25 miles an hour. Wednesday night, mostly clear. Humid with lows in the upper 70s. Southwest winds 10 to 15 miles an hour with gusts up to 25 miles an hour. Thursday, mostly sunny. Hot with highs in the lower 90s. Southwest winds 10 to 15 miles an hour. Thursday night through Independence Day, a chance of showers and thunderstorms. Hot. Lows in the mid-70s. Highs in the lower 90s. Saturday night, a chance of showers and thunderstorms. Lows in the lower 70s. Sunday, a chance of showers and thunderstorms. Highs in the upper 80s. Sunday night and Monday, partly cloudy. Lows in the upper 60s. Highs in the upper 80s. Again, the forecast for the Guam cities and surrounding areas for the rest of today, mostly sunny. Hot. Highs in the lower 90s. Southwest winds 15 to 20 miles an hour with gusts up to 30 miles an hour. The statement is, for the following county, Clinton, Iowa, and the following counties, in Illinois, Henry and Whiteside. Dangerously hot and humid conditions with multiple days of heat index values of 100 to 110 expected, along with nighttime lows not falling below the mid to upper 70s. The areas affected include portions of north central and northwest Illinois and east central and northeast Iowa. The hazardous weather conditions are expected until 10 p.m. Wednesday. The following impacts are expected: heat-related illnesses increase significantly during extreme heat and high humidity events. Drink plenty of fluids, stay in an air-conditioned room, stay out of the sun, and check up on relatives and neighbors. Do not leave young children and pets in unattended vehicles. Car interiors will reach lethal temperatures in a matter of minutes. The statement is, for the following counties, in Iowa, Cedar, Louisa, Muscatine and Scott, and the following counties, in Illinois, Mercer and Rock Island. Dangerously hot and humid conditions with multiple days of heat index values of 100 to 110 expected, along with nighttime lows not falling below the mid to upper 70s. The areas affected include portions of northwest and west central Illinois, east central and southeast Iowa, and northeast Missouri. The hazardous weather conditions are expected until 10 p.m. Wednesday. The following impacts are expected: heat-related illnesses increase significantly during extreme heat and high humidity events. Drink plenty of fluids, stay in an air-conditioned room, stay out of the sun, and check up on relatives and neighbors. Do not leave young children and pets in unattended vehicles. Car interiors will reach lethal temperatures in a matter of minutes. The Moline, Illinois climate summary for yesterday, June 29, 2026. Yesterday's high temperature was 91 degrees. The normal high is 86. The record high is 104 degrees, which was last set in 1936. Yesterday's low temperature was 78 degrees. The normal low is 64. The record low is 50 degrees, which was set in 1923. No precipitation fell yesterday, which leaves the monthly total at 6.98 inches. The total precipitation for the year still stands at 19.00 inches. There were no heating degree days yesterday. This leaves the monthly total at 7. There were 20 cooling degree days yesterday. This brings the monthly total to 172. Yesterday the maximum wind observed was 22 miles an hour from the south. The highest wind gust observed was 33 miles per hour from the southeast. The normal high temperature for today is 86 degrees, and the normal low is 64. The record high for today is 104, which occurred in 1931, and the record low is 46, which occurred in 1943.
Sunrise today is at 5:32 a.m. and sunset is at 8:40 p.m. The following is a summary of watches, warnings, and advisories in effect. An extreme heat warning remains in effect until 10 p.m. Wednesday for the following county, Clinton, Iowa, and the following counties, in Illinois, Henry and Whiteside. An extreme heat warning remains in effect until 10 p.m. Wednesday for the following counties, in Iowa, Cedar, Louisa, Muscatine and Scott, and the following counties, in Illinois, Mercer and Rock Island. 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The current time is 10:38 a.m. Central Daylight Time. At 10 a.m. at Moline, skies were sunny. The temperature was 86 degrees, dew point 76, relative humidity 71%, producing a heat index of 96. The wind was southwest at 10 miles an hour. And the pressure was 29.92 inches and steady. At Davenport, skies were mostly sunny. The temperature was 84 degrees, dew point 74, relative humidity 71%, producing a heat index of 91. The wind was southwest at 13 miles an hour, gusting to 25. And the pressure was 29.93 inches and steady. Close to home, Burlington mostly sunny and 84. Cedar Rapids mostly sunny and 84. Dubuque mostly sunny and 84. Iowa City mostly sunny and 85. Muscatine 88. Galesburg sunny and 84. Peoria sunny and 84. Savannah 85. Rockford partly sunny and 84. Across the Midwest, Chicago mostly sunny and 86. Des Moines partly sunny and 84. Madison partly sunny and 84. Milwaukee partly sunny and 86. Minneapolis partly sunny and 82. Omaha mostly sunny and 85. St. Louis mostly sunny and 86. Springfield, Illinois sunny and 85. Waterloo mostly sunny and 83. Once again at 10 a.m. at Moline with sunny skies, the temperature was 86. At Davenport with mostly sunny skies, the temperature was 84. Here is the hazardous weather outlook. For today and tonight, dangerous levels of heat will occur again today with heat index values of 105 degrees or even higher this afternoon. In addition, overnight temperatures will remain warm, limiting relief from the heat tonight and in the nights ahead. An extreme heat warning remains in effect for the entire area. There is a low chance for a few thunderstorms to affect the Highway 20 corridor late tonight into early Wednesday morning. Looking ahead, the dangerous combination of hot and very humid conditions will continue through at least Wednesday and potentially longer. Peak heat index values between 100 and 110 degrees are likely Wednesday, along with very warm nighttime lows. Depending on storms and associated cloud cover, the impactful heat may continue through the end of the week. An extreme heat warning remains in effect through Wednesday evening. There is a chance for thunderstorms throughout the latter half of the week and into the 4th of July weekend. Strong storms may be possible across portions of northeast Iowa into extreme northwest Illinois Wednesday night into Thursday morning. Areas generally northwest of a line from Iowa City to Freeport, Illinois are in a marginal, or level 1 out of 5 risk for severe weather Wednesday night. The entire area is in a marginal risk for severe weather on Thursday. The primary threats will be damaging winds and large hail. Spotter activation is not anticipated today and tonight. And now, your National Weather Service forecast for the Quad Cities and surrounding areas. West of today, mostly sunny. Hot with highs in the lower 90s. Southwest winds 15 to 20 miles an hour with gusts up to 30 miles an hour. Tonight, mostly clear. Humid with lows in the upper 70s. Southwest winds 10 to 15 miles an hour. Wednesday, sunny, hot with highs in the lower 90s. Southwest winds 10 to 15 miles an hour with gusts up to 25 miles an hour. Wednesday night, mostly clear. Humid with lows in the upper 70s. Southwest winds 10 to 15 miles an hour with gusts up to 25 miles an hour. Thursday, mostly sunny. Hot with highs in the lower 90s. Southwest winds 10 to 15 miles an hour. Thursday night through Independence Day, a chance of showers and thunderstorms. Hot. Lows in the mid-70s. Highs in the lower 90s. Saturday night, a chance of showers and thunderstorms. Lows in the lower 70s.
Sunday, a chance of showers and thunderstorms. Highs in the upper 80s. Sunday night and Monday, partly cloudy. Lows in the upper 60s. Highs in the upper 80s. Again, the forecast for the Quad Cities and surrounding areas for the rest of today, mostly sunny. Hot. Highs in the lower 90s. Southwest winds 15 to 20 miles an hour with gusts up to 30 miles an hour. The Moline, Illinois climate summary for yesterday, June 29, 2026. Yesterday's high temperature was 91 degrees. The normal high is 86. The record high is 104 degrees, which was last set in 1936. Yesterday's low temperature was 78 degrees. The normal low is 64. The record low is 50 degrees, which was set in 1923. No precipitation fell yesterday, which leaves the monthly total at 6.98 inches. The total precipitation for the year still stands at 19.00 inches. There were no heating degree days yesterday. This leaves the monthly total at 7. There were 20 cooling degree days yesterday. This brings the monthly total to 172. Yesterday the maximum wind observed was 22 miles an hour from the south. The highest wind gust observed was 33 miles per hour from the southeast. The normal high temperature for today is 86 degrees, and the normal low is 64. The record high for today is 104, which occurred in 1931, and the record low is 46, which occurred in 1943. Sunrise today is at 5:32 a.m. and sunset is at 8:40 p.m. The following is a summary of watches, warnings, and advisories in effect. An extreme heat warning remains in effect until 10 p.m. Wednesday for the following county, Clinton, Iowa, and the following counties, in Illinois, Henry and Whiteside. An extreme heat warning remains in effect until 10 p.m. Wednesday for the following counties, in Iowa, Cedar, Louisa, Muscatine and Scott, and the following counties, in Illinois, Mercer and Rock Island. 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The current time is 10:44 a.m. Central Daylight Time. At 10 a.m. in Moline, skies were sunny. The temperature was 86 degrees, dew point 76, relative humidity 71%, producing a heat index of 96. The wind was southwest at 10 miles an hour. And the pressure was 29.92 inches and steady. At Davenport, skies were mostly sunny. The temperature was 84 degrees, dew point 74, relative humidity 71%, producing a heat index of 91. The wind was southwest at 13 miles an hour, gusting to 25. And the pressure was 29.93 inches and steady. Close to home, Burlington mostly sunny and 84. Cedar Rapids mostly sunny and 84. Dubuque mostly sunny and 84. Iowa City mostly sunny and 85. Muscatine 88. Galesburg sunny and 84. Peoria sunny and 84. Savannah 85. Rockford partly sunny and 84. Across the Midwest, Chicago mostly sunny and 86. Des Moines partly sunny and 84. Madison partly sunny and 84. Milwaukee partly sunny and 86. Minneapolis partly sunny and 82. Omaha mostly sunny and 85. St. Louis mostly sunny and 86. Springfield, Illinois sunny and 85. Waterloo mostly sunny and 83. Once again at 10 a.m. at Moline with sunny skies, the temperature was 86. At Davenport with mostly sunny skies, the temperature was 84. Here is the hazardous weather outlook. For today and tonight, dangerous levels of heat will occur again today with heat index values of 105 degrees or even higher this afternoon. In addition, overnight temperatures will remain warm, limiting relief from the heat tonight and in the nights ahead. An extreme heat warning remains in effect for the entire area. There is a low chance for a few thunderstorms to affect the Highway 20 corridor late tonight into early Wednesday morning. Looking ahead, the dangerous combination of hot and very humid conditions will continue through at least Wednesday and potentially longer. Peak heat index values between 100 and 110 degrees are likely Wednesday, along with very warm nighttime lows. Depending on storms and associated cloud cover, the impactful heat may continue through the end of the week. An extreme heat warning remains in effect through Wednesday evening.
There is a chance for thunderstorms throughout the latter half of the week and into the 4th of July weekend. Strong storms may be possible across portions of northeast Iowa into extreme northwest Illinois Wednesday night into Thursday morning. Areas generally northwest of a line from Iowa City to Freeport, Illinois are in a marginal or level 1 out of 5 risk for severe weather Wednesday night. The entire area is in a marginal risk for severe weather on Thursday. The primary threats will be damaging winds and large hail. Spotter activation is not anticipated today and tonight. And now, your National Weather Service forecast for the Quad Cities and surrounding areas. Rest of today, mostly sunny. Hot with highs in the lower 90s. Southwest winds 15 to 20 miles an hour with gusts up to 30 miles an hour. Tonight, mostly clear. Humid with lows in the upper 70s. Southwest winds 10 to 15 miles an hour. Wednesday, sunny, hot with highs in the lower 90s. Southwest winds 10 to 15 miles an hour with gusts up to 25 miles an hour. Wednesday night, mostly clear. Humid with lows in the upper 70s. Southwest winds 10 to 15 miles an hour with gusts up to 25 miles an hour. Thursday, mostly sunny. Hot with highs in the lower 90s. Southwest winds 10 to 15 miles an hour. Thursday night through Independence Day, a chance of showers and thunderstorms. Hot. Lows in the mid-70s. Highs in the lower 90s. Saturday night, a chance of showers and thunderstorms. Lows in the lower 70s. Sunday, a chance of showers and thunderstorms. Highs in the upper 80s. Sunday night and Monday, partly cloudy. Lows in the upper 60s. Highs in the upper 80s. Again, the forecast for the Quad Cities and surrounding areas for the rest of today, mostly sunny. Hot. Highs in the lower 90s. Southwest winds 15 to 20 miles an hour with gusts up to 30 miles an hour. The Moline, Illinois climate summary for yesterday, June 29, 2026. Yesterday's high temperature was 91 degrees. The normal high is 86. The record high is 104 degrees, which was last set in 1936. Yesterday's low temperature was 78 degrees. The normal low is 64. The record low is 50 degrees, which was set in 1923. No precipitation fell yesterday, which leaves the monthly total at 6.98 inches. The total precipitation for the year still stands at 19.00 inches. There were no heating degree days yesterday. This leaves the monthly total at 7. There were 20 cooling degree days yesterday. This brings the monthly total to 172. Yesterday the maximum wind observed was 22 miles an hour from the south. The highest wind gust observed was 33 miles per hour from the southeast. The normal high temperature for today is 86 degrees, and the normal low is 64. The record high for today is 104, which occurred in 1931, and the record low is 46, which occurred in 1943. Sunrise today is at 5:32 a.m. and sunset is at 8:40 p.m. The following is a summary of watches, warnings, and advisories in effect. An extreme heat warning remains in effect until 10 p.m. Wednesday for the following county, Clinton, Iowa, and the following counties, in Illinois, Henry and Whiteside. An extreme heat warning remains in effect until 10 p.m. Wednesday for the following counties, in Iowa, Cedar, Louisa, Muscatine and Scott, and the following counties, in Illinois, Mercer and Rock Island. This broadcast originates from the National Weather Service office in the Quad Cities and is transmitted on a frequency of 162.55 MHz from Rock Island, Illinois. The coverage area includes the following counties: Cedar, Clinton, Louisa, Muscatine, Scott, Henry, Illinois, Mercer, Rock Island, and Whiteside. 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The current time is 10:52 a.m. Central Daylight Time. At 10 a.m. in Moline, skies were sunny. The temperature was 86 degrees, dew point 76, relative humidity 71%, producing a heat index of 96. The wind was southwest at 10 miles an hour, and the pressure was 29.92 inches and steady. At Davenport, skies were mostly sunny.
The temperature was 84 degrees, dew point 74, relative humidity 71%, producing a heat index of 91. The wind was southwest at 13 miles an hour, gusting to 25. And the pressure was 29.93 inches and steady. Close to home, Burlington mostly sunny and 84. Cedar Rapids mostly sunny and 84. Dubuque mostly sunny and 84. Iowa City mostly sunny and 85. Muscatine 88. Galesburg sunny and 84. Peoria sunny and 84. Savannah 85. Rockford partly sunny and 84. Across the Midwest, Chicago mostly sunny and 86. Des Moines partly sunny and 84. Madison partly sunny and 84. Milwaukee partly sunny and 86. Minneapolis partly sunny and 82. Omaha mostly sunny and 85. St. Louis mostly sunny and 86. Springfield, Illinois sunny and 85. Waterloo mostly sunny and 83. Once again at 10 a.m. at Moline with sunny skies, the temperature was 86. At Davenport with mostly sunny skies, the temperature was 84. Here is the hazardous weather outlook. For today and tonight, dangerous levels of heat will occur again today with heat index values of 105 degrees or even higher this afternoon. In addition, overnight temperatures will remain warm, limiting relief from the heat tonight and in the nights ahead. An extreme heat warning remains in effect for the entire area. There is a low chance for a few thunderstorms to affect the Highway 20 corridor late tonight into early Wednesday morning. Looking ahead, the dangerous combination of hot and very humid conditions will continue through at least Wednesday and potentially longer. Peak heat index values between 100 and 110 degrees are likely Wednesday, along with very warm nighttime lows. Depending on storms and associated cloud cover, the impactful heat may continue through the end of the week. An extreme heat warning remains in effect through Wednesday evening. There is a chance for thunderstorms throughout the latter half of the week and into the 4th of July weekend. Strong storms may be possible across portions of northeast Iowa into extreme northwest Illinois Wednesday night into Thursday morning. Areas generally northwest of a line from Iowa City to Freeport, Illinois are in a marginal or level 1 out of 5 risk for severe weather Wednesday night. The entire area is in a marginal risk for severe weather on Thursday. The primary threats will be damaging winds and large hail. Spotter activation is not anticipated today and tonight. The statement is, for the following county, Clinton, Iowa, and the following counties, in Illinois, Henry and Whiteside. Dangerously hot and humid conditions with multiple days of heat index values of 100 to 110 expected, along with nighttime lows not falling below the mid to upper 70s. The areas affected include portions of north-central and northwest Illinois and east-central and northeast Iowa. The hazardous weather conditions are expected until 10 p.m. Wednesday. The following impacts are expected: heat-related illnesses increase significantly during extreme heat and high humidity events. Drink plenty of fluids, stay in an air-conditioned room, stay out of the sun, and check up on relatives and neighbors. Do not leave young children and pets in unattended vehicles. Car interiors will reach lethal temperatures in a matter of minutes. The statement is, for the following counties, in Iowa, Cedar, Louisa, Muscatine and Scott, and the following counties, in Illinois, Mercer and Rock Island. Dangerously hot and humid conditions with multiple days of heat index values of 100 to 110 expected, along with nighttime lows not falling below the mid to upper 70s. The areas affected include portions of northwest and west central Illinois, east central and southeast Iowa, and northeast Missouri. The hazardous weather conditions are expected until 10 p.m. Wednesday. The following impacts are expected: heat-related illnesses increase significantly during extreme heat and high humidity events. Drink plenty of fluids, stay in an air-conditioned room, stay out of the sun, and check up on relatives and neighbors. Do not leave young children and pets in unattended vehicles. Car interiors will reach lethal temperatures in a matter of minutes. And now, your National Weather Service forecast for the Quad Cities and surrounding areas. Rest of today, mostly sunny. Hot with highs in the lower 90s. Southwest winds 15 to 20 miles an hour with gusts up to 30 miles an hour. Tonight, mostly clear. Humid with lows in the upper 70s. Southwest winds 10 to 15 miles an hour.
Wednesday, sunny, hot with highs in the lower 90s. Southwest winds 10 to 15 miles an hour with gusts up to 25 miles an hour. Wednesday night, mostly clear. Humid with lows in the upper 70s. Southwest winds

lows in the upper 60s, highs in the upper 80s. Again, the forecast for the Quad Cities and surrounding areas for the rest of today, mostly sunny. Hot. Highs in the lower 90s. Southwest winds 15 to 20 miles an hour with gusts up to 30 miles an hour. The Moline, Illinois climate summary for yesterday, June 29, 2026. Yesterday's high temperature was 91 degrees. The normal high is 86. The record high is 104 degrees, which was last set in 1936. Yesterday's low temperature was 78 degrees. The normal low is 64. The record low is 50 degrees, which was set in 1923. No precipitation fell yesterday, which leaves the monthly total at 6.98 inches. The total precipitation for the year still stands at 19.00 inches. There were no heating degree days yesterday. This leaves the monthly total at 7. There were 20 cooling degree days yesterday. This brings the monthly total to 172. Yesterday the maximum wind observed was 22 miles an hour from the south. The highest wind gust observed was 33 miles per hour from the southeast. The normal high temperature for today is 86 degrees, and the normal low is 64. The record high for today is 104, which occurred in 1931, and the record low is 46, which occurred in 1943. Sunrise today is at 5:32 a.m. and sunset is at 8:40 p.m. The following is a summary of watches, warnings, and advisories in effect. An extreme heat warning remains in effect until 10 p.m. Wednesday for the following county, Clinton, Iowa, and the following counties, in Illinois, Henry and Whiteside. An extreme heat warning remains in effect until 10 p.m. Wednesday for the following counties, in Iowa, Cedar, Louisa, Muscatine and Scott, and the following counties, in Illinois, Mercer and Rock Island. 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The current time is 11 a.m. Central Daylight Time. Here is the hazardous weather outlook. For today and tonight, dangerous levels of heat will occur again today with heat index values of 105 degrees or even higher this afternoon. In addition, overnight temperatures will remain warm, limiting relief from the heat tonight and in the nights ahead. An extreme heat warning remains in effect for the entire area. There is a low chance for a few thunderstorms to affect the Highway 20 corridor late tonight into early Wednesday morning. Looking ahead, the dangerous combination of hot and very humid conditions will continue through at least Wednesday and potentially longer. Peak heat index values between 100 and 110 degrees are likely Wednesday, along with very warm nighttime lows. Depending on storms and associated cloud cover, the impactful heat may continue through the end of the week. An extreme heat warning remains in effect through Wednesday evening. There is a chance for thunderstorms throughout the latter half of the week and into the 4th of July weekend. Strong storms may be possible across portions of northeast Iowa into extreme northwest Illinois Wednesday night into Thursday morning. Areas generally northwest of a line from Iowa City to Freeport, Illinois are in a marginal or level 1 out of 5 risk for severe weather Wednesday night. The entire area is in a marginal risk for severe weather on Thursday. The primary threats will be damaging winds and large hail. Spotter activation is not anticipated today and tonight. And now, your National Weather Service forecast for the Quad Cities and surrounding areas. Rest of today, mostly sunny. Hot with highs in the lower 90s. Southwest winds 15 to 20 miles an hour with gusts up to 30 miles an hour. Tonight, mostly clear. Humid with lows in the upper 70s. Southwest winds 10 to 15 miles an hour. Wednesday, sunny, hot with highs in the lower 90s. Southwest winds 10 to 15 miles an hour with gusts up to 25 miles an hour. Wednesday night, mostly clear. Humid with lows in the upper 70s. Southwest winds 10 to 15 miles an hour with gusts up to 25 miles an hour. Thursday, mostly sunny. Hot with highs in the lower 90s. Southwest winds 10 to 15 miles an hour. Thursday night through Independence Day, a chance of showers and thunderstorms. Hot. Lows in the mid-70s. Highs in the lower 90s. Saturday night, a chance of showers and thunderstorms. Lows in the lower 70s. Sunday, a chance of showers and thunderstorms. Highs in the upper 80s. Sunday night and Monday, partly cloudy. Lows

the upper 60s. Highs in the upper 80s. Again, the forecast for the Quad Cities and surrounding areas for the rest of today, mostly sunny. Hot. Highs in the lower 90s. Southwest winds 15 to 20 miles an hour with gusts up to 30 miles an hour. The following is a summary of watches, warnings and advisories in effect. An extreme heat warning remains in effect until 10 p.m. Wednesday for the following county, Clinton, Iowa, and the following counties, in Illinois, Henry and Whiteside. An extreme heat warning remains in effect until 10 p.m. Wednesday for the following counties, in Iowa, Cedar, Louisa, Muscatine and Scott, and the following counties, in Illinois, Mercer and Rock Island. 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The current time is 11:04 a.m. Central Daylight Time. At 11 a.m. in Moline, skies were sunny. The temperature was 86 degrees, dew point 75, relative humidity 69%, producing a heat index of 95. The wind was southwest at 13 miles an hour, gusting to 22. And the pressure was 29.92 inches and steady. At Davenport, skies were mostly sunny. The temperature was 85 degrees, dew point 74, relative humidity 69%, producing a heat index of 92. The wind was southwest at 13 miles an hour, gusting to 21. And the pressure was 29.92 inches and falling. Close to home, Burlington mostly sunny and 84. Cedar Rapids mostly sunny and 85. Dubuque mostly sunny and 85. Iowa City mostly sunny and 87. Peoria sunny and 87. Rockford partly sunny and 86. Across the Midwest, Chicago partly sunny and 87. Des Moines partly sunny and 86. Madison partly sunny and 85. Milwaukee partly sunny and 87. Minneapolis mostly sunny and 84. Omaha partly sunny and 87. St. Louis mostly sunny and 88. Springfield, Illinois sunny and 86. Waterloo mostly sunny and 85. Once again at 11 a.m. in Moline with sunny skies, the temperature was 86. At Davenport with mostly sunny skies, the temperature was 85. Here is the hazardous weather outlook. For today and tonight, dangerous levels of heat will occur again today with heat index values of 105 degrees or even higher this afternoon. In addition, overnight temperatures will remain warm, limiting relief from the heat tonight and in the nights ahead. An extreme heat warning remains in effect for the entire area. There is a low chance for a few thunderstorms to affect the Highway 20 corridor late tonight into early Wednesday morning. Looking ahead, the dangerous combination of hot and very humid conditions will continue through at least Wednesday and potentially longer. Peak heat index values between 100 and 110 degrees are likely Wednesday, along with very warm nighttime lows. Depending on storms and associated cloud cover, the impactful heat may continue through the end of the week. An extreme heat warning remains in effect through Wednesday evening. There is a chance for thunderstorms throughout the latter half of the week and into the 4th of July weekend. Strong storms may be possible across portions of northeast Iowa into extreme northwest Illinois Wednesday night into Thursday morning. Areas generally northwest of a line from Iowa City to Freeport, Illinois are in a marginal or level 1 out of 5 risk for severe weather Wednesday night. The entire area is in a marginal risk for severe weather on Thursday. The primary threats will be damaging winds and large hail. Spotter activation is not anticipated today and tonight. And now, your National Weather Service forecast for the Quad Cities and surrounding areas. West of today, mostly sunny. Hot with highs in the lower 90s. Southwest winds 15 to 20 miles an hour with gusts up to 30 miles an hour. Tonight, mostly clear. Humid with lows in the upper 70s. Southwest winds 10 to 15 miles an hour. Wednesday, sunny, hot with highs in the lower 90s. Southwest winds 10 to 15 miles an hour with gusts up to 25 miles an hour. Wednesday night, mostly clear. Humid with lows in the upper 70s. Southwest winds 10 to 15 miles an hour with gusts up to 25 miles an hour. Thursday, mostly sunny. Hot with highs in the lower 90s. Southwest winds 10 to 15 miles an hour. Thursday night through Independence Day, a chance of showers and thunderstorms. Hot. Lows.
mid-70s. Highs in the lower 90s. Saturday night, a chance of showers and thunderstorms. Lows in the lower 70s. Sunday, a chance of showers and thunderstorms. Highs in the upper 80s. Sunday night and Monday, partly cloudy. Lows in the upper 60s. Highs in the upper 80s. Again, the forecast for the Guam cities and surrounding areas for the rest of today, mostly sunny. Hot. Highs in the lower 90s. Southwest winds 15 to 20 miles an hour with gusts up to 30 miles an hour. The following is a summary of watches, warnings, and advisories in effect. An extreme heat warning remains in effect until 10 p.m. Wednesday for the following county, Clinton, Iowa, and the following counties, in Illinois, Henry and Whiteside. An extreme heat warning remains in effect until 10 p.m. Wednesday for the following counties, in Iowa, Cedar, Louisa, Muscatine and Scott, and the following counties, in Illinois, Mercer and Rock Island. 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The current time is 11:09 a.m. Central Daylight Time. At 11 a.m. in Moline, skies were sunny. The temperature was 86 degrees, dew point 75, relative humidity 69%, producing a heat index of 95. The wind was southwest at 13 miles an hour, gusting to 22. And the pressure was 29.92 inches and steady. At Davenport, skies were mostly sunny. The temperature was 85 degrees, dew point 74, relative humidity 69%, producing a heat index of 92. The wind was southwest at 13 miles an hour, gusting to 21. And the pressure was 29.92 inches and falling. Close to home, Burlington mostly sunny and 84. Cedar Rapids mostly sunny and 85. Dubuque mostly sunny and 85. Iowa City mostly sunny and 87. Peoria sunny and 87. Rockford partly sunny and 86. Across the Midwest, Chicago partly sunny and 87. Des Moines partly sunny and 86. Madison partly sunny and 85. Milwaukee partly sunny and 87. Minneapolis mostly sunny and 84. Omaha partly sunny and 87. St. Louis mostly sunny and 88. Springfield, Illinois sunny and 86. Waterloo mostly sunny and 85. Once again at 11 a.m. in Moline with sunny skies, the temperature was 86. At Davenport with mostly sunny skies, the temperature was 85. Here is the hazardous weather outlook. For today and tonight, dangerous levels of heat will occur again today with heat index values of 105 degrees or even higher this afternoon. In addition, overnight temperatures will remain warm, limiting relief from the heat tonight and in the nights ahead. An extreme heat warning remains in effect for the entire area. There is a low chance for a few thunderstorms to affect the Highway 20 corridor late tonight into early Wednesday morning. Looking ahead, the dangerous combination of hot and very humid conditions will continue through at least Wednesday and potentially longer. Peak heat index values between 100 and 110 degrees are likely Wednesday, along with very warm nighttime lows. Depending on storms and associated cloud cover, the impactful heat may continue through the end of the week. An extreme heat warning remains in effect through Wednesday evening. There is a chance for thunderstorms throughout the latter half of the week and into the 4th of July weekend. Strong storms may be possible across portions of northeast Iowa into extreme northwest Illinois Wednesday night into Thursday morning. Areas generally northwest of a line from Iowa City to Freeport, Illinois are in a marginal, or level 1 out of 5 risk for severe weather Wednesday night. The entire area is in a marginal risk for severe weather on Thursday. The primary threats will be damaging winds and large hail. Spotter activation is not anticipated today and tonight. And now, your National Weather Service forecast for the Quad Cities and surrounding areas. Rest of today, mostly sunny. Hot with highs in the lower 90s. Southwest winds 15 to 20 miles an hour with gusts up to 30 miles an hour. Tonight, mostly clear. Humid with lows in the upper 70s. Southwest winds 10 to 15 miles an hour. Wednesday, sunny, hot with highs in the lower 90s. Southwest winds 10 to 15 miles an hour with gusts up to 25 miles an hour. Wednesday night, mostly clear. Humid with lows in the upper 70s. Southwest winds 10 to 15 miles an hour.
15 miles an hour with gusts up to 25 miles an hour. Thursday, mostly sunny. Hot with highs in the lower 90s. Southwest winds 10 to 15 miles an hour. Thursday night through Independence Day, a chance of showers and thunderstorms. Hot. Lows in the mid-70s. Highs in the lower 90s. Saturday night, a chance of showers and thunderstorms. Lows in the lower 70s. Sunday, a chance of showers and thunderstorms. Highs in the upper 80s. Sunday night and Monday, partly cloudy. Lows in the upper 60s. Highs in the upper 80s. Again, the forecast for the Quad Cities and surrounding areas for the rest of today, mostly sunny. Hot. Highs in the lower 90s. Southwest winds 15 to 20 miles an hour with gusts up to 30 miles an hour. This statement is for the following county, Clinton, Iowa, and the following counties in Illinois, Henry and Whiteside. Dangerously hot and humid conditions with multiple days of heat index values of 100 to 110 expected, along with nighttime lows not falling below the mid to upper 70s. The areas affected include portions of north-central and northwest Illinois and east-central and northeast Iowa. The hazardous weather conditions are expected until 10 p.m. Wednesday. The following impacts are expected: heat-related illnesses increase significantly during extreme heat and high humidity events. Drink plenty of fluids, stay in an air-conditioned room, stay out of the sun, and check up on relatives and neighbors. Do not leave young children and pets in unattended vehicles. Car interiors will reach lethal temperatures in a matter of minutes. This statement is for the following counties in Iowa, Cedar, Louisa, Muscatine and Scott, and the following counties in Illinois, Mercer and Rock Island. Dangerously hot and humid conditions with multiple days of heat index values of 100 to 110 expected, along with nighttime lows not falling below the mid to upper 70s. The areas affected include portions of northwest and west-central Illinois, east-central and southeast Iowa, and northeast Missouri. The hazardous weather conditions are expected until 10 p.m. Wednesday. The following impacts are expected: heat-related illnesses increase significantly during extreme heat and high humidity events. Drink plenty of fluids, stay in an air-conditioned room, stay out of the sun, and check up on relatives and neighbors. Do not leave young children and pets in unattended vehicles. Car interiors will reach lethal temperatures in a matter of minutes. 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The current time is 11:16 a.m. Central Daylight Time. At 11 a.m. in Moline, skies were partly sunny. The temperature was 86 degrees, dew point 75, relative humidity 69%, producing a heat index of 95. The wind was southwest at 13 miles an hour, gusting to 22. And the pressure was 29.92 inches and steady. At Davenport, skies were partly sunny. The temperature was 85 degrees, dew point 74, relative humidity 69%, producing a heat index of 92. The wind was southwest at 13 miles an hour, gusting to 21. And the pressure was 29.92 inches and falling. Close to home, Burlington mostly sunny and 84. Cedar Rapids mostly sunny and 85. Dubuque mostly sunny and 85. Iowa City mostly sunny and 87. Muscatine 88. Galesburg partly sunny and 86. Peoria mostly sunny and 87. Savannah 86. Rockford partly sunny and 86. Across the Midwest, Chicago partly sunny and 87. Des Moines partly sunny and 86. Madison partly sunny and 85. Milwaukee partly sunny and 87. Minneapolis mostly sunny and 84. Omaha partly sunny and 87. St. Louis mostly sunny and 88. Springfield, Illinois sunny and 86. Waterloo sunny and 85. Once again at 11 a.m. in Moline with partly sunny skies, the temperature was 86. At Davenport with partly sunny skies, the temperature was 85. Here is the hazardous weather outlook. For today and tonight, dangerous levels of heat will occur again today with heat index values of 105 degrees or even higher this afternoon. In addition, overnight temperatures will remain warm, limiting relief from the heat tonight and in the nights ahead. An extreme heat warning remains in effect for the entire area.
There is a low chance for a few thunderstorms to affect the Highway 20 corridor late tonight into early Wednesday morning. Looking ahead, the dangerous combination of hot and very humid conditions will continue through at least Wednesday and potentially longer. Peak heat index values between 100 and 110 degrees are likely Wednesday, along with very warm nighttime lows. Depending on storms and associated cloud cover, the impactful heat may continue through the end of the week. An extreme heat warning remains in effect through Wednesday evening. There is a chance for thunderstorms throughout the latter half of the week and into the 4th of July weekend. Strong storms may be possible across portions of northeast Iowa into extreme northwest Illinois Wednesday night into Thursday morning. Areas generally northwest of a line from Iowa City to Freeport, Illinois are in a marginal or level 1 out of 5 risk for severe weather Wednesday night. The entire area is in a marginal risk for severe weather on Thursday. The primary threats will be damaging winds and large hail. Spotter activation is not anticipated today and tonight. And now, your National Weather Service forecast for the Quad Cities and surrounding areas. West of today, mostly sunny. Hot with highs in the lower 90s. Southwest winds 15 to 20 miles an hour with gusts up to 30 miles an hour. Tonight, mostly clear. Humid with lows in the upper 70s. Southwest winds 10 to 15 miles an hour. Wednesday, sunny, hot with highs in the lower 90s. Southwest winds 10 to 15 miles an hour with gusts up to 25 miles an hour. Wednesday night, mostly clear. Humid with lows in the upper 70s. Southwest winds 10 to 15 miles an hour with gusts up to 25 miles an hour. Thursday, mostly sunny. Hot with highs in the lower 90s. Southwest winds 10 to 15 miles an hour. Thursday night through Independence Day, a chance of showers and thunderstorms. Hot. Lows in the mid-70s. Highs in the lower 90s. Saturday night, a chance of showers and thunderstorms. Lows in the lower 70s. Sunday, a chance of showers and thunderstorms. Highs in the upper 80s. Sunday night and Monday, partly cloudy. Lows in the upper 60s. Highs in the upper 80s. Again, the forecast for the Quad Cities and surrounding areas for the rest of today, mostly sunny. Hot. Highs in the lower 90s. Southwest winds 15 to 20 miles an hour with gusts up to 30 miles an hour. The following is a summary of watches, warnings, and advisories in effect. An extreme heat warning remains in effect until 10 p.m. Wednesday for the following county, Clinton, Iowa, and the following counties, in Illinois, Henry and Whiteside. An extreme heat warning remains in effect until 10 p.m. Wednesday for the following counties, in Iowa, Cedar, Louisa, Muscatine and Scott, and the following counties, in Illinois, Mercer and Rock Island. 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The current time is 11:21 a.m. Central Daylight Time. At 11 a.m. in Moline, skies were partly sunny. The temperature was 86 degrees, dew point 75, relative humidity 69%, producing a heat index of 95. The wind was southwest at 13 miles an hour, gusting to 22. And the pressure was 29.92 inches and steady. At Davenport, skies were partly sunny. The temperature was 85 degrees, dew point 74, relative humidity 69%, producing a heat index of 92. The wind was southwest at 13 miles an hour, gusting to 21. And the pressure was 29.92 inches and falling. Close to home, Burlington mostly sunny and 84. Cedar Rapids mostly sunny and 85. Dubuque mostly sunny and 85. Iowa City mostly sunny and 87. Muscatine 88. Galesburg partly sunny and 86. Peoria mostly sunny and 87. Savannah 86. Rockford partly sunny and 86. Across the Midwest, Chicago partly sunny and 87. Des Moines partly sunny and 86. Madison partly sunny and 85. Milwaukee partly sunny and 87. Minneapolis mostly sunny and 84. Omaha partly sunny and 87. St. Louis mostly sunny and 88. Springfield, Illinois sunny and 86. Waterloo sunny and 85. Once again at 11 a.m. in Moline with partly sunny skies, the temperature was 86.
Head Davenport with partly sunny skies. The temperature was 85. Here is the hazardous weather outlook. For today and tonight, dangerous levels of heat will occur again today with heat index values of 105 degrees or even higher this afternoon. In addition, overnight temperatures will remain warm, limiting relief from the heat tonight and in the nights ahead. An extreme heat warning remains in effect for the entire area. There is a low chance for a few thunderstorms to affect the Highway 20 corridor late tonight into early Wednesday morning. Looking ahead, the dangerous combination of hot and very humid conditions will continue through at least Wednesday and potentially longer. Peak heat index values between 100 and 110 degrees are likely Wednesday, along with very warm nighttime lows. Depending on storms and associated cloud cover, the impactful heat may continue through the end of the week. An extreme heat warning remains in effect through Wednesday evening. There is a chance for thunderstorms throughout the latter half of the week and into the 4th of July weekend. Strong storms may be possible across portions of northeast Iowa into extreme northwest Illinois Wednesday night into Thursday morning. Areas generally northwest of a line from Iowa City to Freeport, Illinois are in a marginal, or level 1 out of 5 risk for severe weather Wednesday night. The entire area is in a marginal risk for severe weather on Thursday. The primary threats will be damaging winds and large hail. Spotter activation is not anticipated today and tonight. And now, your National Weather Service forecast for the Quad Cities and surrounding areas. Rest of today, mostly sunny. Hot with highs in the lower 90s. Southwest winds 15 to 20 miles an hour with gusts up to 30 miles an hour. Tonight, mostly clear. Humid with lows in the upper 70s. Southwest winds 10 to 15 miles an hour. Wednesday, sunny, hot with highs in the lower 90s. Southwest winds 10 to 15 miles an hour with gusts up to 25 miles an hour. Wednesday night, mostly clear. Humid with lows in the upper 70s. Southwest winds 10 to 15 miles an hour with gusts up to 25 miles an hour. Thursday, mostly sunny. Hot with highs in the lower 90s. Southwest winds 10 to 15 miles an hour. Thursday night through Independence Day, a chance of showers and thunderstorms. Hot. Lows in the mid-70s. Highs in the lower 90s. Saturday night, a chance of showers and thunderstorms. Lows in the lower 70s. Sunday, a chance of showers and thunderstorms. Highs in the upper 80s. Sunday night and Monday, partly cloudy. Lows in the upper 60s. Highs in the upper 80s. Again, the forecast for the Quad Cities and surrounding areas for the rest of today, mostly sunny. Hot. Highs in the lower 90s. Southwest winds 15 to 20 miles an hour with gusts up to 30 miles an hour. The following is a summary of watches, warnings, and advisories in effect. An extreme heat warning remains in effect until 10 p.m. Wednesday for the following county, Clinton, Iowa, and the following counties, in Illinois, Henry and Whiteside. An extreme heat warning remains in effect until 10 p.m. Wednesday for the following counties, in Iowa, Cedar, Louisa, Muscatine and Scott, and the following counties, in Illinois, Mercer and Rock Island. 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The current time is 11:27 a.m. Central Daylight Time. At 11 a.m. in Moline, skies were partly sunny. The temperature was 86 degrees, dew point 75, relative humidity 69%, producing a heat index of 95. The wind was southwest at 13 miles an hour, gusting to 22. And the pressure was 29.92 inches and steady. At Davenport, skies were partly sunny. The temperature was 85 degrees, dew point 74, relative humidity 69%, producing a heat index of 92. The wind was southwest at 13 miles an hour, gusting to 21. And the pressure was 29.92 inches and falling. Close to home, Burlington mostly sunny and 84. Cedar Rapids mostly sunny and 85. Dubuque mostly sunny and 85. Iowa City mostly sunny and 87. Muscatine 88. Galesburg partly sunny and 86. Peoria mostly sunny and 87. Savannah 86. Rockford partly sunny and 86. Across the Midwest, Chicago partly sunny and 87. Des Moines partly sunny and 86.
Madison partly sunny and 85. Milwaukee partly sunny and 87. Minneapolis mostly sunny and 84. Omaha partly sunny and 87. St. Louis mostly sunny and 88. Springfield, Illinois sunny and 86. Waterloo sunny and 85. Once again at 11 a.m. in Moline with partly sunny skies, the temperature was 86. At Davenport with partly sunny skies, the temperature was 85. Here is the hazardous weather outlook. For today and tonight, dangerous levels of heat will occur again today with heat index values of 105 degrees or even higher this afternoon. In addition, overnight temperatures will remain warm, limiting relief from the heat tonight and in the nights ahead. An extreme heat warning remains in effect for the entire area. There is a low chance for a few thunderstorms to affect the Highway 20 corridor late tonight into early Wednesday morning. Looking ahead, the dangerous combination of hot and very humid conditions will continue through at least Wednesday and potentially longer. Peak heat index values between 100 and 110 degrees are likely Wednesday, along with very warm nighttime lows. Depending on storms and associated cloud cover, the impactful heat may continue through the end of the week. An extreme heat warning remains in effect through Wednesday evening. There is a chance for thunderstorms throughout the latter half of the week and into the 4th of July weekend. Strong storms may be possible across portions of northeast Iowa into extreme northwest Illinois Wednesday night into Thursday morning. Areas generally northwest of a line from Iowa City to Freeport, Illinois are in a marginal or level 1 out of 5 risk for severe weather Wednesday night. The entire area is in a marginal risk for severe weather on Thursday. The primary threats will be damaging winds and large hail. Spotter activation is not anticipated today and tonight. And now, your National Weather Service forecast for the Quad Cities and surrounding areas. West of today, mostly sunny. Hot with highs in the lower 90s. Southwest winds 15 to 20 miles an hour with gusts up to 30 miles an hour. Tonight, mostly clear. Humid with lows in the upper 70s. Southwest winds 10 to 15 miles an hour. Wednesday, sunny, hot with highs in the lower 90s. Southwest winds 10 to 15 miles an hour with gusts up to 25 miles an hour. Wednesday night, mostly clear. Humid with lows in the upper 70s. Southwest winds 10 to 15 miles an hour with gusts up to 25 miles an hour. Thursday, mostly sunny. Hot with highs in the lower 90s. Southwest winds 10 to 15 miles an hour. Thursday night through Independence Day, a chance of showers and thunderstorms. Hot. Lows in the mid-70s. Highs in the lower 90s. Saturday night, a chance of showers and thunderstorms. Lows in the lower 70s. Sunday, a chance of showers and thunderstorms. Highs in the upper 80s. Sunday night and Monday, partly cloudy. Lows in the upper 60s. Highs in the upper 80s. Again, the forecast for the Quad Cities and surrounding areas for the rest of today, mostly sunny. Hot. Highs in the lower 90s. Southwest winds 15 to 20 miles an hour with gusts up to 30 miles an hour. The following is a summary of watches, warnings, and advisories in effect. An extreme heat warning remains in effect until 10 p.m. Wednesday for the following county, Clinton, Iowa, and the following counties, in Illinois, Henry and Whiteside. An extreme heat warning remains in effect until 10 p.m. Wednesday for the following counties, in Iowa, Cedar, Louisa, Muscatine and Scott, and the following counties, in Illinois, Mercer and Rock Island. 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The current time is 11:32 a.m. Central Daylight Time. At 11 a.m. in Moline, skies were partly sunny. The temperature was 86 degrees, dew point 75, relative humidity 69%, producing a heat index of 95. The wind was southwest at 13 miles an hour, gusting to 22. And the pressure was 29.92 inches and steady. At Davenport, skies were partly sunny. The temperature was 85 degrees, dew point 74, relative humidity 69%, producing a heat index of 92. The wind was southwest at 13 miles an hour, gusting to 21. And the pressure was 29.92 inches and falling. Close to home, Burlington mostly sunny and 84. Cedar Rapids.
mostly sunny and 85. Dubuque, mostly sunny and 85. Iowa City, mostly sunny and 87. Muscatine, 88. Galesburg, partly sunny and 86. Peoria, mostly sunny and 87. Savannah, 86. Rockford, partly sunny and 86. Across the Midwest, Chicago, partly sunny and 87. Des Moines, partly sunny and 86. Madison, partly sunny and 85. Milwaukee, partly sunny and 87. Minneapolis, mostly sunny and 84. Omaha, partly sunny and 87. St. Louis, mostly sunny and 88. Springfield, Illinois, sunny and 86. Waterloo, sunny and 85. Once again at 11 a.m. in Moline with partly sunny skies, the temperature was 86. At Davenport with partly sunny skies, the temperature was 85. The statement is, for the following county, Clinton, Iowa, and the following counties, in Illinois, Henry and Whiteside. Dangerously hot and humid conditions with multiple days of heat index values of 100 to 110 expected, along with nighttime lows not falling below the mid to upper 70s. The areas affected include portions of north-central and northwest Illinois and east-central and northeast Iowa. The hazardous weather conditions are expected until 10 p.m. Wednesday. The following impacts are expected: heat-related illnesses increase significantly during extreme heat and high humidity events. Drink plenty of fluids, stay in an air-conditioned room, stay out of the sun, and check up on relatives and neighbors. Do not leave young children and pets in unattended vehicles. Car interiors will reach lethal temperatures in a matter of minutes. The statement is, for the following counties, in Iowa, Cedar, Louisa, Muscatine and Scott, and the following counties, in Illinois, Mercer and Rock Island. Dangerously hot and humid conditions with multiple days of heat index values of 100 to 110 expected, along with nighttime lows not falling below the mid to upper 70s. The areas affected include portions of northwest and west-central Illinois, east-central and southeast Iowa, and northeast Missouri. The hazardous weather conditions are expected until 10 p.m. Wednesday. The following impacts are expected: heat-related illnesses increase significantly during extreme heat and high humidity events. Drink plenty of fluids, stay in an air-conditioned room, stay out of the sun, and check up on relatives and neighbors. Do not leave young children and pets in unattended vehicles. Car interiors will reach lethal temperatures in a matter of minutes. 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The current time is 11:36 a.m. Central Daylight Time. At 11 a.m. in Moline, skies were partly sunny. The temperature was 86 degrees, dew point 75, relative humidity 69%, producing a heat index of 95. The wind was southwest at 13 miles an hour, gusting to 22. And the pressure was 29.92 inches and steady. At Davenport, skies were partly sunny. The temperature was 85 degrees, dew point 74, relative humidity 69%, producing a heat index of 92. The wind was southwest at 13 miles an hour, gusting to 21. And the pressure was 29.92 inches and falling. Close to home, Burlington mostly sunny and 84. Cedar Rapids mostly sunny and 85. Dubuque mostly sunny and 85. Iowa City mostly sunny and 87. Muscatine 88. Galesburg partly sunny and 86. Peoria mostly sunny and 87. Savannah 86. Rockford partly sunny and 86. Across the Midwest, Chicago partly sunny and 87. Des Moines partly sunny and 86. Madison partly sunny and 85. Milwaukee partly sunny and 87. Minneapolis mostly sunny and 84. Omaha partly sunny and 87. St. Louis mostly sunny and 88. Springfield, Illinois sunny and 86. Waterloo sunny and 85. Once again at 11 a.m. in Moline with partly sunny skies, the temperature was 86. At Davenport with partly sunny skies, the temperature was 85. Here is the hazardous weather outlook. For today and tonight, dangerous levels of heat will occur again today with heat index values of 105 degrees or even higher this afternoon. In addition, overnight temperatures will remain warm, limiting relief from the heat tonight and in the nights ahead. An extreme heat.
remains in effect for the entire area. There is a low chance for a few thunderstorms to affect the Highway 20 corridor late tonight into early Wednesday morning. Looking ahead, the dangerous combination of hot and very humid conditions will continue through at least Wednesday and potentially longer. Peak heat index values between 100 and 110 degrees are likely Wednesday, along with very warm nighttime lows. Depending on storms and associated cloud cover, the impactful heat may continue through the end of the week. An extreme heat warning remains in effect through Wednesday evening. There is a chance for thunderstorms throughout the latter half of the week and into the 4th of July weekend. Strong storms may be possible across portions of northeast Iowa into extreme northwest Illinois Wednesday night into Thursday morning. Areas generally northwest of a line from Iowa City to Freeport, Illinois are in a marginal or level 1 out of 5 risk for severe weather Wednesday night. The entire area is in a marginal risk for severe weather on Thursday. The primary threats will be damaging winds and large hail. Spotter activation is not anticipated today and tonight. And now, your National Weather Service forecast for the Quad Cities and surrounding areas. West of today, mostly sunny. Hot with highs in the lower 90s. Southwest winds 15 to 20 miles an hour with gusts up to 30 miles an hour. Tonight, mostly clear. Humid with lows in the upper 70s. Southwest winds 10 to 15 miles an hour. Wednesday, sunny, hot with highs in the lower 90s. Southwest winds 10 to 15 miles an hour with gusts up to 25 miles an hour. Wednesday night, mostly clear. Humid with lows in the upper 70s. Southwest winds 10 to 15 miles an hour with gusts up to 25 miles an hour. Thursday, mostly sunny. Hot with highs in the lower 90s. Southwest winds 10 to 15 miles an hour. Thursday night through Independence Day, a chance of showers and thunderstorms. Hot. Lows in the mid-70s. Highs in the lower 90s. Saturday night, a chance of showers and thunderstorms. Lows in the lower 70s. Sunday, a chance of showers and thunderstorms. Highs in the upper 80s. Sunday night and Monday, partly cloudy. Lows in the upper 60s. Highs in the upper 80s. Again, the forecast for the Quad Cities and surrounding areas for the rest of today, mostly sunny. Hot. Highs in the lower 90s. Southwest winds 15 to 20 miles an hour with gusts up to 30 miles an hour. The following is a summary of watches, warnings, and advisories in effect. Extreme heat warning has been extended until 10 p.m. Thursday for the following counties in Iowa, Cedar, Louisa, Muscatine, and Scott, and the following counties in Illinois, Mercer, and Rock Island. Extreme heat warning has been extended until 10 p.m. Thursday for the following county, Clinton, Iowa, and the following counties in Illinois, Henry, and Whiteside. The statement is, for the following counties, in Iowa, Cedar, Louisa, Muscatine and Scott, and the following counties, in Illinois, Mercer and Rock Island. Dangerously hot and humid conditions with multiple days of heat index values of 100 to 110 expected, along with nighttime lows not falling below the mid to upper 70s. The areas affected include portions of northwest and west central Illinois, east central and southeast Iowa, and northeast Missouri. The hazardous weather conditions are expected until 10 p.m. Thursday. The following impacts are expected: heat-related illnesses increase significantly during extreme heat and high humidity events. Drink plenty of fluids, stay in an air-conditioned room, stay out of the sun, and check up on relatives and neighbors. Do not leave young children and pets in unattended vehicles. Car interiors will reach lethal temperatures in a matter of minutes. The statement is, for the following county, Clinton, Iowa, and the following counties, in Illinois, Henry and Whiteside. Dangerously hot and humid conditions with multiple days of heat index values of 100 to 110 expected, along with nighttime lows not falling below the mid to upper 70s. The areas affected include, in Illinois, Bureau, Putnam, Henry, Illinois, and Whiteside counties. In Iowa, Clinton County. The hazardous weather conditions are expected until 10 p.m. Thursday. The following impacts are expected: heat-related illnesses increase significantly during extreme heat and high humidity events. Drink plenty of fluids, stay in an air-conditioned room, stay out of the sun, and check up on relatives and neighbors. Do not leave young children and pets in unattended vehicles. Car interior.
temperatures will reach lethal temperatures in a matter of minutes. 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The current time is 11:43 a.m. Central Daylight Time. At 11 a.m. in Moline, skies were partly sunny. The temperature was 86 degrees, dew point 75, relative humidity 69%, producing a heat index of 95. The wind was southwest at 13 miles an hour, gusting to 22. And the pressure was 29.92 inches and steady. At Davenport, skies were partly sunny. The temperature was 85 degrees, dew point 74, relative humidity 69%, producing a heat index of 92. The wind was southwest at 13 miles an hour, gusting to 21. And the pressure was 29.92 inches and falling. Close to home, Burlington mostly sunny and 84. Cedar Rapids mostly sunny and 85. Dubuque mostly sunny and 85. Iowa City mostly sunny and 87. Muscatine 88. Galesburg partly sunny and 86. Peoria mostly sunny and 87. Savannah 86. Rockford partly sunny and 86. Across the Midwest, Chicago partly sunny and 87. Des Moines partly sunny and 86. Madison partly sunny and 85. Milwaukee partly sunny and 87. Minneapolis mostly sunny and 84. Omaha partly sunny and 87. St. Louis mostly sunny and 88. Springfield, Illinois sunny and 86. Waterloo sunny and 85. Once again at 11 a.m. at Moline with partly sunny skies, the temperature was 86. At Davenport with partly sunny skies, the temperature was 85. Here is the hazardous weather outlook. For today and tonight, dangerous levels of heat will occur again today with heat index values of 105 degrees or even higher this afternoon. In addition, overnight temperatures will remain warm, limiting relief from the heat tonight and in the nights ahead. An extreme heat warning remains in effect for the entire area. There is a low chance for a few thunderstorms to affect the Highway 20 corridor late tonight into early Wednesday morning. Looking ahead, the dangerous combination of hot and very humid conditions will continue through at least Wednesday and potentially longer. Peak heat index values between 100 and 110 degrees are likely Wednesday, along with very warm nighttime lows. Depending on storms and associated cloud cover, the impactful heat may continue through the end of the week. An extreme heat warning remains in effect through Wednesday evening. There is a chance for thunderstorms throughout the latter half of the week and into the 4th of July weekend. Strong storms may be possible across portions of northeast Iowa into extreme northwest Illinois Wednesday night into Thursday morning. Areas generally northwest of a line from Iowa City to Freeport, Illinois are in a marginal, or level 1 out of 5 risk for severe weather Wednesday night. The entire area is in a marginal risk for severe weather on Thursday. The primary threats will be damaging winds and large hail. Spotter activation is not anticipated today and tonight. This broadcast originates from the National Weather Service office in the Quad Cities and is transmitted on a frequency of 162.55 MHz from Rock Island, Illinois. The coverage area includes the following counties: Cedar, Clinton, Louisa, Muscatine, Scott, Henry, Illinois, Mercer, Rock Island, and Whiteside. And now, your National Weather Service forecast for the Quad Cities and surrounding areas. Rest of today, mostly sunny. Hot with highs in the lower 90s. Southwest winds 15 to 20 miles an hour with gusts up to 30 miles an hour. Tonight, mostly clear. Humid with lows in the upper 70s. Southwest winds 10 to 15 miles an hour. Wednesday, sunny, hot with highs in the lower 90s. Southwest winds 10 to 15 miles an hour with gusts up to 25 miles an hour. Wednesday night, mostly clear. Humid with lows in the upper 70s. Southwest winds 10 to 15 miles an hour with gusts up to 25 miles an hour. Thursday, mostly sunny. Hot with highs in the lower 90s. Southwest winds 10 to 15 miles an hour. Thursday night through Independence Day, a chance of showers and thunderstorms. Hot. Lows in the mid-70s. Highs in the lower 90s. Saturday night, a chance of showers and thunderstorms. Lows in the lower 70s.
Sunday, a chance of showers and thunderstorms. Highs in the upper 80s. Sunday night and Monday, partly cloudy. Lows in the upper 60s. Highs in the upper 80s. Again, the forecast for the Quad Cities and surrounding areas for the rest of today, mostly sunny. Hot. Highs in the lower 90s. Southwest winds 15 to 20 miles an hour with gusts up to 30 miles an hour. The following is a summary of watches, warnings and advisories in effect. Extreme heat warning has been extended until 10 p.m. Thursday for the following counties, in Iowa, Cedar, Louisa, Muscatine and Scott, and the following counties, in Illinois, Mercer and Rock Island. Extreme heat warning has been extended until 10 p.m. Thursday for the following county, Clinton, Iowa, and the following counties, in Illinois, Henry and Whiteside. 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The current time is 11:49 a.m. Central Daylight Time. At 11 a.m. in Moline, skies were partly sunny. The temperature was 86 degrees, dew point 75, relative humidity 69%, producing a heat index of 95. The wind was southwest at 13 miles an hour, gusting to 22. And the pressure was 29.92 inches and steady. At Davenport, skies were partly sunny. The temperature was 85 degrees, dew point 74, relative humidity 69%, producing a heat index of 92. The wind was southwest at 13 miles an hour, gusting to 21. And the pressure was 29.92 inches and falling. Close to home, Burlington mostly sunny and 84. Cedar Rapids mostly sunny and 85. Dubuque mostly sunny and 85. Iowa City mostly sunny and 87. Muscatine 88. Galesburg partly sunny and 86. Peoria mostly sunny and 87. Savannah 86. Rockford partly sunny and 86. Across the Midwest, Chicago partly sunny and 87. Des Moines partly sunny and 86. Madison partly sunny and 85. Milwaukee partly sunny and 87. Minneapolis mostly sunny and 84. Omaha partly sunny and 87. St. Louis mostly sunny and 88. Springfield, Illinois sunny and 86. Waterloo sunny and 85. Once again at 11 a.m. in Moline with partly sunny skies, the temperature was 86. At Davenport with partly sunny skies, the temperature was 85. Here is the hazardous weather outlook. For today and tonight, dangerous levels of heat will occur again today with heat index values of 105 degrees or even higher this afternoon. In addition, overnight temperatures will remain warm, limiting relief from the heat tonight and in the nights ahead. An extreme heat warning remains in effect for the entire area. There is a low chance for a few thunderstorms to affect the Highway 20 corridor late tonight into early Wednesday morning. Looking ahead, the dangerous combination of hot and very humid conditions will continue through at least Wednesday and potentially longer. Peak heat index values between 100 and 110 degrees are likely Wednesday, along with very warm nighttime lows. Depending on storms and associated cloud cover, the impactful heat may continue through the end of the week. An extreme heat warning remains in effect through Wednesday evening. There is a chance for thunderstorms throughout the latter half of the week and into the 4th of July weekend. Strong storms may be possible across portions of northeast Iowa into extreme northwest Illinois Wednesday night into Thursday morning. Areas generally northwest of a line from Iowa City to Freeport, Illinois are in a marginal or level 1 out of 5 risk for severe weather Wednesday night. The entire area is in a marginal risk for severe weather on Thursday. The primary threats will be damaging winds and large hail. Spotter activation is not anticipated today and tonight. And now, your National Weather Service forecast for the Quad Cities and surrounding areas. West of today, mostly sunny. Hot with highs in the lower 90s. Southwest winds 15 to 20 miles an hour with gusts up to 30 miles an hour. Tonight, mostly clear. Humid with lows in the upper 70s. Southwest winds 10 to 15 miles an hour. Wednesday, sunny, hot with highs in the lower 90s. Southwest winds 10 to 15 miles an hour with gusts up to 25 miles an hour. Wednesday night, mostly clear. Humid with lows in the upper 70s. Southwest winds 10 to 15 miles an hour with gusts up to
25 miles an hour. Thursday, mostly sunny. Hot with highs in the lower 90s. Southwest winds 10 to 15 miles an hour. Thursday night through Independence Day, a chance of showers and thunderstorms. Hot. Lows in the mid-70s. Highs in the lower 90s. Saturday night, a chance of showers and thunderstorms. Lows in the lower 70s. Sunday, a chance of showers and thunderstorms. Highs in the upper 80s. Sunday night and Monday, partly cloudy. Lows in the upper 60s. Highs in the upper 80s. Again, the forecast for the Quad Cities and surrounding areas for the rest of today, mostly sunny. Hot. Highs in the lower 90s. Southwest winds 15 to 20 miles an hour with gusts up to 30 miles an hour. The following is a summary of watches, warnings, and advisories in effect. Extreme heat warning has been extended until 10 p.m. Thursday for the following counties, in Iowa, Cedar, Louisa, Muscatine and Scott, and the following counties, in Illinois, Mercer and Rock Island. Extreme heat warning has been extended until 10 p.m. Thursday for the following county, Clinton, Iowa, and the following counties, in Illinois, Henry and Whiteside. 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The current time is 11:54 a.m. Central Daylight Time. At 11 a.m. in Moline, skies were partly sunny. The temperature was 86 degrees, dew point 75, relative humidity 69%, producing a heat index of 95. The wind was southwest at 13 miles an hour, gusting to 22. And the pressure was 29.92 inches and steady. At Davenport, skies were partly sunny. The temperature was 85 degrees, dew point 74, relative humidity 69%, producing a heat index of 92. The wind was southwest at 13 miles an hour, gusting to 21. And the pressure was 29.92 inches and falling. Close to home, Burlington mostly sunny and 84. Cedar Rapids mostly sunny and 85. Dubuque mostly sunny and 85. Iowa City mostly sunny and 87. Muscatine 88. Galesburg partly sunny and 86. Peoria mostly sunny and 87. Savannah 86. Rockford partly sunny and 86. Across the Midwest, Chicago partly sunny and 87. Des Moines partly sunny and 86. Madison partly sunny and 85. Milwaukee partly sunny and 87. Minneapolis mostly sunny and 84. Omaha partly sunny and 87. St. Louis mostly sunny and 88. Springfield, Illinois sunny and 86. Waterloo sunny and 85. Once again at 11 a.m. in Moline with partly sunny skies, the temperature was 86. At Davenport with partly sunny skies, the temperature was 85. The statement is, for the following counties, in Iowa, Cedar, Louisa, Muscatine and Scott, and the following counties, in Illinois, Mercer and Rock Island. Dangerously hot and humid conditions with multiple days of heat index values of 100 to 110 expected, along with nighttime lows not falling below the mid to upper 70s. The areas affected include portions of northwest and west central Illinois, east central and southeast Iowa, and northeast Missouri. The hazardous weather conditions are expected until 10 p.m. Thursday. The following impacts are expected. Heat-related illnesses increase significantly during extreme heat and high humidity events. Drink plenty of fluids, stay in an air-conditioned room, stay out of the sun, and check up on relatives and neighbors. Do not leave young children and pets in unattended vehicles. Car interiors will reach lethal temperatures in a matter of minutes. The statement is, for the following county, Clinton, Iowa, and the following counties, in Illinois, Henry and Whiteside. Dangerously hot and humid conditions with multiple days of heat index values of 100 to 110 expected, along with nighttime lows not falling below the mid to upper 70s. The areas affected include, in Illinois, Bureau, Putnam, Henry, Illinois, and Whiteside counties. In Iowa, Clinton County. The hazardous weather conditions are expected until 10 p.m. Thursday. The following impacts are expected. Heat-related illnesses increase significantly during extreme heat and high humidity events. Drink plenty of fluids, stay in an air-conditioned room, stay out of the sun, and check up on relatives and neighbors. Do not

not and very humid conditions will continue through at least Wednesday and potentially longer. Peak heat index values between 100 and 110 degrees are likely Wednesday, along with very warm nighttime lows. Depending on storms and associated cloud cover, the impactful heat may continue through the end of the week. An extreme heat warning remains in effect through Wednesday evening. There is a chance for thunderstorms throughout the latter half of the week and into the 4th of July weekend. Strong storms may be possible across portions of northeast Iowa into extreme northwest Illinois Wednesday night into Thursday morning. Areas generally northwest of a line from Iowa City to Freeport, Illinois are in a marginal or level 1 out of 5 risk for severe weather Wednesday night. The entire area is in a marginal risk for severe weather on Thursday. The primary threats will be damaging winds and large hail. Spotter activation is not anticipated today and tonight. And now, your National Weather Service forecast for the Quad Cities and surrounding areas. West of today, mostly sunny. Hot with highs in the lower 90s. Southwest winds 15 to 20 miles an hour with gusts up to 30 miles an hour. Tonight, mostly clear. Humid with lows in the upper 70s. Southwest winds 10 to 15 miles an hour. Wednesday, sunny, hot with highs in the lower 90s. Southwest winds 10 to 15 miles an hour with gusts up to 25 miles an hour. Wednesday night, mostly clear. Humid with lows in the upper 70s. Southwest winds 10 to 15 miles an hour with gusts up to 25 miles an hour. Thursday, mostly sunny. Hot with highs in the lower 90s. Southwest winds 10 to 15 miles an hour. Thursday night through Independence Day, a chance of showers and thunderstorms. Hot. Lows in the mid-70s. Highs in the lower 90s. Saturday night, a chance of showers and thunderstorms. Lows in the lower 70s. Sunday, a chance of showers and thunderstorms. Highs in the upper 80s. Sunday night and Monday, partly cloudy. Lows in the upper 60s. Highs in the upper 80s. Again, the forecast for the Quad Cities and surrounding areas for the rest of today, mostly sunny. Hot. Highs in the lower 90s. Southwest winds 15 to 20 miles an hour with gusts up to 30 miles an hour. The following is a summary of watches, warnings, and advisories in effect. Extreme heat warning has been extended until 10 p.m. Thursday for the following counties in Iowa, Cedar, Louisa, Muscatine, and Scott, and the following counties in Illinois, Mercer, and Rock Island. Extreme heat warning has been extended until 10 p.m. Thursday for the following county, Clinton, Iowa, and the following counties in Illinois, Henry, and Whiteside. 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The current time is 12:02 p.m. Central Daylight Time. Here is the hazardous weather outlook. For today and tonight, dangerous levels of heat will occur again today with heat index values of 105 degrees or even higher this afternoon. In addition, overnight temperatures will remain warm, limiting relief from the heat tonight and in the nights ahead. An extreme heat warning remains in effect for the entire area. There is a low chance for a few thunderstorms to affect the Highway 20 corridor late tonight into early Wednesday morning. Looking ahead, the dangerous combination of hot and very humid conditions will continue through at least Wednesday and potentially longer. Peak heat index values between 100 and 110 degrees are likely Wednesday, along with very warm nighttime lows. Depending on storms and associated cloud cover, the impactful heat may continue through the end of the week. An extreme heat warning remains in effect through Wednesday evening. There is a chance for thunderstorms throughout the latter half of the week and into the 4th of July weekend. Strong storms may be possible across portions of northeast Iowa into extreme northwest Illinois Wednesday night into Thursday morning. Areas generally northwest of a line from Iowa City to Freeport, Illinois are in a marginal or level 1 out of 5 risk for severe weather Wednesday night. The entire area is in a marginal risk for severe weather on Thursday. The primary threats will be damaging winds and large hail. Spotter activation is not anticipated today and tonight. And now, your National Weather Service forecast for the Quad Cities and surrounding areas. West of today, mostly sunny. Hot with highs in the lower 90s. Southwest winds 15 to 20 miles an hour with gusts up to 30 miles an hour. Tonight, mostly clear. Humid with lows in the upper 70s.

Southwest winds 10 to 15 miles an hour. Wednesday, sunny, hot with highs in the lower 90s. Southwest winds 10 to 15 miles an hour with gusts up to 25 miles an hour. Wednesday night, mostly clear. Humid with lows in the upper 70s. Southwest winds 10 to 15 miles an hour with gusts up to 25 miles an hour. Thursday, mostly sunny. Hot with highs in the lower 90s. Southwest winds 10 to 15 miles an hour. Thursday night through Independence Day, a chance of showers and thunderstorms. Hot. Lows in the mid-70s. Highs in the lower 90s. Saturday night, a chance of showers and thunderstorms. Lows in the lower 70s. Sunday, a chance of showers and thunderstorms. Highs in the upper 80s. Sunday night and Monday, partly cloudy. Lows in the upper 60s. Highs in the upper 80s. Again, the forecast for the Quad Cities and surrounding areas for the rest of today, mostly sunny. Hot. Highs in the lower 90s. Southwest winds 15 to 20 miles an hour with gusts up to 30 miles an hour. The following is a summary of watches, warnings and advisories in effect. Extreme heat warning has been extended until 10 p.m. Thursday for the following counties, in Iowa, Cedar, Louisa, Muscatine and Scott, and the following counties, in Illinois, Mercer and Rock Island. Extreme heat warning has been extended until 10 p.m. Thursday for the following county, Clinton, Iowa, and the following counties, in Illinois, Henry and Whiteside. 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The current time is 12:05 p.m. Central Daylight Time. At noon at Moline, skies were partly sunny. The temperature was 87 degrees, dew point 75, relative humidity 67%, producing a heat index of 96. The wind was southwest at 14 miles an hour. And the pressure was 29.91 inches and falling. At Davenport, skies were partly sunny. The temperature was 85 degrees, dew point 74, relative humidity 69%, producing a heat index of 92. The wind was southwest at 14 miles an hour. And the pressure was 29.92 inches and steady. Close to home, Burlington mostly sunny and 87. Cedar Rapids mostly sunny and 86. Dubuque cloudy and 84. Iowa City mostly sunny and 88. Peoria mostly sunny and 87. Rockford cloudy and 85. Across the Midwest, Chicago partly sunny and 89. Des Moines mostly sunny and 87. Madison partly sunny and 87. Milwaukee cloudy and 87. Minneapolis mostly sunny and 87. Omaha partly sunny and 89. St. Louis mostly sunny and 91. Springfield, Illinois sunny and 87. Waterloo mostly sunny and 87. Once again at noon at Moline with partly sunny skies, the temperature was 87. At Davenport with partly sunny skies, the temperature was 85. Here is the hazardous weather outlook. For today and tonight, dangerous levels of heat will occur again today with heat index values of 105 degrees or even higher this afternoon. In addition, overnight temperatures will remain warm, limiting relief from the heat tonight and in the nights ahead. An extreme heat warning remains in effect for the entire area. There is a low chance for a few thunderstorms to affect the Highway 20 corridor late tonight into early Wednesday morning. Looking ahead, the dangerous combination of hot and very humid conditions will continue through at least Wednesday and potentially longer. Peak heat index values between 100 and 110 degrees are likely Wednesday, along with very warm nighttime lows. Depending on storms and associated cloud cover, the impactful heat may continue through the end of the week. An extreme heat warning remains in effect through Wednesday evening. There is a chance for thunderstorms throughout the latter half of the week and into the 4th of July weekend. Strong storms may be possible across portions of northeast Iowa into extreme northwest Illinois Wednesday night into Thursday morning. Areas generally northwest of a line from Iowa City to Freeport, Illinois are in a marginal or level 1 out of 5 risk for severe weather Wednesday night. The entire area is in a marginal risk for severe weather on Thursday. The primary threats will be damaging winds and large hail. Spotter activation is not anticipated today and tonight. And now, your National Weather Service forecast for the Quad Cities and surrounding areas. Rest of today, most
Sunny. Hot with highs in the lower 90s. Southwest winds 15 to 20 miles an hour with gusts up to 30 miles an hour. Tonight, mostly clear. Humid with lows in the upper 70s. Southwest winds 10 to 15 miles an hour. Wednesday, sunny, hot with highs in the lower 90s. Southwest winds 10 to 15 miles an hour with gusts up to 25 miles an hour. Wednesday night, mostly clear. Humid with lows in the upper 70s. Southwest winds 10 to 15 miles an hour with gusts up to 25 miles an hour. Thursday, mostly sunny. Hot with highs in the lower 90s. Southwest winds 10 to 15 miles an hour. Thursday night through Independence Day, a chance of showers and thunderstorms. Hot. Lows in the mid-70s. Highs in the lower 90s. Saturday night, a chance of showers and thunderstorms. Lows in the lower 70s. Sunday, a chance of showers and thunderstorms. Highs in the upper 80s. Sunday night and Monday, partly cloudy. Lows in the upper 60s. Highs in the upper 80s. Again, the forecast for the Quad Cities and surrounding areas for the rest of today, mostly sunny. Hot. Highs in the lower 90s. Southwest winds 15 to 20 miles an hour with gusts up to 30 miles an hour. The following is a summary of watches, warnings, and advisories in effect. Extreme heat warning has been extended until 10 p.m. Thursday for the following counties, in Iowa, Cedar, Louisa, Muscatine and Scott, and the following counties, in Illinois, Mercer and Rock Island. Extreme heat warning has been extended until 10 p.m. Thursday for the following county, Clinton, Iowa, and the following counties, in Illinois, Henry and Whiteside. 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The current time is 12:10 p.m. Central Daylight Time. At noon at Moline, skies were partly sunny. The temperature was 87 degrees, dew point 75, relative humidity 67%, producing a heat index of 96. The wind was southwest at 14 miles an hour. And the pressure was 29.91 inches and falling. At Davenport, skies were partly sunny. The temperature was 85 degrees, dew point 74, relative humidity 69%, producing a heat index of 92. The wind was southwest at 14 miles an hour. And the pressure was 29.92 inches and steady. Close to home, Burlington mostly sunny and 87. Cedar Rapids mostly sunny and 86. Dubuque cloudy and 84. Iowa City mostly sunny and 88. Peoria mostly sunny and 87. Rockford cloudy and 85. Across the Midwest, Chicago partly sunny and 89. Des Moines mostly sunny and 87. Madison partly sunny and 87. Milwaukee cloudy and 87. Minneapolis mostly sunny and 87. Omaha partly sunny and 89. St. Louis mostly sunny and 91. Springfield, Illinois sunny and 87. Waterloo mostly sunny and 87. Once again at noon at Moline with partly sunny skies, the temperature was 87. At Davenport with partly sunny skies, the temperature was 85. Here is the hazardous weather outlook. For today and tonight, dangerous levels of heat will occur again today with heat index values of 105 degrees or even higher this afternoon. In addition, overnight temperatures will remain warm, limiting relief from the heat tonight and in the nights ahead. An extreme heat warning remains in effect for the entire area. There is a low chance for a few thunderstorms to affect the Highway 20 corridor late tonight into early Wednesday morning. Looking ahead, the dangerous combination of hot and very humid conditions will continue through at least Wednesday and potentially longer. Peak heat index values between 100 and 110 degrees are likely Wednesday, along with very warm nighttime lows. Depending on storms and associated cloud cover, the impactful heat may continue through the end of the week. An extreme heat warning remains in effect through Wednesday evening. There is a chance for thunderstorms throughout the latter half of the week and into the 4th of July weekend. Strong storms may be possible across portions of northeast Iowa into extreme northwest Illinois Wednesday night into Thursday morning. Areas generally northwest of a line from Iowa City to Freeport, Illinois are in a marginal or level 1 out of 5 risk for severe weather Wednesday night. The entire area is in a marginal risk for severe weather on Thursday. The primary threats
damaging winds and large hail. Spotter activation is not anticipated today and tonight. And now, your National Weather Service forecast for the Guam cities and surrounding areas. Rest of today, mostly sunny. Hot with highs in the lower 90s. Southwest winds 15 to 20 miles an hour with gusts up to 30 miles an hour. Tonight, mostly clear. Humid with lows in the upper 70s. Southwest winds 10 to 15 miles an hour. Wednesday, sunny, hot with highs in the lower 90s. Southwest winds 10 to 15 miles an hour with gusts up to 25 miles an hour. Wednesday night, mostly clear. Humid with lows in the upper 70s. Southwest winds 10 to 15 miles an hour with gusts up to 25 miles an hour. Thursday, mostly sunny. Hot with highs in the lower 90s. Southwest winds 10 to 15 miles an hour. Thursday night through Independence Day, a chance of showers and thunderstorms. Hot. Lows in the mid-70s. Highs in the lower 90s. Saturday night, a chance of showers and thunderstorms. Lows in the lower 70s. Sunday, a chance of showers and thunderstorms. Highs in the upper 80s. Sunday night and Monday, partly cloudy. Lows in the upper 60s. Highs in the upper 80s. Again, the forecast for the Guam cities and surrounding areas for the rest of today, mostly sunny. Hot. Highs in the lower 90s. Southwest winds 15 to 20 miles an hour with gusts up to 30 miles an hour. The statement is, for the following counties, in Iowa, Cedar, Louisa, Muscatine and Scott, and the following counties, in Illinois, Mercer and Rock Island. Dangerously hot and humid conditions with multiple days of heat index values of 100 to 110 expected, along with nighttime lows not falling below the mid to upper 70s. The areas affected include portions of northwest and west central Illinois, east central and southeast Iowa, and northeast Missouri. The hazardous weather conditions are expected until 10 p.m. Thursday. The following impacts are expected: heat-related illnesses increased significantly during extreme heat and high humidity events. Drink plenty of fluids, stay in an air-conditioned room, stay out of the sun, and check up on relatives and neighbors. Do not leave young children and pets in unattended vehicles. Car interiors will reach lethal temperatures in a matter of minutes. The statement is, for the following county, Clinton, Iowa, and the following counties, in Illinois, Henry and Whiteside. Dangerously hot and humid conditions with multiple days of heat index values of 100 to 110 expected, along with nighttime lows not falling below the mid to upper 70s. The areas affected include, in Illinois, Bureau, Putnam, Henry, Illinois, and Whiteside counties. In Iowa, Clinton County. The hazardous weather conditions are expected until 10 p.m. Thursday. The following impacts are expected: heat-related illnesses increase significantly during extreme heat and high humidity events. Drink plenty of fluids, stay in an air-conditioned room, stay out of the sun, and check up on relatives and neighbors. Do not leave young children and pets in unattended vehicles. Car interiors will reach lethal temperatures in a matter of minutes. The following is a summary of watches, warnings, and advisories in effect. Extreme heat warning has been extended until 10 p.m. Thursday for the following counties, in Iowa, Cedar, Louisa, Muscatine and Scott, and the following counties, in Illinois, Mercer and Rock Island. Extreme heat warning has been extended until 10 p.m. Thursday for the following county, Clinton, Iowa, and the following counties, in Illinois, Henry and Whiteside. 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The current time is 12:18 p.m. Central Daylight Time. At noon at Moline, skies were partly sunny. The temperature was 87 degrees, dew point 75, relative humidity 67%, producing a heat index of 96. The wind was southwest at 14 miles an hour. And the pressure was 29.91 inches and falling. At Davenport, skies were partly sunny. The temperature was 85 degrees, dew point 74, relative humidity 69%, producing a heat index of 92. The wind was southwest at 14 miles an hour. And the pressure was 29.92 inches and steady. Close to home, Burlington mostly sunny and 87. Cedar Rapids mostly sunny and 86. Dubuque cloudy and 84.
Iowa City sunny and 88. Muscatine 90. Galesburg partly sunny and 86. Peoria partly sunny and 87. Savannah 87. Rockford cloudy and 86. Across the Midwest, Chicago partly sunny and 89. Des Moines mostly sunny and 87. Madison partly sunny and 87. Milwaukee cloudy and 87. Minneapolis mostly sunny and 87. Omaha partly sunny and 89. St. Louis mostly sunny and 91. Springfield, Illinois sunny and 87. Waterloo mostly sunny and 87. Once again at noon at Moline with partly sunny skies, the temperature was 87. At Davenport with partly sunny skies, the temperature was 85. Here is the hazardous weather outlook. For today and tonight, dangerous levels of heat will occur again today with heat index values of 105 degrees or even higher this afternoon. In addition, overnight temperatures will remain warm, limiting relief from the heat tonight and in the nights ahead. An extreme heat warning remains in effect for the entire area. There is a low chance for a few thunderstorms to affect the Highway 20 corridor late tonight into early Wednesday morning. Looking ahead, the dangerous combination of hot and very humid conditions will continue through at least Wednesday and potentially longer. Peak heat index values between 100 and 110 degrees are likely Wednesday, along with very warm nighttime lows. Depending on storms and associated cloud cover, the impactful heat may continue through the end of the week. An extreme heat warning remains in effect through Wednesday evening. There is a chance for thunderstorms throughout the latter half of the week and into the 4th of July weekend. Strong storms may be possible across portions of northeast Iowa into extreme northwest Illinois Wednesday night into Thursday morning. Areas generally northwest of a line from Iowa City to Freeport, Illinois are in a marginal or level 1 out of 5 risk for severe weather Wednesday night. The entire area is in a marginal risk for severe weather on Thursday. The primary threats will be damaging winds and large hail. Spotter activation is not anticipated today and tonight. And now, your National Weather Service forecast for the Quad Cities and surrounding areas. Rest of today, mostly sunny. Hot with highs in the lower 90s. Southwest winds 15 to 20 miles an hour with gusts up to 30 miles an hour. Tonight, mostly clear. Humid with lows in the upper 70s. Southwest winds 10 to 15 miles an hour. Wednesday, sunny, hot with highs in the lower 90s. Southwest winds 10 to 15 miles an hour with gusts up to 25 miles an hour. Wednesday night, mostly clear. Humid with lows in the upper 70s. Southwest winds 10 to 15 miles an hour with gusts up to 25 miles an hour. Thursday, mostly sunny. Hot with highs in the lower 90s. Southwest winds 10 to 15 miles an hour. Thursday night through Independence Day, a chance of showers and thunderstorms. Hot. Lows in the mid-70s. Highs in the lower 90s. Saturday night, a chance of showers and thunderstorms. Lows in the lower 70s. Sunday, a chance of showers and thunderstorms. Highs in the upper 80s. Sunday night and Monday, partly cloudy. Lows in the upper 60s. Highs in the upper 80s. Again, the forecast for the Quad Cities and surrounding areas for the rest of today, mostly sunny. Hot. Highs in the lower 90s. Southwest winds 15 to 20 miles an hour with gusts up to 30 miles an hour. The following is a summary of watches, warnings, and advisories in effect. Extreme heat warning has been extended until 10 p.m. Thursday for the following counties in Iowa, Cedar, Louisa, Muscatine, and Scott, and the following counties in Illinois, Mercer, and Rock Island. Extreme heat warning has been extended until 10 p.m. Thursday for the following county, Clinton, Iowa, and the following counties in Illinois, Henry and Whiteside. 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The current time is 12:23 p.m. Central Daylight Time. At noon at Moline, skies were partly sunny. The temperature was 87 degrees, dew point 75, relative humidity 67%, producing a heat index of 96. The wind was southwest at 14 miles an hour. And the pressure was 29.91 inches and falling. At Davenport, skies were partly sunny. The temperature was 85 degrees, dew point 74, relative humidity.
humidity 69%, producing a heat index of 92. The wind was southwest at 14 miles an hour. And the pressure was 29.92 inches and steady. Close to home, Burlington mostly sunny and 87. Cedar Rapids mostly sunny and 86. Dubuque cloudy and 84. Iowa City sunny and 88. Muscatine 90. Galesburg partly sunny and 86. Peoria partly sunny and 87. Savannah 87. Rockford cloudy and 86. Across the Midwest, Chicago partly sunny and 89. Des Moines mostly sunny and 87. Madison partly sunny and 87. Milwaukee cloudy and 87. Minneapolis mostly sunny and 87. Omaha partly sunny and 89. St. Louis mostly sunny and 91. Springfield, Illinois sunny and 87. Waterloo mostly sunny and 87. Once again at noon at Moline with partly sunny skies, the temperature was 87. At Davenport with partly sunny skies, the temperature was 85. Here is the hazardous weather outlook. For today and tonight, dangerous levels of heat will occur again today with heat index values of 105 degrees or even higher this afternoon. In addition, overnight temperatures will remain warm, limiting relief from the heat tonight and in the nights ahead. An extreme heat warning remains in effect for the entire area. There is a low chance for a few thunderstorms to affect the Highway 20 corridor late tonight into early Wednesday morning. Looking ahead, the dangerous combination of hot and very humid conditions will continue through at least Wednesday and potentially longer. Peak heat index values between 100 and 110 degrees are likely Wednesday, along with very warm nighttime lows. Depending on storms and associated cloud cover, the impactful heat may continue through the end of the week. An extreme heat warning remains in effect through Wednesday evening. There is a chance for thunderstorms throughout the latter half of the week and into the 4th of July weekend. Strong storms may be possible across portions of northeast Iowa into extreme northwest Illinois Wednesday night into Thursday morning. Areas generally northwest of a line from Iowa City to Freeport, Illinois are in a marginal, or level 1 out of 5 risk for severe weather Wednesday night. The entire area is in a marginal risk for severe weather on Thursday. The primary threats will be damaging winds and large hail. Spotter activation is not anticipated today and tonight. And now, your National Weather Service forecast for the Quad Cities and surrounding areas. West of today, mostly sunny. Hot with highs in the lower 90s. Southwest winds 15 to 20 miles an hour with gusts up to 30 miles an hour. Tonight, mostly clear. Humid with lows in the upper 70s. Southwest winds 10 to 15 miles an hour. Wednesday, sunny, hot with highs in the lower 90s. Southwest winds 10 to 15 miles an hour with gusts up to 25 miles an hour. Wednesday night, mostly clear. Humid with lows in the upper 70s. Southwest winds 10 to 15 miles an hour with gusts up to 25 miles an hour. Thursday, mostly sunny. Hot with highs in the lower 90s. Southwest winds 10 to 15 miles an hour. Thursday night through Independence Day, a chance of showers and thunderstorms. Hot. Lows in the mid-70s. Highs in the lower 90s. Saturday night, a chance of showers and thunderstorms. Lows in the lower 70s. Sunday, a chance of showers and thunderstorms. Highs in the upper 80s. Sunday night and Monday, partly cloudy. Lows in the upper 60s. Highs in the upper 80s. Again, the forecast for the Quad Cities and surrounding areas for the rest of today, mostly sunny. Hot. Highs in the lower 90s. Southwest winds 15 to 20 miles an hour with gusts up to 30 miles an hour. The following is a summary of watches, warnings, and advisories in effect. Extreme heat warning has been extended until 10 p.m. Thursday for the following counties in Iowa, Cedar, Louisa, Muscatine, and Scott, and the following counties in Illinois, Mercer, and Rock Island. Extreme heat warning has been extended until 10 p.m. Thursday for the following county, Clinton, Iowa, and the following counties in Illinois, Henry, and Whiteside. 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The current time is 12:28 p.m. Central Daylight Time. At noon at Moline, skies were partly sunny. The temperature was 87 degrees.
Dew point 75, relative humidity 67%, producing a heat index of 96. The wind was southwest at 14 miles an hour. And the pressure was 29.91 inches and falling. At Davenport, skies were partly sunny. The temperature was 85 degrees, dew point 74, relative humidity 69%, producing a heat index of 92. The wind was southwest at 14 miles an hour. And the pressure was 29.92 inches and steady. Close to home, Burlington mostly sunny and 87. Cedar Rapids mostly sunny and 86. Dubuque cloudy and 84. Iowa City sunny and 88. Muscatine 90. Galesburg partly sunny and 86. Peoria partly sunny and 87. Savannah 87. Rockford cloudy and 86. Across the Midwest, Chicago partly sunny and 89. Des Moines mostly sunny and 87. Madison partly sunny and 87. Milwaukee cloudy and 87. Minneapolis mostly sunny and 87. Omaha partly sunny and 89. St. Louis mostly sunny and 91. Springfield, Illinois sunny and 87. Waterloo mostly sunny and 87. Once again at noon at Moline with partly sunny skies, the temperature was 87. At Davenport with partly sunny skies, the temperature was 85. Here is the hazardous weather outlook. For today and tonight, dangerous levels of heat will occur again today with heat index values of 105 degrees or even higher this afternoon. In addition, overnight temperatures will remain warm, limiting relief from the heat tonight and in the nights ahead. An extreme heat warning remains in effect for the entire area. There is a low chance for a few thunderstorms to affect the Highway 20 corridor late tonight into early Wednesday morning. Looking ahead, the dangerous combination of hot and very humid conditions will continue through at least Wednesday and potentially longer. Peak heat index values between 100 and 110 degrees are likely Wednesday, along with very warm nighttime lows. Depending on storms and associated cloud cover, the impactful heat may continue through the end of the week. An extreme heat warning remains in effect through Wednesday evening. There is a chance for thunderstorms throughout the latter half of the week and into the 4th of July weekend. Strong storms may be possible across portions of northeast Iowa into extreme northwest Illinois Wednesday night into Thursday morning. Areas generally northwest of a line from Iowa City to Freeport, Illinois are in a marginal or level 1 out of 5 risk for severe weather Wednesday night. The entire area is in a marginal risk for severe weather on Thursday. The primary threats will be damaging winds and large hail. Spotter activation is not anticipated today and tonight. And now, your National Weather Service forecast for the Quad Cities and surrounding areas. Rest of today, mostly sunny. Hot with highs in the lower 90s. Southwest winds 15 to 20 miles an hour with gusts up to 30 miles an hour. Tonight, mostly clear. Humid with lows in the upper 70s. Southwest winds 10 to 15 miles an hour. Wednesday, sunny, hot with highs in the lower 90s. Southwest winds 10 to 15 miles an hour with gusts up to 25 miles an hour. Wednesday night, mostly clear. Humid with lows in the upper 70s. Southwest winds 10 to 15 miles an hour with gusts up to 25 miles an hour. Thursday, mostly sunny. Hot with highs in the lower 90s. Southwest winds 10 to 15 miles an hour. Thursday night through Independence Day, a chance of showers and thunderstorms. Hot. Lows in the mid-70s. Highs in the lower 90s. Saturday night, a chance of showers and thunderstorms. Lows in the lower 70s. Sunday, a chance of showers and thunderstorms. Highs in the upper 80s. Sunday night and Monday, partly cloudy. Lows in the upper 60s. Highs in the upper 80s. Again, the forecast for the Quad Cities and surrounding areas for the rest of today, mostly sunny. Hot. Highs in the lower 90s. Southwest winds 15 to 20 miles an hour with gusts up to 30 miles an hour. The following is a summary of watches, warnings, and advisories in effect. Extreme heat warning has been extended until 10 p.m. Thursday for the following counties in Iowa, Cedar, Louisa, Muscatine, and Scott, and the following counties in Illinois, Mercer, and Rock Island. Extreme heat warning has been extended until 10 p.m. Thursday for the following county, Clinton, Iowa, and the following
Franklin counties in Illinois, Henry and Whiteside. 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The current time is 12:34 p.m. Central Daylight Time. At noon, at Moline, skies were partly sunny. The temperature was 87 degrees, dew point 75, relative humidity 67%, producing a heat index of 96. The wind was southwest at 14 miles an hour. And the pressure was 29.91 inches and falling. At Davenport, skies were partly sunny. The temperature was 85 degrees, dew point 74, relative humidity 69%, producing a heat index of 92. The wind was southwest at 14 miles an hour. And the pressure was 29.92 inches and steady. Close to home, Burlington mostly sunny and 87. Cedar Rapids mostly sunny and 86. Dubuque cloudy and 84. Iowa City sunny and 88. Muscatine 90. Galesburg partly sunny and 86. Peoria partly sunny and 87. Savannah 87. Rockford cloudy and 86. Across the Midwest, Chicago partly sunny and 89. Des Moines mostly sunny and 87. Madison partly sunny and 87. Milwaukee cloudy and 87. Minneapolis mostly sunny and 87. Omaha partly sunny and 89. St. Louis mostly sunny and 91. Springfield, Illinois sunny and 87. Waterloo mostly sunny and 87. Once again at noon at Moline with partly sunny skies, the temperature was 87. At Davenport with partly sunny skies, the temperature was 85. The statement is, for the following counties, in Iowa, Cedar, Louisa, Muscatine and Scott, and the following counties, in Illinois, Mercer and Rock Island. Dangerously hot and humid conditions with multiple days of heat index values of 100 to 110 expected, along with nighttime lows not falling below the mid to upper 70s. The areas affected include portions of northwest and west central Illinois, east central and southeast Iowa, and northeast Missouri. The hazardous weather conditions are expected until 10 p.m. Thursday. The following impacts are expected: heat-related illnesses increase significantly during extreme heat and high humidity events. Drink plenty of fluids, stay in an air-conditioned room, stay out of the sun, and check up on relatives and neighbors. Do not leave young children and pets in unattended vehicles. Car interiors will reach lethal temperatures in a matter of minutes. The statement is, for the following county, Clinton, Iowa, and the following counties, in Illinois, Henry and Whiteside. Dangerously hot and humid conditions with multiple days of heat index values of 100 to 110 expected, along with nighttime lows not falling below the mid to upper 70s. The areas affected include, in Illinois, Bureau, Putnam, Henry, Illinois, and Whiteside counties. In Iowa, Clinton County. The hazardous weather conditions are expected until 10 p.m. Thursday. The following impacts are expected: heat-related illnesses increase significantly during extreme heat and high humidity events. Drink plenty of fluids, stay in an air-conditioned room, stay out of the sun, and check up on relatives and neighbors. Do not leave young children and pets in unattended vehicles. Car interiors will reach lethal temperatures in a matter of minutes. Here is the hazardous weather outlook. For today and tonight, dangerous levels of heat will occur again today with heat index values of 105 degrees or even higher this afternoon. In addition, overnight temperatures will remain warm, limiting relief from the heat tonight and in the nights ahead. An extreme heat warning remains in effect for the entire area. There is a low chance for a few thunderstorms to affect the Highway 20 corridor late tonight into early Wednesday morning. Looking ahead, the dangerous combination of hot and very humid conditions will continue through at least Wednesday and potentially longer. Peak heat index values between 100 and 110 degrees are likely Wednesday, along with very warm nighttime lows. Depending on storms and associated cloud cover, the impactful heat may continue through the end of the week. An extreme heat warning remains in effect through Wednesday evening. There is a chance for thunderstorms throughout the latter half of the week and into the 4th of July weekend. Strong storms may be possible across portions of northeast Iowa into extreme northwest Illinois Wednesday night into Thursday morning. Areas generally northwest of a line from Iowa City to Freeport, Illinois are in a marginal or level 1 out of 5 risk for severe weather Wednesday night. The entire
entire area is in a marginal risk for severe weather on Thursday. The primary threats will be damaging winds and large hail. Spotter activation is not anticipated today and tonight. And now, your National Weather Service forecast for the Guam cities and surrounding areas. Rest of today, mostly sunny. Hot with highs in the lower 90s. Southwest winds 15 to 20 miles an hour with gusts up to 30 miles an hour. Tonight, mostly clear. Humid with lows in the upper 70s. Southwest winds 10 to 15 miles an hour. Wednesday, sunny, hot with highs in the lower 90s. Southwest winds 10 to 15 miles an hour with gusts up to 25 miles an hour. Wednesday night, mostly clear. Humid with lows in the upper 70s. Southwest winds 10 to 15 miles an hour with gusts up to 25 miles an hour. Thursday, mostly sunny. Hot with highs in the lower 90s. Southwest winds 10 to 15 miles an hour. Thursday night through Independence Day, a chance of showers and thunderstorms. Hot. Lows in the mid-70s. Highs in the lower 90s. Saturday night, a chance of showers and thunderstorms. Lows in the lower 70s. Sunday, a chance of showers and thunderstorms. Highs in the upper 80s. Sunday night and Monday, partly cloudy. Lows in the upper 60s. Highs in the upper 80s. Again, the forecast for the Guam cities and surrounding areas for the rest of today, mostly sunny. Hot. Highs in the lower 90s. Southwest winds 15 to 20 miles an hour with gusts up to 30 miles an hour. The following is a summary of watches, warnings, and advisories in effect. Extreme heat warning has been extended until 10 p.m. Thursday for the following counties in Iowa, Cedar, Louisa, Muscatine, and Scott, and the following counties in Illinois, Mercer, and Rock Island. Extreme heat warning has been extended until 10 p.m. Thursday for the following county, Clinton, Iowa, and the following counties in Illinois, Henry, and Whiteside. This broadcast originates from the National Weather Service office in the Quad Cities and is transmitted on a frequency of 162.55 MHz from Rock Island, Illinois. The coverage area includes the following counties: Cedar, Clinton, Louisa, Muscatine, Scott, Henry, Illinois, Mercer, Rock Island, and Whiteside. 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The current time is 12:41 p.m. Central Daylight Time. At noon at Moline, skies were partly sunny. The temperature was 87 degrees, dew point 75, relative humidity 67%, producing a heat index of 96. The wind was southwest at 14 miles an hour. And the pressure was 29.91 inches and falling. At Davenport, skies were partly sunny. The temperature was 85 degrees, dew point 74, relative humidity 69%, producing a heat index of 92. The wind was southwest at 14 miles an hour. And the pressure was 29.92 inches and steady. Close to home, Burlington mostly sunny and 87. Cedar Rapids mostly sunny and 86. Dubuque cloudy and 84. Iowa City sunny and 88. Muscatine 90. Galesburg partly sunny and 86. Peoria partly sunny and 87. Savannah 87. Rockford cloudy and 86. Across the Midwest, Chicago partly sunny and 89. Des Moines mostly sunny and 87. Madison partly sunny and 87. Milwaukee cloudy and 87. Minneapolis mostly sunny and 87. Omaha partly sunny and 89. St. Louis mostly sunny and 91. Springfield, Illinois sunny and 87. Waterloo mostly sunny and 87. Once again at noon at Moline with partly sunny skies, the temperature was 87. At Davenport with partly sunny skies, the temperature was 85. Here is the hazardous weather outlook. For today and tonight, dangerous levels of heat will occur again today with heat index values of 105 degrees or even higher this afternoon. In addition, overnight temperatures will remain warm, limiting relief from the heat tonight and in the nights ahead. An extreme heat warning remains in effect for the entire area. There is a low chance for a few thunderstorms to affect the Highway 20 corridor late tonight into early Wednesday morning. Look
looking ahead, the dangerous combination of hot and very humid conditions will continue through at least Wednesday and potentially longer. Peak heat index values between 100 and 110 degrees are likely Wednesday, along with very warm nighttime lows. Depending on storms and associated cloud cover, the impactful heat may continue through the end of the week. An extreme heat warning remains in effect through Wednesday evening. There is a chance for thunderstorms throughout the latter half of the week and into the 4th of July weekend. Strong storms may be possible across portions of northeast Iowa into extreme northwest Illinois Wednesday night into Thursday morning. Areas generally northwest of a line from Iowa City to Freeport, Illinois are in a marginal or level 1 out of 5 risk for severe weather Wednesday night. The entire area is in a marginal risk for severe weather on Thursday. The primary threats will be damaging winds and large hail. Spotter activation is not anticipated today and tonight. And now, your National Weather Service forecast for the Quad Cities and surrounding areas. Rest of today, mostly sunny. Hot with highs in the lower 90s. Southwest winds 15 to 20 miles an hour with gusts up to 30 miles an hour. Tonight, mostly clear. Humid with lows in the upper 70s. Southwest winds 10 to 15 miles an hour. Wednesday, sunny, hot with highs in the lower 90s. Southwest winds 10 to 15 miles an hour with gusts up to 25 miles an hour. Wednesday night, mostly clear. Humid with lows in the upper 70s. Southwest winds 10 to 15 miles an hour with gusts up to 25 miles an hour. Thursday, mostly sunny. Hot with highs in the lower 90s. Southwest winds 10 to 15 miles an hour. Thursday night through Independence Day, a chance of showers and thunderstorms. Hot. Lows in the mid-70s. Highs in the lower 90s. Saturday night, a chance of showers and thunderstorms. Lows in the lower 70s. Sunday, a chance of showers and thunderstorms. Highs in the upper 80s. Sunday night and Monday, partly cloudy. Lows in the upper 60s. Highs in the upper 80s. Again, the forecast for the Quad Cities and surrounding areas for the rest of today, mostly sunny. Hot. Highs in the lower 90s. Southwest winds 15 to 20 miles an hour with gusts up to 30 miles an hour. The following is a summary of watches, warnings, and advisories in effect. Extreme heat warning has been extended until 10 p.m. Thursday for the following counties in Iowa, Cedar, Louisa, Muscatine, and Scott, and the following counties in Illinois, Mercer, and Rock Island. Extreme heat warning has been extended until 10 p.m. Thursday for the following county, Clinton, Iowa, and the following counties in Illinois, Henry, and Whiteside. 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The current time is 12:47 p.m. Central Daylight Time. At noon at Moline, skies were partly sunny. The temperature was 87 degrees, dew point 75, relative humidity 67%, producing a heat index of 96. The wind was southwest at 14 miles an hour. And the pressure was 29.91 inches and falling. At Davenport, skies were partly sunny. The temperature was 85 degrees, dew point 74, relative humidity 69%, producing a heat index of 92. The wind was southwest at 14 miles an hour. And the pressure was 29.92 inches and steady. Close to home, Burlington mostly sunny and 87. Cedar Rapids mostly sunny and 86. Dubuque cloudy and 84. Iowa City sunny and 88. Muscatine 90. Galesburg partly sunny and 86. Peoria partly sunny and 87. Savannah 87. Rockford cloudy and 86. Across the Midwest, Chicago partly sunny and 89. Des Moines mostly sunny and 87. Madison partly sunny and 87. Milwaukee cloudy and 87. Minneapolis mostly sunny and 87. Omaha partly sunny and 89. St. Louis mostly sunny and 91. Springfield, Illinois sunny and 87. Waterloo mostly sunny and 87. Once again at noon at Moline with partly sunny skies, the temperature was 87. At Davenport with partly sunny skies, the temperature was 85. Here is the hazardous weather outlook. For today and tonight, dangerous levels of heat will occur again today with heat.
index values of 105 degrees or even higher this afternoon. In addition, overnight temperatures will remain warm, limiting relief from the heat tonight and in the nights ahead. An extreme heat warning remains in effect for the entire area. There is a low chance for a few thunderstorms to affect the Highway 20 corridor late tonight into early Wednesday morning. Looking ahead, the dangerous combination of hot and very humid conditions will continue through at least Wednesday and potentially longer. Peak heat index values between 100 and 110 degrees are likely Wednesday, along with very warm nighttime lows. Depending on storms and associated cloud cover, the impactful heat may continue through the end of the week. An extreme heat warning remains in effect through Wednesday evening. There is a chance for thunderstorms throughout the latter half of the week and into the 4th of July weekend. Strong storms may be possible across portions of northeast Iowa into extreme northwest Illinois Wednesday night into Thursday morning. Areas generally northwest of a line from Iowa City to Freeport, Illinois are in a marginal or level 1 out of 5 risk for severe weather Wednesday night. The entire area is in a marginal risk for severe weather on Thursday. The primary threats will be damaging winds and large hail. Spotter activation is not anticipated today and tonight. And now, your National Weather Service forecast for the Quad Cities and surrounding areas. Rest of today, mostly sunny. Hot with highs in the lower 90s. Southwest winds 15 to 20 miles an hour with gusts up to 30 miles an hour. Tonight, mostly clear. Humid with lows in the upper 70s. Southwest winds 10 to 15 miles an hour. Wednesday, sunny, hot with highs in the lower 90s. Southwest winds 10 to 15 miles an hour with gusts up to 25 miles an hour. Wednesday night, mostly clear. Humid with lows in the upper 70s. Southwest winds 10 to 15 miles an hour with gusts up to 25 miles an hour. Thursday, mostly sunny. Hot with highs in the lower 90s. Southwest winds 10 to 15 miles an hour. Thursday night through Independence Day, a chance of showers and thunderstorms. Hot. Lows in the mid-70s. Highs in the lower 90s. Saturday night, a chance of showers and thunderstorms. Lows in the lower 70s. Sunday, a chance of showers and thunderstorms. Highs in the upper 80s. Sunday night and Monday, partly cloudy. Lows in the upper 60s. Highs in the upper 80s. Again, the forecast for the Quad Cities and surrounding areas for the rest of today, mostly sunny. Hot. Highs in the lower 90s. Southwest winds 15 to 20 miles an hour with gusts up to 30 miles an hour. The following is a summary of watches, warnings, and advisories in effect. Extreme heat warning has been extended until 10 p.m. Thursday for the following counties, in Iowa, Cedar, Louisa, Muscatine and Scott, and the following counties, in Illinois, Mercer and Rock Island. Extreme heat warning has been extended until 10 p.m. Thursday for the following county, Clinton, Iowa, and the following counties, in Illinois, Henry and Whiteside. 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The current time is 12:52 p.m. Central Daylight Time. At noon at Moline, skies were partly sunny. The temperature was 87 degrees, dew point 75, relative humidity 67%, producing a heat index of 96. The wind was southwest at 14 miles an hour. And the pressure was 29.91 inches and falling. At Davenport, skies were partly sunny. The temperature was 85 degrees, dew point 74, relative humidity 69%, producing a heat index of 92. The wind was southwest at 14 miles an hour. And the pressure was 29.92 inches and steady. Close to home, Burlington mostly sunny and 87. Cedar Rapids mostly sunny and 86. Dubuque cloudy and 84. Iowa City sunny and 88. Muscatine 90. Galesburg partly sunny and 86. Peoria partly sunny and 87. Savannah 87. Rockford cloudy and 86. Across the Midwest, Chicago partly sunny and 89. Des Moines mostly sunny and 87. Madison partly sunny and 87. Milwaukee cloudy and 87. Minneapolis mostly sunny and 87. Omaha partly sunny and 89. St. Louis mostly sunny and 91. Springfield, Illinois sunny.
87. Waterloo, mostly sunny and 87. Once again at noon at Moline with partly sunny skies, the temperature was 87. At Davenport with partly sunny skies, the temperature was 85. Here is the hazardous weather outlook. For today and tonight, dangerous levels of heat will occur again today with heat index values of 105 degrees or even higher this afternoon. In addition, overnight temperatures will remain warm, limiting relief from the heat tonight and in the nights ahead. An extreme heat warning remains in effect for the entire area. There is a low chance for a few thunderstorms to affect the Highway 20 corridor late tonight into early Wednesday morning. Looking ahead, the dangerous combination of hot and very humid conditions will continue through at least Wednesday and potentially longer. Peak heat index values between 100 and 110 degrees are likely Wednesday, along with very warm nighttime lows. Depending on storms and associated cloud cover, the impactful heat may continue through the end of the week. An extreme heat warning remains in effect through Wednesday evening. There is a chance for thunderstorms throughout the latter half of the week and into the 4th of July weekend. Strong storms may be possible across portions of northeast Iowa into extreme northwest Illinois Wednesday night into Thursday morning. Areas generally northwest of a line from Iowa City to Freeport, Illinois are in a marginal or level 1 out of 5 risk for severe weather Wednesday night. The entire area is in a marginal risk for severe weather on Thursday. The primary threats will be damaging winds and large hail. Spotter activation is not anticipated today and tonight. The statement is, for the following counties, in Iowa, Cedar, Louisa, Muscatine and Scott, and the following counties, in Illinois, Mercer and Rock Island. Dangerously hot and humid conditions with multiple days of heat index values of 100 to 110 expected, along with nighttime lows not falling below the mid to upper 70s. The areas affected include portions of northwest and west central Illinois, east central and southeast Iowa, and northeast Missouri. The hazardous weather conditions are expected until 10 p.m. Thursday. The following impacts are expected: heat-related illnesses increase significantly during extreme heat and high humidity events. Drink plenty of fluids, stay in an air-conditioned room, stay out of the sun, and check up on relatives and neighbors. Do not leave young children and pets in unattended vehicles. Car interiors will reach lethal temperatures in a matter of minutes. The statement is, for the following county, Clinton, Iowa, and the following counties, in Illinois, Henry and Whiteside. Dangerously hot and humid conditions with multiple days of heat index values of 100 to 110 expected, along with nighttime lows not falling below the mid to upper 70s. The areas affected include, in Illinois, Bureau, Putnam, Henry, Illinois, and Whiteside counties. In Iowa, Clinton County. The hazardous weather conditions are expected until 10 p.m. Thursday. The following impacts are expected: heat-related illnesses increase significantly during extreme heat and high humidity events. Drink plenty of fluids, stay in an air-conditioned room, stay out of the sun, and check up on relatives and neighbors. Do not leave young children and pets in unattended vehicles. Car interiors will reach lethal temperatures in a matter of minutes. And now, your National Weather Service forecast for the Quad Cities and surrounding areas. Rest of today, mostly sunny. Hot with highs in the lower 90s. Southwest winds 15 to 20 miles an hour with gusts up to 30 miles an hour. Tonight, mostly clear. Humid with lows in the upper 70s. Southwest winds 10 to 15 miles an hour. Wednesday, sunny, hot with highs in the lower 90s. Southwest winds 10 to 15 miles an hour with gusts up to 25 miles an hour. Wednesday night, mostly clear. Humid with lows in the upper 70s. Southwest winds 10 to 15 miles an hour with gusts up to 25 miles an hour. Thursday, mostly sunny. Hot with highs in the lower 90s. Southwest winds 10 to 15 miles an hour. Thursday night through Independence Day, a chance of showers and thunderstorms. Hot. Lows in the mid-70s. Highs in the lower 90s. Saturday night, a chance of showers and thunderstorms. Lows in the lower 70s. Sunday, a chance of showers and thunderstorms. Highs in the upper 80s. Sunday night and Monday, partly cloudy. Lows in the upper 60s. Highs in the upper 80s. Again, the forecast for the Quad Cities and surrounding areas for the rest of today, mostly sunny.

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The current time is 12:59 p.m. Central Daylight Time. Here is the hazardous weather outlook. For today and tonight, dangerous levels of heat will occur again today, with heat index values of 105 degrees or even higher this afternoon. In addition, overnight temperatures will remain warm, limiting relief from the heat tonight and in the nights ahead. An extreme heat warning remains in effect for the entire area. There is a low chance for a few thunderstorms to affect the Highway 20 corridor late tonight into early Wednesday morning. Looking ahead, the dangerous combination of hot and very humid conditions will continue through at least Wednesday and potentially longer. Peak heat index values between 100 and 110 degrees are likely Wednesday, along with very warm nighttime lows. Depending on storms and associated cloud cover, the impactful heat may continue through the end of the week. An extreme heat warning remains in effect through Wednesday evening. There is a chance for thunderstorms throughout the latter half of the week and into the 4th of July weekend. Strong storms may be possible across portions of northeast Iowa into extreme northwest Illinois Wednesday night into Thursday morning. Areas generally northwest of a line from Iowa City to Freeport, Illinois are in a marginal, or level 1 out of 5 risk for severe weather Wednesday night. The entire area is in a marginal risk for severe weather on Thursday. The primary threats will be damaging winds and large hail. Spotter activation is not anticipated today and tonight. And now, your National Weather Service forecast for the Quad Cities and surrounding areas. West of today, mostly sunny. Hot with highs in the lower 90s. Southwest winds 15 to 20 miles an hour with gusts up to 30 miles an hour. Tonight, mostly clear. Humid with lows in the upper 70s. Southwest winds 10 to 15 miles an hour. Wednesday, sunny, hot with highs in the lower 90s. Southwest winds 10 to 15 miles an hour with gusts up to 25 miles an hour. Wednesday night, mostly clear. Humid with lows in the upper 70s. Southwest winds 10 to 15 miles an hour with gusts up to 25 miles an hour. Thursday, mostly sunny. Hot with highs in the lower 90s. Southwest winds 10 to 15 miles an hour. Thursday night through Independence Day, a chance of showers and thunderstorms. Hot. Lows in the mid-70s. Highs in the lower 90s. Saturday night, a chance of showers and thunderstorms. Lows in the lower 70s. Sunday, a chance of showers and thunderstorms. Highs in the upper 80s. Sunday night and Monday, partly cloudy. Lows in the upper 60s. Highs in the upper 80s. Again, the forecast for the Quad Cities and surrounding areas for the rest of today, mostly sunny. Hot. Highs in the lower 90s. Southwest winds 15 to 20 miles an hour with gusts up to 30 miles an hour. The following is a summary of watches, warnings, and advisories in effect. Extreme heat warning has been extended until 10 p.m. Thursday for the following counties in Iowa: Cedar, Louisa, Muscatine, and Scott, and the following counties in Illinois: Mercer and Rock Island. Extreme heat warning has been extended until 10 p.m. Thursday for the following county: Clinton, Iowa, and the following counties in Illinois: Henry and Whiteside. 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The current time is 1:03 p.m. Central Daylight Time. At 1 p.m. in Moline, skies were partly sunny. The temperature was 88 degrees, dew point 76, relative humidity 67%, producing a heat index of 99. The wind was south at 13 miles an hour. And the pressure was 29.91 inches and steady. At Davenport, skies were partly sunny. The temperature was 87 degrees, dew point 76, relative humidity 69%, producing a heat index of 97. The wind was south at 15 miles an hour. And the pressure was 29.91 inches and falling. Close to home, Burlington mostly sunny and 88. Cedar Rapids mostly sunny and 88. Dubuque partly sunny and 86. Iowa City mostly sunny and 90. Peoria partly sunny and 89. Rockford partly sunny and 88. Across the Midwest, Chicago partly sunny and 90. Des Moines mostly sunny and 89. Madison cloudy and 86. Milwaukee partly sunny and 88. Minneapolis mostly sunny and 88.

Utah, partly sunny and 89. St. Louis, mostly sunny and 92. Springfield, Illinois, sunny and 89. Waterloo, partly sunny and 88. Once again at 1 p.m. at Moline with partly sunny skies, the temperature was 88. At Davenport with partly sunny skies, the temperature was 87. Here is the hazardous weather outlook. For today and tonight, dangerous levels of heat will occur again today with heat index values of 105 degrees or even higher this afternoon. In addition, overnight temperatures will remain warm, limiting relief from the heat tonight and in the nights ahead. An extreme heat warning remains in effect for the entire area. There is a low chance for a few thunderstorms to affect the Highway 20 corridor late tonight into early Wednesday morning. Looking ahead, the dangerous combination of hot and very humid conditions will continue through at least Wednesday and potentially longer. Peak heat index values between 100 and 110 degrees are likely Wednesday, along with very warm nighttime lows. Depending on storms and associated cloud cover, the impactful heat may continue through the end of the week. An extreme heat warning remains in effect through Wednesday evening. There is a chance for thunderstorms throughout the latter half of the week and into the 4th of July weekend. Strong storms may be possible across portions of northeast Iowa into extreme northwest Illinois Wednesday night into Thursday morning. Areas generally northwest of a line from Iowa City to Freeport, Illinois are in a marginal or level 1 out of 5 risk for severe weather Wednesday night. The entire area is in a marginal risk for severe weather on Thursday. The primary threats will be damaging winds and large hail. Spotter activation is not anticipated today and tonight. And now, your National Weather Service forecast for the Quad Cities and surrounding areas. Rest of today, mostly sunny. Hot with highs in the lower 90s. Southwest winds 15 to 20 miles an hour with gusts up to 30 miles an hour. Tonight, mostly clear. Humid with lows in the upper 70s. Southwest winds 10 to 15 miles an hour. Wednesday, sunny, hot with highs in the lower 90s. Southwest winds 10 to 15 miles an hour with gusts up to 25 miles an hour. Wednesday night, mostly clear. Humid with lows in the upper 70s. Southwest winds 10 to 15 miles an hour with gusts up to 25 miles an hour. Thursday, mostly sunny. Hot with highs in the lower 90s. Southwest winds 10 to 15 miles an hour. Thursday night through Independence Day, a chance of showers and thunderstorms. Hot. Lows in the mid-70s. Highs in the lower 90s. Saturday night, a chance of showers and thunderstorms. Lows in the lower 70s. Sunday, a chance of showers and thunderstorms. Highs in the upper 80s. Sunday night and Monday, partly cloudy. Lows in the upper 60s. Highs in the upper 80s. Again, the forecast for the Quad Cities and surrounding areas for the rest of today, mostly sunny. Hot. Highs in the lower 90s. Southwest winds 15 to 20 miles an hour with gusts up to 30 miles an hour. The following is a summary of watches, warnings, and advisories in effect. Extreme heat warning has been extended until 10 p.m. Thursday for the following counties in Iowa, Cedar, Louisa, Muscatine, and Scott, and the following counties in Illinois, Mercer, and Rock Island. Extreme heat warning has been extended until 10 p.m. Thursday for the following county, Clinton, Iowa, and the following counties in Illinois, Henry, and Whiteside. 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The current time is 1:08 p.m. Central Daylight Time. At 1 p.m. at Moline, skies were partly sunny. The temperature was 88 degrees, dew point 76, relative humidity 67%, producing a heat index of 99. The wind was south at 13 miles an hour. And the pressure was 29.91 inches and steady. At Davenport, skies were partly sunny. The temperature was 87 degrees, dew point 76, relative humidity 69%, producing a heat index of 97. The wind was south at 15 miles an hour. And the pressure was 29.91 inches and falling. Close to home, Burlington mostly sunny and 88. Cedar Rapids mostly sunny and 88. Dubuque partly sunny and 86. Iowa City mostly sunny and 90. Peoria partly sunny and 89. Rockford partly sunny and 88. Across the Midwest, Chicago

mostly sunny and 90. Des Moines, mostly sunny and 89. Madison, cloudy and 86. Milwaukee, partly sunny and 88. Minneapolis, mostly sunny and 88. Omaha, partly sunny and 89. St. Louis, mostly sunny and 92. Springfield, Illinois, sunny and 89. Waterloo, partly sunny and 88. Once again at 1 p.m. at Moline with partly sunny skies, the temperature was 88. At Davenport with partly sunny skies, the temperature was 87. Here is the hazardous weather outlook. For today and tonight, dangerous levels of heat will occur again today with heat index values of 105 degrees or even higher this afternoon. In addition, overnight temperatures will remain warm, limiting relief from the heat tonight and in the nights ahead. An extreme heat warning remains in effect for the entire area. There is a low chance for a few thunderstorms to affect the Highway 20 corridor late tonight into early Wednesday morning. Looking ahead, the dangerous combination of hot and very humid conditions will continue through at least Wednesday and potentially longer. Peak heat index values between 100 and 110 degrees are likely Wednesday, along with very warm nighttime lows. Depending on storms and associated cloud cover, the impactful heat may continue through the end of the week. An extreme heat warning remains in effect through Wednesday evening. There is a chance for thunderstorms throughout the latter half of the week and into the 4th of July weekend. Strong storms may be possible across portions of northeast Iowa into extreme northwest Illinois Wednesday night into Thursday morning. Areas generally northwest of a line from Iowa City to Freeport, Illinois are in a marginal or level 1 out of 5 risk for severe weather Wednesday night. The entire area is in a marginal risk for severe weather on Thursday. The primary threats will be damaging winds and large hail. Spotter activation is not anticipated today and tonight. And now, your National Weather Service forecast for the Quad Cities and surrounding areas. Rest of today, mostly sunny. Hot with highs in the lower 90s. Southwest winds 15 to 20 miles an hour with gusts up to 30 miles an hour. Tonight, mostly clear. Humid with lows in the upper 70s. Southwest winds 10 to 15 miles an hour. Wednesday, sunny, hot with highs in the lower 90s. Southwest winds 10 to 15 miles an hour with gusts up to 25 miles an hour. Wednesday night, mostly clear. Humid with lows in the upper 70s. Southwest winds 10 to 15 miles an hour with gusts up to 25 miles an hour. Thursday, mostly sunny. Hot with highs in the lower 90s. Southwest winds 10 to 15 miles an hour. Thursday night through Independence Day, a chance of showers and thunderstorms. Hot. Lows in the mid-70s. Highs in the lower 90s. Saturday night, a chance of showers and thunderstorms. Lows in the lower 70s. Sunday, a chance of showers and thunderstorms. Highs in the upper 80s. Sunday night and Monday, partly cloudy. Lows in the upper 60s. Highs in the upper 80s. Again, the forecast for the Quad Cities and surrounding areas for the rest of today, mostly sunny. Hot. Highs in the lower 90s. Southwest winds 15 to 20 miles an hour with gusts up to 30 miles an hour. The following is a summary of watches, warnings, and advisories in effect. Extreme heat warning has been extended until 10 p.m. Thursday for the following counties in Iowa, Cedar, Louisa, Muscatine, and Scott, and the following counties in Illinois, Mercer, and Rock Island. Extreme heat warning has been extended until 10 p.m. Thursday for the following county, Clinton, Iowa, and the following counties in Illinois, Henry, and Whiteside. 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The current time is 1:13 p.m. Central Daylight Time. At 1 p.m. at Moline, skies were partly sunny. The temperature was 88 degrees, dew point 76, relative humidity 67%, producing a heat index of 99. The wind was south at 13 miles an hour. And the pressure was 29.91 inches and steady. At Davenport, skies were partly sunny. The temperature was 87 degrees, dew point 76, relative humidity 69%, producing a heat index of 97. The wind was south at 15 miles an hour. And the pressure was 29.91 inches and falling. Close to home, Burlington mostly sunny and 88. Cedar Rapids mostly sunny and 88.

Dubuque partly sunny and 86. Iowa City mostly sunny and 90. Peoria partly sunny and 89. Rockford partly sunny and 88. Across the Midwest, Chicago partly sunny and 90. Des Moines mostly sunny and 89. Madison cloudy and 86. Milwaukee partly sunny and 88. Minneapolis mostly sunny and 88. Omaha partly sunny and 89. St. Louis mostly sunny and 92. Springfield, Illinois sunny and 89. Waterloo partly sunny and 88. Once again at 1 p.m. at Moline with partly sunny skies, the temperature was 88. At Davenport with partly sunny skies, the temperature was 87. At 1 p.m. at Moline, skies were mostly sunny. The temperature was 88 degrees, dew point 76, relative humidity 67%, producing a heat index of 99. The wind was south at 13 miles an hour. And the pressure was 29.91 inches and steady. At Davenport, skies were mostly sunny. The temperature was 87 degrees, dew point 76, relative humidity 69%, producing a heat index of 97. The wind was south at 15 miles an hour. And the pressure was 29.91 inches and falling. Close to home, Burlington mostly sunny and 88. Cedar Rapids mostly sunny and 88. Dubuque partly sunny and 86. Iowa City mostly sunny and 90. Muscatine 91. Galesburg mostly sunny and 88. Peoria mostly sunny and 89. Savannah 89. Rockford partly sunny and 88. Across the Midwest, Chicago partly sunny and 90. Des Moines mostly sunny and 89. Madison cloudy and 86. Milwaukee partly sunny and 88. Minneapolis mostly sunny and 88. Omaha partly sunny and 89. St. Louis mostly sunny and 92. Springfield, Illinois mostly sunny and 89. Waterloo partly sunny and 88. Once again at 1 p.m. at Moline with mostly sunny skies, the temperature was 88. At Davenport with mostly sunny skies, the temperature was 87. The statement is, for the following counties, in Iowa, Cedar, Louisa, Muscatine and Scott, and the following counties, in Illinois, Mercer and Rock Island. Dangerously hot and humid conditions with multiple days of heat index values of 100 to 110 expected, along with nighttime lows not falling below the mid to upper 70s. The areas affected include portions of northwest and west central Illinois, east central and southeast Iowa, and northeast Missouri. The hazardous weather conditions are expected until 10 p.m. Thursday. The following impacts are expected: heat-related illnesses increased significantly during extreme heat and high humidity events. Drink plenty of fluids, stay in an air-conditioned room, stay out of the sun, and check up on relatives and neighbors. Do not leave young children and pets in unattended vehicles. Car interiors will reach lethal temperatures in a matter of minutes. The statement is, for the following county, Clinton, Iowa, and the following counties, in Illinois, Henry and Whiteside. Dangerously hot and humid conditions with multiple days of heat index values of 100 to 110 expected, along with nighttime lows not falling below the mid to upper 70s. The areas affected include, in Illinois, Bureau, Putnam, Henry, Illinois, and Whiteside counties. In Iowa, Clinton County. The hazardous weather conditions are expected until 10 p.m. Thursday. The following impacts are expected: heat-related illnesses increase significantly during extreme heat and high humidity events. Drink plenty of fluids, stay in an air-conditioned room, stay out of the sun, and check up on relatives and neighbors. Do not leave young children and pets in unattended vehicles. Car interiors will reach lethal temperatures in a matter of minutes. Here is the hazardous weather outlook. For today and tonight, dangerous levels of heat will occur again today with heat index values of 105 degrees or even higher this afternoon. In addition, overnight temperatures will remain warm, limiting relief from the heat tonight and in the nights ahead. An extreme heat warning remains in effect for the entire area. There is a low chance for a few thunderstorms to affect the Highway 20 corridor late tonight into early Wednesday morning. Looking ahead, the dangerous combination of hot and very humid conditions will continue through at least Wednesday and potentially longer. Peak heat index values between 100 and 110 degrees are likely Wednesday, along with very warm nighttime lows.
Depending on storms and associated cloud cover, the impact for heat may continue through the end of the week. An extreme heat warning remains in effect through Wednesday evening. There is a chance for thunderstorms throughout the latter half of the week and into the 4th of July weekend. Strong storms may be possible across portions of northeast Iowa into extreme northwest Illinois Wednesday night into Thursday morning. Areas generally northwest of a line from Iowa City to Freeport, Illinois are in a marginal or level 1 out of 5 risk for severe weather Wednesday night. The entire area is in a marginal risk for severe weather on Thursday. The primary threats will be damaging winds and large hail. Spotter activation is not anticipated today and tonight. And now, your National Weather Service forecast for the Quad Cities and surrounding areas. West of today, mostly sunny. Hot with highs in the lower 90s. Southwest winds 15 to 20 miles an hour with gusts up to 30 miles an hour. Tonight, mostly clear. Humid with lows in the upper 70s. Southwest winds 10 to 15 miles an hour. Wednesday, sunny, hot with highs in the lower 90s. Southwest winds 10 to 15 miles an hour with gusts up to 25 miles an hour. Wednesday night, mostly clear. Humid with lows in the upper 70s. Southwest winds 10 to 15 miles an hour with gusts up to 25 miles an hour. Thursday, mostly sunny. Hot with highs in the lower 90s. Southwest winds 10 to 15 miles an hour. Thursday night through Independence Day, a chance of showers and thunderstorms. Hot. Lows in the mid-70s. Highs in the lower 90s. Saturday night, a chance of showers and thunderstorms. Lows in the lower 70s. Sunday, a chance of showers and thunderstorms. Highs in the upper 80s. Sunday night and Monday, partly cloudy. Lows in the upper 60s. Highs in the upper 80s. Again, the forecast for the Quad Cities and surrounding areas for the rest of today, mostly sunny. Hot. Highs in the lower 90s. Southwest winds 15 to 20 miles an hour with gusts up to 30 miles an hour. The following is a summary of watches, warnings, and advisories in effect. Extreme heat warning has been extended until 10 p.m. Thursday for the following counties in Iowa, Cedar, Louisa, Muscatine, and Scott, and the following counties in Illinois, Mercer, and Rock Island. Extreme heat warning has been extended until 10 p.m. Thursday for the following county, Clinton, Iowa, and the following counties in Illinois, Henry, and Whiteside. 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The current time is 1:22 p.m. Central Daylight Time. At 1 p.m. at Moline, skies were mostly sunny. The temperature was 88 degrees, dew point 76, relative humidity 67%, producing a heat index of 99. The wind was south at 13 miles an hour. And the pressure was 29.91 inches and steady. At Davenport, skies were mostly sunny. The temperature was 87 degrees, dew point 76, relative humidity 69%, producing a heat index of 97. The wind was south at 15 miles an hour. And the pressure was 29.91 inches and falling. Close to home, Burlington mostly sunny and 88. Cedar Rapids mostly sunny and 88. Dubuque partly sunny and 86. Iowa City mostly sunny and 90. Muscatine 91. Galesburg mostly sunny and 88. Peoria mostly sunny and 89. Savannah 89. Rockford partly sunny and 88. Across the Midwest, Chicago partly sunny and 90. Des Moines mostly sunny and 89. Madison cloudy and 86. Milwaukee partly sunny and 88. Minneapolis mostly sunny and 88. Omaha partly sunny and 89. St. Louis mostly sunny and 92. Springfield, Illinois mostly sunny and 89. Waterloo partly sunny and 88. Once again at 1 p.m. at Moline with mostly sunny skies, the temperature was 88. At Davenport with mostly sunny skies, the temperature was 87. Here is the hazardous weather outlook. For today and tonight, dangerous levels of heat will occur again today with heat index values of 105 degrees or even higher this afternoon. In addition, overnight temperatures will remain warm, limiting relief from the heat tonight and in the nights ahead. An extreme heat warning remains in effect for the entire area.
There is a low chance for a few thunderstorms to affect the Highway 20 corridor late tonight into early Wednesday morning. Looking ahead, the dangerous combination of hot and very humid conditions will continue through at least Wednesday and potentially longer. Peak heat index values between 100 and 110 degrees are likely Wednesday, along with very warm nighttime lows. Depending on storms and associated cloud cover, the impact for heat may continue through the end of the week. An extreme heat warning remains in effect through Wednesday evening. There is a chance for thunderstorms throughout the latter half of the week and into the 4th of July weekend. Strong storms may be possible across portions of northeast Iowa into extreme northwest Illinois Wednesday night into Thursday morning. Areas generally northwest of a line from Iowa City to Freeport, Illinois are in a marginal or level 1 out of 5 risk for severe weather Wednesday night. The entire area is in a marginal risk for severe weather on Thursday. The primary threats will be damaging winds and large hail. Spotter activation is not anticipated today and tonight. And now, your National Weather Service forecast for the Quad Cities and surrounding areas. Rest of today, mostly sunny. Hot with highs in the lower 90s. Southwest winds 15 to 20 miles an hour with gusts up to 30 miles an hour. Tonight, mostly clear. Humid with lows in the upper 70s. Southwest winds 10 to 15 miles an hour. Wednesday, sunny, hot with highs in the lower 90s. Southwest winds 10 to 15 miles an hour with gusts up to 25 miles an hour. Wednesday night, mostly clear. Humid with lows in the upper 70s. Southwest winds 10 to 15 miles an hour with gusts up to 25 miles an hour. Thursday, mostly sunny. Hot with highs in the lower 90s. Southwest winds 10 to 15 miles an hour. Thursday night through Independence Day, a chance of showers and thunderstorms. Hot. Lows in the mid-70s. Highs in the lower 90s. Saturday night, a chance of showers and thunderstorms. Lows in the lower 70s. Sunday, a chance of showers and thunderstorms. Highs in the upper 80s. Sunday night and Monday, partly cloudy. Lows in the upper 60s. Highs in the upper 80s. Again, the forecast for the Quad Cities and surrounding areas for the rest of today, mostly sunny. Hot. Highs in the lower 90s. Southwest winds 15 to 20 miles an hour with gusts up to 30 miles an hour. The following is a summary of watches, warnings, and advisories in effect. Extreme heat warning has been extended until 10 p.m. Thursday for the following counties in Iowa, Cedar, Louisa, Muscatine, and Scott, and the following counties in Illinois, Mercer, and Rock Island. Extreme heat warning has been extended until 10 p.m. Thursday for the following county, Clinton, Iowa, and the following counties in Illinois, Henry, and Whiteside. 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The current time is 1:27 p.m. Central Daylight Time. At 1 p.m. in Moline, skies were mostly sunny. The temperature was 88 degrees, dew point 76, relative humidity 67%, producing a heat index of 99. The wind was south at 13 miles an hour. And the pressure was 29.91 inches and steady. At Davenport, skies were mostly sunny. The temperature was 87 degrees, dew point 76, relative humidity 69%, producing a heat index of 97. The wind was south at 15 miles an hour. And the pressure was 29.91 inches and falling. Close to home, Burlington mostly sunny and 88. Cedar Rapids mostly sunny and 88. Dubuque partly sunny and 86. Iowa City mostly sunny and 90. Muscatine 91. Galesburg mostly sunny and 88. Peoria mostly sunny and 89. Savannah 89. Rockford partly sunny and 88. Across the Midwest, Chicago partly sunny and 90. Des Moines mostly sunny and 89. Madison cloudy and 86. Milwaukee partly sunny and 88. Minneapolis mostly sunny and 88. Omaha partly sunny and 89. St. Louis mostly sunny and 92. Springfield, Illinois mostly sunny and 89. Waterloo partly sunny and 88. Once again at 1 p.m. in Moline with mostly sunny skies, the temperature was 88. At Davenport with mostly sunny skies, the temperature was 87.
Here is the hazardous weather outlook. For today and tonight, dangerous levels of heat will occur again today, with heat index values of 105 degrees or even higher this afternoon. In addition, overnight temperatures will remain warm, limiting relief from the heat tonight and in the nights ahead. An extreme heat warning remains in effect for the entire area. There is a low chance for a few thunderstorms to affect the Highway 20 corridor late tonight into early Wednesday morning. Looking ahead, the dangerous combination of hot and very humid conditions will continue through at least Wednesday and potentially longer. Peak heat index values between 100 and 110 degrees are likely Wednesday, along with very warm nighttime lows. Depending on storms and associated cloud cover, the impactful heat may continue through the end of the week. An extreme heat warning remains in effect through Wednesday evening. There is a chance for thunderstorms throughout the latter half of the week and into the 4th of July weekend. Strong storms may be possible across portions of northeast Iowa into extreme northwest Illinois Wednesday night into Thursday morning. Areas generally northwest of the line from Iowa City to Freeport, Illinois are in a marginal, or level 1 out of 5 risk for severe weather Wednesday night. The entire area is in a marginal risk for severe weather on Thursday. The primary threats will be damaging winds and large hail. Spotter activation is not anticipated today and tonight. And now, your National Weather Service forecast for the Quad Cities and surrounding areas. Rest of today, sunny, hot with highs in the lower 90s. Southwest winds around 15 miles an hour with gusts up to 30 miles an hour. Tonight, mostly clear. Humid with lows in the mid-70s. Southwest winds 10 to 15 miles an hour with gusts up to 25 miles an hour. Wednesday, sunny, hot with highs in the mid-90s. Southwest winds 10 to 15 miles an hour with gusts up to 25 miles an hour. Wednesday night, mostly clear. Humid with lows in the upper 70s. Southwest winds 10 to 15 miles an hour with gusts up to 25 miles an hour. Thursday, sunny, hot with highs in the lower 90s. Southwest winds 10 to 15 miles an hour. Thursday night, a chance of showers and thunderstorms. Lows in the mid-70s. Friday and Friday night, a chance of showers and thunderstorms. Hot. Highs in the lower 90s. Lows in the lower 70s. Independence Day, a chance of showers and thunderstorms. Highs in the upper 80s. Saturday night, showers likely and a chance of thunderstorms. Lows in the lower 70s. Sunday, a chance of showers and thunderstorms. Highs in the mid-80s. Sunday night, a chance of showers and thunderstorms. Lows in the upper 60s. Monday, mostly sunny. Highs in the mid-80s. Again, the forecast for the Quad Cities and surrounding areas for the rest of today, sunny, hot. Highs in the lower 90s. Southwest winds around 15 miles an hour with gusts up to 30 miles an hour. The following is a summary of watches, warnings, and advisories in effect. Extreme heat warning has been extended until 10 p.m. Thursday for the following counties in Iowa, Cedar, Louisa, Muscatine, and Scott, and the following counties in Illinois, Mercer, and Rock Island. Extreme heat warning has been extended until 10 p.m. Thursday for the following county, Clinton, Iowa, and the following counties in Illinois, Henry, and Whiteside. 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The current time is 1:33 p.m. Central Daylight Time. At 1 p.m. in Moline, skies were mostly sunny. The temperature was 88 degrees, dew point 76, relative humidity 67%, producing a heat index of 99. The wind was south at 13 miles an hour. And the pressure was 29.91 inches and steady. At Davenport, skies were mostly sunny. The temperature was 87 degrees, dew point 76, relative humidity 69%, producing a heat index of 97. The wind was south at 15 miles an hour. And the pressure was 29.91 inches and falling. Close to home, Burlington mostly sunny and 88. Cedar Rapids mostly sunny and 88. Dubuque partly sunny and 86. Iowa City mostly sunny and 90. Muscatine 91. Galesburg mostly sunny and 88. Peoria mostly sunny and 89. Savannah 89. Rockford partly sunny and 88. Across the Midwest, Chicago partly sunny and 90.
Des Moines mostly sunny and 89. Madison cloudy and 86. Milwaukee partly sunny and 88. Minneapolis mostly sunny and 88. Omaha partly sunny and 89. St. Louis mostly sunny and 92. Springfield, Illinois mostly sunny and 89. Waterloo partly sunny and 88. Once again at 1 p.m. at Moline with mostly sunny skies, the temperature was 88. At Davenport with mostly sunny skies, the temperature was 87. The statement is, for the following counties, in Iowa, Cedar, Louisa, Muscatine and Scott, and the following counties, in Illinois, Mercer and Rock Island. Dangerously hot and humid conditions with multiple days of heat index values of 100 to 110 expected, along with nighttime lows not falling below the mid to upper 70s. The areas affected include portions of northwest and west central Illinois, east central and southeast Iowa, and northeast Missouri. The hazardous weather conditions are expected until 10 p.m. Thursday. The following impacts are expected: heat-related illnesses increase significantly during extreme heat and high humidity events. Drink plenty of fluids, stay in an air-conditioned room, stay out of the sun, and check up on relatives and neighbors. Do not leave young children and pets in unattended vehicles. Car interiors will reach lethal temperatures in a matter of minutes. The statement is, for the following county, Clinton, Iowa, and the following counties, in Illinois, Henry and Whiteside. Dangerously hot and humid conditions with multiple days of heat index values of 100 to 110 expected, along with nighttime lows not falling below the mid to upper 70s. The areas affected include, in Illinois, Bureau, Putnam, Henry, Illinois, and Whiteside counties. In Iowa, Clinton County. The hazardous weather conditions are expected until 10 p.m. Thursday. The following impacts are expected: heat-related illnesses increase significantly during extreme heat and high humidity events. Drink plenty of fluids, stay in an air-conditioned room, stay out of the sun, and check up on relatives and neighbors. Do not leave young children and pets in unattended vehicles. Car interiors will reach lethal temperatures in a matter of minutes. This broadcast originates from the National Weather Service office in the Quad Cities and is transmitted on a frequency of 162.55 MHz from Rock Island, Illinois. The coverage area includes the following counties: Cedar, Clinton, Louisa, Muscatine, Scott, Henry, Illinois, Mercer, Rock Island, and Whiteside. Here is the hazardous weather outlook. For today and tonight, dangerous levels of heat will occur again today with heat index values of 105 degrees or even higher this afternoon. In addition, overnight temperatures will remain warm, limiting relief from the heat tonight and in the nights ahead. An extreme heat warning remains in effect for the entire area. There is a low chance for a few thunderstorms to affect the Highway 20 corridor late tonight into early Wednesday morning. Looking ahead, the dangerous combination of hot and very humid conditions will continue through at least Wednesday and potentially longer. Peak heat index values between 100 and 110 degrees are likely Wednesday, along with very warm nighttime lows. Depending on storms and associated cloud cover, the impactful heat may continue through the end of the week. An extreme heat warning remains in effect through Wednesday evening. There is a chance for thunderstorms throughout the latter half of the week and into the 4th of July weekend. Strong storms may be possible across portions of northeast Iowa into extreme northwest Illinois Wednesday night into Thursday morning. Areas generally northwest of a line from Iowa City to Freeport, Illinois are in a marginal or level 1 out of 5 risk for severe weather Wednesday night. The entire area is in a marginal risk for severe weather on Thursday. The primary threats will be damaging winds and large hail. Spotter activation is not anticipated today and tonight. And now, your National Weather Service forecast for the Quad Cities and surrounding areas. West of today, sunny, hot with highs in the lower 90s. Southwest winds around 15 miles an hour with gusts up to 30 miles an hour. Tonight, mostly clear. Humid with lows in the mid-70s. Southwest winds 10 to 15 miles an hour with gusts up to 25 miles an hour. Wednesday, sunny, hot with highs in the mid-90s. Southwest winds 10 to 15 miles an hour with gusts up to 25 miles an hour. Wednesday night, mostly clear. Humid with lows in the upper 70s. Southwest winds
to 15 miles an hour with gusts up to 25 miles an hour. Thursday, sunny, hot with highs in the lower 90s. Southwest winds 10 to 15 miles an hour. Thursday night, a chance of showers and thunderstorms. Lows in the mid-70s. Friday and Friday night, a chance of showers and thunderstorms. Hot. Highs in the lower 90s. Lows in the lower 70s. Independence Day, a chance of showers and thunderstorms. Highs in the upper 80s. Saturday night, showers likely and a chance of thunderstorms. Lows in the lower 70s. Sunday, a chance of showers and thunderstorms. Highs in the mid-80s. Sunday night, a chance of showers and thunderstorms. Lows in the upper 60s. Monday, mostly sunny. Highs in the mid-80s. Again, the forecast for the Quad Cities and surrounding areas for the rest of today, sunny, hot. Highs in the lower 90s. Southwest winds around 15 miles an hour with gusts up to 30 miles an hour. The following is a summary of watches, warnings, and advisories in effect. Extreme heat warning has been extended until 10 p.m. Thursday for the following counties in Iowa, Cedar, Louisa, Muscatine, and Scott, and the following counties in Illinois, Mercer, and Rock Island. Extreme heat warning has been extended until 10 p.m. Thursday for the following county, Clinton, Iowa, and the following counties in Illinois, Henry, and Whiteside. 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The current time is 1:41 p.m. Central Daylight Time. At 1 p.m. in Moline, skies were mostly sunny. The temperature was 88 degrees, dew point 76, relative humidity 67%, producing a heat index of 99. The wind was south at 13 miles an hour. And the pressure was 29.91 inches and steady. At Davenport, skies were mostly sunny. The temperature was 87 degrees, dew point 76, relative humidity 69%, producing a heat index of 97. The wind was south at 15 miles an hour. And the pressure was 29.91 inches and falling. Close to home, Burlington mostly sunny and 88. Cedar Rapids mostly sunny and 88. Dubuque partly sunny and 86. Iowa City mostly sunny and 90. Muscatine 91. Galesburg mostly sunny and 88. Peoria mostly sunny and 89. Savannah 89. Rockford partly sunny and 88. Across the Midwest, Chicago partly sunny and 90. Des Moines mostly sunny and 89. Madison cloudy and 86. Milwaukee partly sunny and 88. Minneapolis mostly sunny and 88. Omaha partly sunny and 89. St. Louis mostly sunny and 92. Springfield, Illinois mostly sunny and 89. Waterloo partly sunny and 88. Once again at 1 p.m. at Moline with mostly sunny skies, the temperature was 88. At Davenport with mostly sunny skies, the temperature was 87. Here is the hazardous weather outlook. For today and tonight, dangerous levels of heat will occur again today with heat index values of 105 degrees or even higher this afternoon. In addition, overnight temperatures will remain warm, limiting relief from the heat tonight and in the nights ahead. An extreme heat warning remains in effect for the entire area. There is a low chance for a few thunderstorms to affect the Highway 20 corridor late tonight into early Wednesday morning. Looking ahead, the dangerous combination of hot and very humid conditions will continue through at least Wednesday and potentially longer. Peak heat index values between 100 and 110 degrees are likely Wednesday, along with very warm nighttime lows. Depending on storms and associated cloud cover, the impactful heat may continue through the end of the week. An extreme heat warning remains in effect through Wednesday evening. There is a chance for thunderstorms throughout the latter half of the week and into the 4th of July weekend. Strong storms may be possible across portions of northeast Iowa into extreme northwest Illinois Wednesday night into Thursday morning. Areas generally northwest of a line from Iowa City to Freeport, Illinois are in a marginal or level 1 out of 5 risk for severe weather Wednesday night. The entire area is in a marginal risk for severe weather on Thursday. The primary threats will be damaging winds and large hail. Spotter activation is not anticipated today and tonight. And now, your National Weather Service forecast for the Quad Cities and surrounding areas. Rest of today, sunny.
hot with highs in the lower 90s. Southwest winds around 15 miles an hour with gusts up to 30 miles an hour. Tonight, mostly clear. Humid with lows in the mid-70s. Southwest winds 10 to 15 miles an hour with gusts up to 25 miles an hour. Wednesday, sunny, hot with highs in the mid-90s. Southwest winds 10 to 15 miles an hour with gusts up to 25 miles an hour. Wednesday night, mostly clear. Humid with lows in the upper 70s. Southwest winds 10 to 15 miles an hour with gusts up to 25 miles an hour. Thursday, sunny, hot with highs in the lower 90s. Southwest winds 10 to 15 miles an hour. Thursday night, a chance of showers and thunderstorms. Lows in the mid-70s. Friday and Friday night, a chance of showers and thunderstorms. Hot. Highs in the lower 90s. Lows in the lower 70s. Independence Day, a chance of showers and thunderstorms. Highs in the upper 80s. Saturday night, showers likely and a chance of thunderstorms. Lows in the lower 70s. Sunday, a chance of showers and thunderstorms. Highs in the mid-80s. Sunday night, a chance of showers and thunderstorms. Lows in the upper 60s. Monday, mostly sunny. Highs in the mid-80s. Again, the forecast for the Guam cities and surrounding areas for the rest of today, sunny, hot. Highs in the lower 90s. Southwest winds around 15 miles an hour with gusts up to 30 miles an hour. The following is a summary of watches, warnings, and advisories in effect. Extreme heat warning has been extended until 10 p.m. Thursday for the following counties in Iowa, Cedar, Louisa, Muscatine, and Scott, and the following counties in Illinois, Mercer, and Rock Island. Extreme heat warning has been extended until 10 p.m. Thursday for the following county, Clinton, Iowa, and the following counties in Illinois, Henry, and Whiteside. 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The current time is 1:46 p.m. Central Daylight Time. At 1 p.m. in Moline, skies were mostly sunny. The temperature was 88 degrees, dew point 76, relative humidity 67%, producing a heat index of 99. The wind was south at 13 miles an hour. And the pressure was 29.91 inches and steady. At Davenport, skies were mostly sunny. The temperature was 87 degrees, dew point 76, relative humidity 69%, producing a heat index of 97. The wind was south at 15 miles an hour. And the pressure was 29.91 inches and falling. Close to home, Burlington mostly sunny and 88. Cedar Rapids mostly sunny and 88. Dubuque partly sunny and 86. Iowa City mostly sunny and 90. Muscatine 91. Galesburg mostly sunny and 88. Peoria mostly sunny and 89. Savannah 89. Rockford partly sunny and 88. Across the Midwest, Chicago partly sunny and 90. Des Moines mostly sunny and 89. Madison cloudy and 86. Milwaukee partly sunny and 88. Minneapolis mostly sunny and 88. Omaha partly sunny and 89. St. Louis mostly sunny and 92. Springfield, Illinois mostly sunny and 89. Waterloo partly sunny and 88. Once again at 1 p.m. at Moline with mostly sunny skies, the temperature was 88. At Davenport with mostly sunny skies, the temperature was 87. Here is the hazardous weather outlook. For today and tonight, dangerous levels of heat will occur again today with heat index values of 105 degrees or even higher this afternoon. In addition, overnight temperatures will remain warm, limiting relief from the heat tonight and in the nights ahead. An extreme heat warning remains in effect for the entire area. There is a low chance for a few thunderstorms to affect the Highway 20 corridor late tonight into early Wednesday morning. Looking ahead, the dangerous combination of hot and very humid conditions will continue through at least Wednesday and potentially longer. Peak heat index values between 100 and 110 degrees are likely Wednesday, along with very warm nighttime lows. Depending on storms and associated cloud cover, the impactful heat may continue through the end of the week. An extreme heat warning remains in effect through Wednesday evening. There is a chance for thunderstorms throughout the latter half of the week and into the 4th of July weekend. Strong storms may be possible.
across portions of northeast Iowa into extreme northwest Illinois Wednesday night into Thursday morning. Areas generally northwest of a line from Iowa City to Freeport, Illinois are in a marginal or level 1 out of 5 risk for severe weather Wednesday night. The entire area is in a marginal risk for severe weather on Thursday. The primary threats will be damaging winds and large hail. Spotter activation is not anticipated today and tonight. And now, your National Weather Service forecast for the Quad Cities and surrounding areas. West of today, sunny, hot with highs in the lower 90s. Southwest winds around 15 miles an hour with gusts up to 30 miles an hour. Tonight, mostly clear. Humid with lows in the mid-70s. Southwest winds 10 to 15 miles an hour with gusts up to 25 miles an hour. Wednesday, sunny, hot with highs in the mid-90s. Southwest winds 10 to 15 miles an hour with gusts up to 25 miles an hour. Wednesday night, mostly clear. Humid with lows in the upper 70s. Southwest winds 10 to 15 miles an hour with gusts up to 25 miles an hour. Thursday, sunny, hot with highs in the lower 90s. Southwest winds 10 to 15 miles an hour. Thursday night, a chance of showers and thunderstorms. Lows in the mid-70s. Friday and Friday night, a chance of showers and thunderstorms. Hot. Highs in the lower 90s. Lows in the lower 70s. Independence Day, a chance of showers and thunderstorms. Highs in the upper 80s. Saturday night, showers likely and a chance of thunderstorms. Lows in the lower 70s. Sunday, a chance of showers and thunderstorms. Highs in the mid-80s. Sunday night, a chance of showers and thunderstorms. Lows in the upper 60s. Monday, mostly sunny. Highs in the mid-80s. Again, the forecast for the Quad Cities and surrounding areas for the rest of today, sunny, hot. Highs in the lower 90s. Southwest winds around 15 miles an hour with gusts up to 30 miles an hour. The following is a summary of watches, warnings, and advisories in effect. Extreme heat warning has been extended until 10 p.m. Thursday for the following counties in Iowa, Cedar, Louisa, Muscatine, and Scott, and the following counties in Illinois, Mercer, and Rock Island. Extreme heat warning has been extended until 10 p.m. Thursday for the following county, Clinton, Iowa, and the following counties in Illinois, Henry, and Whiteside. 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The current time is 1:52 p.m. Central Daylight Time. At 1 p.m. in Moline, skies were mostly sunny. The temperature was 88 degrees, dew point 76, relative humidity 67%, producing a heat index of 99. The wind was south at 13 miles an hour. And the pressure was 29.91 inches and steady. At Davenport, skies were mostly sunny. The temperature was 87 degrees, dew point 76, relative humidity 69%, producing a heat index of 97. The wind was south at 15 miles an hour. And the pressure was 29.91 inches and falling. Close to home, Burlington mostly sunny and 88. Cedar Rapids mostly sunny and 88. Dubuque partly sunny and 86. Iowa City mostly sunny and 90. Muscatine 91. Galesburg mostly sunny and 88. Peoria mostly sunny and 89. Savannah 89. Rockford partly sunny and 88. Across the Midwest, Chicago partly sunny and 90. Des Moines mostly sunny and 89. Madison cloudy and 86. Milwaukee partly sunny and 88. Minneapolis mostly sunny and 88. Omaha partly sunny and 89. St. Louis mostly sunny and 92. Springfield, Illinois mostly sunny and 89. Waterloo partly sunny and 88. Once again at 1 p.m. at Moline with mostly sunny skies, the temperature was 88. At Davenport with mostly sunny skies, the temperature was 87. Here is the hazardous weather outlook. For today and tonight, dangerous levels of heat will occur again today with heat index values of 105 degrees or even higher this afternoon. In addition, overnight temperatures will remain warm, limiting relief from the heat tonight and in the nights ahead. An extreme heat warning remains in effect for the entire area. There is a low chance for a few thunderstorms to affect the Highway 20 corridor late tonight.
early Wednesday morning. Looking ahead, the dangerous combination of hot and very humid conditions will continue through at least Wednesday and potentially longer. Peak heat index values between 100 and 110 degrees are likely Wednesday, along with very warm nighttime lows. Depending on storms and associated cloud cover, the impactful heat may continue through the end of the week. An extreme heat warning remains in effect through Wednesday evening. There is a chance for thunderstorms throughout the latter half of the week and into the 4th of July weekend. Strong storms may be possible across portions of northeast Iowa into extreme northwest Illinois Wednesday night into Thursday morning. Areas generally northwest of a line from Iowa City to Freeport, Illinois are in a marginal or level 1 out of 5 risk for severe weather Wednesday night. The entire area is in a marginal risk for severe weather on Thursday. The primary threats will be damaging winds and large hail. Spotter activation is not anticipated today and tonight. The statement is, for the following counties, in Iowa, Cedar, Louisa, Muscatine and Scott, and the following counties, in Illinois, Mercer and Rock Island. Dangerously hot and humid conditions with multiple days of heat index values of 100 to 110 expected, along with nighttime lows not falling below the mid to upper 70s. The areas affected include portions of northwest and west central Illinois, east central and southeast Iowa, and northeast Missouri. The hazardous weather conditions are expected until 10 p.m. Thursday. The following impacts are expected. Heat-related illnesses increase significantly during extreme heat and high humidity events. Drink plenty of fluids, stay in an air-conditioned room, stay out of the sun, and check up on relatives and neighbors. Do not leave young children and pets in unattended vehicles. Car interiors will reach lethal temperatures in a matter of minutes. The statement is, for the following county, Clinton, Iowa, and the following counties, in Illinois, Henry and Whiteside. Dangerously hot and humid conditions with multiple days of heat index values of 100 to 110 expected, along with nighttime lows not falling below the mid to upper 70s. The areas affected include, in Illinois, Bureau, Putnam, Henry, Illinois, and Whiteside counties. In Iowa, Clinton County. The hazardous weather conditions are expected until 10 p.m. Thursday. The following impacts are expected. Heat-related illnesses increase significantly during extreme heat and high humidity events. Drink plenty of fluids, stay in an air-conditioned room, stay out of the sun, and check up on relatives and neighbors. Do not leave young children and pets in unattended vehicles. Car interiors will reach lethal temperatures in a matter of minutes. And now, your National Weather Service forecast for the Quad Cities and surrounding areas. West of today, sunny, hot with highs in the lower 90s. Southwest winds around 15 miles an hour with gusts up to 30 miles an hour. Tonight, mostly clear. Humid with lows in the mid-70s. Southwest winds 10 to 15 miles an hour with gusts up to 25 miles an hour. Wednesday, sunny, hot with highs in the mid-90s. Southwest winds 10 to 15 miles an hour with gusts up to 25 miles an hour. Wednesday night, mostly clear. Humid with lows in the upper 70s. Southwest winds 10 to 15 miles an hour with gusts up to 25 miles an hour. Thursday, sunny, hot with highs in the lower 90s. Southwest winds 10 to 15 miles an hour. Thursday night, a chance of showers and thunderstorms. Lows in the mid-70s. Friday and Friday night, a chance of showers and thunderstorms. Hot. Highs in the lower 90s. Lows in the lower 70s. Independence Day, a chance of showers and thunderstorms. Highs in the upper 80s. Saturday night, showers likely and a chance of thunderstorms. Lows in the lower 70s. Sunday, a chance of showers and thunderstorms. Highs in the mid 80s. Sunday night, a chance of showers and thunderstorms. Lows in the upper 60s. Monday, mostly sunny. Highs in the mid-80s. Again, the forecast for the Quad Cities and surrounding areas for the rest of today, sunny, hot. Highs in the lower 90s. Southwest winds around 15 miles an hour with gusts up to 30 miles an hour. The following is a summary of watches, warnings and advisories in effect. Extreme heat warning has been extended until 10 p.m. Thursday for the following counties, in Iowa, Cedar, Louisa, Muscatine and Scott, and the following counties, in Illinois, Mercer and Rock Island. Extreme heat warning

an extreme heat warning remains in effect for the entire area. There is a low chance for a few thunderstorms to affect the Highway 20 corridor late tonight into early Wednesday morning. Looking ahead, the dangerous combination of hot and very humid conditions will continue through at least Wednesday and potentially longer. Peak heat index values between 100 and 110 degrees are likely Wednesday, along with very warm nighttime lows. Depending on storms and associated cloud cover, the impact for heat may continue through the end of the week. An extreme heat warning remains in effect through Wednesday evening. There is a chance for thunderstorms throughout the latter half of the week and into the 4th of July weekend. Strong storms may be possible across portions of northeast Iowa into extreme northwest Illinois Wednesday night into Thursday morning. Areas generally northwest of a line from Iowa City to Freeport, Illinois are in a marginal or level 1 out of 5 risk for severe weather Wednesday night. The entire area is in a marginal risk for severe weather on Thursday. The primary threats will be damaging winds and large hail. Spotter activation is not anticipated today and tonight. And now, your National Weather Service forecast for the Quad Cities and surrounding areas. West of today, sunny, hot with highs in the lower 90s. Southwest winds around 15 miles an hour with gusts up to 30 miles an hour. Tonight, mostly clear. Humid with lows in the mid-70s. Southwest winds 10 to 15 miles an hour with gusts up to 25 miles an hour. Wednesday, sunny, hot with highs in the mid-90s. Southwest winds 10 to 15 miles an hour with gusts up to 25 miles an hour. Wednesday night, mostly clear. Humid with lows in the upper 70s. Southwest winds 10 to 15 miles an hour with gusts up to 25 miles an hour. Thursday, sunny, hot with highs in the lower 90s. Southwest winds 10 to 15 miles an hour. Thursday night, a chance of showers and thunderstorms. Lows in the mid-70s. Friday and Friday night, a chance of showers and thunderstorms. Hot. Highs in the lower 90s. Lows in the lower 70s. Independence Day, a chance of showers and thunderstorms. Highs in the upper 80s. Saturday night, showers likely and a chance of thunderstorms. Lows in the lower 70s. Sunday, a chance of showers and thunderstorms. Highs in the mid-80s. Sunday night, a chance of showers and thunderstorms. Lows in the upper 60s. Monday, mostly sunny. Highs in the mid-80s. Again, the forecast for the Quad Cities and surrounding areas for the rest of today, sunny, hot. Highs in the lower 90s. Southwest winds around 15 miles an hour with gusts up to 30 miles an hour. The following is a summary of watches, warnings, and advisories in effect. Extreme heat warning has been extended until 10 p.m. Thursday for the following counties in Iowa, Cedar, Louisa, Muscatine, and Scott, and the following counties in Illinois, Mercer, and Rock Island. Extreme heat warning has been extended until 10 p.m. Thursday for the following county, Clinton, Iowa, and the following counties in Illinois, Henry, and Whiteside. 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The current time is 2:03 p.m. Central Daylight Time. At 2 p.m. in Moline, skies were mostly sunny. The temperature was 89 degrees, dew point 77, relative humidity 67%, producing a heat index of 101. The wind was south at 15 miles an hour, gusting to 24. And the pressure was 29.89 inches and falling. At Davenport, skies were mostly sunny. The temperature was 88 degrees, dew point 76, relative humidity 67%, producing a heat index of 99. The wind was south at 17 miles an hour, gusting to 23. And the pressure was 29.90 inches and falling. Close to home, Burlington mostly sunny and 89. Cedar Rapids sunny and 89. Dubuque partly sunny and 88. Iowa City sunny and 92. Peoria mostly sunny and 90. Rockford partly sunny and 89. Across the Midwest, Chicago partly sunny and 92. Des Moines partly sunny and 90. Madison partly sunny and 89. Milwaukee partly sunny and 89. Minneapolis mostly sunny and 89. St. Louis mostly sunny and 94. Springfield, Illinois mostly sunny and 90. Waterloo partly sunny and 89.

once again at 2 p.m. in Moline with mostly sunny skies. The temperature was 89. At Davenport with mostly sunny skies, the temperature was 88. Here is the hazardous weather outlook. For today and tonight, dangerous levels of heat will occur again today with heat index values of 105 degrees or even higher this afternoon. In addition, overnight temperatures will remain warm, limiting relief from the heat tonight and in the nights ahead. An extreme heat warning remains in effect for the entire area. There is a low chance for a few thunderstorms to affect the Highway 20 corridor late tonight into early Wednesday morning. Looking ahead, the dangerous combination of hot and very humid conditions will continue through at least Wednesday and potentially longer. Peak heat index values between 100 and 110 degrees are likely Wednesday, along with very warm nighttime lows. Depending on storms and associated cloud cover, the impactful heat may continue through the end of the week. An extreme heat warning remains in effect through Wednesday evening. There is a chance for thunderstorms throughout the latter half of the week and into the 4th of July weekend. Strong storms may be possible across portions of northeast Iowa into extreme northwest Illinois Wednesday night into Thursday morning. Areas generally northwest of a line from Iowa City to Freeport, Illinois are in a marginal or level 1 out of 5 risk for severe weather Wednesday night. The entire area is in a marginal risk for severe weather on Thursday. The primary threats will be damaging winds and large hail. Spotter activation is not anticipated today and tonight. And now, your National Weather Service forecast for the Quad Cities and surrounding areas. West of today, sunny, hot with highs in the lower 90s. Southwest winds around 15 miles an hour with gusts up to 30 miles an hour. Tonight, mostly clear. Humid with lows in the mid-70s. Southwest winds 10 to 15 miles an hour with gusts up to 25 miles an hour. Wednesday, sunny, hot with highs in the mid-90s. Southwest winds 10 to 15 miles an hour with gusts up to 25 miles an hour. Wednesday night, mostly clear. Humid with lows in the upper 70s. Southwest winds 10 to 15 miles an hour with gusts up to 25 miles an hour. Thursday, sunny, hot with highs in the lower 90s. Southwest winds 10 to 15 miles an hour. Thursday night, a chance of showers and thunderstorms. Lows in the mid-70s. Friday and Friday night, a chance of showers and thunderstorms. Hot. Highs in the lower 90s. Lows in the lower 70s. Independence Day, a chance of showers and thunderstorms. Highs in the upper 80s. Saturday night, showers likely and a chance of thunderstorms. Lows in the lower 70s. Sunday, a chance of showers and thunderstorms. Highs in the mid-80s. Sunday night, a chance of showers and thunderstorms. Lows in the upper 60s. Monday, mostly sunny. Highs in the mid-80s. Again, the forecast for the Quad Cities and surrounding areas for the rest of today, sunny, hot. Highs in the lower 90s. Southwest winds around 15 miles an hour with gusts up to 30 miles an hour. The following is a summary of watches, warnings, and advisories in effect. Extreme heat warning has been extended until 10 p.m. Thursday for the following counties in Iowa, Cedar, Louisa, Muscatine, and Scott, and the following counties in Illinois, Mercer, and Rock Island. Extreme heat warning has been extended until 10 p.m. Thursday for the following county, Clinton, Iowa, and the following counties in Illinois, Henry, and Whiteside. 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The current time is 2:09 p.m. Central Daylight Time. At 2 p.m. in Moline, skies were mostly sunny. The temperature was 89 degrees, dew point 77, relative humidity 67%, producing a heat index of 101. The wind was south at 15 miles an hour, gusting to 24. And the pressure was 29.89 inches and falling. At Davenport, skies were mostly sunny. The temperature was 88 degrees, dew point 76, relative humidity 67%, producing a heat index of 99. The wind was south at 17 miles an hour, gusting to 23. And the pressure was 29.90 inches and falling. Close to home, Burlington mostly sunny and 89. Cedar Rapids sunny and 89. Dubuque partly sunny and 88. Iowa City sunny and 92. Peoria mostly sunny and 90.
Oxford partly sunny and 89. Across the Midwest, Chicago partly sunny and 92. Des Moines partly sunny and 90. Madison partly sunny and 89. Milwaukee partly sunny and 89. Minneapolis mostly sunny and 89. St. Louis mostly sunny and 94. Springfield, Illinois mostly sunny and 90. Waterloo partly sunny and 89. Once again at 2 p.m. in Moline with mostly sunny skies, the temperature was 89. At Davenport with mostly sunny skies, the temperature was 88. Here is the hazardous weather outlook. For today and tonight, dangerous levels of heat will occur again today with heat index values of 105 degrees or even higher this afternoon. In addition, overnight temperatures will remain warm, limiting relief from the heat tonight and in the nights ahead. An extreme heat warning remains in effect for the entire area. There is a low chance for a few thunderstorms to affect the Highway 20 corridor late tonight into early Wednesday morning. Looking ahead, the dangerous combination of hot and very humid conditions will continue through at least Wednesday and potentially longer. Peak heat index values between 100 and 110 degrees are likely Wednesday, along with very warm nighttime lows. Depending on storms and associated cloud cover, the impactful heat may continue through the end of the week. An extreme heat warning remains in effect through Wednesday evening. There is a chance for thunderstorms throughout the latter half of the week and into the 4th of July weekend. Strong storms may be possible across portions of northeast Iowa into extreme northwest Illinois Wednesday night into Thursday morning. Areas generally northwest of the line from Iowa City to Freeport, Illinois are in a marginal or level 1 out of 5 risk for severe weather Wednesday night. The entire area is in a marginal risk for severe weather on Thursday. The primary threats will be damaging winds and large hail. Spotter activation is not anticipated today and tonight. And now, your National Weather Service forecast for the Quad Cities and surrounding areas. Rest of today, sunny, hot. Near steady temperature in the lower 90s. Southwest winds around 15 miles an hour with gusts up to 30 miles an hour. Tonight, mostly clear. Humid with lows in the mid-70s. Southwest winds 10 to 15 miles an hour with gusts up to 25 miles an hour. Wednesday, sunny, hot with highs in the mid-90s. Southwest winds 10 to 15 miles an hour with gusts up to 25 miles an hour. Wednesday night, mostly clear. Humid with lows in the upper 70s. Southwest winds 10 to 15 miles an hour with gusts up to 25 miles an hour. Thursday, sunny, hot with highs in the lower 90s. Southwest winds 10 to 15 miles an hour. Thursday night, a chance of showers and thunderstorms. Lows in the mid-70s. Friday and Friday night, a chance of showers and thunderstorms. Hot. Highs in the lower 90s. Lows in the lower 70s. Independence Day, a chance of showers and thunderstorms. Highs in the upper 80s. Saturday night, showers likely and a chance of thunderstorms. Lows in the lower 70s. Sunday, a chance of showers and thunderstorms. Highs in the mid-80s. Sunday night, a chance of showers and thunderstorms. Lows in the upper 60s. Monday, mostly sunny. Highs in the mid-80s. Again, the forecast for the Quad Cities and surrounding areas for the rest of today, sunny, hot. Near steady temperature in the lower 90s. Southwest winds around 15 miles an hour with gusts up to 30 miles an hour. The following is a summary of watches, warnings, and advisories in effect. Extreme heat warning has been extended until 10 p.m. Thursday for the following counties in Iowa, Cedar, Louisa, Muscatine, and Scott, and the following counties in Illinois, Mercer, and Rock Island. Extreme heat warning has been extended until 10 p.m. Thursday for the following county, Clinton, Iowa, and the following counties in Illinois, Henry, and Whiteside. 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The current time is 2:14 p.m. Central Daylight Time. At 2 p.m. in Moline, skies were mostly sunny. The temperature was 89 degrees, dew point 77, relative humidity 67%, producing a heat index of 101. The wind was south at 15 miles an hour, gusting to 24. And the pressure was 29.89 inches and falling. At Davenport, skies were mostly sunny. The temperature was 88 degrees.
2.76, relative humidity 67%, producing a heat index of 99. The wind was south at 17 miles an hour, gusting to 23. And the pressure was 29.90 inches and falling. Close to home, Burlington sunny and 89. Cedar Rapids sunny and 89. Dubuque partly sunny and 88. Iowa City sunny and 92. Muscatine 93. Galesburg mostly sunny and 89. Peoria mostly sunny and 90. Savannah 90. Rockford partly sunny and 89. Across the Midwest, Chicago partly sunny and 92. Des Moines partly sunny and 90. Madison partly sunny and 89. Milwaukee partly sunny and 89. Minneapolis mostly sunny and 89. St. Louis mostly sunny and 94. Springfield, Illinois mostly sunny and 90. Waterloo partly sunny and 89. Once again at 2 p.m. in Moline with mostly sunny skies, the temperature was 89. At Davenport with mostly sunny skies, the temperature was 88. The statement is, for the following counties, in Iowa, Cedar, Louisa, Muscatine and Scott, and the following counties, in Illinois, Mercer and Rock Island. Dangerously hot and humid conditions with multiple days of heat index values of 100 to 110 expected, along with nighttime lows not falling below the mid to upper 70s. The areas affected include portions of northwest and west central Illinois, east central and southeast Iowa, and northeast Missouri. The hazardous weather conditions are expected until 10 p.m. Thursday. The following impacts are expected: heat-related illnesses increase significantly during extreme heat and high humidity events. Drink plenty of fluids, stay in an air-conditioned room, stay out of the sun, and check up on relatives and neighbors. Do not leave young children and pets in unattended vehicles. Car interiors will reach lethal temperatures in a matter of minutes. The statement is, for the following county, Clinton, Iowa, and the following counties, in Illinois, Henry and Whiteside. Dangerously hot and humid conditions with multiple days of heat index values of 100 to 110 expected, along with nighttime lows not falling below the mid to upper 70s. The areas affected include, in Illinois, Bureau, Putnam, Henry, Illinois, and Whiteside counties. In Iowa, Clinton County. The hazardous weather conditions are expected until 10 p.m. Thursday. The following impacts are expected: heat-related illnesses increase significantly during extreme heat and high humidity events. Drink plenty of fluids, stay in an air-conditioned room, stay out of the sun, and check up on relatives and neighbors. Do not leave young children and pets in unattended vehicles. Car interiors will reach lethal temperatures in a matter of minutes. 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The current time is 2:18 p.m. Central Daylight Time. At 2 p.m. in Moline, skies were mostly sunny. The temperature was 89 degrees, dew point 77, relative humidity 67%, producing a heat index of 101. The wind was south at 15 miles an hour, gusting to 24. And the pressure was 29.89 inches and falling. At Davenport, skies were mostly sunny. The temperature was 88 degrees, dew point 76, relative humidity 67%, producing a heat index of 99. The wind was south at 17 miles an hour, gusting to 23. And the pressure was 29.90 inches and falling. Close to home, Burlington sunny and 89. Cedar Rapids sunny and 89. Dubuque partly sunny and 88. Iowa City sunny and 92. Muscatine 93. Galesburg mostly sunny and 89. Peoria mostly sunny and 90. Savannah 90. Rockford partly sunny and 89. Across the Midwest, Chicago partly sunny and 92. Des Moines partly sunny and 90. Madison partly sunny and 89. Milwaukee partly sunny and 89. Minneapolis mostly sunny and 89. St. Louis mostly sunny and 94. Springfield, Illinois mostly sunny and 90. Waterloo partly sunny and 89. Once again at 2 p.m. in Moline with mostly sunny skies, the temperature was 89. At Davenport with mostly sunny skies, the temperature was 88. Here is the hazardous weather outlook. For today and tonight, dangerous levels of heat.
will occur again today with heat index values of 105 degrees or even higher this afternoon. In addition, overnight temperatures will remain warm, limiting relief from the heat tonight and in the nights ahead. An extreme heat warning remains in effect for the entire area. There is a low chance for a few thunderstorms to affect the Highway 20 corridor late tonight into early Wednesday morning. Looking ahead, the dangerous combination of hot and very humid conditions will continue through at least Wednesday and potentially longer. Peak heat index values between 100 and 110 degrees are likely Wednesday, along with very warm nighttime lows. Depending on storms and associated cloud cover, the impactful heat may continue through the end of the week. An extreme heat warning remains in effect through Wednesday evening. There is a chance for thunderstorms throughout the latter half of the week and into the 4th of July weekend. Strong storms may be possible across portions of northeast Iowa into extreme northwest Illinois Wednesday night into Thursday morning. Areas generally northwest of a line from Iowa City to Freeport, Illinois are in a marginal or level 1 out of 5 risk for severe weather Wednesday night. The entire area is in a marginal risk for severe weather on Thursday. The primary threats will be damaging winds and large hail. Spotter activation is not anticipated today and tonight. And now, your National Weather Service forecast for the Quad Cities and surrounding areas. Rest of today, sunny, hot. Near steady temperature in the lower 90s. Southwest winds around 15 miles an hour with gusts up to 30 miles an hour. Tonight, mostly clear. Humid with lows in the mid-70s. Southwest winds 10 to 15 miles an hour with gusts up to 25 miles an hour. Wednesday, sunny, hot with highs in the mid-90s. Southwest winds 10 to 15 miles an hour with gusts up to 25 miles an hour. Wednesday night, mostly clear. Humid with lows in the upper 70s. Southwest winds 10 to 15 miles an hour with gusts up to 25 miles an hour. Thursday, sunny, hot with highs in the lower 90s. Southwest winds 10 to 15 miles an hour. Thursday night, a chance of showers and thunderstorms. Lows in the mid-70s. Friday and Friday night, a chance of showers and thunderstorms. Hot. Highs in the lower 90s. Lows in the lower 70s. Independence Day, a chance of showers and thunderstorms. Highs in the upper 80s. Saturday night, showers likely and a chance of thunderstorms. Lows in the lower 70s. Sunday, a chance of showers and thunderstorms. Highs in the mid-80s. Sunday night, a chance of showers and thunderstorms. Lows in the upper 60s. Monday, mostly sunny. Highs in the mid-80s. Again, the forecast for the Quad Cities and surrounding areas for the rest of today, sunny, hot. Near steady temperature in the lower 90s. Southwest winds around 15 miles an hour with gusts up to 30 miles an hour. The following is a summary of watches, warnings, and advisories in effect. An extreme heat warning remains in effect until 10 p.m. Thursday for the following counties in Iowa, Cedar, Louisa, Muscatine, and Scott, and the following counties in Illinois, Mercer, and Rock Island. An extreme heat warning remains in effect until 10 p.m. Thursday for the following county, Clinton, Iowa, and the following counties, in Illinois, Henry and Whiteside. The statement is, for the following counties, in Iowa, Cedar, Louisa, Muscatine and Scott, and the following counties, in Illinois, Mercer and Rock Island. Dangerously hot and humid conditions with multiple days of heat index values of 100 to 110 expected, along with nighttime lows not falling below the mid to upper 70s. The areas affected include portions of northwest and west central Illinois, east central and southeast Iowa, and northeast Missouri. The hazardous weather conditions are expected until 10 p.m. Thursday. The following impacts are expected: heat-related illnesses increase significantly during extreme heat and high humidity events. Drink plenty of fluids, stay in an air-conditioned room, stay out of the sun, and check up on relatives and neighbors. Do not leave young children and pets in unattended vehicles. Car interiors will reach lethal temperatures in a matter of minutes. The statement is, for the following county, Clinton, Iowa, and the following counties, in Illinois, Henry and Whiteside. Dangerously hot and humid conditions with multiple days of heat index values of 100 to 110 expected, along with nighttime lows not falling below the mid to upper 70s. The areas affected include, in Illinois, Bureau, Putnam, Henry, Illinois.
Illinois, and Whiteside counties. In Iowa, Clinton County. The hazardous weather conditions are expected until 10 p.m. Thursday. The following impacts are expected. Heat-related illnesses increase significantly during extreme heat and high humidity events. Drink plenty of fluids, stay in an air-conditioned room, stay out of the sun, and check up on relatives and neighbors. Do not leave young children and pets in unattended vehicles. Car interiors will reach lethal temperatures in a matter of minutes. 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The current time is 2:25 p.m. Central Daylight Time. At 2 p.m. in Moline, skies were mostly sunny. The temperature was 89 degrees, dew point 77, relative humidity 67%, producing a heat index of 101. The wind was south at 15 miles an hour, gusting to 24. And the pressure was 29.89 inches and falling. At Davenport, skies were mostly sunny. The temperature was 88 degrees, dew point 76, relative humidity 67%, producing a heat index of 99. The wind was south at 17 miles an hour, gusting to 23. And the pressure was 29.90 inches and falling. Close to home, Burlington sunny and 89. Cedar Rapids sunny and 89. Dubuque partly sunny and 88. Iowa City sunny and 92. Muscatine 93. Galesburg mostly sunny and 89. Peoria mostly sunny and 90. Savannah 90. Rockford partly sunny and 89. Across the Midwest, Chicago partly sunny and 92. Des Moines partly sunny and 90. Madison partly sunny and 89. Milwaukee partly sunny and 89. Minneapolis mostly sunny and 89. St. Louis mostly sunny and 94. Springfield, Illinois mostly sunny and 90. Waterloo partly sunny and 89. Once again at 2 p.m. in Moline with mostly sunny skies, the temperature was 89. At Davenport with mostly sunny skies, the temperature was 88. Here is the hazardous weather outlook. For today and tonight, dangerous levels of heat will occur again today with heat index values of 105 degrees or even higher this afternoon. In addition, overnight temperatures will remain warm, limiting relief from the heat tonight and in the nights ahead. An extreme heat warning remains in effect for the entire area. There is a low chance for a few thunderstorms to affect the Highway 20 corridor late tonight into early Wednesday morning. Looking ahead, the dangerous combination of hot and very humid conditions will continue through at least Wednesday and potentially longer. Peak heat index values between 100 and 110 degrees are likely Wednesday, along with very warm nighttime lows. Depending on storms and associated cloud cover, the impactful heat may continue through the end of the week. An extreme heat warning remains in effect through Wednesday evening. There is a chance for thunderstorms throughout the latter half of the week and into the 4th of July weekend. Strong storms may be possible across portions of northeast Iowa into extreme northwest Illinois Wednesday night into Thursday morning. Areas generally northwest of a line from Iowa City to Freeport, Illinois are in a marginal, or level 1 out of 5 risk for severe weather Wednesday night. The entire area is in a marginal risk for severe weather on Thursday. The primary threats will be damaging winds and large hail. Spotter activation is not anticipated today and tonight. And now, your National Weather Service forecast for the Quad Cities and surrounding areas. Rest of today, sunny, hot. Near steady temperature in the lower 90s. Southwest winds around 15 miles an hour with gusts up to 30 miles an hour. Tonight, mostly clear. Humid with lows in the mid-70s. Southwest winds 10 to 15 miles an hour with gusts up to 25 miles an hour. Wednesday, sunny, hot with highs in the mid-90s. Southwest winds 10 to 15 miles an hour with gusts up to 25 miles an hour. Wednesday night, mostly clear. Humid with lows in the upper 70s. Southwest winds 10 to 15 miles an hour with gusts up to 25 miles an hour. Thursday, sunny, hot with highs in the lower 90s. Southwest winds 10 to 15 miles an hour. Thursday night, a chance of showers and thunderstorms. Lows in the mid-70s. Friday and Friday night, a chance of showers and thunderstorms. Hot. Highs in the lower 90s. Lows in the lower 70s. Independence Day, a chance of
showers and thunderstorms. Highs in the upper 80s. Saturday night, showers likely and a chance of thunderstorms. Lows in the lower 70s. Sunday, a chance of showers and thunderstorms. Highs in the mid-80s. Sunday night, a chance of showers and thunderstorms. Lows in the upper 60s. Monday, mostly sunny. Highs in the mid-80s. Again, the forecast for the Guam cities and surrounding areas for the rest of today, sunny, hot. Near steady temperature in the lower 90s. Southwest winds around 15 miles an hour with gusts up to 30 miles an hour. The following is a summary of watches, warnings, and advisories in effect. An extreme heat warning remains in effect until 10 p.m. Thursday for the following counties in Iowa, Cedar, Louisa, Muscatine, and Scott, and the following counties in Illinois, Mercer, and Rock Island. An extreme heat warning remains in effect until 10 p.m. Thursday for the following county, Clinton, Iowa, and the following counties in Illinois, Henry, and Whiteside. This broadcast originates from the National Weather Service office in the Quad Cities and is transmitted on a frequency of 162.55 MHz from Rock Island, Illinois. The coverage area includes the following counties: Cedar, Clinton, Louisa, Muscatine, Scott, Henry, Illinois, Mercer, Rock Island, and Whiteside. 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The current time is 2:31 p.m. Central Daylight Time. At 2 p.m. in Moline, skies were mostly sunny. The temperature was 89 degrees, dew point 77, relative humidity 67%, producing a heat index of 101. The wind was south at 15 miles an hour, gusting to 24. And the pressure was 29.89 inches and falling. At Davenport, skies were mostly sunny. The temperature was 88 degrees, dew point 76, relative humidity 67%, producing a heat index of 99. The wind was south at 17 miles an hour, gusting to 23. And the pressure was 29.90 inches and falling. Close to home, Burlington sunny and 89. Cedar Rapids sunny and 89. Dubuque partly sunny and 88. Iowa City sunny and 92. Muscatine 93. Galesburg mostly sunny and 89. Peoria mostly sunny and 90. Savannah 90. Rockford partly sunny and 89. Across the Midwest, Chicago partly sunny and 92. Des Moines partly sunny and 90. Madison partly sunny and 89. Milwaukee partly sunny and 89. Minneapolis mostly sunny and 89. St. Louis mostly sunny and 94. Springfield, Illinois mostly sunny and 90. Waterloo partly sunny and 89. Once again at 2 p.m. in Moline with mostly sunny skies, the temperature was 89. At Davenport with mostly sunny skies, the temperature was 88. Here is the hazardous weather outlook. For today and tonight, dangerous levels of heat will occur again today with heat index values of 105 degrees or even higher this afternoon. In addition, overnight temperatures will remain warm, limiting relief from the heat tonight and in the nights ahead. An extreme heat warning remains in effect for the entire area. There is a low chance for a few thunderstorms to affect the Highway 20 corridor late tonight into early Wednesday morning. Looking ahead, the dangerous combination of hot and very humid conditions will continue through at least Wednesday and potentially longer. Peak heat index values between 100 and 110 degrees are likely Wednesday, along with very warm nighttime lows. Depending on storms and associated cloud cover, the impactful heat may continue through the end of the week. An extreme heat warning remains in effect through Wednesday evening. There is a chance for thunderstorms throughout the latter half of the week and into the 4th of July weekend. Strong storms may be possible across portions of northeast Iowa into extreme northwest Illinois Wednesday night into Thursday morning. Areas generally northwest of a line from Iowa City to Freeport, Illinois are in a marginal or level 1 out of 5 risk for severe weather Wednesday night. The entire area is in a marginal risk for severe weather on Thursday. The primary threats will be damaging winds and large hail. Spotter activation is not anticipated today and tonight. And now, your National Weather Service forecast for the Quad Cities and surrounding areas. Rest of today, sunny, hot.
Steady temperature in the lower 90s. Southwest winds around 15 miles an hour with gusts up to 30 miles an hour. Tonight, mostly clear. Humid with lows in the mid-70s. Southwest winds 10 to 15 miles an hour with gusts up to 25 miles an hour. Wednesday, sunny, hot with highs in the mid-90s. Southwest winds 10 to 15 miles an hour with gusts up to 25 miles an hour. Wednesday night, mostly clear. Humid with lows in the upper 70s. Southwest winds 10 to 15 miles an hour with gusts up to 25 miles an hour. Thursday, sunny, hot with highs in the lower 90s. Southwest winds 10 to 15 miles an hour. Thursday night, a chance of showers and thunderstorms. Lows in the mid-70s. Friday and Friday night, a chance of showers and thunderstorms. Hot. Highs in the lower 90s. Lows in the lower 70s. Independence Day, a chance of showers and thunderstorms. Highs in the upper 80s. Saturday night, showers likely and a chance of thunderstorms. Lows in the lower 70s. Sunday, a chance of showers and thunderstorms. Highs in the mid-80s. Sunday night, a chance of showers and thunderstorms. Lows in the upper 60s. Monday, mostly sunny. Highs in the mid-80s. Again, the forecast for the Quad Cities and surrounding areas for the rest of today, sunny, hot. Near steady temperature in the lower 90s. Southwest winds around 15 miles an hour with gusts up to 30 miles an hour. The following is a summary of watches, warnings, and advisories in effect. An extreme heat warning remains in effect until 10 p.m. Thursday for the following counties in Iowa, Cedar, Louisa, Muscatine, and Scott, and the following counties in Illinois, Mercer, and Rock Island. An extreme heat warning remains in effect until 10 p.m. Thursday for the following county, Clinton, Iowa, and the following counties in Illinois, Henry, and Whiteside. The statement is, for the following counties, in Iowa, Cedar, Louisa, Muscatine and Scott, and the following counties, in Illinois, Mercer and Rock Island. Dangerously hot and humid conditions with multiple days of heat index values of 100 to 110 expected, along with nighttime lows not falling below the mid to upper 70s. The areas affected include portions of northwest and west central Illinois, east central and southeast Iowa, and northeast Missouri. The hazardous weather conditions are expected until 10 p.m. Thursday. The following impacts are expected. Heat-related illnesses increased significantly during extreme heat and high humidity events. Drink plenty of fluids, stay in an air-conditioned room, stay out of the sun, and check up on relatives and neighbors. Do not leave young children and pets in unattended vehicles. Car interiors will reach lethal temperatures in a matter of minutes. The statement is, for the following county, Clinton, Iowa, and the following counties, in Illinois, Henry, and Whiteside. Dangerously hot and humid conditions with multiple days of heat index values of 100 to 110 expected, along with nighttime lows not falling below the mid to upper 70s. The areas affected include, in Illinois, Bureau, Putnam, Henry, Illinois, and Whiteside counties. In Iowa, Clinton County. The hazardous weather conditions are expected until 10 p.m. Thursday. The following impacts are expected. Heat-related illnesses increase significantly during extreme heat and high humidity events. Drink plenty of fluids, stay in an air-conditioned room, stay out of the sun, and check up on relatives and neighbors. Do not leave young children and pets in unattended vehicles. Car interiors will reach lethal temperatures in a matter of minutes. 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The current time is 2:39 p.m. Central Daylight Time. At 2 p.m. in Moline, skies were mostly sunny. The temperature was 89 degrees, dew point 77, relative humidity 67%, producing a heat index of 101. The wind was south at 15 miles an hour, gusting to 24. And the pressure was 29.89 inches and falling. At Davenport, skies were mostly sunny. The temperature was 88 degrees, dew point 76, relative humidity 67%, producing a heat index of 99. The wind was south at 17 miles an hour, gusting to 23. And the pressure was 29.90 inches and falling. Close to home, Burlington sunny and 89. Cedar Rapids sunny and 89. Dubuque.
Mostly sunny and 88. Iowa City sunny and 92. Muscatine 93. Galesburg mostly sunny and 89. Peoria mostly sunny and 90. Savannah 90. Rockford partly sunny and 89. Across the Midwest, Chicago partly sunny and 92. Des Moines partly sunny and 90. Madison partly sunny and 89. Milwaukee partly sunny and 89. Minneapolis mostly sunny and 89. St. Louis mostly sunny and 94. Springfield, Illinois mostly sunny and 90. Waterloo partly sunny and 89. Once again at 2 p.m. in Moline with mostly sunny skies, the temperature was 89. At Davenport with mostly sunny skies, the temperature was 88. Here is the hazardous weather outlook. For today and tonight, dangerous levels of heat will occur again today with heat index values of 105 degrees or even higher this afternoon. In addition, overnight temperatures will remain warm, limiting relief from the heat tonight and in the nights ahead. An extreme heat warning remains in effect for the entire area. There is a low chance for a few thunderstorms to affect the Highway 20 corridor late tonight into early Wednesday morning. Looking ahead, the dangerous combination of hot and very humid conditions will continue through at least Wednesday and potentially longer. Peak heat index values between 100 and 110 degrees are likely Wednesday, along with very warm nighttime lows. Depending on storms and associated cloud cover, the impactful heat may continue through the end of the week. An extreme heat warning remains in effect through Wednesday evening. There is a chance for thunderstorms throughout the latter half of the week and into the 4th of July weekend. Strong storms may be possible across portions of northeast Iowa into extreme northwest Illinois Wednesday night into Thursday morning. Areas generally northwest of the line from Iowa City to Freeport, Illinois are in a marginal or level 1 out of 5 risk for severe weather Wednesday night. The entire area is in a marginal risk for severe weather on Thursday. The primary threats will be damaging winds and large hail. Spotter activation is not anticipated today and tonight. And now, your National Weather Service forecast for the Quad Cities and surrounding areas. Rest of today, sunny, hot. Near steady temperature in the lower 90s. Southwest winds around 15 miles an hour with gusts up to 30 miles an hour. Tonight, mostly clear. Humid with lows in the mid-70s. Southwest winds 10 to 15 miles an hour with gusts up to 25 miles an hour. Wednesday, sunny, hot with highs in the mid-90s. Southwest winds 10 to 15 miles an hour with gusts up to 25 miles an hour. Wednesday night, mostly clear. Humid with lows in the upper 70s. Southwest winds 10 to 15 miles an hour with gusts up to 25 miles an hour. Thursday, sunny, hot with highs in the lower 90s. Southwest winds 10 to 15 miles an hour. Thursday night, a chance of showers and thunderstorms. Lows in the mid-70s. Friday and Friday night, a chance of showers and thunderstorms. Hot. Highs in the lower 90s. Lows in the lower 70s. Independence Day, a chance of showers and thunderstorms. Highs in the upper 80s. Saturday night, showers likely and a chance of thunderstorms. Lows in the lower 70s. Sunday, a chance of showers and thunderstorms. Highs in the mid-80s. Sunday night, a chance of showers and thunderstorms. Lows in the upper 60s. Monday, mostly sunny. Highs in the mid-80s. Again, the forecast for the Quad Cities and surrounding areas for the rest of today, sunny, hot. Near steady temperature in the lower 90s. Southwest winds around 15 miles an hour with gusts up to 30 miles an hour. The following is a summary of watches, warnings, and advisories in effect. An extreme heat warning remains in effect until 10 p.m. Thursday for the following counties in Iowa, Cedar, Louisa, Muscatine, and Scott, and the following counties in Illinois, Mercer, and Rock Island. An extreme heat warning remains in effect until 10 p.m. Thursday for the following county, Clinton, Iowa, and the following counties in Illinois, Henry, and Whiteside. 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The current time is 2:44 p.m. Central Daylight Time. At 2 p.m. in Moline, skies were mostly sunny. The temperature was 89 degrees, dew point 77, relative humidity 67%, producing a heat index.
at 101. The wind was south at 15 miles an hour, gusting to 24. And the pressure was 29.89 inches and falling. At Davenport, skies were mostly sunny. The temperature was 88 degrees, dew point 76, relative humidity 67%, producing a heat index of 99. The wind was south at 17 miles an hour, gusting to 23. And the pressure was 29.90 inches and falling. Close to home, Burlington sunny and 89. Cedar Rapids sunny and 89. Dubuque partly sunny and 88. Iowa City sunny and 92. Muscatine 93. Galesburg mostly sunny and 89. Peoria mostly sunny and 90. Savannah 90. Rockford partly sunny and 89. Across the Midwest, Chicago partly sunny and 92. Des Moines partly sunny and 90. Madison partly sunny and 89. Milwaukee partly sunny and 89. Minneapolis mostly sunny and 89. St. Louis mostly sunny and 94. Springfield, Illinois mostly sunny and 90. Waterloo partly sunny and 89. Once again at 2 p.m. in Moline with mostly sunny skies, the temperature was 89. At Davenport with mostly sunny skies, the temperature was 88. Here is the hazardous weather outlook. For today and tonight, dangerous levels of heat will occur again today with heat index values of 105 degrees or even higher this afternoon. In addition, overnight temperatures will remain warm, limiting relief from the heat tonight and in the nights ahead. An extreme heat warning remains in effect for the entire area. There is a low chance for a few thunderstorms to affect the Highway 20 corridor late tonight into early Wednesday morning. Looking ahead, the dangerous combination of hot and very humid conditions will continue through at least Wednesday and potentially longer. Peak heat index values between 100 and 110 degrees are likely Wednesday, along with very warm nighttime lows. Depending on storms and associated cloud cover, the impactful heat may continue through the end of the week. An extreme heat warning remains in effect through Wednesday evening. There is a chance for thunderstorms throughout the latter half of the week and into the 4th of July weekend. Strong storms may be possible across portions of northeast Iowa into extreme northwest Illinois Wednesday night into Thursday morning. Areas generally northwest of a line from Iowa City to Freeport, Illinois are in a marginal, or level 1 out of 5 risk for severe weather Wednesday night. The entire area is in a marginal risk for severe weather on Thursday. The primary threats will be damaging winds and large hail. Spotter activation is not anticipated today and tonight. And now, your National Weather Service forecast for the Quad Cities and surrounding areas. Rest of today, sunny, hot. Near steady temperature in the lower 90s. Southwest winds around 15 miles an hour with gusts up to 30 miles an hour. Tonight, mostly clear. Humid with lows in the mid-70s. Southwest winds 10 to 15 miles an hour with gusts up to 25 miles an hour. Wednesday, sunny, hot with highs in the mid-90s. Southwest winds 10 to 15 miles an hour with gusts up to 25 miles an hour. Wednesday night, mostly clear. Humid with lows in the upper 70s. Southwest winds 10 to 15 miles an hour with gusts up to 25 miles an hour. Thursday, sunny, hot with highs in the lower 90s. Southwest winds 10 to 15 miles an hour. Thursday night, a chance of showers and thunderstorms. Lows in the mid-70s. Friday and Friday night, a chance of showers and thunderstorms. Hot. Highs in the lower 90s. Lows in the lower 70s. Independence Day, a chance of showers and thunderstorms. Highs in the upper 80s. Saturday night, showers likely and a chance of thunderstorms. Lows in the lower 70s. Sunday, a chance of showers and thunderstorms. Highs in the mid-80s. Sunday night, a chance of showers and thunderstorms. Lows in the upper 60s. Monday, mostly sunny. Highs in the mid-80s. Again, the forecast for the Quad Cities and surrounding areas for the rest of today, sunny, hot. Near steady temperature in the lower 90s. Southwest winds around 15 miles an hour with gusts up to 30 miles an hour. The following is a summary of watches, warnings, and advisories in effect. An extreme heat warning remains in effect until 10 p.m. Thursday for the following counties in Iowa, Cedar, Louisa, Muscatine, and Scott.
The following counties in Illinois, Mercer and Rock Island. An extreme heat warning remains in effect until 10 p.m. Thursday for the following county, Clinton, Iowa, and the following counties in Illinois, Henry and Whiteside. 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The current time is 2:50 p.m. Central Daylight Time. At 2 p.m. in Moline, skies were mostly sunny. The temperature was 89 degrees, dew point 77, relative humidity 67%, producing a heat index of 101. The wind was south at 15 miles an hour, gusting to 24. And the pressure was 29.89 inches and falling. At Davenport, skies were mostly sunny. The temperature was 88 degrees, dew point 76, relative humidity 67%, producing a heat index of 99. The wind was south at 17 miles an hour, gusting to 23. And the pressure was 29.90 inches and falling. Close to home, Burlington sunny and 89. Cedar Rapids sunny and 89. Dubuque partly sunny and 88. Iowa City sunny and 92. Muscatine 93. Galesburg mostly sunny and 89. Peoria mostly sunny and 90. Savannah 90. Rockford partly sunny and 89. Across the Midwest, Chicago partly sunny and 92. Des Moines partly sunny and 90. Madison partly sunny and 89. Milwaukee partly sunny and 89. Minneapolis mostly sunny and 89. St. Louis mostly sunny and 94. Springfield, Illinois mostly sunny and 90. Waterloo partly sunny and 89. Once again at 2 p.m. in Moline with mostly sunny skies, the temperature was 89. At Davenport with mostly sunny skies, the temperature was 88. Here is the hazardous weather outlook. For today and tonight, dangerous levels of heat will occur again today with heat index values of 105 degrees or even higher this afternoon. In addition, overnight temperatures will remain warm, limiting relief from the heat tonight and in the nights ahead. An extreme heat warning remains in effect for the entire area. There is a low chance for a few thunderstorms to affect the Highway 20 corridor late tonight into early Wednesday morning. Looking ahead, the dangerous combination of hot and very humid conditions will continue through at least Wednesday and potentially longer. Peak heat index values between 100 and 110 degrees are likely Wednesday, along with very warm nighttime lows. Depending on storms and associated cloud cover, the impactful heat may continue through the end of the week. An extreme heat warning remains in effect through Wednesday evening. There is a chance for thunderstorms throughout the latter half of the week and into the 4th of July weekend. Strong storms may be possible across portions of northeast Iowa into extreme northwest Illinois Wednesday night into Thursday morning. Areas generally northwest of a line from Iowa City to Freeport, Illinois are in a marginal or level 1 out of 5 risk for severe weather Wednesday night. The entire area is in a marginal risk for severe weather on Thursday. The primary threats will be damaging winds and large hail. Spotter activation is not anticipated today and tonight. And now, your National Weather Service forecast for the Quad Cities and surrounding areas. West of today, sunny, hot. Near steady temperature in the lower 90s. Southwest winds around 15 miles an hour with gusts up to 30 miles an hour. Tonight, mostly clear. Humid with lows in the mid-70s. Southwest winds 10 to 15 miles an hour with gusts up to 25 miles an hour. Wednesday, sunny, hot with highs in the mid-90s. Southwest winds 10 to 15 miles an hour with gusts up to 25 miles an hour. Wednesday night, mostly clear. Humid with lows in the upper 70s. Southwest winds 10 to 15 miles an hour with gusts up to 25 miles an hour. Thursday, sunny, hot with highs in the lower 90s. Southwest winds 10 to 15 miles an hour. Thursday night, a chance of showers and thunderstorms. Lows in the mid 70s. Friday and Friday night, a chance of showers and thunderstorms. Hot. Highs in the lower 90s. Lows in the lower 70s. Independence Day, a chance of showers and thunderstorms. Highs in the upper 80s. Saturday night, showers likely and a chance of thunderstorms. Lows in the lower 70s. Sunday, a chance of showers and thunderstorms. Highs in the mid 80s.
Sunday night, a chance of showers and thunderstorms. Lows in the upper 60s. Monday, mostly sunny. Highs in the mid-80s. Again, the forecast for the Guam cities and surrounding areas for the rest of today, sunny, hot. Near steady temperature in the lower 90s. Southwest winds around 15 miles an hour with gusts up to 30 miles an hour. The following is a summary of watches, warnings, and advisories in effect. An extreme heat warning remains in effect until 10 p.m. Thursday for the following counties, in Iowa, Cedar, Louisa, Muscatine and Scott, and the following counties, in Illinois, Mercer and Rock Island. An extreme heat warning remains in effect until 10 p.m. Thursday for the following county, Clinton, Iowa, and the following counties, in Illinois, Henry and Whiteside. 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The current time is 2:56 p.m. Central Daylight Time. At 2 p.m. in Moline, skies were mostly sunny. The temperature was 89 degrees, dew point 77, relative humidity 67%, producing a heat index of 101. The wind was south at 15 miles an hour, gusting to 24. And the pressure was 29.89 inches and falling. At Davenport, skies were mostly sunny. The temperature was 88 degrees, dew point 76, relative humidity 67%, producing a heat index of 99. The wind was south at 17 miles an hour, gusting to 23. And the pressure was 29.90 inches and falling. Close to home, Burlington sunny and 89. Cedar Rapids sunny and 89. Dubuque partly sunny and 88. Iowa City sunny and 92. Muscatine 93. Galesburg mostly sunny and 89. Peoria mostly sunny and 90. Savannah 90. Rockford partly sunny and 89. Across the Midwest, Chicago partly sunny and 92. Des Moines partly sunny and 90. Madison partly sunny and 89. Milwaukee partly sunny and 89. Minneapolis mostly sunny and 89. St. Louis mostly sunny and 94. Springfield, Illinois mostly sunny and 90. Waterloo partly sunny and 89. Once again at 2 p.m. in Moline with mostly sunny skies, the temperature was 89. At Davenport with mostly sunny skies, the temperature was 88. The statement is, for the following counties, in Iowa, Cedar, Louisa, Muscatine and Scott, and the following counties, in Illinois, Mercer and Rock Island. Dangerously hot and humid conditions with multiple days of heat index values of 100 to 110 expected, along with nighttime lows not falling below the mid to upper 70s. The areas affected include portions of northwest and west central Illinois, east central and southeast Iowa, and northeast Missouri. The hazardous weather conditions are expected until 10 p.m. Thursday. The following impacts are expected: heat-related illnesses increase significantly during extreme heat and high humidity events. Drink plenty of fluids, stay in an air-conditioned room, stay out of the sun, and check up on relatives and neighbors. Do not leave young children and pets in unattended vehicles. Car interiors will reach lethal temperatures in a matter of minutes. The statement is, for the following county, Clinton, Iowa, and the following counties, in Illinois, Henry and Whiteside. Dangerously hot and humid conditions with multiple days of heat index values of 100 to 110 expected, along with nighttime lows not falling below the mid to upper 70s. The areas affected include, in Illinois, Bureau, Putnam, Henry, Illinois, and Whiteside counties. In Iowa, Clinton County. The hazardous weather conditions are expected until 10 p.m. Thursday. The following impacts are expected: heat-related illnesses increase significantly during extreme heat and high humidity events. Drink plenty of fluids, stay in an air-conditioned room, stay out of the sun, and check up on relatives and neighbors. Do not leave young children and pets in unattended vehicles. Car interiors will reach lethal temperatures in a matter of minutes. Here is the hazardous weather outlook. For today and tonight, dangerous levels of heat will occur again today with heat index values of 105 degrees or even higher this afternoon. In addition, overnight temperatures will remain warm, limiting relief from the heat tonight and in the nights ahead. An extreme heat warning remains in effect for the entire area.
there is a low chance for a few thunderstorms to affect the Highway 20 corridor late tonight into early Wednesday morning. Look.

Areas generally northwest of a line from Iowa City to Freeport, Illinois are in a marginal or level 1 out of 5 risk for severe weather Wednesday night. The entire area is in a marginal risk for severe weather on Thursday. The primary threats will be damaging winds and large hail. Spotter activation is not anticipated today and tonight. And now, your National Weather Service forecast for the Quad Cities and surrounding areas. Rest of today, sunny, hot. Near steady temperature in the lower 90s. Southwest winds around 15 miles an hour with gusts up to 30 miles an hour. Tonight, mostly clear. Humid with lows in the mid-70s. Southwest winds 10 to 15 miles an hour with gusts up to 25 miles an hour. Wednesday, sunny, hot with highs in the mid-90s. Southwest winds 10 to 15 miles an hour with gusts up to 25 miles an hour. Wednesday night, mostly clear. Humid with lows in the upper 70s. Southwest winds 10 to 15 miles an hour with gusts up to 25 miles an hour. Thursday, sunny, hot with highs in the lower 90s. Southwest winds 10 to 15 miles an hour. Thursday night, a chance of showers and thunderstorms. Lows in the mid-70s. Friday and Friday night, a chance of showers and thunderstorms. Hot. Highs in the lower 90s. Lows in the lower 70s. Independence Day, a chance of showers and thunderstorms. Highs in the upper 80s. Saturday night, showers likely and a chance of thunderstorms. Lows in the lower 70s. Sunday, a chance of showers and thunderstorms. Highs in the mid-80s. Sunday night, a chance of showers and thunderstorms. Lows in the upper 60s. Monday, mostly sunny. Highs in the mid-80s. Again, the forecast for the Quad Cities and surrounding areas for the rest of today, sunny, hot. Near steady temperature in the lower 90s. Southwest winds around 15 miles an hour with gusts up to 30 miles an hour. 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The current time is 3:03 p.m. Central Daylight Time. At 3 p.m. in Moline, skies were mostly sunny. The temperature was 91 degrees, dew point 77, relative humidity 63%, producing a heat index of 104. The wind was south at 16 miles an hour. And the pressure was 29.88 inches and falling. At Davenport, skies were mostly sunny. The temperature was 89 degrees, dew point 78, relative humidity 70%, producing a heat index of 103. The wind was south at 16 miles an hour. And the pressure was 29.90 inches and steady. Close to home, Burlington sunny and 90. Cedar Rapids mostly sunny and 90. Dubuque mostly sunny and 89. Iowa City sunny and 92. Peoria mostly sunny and 90. Savannah 91. Rockford partly sunny and 90. Across the Midwest, Chicago partly sunny and 93. Des Moines mostly sunny and 91. Madison partly sunny and 90. Milwaukee mostly sunny and 91. Minneapolis mostly sunny and 89. Omaha partly sunny and 91. St. Louis partly sunny and 95. Springfield, Illinois mostly sunny and 90. Waterloo mostly sunny and 90. Once again at 3 p.m. in Moline with mostly sunny skies, the temperature was 91. At Davenport with mostly sunny skies, the temperature was 89. Here is the hazardous weather outlook. For today and tonight, dangerous levels of heat will occur again today with heat index values of 105 degrees or even higher this afternoon. In addition, overnight temperatures will remain warm, limiting relief from the heat tonight and in the nights ahead. An extreme heat warning remains in effect for the entire area. There is a low chance for a few thunderstorms to affect the Highway 20 corridor late tonight into early Wednesday morning. Looking ahead, the dangerous combination of hot and very humid conditions will continue through at least Wednesday and potentially longer. Peak heat index values between 100 and 110 degrees are likely Wednesday, along with very warm nighttime lows. Depending on storms and associated cloud cover, the impactful heat may continue through the end of the week. An extreme heat warning remains in effect through Wednesday evening. There is a chance for thunderstorms throughout the latter half of the week and into the 4th of July weekend. Strong storms may be possible across portions of North

Iowa into extreme northwest Illinois Wednesday night into Thursday morning. Areas generally northwest of a line from Iowa City to Freeport, Illinois are in a marginal or level 1 out of 5 risk for severe weather Wednesday night. The entire area is in a marginal risk for severe weather on Thursday. The primary threats will be damaging winds and large hail. Spotter activation is not anticipated today and tonight. And now, your National Weather Service forecast for the Quad Cities and surrounding areas. Rest of today, sunny, hot. Near steady temperature in the lower 90s. Southwest winds around 15 miles an hour with gusts up to 30 miles an hour. Tonight, mostly clear. Humid with lows in the mid-70s. Southwest winds 10 to 15 miles an hour with gusts up to 25 miles an hour. Wednesday, sunny, hot with highs in the mid-90s. Southwest winds 10 to 15 miles an hour with gusts up to 25 miles an hour. Wednesday night, mostly clear. Humid with lows in the upper 70s. Southwest winds 10 to 15 miles an hour with gusts up to 25 miles an hour. Thursday, sunny, hot with highs in the lower 90s. Southwest winds 10 to 15 miles an hour. Thursday night, a chance of showers and thunderstorms. Lows in the mid-70s. Friday and Friday night, a chance of showers and thunderstorms. Hot. Highs in the lower 90s. Lows in the lower 70s. Independence Day, a chance of showers and thunderstorms. Highs in the upper 80s. Saturday night, showers likely and a chance of thunderstorms. Lows in the lower 70s. Sunday, a chance of showers and thunderstorms. Highs in the mid-80s. Sunday night, a chance of showers and thunderstorms. Lows in the upper 60s. Monday, mostly sunny. Highs in the mid-80s. Again, the forecast for the Quad Cities and surrounding areas for the rest of today, sunny, hot. Near steady temperature in the lower 90s. Southwest winds around 15 miles an hour with gusts up to 30 miles an hour. The following is a summary of watches, warnings, and advisories in effect. An extreme heat warning remains in effect until 10 p.m. Thursday for the following counties in Iowa, Cedar, Louisa, Muscatine, and Scott, and the following counties in Illinois, Mercer, and Rock Island. An extreme heat warning remains in effect until 10 p.m. Thursday for the following county, Clinton, Iowa, and the following counties, in Illinois, Henry and Whiteside. 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The current time is 3:08 p.m. Central Daylight Time. At 3 p.m. in Moline, skies were mostly sunny. The temperature was 91 degrees, dew point 77, relative humidity 63%, producing a heat index of 104. The wind was south at 16 miles an hour. And the pressure was 29.88 inches and falling. At Davenport, skies were mostly sunny. The temperature was 89 degrees, dew point 78, relative humidity 70%, producing a heat index of 103. The wind was south at 16 miles an hour. And the pressure was 29.90 inches and steady. Close to home, Burlington sunny and 90. Cedar Rapids mostly sunny and 90. Dubuque mostly sunny and 89. Iowa City sunny and 92. Peoria mostly sunny and 90. Savannah 91. Rockford partly sunny and 90. Across the Midwest, Chicago partly sunny and 93. Des Moines mostly sunny and 91. Madison partly sunny and 90. Milwaukee mostly sunny and 91. Minneapolis mostly sunny and 89. Omaha partly sunny and 91. St. Louis partly sunny and 95. Springfield, Illinois mostly sunny and 90. Waterloo mostly sunny and 90. Once again at 3 p.m. in Moline with mostly sunny skies, the temperature was 91. At Davenport with mostly sunny skies, the temperature was 89. Here is the hazardous weather outlook. For today and tonight, dangerous levels of heat will occur again today with heat index values of 105 degrees or even higher this afternoon. In addition, overnight temperatures will remain warm, limiting relief from the heat tonight and in the nights ahead. An extreme heat warning remains in effect for the entire area. There is a low chance for a few thunderstorms to affect the Highway 20 corridor late tonight into early Wednesday morning. Looking ahead, the dangerous combination.
Precipitation of hot and very humid conditions will continue through at least Wednesday and potentially longer. Peak heat index values between 100 and 110 degrees are likely Wednesday, along with very warm nighttime lows. Depending on storms and associated cloud cover, the impactful heat may continue through the end of the week. An extreme heat warning remains in effect through Wednesday evening. There is a chance for thunderstorms throughout the latter half of the week and into the 4th of July weekend. Strong storms may be possible across portions of northeast Iowa into extreme northwest Illinois Wednesday night into Thursday morning. Areas generally northwest of a line from Iowa City to Freeport, Illinois are in a marginal or level 1 out of 5 risk for severe weather Wednesday night. The entire area is in a marginal risk for severe weather on Thursday. The primary threats will be damaging winds and large hail. Spotter activation is not anticipated today and tonight. And now, your National Weather Service forecast for the Quad Cities and surrounding areas. Rest of today, sunny, hot. Near steady temperature in the lower 90s. Southwest winds around 15 miles an hour with gusts up to 30 miles an hour. Tonight, mostly clear. Humid with lows in the mid-70s. Southwest winds 10 to 15 miles an hour with gusts up to 25 miles an hour. Wednesday, sunny, hot with highs in the mid-90s. Southwest winds 10 to 15 miles an hour with gusts up to 25 miles an hour. Wednesday night, mostly clear. Humid with lows in the upper 70s. Southwest winds 10 to 15 miles an hour with gusts up to 25 miles an hour. Thursday, sunny, hot with highs in the lower 90s. Southwest winds 10 to 15 miles an hour. Thursday night, a chance of showers and thunderstorms. Lows in the mid-70s. Friday and Friday night, a chance of showers and thunderstorms. Hot. Highs in the lower 90s. Lows in the lower 70s. Independence Day, a chance of showers and thunderstorms. Highs in the upper 80s. Saturday night, showers likely and a chance of thunderstorms. Lows in the lower 70s. Sunday, a chance of showers and thunderstorms. Highs in the mid-80s. Sunday night, a chance of showers and thunderstorms. Lows in the upper 60s. Monday, mostly sunny. Highs in the mid-80s. Again, the forecast for the Quad Cities and surrounding areas for the rest of today, sunny, hot. Near steady temperature in the lower 90s. Southwest winds around 15 miles an hour with gusts up to 30 miles an hour. The following is a summary of watches, warnings, and advisories in effect. An extreme heat warning remains in effect until 10 p.m. Thursday for the following counties in Iowa, Cedar, Louisa, Muscatine and Scott, and the following counties in Illinois, Mercer and Rock Island. An extreme heat warning remains in effect until 10 p.m. Thursday for the following county, Clinton, Iowa, and the following counties in Illinois, Henry and Whiteside. 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The current time is 3:14 p.m. Central Daylight Time. At 3 p.m. in Moline, skies were mostly sunny. The temperature was 91 degrees, dew point 77, relative humidity 63%, producing a heat index of 104. The wind was south at 16 miles an hour. And the pressure was 29.88 inches and falling. At Davenport, skies were mostly sunny. The temperature was 89 degrees, dew point 78, relative humidity 70%, producing a heat index of 103. The wind was south at 16 miles an hour. And the pressure was 29.90 inches and steady. Close to home, Burlington sunny and 90. Cedar Rapids mostly sunny and 90. Dubuque mostly sunny and 89. Iowa City sunny and 92. Peoria mostly sunny and 90. Savannah 91. Rockford partly sunny and 90. Across the Midwest, Chicago partly sunny and 93. Des Moines mostly sunny and 91. Madison partly sunny and 90. Milwaukee mostly sunny and 91. Minneapolis mostly sunny and 89. Omaha partly sunny and 91. St. Louis partly sunny and 95. Springfield, Illinois mostly sunny and 90. Waterloo mostly sunny and 90. Once again at 3 p.m. in Moline with mostly sunny skies, the temperature was 91. At Davenport with mostly sunny skies,

The temperature was 89. At 3 p.m. in Moline, skies were sunny. The temperature was 91 degrees, dew point 77, relative humidity 63%, producing a heat index of 104. The wind was south at 16 miles an hour. And the pressure was 29.88 inches and falling. At Davenport, skies were mostly sunny. The temperature was 89 degrees, dew point 78, relative humidity 70%.

producing a heat index of 103. The wind was south at 16 miles an hour, and the pressure was 29.90 inches and steady. Close to home, Burlington sunny and 90. Cedar Rapids mostly sunny and 90. Dubuque mostly sunny and 89. Iowa City sunny and 92. Muscatine 95. Galesburg mostly sunny and 91. Peoria mostly sunny and 90. Savannah 91. Rockford partly sunny and 90. Across the Midwest, Chicago partly sunny and 93. Des Moines mostly sunny and 91. Madison partly sunny and 90. Milwaukee mostly sunny and 91. Minneapolis mostly sunny and 89. Omaha partly sunny and 91. St. Louis partly sunny and 95. Springfield, Illinois mostly sunny and 90. Waterloo mostly sunny and 90. Once again at 3 p.m. in Moline with sunny skies, the temperature was 91. At Davenport with mostly sunny skies, the temperature was 89. Here is the hazardous weather outlook. For today and tonight, dangerous levels of heat will occur again today with heat index values of 105 degrees or even higher this afternoon. In addition, overnight temperatures will remain warm, limiting relief from the heat tonight and in the nights ahead. An extreme heat warning remains in effect for the entire area. There is a low chance for a few thunderstorms to affect the Highway 20 corridor late tonight into early Wednesday morning. Looking ahead, the dangerous combination of hot and very humid conditions will continue through at least Wednesday and potentially longer. Peak heat index values between 100 and 110 degrees are likely Wednesday, along with very warm nighttime lows. Depending on storms and associated cloud cover, the impactful heat may continue through the end of the week. An extreme heat warning remains in effect through Wednesday evening. There is a chance for thunderstorms throughout the latter half of the week and into the 4th of July weekend. Strong storms may be possible across portions of northeast Iowa into extreme northwest Illinois Wednesday night into Thursday morning. Areas generally northwest of a line from Iowa City to Freeport, Illinois are in a marginal or level 1 out of 5 risk for severe weather Wednesday.

0: most exciting whippersnappers to horse and film performance after midnight. Theodore blows in the mid-70s. Southwest wind 10 to 15 miles an hour with gusts up to 25 miles an hour.
1: Expected heat-related illnesses increase significantly during extreme heat and high humidity events. 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Do not leave young children and pets in unattended vehicles. Car interiors will reach lethal temperatures in a matter of minutes. Listeners, for the following county, Clinton, Iowa, and the following counties. In Illinois, Henry and Whiteside. Dangerously hot and humid conditions with multiple days of heat index values of 100 to 110 expected, along with nighttime lows not falling below the mid to upper 70s. The areas affected include, in Illinois, Bureau, Putnam, Henry, Illinois, and Whiteside counties. In Iowa, Clinton County. The hazardous weather conditions are expected until 10 p.m. Thursday. The following impacts are expected. Heat-related illnesses increase significantly during extreme heat and high humidity events. Drink plenty of fluids, stay in an air-conditioned room, stay out of the sun, and check up on relatives and neighbors. Do not leave young children and pets in unattended vehicles. Car interiors will reach lethal temperatures in a matter of minutes. And now, for National Weather Service forecast for the Quad Cities and surrounding areas. West of today, sunny, hot. Near steady temperature in the lower 90s. Southwest winds around 15 miles an hour with gusts up to 30 miles an hour. Tonight, mostly clear. Humid with lows in the mid-70s. Southwest winds 10 to 15 miles an hour with gusts up to 25 miles an hour. Wednesday, sunny, hot with highs in the mid-90s. Southwest.

winds 10 to 15 miles an hour with gusts up to 25 miles an hour. Wednesday night, mostly clear. Humid with lows in the upper 70s. Southwest winds 10 to 15 miles an hour with gusts up to 25 miles an hour. Thursday, sunny, hot with highs in the lower 90s. Southwest winds 10 to 15 miles an hour. Thursday night. Thunderstorms. Lows in the mid-70s. Friday and Friday night, a chance of showers and thunderstorms. Hot. Highs in the lower 90s. Lows in the lower 70s. Independence Day, a chance of showers and thunderstorms. Highs in the upper 80s. Saturday night, showers likely and a chance of thunderstorms. Lows in the lower 70s. Sunday, a chance of showers and thunderstorms. Highs in the mid-80s. Sunday night, a chance of showers and thunderstorms. Lows in the upper 60s. Monday, mostly sunny. Highs in the mid-80s. Again, the forecast for the Quad Cities and surrounding areas for the rest of today, sunny, hot. Near steady temperature in the lower 90s. Southwest winds around 15 miles an hour with gusts up to 30 miles an hour. The following is a summary of watches, warnings and advisories in effect. An extreme heat warning remains in effect until 10 p.m. Thursday for the following counties, in Iowa, Cedar, Louisa, Muscatine and Scott, and the following counties, in Illinois, Mercer and Rock Island. An extreme heat warning remains in effect until 10 p.m. Thursday for the following county, Clinton, Iowa, and the following counties, in Illinois, Henry and Whiteside. 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The current time is 3:23 p.m. Central Daylight Time. At 3 p.m. in Moline, skies were sunny. The temperature was 91 degrees, dew point 77, relative humidity 63%, producing a heat index of 104. The wind was south at 16 miles an hour. And the pressure was 29.88 inches and falling. At Davenport, skies were mostly sunny. The temperature was 89 degrees. Dew point 78, relative humidity 70%, producing a heat index of 103. The wind was south at 16 miles an hour. And the pressure was 29.90 inches and steady. Close to home, Burlington sunny and 90. Cedar Rapids mostly sunny and 90. Dubuque mostly sunny and 89. Iowa City sunny and 92. Muscatine 95. Galesburg mostly sunny and 91. Peoria mostly sunny and 90. Savannah 91. Rockford partly sunny and 90. Across the Midwest, Chicago partly sunny and 93. Des Moines mostly sunny and 91. Madison partly sunny and 90. Milwaukee mostly sunny and 91. Minneapolis mostly sunny and 89. Omaha partly sunny and 91. St. Louis partly sunny and 95. Springfield, Illinois, mostly sunny and 90. Waterloo, mostly sunny and 90. Once again at 3 p.m. in Moline with sunny skies, the temperature was 91. And at Newport with mostly sunny skies, the temperature was 89. Here is the hazardous weather outlook. For today and tonight, dangerous levels of heat will occur again today with heat index values of 105 degrees or even higher this afternoon. In addition, overnight temperatures will remain warm, limiting relief from the heat tonight and in the nights ahead. An extreme heat warning remains in effect for the entire area. There is a low chance for a few thunderstorms to affect the Highway 20 corridor late tonight into early Wednesday morning. Looking ahead, the dangerous combination of hot and very humid conditions will continue through at least Wednesday and potentially longer. Peak heat index values between 100 and 110 degrees are likely Wednesday, along with very warm nighttime lows. Depending on storms and associated cloud cover, the impactful heat may continue through the end of the week. An extreme heat warning remains in effect through Wednesday evening. There is a chance for thunderstorms throughout the latter half of the week and into the 4th of July weekend. Strong storms may be possible across portions of northeast Iowa into extreme northwest Illinois Wednesday night into Thursday morning. Areas generally northwest of a line from Iowa City to Freeport, Illinois are in a marginal, or level 1 out of 5 risk for severe weather Wednesday night. The entire area is in a marginal risk for severe weather on Thursday. The primary threats will be damaging winds and large hail.
spotter activation is not anticipated today and tonight. 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The coverage area includes the following counties: Cedar, Clinton, Louisa, Muscatine, Scott, Henry, Illinois, Mercer, Rock Island, and Whiteside. And now, your National Weather Service forecast for the Quad Cities and surrounding areas. West of today, sunny, hot. Near steady temperature in the lower 90s. Southwest winds around 15 miles an hour with gusts up to 30 miles an hour. Tonight, mostly clear. Humid with lows in the mid-70s. Southwest winds 10 to 15 miles an hour with gusts up to 25 miles an hour. Wednesday, sunny, hot with highs in the mid-90s. Southwest winds 10 to 15 miles an hour with gusts up to 25 miles an hour. Wednesday night, mostly clear. Humid with lows in the upper 70s. Southwest winds 10 to 15 miles an hour with gusts up to 25 miles an hour. Thursday, sunny, hot with highs in the lower 90s. Southwest winds 10 to 15 miles an hour. Thursday night, chance of showers and thunderstorms. Lows in the mid-70s. Friday and Friday night, a chance of showers and thunderstorms. Hot. Highs in the lower 90s. Lows in the lower 70s. Independence Day, a chance of showers and thunderstorms. Highs in the upper 80s. Saturday night, showers likely and a chance of thunderstorms. Lows in the lower 70s. Sunday, a chance of showers and thunderstorms. Highs in the mid-80s. Sunday night, a chance of showers and thunderstorms. Lows in the upper 60s. Monday, mostly sunny. Highs in the mid-80s. Again, the forecast for the Quad Cities and surrounding areas for the rest of today, sunny, hot. Near steady temperature in the lower 90s. Southwest winds around 15 miles an hour with gusts up to 30 miles an hour. The following is a summary of watches, warnings, and advisories in effect. An extreme heat warning remains in effect until 10 p.m. Thursday for the following counties in Iowa, Cedar, Louisa, Muscatine, and Scott, and the following counties, Illinois, Mercer, and Rock Island. An extreme heat warning remains in effect until 10 p.m. Thursday for the following county, Clinton, Iowa, and the following counties, in Illinois, Henry, and Whiteside. 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The current time is 3:29 p.m. Central Daylight Time. At 3 p.m. in Moline, skies were sunny. The temperature was 91 degrees, dew point 77, relative humidity 63%, producing a heat index of 104. The wind was south at 16 miles an hour. And the pressure was 29.88 inches and falling. At Davenport, skies were mostly sunny. The temperature was 89 degrees, dew point 78, relative humidity 70%, producing a heat index of 103. The wind was south at 16 miles an hour. And the pressure was 29.90 inches and steady. Close to home, Burlington sunny and 90. Cedar Rapids mostly sunny and 90. Dubuque mostly sunny and 89. Iowa City sunny and 92. Muscatine 95. Galesburg mostly sunny and 91. Peoria mostly sunny and 90. Savannah 91. Rockford partly sunny and 90. Across the Midwest, Chicago partly sunny and 93. Des Moines mostly sunny and 91. Madison partly sunny and 90. Milwaukee mostly sunny and 91. Minneapolis mostly sunny and 89. Omaha partly sunny and 91. St. Louis partly sunny and 95. Springfield, Illinois mostly sunny and 90. Waterloo mostly sunny and 90. Once again at 3 p.m. in Moline with sunny skies, the temperature was 91. At Davenport with mostly sunny skies, the temperature was 89. Here is the hazardous weather outlook. For today and tonight, dangerous levels of heat will occur again today with heat index values of 105 degrees or even higher this afternoon. In addition, overnight temperatures will remain warm, limiting relief from the heat tonight and in the nights ahead. An extreme heat warning remains
in effect for the entire area. There is a low chance for a few thunderstorms to affect the Highway 20 corridor late tonight into early Wednesday morning. Looking ahead, the dangerous combination of hot and very humid conditions will continue through at least Wednesday and potentially longer. Peak heat index values between 100 and 110 degrees are likely Wednesday, along with very warm nighttime lows. Depending on storms and associated cloud cover, the impactful heat may continue through the end of the week. An extreme heat warning remains in effect through Wednesday evening. There is a chance for thunderstorms throughout the latter half of the week and into the 4th of July weekend. Strong storms may be possible across portions of northeast Iowa into extreme northwest Illinois Wednesday night into Thursday morning. Areas generally northwest of a line from Iowa City to Freeport, Illinois are in a marginal or level 1 out of 5 risk for severe weather Wednesday night. The entire area is in a marginal risk for severe weather on Thursday. The primary threats will be damaging winds and large hail. Spotter activation is not anticipated today and tonight. And now, your National Weather Service forecast for the Quad Cities and surrounding areas. West of today, sunny, hot. Near steady temperature in the lower 90s. Southwest winds around 15 miles an hour with gusts up to 30 miles an hour. Tonight, mostly clear. Humid with lows in the mid-70s. Southwest winds 10 to 15 miles an hour with gusts up to 25 miles an hour. Wednesday, sunny, hot with highs in the mid-90s. Southwest winds 10 to 15 miles an hour with gusts up to 25 miles an hour. Wednesday night, mostly clear. Humid with lows in the upper 70s. Southwest winds 10 to 15 miles an hour with gusts up to 25 miles an hour. Thursday, sunny, hot with highs in the lower 90s. Southwest winds 10 to 15 miles an hour. Thursday night, a chance of showers and thunderstorms. Lows in the mid-70s. Friday and Friday night, a chance of showers and thunderstorms. Hot. Highs in the lower 90s. Lows in the lower 70s. Independence Day, a chance of showers and thunderstorms. Highs in the upper 80s. Saturday night, showers likely and a chance of thunderstorms. Lows in the lower 70s. Sunday, a chance of showers and thunderstorms. Highs in the mid-80s. Sunday night, a chance of showers and thunderstorms. Lows in the upper 60s. Monday, mostly sunny. Highs in the mid-80s. Again, the forecast for the Quad Cities and surrounding areas for the rest of today, sunny, hot. Near steady temperature in the lower 90s. Southwest winds around 15 miles an hour with gusts up to 30 miles an hour. The following is a summary of watches, warnings, and advisories in effect. An extreme heat warning remains in effect until 10 p.m. Thursday for the following counties in Iowa, Cedar, Louisa, Muscatine, and Scott, and the following counties in Illinois, Mercer, and Rock Island. An extreme heat warning remains in effect until 10 p.m. Thursday for the following county, Clinton, Iowa, and the following counties in Illinois, Henry, and Whiteside. 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The current time is 3:34 p.m. Central Daylight Time. At 3 p.m. in Moline, skies were sunny. The temperature was 91 degrees, dew point 77, relative humidity 63%, producing a heat index of 104. The wind was south at 16 miles an hour. And the pressure was 29.88 inches and falling. At Davenport, skies were mostly sunny. The temperature was 89 degrees, dew point 78, relative humidity 70%, producing a heat index of 103. The wind was south at 16 miles an hour. And the pressure was 29.90 inches and steady. Close to home, Burlington sunny and 90. Cedar Rapids mostly sunny and 90. Dubuque mostly sunny and 89. Iowa City sunny and 92. Muscatine 95. Galesburg mostly sunny and 91. Peoria mostly sunny and 90. Savannah 91. Rockford partly sunny and 90. Across the Midwest, Chicago partly sunny and 93. Des Moines mostly sunny and 91. Madison partly sunny and 90. Milwaukee mostly sunny and 91. Minneapolis mostly sunny and 89. Omaha partly sunny and 91. St. Louis partly
sunny and 95. Springfield, Illinois, mostly sunny and 90. Waterloo, mostly sunny and 90. Once again at 3 p.m. at Moline with sunny skies, the temperature was 91. At Davenport with mostly sunny skies, the temperature was 89. Here is the hazardous weather outlook. For today and tonight, dangerous levels of heat will occur again today with heat index values of 105 degrees or even higher this afternoon. In addition, overnight temperatures will remain warm, limiting relief from the heat tonight and in the nights ahead. An extreme heat warning remains in effect for the entire area. There is a low chance for a few thunderstorms to affect the Highway 20 corridor late tonight into early Wednesday morning. Looking ahead, the dangerous combination of hot and very humid conditions will continue through at least Wednesday and potentially longer. Peak heat index values between 100 and 110 degrees are likely Wednesday, along with very warm nighttime lows. Depending on storms and associated cloud cover, the impactful heat may continue through the end of the week. An extreme heat warning remains in effect through Wednesday evening. There is a chance for thunderstorms throughout the latter half of the week and into the 4th of July weekend. Strong storms may be possible across portions of northeast Iowa into extreme northwest Illinois Wednesday night into Thursday morning. Areas generally northwest of the line from Iowa City to Freeport, Illinois are in a marginal or level 1 out of 5 risk for severe weather Wednesday night. The entire area is in a marginal risk for severe weather on Thursday. The primary threats will be damaging winds and large hail. Spotter activation is not anticipated today and tonight. The statement is, for the following counties, in Iowa, Cedar, Louisa, Muscatine and Scott, and the following counties, in Illinois, Mercer and Rock Island. Dangerously hot and humid conditions with multiple days of heat index values of 100 to 110 expected, along with nighttime lows not falling below the mid to upper 70s. The areas affected include portions of northwest and west central Illinois, east central and southeast Iowa, and northeast Missouri. The hazardous weather conditions are expected until 10 p.m. Thursday. The following impacts are expected: heat-related illnesses increase significantly during extreme heat and high humidity events. Drink plenty of fluids, stay in an air-conditioned room, stay out of the sun, and check up on relatives and neighbors. Do not leave young children and pets in unattended vehicles. Car interiors will reach lethal temperatures in a matter of minutes. The statement is, for the following county, Clinton, Iowa, and the following counties, in Illinois, Henry and Whiteside. Dangerously hot and humid conditions with multiple days of heat index values of 100 to 110 expected, along with nighttime lows not falling below the mid to upper 70s. The areas affected include, in Illinois, Bureau, Putnam, Henry, Illinois, and Whiteside counties. In Iowa, Clinton County. The hazardous weather conditions are expected until 10 p.m. Thursday. The following impacts are expected: heat-related illnesses increase significantly during extreme heat and high humidity events. Drink plenty of fluids, stay in an air-conditioned room, stay out of the sun, and check up on relatives and neighbors. Do not leave young children and pets in unattended vehicles. Car interiors will reach lethal temperatures in a matter of minutes. And now, your National Weather Service forecast for the Quad Cities and surrounding areas. Rest of today, sunny, hot. Near steady temperature in the lower 90s. Southwest winds around 15 miles an hour with gusts up to 30 miles an hour. Tonight, mostly clear. Humid with lows in the mid-70s. Southwest winds 10 to 15 miles an hour with gusts up to 25 miles an hour. Wednesday, sunny, hot with highs in the mid-90s. Southwest winds 10 to 15 miles an hour with gusts up to 25 miles an hour. Wednesday night, mostly clear. Humid with lows in the upper 70s. Southwest winds 10 to 15 miles an hour with gusts up to 25 miles an hour. Thursday, sunny, hot with highs in the lower 90s. Southwest winds 10 to 15 miles an hour. Thursday night, a chance of showers and thunderstorms. Lows in the mid-70s. Friday and Friday night, a chance of showers and thunderstorms. Hot. Highs in the lower 90s. Lows in the lower 70s. Independence Day, a chance of showers and thunderstorms. Highs in the upper 80s. Saturday night, showers likely and a chance of thunderstorms. Lows in the lower 70s. Sunday, a chance of showers and thunderstorms.
highs in the mid-80s. Sunday night, a chance of showers and thunderstorms. Lows in the upper 60s. Monday, mostly sunny. Highs in the mid-80s. Again, the forecast for the Quad Cities and surrounding areas for the rest of today, sunny, hot. Near steady temperature in the lower 90s. Southwest winds around 15 miles an hour with gusts up to 30 miles an hour. The following is a summary of watches, warnings and advisories in effect. An extreme heat warning remains in effect until 10 p.m. Thursday for the following counties, in Iowa, Cedar, Louisa, Muscatine and Scott, and the following counties, in Illinois, Mercer and Rock Island. An extreme heat warning remains in effect until 10 p.m. Thursday for the following county, Clinton, Iowa, and the following counties, in Illinois, Henry and Whiteside. 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The current time is 3:42 p.m. Central Daylight Time. At 3 p.m. in Moline, skies were sunny. The temperature was 91 degrees, 2.77, relative humidity 63%, producing a heat index of 104. The wind was south at 16 miles an hour. And the pressure was 29.88 inches and falling. At Davenport, skies were mostly sunny. The temperature was 89 degrees, 2.78, relative humidity 70%, producing a heat index of 103. The wind was south at 16 miles an hour. And the pressure was 29.90 inches and steady. Close to home, Burlington sunny and 90. Cedar Rapids mostly sunny and 90. Dubuque mostly sunny and 89. Iowa City sunny and 92. Muscatine 95. Galesburg mostly sunny and 91. Peoria mostly sunny and 90. Savannah 91. Rockford partly sunny and 90. Across the Midwest, Chicago partly sunny and 93. Des Moines mostly sunny and 91. Madison partly sunny and 90. Milwaukee mostly sunny and 91. Minneapolis mostly sunny and 89. Omaha partly sunny and 91. St. Louis partly sunny and 95. Springfield, Illinois mostly sunny and 90. Waterloo mostly sunny and 90. Once again at 3 p.m. in Moline with sunny skies, the temperature was 91. At Davenport with mostly sunny skies, the temperature was 89. Here is the hazardous weather outlook. For today and tonight, dangerous levels of heat will occur again today with heat in X values of 105 degrees or even higher this afternoon. In addition, overnight temperatures will remain warm, limiting relief from the heat tonight and in the nights ahead. An extreme heat warning remains in effect for the entire area. There is a low chance for a few thunderstorms to affect the Highway 20 corridor late tonight into early Wednesday morning. Looking ahead, the dangerous combination of hot and very humid conditions will continue through at least Wednesday and potentially longer. The heat index values between 100 and 110 degrees are likely Wednesday, along with very warm nighttime lows. Depending on storms and associated cloud cover, the impactful heat may continue through the end of the week. An extreme heat warning remains in effect through Wednesday evening. There is a chance for thunderstorms throughout the latter half of the week and into the 4th of July weekend. Strong storms may be tonight into Thursday morning. Areas generally northwest of line from Iowa City to Freeport, Illinois are in a marginal or level 1 out of 5 risk for severe weather Wednesday night. The entire area are hail. Spotter activation is not anticipated today and tonight. And now, your National Weather Service forecast for the Quad Cities and surrounding areas. West of today, sunny, hot. Near steady temperature in the lower 90s. Southwest winds around 15 miles. Tonight, mostly clear. Humid with lows in the mid-70s. Southwest winds 10 to 15 miles an hour with gusts up to 25 miles an hour. Wednesday, sunny, hot with highs in the mid-90s. Southwest winds 10 to 15 miles an hour with gusts up to 25 miles an hour. Wednesday night, mostly clear. Humid with lows in the upper 70s. Southwest winds 10 to 15 miles an hour with gusts up to 25 miles an hour. Thursday, sunny, hot with highs in the lower
90s. Southwest winds 10 to 15 miles an hour. Thursday night, a chance of showers and thunderstorms. Lows in the mid-70s. Friday and Friday night, a chance of showers and thunderstorms. Hot. Highs in the lower 90s. Lows in the lower 70s. Independence Day, a chance of showers and thunderstorms. Highs in the upper 80s. Saturday night. Showers likely and a chance of thunderstorms. Lows in the lower 70s. Sunday, a chance of showers and thunderstorms. Highs in the mid-80s. Sunday night, a chance of showers and thunderstorms. Lows in the upper 60s. Monday, mostly sunny. Highs in the mid-80s. Again, the forecast for the Quad Cities and surrounding areas for the rest of today, sunny, hot. Near steady temperature in the lower 90s. Southwest winds around 15 miles an hour with gusts up to 30 miles an hour. The following is a summary of watches, warnings and advisories in effect. An extreme heat warning remains in effect until 10 p.m. Thursday for following counties, in Iowa, Cedar, Louisa, Muscatine and Scott, and the following counties, in Illinois, Mercer and Rock Island. An extreme heat warning remains in effect until 10 p.m. Thursday following county, Clinton, Iowa, and the following counties, in Illinois, Henry and Whiteside. 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The current time is 3:47 p.m. Central Daylight Time. At 3 p.m. in Moline, skies were sunny. The temperature was 91 degrees, dew point 77, relative humidity 63%, producing a heat index of 104. The wind was south at 16 miles an hour. And the pressure was 29.8 inches and falling. At Davenport, skies were mostly sunny. The temperature was 89 degrees, dew point 78, relative humidity 70%, producing a heat index of 103. The wind was south at 16 miles an hour. And the pressure was 29.90 inches and steady. Close to home, Burlington sunny and 90. Cedar Rapids mostly sunny and 90. Dubuque mostly sunny and 89. Iowa City sunny and 92. Muscatine 95. Galesburg mostly sunny and 91. Peoria mostly sunny and 90. Savannah 91. Rockford partly sunny and 90. Across the Midwest, Chicago partly sunny and 93. Des Moines mostly sunny and 91. Madison partly sunny and 90. Milwaukee mostly sunny 91. Minneapolis mostly sunny and 89. Omaha partly sunny and 91. St. Louis partly sunny and 95. Springfield, Illinois mostly sunny and 90. Waterloo mostly sunny and 90. Once again at 3 p.m. in Moline with sunny skies, the temperature was 91. At Davenport with mostly sunny skies, the temperature was 89. Here is the hazardous weather outlook. For today and tonight, dangerous levels of heat will occur again today with heat index values of 105 degrees or even higher this afternoon. In addition, overnight temperatures will remain warm, limiting relief from the heat tonight and in the nights ahead. An extreme heat warning remains in effect for the entire area. There is a low chance for a few thunderstorms to affect the Highway 20 corridor late tonight into early Wednesday morning. Looking ahead, the dangerous combination of hot and very humid conditions will continue through at least Wednesday and potentially longer. Peak heat index values between 100 and 110 degrees are likely Wednesday, along with very warm nighttime lows. Depending on storms and associated cloud cover, the impactful heat may continue through the end of the week. An extreme heat warning remains in effect through Wednesday evening. There is a chance for thunderstorms throughout the latter half of the week and into the 4th of July weekend. Strong storms may be possible across portions of northeast Iowa into extreme northwest Illinois Wednesday night into Thursday morning. Areas generally northwest of a line from Iowa City to Freeport, Illinois are in a marginal or level 1 out of 5 risk for severe weather Wednesday night. The entire area is in a marginal risk for severe weather on Thursday. The primary threats will be damaging winds and hail. Spotter activation is not anticipated today and tonight. And now, your National Weather Service forecast for the Quad Cities and surrounding areas. Rest of today, sunny, hot. Near steady temperature in the lower 90s. Southwest winds around
15 miles an hour with gusts up to 30 miles an hour. Tonight, mostly clear. Humid with lows in the mid-70s. Southwest winds 10 to 15 miles an hour with gusts up to 25 miles an hour. Wednesday, sunny, hot with highs in the mid-90s. Southwest winds 10 to 15 miles an hour with gusts up to 25 miles an hour. Wednesday night, mostly clear. Humid with lows in the upper 70s. Southwest winds 10 to 15 miles an hour with gusts up to 25 miles an hour. Thursday, sunny, hot with highs in the lower 90s. Southwest winds 10 to 15 miles an hour. Thursday night, a chance of showers and thunderstorms. Lows in the mid-70s. Friday and Friday night, a chance of showers and thunderstorms. Highs in the lower 90s. Lows in the lower 70s. Independence Day, a chance of showers and thunderstorms. Highs in the upper 80s. Saturday night, showers likely and a chance of thunderstorms. Lows in the lower 70s. Sunday, a chance of showers and thunderstorms. Highs in the mid-80s. Sunday night, a chance of showers and thunderstorms. Lows in the upper 60s. Monday, mostly sunny. Highs in the mid-80s. Again, the forecast for Guam cities and surrounding areas for the rest of today, sunny, hot. Near steady temperature in the lower 90s. Southwest winds around 15 miles an hour with gusts up to 30 miles an hour. The following is a summary of watches, warnings and advisories in effect. An extreme heat warning remains in effect until 10 p.m. Thursday for the following counties, in Iowa, Cedar, Louisa, Muscatine and Scott, and the following counties, in Illinois, Mercer and Rock Island. An extreme heat warning remains in effect until 10 p.m. Thursday for the following, Clinton, Iowa, and the following counties, in Illinois, Henry and Whiteside. 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The current time is 3:53 p.m. Central Daylight Time. At 3 p.m. in Moline, skies were sunny. The temperature was 91 degrees, dew point 77, relative humidity 63%, producing a heat index of 104. The wind was south at 16 miles an hour. And the pressure was 29.88 inches and falling. At Davenport, skies were mostly sunny. The temperature was 89 degrees, dew point 78, relative humidity 70%, producing a heat index of 103. The wind was south at 16 miles an hour. And the pressure was 29.90 inches and steady. Close to home, Burlington sunny and 90. Cedar Rapids mostly sunny and 90. Dubuque mostly sunny and 89. Iowa City sunny and 92. Muscatine 95. Galesburg mostly sunny and 91. Peoria mostly sunny and 90. Savannah 91. Rockford partly sunny and 90. Across the Midwest, Chicago partly sunny and 93. Des Moines mostly sunny and 91. Madison partly sunny and 90. Milwaukee mostly sunny and 91. Minneapolis mostly sunny and 89. Omaha partly sunny and 91. St. Louis partly sunny and 95. Springfield, Illinois mostly sunny and 90. Waterloo mostly sunny and 90. Once again at 3 p.m. in Moline with sunny skies, the temperature was 91. At Davenport with mostly sunny skies, the temperature was 89. Here is the hazardous weather outlook. For today and tonight, dangerous levels of heat will occur again today with heat index values of 105 degrees or even higher this afternoon. In addition, overnight temperatures will remain warm, limiting relief from the heat tonight and in the nights ahead. An extreme heat warning remains in effect for the entire area. There is a low chance for a few thunderstorms to affect the Highway 20 corridor late tonight into early Wednesday morning. Looking ahead, the dangerous combination of hot and very humid conditions will continue through at least Wednesday and potentially longer. Peak heat index values between 100 and 110 degrees are likely Wednesday, along with very warm nighttime lows. Depending on storms and associated cloud cover, the impactful heat may continue through the end of the week. An extreme heat warning remains in effect through Wednesday evening. There is a chance for thunderstorms throughout the latter half of the week and into the 4th of July weekend. Strong storms may be possible across portions of northeast Iowa into extreme northwest Illinois.
Wednesday night into Thursday morning. Areas generally northwest of a line from Iowa City to Freeport, Illinois are in a marginal or level 1 out of 5 risk for severe weather Wednesday night. The entire area is in a marginal risk for severe weather on Thursday. The primary threats will be damaging winds and large hail. Spotter activation is not anticipated today and tonight. And now, your National Weather Service forecast for the Quad Cities and surrounding areas. Rest of today, sunny, hot. Near steady temperature in the lower 90s. Southwest winds around 15 miles an hour with gusts up to 30 miles an hour. Tonight, mostly clear. Humid with lows in the mid-70s. Southwest winds 10 to 15 miles an hour with gusts up to 25 miles an hour. Wednesday, sunny, hot with highs in the mid-90s. Southwest winds 10 to 15 miles an hour with gusts up to 25 miles an hour. Wednesday night, mostly clear. Humid with lows in the upper 70s. Southwest winds 10 to 15 miles an hour with gusts up to 25 miles an hour. Thursday, sunny, hot with highs in the lower 90s. Southwest winds 10 to 15 miles an hour. Thursday night, a chance of showers and thunderstorms. Lows in the mid-70s. Friday and Friday night, a chance of showers and thunderstorms. Hot. Highs in the lower 90s. Lows in the lower 70s. Independence Day, a chance of showers and thunderstorms. Highs in the upper 80s. Saturday night, showers likely and a chance of thunderstorms. Lows in the lower 70s. Sunday, a chance of showers and thunderstorms. Highs in the mid-80s. Sunday night, a chance of showers and thunderstorms. Lows in the upper 60s. Monday, mostly sunny. Highs in the mid-80s. Again, the forecast for the Quad Cities and surrounding areas for the rest of today, sunny, hot. Near steady temperature in the lower 90s. Southwest winds around 15 miles an hour with gusts up to 30 miles an hour. The statement is, for the following counties, in Iowa, Cedar, Louisa, Muscatine and Scott, and the following counties, in Illinois, Mercer and Rock Island. Dangerously hot and humid conditions with multiple days of heat index values of 100 to 110 expected, along with nighttime lows not falling below the mid to upper 70s. The areas affected include portions of northwest and west central Illinois, east central and southeast Iowa, and northeast Missouri. The hazardous weather conditions are expected until 10 p.m. Thursday. The following impacts are expected: heat-related illnesses increase significantly during extreme heat and high humidity events. Drink plenty of fluids, stay in an air-conditioned room, stay out of the sun, and check up on relatives and neighbors. Do not leave young children and pets in unattended vehicles. Car interiors will reach lethal temperatures in a matter of minutes. The statement is, for the following county, Clinton, Iowa, and the following counties, in Illinois, Henry and Whiteside. Dangerously hot and humid conditions with multiple days of heat index values of 100 to 110 expected, along with nighttime lows not falling below the mid to upper 70s. The areas affected include, in Illinois, Bureau, Putnam, Henry, Illinois, and Whiteside counties. In Iowa, Clinton County. The hazardous weather conditions are expected until 10 p.m. Thursday. The following impacts are expected: heat-related illnesses increase significantly during extreme heat and high humidity events. Drink plenty of fluids, stay in an air-conditioned room, stay out of the sun, and check up on relatives and neighbors. Do not leave young children and pets in unattended vehicles. Car interiors will reach lethal temperatures in a matter of minutes. The following is a summary of watches, warnings, and advisories in effect. An extreme heat warning remains in effect until 10 p.m. Thursday for the following counties, in Iowa, Cedar, Louisa, Muscatine and Scott, and the following counties, in Illinois, Mercer and Rock Island. An extreme heat warning remains in effect until 10 p.m. Thursday for the following county, Clinton, Iowa, and the following counties, in Illinois.

to 30 miles an hour. The following is a summary of watches, warnings, and advisories in effect. An extreme heat warning remains in effect until 10 p.m. Thursday for the following counties in Iowa, Cedar, Louisa, Muscatine, and Scott, and the following counties in Illinois, Mercer, and Rock Island. An extreme heat warning remains in effect until 10 p.m. Thursday for the following county, Clinton, Iowa, and the following counties in Illinois, Henry, and Whiteside. 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The current time is 4:10 p.m. Central Daylight Time. At 4 p.m. at Moline, skies were mostly sunny. The temperature was 91 degrees, dew point 77, relative humidity 63%, producing a heat index of 104. The wind was southwest at 15 miles an hour, gusting to 29. And the pressure was 29.87 inches and falling. At Davenport, skies were sunny. The temperature was 90 degrees, dew point 76, relative humidity 63%, producing a heat index of 101. The wind was south at 18 miles an hour, gusting to 30. And the pressure was 29.88 inches and falling. Close to home, Burlington sunny and 90. Cedar Rapids mostly sunny and 91. Dubuque mostly sunny and 89. Iowa City mostly sunny and 93. Peoria mostly sunny and 91. Savannah 92. Rockford mostly sunny and 90. Across the Midwest, Chicago partly sunny and 94. Des Moines mostly sunny and 92. Madison mostly sunny and 90. Milwaukee mostly sunny and 92. Minneapolis mostly sunny and 89. Omaha partly sunny and 93. St. Louis partly sunny and 96. Springfield, Illinois mostly sunny and 91. Waterloo mostly sunny and 90. Once again at 4 p.m. at Moline with mostly sunny skies, the temperature was 91. At Davenport with sunny skies, the temperature was 90. Here is the hazardous weather outlook. For today and tonight, dangerous levels of heat will occur again today with heat index values of 105 degrees or even higher this afternoon. In addition, overnight temperatures will remain warm, limiting relief from the heat tonight and in the nights ahead. An extreme heat warning remains in effect for the entire area. There is a low chance for a few thunderstorms to affect the Highway 20 corridor late tonight into early Wednesday morning. Looking ahead, the dangerous combination of hot and very humid conditions will continue through at least Wednesday and potentially longer. Peak heat index values between 100 and 110 degrees are likely Wednesday, along with very warm nighttime lows. Depending on storms and associated cloud cover, the impactful heat may continue through the end of the week. An extreme heat warning remains in effect through Wednesday evening. There is a chance for thunderstorms throughout the latter half of the week and into the 4th of July weekend. Strong storms may be possible across portions of northeast Iowa into extreme northwest Illinois Wednesday night into Thursday morning. Areas generally northwest of a line from Iowa City to Freeport, Illinois are in a marginal, or level 1 out of 5 risk for severe weather Wednesday night. The entire area is in a marginal risk for severe weather on Thursday. The primary threats will be damaging winds and large hail. Spotter activation is not anticipated today and tonight. And now, your National Weather Service forecast for the Quad Cities and surrounding areas. Rest of today, sunny, hot. Near steady temperature in the lower 90s. Southwest winds around 15 miles an hour with gusts up to 30 miles an hour. Tonight, mostly clear. Humid with lows in the mid-70s. Southwest winds 10 to 15 miles an hour with gusts up to 25 miles an hour. Wednesday, sunny, hot with highs in the mid-90s. Southwest winds 10 to 15 miles an hour with gusts up to 25 miles an hour. Wednesday night, mostly clear. Humid with lows in the upper 70s. Southwest winds 10 to 15 miles an hour with gusts up to 25 miles an hour. Thursday, sunny, hot with highs in the lower 90s. Southwest winds 10 to 15 miles an hour. Thursday night, a chance of showers and thunderstorms. Lows in the mid-70s. Friday and Friday night, a chance of showers and thunderstorms. Hot. Highs in the lower 90s. Lows in the lower 70s. Independence Day, a chance of showers and thunderstorms. Highs in the upper 80s.

Saturday night. Showers likely and a chance of thunderstorms. Lows in the lower 70s. Sunday, a chance of showers and thunderstorms. Highs in the mid-80s. Sunday night, a chance of showers and thunderstorms. Lows in the upper 60s. Monday, mostly sunny. Highs in the mid-80s. Again, the forecast for the Guam cities and surrounding areas for the rest of today, sunny, hot. Near steady temperature in the lower 90s. Southwest winds around 15 miles an hour with gusts up to 30 miles an hour. The following is a summary of watches, warnings, and advisories in effect. An extreme heat warning remains in effect until 10 p.m. Thursday for the following counties in Iowa, Cedar, Louisa, Muscatine, and Scott, and the following counties in Illinois, Mercer, and Rock Island. An extreme heat warning remains in effect until 10 p.m. Thursday for the following county, Clinton, Iowa, and the following counties in Illinois, Henry, and Whiteside. 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The current time is 4:16 p.m. Central Daylight Time. At 4 p.m. at Moline, skies were mostly sunny. The temperature was 91 degrees, dew point 77, relative humidity 63%, producing a heat index of 104. The wind was southwest at 15 miles an hour, gusting to 29. And the pressure was 29.87 inches and falling. At Davenport, skies were sunny. The temperature was 90 degrees, dew point 76, relative humidity 63%, producing a heat index of 101. The wind was south at 18 miles an hour, gusting to 30. And the pressure was 29.88 inches and falling. Close to home, Burlington sunny and 90. Cedar Rapids mostly sunny and 91. Dubuque mostly sunny and 89. Iowa City mostly sunny and 93. Muscatine 95. Galesburg mostly sunny and 91. Peoria mostly sunny and 91. Savannah 92. Rockford mostly sunny and 90. Across the Midwest, Chicago partly sunny and 94. Des Moines mostly sunny and 92. Madison mostly sunny and 90. Milwaukee mostly sunny and 92. Minneapolis mostly sunny and 89. Omaha partly sunny and 93. St. Louis partly sunny and 96. Springfield, Illinois mostly sunny and 91. Waterloo mostly sunny and 90. Once again at 4 p.m. at Moline with mostly sunny skies, the temperature was 91. At Davenport with sunny skies, the temperature was 90. The statement is, for the following counties, in Iowa, Cedar, Louisa, Muscatine and Scott, and the following counties, in Illinois, Mercer and Rock Island. Dangerously hot and humid conditions with multiple days of heat index values of 100 to 110 expected, along with nighttime lows not falling below the mid to upper 70s. The areas affected include portions of northwest and west central Illinois, east central and southeast Iowa, and northeast Missouri. The hazardous weather conditions are expected until 10 p.m. Thursday. The following impacts are expected. Heat-related illnesses increased significantly during extreme heat and high humidity events. Drink plenty of fluids, stay in an air-conditioned room, stay out of the sun, and check up on relatives and neighbors. Do not leave young children and pets in unattended vehicles. Car interiors will reach lethal temperatures in a matter of minutes. The statement is, for the following county, Clinton, Iowa, and the following counties, in Illinois, Henry and Whiteside. Dangerously hot and humid conditions with multiple days of heat index values of 100 to 110 expected, along with nighttime lows not falling below the mid to upper 70s. The areas affected include, in Illinois, Bureau, Putnam, Henry, Illinois, and Whiteside counties. In Iowa, Clinton County. The hazardous weather conditions are expected until 10 p.m. Thursday. The following impacts are expected. Heat-related illnesses increased significantly during extreme heat and high humidity events. Drink plenty of fluids, stay in an air-conditioned room, stay out of the sun, and check up on relatives and neighbors. Do not leave young children and pets in unattended vehicles. Car interiors will reach lethal temperatures in a matter of minutes. Here is the hazardous weather outlook. For today and tonight, dangerous levels of heat will occur again today with heat index values of 105 degrees or
and higher this afternoon. In addition, overnight temperatures will remain warm, limiting relief from the heat tonight and in the nights ahead. An extreme heat warning remains in effect for the entire area. There is a low chance for a few thunderstorms to affect the Highway 20 corridor late tonight into early Wednesday morning. Looking ahead, the dangerous combination of hot and very humid conditions will continue through at least Wednesday and potentially longer. Peak heat index values between 100 and 110 degrees are likely Wednesday, along with very warm nighttime lows. Depending on storms and associated cloud cover, the impactful heat may continue through the end of the week. An extreme heat warning remains in effect through Wednesday evening. There is a chance for thunderstorms throughout the latter half of the week and into the 4th of July weekend. Strong storms may be possible across portions of northeast Iowa into extreme northwest Illinois Wednesday night into Thursday morning. Areas generally northwest of a line from Iowa City to Freeport, Illinois are in a marginal or level 1 out of 5 risk for severe weather Wednesday night. The entire area is in a marginal risk for severe weather on Thursday. The primary threats will be damaging winds and large hail. Spotter activation is not anticipated today and tonight. This broadcast originates from the National Weather Service office in the Quad Cities and is transmitted on a frequency of 162.55 MHz from Rock Island, Illinois. The coverage area includes the following counties: Cedar, Clinton, Louisa, Muscatine, Scott, Henry, Illinois, Mercer, Rock Island, and Whiteside. And now, your National Weather Service forecast for the Quad Cities and surrounding areas. Rest of today, sunny, hot. Near steady temperature in the lower 90s. Southwest winds around 15 miles an hour with gusts up to 30 miles an hour. Tonight, mostly clear. Humid with lows in the mid-70s. Southwest winds 10 to 15 miles an hour with gusts up to 25 miles an hour. Wednesday, sunny, hot with highs in the mid-90s. Southwest winds 10 to 15 miles an hour with gusts up to 25 miles an hour. Wednesday night, mostly clear. Humid with lows in the upper 70s. Southwest winds 10 to 15 miles an hour with gusts up to 25 miles an hour. Thursday, sunny, hot with highs in the lower 90s. Southwest winds 10 to 15 miles an hour. Thursday night, a chance of showers and thunderstorms. Lows in the mid-70s. Friday and Friday night, a chance of showers and thunderstorms. Hot. Highs in the lower 90s. Lows in the lower 70s. Independence Day, a chance of showers and thunderstorms. Highs in the upper 80s. Saturday night, showers likely and a chance of thunderstorms. Lows in the lower 70s. Sunday, a chance of showers and thunderstorms. Highs in the mid-80s. Sunday night, a chance of showers and thunderstorms. Lows in the upper 60s. Monday, mostly sunny. Highs in the mid-80s. Again, the forecast for the Quad Cities and surrounding areas for the rest of today, sunny, hot. Near steady temperature in the lower 90s. Southwest winds around 15 miles an hour with gusts up to 30 miles an hour. The following is a summary of watches, warnings, and advisories in effect. An extreme heat warning remains in effect until 10 p.m. Thursday for the following counties in Iowa: Cedar, Louisa, Muscatine, and Scott, and the following counties in Illinois: Mercer and Rock Island. An extreme heat warning remains in effect until 10 p.m. Thursday for the following county: Clinton, Iowa, and the following counties in Illinois: Henry and Whiteside. 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The current time is 4:24 p.m. Central Daylight Time. At 4 p.m. at Moline, skies were mostly sunny. The temperature was 91 degrees, dew point 77, relative humidity 63%, producing a heat index of 104. The wind was southwest at 15 miles an hour, gusting to 29. And the pressure was 29.87 inches and falling. At Davenport, skies were sunny. The temperature was 90 degrees, dew point 76, relative humidity 63%, producing a heat index of 101. The wind was south at 18 miles an hour, gusting to 30. And the pressure was 29.88 inches and falling. Close to home, Burlington sunny and 90. Cedar Rapids mostly sunny and 91.
Dubuque, mostly sunny and 89. Iowa City, mostly sunny and 93. Muscatine, 95. Galesburg, mostly sunny and 91. Peoria, mostly sunny and 91. Savannah, 92. Rockford, mostly sunny and 90. Across the Midwest, Chicago, partly sunny and 94. Des Moines, mostly sunny and 92. Madison, mostly sunny and 90. Milwaukee, mostly sunny and 92. Minneapolis, mostly sunny and 89. Omaha, partly sunny and 93. St. Louis, partly sunny and 96. Springfield, Illinois, mostly sunny and 91. Waterloo, mostly sunny and 90. Once again at 4 p.m. at Moline with mostly sunny skies, the temperature was 91. At Davenport with sunny skies, the temperature was 90. Here is the hazardous weather outlook. For today and tonight, dangerous levels of heat will occur again today with heat index values of 105 degrees or even higher this afternoon. In addition, overnight temperatures will remain warm, limiting relief from the heat tonight and in the nights ahead. An extreme heat warning remains in effect for the entire area. There is a low chance for a few thunderstorms to affect the Highway 20 corridor late tonight into early Wednesday morning. Looking ahead, the dangerous combination of hot and very humid conditions will continue through at least Wednesday and potentially longer. Peak heat index values between 100 and 110 degrees are likely Wednesday, along with very warm nighttime lows. Depending on storms and associated cloud cover, the impactful heat may continue through the end of the week. An extreme heat warning remains in effect through Wednesday evening. There is a chance for thunderstorms throughout the latter half of the week and into the 4th of July weekend. Strong storms may be possible across portions of northeast Iowa into extreme northwest Illinois Wednesday night into Thursday morning. Areas generally northwest of a line from Iowa City to Freeport, Illinois are in a marginal or level 1 out of 5 risk for severe weather Wednesday night. The entire area is in a marginal risk for severe weather on Thursday. The primary threats will be damaging winds and large hail. Spotter activation is not anticipated today and tonight. And now, your National Weather Service forecast for the Quad Cities and surrounding areas. Rest of today, sunny, hot. Near steady temperature in the lower 90s. Southwest winds around 15 miles an hour with gusts up to 30 miles an hour. Tonight, mostly clear. Humid with lows in the mid-70s. Southwest winds 10 to 15 miles an hour with gusts up to 25 miles an hour. Wednesday, sunny, hot with highs in the mid-90s. Southwest winds 10 to 15 miles an hour with gusts up to 25 miles an hour. Wednesday night, mostly clear. Humid with lows in the upper 70s. Southwest winds 10 to 15 miles an hour with gusts up to 25 miles an hour. Thursday, sunny, hot with highs in the lower 90s. Southwest winds 10 to 15 miles an hour. Thursday night, a chance of showers and thunderstorms. Lows in the mid-70s. Friday and Friday night, a chance of showers and thunderstorms. Hot. Highs in the lower 90s. Lows in the lower 70s. Independence Day, a chance of showers and thunderstorms. Highs in the upper 80s. Saturday night, showers likely and a chance of thunderstorms. Lows in the lower 70s. Sunday, a chance of showers and thunderstorms. Highs in the mid-80s. Sunday night, a chance of showers and thunderstorms. Lows in the upper 60s. Monday, mostly sunny. Highs in the mid-80s. Again, the forecast for the Quad Cities and surrounding areas for the rest of today, sunny, hot. Near steady temperature in the lower 90s. Southwest winds around 15 miles an hour with gusts up to 30 miles an hour. The following is a summary of watches, warnings, and advisories in effect. An extreme heat warning remains in effect until 10 p.m. Thursday for the following counties in Iowa, Cedar, Louisa, Muscatine, and Scott, and the following counties in Illinois, Mercer, and Rock Island. An extreme heat warning remains in effect until 10 p.m. Thursday for the following county, Clinton, Iowa, and the following counties in Illinois, Henry, and Whiteside. 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The current time is 4:29 p.m. Central Daylight Time. At 4 p.m. at Moline, skies were mostly sunny. The temperature was now.
1 degrees, dew point 77, relative humidity 63%, producing a heat index of 104. The wind was southwest at 15 miles an hour, gusting to 29. And the pressure was 29.87 inches and falling. At Davenport, skies were sunny. The temperature was 90 degrees, dew point 76, relative humidity 63%, producing a heat index of 101. The wind was south at 18 miles an hour, gusting to 30. And the pressure was 29.88 inches and falling. Close to home, Burlington sunny and 90. Cedar Rapids mostly sunny and 91. Dubuque mostly sunny and 89. Iowa City mostly sunny and 93. Muscatine 95. Galesburg mostly sunny and 91. Peoria mostly sunny and 91. Savannah 92. Rockford mostly sunny and 90. Across the Midwest, Chicago partly sunny and 94. Des Moines mostly sunny and 92. Madison mostly sunny and 90. Milwaukee mostly sunny and 92. Minneapolis mostly sunny and 89. Omaha partly sunny and 93. St. Louis partly sunny and 96. Springfield, Illinois mostly sunny and 91. Waterloo mostly sunny and 90. Once again at 4 p.m. at Moline with mostly sunny skies, the temperature was 91. At Davenport with sunny skies, the temperature was 90. Here is the hazardous weather outlook. For today and tonight, dangerous levels of heat will occur again today with heat index values of 105 degrees or even higher this afternoon. In addition, overnight temperatures will remain warm, limiting relief from the heat tonight and in the nights ahead. An extreme heat warning remains in effect for the entire area. There is a low chance for a few thunderstorms to affect the Highway 20 corridor late tonight into early Wednesday morning. Looking ahead, the dangerous combination of hot and very humid conditions will continue through at least Wednesday and potentially longer. Peak heat index values between 100 and 110 degrees are likely Wednesday, along with very warm nighttime lows. Depending on storms and associated cloud cover, the impactful heat may continue through the end of the week. An extreme heat warning remains in effect through Wednesday evening. There is a chance for thunderstorms throughout the latter half of the week and into the 4th of July weekend. Strong storms may be possible across portions of northeast Iowa into extreme northwest Illinois Wednesday night into Thursday morning. Areas generally northwest of a line from Iowa City to Freeport, Illinois are in a marginal or level 1 out of 5 risk for severe weather Wednesday night. The entire area is in a marginal risk for severe weather on Thursday. The primary threats will be damaging winds and large hail. Spotter activation is not anticipated today and tonight. And now, your National Weather Service forecast for the Quad Cities and surrounding areas. Rest of today, sunny, hot. Near steady temperature in the lower 90s. Southwest winds around 15 miles an hour with gusts up to 30 miles an hour. Tonight, mostly clear. Humid with lows in the mid-70s. Southwest winds 10 to 15 miles an hour with gusts up to 25 miles an hour. Wednesday, sunny, hot with highs in the mid-90s. Southwest winds 10 to 15 miles an hour with gusts up to 25 miles an hour. Wednesday night, mostly clear. Humid with lows in the upper 70s. Southwest winds 10 to 15 miles an hour with gusts up to 25 miles an hour. Thursday, sunny, hot with highs in the lower 90s. Southwest winds 10 to 15 miles an hour. Thursday night, a chance of showers and thunderstorms. Lows in the mid-70s. Friday and Friday night, a chance of showers and thunderstorms. Hot. Highs in the lower 90s. Lows in the lower 70s. Independence Day, a chance of showers and thunderstorms. Highs in the upper 80s. Saturday night, showers likely and a chance of thunderstorms. Lows in the lower 70s. Sunday, a chance of showers and thunderstorms. Highs in the mid-80s. Sunday night, a chance of showers and thunderstorms. Lows in the upper 60s. Monday, mostly sunny. Highs in the mid-80s. Again, the forecast for the Quad Cities and surrounding areas for the rest of today, sunny, hot. Near steady temperature in the lower 90s. Southwest winds around 15 miles an hour with gusts up to 30 miles an hour. The following is a summary of watches, warnings, and advice.
advisory is in effect. An extreme heat warning remains in effect until 10 p.m. Thursday for the following counties in Iowa, Cedar, Louisa, Muscatine and Scott, and the following counties in Illinois, Mercer and Rock Island. An extreme heat warning remains in effect until 10 p.m. Thursday for the following county, Clinton, Iowa, and the following counties in Illinois, Henry and Whiteside. 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The current time is 4:35 p.m. Central Daylight Time. At 4 p.m. at Moline, skies were mostly sunny. The temperature was 91 degrees, dew point 77, relative humidity 63%, producing a heat index of 104. The wind was southwest at 15 miles an hour, gusting to 29. And the pressure was 29.87 inches and falling. At Davenport, skies were sunny. The temperature was 90 degrees, dew point 76, relative humidity 63%, producing a heat index of 101. The wind was south at 18 miles an hour, gusting to 30. And the pressure was 29.88 inches and falling. Close to home, Burlington sunny and 90. Cedar Rapids mostly sunny and 91. Dubuque mostly sunny and 89. Iowa City mostly sunny and 93. Muscatine 95. Galesburg mostly sunny and 91. Peoria mostly sunny and 91. Savannah 92. Rockford mostly sunny and 90. Across the Midwest, Chicago partly sunny and 94. Des Moines mostly sunny and 92. Madison mostly sunny and 90. Milwaukee mostly sunny and 92. Minneapolis mostly sunny and 89. Omaha partly sunny and 93. St. Louis partly sunny and 96. Springfield, Illinois mostly sunny and 91. Waterloo mostly sunny and 90. Once again at 4 p.m. at Moline with mostly sunny skies, the temperature was 91. At Davenport with sunny skies, the temperature was 90. The statement is, for the following counties, in Iowa, Cedar, Louisa, Muscatine and Scott, and the following counties, in Illinois, Mercer and Rock Island. Dangerously hot and humid conditions with multiple days of heat index values of 100 to 110 expected, along with nighttime lows not falling below the mid to upper 70s. The areas affected include portions of northwest and west central Illinois, east central and southeast Iowa, and northeast Missouri. The hazardous weather conditions are expected until 10 p.m. Thursday. The following impacts are expected: heat-related illnesses increase significantly during extreme heat and high humidity events. Drink plenty of fluids, stay in an air-conditioned room, stay out of the sun, and check up on relatives and neighbors. Do not leave young children and pets in unattended vehicles. Car interiors will reach lethal temperatures in a matter of minutes. The statement is, for the following county, Clinton, Iowa, and the following counties, in Illinois, Henry and Whiteside. Dangerously hot and humid conditions with multiple days of heat index values of 100 to 110 expected, along with nighttime lows not falling below the mid to upper 70s. The areas affected include, in Illinois, Bureau, Putnam, Henry, Illinois, and Whiteside counties. In Iowa, Clinton County. The hazardous weather conditions are expected until 10 p.m. Thursday. The following impacts are expected: heat-related illnesses increase significantly during extreme heat and high humidity events. Drink plenty of fluids, stay in an air-conditioned room, stay out of the sun, and check up on relatives and neighbors. Do not leave young children and pets in unattended vehicles. Car interiors will reach lethal temperatures in a matter of minutes. Here is the hazardous weather outlook. For today and tonight, dangerous levels of heat will occur again today with heat index values of 105 degrees or even higher this afternoon. In addition, overnight temperatures will remain warm, limiting relief from the heat tonight and in the nights ahead. An extreme heat warning remains in effect for the entire area. There is a low chance for a few thunderstorms to affect the Highway 20 corridor late tonight into early Wednesday morning. Looking ahead, the dangerous combination of hot and very humid conditions will continue through at least Wednesday and potentially longer. Peak heat index values between 100 and 110 degrees are likely Wednesday, along with very warm nighttime lows. Depending on storms and associated cloud cover, the impactful heat may continue through the end of the week. An extreme heat warning remains.
effect through Wednesday evening. There is a chance for thunderstorms throughout the latter half of the week and into the 4th of July weekend. Strong storms may be possible across portions of northeast Iowa into extreme northwest Illinois Wednesday night into Thursday morning. Areas generally northwest of the line from Iowa City to Freeport, Illinois are in a marginal or level 1 out of 5 risk for severe weather Wednesday night. The entire area is in a marginal risk for severe weather on Thursday. The primary threats will be damaging winds and large hail. Spotter activation is not anticipated today and tonight. And now, your National Weather Service forecast for the Quad Cities and surrounding areas. West of today, sunny, hot. Near steady temperature in the lower 90s. Southwest winds around 15 miles an hour with gusts up to 30 miles an hour. Tonight, mostly clear. Humid with lows in the mid-70s. Southwest winds 10 to 15 miles an hour with gusts up to 25 miles an hour. Wednesday, sunny, hot with highs in the mid-90s. Southwest winds 10 to 15 miles an hour with gusts up to 25 miles an hour. Wednesday night, mostly clear. Humid with lows in the upper 70s. Southwest winds 10 to 15 miles an hour with gusts up to 25 miles an hour. Thursday, sunny, hot with highs in the lower 90s. Southwest winds 10 to 15 miles an hour. Thursday night, a chance of showers and thunderstorms. Lows in the mid-70s. Friday and Friday night, a chance of showers and thunderstorms. Hot. Highs in the lower 90s. Lows in the lower 70s. Independence Day, a chance of showers and thunderstorms. Highs in the upper 80s. Saturday night, showers likely and a chance of thunderstorms. Lows in the lower 70s. Sunday, a chance of showers and thunderstorms. Highs in the mid-80s. Sunday night, a chance of showers and thunderstorms. Lows in the upper 60s. Monday, mostly sunny. Highs in the mid-80s. Again, the forecast for the Quad Cities and surrounding areas for the rest of today, sunny, hot. Near steady temperature in the lower 90s. Southwest winds around 15 miles an hour with gusts up to 30 miles an hour. The following is a summary of watches, warnings, and advisories in effect. An extreme heat warning remains in effect until 10 p.m. Thursday for the following counties in Iowa, Cedar, Louisa, Muscatine, and Scott, and the following counties in Illinois, Mercer, and Rock Island. An extreme heat warning remains in effect until 10 p.m. Thursday for the following county, Clinton, Iowa, and the following counties in Illinois, Henry, and Whiteside. 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The current time is 4:42 p.m. Central Daylight Time. At 4 p.m. at Moline, skies were mostly sunny. The temperature was 91 degrees, dew point 77, relative humidity 63%, producing a heat index of 104. The wind was southwest at 15 miles an hour, gusting to 29. And the pressure was 29.87 inches and falling. At Davenport, skies were sunny. The temperature was 90 degrees, dew point 76, relative humidity 63%, producing a heat index of 101. The wind was south at 18 miles an hour, gusting to 30. And the pressure was 29.88 inches and falling. Close to home, Burlington sunny and 90. Cedar Rapids mostly sunny and 91. Dubuque mostly sunny and 89. Iowa City mostly sunny and 93. Muscatine 95. Galesburg mostly sunny and 91. Peoria mostly sunny and 91. Savannah 92. Rockford mostly sunny and 90. Across the Midwest, Chicago partly sunny and 94. Des Moines mostly sunny and 92. Madison mostly sunny and 90. Milwaukee mostly sunny and 92. Minneapolis mostly sunny and 89. Omaha partly sunny and 93. St. Louis partly sunny and 96. Springfield, Illinois mostly sunny and 91. Waterloo mostly sunny and 90. Once again at 4 p.m. at Moline with mostly sunny skies, the temperature was 91. At Davenport with sunny skies, the temperature was 90. Here is the hazardous weather outlook. For today and tonight, dangerous levels of heat will occur again today with heat index values of 105 degrees or
higher this afternoon. In addition, overnight temperatures will remain warm, limiting relief from the heat tonight and in the nights ahead. An extreme heat warning remains in effect for the entire area. There is a low chance for a few thunderstorms to affect the Highway 20 corridor late tonight into early Wednesday morning. Looking ahead, the dangerous combination of hot and very humid conditions will continue through at least Wednesday and potentially longer. Peak heat index values between 100 and 110 degrees are likely Wednesday, along with very warm nighttime lows. Depending on storms and associated cloud cover, the impact for heat may continue through the end of the week. An extreme heat warning remains in effect through Wednesday evening. There is a chance for thunderstorms throughout the latter half of the week and into the 4th of July weekend. Strong storms may be possible across portions of northeast Iowa into extreme northwest Illinois Wednesday night into Thursday morning. Areas generally northwest of a line from Iowa City to Freeport, Illinois are in a marginal or level 1 out of 5 risk for severe weather Wednesday night. The entire area is in a marginal risk for severe weather on Thursday. The primary threats will be damaging winds and large hail. Spotter activation is not anticipated today and tonight. And now, your National Weather Service forecast for the Quad Cities and surrounding areas. West of today, sunny, hot. Near steady temperature in the lower 90s. Southwest winds around 15 miles an hour with gusts up to 30 miles an hour. Tonight, mostly clear. Humid with lows in the mid-70s. Southwest winds 10 to 15 miles an hour with gusts up to 25 miles an hour. Wednesday, sunny, hot with highs in the mid-90s. Southwest winds 10 to 15 miles an hour with gusts up to 25 miles an hour. Wednesday night, mostly clear. Humid with lows in the upper 70s. Southwest winds 10 to 15 miles an hour with gusts up to 25 miles an hour. Thursday, sunny, hot with highs in the lower 90s. Southwest winds 10 to 15 miles an hour. Thursday night, a chance of showers and thunderstorms. Lows in the mid-70s. Friday and Friday night, a chance of showers and thunderstorms. Hot. Highs in the lower 90s. Lows in the lower 70s. Independence Day, a chance of showers and thunderstorms. Highs in the upper 80s. Saturday night, showers likely and a chance of thunderstorms. Lows in the lower 70s. Sunday, a chance of showers and thunderstorms. Highs in the mid-80s. Sunday night, a chance of showers and thunderstorms. Lows in the upper 60s. Monday, mostly sunny. Highs in the mid-80s. Again, the forecast for the Quad Cities and surrounding areas for the rest of today, sunny, hot. Near steady temperature in the lower 90s. Southwest winds around 15 miles an hour with gusts up to 30 miles an hour. The following is a summary of watches, warnings, and advisories in effect. An extreme heat warning remains in effect until 10 p.m. Thursday for the following counties in Iowa, Cedar, Louisa, Muscatine, and Scott, and the following counties in Illinois, Mercer, and Rock Island. An extreme heat warning remains in effect until 10 p.m. Thursday for the following county, Clinton, Iowa, and the following counties in Illinois, Henry, and Whiteside. 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The current time is 4:48 p.m. Central Daylight Time. At 4 p.m. at Moline, skies were mostly sunny. The temperature was 91 degrees, dew point 77, relative humidity 63%, producing a heat index of 104. The wind was southwest at 15 miles an hour, gusting to 29. And the pressure was 29.87 inches and falling. At Davenport, skies were sunny. The temperature was 90 degrees, dew point 76, relative humidity 63%, producing a heat index of 101. The wind was south at 18 miles an hour, gusting to 30. And the pressure was 29.88 inches and falling. Close to home, Burlington sunny and 90. Cedar Rapids mostly sunny and 91. Dubuque mostly sunny and 89. Iowa City mostly sunny and 93. Muscatine 95. Galesburg mostly sunny and 91. Peoria mostly sunny and 91. Savannah 92. Rockford mostly sunny and 90. Across the Midwest, Chicago partly sunny and 94. Des Moines mostly sunny and 92.
Madison, mostly sunny and 90. Milwaukee, mostly sunny and 92. Minneapolis, mostly sunny and 89. Omaha, partly sunny and 93. St. Louis, partly sunny and 96. Springfield, Illinois, mostly sunny and 91. Waterloo, mostly sunny and 90. Once again at 4 p.m. at Moline with mostly sunny skies, the temperature was 91. At Davenport with sunny skies, the temperature was 90. Here is the hazardous weather outlook. For today and tonight, dangerous levels of heat will occur again today with heat index values of 105 degrees or even higher this afternoon. In addition, overnight temperatures will remain warm, limiting relief from the heat tonight and in the nights ahead. An extreme heat warning remains in effect for the entire area. There is a low chance for a few thunderstorms to affect the Highway 20 corridor late tonight into early Wednesday morning. Looking ahead, the dangerous combination of hot and very humid conditions will continue through at least Wednesday and potentially longer. Peak heat index values between 100 and 110 degrees are likely Wednesday, along with very warm nighttime lows. Depending on storms and associated cloud cover, the impactful heat may continue through the end of the week. An extreme heat warning remains in effect through Wednesday evening. There is a chance for thunderstorms throughout the latter half of the week and into the 4th of July weekend. Strong storms may be possible across portions of northeast Iowa into extreme northwest Illinois Wednesday night into Thursday morning. Areas generally northwest of a line from Iowa City to Freeport, Illinois are in a marginal or level 1 out of 5 risk for severe weather Wednesday night. The entire area is in a marginal risk for severe weather on Thursday. The primary threats will be damaging winds and large hail. Spotter activation is not anticipated today and tonight. And now, your National Weather Service forecast for the Quad Cities and surrounding areas. West of today, sunny, hot. Near steady temperature in the lower 90s. Southwest winds around 15 miles an hour with gusts up to 30 miles an hour. Tonight, mostly clear. Humid with lows in the mid-70s. Southwest winds 10 to 15 miles an hour with gusts up to 25 miles an hour. Wednesday, sunny, hot with highs in the mid-90s. Southwest winds 10 to 15 miles an hour with gusts up to 25 miles an hour. Wednesday night, mostly clear. Humid with lows in the upper 70s. Southwest winds 10 to 15 miles an hour with gusts up to 25 miles an hour. Thursday, sunny, hot with highs in the lower 90s. Southwest winds 10 to 15 miles an hour. Thursday night, a chance of showers and thunderstorms. Lows in the mid-70s. Friday and Friday night, a chance of showers and thunderstorms. Hot. Highs in the lower 90s. Lows in the lower 70s. Independence Day, a chance of showers and thunderstorms. Highs in the upper 80s. Saturday night, showers likely and a chance of thunderstorms. Lows in the lower 70s. Sunday, a chance of showers and thunderstorms. Highs in the mid-80s. Sunday night, a chance of showers and thunderstorms. Lows in the upper 60s. Monday, mostly sunny. Highs in the mid-80s. Again, the forecast for the Quad Cities and surrounding areas for the rest of today, sunny, hot. Near steady temperature in the lower 90s. Southwest winds around 15 miles an hour with gusts up to 30 miles an hour. The following is a summary of watches, warnings, and advisories in effect. An extreme heat warning remains in effect until 10 p.m. Thursday for the following counties in Iowa, Cedar, Louisa, Muscatine and Scott, and the following counties in Illinois, Mercer and Rock Island. An extreme heat warning remains in effect until 10 p.m. Thursday for the following county, Clinton, Iowa, and the following counties in Illinois, Henry and Whiteside. 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The current time is 4:54 p.m. Central Daylight Time. At 4 p.m. at Moline, skies were mostly sunny. The temperature was 91 degrees, dew point 77, relative humidity 63%, producing a heat index of 104. The wind was southwest at 15 miles an hour, gusting to 29. And the pressure was 29.87 inches and falling. At Davenport, skies were sunny. The temperature was 19 degrees, dew point 76, relative humidity 63%, producing a heat index of 101.
The wind was south at 18 miles an hour, gusting to 30. And the pressure was 29.88 inches and falling. Close to home, Burlington sunny and 90. Cedar Rapids mostly sunny and 91. Dubuque mostly sunny and 89. Iowa City mostly sunny and 93. Muscatine 95. Galesburg mostly sunny and 91. Peoria mostly sunny and 91. Savannah 92. Rockford mostly sunny and 90. Across the Midwest, Chicago partly sunny and 94. Des Moines mostly sunny and 92. Madison mostly sunny and 90. Milwaukee mostly sunny and 92. Minneapolis mostly sunny and 89. Omaha partly sunny and 93. St. Louis partly sunny and 96. Springfield, Illinois mostly sunny and 91. Waterloo mostly sunny and 90. Once again at 4 p.m. Ed Moline with mostly sunny skies, the temperature was 91. Ed Davenport with sunny skies, the temperature was 90. Here is the hazardous weather outlook. For today and tonight, dangerous levels of heat will occur again today with heat index values of 105 degrees or even higher this afternoon. In addition, overnight temperatures will remain warm, limiting relief from the heat tonight and in the nights ahead. An extreme heat warning remains in effect for the entire area. There is a low chance for a few thunderstorms to affect the Highway 20 corridor late tonight into early Wednesday morning. Looking ahead, the dangerous combination of hot and very humid conditions will continue through at least Wednesday and potentially longer. Peak heat index values between 100 and 110 degrees are likely Wednesday, along with very warm nighttime lows. Depending on storms and associated cloud cover, the impactful heat may continue through the end of the week. An extreme heat warning remains in effect through Wednesday evening. There is a chance for thunderstorms throughout the latter half of the week and into the 4th of July weekend. Strong storms may be possible across portions of northeast Iowa into extreme northwest Illinois Wednesday night into Thursday morning. Areas generally northwest of a line from Iowa City to Freeport, Illinois are in a marginal, or level 1 out of 5 risk for severe weather Wednesday night. The entire area is in a marginal risk for severe weather on Thursday. The primary threats will be damaging winds and large hail. Spotter activation is not anticipated today and tonight. The statement is, for the following counties, in Iowa, Cedar, Louisa, Muscatine and Scott, and the following counties, in Illinois, Mercer and Rock Island. Dangerously hot and humid conditions with multiple days of heat index values of 100 to 110 expected, along with nighttime lows not falling below the mid to upper 70s. The areas affected include portions of northwest and west central Illinois, east central and southeast Iowa, and northeast Missouri. The hazardous weather conditions are expected until 10 p.m. Thursday. The following impacts are expected: heat-related illnesses increased significantly during extreme heat and high humidity events. Drink plenty of fluids, stay in an air-conditioned room, stay out of the sun, and check up on relatives and neighbors. Do not leave young children and pets in unattended vehicles. Car interiors will reach lethal temperatures in a matter of minutes. The statement is, for the following county, Clinton, Iowa, and the following counties, in Illinois, Henry and Whiteside. Dangerously hot and humid conditions with multiple days of heat index values of 100 to 110 expected, along with nighttime lows not falling below the mid to upper 70s. The areas affected include, in Illinois, Bureau, Putnam, Henry, Illinois, and Whiteside counties. In Iowa, Clinton County. The hazardous weather conditions are expected until 10 p.m. Thursday. The following impacts are expected: heat-related illnesses increase significantly during extreme heat and high humidity events. Drink plenty of fluids, stay in an air-conditioned room, stay out of the sun, and check up on relatives and neighbors. Do not leave young children and pets in unattended vehicles. Car interiors will reach lethal temperatures in a matter of minutes. And now, your National Weather Service forecast for the Quad Cities and surrounding areas. West of today, sunny, hot. Near steady temperature in the lower 90s. Southwest winds around 15 miles an hour with gusts up to 30 miles an hour. Tonight, mostly clear. Humid with lows in the mid-70s. Southwest winds 10 to 15 miles an hour with gusts up to 25 miles an hour. Wednesday, sunny, hot with highs in the mid-90s.
southwest winds 10 to 15 miles an hour with gusts up to 25 miles an hour. Wednesday night, mostly clear. Humid with lows in the upper 70s. Southwest winds 10 to 15 miles an hour with gusts up to 25 miles an hour. Thursday, sunny, hot with highs in the lower 90s. Southwest winds 10 to 15 miles an hour. Thursday night, a chance of showers and thunderstorms. Lows in the mid-70s. Friday and Friday night, a chance of showers and thunderstorms. Hot. Highs in the lower 90s. Lows in the lower 70s. Independence Day, a chance of showers and thunderstorms. Highs in the upper 80s. Saturday night, showers likely and a chance of thunderstorms. Lows in the lower 70s. Sunday, a chance of showers and thunderstorms. Highs in the mid-80s. Sunday night, a chance of showers and thunderstorms. Lows in the upper 60s. Monday, mostly sunny. Highs in the mid-80s. Again, the forecast for the Quad Cities and surrounding areas for the rest of today, sunny, hot. Near steady temperature in the lower 90s. Southwest winds around 15 miles an hour with gusts up to 30 miles an hour. The following is a summary of watches, warnings and advisories in effect. An extreme heat warning remains in effect until 10 p.m. Thursday for the following counties in Iowa, Cedar, Louisa, Muscatine and Scott, and the following counties in Illinois, Mercer and Rock Island. An extreme heat warning remains in effect until 10 p.m. Thursday for the following county, Clinton, Iowa, and the following counties, in Illinois, Henry and Whiteside. 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The current time is 5:01 p.m. Central Daylight Time. Here is the hazardous weather outlook. For today and tonight, dangerous levels of heat will occur again today with heat index values of 105 degrees or even higher this afternoon. In addition, overnight temperatures will remain warm, limiting relief from the heat tonight and in the nights ahead. An extreme heat warning remains in effect for the entire area. There is a low chance for a few thunderstorms to affect the Highway 20 corridor late tonight into early Wednesday morning. Looking ahead, the dangerous combination of hot and very humid conditions will continue through at least Wednesday and potentially longer. Peak heat index values between 100 and 110 degrees are likely Wednesday, along with very warm nighttime lows. Depending on storms and associated cloud cover, the impactful heat may continue through the end of the week. An extreme heat warning remains in effect through Wednesday evening. There is a chance for thunderstorms throughout the latter half of the week and into the 4th of July weekend. Strong storms may be possible across portions of northeast Iowa into extreme northwest Illinois Wednesday night into Thursday morning. Areas generally northwest of a line from Iowa City to Freeport, Illinois are in a marginal or level 1 out of 5 risk for severe weather Wednesday night. The entire area is in a marginal risk for severe weather on Thursday. The primary threats will be damaging winds and large hail. Spotter activation is not anticipated today and tonight. And now, your National Weather Service forecast for the Quad Cities and surrounding areas. Rest of today, sunny, hot. Near steady temperature in the lower 90s. Southwest winds around 15 miles an hour with gusts up to 30 miles an hour. Tonight, mostly clear. Humid with lows in the mid-70s. Southwest winds 10 to 15 miles an hour with gusts up to 25 miles an hour. Wednesday, sunny, hot with highs in the mid-90s. Southwest winds 10 to 15 miles an hour with gusts up to 25 miles an hour. Wednesday night, mostly clear. Humid with lows in the upper 70s. Southwest winds 10 to 15 miles an hour with gusts up to 25 miles an hour. Thursday, sunny, hot with highs in the lower 90s. Southwest winds 10 to 15 miles an hour. Thursday night, a chance of showers and thunderstorms. Lows in the mid-70s. Friday and Friday night, a chance of showers and thunderstorms. Hot. Highs in the lower 90s. Lows in the lower 70s. Independence Day, a chance of showers and thunderstorms. Highs in the upper 80s. Saturday night, showers likely and a chance of thunderstorms. Lows in the lower 70s. Sunday, a chance of showers and thunderstorms. Highs in the mid-80s. Sunday night, a chance of showers and thunderstorms. Lows in the upper 60s. Monday,
mostly sunny. Highs in the mid-80s. Again, the forecast for the Guam cities and surrounding areas for the rest of today, sunny, hot. Near steady temperature in the lower 90s. Southwest winds around 15 miles an hour with gusts up to 30 miles an hour. The following is a summary of watches, warnings, and advisories in effect. An extreme heat warning remains in effect until 10 p.m. Thursday for the following counties in Iowa, Cedar, Louisa, Muscatine, and Scott, and the following counties in Illinois, Mercer, and Rock Island. An extreme heat warning remains in effect until 10 p.m. Thursday for the following county, Clinton, Iowa, and the following counties in Illinois, Henry, and Whiteside. 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The current time is 5:05 p.m. Central Daylight Time. At 5 p.m. the report from Moline was not available. The report from Davenport was not available. Close to home, Dubuque mostly sunny and 88. Rockford mostly sunny and 90. Across the Midwest, Des Moines mostly sunny and 92. Minneapolis mostly sunny and 89. Once again at 5 p.m. the report from Moline was not available. The report from Davenport was not available. Here is the hazardous weather outlook. For today and tonight, dangerous levels of heat will occur again today with heat index values of 105 degrees or even higher this afternoon. In addition, overnight temperatures will remain warm, limiting relief from the heat tonight and in the nights ahead. An extreme heat warning remains in effect for the entire area. There is a low chance for a few thunderstorms to affect the Highway 20 corridor late tonight into early Wednesday morning. Looking ahead, the dangerous combination of hot and very humid conditions will continue through at least Wednesday and potentially longer. Peak heat index values between 100 and 110 degrees are likely Wednesday, along with very warm nighttime lows. Depending on storms and associated cloud cover, the impactful heat may continue through the end of the week. An extreme heat warning remains in effect through Wednesday evening. There is a chance for thunderstorms throughout the latter half of the week and into the 4th of July weekend. Strong storms may be possible across portions of northeast Iowa into extreme northwest Illinois Wednesday night into Thursday morning. Areas generally northwest of a line from Iowa City to Freeport, Illinois are in a marginal or level 1 out of 5 risk for severe weather Wednesday night. The entire area is in a marginal risk for severe weather on Thursday. The primary threats will be damaging winds and large hail. Spotter activation is not anticipated today and tonight. And now, your National Weather Service forecast for the Quad Cities and surrounding areas. Rest of today, sunny, hot. Near steady temperature in the lower 90s. Southwest winds around 15 miles an hour with gusts up to 30 miles an hour. Tonight, mostly clear. Humid with lows in the mid-70s. Southwest winds 10 to 15 miles an hour with gusts up to 25 miles an hour. Wednesday, sunny, hot with highs in the mid-90s. Southwest winds 10 to 15 miles an hour with gusts up to 25 miles an hour. Wednesday night, mostly clear. Humid with lows in the upper 70s. Southwest winds 10 to 15 miles an hour with gusts up to 25 miles an hour. Thursday, sunny, hot with highs in the lower 90s. Southwest winds 10 to 15 miles an hour. Thursday night, a chance of showers and thunderstorms. Lows in the mid-70s. Friday and Friday night, a chance of showers and thunderstorms. Hot. Highs in the lower 90s. Lows in the lower 70s. Independence Day, a chance of showers and thunderstorms. Highs in the upper 80s. Saturday night, showers likely and a chance of thunderstorms. Lows in the lower 70s. Sunday, a chance of showers and thunderstorms. Highs in the mid-80s. Sunday night, a chance of showers and thunderstorms. Lows in the upper 60s. Monday, mostly sunny. Highs in the mid-80s. Again, the forecast for the Quad Cities and surrounding

Depending on storms and associated cloud cover, the impactful heat may continue through the end of the week. An extreme heat warning remains in effect through Wednesday evening. There is a chance for thunderstorms throughout the latter half of the week and into the 4th of July weekend. Strong storms may be possible across portions of northeast Iowa into extreme northwest Illinois Wednesday night into Thursday morning. Areas generally northwest of a line from Iowa City to Freeport, Illinois are in a marginal or level 1 out of 5 risk for severe weather Wednesday night. The entire area is in a marginal risk for severe weather on Thursday. The primary threats will be damaging winds and large hail. Spotter activation is not anticipated today and tonight. And now, your National Weather Service forecast for the Quad Cities and surrounding areas. Rest of today, sunny, hot. Near steady temperature in the lower 90s. Southwest winds around 15 miles an hour with gusts up to 30 miles an hour. Tonight, mostly clear. Humid with lows in the mid-70s. Southwest winds 10 to 15 miles an hour with gusts up to 25 miles an hour. Wednesday, sunny, hot with highs in the mid-90s. Southwest winds 10 to 15 miles an hour with gusts up to 25 miles an hour. Wednesday night, mostly clear. Humid with lows in the upper 70s. Southwest winds 10 to 15 miles an hour with gusts up to 25 miles an hour. Thursday, sunny, hot with highs in the lower 90s. Southwest winds 10 to 15 miles an hour. Thursday night, a chance of showers and thunderstorms. Lows in the mid-70s. Friday and Friday night, a chance of showers and thunderstorms. Hot. Highs in the lower 90s. Lows in the lower 70s. Independence Day, a chance of showers and thunderstorms. Highs in the upper 80s. Saturday night, showers likely and a chance of thunderstorms. Lows in the lower 70s. Sunday, a chance of showers and thunderstorms. Highs in the mid-80s. Sunday night, a chance of showers and thunderstorms. Lows in the upper 60s. Monday, mostly sunny. Highs in the mid-80s. Again, the forecast for the Quad Cities and surrounding areas for the rest of today, sunny, hot. Near steady temperature in the lower 90s. Southwest winds around 15 miles an hour with gusts up to 30 miles an hour. The Moline, Illinois climate summary for this evening, as of 4 p.m., June 30, 2026. Today's high temperature was 92 degrees. The normal high is 86. The record high is 104 degrees, which was set in 1931. Today's low temperature was 77 degrees. The normal low is 64. The record low is 46 degrees, which was set in 1943. No precipitation fell today, which leaves the monthly total at 6.98 inches. The total precipitation for the year still stands at 19.00 inches. The normal high temperature for tomorrow is 86 degrees, and the normal low is 64. The record high for tomorrow is 103, which occurred in 1956, and the record low is 48, which occurred in 1988. Sunset tonight is at 8:40 p.m. Sunrise tomorrow is at 5:32 a.m. The following is a summary of watches, warnings, and advisories in effect. An extreme heat warning remains in effect until 10 p.m. Thursday for the following counties, in Iowa, Cedar, Louisa, Muscatine and Scott, and the following counties, in Illinois, Mercer and Rock Island. An extreme heat warning remains in effect until 10 p.m. Thursday for the following county, Clinton, Iowa, and the following counties, in Illinois, Henry and Whiteside. 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The current time is 5:15 p.m. Central Daylight Time. At 5 p.m. in Moline, skies were sunny. The temperature was 92 degrees, dew point 77, relative humidity 61%, producing a heat index of 105. The wind was south at 16 miles an hour, gusting to 25. And the pressure was 29.85 inches and falling. At Davenport, skies were sunny. The temperature was 90 degrees, dew point 76, relative humidity 63%, producing a heat index of 101. The wind was south at 22 miles an hour, gusting to 36. And the pressure was 29.87 inches and falling. Close to home, Burlington sunny and 90. Cedar Rapids mostly sunny and 91. Dubuque mostly

sunny and 88. Iowa City, sunny and 93. Muscatine, 95. Galesburg, sunny and 90. Peoria, mostly sunny and 90. Savannah, 92. Rockford, mostly sunny and 90. Across the Midwest, Chicago, partly sunny and 93. Des Moines, mostly sunny and 92. Madison, partly sunny and 89. Milwaukee, mostly sunny and 92. Minneapolis, mostly sunny and 89. Omaha, partly sunny and 93. St. Louis, partly sunny and 96. Springfield, Illinois, mostly sunny and 90. Waterloo, mostly sunny and 90. Once again at 5 p.m. in Moline with sunny skies, the temperature was 92. At Davenport with sunny skies, the temperature was 90. This broadcast originates from the National Weather Service office in the Quad Cities and is transmitted on a frequency of 162.55 MHz from Rock Island, Illinois. The coverage area includes the following counties: Cedar, Clinton, Louisa, Muscatine, Scott, Henry, Illinois, Mercer, Rock Island, and Whiteside. The statement is, for the following counties, in Iowa, Cedar, Louisa, Muscatine, and Scott, and the following counties, in Illinois, Mercer, and Rock Island. Dangerously hot and humid conditions with multiple days of heat index values of 100 to 110 expected, along with nighttime lows not falling below the mid to upper 70s. The areas affected include portions of northwest and west central Illinois, east central and southeast Iowa, and northeast Missouri. The hazardous weather conditions are expected until 10 p.m. Thursday. The following impacts are expected: heat-related illnesses increase significantly during extreme heat and high humidity events. Drink plenty of fluids, stay in an air-conditioned room, stay out of the sun, and check up on relatives and neighbors. Do not leave young children and pets in unattended vehicles. Car interiors will reach lethal temperatures in a matter of minutes. The statement is, for the following county, Clinton, Iowa, and the following counties, in Illinois, Henry and Whiteside. Dangerously hot and humid conditions with multiple days of heat index values of 100 to 110 expected, along with nighttime lows not falling below the mid to upper 70s. The areas affected include, in Illinois, Bureau, Putnam, Henry, Illinois, and Whiteside counties. In Iowa, Clinton County. The hazardous weather conditions are expected until 10 p.m. Thursday. The following impacts are expected: heat-related illnesses increase significantly during extreme heat and high humidity events. Drink plenty of fluids, stay in an air-conditioned room, stay out of the sun, and check up on relatives and neighbors. Do not leave young children and pets in unattended vehicles. Car interiors will reach lethal temperatures in a matter of minutes. Here is the hazardous weather outlook. For today and tonight, dangerous levels of heat will occur again today with heat index values of 105 degrees or even higher this afternoon. In addition, overnight temperatures will remain warm, limiting relief from the heat tonight and in the nights ahead. An extreme heat warning remains in effect for the entire area. There is a low chance for a few thunderstorms to affect the Highway 20 corridor late tonight into early Wednesday morning. Looking ahead, the dangerous combination of hot and very humid conditions will continue through at least Wednesday and potentially longer. Peak heat index values between 100 and 110 degrees are likely Wednesday, along with very warm nighttime lows. Depending on storms and associated cloud cover, the impactful heat may continue through the end of the week. An extreme heat warning remains in effect through Wednesday evening. There is a chance for thunderstorms throughout the latter half of the week and into the 4th of July weekend. Strong storms may be possible across portions of northeast Iowa into extreme northwest Illinois Wednesday night into Thursday morning. Areas generally northwest of a line from Iowa City to Freeport, Illinois are in a marginal or level 1 out of 5 risk for severe weather Wednesday night. The entire area is in a marginal risk for severe weather on Thursday. The primary threats will be damaging winds and large hail. Spotter activation is not anticipated today and tonight. And now, your National Weather Service forecast for the Quad Cities and surrounding areas. Rest of today, sunny, hot. Near steady temperature in the lower 90s. Southwest winds around 15 miles an hour with gusts up to 30 miles an hour. Tonight, mostly clear. Humid with lows in the mid-70s. Southwest winds 10 to 15.
miles an hour with gusts up to 25 miles an hour. Wednesday, sunny, hot with highs in the mid-90s. Southwest winds 10 to 15 miles an hour with gusts up to 25 miles an hour. Wednesday night, mostly clear. Humid with lows in the upper 70s. Southwest winds 10 to 15 miles an hour with gusts up to 25 miles an hour. Thursday, sunny, hot with highs in the lower 90s. Southwest winds 10 to 15 miles an hour. Thursday night, a chance of showers and thunderstorms. Lows in the mid-70s. Friday and Friday night, a chance of showers and thunderstorms. Hot. Highs in the lower 90s. Lows in the lower 70s. Independence Day, a chance of showers and thunderstorms. Highs in the upper 80s. Saturday night, showers likely and a chance of thunderstorms. Lows in the lower 70s. Sunday, a chance of showers and thunderstorms. Highs in the mid-80s. Sunday night, a chance of showers and thunderstorms. Lows in the upper 60s. Monday, mostly sunny. Highs in the mid-80s. Again, the forecast for the Quad Cities and surrounding areas for the rest of today, sunny, hot. Near steady temperature in the lower 90s. Southwest winds around 15 miles an hour with gusts up to 30 miles an hour. The Moline, Illinois climate summary for this evening, as of 4 p.m., June 30, 2026. Today's high temperature was 92 degrees. The normal high is 86. The record high is 104 degrees, which was set in 1931. Today's low temperature was 77 degrees. The normal low is 64. The record low is 46 degrees, which was set in 1943. No precipitation fell today, which leaves the monthly total at 6.98 inches. The total precipitation for the year still stands at 19.00 inches. The normal high temperature for tomorrow is 86 degrees, and the normal low is 64. The record high for tomorrow is 103, which occurred in 1956, and the record low is 48, which occurred in 1988. Sunset tonight is at 8:40 p.m. Sunrise tomorrow is at 5:32 a.m. The following is a summary of watches, warnings, and advisories in effect. An extreme heat warning remains in effect until 10 p.m. Thursday for the following counties in Iowa, Cedar, Louisa, Muscatine, and Scott, and the following counties in Illinois, Mercer, and Rock Island. An extreme heat warning remains in effect until 10 p.m. Thursday for the following county, Clinton, Iowa, and the following counties in Illinois, Henry, and Whiteside. 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The current time is 5:24 p.m. Central Daylight Time. At 5 p.m. in Moline, skies were sunny. The temperature was 92 degrees, dew point 77, relative humidity 61%, producing a heat index of 105. The wind was south at 16 miles an hour, gusting to 25. And the pressure was 29.85 inches and falling. At Davenport, skies were sunny. The temperature was 90 degrees, dew point 76, relative humidity 63%, producing a heat index of 101. The wind was south at 22 miles an hour, gusting to 36. And the pressure was 29.87 inches and falling. Close to home, Burlington sunny and 90. Cedar Rapids mostly sunny and 91. Dubuque mostly sunny and 88. Iowa City sunny and 93. Muscatine 95. Galesburg sunny and 90. Peoria mostly sunny and 90. Savannah 92. Rockford mostly sunny and 90. Across the Midwest, Chicago partly sunny and 93. Des Moines mostly sunny and 92. Madison partly sunny and 89. Milwaukee mostly sunny and 92. Minneapolis mostly sunny and 89. Omaha partly sunny and 93. St. Louis partly sunny and 96. Springfield, Illinois mostly sunny and 90. Waterloo mostly sunny and 90. Once again at 5 p.m. in Moline with sunny skies, the temperature was 92. At Davenport with sunny skies, the temperature was 90. Here is the hazardous weather outlook. For today and tonight, dangerous levels of heat will occur again today with heat index values of 105 degrees or even higher this afternoon. In addition, overnight temperatures will remain warm.
relief from the heat tonight and in the nights ahead. An extreme heat warning remains in effect for the entire area. There is a low chance for a few thunderstorms to affect the Highway 20 corridor late tonight into early Wednesday morning. Looking ahead, the dangerous combination of hot and very humid conditions will continue through at least Wednesday and potentially longer. Peak heat index values between 100 and 110 degrees are likely Wednesday, along with very warm nighttime lows. Depending on storms and associated cloud cover, the impactful heat may continue through the end of the week. An extreme heat warning remains in effect through Wednesday evening. There is a chance for thunderstorms throughout the latter half of the week and into the 4th of July weekend. Strong storms may be possible across portions of northeast Iowa into extreme northwest Illinois Wednesday night into Thursday morning. Areas generally northwest of a line from Iowa City to Freeport, Illinois are in a marginal or level 1 out of 5 risk for severe weather Wednesday night. The entire area is in a marginal risk for severe weather on Thursday. The primary threats will be damaging winds and large hail. Spotter activation is not anticipated today and tonight. And now, your National Weather Service forecast for the Quad Cities and surrounding areas. West of today, sunny, hot. Near steady temperature in the lower 90s. Southwest winds around 15 miles an hour with gusts up to 30 miles an hour. Tonight, mostly clear. Humid with lows in the mid-70s. Southwest winds 10 to 15 miles an hour with gusts up to 25 miles an hour. Wednesday, sunny, hot with highs in the mid-90s. Southwest winds 10 to 15 miles an hour with gusts up to 25 miles an hour. Wednesday night, mostly clear. Humid with lows in the upper 70s. Southwest winds 10 to 15 miles an hour with gusts up to 25 miles an hour. Thursday, sunny, hot with highs in the lower 90s. Southwest winds 10 to 15 miles an hour. Thursday night, a chance of showers and thunderstorms. Lows in the mid-70s. Friday and Friday night, a chance of showers and thunderstorms. Hot. Highs in the lower 90s. Lows in the lower 70s. Independence Day, a chance of showers and thunderstorms. Highs in the upper 80s. Saturday night, showers likely and a chance of thunderstorms. Lows in the lower 70s. Sunday, a chance of showers and thunderstorms. Highs in the mid-80s. Sunday night, a chance of showers and thunderstorms. Lows in the upper 60s. Monday, mostly sunny. Highs in the mid-80s. Again, the forecast for the Quad Cities and surrounding areas for the rest of today, sunny, hot. Near steady temperature in the lower 90s. Southwest winds around 15 miles an hour with gusts up to 30 miles an hour. The Moline, Illinois climate summary for this evening, as of 4 p.m., June 30, 2026. Today's high temperature was 92 degrees. The normal high is 86. The record high is 104 degrees, which was set in 1931. Today's low temperature was 77 degrees. The normal low is 64. The record low is 46 degrees, which was set in 1943. No precipitation fell today, which leaves the monthly total at 6.98 inches. The total precipitation for the year still stands at 19.00 inches. The normal high temperature for tomorrow is 86 degrees, and the normal low is 64. The record high for tomorrow is 103, which occurred in 1956, and the record low is 48, which occurred in 1988. Sunset tonight is at 8:40 p.m. Sunrise tomorrow is at 5:32 a.m. The following is a summary of watches, warnings, and advisories in effect. An extreme heat warning remains in effect until 10 p.m. Thursday for the following counties in Iowa, Cedar, Louisa, Muscatine, and Scott, and the following counties in Illinois, Mercer, and Rock Island. An extreme heat warning remains in effect until 10 p.m. Thursday for the following county, Clinton, Iowa, and the following counties in Illinois, Henry, and Whiteside. 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The current time is 5:31 p.m. Central Daylight Time. At 5 p.m. in Moline, skies were sunny. The temperature was 92 degrees, dew point 77, relative humidity 61%, producing a heat index of 105. The wind was south at 16 miles an hour, gusting to 25. And the pressure was 29.85.
precipitous and falling. At Davenport, skies were sunny. The temperature was 19 degrees, dew point 76, relative humidity 63%, producing a heat index of 101. The wind was south at 22 miles an hour, gusting to 36. And the pressure was 29.87 inches and falling. Close to home, Burlington sunny and 90. Cedar Rapids mostly sunny and 91. Dubuque mostly sunny and 88. Iowa City sunny and 93. Muscatine 95. Galesburg sunny and 90. Peoria mostly sunny and 90. Savannah 92. Rockford mostly sunny and 90. Across the Midwest, Chicago partly sunny and 93. Des Moines mostly sunny and 92. Madison partly sunny and 89. Milwaukee mostly sunny and 92. Minneapolis mostly sunny and 89. Omaha partly sunny and 93. St. Louis partly sunny and 96. Springfield, Illinois mostly sunny and 90. Waterloo mostly sunny and 90. Once again at 5 p.m. in Moline with sunny skies, the temperature was 92. At Davenport with sunny skies, the temperature was 90. Here is the hazardous weather outlook. For today and tonight, dangerous levels of heat will occur again today with heat index values of 105 degrees or even higher this afternoon. In addition, overnight temperatures will remain warm, limiting relief from the heat tonight and in the nights ahead. An extreme heat warning remains in effect for the entire area. There is a low chance for a few thunderstorms to affect the Highway 20 corridor late tonight into early Wednesday morning. Looking ahead, the dangerous combination of hot and very humid conditions will continue through at least Wednesday and potentially longer. Peak heat index values between 100 and 110 degrees are likely Wednesday, along with very warm nighttime lows. Depending on storms and associated cloud cover, the impactful heat may continue through the end of the week. An extreme heat warning remains in effect through Wednesday evening. There is a chance for thunderstorms throughout the latter half of the week and into the 4th of July weekend. Strong storms may be possible across portions of northeast Iowa into extreme northwest Illinois Wednesday night into Thursday morning. Areas generally northwest of a line from Iowa City to Freeport, Illinois are in a marginal or level 1 out of 5 risk for severe weather Wednesday night. The entire area is in a marginal risk for severe weather on Thursday. The primary threats will be damaging winds and large hail. Spotter activation is not anticipated today and tonight. And now, your National Weather Service forecast for the Quad Cities and surrounding areas. Rest of today, sunny, hot. Near steady temperature in the lower 90s. Southwest winds around 15 miles an hour with gusts up to 30 miles an hour. Tonight, mostly clear. Humid with lows in the mid-70s. Southwest winds 10 to 15 miles an hour with gusts up to 25 miles an hour. Wednesday, sunny, hot with highs in the mid-90s. Southwest winds 10 to 15 miles an hour with gusts up to 25 miles an hour. Wednesday night, mostly clear. Humid with lows in the upper 70s. Southwest winds 10 to 15 miles an hour with gusts up to 25 miles an hour. Thursday, sunny, hot with highs in the lower 90s. Southwest winds 10 to 15 miles an hour. Thursday night, a chance of showers and thunderstorms. Lows in the mid-70s. Friday and Friday night, a chance of showers and thunderstorms. Hot. Highs in the lower 90s. Lows in the lower 70s. Independence Day, a chance of showers and thunderstorms. Highs in the upper 80s. Saturday night, showers likely and a chance of thunderstorms. Lows in the lower 70s. Sunday, a chance of showers and thunderstorms. Highs in the mid-80s. Sunday night, a chance of showers and thunderstorms. Lows in the upper 60s. Monday, mostly sunny. Highs in the mid-80s. Again, the forecast for the Quad Cities and surrounding areas for the rest of today, sunny, hot. Near steady temperature in the lower 90s. Southwest winds around 15 miles an hour with gusts up to 30 miles an hour. The Moline, Illinois climate summary for this evening, as of 4 p.m., June 30, 2026. Today's high temperature was 92 degrees. The normal high is 86. The record high is 104 degrees, which was set in 1931. Today's low temperature was 77 degrees.
is 64. The record low is 46 degrees, which was set in 1943. No precipitation fell today, which leaves the monthly total at 6.98 inches. The total precipitation for the year still stands at 19.00 inches. The normal high temperature for tomorrow is 86 degrees, and the normal low is 64. The record high for tomorrow is 103, which occurred in 1956, and the record low is 48, which occurred in 1988. Sunset tonight is at 8:40 p.m. Sunrise tomorrow is at 5:32 a.m. The statement is, for the following counties, in Iowa, Cedar, Louisa, Muscatine and Scott, and the following counties, in Illinois, Mercer and Rock Island. Dangerously hot and humid conditions with multiple days of heat index values of 100 to 110 expected, along with nighttime lows not falling below the mid to upper 70s. The areas affected include portions of northwest and west central Illinois, east central and southeast Iowa, and northeast Missouri. The hazardous weather conditions are expected until 10 p.m. Thursday. The following impacts are expected: heat-related illnesses increase significantly during extreme heat and high humidity events. Drink plenty of fluids, stay in an air-conditioned room, stay out of the sun, and check up on relatives and neighbors. Do not leave young children and pets in unattended vehicles. Car interiors will reach lethal temperatures in a matter of minutes. The statement is, for the following county, Clinton, Iowa, and the following counties, in Illinois, Henry and Whiteside. Dangerously hot and humid conditions with multiple days of heat index values of 100 to 110 expected, along with nighttime lows not falling below the mid to upper 70s. The areas affected include, in Illinois, Bureau, Putnam, Henry, Illinois, and Whiteside counties. In Iowa, Clinton County. The hazardous weather conditions are expected until 10 p.m. Thursday. The following impacts are expected: heat-related illnesses increase significantly during extreme heat and high humidity events. Drink plenty of fluids, stay in an air-conditioned room, stay out of the sun, and check up on relatives and neighbors. Do not leave young children and pets in unattended vehicles. Car interiors will reach lethal temperatures in a matter of minutes. The following is a summary of watches, warnings, and advisories in effect. An extreme heat warning remains in effect until 10 p.m. Thursday for the following counties, in Iowa, Cedar, Louisa, Muscatine and Scott, and the following counties, in Illinois, Mercer and Rock Island. An extreme heat warning remains in effect until 10 p.m. Thursday for the following county, Clinton, Iowa, and the following counties, in Illinois, Henry and Whiteside. 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The current time is 5:39 p.m. Central Daylight Time. At 5 p.m. in Moline, skies were sunny. The temperature was 92 degrees, dew point 77, relative humidity 61%, producing a heat index of 105. The wind was south at 16 miles an hour, gusting to 25. And the pressure was 29.85 inches and falling. At Davenport, skies were sunny. The temperature was 90 degrees, dew point 76, relative humidity 63%, producing a heat index of 101. The wind was south at 22 miles an hour, gusting to 36. And the pressure was 29.87 inches and falling. Close to home, Burlington sunny and 90. Cedar Rapids mostly sunny and 91. Dubuque mostly sunny and 88. Iowa City sunny and 93. Muscatine 95. Galesburg sunny and 90. Peoria mostly sunny and 90. Savannah 92. Rockford mostly sunny and 90. Across the Midwest, Chicago partly sunny and 93. Des Moines mostly sunny and 92. Madison partly sunny and 89. Milwaukee mostly sunny and 92. Minneapolis mostly sunny and 89. Omaha partly sunny and 93. St. Louis partly sunny and 96. Springfield, Illinois mostly sunny and 90. Waterloo mostly sunny and 90. Once again at 5 p.m. in Moline with sunny skies, the temperature was 92. At Davenport with sunny skies, the temperature was 90. Here is the hazardous weather outlook. For today and tonight, dangerous levels of heat will occur again today with heat index values of 105 degrees or even higher this afternoon. In addition, overnight
Tonight, temperatures will remain warm, limiting relief from the heat tonight and in the nights ahead. An extreme heat warning remains in effect for the entire area. There is a low chance for a few thunderstorms to affect the Highway 20 corridor late tonight into early Wednesday morning. Looking ahead, the dangerous combination of hot and very humid conditions will continue through at least Wednesday and potentially longer. Peak heat index values between 100 and 110 degrees are likely Wednesday, along with very warm nighttime lows. Depending on storms and associated cloud cover, the impactful heat may continue through the end of the week. An extreme heat warning remains in effect through Wednesday evening. There is a chance for thunderstorms throughout the latter half of the week and into the 4th of July weekend. Strong storms may be possible across portions of northeast Iowa into extreme northwest Illinois Wednesday night into Thursday morning. Areas generally northwest of a line from Iowa City to Freeport, Illinois are in a marginal or level 1 out of 5 risk for severe weather Wednesday night. The entire area is in a marginal risk for severe weather on Thursday. The primary threats will be damaging winds and large hail. Spotter activation is not anticipated today and tonight. And now, your National Weather Service forecast for the Quad Cities and surrounding areas. Rest of today, sunny, hot. Near steady temperature in the lower 90s. Southwest winds around 15 miles an hour with gusts up to 30 miles an hour. Tonight, mostly clear. Humid with lows in the mid-70s. Southwest winds 10 to 15 miles an hour with gusts up to 25 miles an hour. Wednesday, sunny, hot with highs in the mid-90s. Southwest winds 10 to 15 miles an hour with gusts up to 25 miles an hour. Wednesday night, mostly clear. Humid with lows in the upper 70s. Southwest winds 10 to 15 miles an hour with gusts up to 25 miles an hour. Thursday, sunny, hot with highs in the lower 90s. Southwest winds 10 to 15 miles an hour. Thursday night, a chance of showers and thunderstorms. Lows in the mid-70s. Friday and Friday night, a chance of showers and thunderstorms. Hot. Highs in the lower 90s. Lows in the lower 70s. Independence Day, a chance of showers and thunderstorms. Highs in the upper 80s. Saturday night, showers likely and a chance of thunderstorms. Lows in the lower 70s. Sunday, a chance of showers and thunderstorms. Highs in the mid-80s. Sunday night, a chance of showers and thunderstorms. Lows in the upper 60s. Monday, mostly sunny. Highs in the mid-80s. Again, the forecast for the Quad Cities and surrounding areas for the rest of today, sunny, hot. Near steady temperature in the lower 90s. Southwest winds around 15 miles an hour with gusts up to 30 miles an hour. The Moline, Illinois climate summary for this evening, as of 4 p.m., June 30, 2026. Today's high temperature was 92 degrees. The normal high is 86. The record high is 104 degrees, which was set in 1931. Today's low temperature was 77 degrees. The normal low is 64. The record low is 46 degrees, which was set in 1943. No precipitation fell today, which leaves the monthly total at 6.98 inches. The total precipitation for the year still stands at 19.00 inches. The normal high temperature for tomorrow is 86 degrees, and the normal low is 64. The record high for tomorrow is 103, which occurred in 1956, and the record low is 48, which occurred in 1988. Sunset tonight is at 8:40 p.m. Sunrise tomorrow is at 5:32 a.m. The following is a summary of watches, warnings, and advisories in effect. An extreme heat warning remains in effect until 10 p.m. Thursday for the following counties, in Iowa, Cedar, Louisa, Muscatine and Scott, and the following counties, in Illinois, Mercer and Rock Island. An extreme heat warning remains in effect until 10 p.m. Thursday for the following county, Clinton, Iowa, and the following counties, in Illinois, Henry and Whiteside. 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The current time is 5:46 p.m. Central Daylight Time. At 5 p.m. in Moline, skies were sunny. The temperature was 92 degrees, dew point 77, relative humidity 61%, producing a heat index of 105. The wind was south at 16 miles an hour, gusting to 25.
temperature was 29.85 inches and falling. At Davenport, skies were sunny. The temperature was 19 degrees, dew point 76, relative humidity 63%, producing a heat index of 101. The wind was south at 22 miles an hour, gusting to 36. And the pressure was 29.87 inches and falling. Close to home, Burlington sunny and 90. Cedar Rapids mostly sunny and 91. Dubuque mostly sunny and 88. Iowa City sunny and 93. Muscatine 95. Galesburg sunny and 90. Peoria mostly sunny and 90. Savannah 92. Rockford mostly sunny and 90. Across the Midwest, Chicago partly sunny and 93. Des Moines mostly sunny and 92. Madison partly sunny and 89. Milwaukee mostly sunny and 92. Minneapolis mostly sunny and 89. Omaha partly sunny and 93. St. Louis partly sunny and 96. Springfield, Illinois mostly sunny and 90. Waterloo mostly sunny and 90. Once again at 5 p.m. in Moline with sunny skies, the temperature was 92. At Davenport with sunny skies, the temperature was 90. Here is the hazardous weather outlook. For today and tonight, dangerous levels of heat will occur again today with heat index values of 105 degrees or even higher this afternoon. In addition, overnight temperatures will remain warm, limiting relief from the heat tonight and in the nights ahead. An extreme heat warning remains in effect for the entire area. There is a low chance for a few thunderstorms to affect the Highway 20 corridor late tonight into early Wednesday morning. Looking ahead, the dangerous combination of hot and very humid conditions will continue through at least Wednesday and potentially longer. Peak heat index values between 100 and 110 degrees are likely Wednesday, along with very warm nighttime lows. Depending on storms and associated cloud cover, the impactful heat may continue through the end of the week. An extreme heat warning remains in effect through Wednesday evening. There is a chance for thunderstorms throughout the latter half of the week and into the 4th of July weekend. Strong storms may be possible across portions of northeast Iowa into extreme northwest Illinois Wednesday night into Thursday morning. Areas generally northwest of a line from Iowa City to Freeport, Illinois are in a marginal or level 1 out of 5 risk for severe weather Wednesday night. The entire area is in a marginal risk for severe weather on Thursday. The primary threats will be damaging winds and large hail. Spotter activation is not anticipated today and tonight. And now, your National Weather Service forecast for the Quad Cities and surrounding areas. Rest of today, sunny, hot. Near steady temperature in the lower 90s. Southwest winds around 15 miles an hour with gusts up to 30 miles an hour. Tonight, mostly clear. Humid with lows in the mid-70s. Southwest winds 10 to 15 miles an hour with gusts up to 25 miles an hour. Wednesday, sunny, hot with highs in the mid-90s. Southwest winds 10 to 15 miles an hour with gusts up to 25 miles an hour. Wednesday night, mostly clear. Humid with lows in the upper 70s. Southwest winds 10 to 15 miles an hour with gusts up to 25 miles an hour. Thursday, sunny, hot with highs in the lower 90s. Southwest winds 10 to 15 miles an hour. Thursday night, a chance of showers and thunderstorms. Lows in the mid-70s. Friday and Friday night, a chance of showers and thunderstorms. Hot. Highs in the lower 90s. Lows in the lower 70s. Independence Day, a chance of showers and thunderstorms. Highs in the upper 80s. Saturday night, showers likely and a chance of thunderstorms. Lows in the lower 70s. Sunday, a chance of showers and thunderstorms. Highs in the mid-80s. Sunday night, a chance of showers and thunderstorms. Lows in the upper 60s. Monday, mostly sunny. Highs in the mid-80s. Again, the forecast for the Quad Cities and surrounding areas for the rest of today, sunny, hot. Near steady temperature in the lower 90s. Southwest winds around 15 miles an hour with gusts up to 30 miles an hour. And now, your National Weather Service forecast for the Quad Cities and surrounding areas. Tonight, mostly clear. Lows in the mid-70s. Southwest winds 10 to 15 miles an hour with gusts up to 25 miles an hour. Wednesday, sunny, hot with highs in the...
90s. Southwest winds 10 to 15 miles an hour with gusts up to 25 miles an hour. Wednesday night, mostly clear. Humid with lows in the upper 70s. Southwest winds 10 to 15 miles an hour with gusts up to 25 miles an hour. Thursday, sunny, hot with highs in the lower 90s. Southwest winds 10 to 15 miles an hour. Thursday night, partly cloudy. A slight chance of showers and thunderstorms until midnight, then a chance of showers and thunderstorms after midnight. Humid with lows in the mid-70s. South winds 5 to 10 miles an hour. Chance of rain 30%. Friday and Friday night, a chance of showers and thunderstorms. Hot. Highs in the lower 90s. Lows in the lower 70s. Independence Day, a chance of showers and thunderstorms. Highs in the upper 80s. Saturday night, showers likely and a chance of thunderstorms. Lows in the lower 70s. Sunday, a chance of showers and thunderstorms. Highs in the mid-80s. Sunday night, a chance of showers and thunderstorms. Lows in the upper 60s. Monday through Tuesday, partly cloudy. Highs in the upper 80s. Lows in the upper 60s. Again, the forecast for the Quad Cities and surrounding areas for tonight, mostly clear. Lows in the mid-70s. Southwest winds 10 to 15 miles an hour with gusts up to 25 miles an hour. The Moline, Illinois climate summary for this evening, as of 4 p.m., June 30, 2026. Today's high temperature was 92 degrees. The normal high is 86. The record high is 104 degrees, which was set in 1931. Today's low temperature was 77 degrees. The normal low is 64. The record low is 46 degrees, which was set in 1943. No precipitation fell today, which leaves the monthly total at 6.98 inches. The total precipitation for the year still stands at 19.00 inches. The normal high temperature for tomorrow is 86 degrees, and the normal low is 64. The record high for tomorrow is 103, which occurred in 1956, and the record low is 48, which occurred in 1988. Sunset tonight is at 8:40 p.m. Sunrise tomorrow is at 5:32 a.m. The following is a summary of watches, warnings, and advisories in effect. An extreme heat warning remains in effect until 10 p.m. Thursday for the following counties, in Iowa, Cedar, Louisa, Muscatine and Scott, and the following counties, in Illinois, Mercer and Rock Island. An extreme heat warning remains in effect until 10 p.m. Thursday for the following county, Clinton, Iowa, and the following counties, in Illinois, Henry and Whiteside. 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The current time is 5:54 p.m. Central Daylight Time. At 5 p.m. in Moline, skies were sunny. The temperature was 92 degrees, dew point 77, relative humidity 61%, producing a heat index of 105. The wind was south at 16 miles an hour, gusting to 25. And the pressure was 29.85 inches and falling. At Davenport, skies were sunny. The temperature was 90 degrees, dew point 76, relative humidity 63%, producing a heat index of 101. The wind was south at 22 miles an hour, gusting to 36. And the pressure was 29.87 inches and falling. Close to home, Burlington sunny and 90. Cedar Rapids mostly sunny and 91. Dubuque mostly sunny and 88. Iowa City sunny and 93. Muscatine 95. Galesburg sunny and 90. Peoria mostly sunny and 90. Savannah 92. Rockford mostly sunny and 90. Across the Midwest, Chicago partly sunny and 93. Des Moines mostly sunny and 92. Madison partly sunny and 89. Milwaukee mostly sunny and 92. Minneapolis mostly sunny and 89. Omaha partly sunny and 93. St. Louis partly sunny and 96. Springfield, Illinois mostly sunny and 90. Waterloo mostly sunny and 90. Once again at 5 p.m. in Moline with sunny skies, the temperature was 92. At Davenport with sunny skies, the temperature was 90. Here is the hazardous weather outlook. For today and tonight, dangerous levels of heat will occur again today with heat index values.
105 degrees or even higher this afternoon. In addition, overnight temperatures will remain warm, limiting relief from the heat tonight and in the nights ahead. An extreme heat warning remains in effect for the entire area. There is a low chance for a few thunderstorms to affect the Highway 20 corridor late tonight into early Wednesday morning. Looking ahead, the dangerous combination of hot and very humid conditions will continue through at least Wednesday and potentially longer. Peak heat index values between 100 and 110 degrees are likely Wednesday, along with very warm nighttime lows. Depending on storms and associated cloud cover, the impactful heat may continue through the end of the week. An extreme heat warning remains in effect through Wednesday evening. There is a chance for thunderstorms throughout the latter half of the week and into the 4th of July weekend. Strong storms may be possible across portions of northeast Iowa into extreme northwest Illinois Wednesday night into Thursday morning. Areas generally northwest of a line from Iowa City to Freeport, Illinois are in a marginal or level 1 out of 5 risk for severe weather Wednesday night. The entire area is in a marginal risk for severe weather on Thursday. The primary threats will be damaging winds and large hail. Spotter activation is not anticipated today and tonight. The statement is, for the following counties, in Iowa, Cedar, Louisa, Muscatine and Scott, and the following counties, in Illinois, Mercer and Rock Island. Dangerously hot and humid conditions with multiple days of heat index values of 100 to 110 expected, along with nighttime lows not falling below the mid to upper 70s. The areas affected include portions of northwest and west central Illinois, east central and southeast Iowa, and northeast Missouri. The hazardous weather conditions are expected until 10 p.m. Thursday. The following impacts are expected. Heat-related illnesses increase significantly during extreme heat and high humidity events. Drink plenty of fluids, stay in an air-conditioned room, stay out of the sun, and check up on relatives and neighbors. Do not leave young children and pets in unattended vehicles. Car interiors will reach lethal temperatures in a matter of minutes. The statement is, for the following county, Clinton, Iowa, and the following counties, in Illinois, Henry and Whiteside. Dangerously hot and humid conditions with multiple days of heat index values of 100 to 110 expected, along with nighttime lows not falling below the mid to upper 70s. The areas affected include, in Illinois, Bureau, Putnam, Henry, Illinois, and Whiteside counties. In Iowa, Clinton County. The hazardous weather conditions are expected until 10 p.m. Thursday. The following impacts are expected. Heat-related illnesses increase significantly during extreme heat and high humidity events. Drink plenty of fluids, stay in an air-conditioned room, stay out of the sun, and check up on relatives and neighbors. Do not leave young children and pets in unattended vehicles. Car interiors will reach lethal temperatures in a matter of minutes. And now, your National Weather Service forecast for the Quad Cities and surrounding areas. Tonight, mostly clear. Lows in the mid-70s. Southwest winds 10 to 15 miles an hour with gusts up to 25 miles an hour. Wednesday, sunny, hot with highs in the mid-90s. Southwest winds 10 to 15 miles an hour with gusts up to 25 miles an hour. Wednesday night, mostly clear. Humid with lows in the upper 70s. Southwest winds 10 to 15 miles an hour with gusts up to 25 miles an hour. Thursday, sunny, hot with highs in the lower 90s. Southwest winds 10 to 15 miles an hour. Thursday night, partly cloudy. A slight chance of showers and thunderstorms until midnight, then a chance of showers and thunderstorms after midnight. Humid with lows in the mid-70s. South winds 5 to 10 miles an hour. Chance of rain 30%. Friday and Friday night, a chance of showers and thunderstorms. Hot. Highs in the lower 90s. Lows in the lower 70s. Independence Day, a chance of showers and thunderstorms. Highs in the upper 80s. Saturday night, showers likely and a chance of thunderstorms. Lows in the lower 70s. Sunday, a chance of showers and thunderstorms. Highs in the mid 80s. Sunday night, a chance of showers and thunderstorms. Lows in the upper 60s. Monday through Tuesday, partly cloudy. Highs in the upper 80s. Lows in the upper 60s. Again, the forecast for the Quad Cities and surrounding areas for tonight, mostly clear. Lows in the mid-70s. Southwest winds 10 to 15 miles an hour.
or with gusts up to 25 miles an hour. The Moline, Illinois climate summary for this evening, as of 4 p.m., June 30th, 2026. Today's high temperature was 92 degrees. The normal high is 86. The record high is 104 degrees, which was set in 1931. Today's low temperature was 77 degrees. The normal low is 64. The record low is 46 degrees, which was set in 1943. No precipitation fell today, which leaves the monthly total at 6.98 inches. The total precipitation for the year still stands at 19.00 inches. The normal high temperature for tomorrow is 86 degrees, and the normal low is 64. The record high for tomorrow is 103, which occurred in 1956, and the record low is 48, which occurred in 1988. Sunset tonight is at 8:40 p.m. Sunrise tomorrow is at 5:32 a.m. You are listening to NOAA Weather Radio Station WXJ73 in the Quad Cities. The current time is 6:02 p.m. Central Daylight Time. At 6 p.m. at Moline, skies were sunny. The temperature was 91 degrees, dew point 77, relative humidity 63%, producing a heat index of 104. The wind was southwest at 16 miles an hour, gusting to 23. And the pressure was 29.86 inches and rising. At Davenport, skies were sunny. The temperature was 90 degrees, dew point 76, relative humidity 63%, producing a heat index of 101. The wind was southwest at 12 miles an hour, gusting to 24. And the pressure was 29.87 inches and steady. Close to home, Burlington sunny and 89. Cedar Rapids mostly sunny and 90. Dubuque mostly sunny and 89. Iowa City partly sunny and 92. Peoria mostly sunny and 90. Rockford mostly sunny and 90. Across the Midwest, Chicago mostly sunny and 93. Des Moines partly sunny and 92. Madison partly sunny and 88. Milwaukee mostly sunny and 92. Minneapolis mostly sunny and 88. Omaha partly sunny and 89. St. Louis partly sunny and 95. Springfield, Illinois mostly sunny and 90. Waterloo mostly sunny and 88. Once again at 6 p.m. at Moline with sunny skies, the temperature was 91. At Davenport with sunny skies, the temperature was 90. Here is the hazardous weather outlook. For today and tonight, dangerous levels of heat will occur again today with heat index values of 105 degrees or even higher this afternoon. In addition, overnight temperatures will remain warm, limiting relief from the heat tonight and in the nights ahead. An extreme heat warning remains in effect for the entire area. There is a low chance for a few thunderstorms to affect the Highway 20 corridor late tonight into early Wednesday morning. Looking ahead, the dangerous combination of hot and very humid conditions will continue through at least Wednesday and potentially longer. Peak heat index values between 100 and 110 degrees are likely Wednesday, along with very warm nighttime lows. Depending on storms and associated cloud cover, the impactful heat may continue through the end of the week. An extreme heat warning remains in effect through Wednesday evening. There is a chance for thunderstorms throughout the latter half of the week and into the 4th of July weekend. Strong storms may be possible across portions of northeast Iowa into extreme northwest Illinois Wednesday night into Thursday morning. Areas generally northwest of a line from Iowa City to Freeport, Illinois are in a marginal or level 1 out of 5 risk for severe weather Wednesday night. The entire area is in a marginal risk for severe weather on Thursday. The primary threats will be damaging winds and large hail. Spotter activation is not anticipated today and tonight. And now, your National Weather Service forecast for the Quad Cities and surrounding areas. Tonight, mostly clear. Lows in the mid-70s. Southwest winds 10 to 15 miles an hour with gusts up to 25 miles an hour. Wednesday, sunny, hot with highs in the mid-90s. Southwest winds 10 to 15 miles an hour with gusts up to 25 miles an hour. Wednesday night, mostly clear. Humid with lows in the upper 70s. Southwest winds 10 to 15 miles an hour with gusts up to 25 miles an hour. Thursday, sunny, hot with highs in the lower 90s. Southwest winds 10 to 15 miles an hour. Thursday night, partly cloudy. A slight chance of

The Moline, Illinois climate summary for this evening, as of 4 p.m., June 30th, 2026. Today's high temperature was 92 degrees. The normal high is 86. The record high is 104 degrees, which was set in 1931. Today's low temperature was 77 degrees. The normal low is 64. The record low is 46 degrees, which was set in 1943. No precipitation fell today, which leaves the monthly total at 6.98 inches. The total precipitation for the year still stands at 19.00 inches. The normal high temperature for tomorrow is 86 degrees, and the normal low is 64. The record high for tomorrow is 103, which occurred in 1956, and the record low is 48, which occurred in 1988. Sunset tonight is at 8:40 p.m. Sunrise tomorrow is at 5:32 a.m. The following is a summary of watches, warnings, and advisories in effect. An extreme heat warning remains in effect until 10 p.m. Thursday for the following counties in Iowa, Cedar, Louisa, Muscatine, and Scott, and the following counties in Illinois, Mercer, and Rock Island. An extreme heat warning remains in effect until 10 p.m. Thursday for the following county, Clinton, Iowa, and the following counties in Illinois, Henry, and Whiteside. 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The current time is 6:16 p.m. Central Daylight Time. At 6 p.m. at Moline, skies were sunny. The temperature was 91 degrees, dew point 77, relative humidity 63%, producing a heat index of 104. The wind was southwest at 16 miles an hour, gusting to 23. And the pressure was 29.86 inches and rising. At Davenport, skies were sunny. The temperature was 90 degrees, dew point 76, relative humidity 63%, producing a heat index of 101. The wind was southwest at 12 miles an hour, gusting to 24. And the pressure was 29.87 inches and steady. Close to home, Burlington sunny and 89. Cedar Rapids mostly sunny and 90. Dubuque mostly sunny and 89. Iowa City partly sunny and 92. Peoria mostly sunny and 90. Savannah 91. Rockford mostly sunny and 90. Across the Midwest, Chicago mostly sunny and 93. Des Moines partly sunny and 92. Madison partly sunny and 88. Milwaukee mostly sunny and 92. Minneapolis mostly sunny and 88. Omaha partly sunny and 89. St. Louis partly sunny and 95. Springfield, Illinois sunny and 90. Waterloo mostly sunny and 88. Once again at 6 p.m. at Moline with sunny skies, the temperature was 91. At Davenport with sunny skies, the temperature was 90. The statement is, for the following counties, in Iowa, Cedar, Louisa, Muscatine and Scott, and the following counties, in Illinois, Mercer and Rock Island. Dangerously hot and humid conditions with multiple days of heat index values of 100 to 110 expected, along with nighttime lows not falling below the mid to upper 70s. The areas affected include portions of northwest and west central Illinois, east central and southeast Iowa, and northeast Missouri. The hazardous weather conditions are expected until 10 p.m. Thursday. The following impacts are expected: heat-related illnesses increase significantly during extreme heat and high humidity events. Drink plenty of fluids, stay in an air-conditioned room, stay out of the sun, and check up on relatives and neighbors. Do not leave young children and pets in unattended vehicles. Car interiors will reach lethal temperatures in a matter of minutes. The statement is, for the following county, Clinton, Iowa, and the following counties, in Illinois, Henry and Whiteside. Dangerously hot and humid conditions with multiple days of heat index values of 100 to 110 expected, along with nighttime lows not falling below the mid to upper 70s. The areas affected include, in Illinois, Bureau, Putnam, Henry, Illinois, and Whiteside counties. In Iowa, Clinton County. The hazardous weather conditions are expected until 10 p.m. Thursday. The following impacts are expected: heat-related illnesses increase significantly during extreme heat and high humidity events. Drink plenty of fluids, stay in an air-conditioned room, stay out of the sun, and check up on relatives and neighbors. Do not leave young children and pets in unattended vehicles.

Carriers will reach lethal temperatures in a matter of minutes. Here is the hazardous weather outlook. For today and tonight, dangerous levels of heat will occur again today, with heat index values of 105 degrees or even higher this afternoon. In addition, overnight temperatures will remain warm, limiting relief from the heat tonight and in the nights ahead. An extreme heat warning remains in effect for the entire area. There is a low chance for a few thunderstorms to affect the Highway 20 corridor late tonight into early Wednesday morning. Looking ahead, the dangerous combination of hot and very humid conditions will continue through at least Wednesday and potentially longer. Peak heat index values between 100 and 110 degrees are likely Wednesday, along with very warm nighttime lows. Depending on storms and associated cloud cover, the impactful heat may continue through the end of the week. An extreme heat warning remains in effect through Wednesday evening. There is a chance for thunderstorms throughout the latter half of the week and into the 4th of July weekend. Strong storms may be possible across portions of northeast Iowa into extreme northwest Illinois Wednesday night into Thursday morning. Areas generally northwest of a line from Iowa City to Freeport, Illinois are in a marginal or level 1 out of 5 risk for severe weather Wednesday night. The entire area is in a marginal risk for severe weather on Thursday. The primary threats will be damaging winds and large hail. Spotter activation is not anticipated today and tonight. And now, your National Weather Service forecast for the Quad Cities and surrounding areas. Tonight, mostly clear. Lows in the mid-70s. Southwest winds 10 to 15 miles an hour with gusts up to 25 miles an hour. Wednesday, sunny, hot with highs in the mid-90s. Southwest winds 10 to 15 miles an hour with gusts up to 25 miles an hour. Wednesday night, mostly clear. Humid with lows in the upper 70s. Southwest winds 10 to 15 miles an hour with gusts up to 25 miles an hour. Thursday, sunny, hot with highs in the lower 90s. Southwest winds 10 to 15 miles an hour. Thursday night, partly cloudy. A slight chance of showers and thunderstorms until midnight, then a chance of showers and thunderstorms after midnight. Humid with lows in the mid-70s. South winds 5 to 10 miles an hour. Chance of rain 30%. Friday and Friday night, a chance of showers and thunderstorms. Hot. Highs in the lower 90s. Lows in the lower 70s. Independence Day, a chance of showers and thunderstorms. Highs in the upper 80s. Saturday night, showers likely and a chance of thunderstorms. Lows in the lower 70s. Sunday, a chance of showers and thunderstorms. Highs in the mid-80s. Sunday night, a chance of showers and thunderstorms. Lows in the upper 60s. Monday through Tuesday, partly cloudy. Highs in the upper 80s. Lows in the upper 60s. Again, the forecast for the Quad Cities and surrounding areas for tonight, mostly clear. Lows in the mid-70s. Southwest winds 10 to 15 miles an hour with gusts up to 25 miles an hour. The Moline, Illinois climate summary for this evening, as of 4 p.m., June 30th, 2026. Today's high temperature was 92 degrees. The normal high is 86. The record high is 104 degrees, which was set in 1931. Today's low temperature was 77 degrees. The normal low is 64. The record low is 46 degrees, which was set in 1943. No precipitation fell today, which leaves the monthly total at 6.98 inches. The total precipitation for the year still stands at 19.00 inches. The normal high temperature for tomorrow is 86 degrees, and the normal low is 64. The record high for tomorrow is 103, which occurred in 1956, and the record low is 48, which occurred in 1988. Sunset tonight is at 8:40 p.m. Sunrise tomorrow is at 5:32 a.m. The following is a summary of watches, warnings, and advisories in effect. An extreme heat warning remains in effect until 10 p.m. Thursday for the following counties, in Iowa, Cedar, Louisa, Muscatine and Scott, and the following counties, in Illinois, Mercer and Rock Island. An extreme heat warning remains in effect until 10 p.m. Thursday for the following county, Clinton, Iowa, and the following counties, in Illinois, Henry and Whiteside. 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The current time is 6:24 p.m. Central Daylight Time.
At 6 p.m. at Moline, skies were sunny. The temperature was 91 degrees, dew point 77, relative humidity 63%, producing a heat index of 104. The wind was southwest at 16 miles an hour, gusting to 23. And the pressure was 29.86 inches and rising. At Davenport, skies were sunny. The temperature was 90 degrees, dew point 76, relative humidity 63%, producing a heat index of 101. The wind was southwest at 12 miles an hour, gusting to 24. And the pressure was 29.87 inches and steady. Close to home, Burlington sunny and 89. Cedar Rapids mostly sunny and 90. Dubuque mostly sunny and 89. Iowa City partly sunny and 92. Peoria mostly sunny and 90. Savannah 91. Rockford mostly sunny and 90. Across the Midwest, Chicago mostly sunny and 93. Des Moines partly sunny and 92. Madison partly sunny and 88. Milwaukee mostly sunny and 92. Minneapolis mostly sunny and 88. Omaha partly sunny and 89. St. Louis partly sunny and 95. Springfield, Illinois sunny and 90. Waterloo mostly sunny and 88. Once again at 6 p.m. at Moline with sunny skies, the temperature was 91. At Davenport with sunny skies, the temperature was 90. Here is the hazardous weather outlook. For today and tonight, dangerous levels of heat will occur again today with heat index values of 105 degrees or even higher this afternoon. In addition, overnight temperatures will remain warm, limiting relief from the heat tonight and in the nights ahead. An extreme heat warning remains in effect for the entire area. There is a low chance for a few thunderstorms to affect the Highway 20 corridor late tonight into early Wednesday morning. Looking ahead, the dangerous combination of hot and very humid conditions will continue through at least Wednesday and potentially longer. Peak heat index values between 100 and 110 degrees are likely Wednesday, along with very warm nighttime lows. Depending on storms and associated cloud cover, the impactful heat may continue through the end of the week. An extreme heat warning remains in effect through Wednesday evening. There is a chance for thunderstorms throughout the latter half of the week and into the 4th of July weekend. Strong storms may be possible across portions of northeast Iowa into extreme northwest Illinois Wednesday night into Thursday morning. Areas generally northwest of a line from Iowa City to Freeport, Illinois are in a marginal or level 1 out of 5 risk for severe weather Wednesday night. The entire area is in a marginal risk for severe weather on Thursday. The primary threats will be damaging winds and large hail. Spotter activation is not anticipated today and tonight. And now, your National Weather Service forecast for the Quad Cities and surrounding areas. Tonight, mostly clear. Lows in the mid-70s. Southwest winds 10 to 15 miles an hour with gusts up to 25 miles an hour. Wednesday, sunny, hot with highs in the mid-90s. Southwest winds 10 to 15 miles an hour with gusts up to 25 miles an hour. Wednesday night, mostly clear. Humid with lows in the upper 70s. Southwest winds 10 to 15 miles an hour with gusts up to 25 miles an hour. Thursday, sunny, hot with highs in the lower 90s. Southwest winds 10 to 15 miles an hour. Thursday night, partly cloudy. A slight chance of showers and thunderstorms until midnight, then a chance of showers and thunderstorms after midnight. Humid with lows in the mid-70s. South winds 5 to 10 miles an hour. Chance of rain 30%. Friday and Friday night, a chance of showers and thunderstorms. Hot. Highs in the lower 90s. Lows in the lower 70s. Independence Day, a chance of showers and thunderstorms. Highs in the upper 80s. Saturday night, showers likely and a chance of thunderstorms. Lows in the lower 70s. Sunday, a chance of showers and thunderstorms. Highs in the mid-80s. Sunday night, a chance of showers and thunderstorms. Lows in the upper 60s. Monday through Tuesday, partly cloudy. Highs in the upper 80s. Lows in the upper 60s. Again, the forecast for the Quad Cities and surrounding areas for tonight, mostly clear. Lows in the mid-70s. Southwest winds 10 to 15 miles an hour with gusts up to 25 miles an hour. The Moline, Illinois climate summary for this evening, as a
p.m., June 30th, 2026. Today's high temperature was 92 degrees. The normal high is 86. The record high is 104 degrees, which was set in 1931. Today's low temperature was 77 degrees. The normal low is 64. The record low is 46 degrees, which was set in 1943. No precipitation fell today, which leaves the monthly total at 6.98 inches. The total precipitation for the year still stands at 19.00 inches. The normal high temperature for tomorrow is 86 degrees, and the normal low is 64. The record high for tomorrow is 103, which occurred in 1956, and the record low is 48, which occurred in 1988. Sunset tonight is at 8:40 p.m. Sunrise tomorrow is at 5:32 a.m. The following is a summary of watches, warnings, and advisories in effect. An extreme heat warning remains in effect until 10 p.m. Thursday for the following counties: in Iowa, Cedar, Louisa, Muscatine, and Scott, and the following counties: in Illinois, Mercer, and Rock Island. An extreme heat warning remains in effect until 10 p.m. Thursday for the following county: Clinton, Iowa, and the following counties: in Illinois, Henry, and Whiteside. 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The current time is 6:30 p.m. Central Daylight Time. At 6 p.m. at Moline, skies were sunny. The temperature was 91 degrees, dew point 77, relative humidity 63%, producing a heat index of 104. The wind was southwest at 16 miles an hour, gusting to 23. And the pressure was 29.86 inches and rising. At Davenport, skies were sunny. The temperature was 19 degrees, dew point 76, relative humidity 63%, producing a heat index of 101. The wind was southwest at 12 miles an hour, gusting to 24. And the pressure was 29.87 inches and steady. Close to home, Burlington sunny and 89. Cedar Rapids mostly sunny and 90. Dubuque mostly sunny and 89. Iowa City partly sunny and 92. Peoria mostly sunny and 90. Savannah 91. Rockford mostly sunny and 90. Across the Midwest, Chicago mostly sunny and 93. Des Moines partly sunny and 92. Madison partly sunny and 88. Milwaukee mostly sunny and 92. Minneapolis mostly sunny and 88. Omaha partly sunny and 89. St. Louis partly sunny and 95. Springfield, Illinois sunny and 90. Waterloo mostly sunny and 88. Once again at 6 p.m. at Moline with sunny skies, the temperature was 91. At Davenport with sunny skies, the temperature was 90. Here is the hazardous weather outlook. For today and tonight, dangerous levels of heat will occur again today with heat index values of 105 degrees or even higher this afternoon. In addition, overnight temperatures will remain warm, limiting relief from the heat tonight and in the nights ahead. An extreme heat warning remains in effect for the entire area. There is a low chance for a few thunderstorms to affect the Highway 20 corridor late tonight into early Wednesday morning. Looking ahead, the dangerous combination of hot and very humid conditions will continue through at least Wednesday and potentially longer. Peak heat index values between 100 and 110 degrees are likely Wednesday, along with very warm nighttime lows. Depending on storms and associated cloud cover, the impactful heat may continue through the end of the week. An extreme heat warning remains in effect through Wednesday evening. There is a chance for thunderstorms throughout the latter half of the week and into the 4th of July weekend. Strong storms may be possible across portions of northeast Iowa into extreme northwest Illinois Wednesday night into Thursday morning. Areas generally northwest of a line from Iowa City to Freeport, Illinois are in a marginal or level 1 out of 5 risk for severe weather Wednesday night. The entire area is in a marginal risk for severe weather on Thursday. The primary threats will be damaging winds and large hail. Spotter activation is not anticipated today and tonight. And now, your National Weather Service forecast for the Quad Cities and surrounding areas. Tonight, mostly clear. Lows in the mid-70s. Southwest winds 10 to 15 miles an hour with gusts up to 25 miles an hour. Wednesday, sunny, hot with highs in the mid-90s. Southwest winds 10 to 15 miles an hour with gusts up to 25 miles an hour.
Wednesday night, mostly clear. Humid with lows in the upper 70s. Southwest winds 10 to 15 miles an hour with gusts up to 25 miles an hour. Thursday, sunny, hot with highs in the lower 90s. Southwest winds 10 to 15 miles an hour. Thursday night, partly cloudy. A slight chance of showers and thunderstorms until midnight, then a chance of showers and thunderstorms after midnight. Humid with lows in the mid-70s. South winds 5 to 10 miles an hour. Chance of rain 30%. Friday and Friday night, a chance of showers and thunderstorms. Hot. Highs in the lower 90s. Lows in the lower 70s. Independence Day, a chance of showers and thunderstorms. Highs in the upper 80s. Saturday night, showers likely and a chance of thunderstorms. Lows in the lower 70s. Sunday, a chance of showers and thunderstorms. Highs in the mid-80s. Sunday night, a chance of showers and thunderstorms. Lows in the upper 60s. Monday through Tuesday, partly cloudy. Highs in the upper 80s. Lows in the upper 60s. Again, the forecast for the Quad Cities and surrounding areas for tonight, mostly clear. Lows in the mid-70s. Southwest winds 10 to 15 miles an hour with gusts up to 25 miles an hour. The Moline, Illinois climate summary for this evening, as of 4 p.m., June 30, 2026. Today's high temperature was 92 degrees. The normal high is 86. The record high is 104 degrees, which was set in 1931. Today's low temperature was 77 degrees. The normal low is 64. The record low is 46 degrees, which was set in 1943. No precipitation fell today, which leaves the monthly total at 6.98 inches. The total precipitation for the year still stands at 19.00 inches. The normal high temperature for tomorrow is 86 degrees, and the normal low is 64. The record high for tomorrow is 103, which occurred in 1956, and the record low is 48, which occurred in 1988. Sunset tonight is at 8:40 p.m. Sunrise tomorrow is at 5:32 a.m. The following is a summary of watches, warnings, and advisories in effect. An extreme heat warning remains in effect until 10 p.m. Thursday for the following counties, in Iowa, Cedar, Louisa, Muscatine and Scott, and the following counties, in Illinois, Mercer and Rock Island. An extreme heat warning remains in effect until 10 p.m. Thursday for the following county, Clinton, Iowa, and the following counties, in Illinois, Henry and Whiteside. The statement is, for the following counties, in Iowa, Cedar, Louisa, Muscatine and Scott, and the following counties, in Illinois, Mercer and Rock Island. Dangerously hot and humid conditions with multiple days of heat index values of 100 to 110 expected, along with nighttime lows not falling below the mid to upper 70s. The areas affected include portions of northwest and west central Illinois, east central and southeast Iowa, and northeast Missouri. The hazardous weather conditions are expected until 10 p.m. Thursday. The following impacts are expected: heat-related illnesses increase significantly during extreme heat and high humidity events. Drink plenty of fluids, stay in an air-conditioned room, stay out of the sun, and check up on relatives and neighbors. Do not leave young children and pets in unattended vehicles. Car interiors will reach lethal temperatures in a matter of minutes. The statement is, for the following county, Clinton, Iowa, and the following counties, in Illinois, Henry and Whiteside. Dangerously hot and humid conditions with multiple days of heat index values of 100 to 110 expected, along with nighttime lows not falling below the mid to upper 70s. The areas affected include, in Illinois, Bureau, Putnam, Henry, Illinois, and Whiteside counties. In Iowa, Clinton County. The hazardous weather conditions are expected until 10 p.m. Thursday. The following impacts are expected: heat-related illnesses increase significantly during extreme heat and high humidity events. Drink plenty of fluids, stay in an air-conditioned room, stay out of the sun, and check up on relatives and neighbors. Do not leave young children and pets in unattended vehicles. Car interiors will reach lethal temperatures in a matter of minutes. 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The current time is 6:39 p.m. Central Daylight Time. At 6 p.m. at Moline, skies were sunny.
The temperature was 91 degrees. Dew point 77. Relative humidity 63%, producing a heat index of 104. The wind was southwest at 16 miles an hour, gusting to 23. And the pressure was 29.86 inches and rising. At Davenport, skies were sunny. The temperature was 90 degrees, dew point 76, relative humidity 63%, producing a heat index of 101. The wind was southwest at 12 miles an hour, gusting to 24. And the pressure was 29.87 inches and steady. Close to home, Burlington sunny and 89. Cedar Rapids mostly sunny and 90. Dubuque mostly sunny and 89. Iowa City partly sunny and 92. Peoria mostly sunny and 90. Savannah 91. Rockford mostly sunny and 90. Across the Midwest, Chicago mostly sunny and 93. Des Moines partly sunny and 92. Madison partly sunny and 88. Milwaukee mostly sunny and 92. Minneapolis mostly sunny and 88. Omaha partly sunny and 89. St. Louis partly sunny and 95. Springfield, Illinois sunny and 90. Waterloo mostly sunny and 88. Once again at 6 p.m. at Moline with sunny skies, the temperature was 91. At Davenport with sunny skies, the temperature was 90. Here is the hazardous weather outlook. For today and tonight, dangerous levels of heat will occur again today with heat index values of 105 degrees or even higher this afternoon. In addition, overnight temperatures will remain warm, limiting relief from the heat tonight and in the nights ahead. An extreme heat warning remains in effect for the entire area. There is a low chance for a few thunderstorms to affect the Highway 20 corridor late tonight into early Wednesday morning. Looking ahead, the dangerous combination of hot and very humid conditions will continue through at least Wednesday and potentially longer. Peak heat index values between 100 and 110 degrees are likely Wednesday, along with very warm nighttime lows. Depending on storms and associated cloud cover, the impactful heat may continue through the end of the week. An extreme heat warning remains in effect through Wednesday evening. There is a chance for thunderstorms throughout the latter half of the week and into the 4th of July weekend. Strong storms may be possible across portions of northeast Iowa into extreme northwest Illinois Wednesday night into Thursday morning. Areas generally northwest of a line from Iowa City to Freeport, Illinois are in a marginal or level 1 out of 5 risk for severe weather Wednesday night. The entire area is in a marginal risk for severe weather on Thursday. The primary threats will be damaging winds and large hail. Spotter activation is not anticipated today and tonight. And now, your National Weather Service forecast for the Quad Cities and surrounding areas. Tonight, mostly clear. Lows in the mid-70s. Southwest winds 10 to 15 miles an hour with gusts up to 25 miles an hour. Wednesday, sunny, hot with highs in the mid-90s. Southwest winds 10 to 15 miles an hour with gusts up to 25 miles an hour. Wednesday night, mostly clear. Humid with lows in the upper 70s. Southwest winds 10 to 15 miles an hour with gusts up to 25 miles an hour. Thursday, sunny, hot with highs in the lower 90s. Southwest winds 10 to 15 miles an hour. Thursday night, partly cloudy. A slight chance of showers and thunderstorms until midnight, then a chance of showers and thunderstorms after midnight. Humid with lows in the mid-70s. South winds 5 to 10 miles an hour. Chance of rain 30%. Friday and Friday night, a chance of showers and thunderstorms. Hot. Highs in the lower 90s. Lows in the lower 70s. Independence Day, a chance of showers and thunderstorms. Highs in the upper 80s. Saturday night, showers likely and a chance of thunderstorms. Lows in the lower 70s. Sunday, a chance of showers and thunderstorms. Highs in the mid 80s. Sunday night, a chance of showers and thunderstorms. Lows in the upper 60s. Monday through Tuesday, partly cloudy. Highs in the upper 80s. Lows in the upper 60s. Again, the forecast for the Quad Cities and surrounding areas for tonight, mostly clear. Lows in the mid-70s. Southwest winds 10 to 15 miles an hour with gusts up to 25 miles an hour. The Moline, Illinois climate summary for this evening, as of 4 p.m., June 30th, 2026.
high temperature was 92 degrees. The normal high is 86. The record high is 104 degrees, which was set in 1931. Today's low temperature was 77 degrees. The normal low is 64. The record low is 46 degrees, which was set in 1943. No precipitation fell today, which leaves the monthly total at 6.98 inches. The total precipitation for the year still stands at 19.00 inches. The normal high temperature for tomorrow is 86 degrees, and the normal low is 64. The record high for tomorrow is 103, which occurred in 1956, and the record low is 48, which occurred in 1988. Sunset tonight is at 8:40 p.m. Sunrise tomorrow is at 5:32 a.m. The following is a summary of watches, warnings, and advisories in effect. An extreme heat warning remains in effect until 10 p.m. Thursday for the following counties: in Iowa, Cedar, Louisa, Muscatine, and Scott, and the following counties: in Illinois, Mercer, and Rock Island. An extreme heat warning remains in effect until 10 p.m. Thursday for the following county: Clinton, Iowa, and the following counties: in Illinois, Henry, and Whiteside. 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The current time is 6:45 p.m. Central Daylight Time. At 6 p.m. at Moline, skies were sunny. The temperature was 91 degrees, dew point 77, relative humidity 63%, producing a heat index of 104. The wind was southwest at 16 miles an hour, gusting to 23. And the pressure was 29.86 inches and rising. At Davenport, skies were sunny. The temperature was 90 degrees, dew point 76, relative humidity 63%, producing a heat index of 101. The wind was southwest at 12 miles an hour, gusting to 24. And the pressure was 29.87 inches and steady. Close to home, Burlington sunny and 89. Cedar Rapids mostly sunny and 90. Dubuque mostly sunny and 89. Iowa City partly sunny and 92. Peoria mostly sunny and 90. Savannah 91. Rockford mostly sunny and 90. Across the Midwest, Chicago mostly sunny and 93. Des Moines partly sunny and 92. Madison partly sunny and 88. Milwaukee mostly sunny and 92. Minneapolis mostly sunny and 88. Omaha partly sunny and 89. St. Louis partly sunny and 95. Springfield, Illinois sunny and 90. Waterloo mostly sunny and 88. Once again at 6 p.m. at Moline with sunny skies, the temperature was 91. At Davenport with sunny skies, the temperature was 90. Here is the hazardous weather outlook. For today and tonight, dangerous levels of heat will occur again today with heat index values of 105 degrees or even higher this afternoon. In addition, overnight temperatures will remain warm, limiting relief from the heat tonight and in the nights ahead. An extreme heat warning remains in effect for the entire area. There is a low chance for a few thunderstorms to affect the Highway 20 corridor late tonight into early Wednesday morning. Looking ahead, the dangerous combination of hot and very humid conditions will continue through at least Wednesday and potentially longer. Peak heat index values between 100 and 110 degrees are likely Wednesday, along with very warm nighttime lows. Depending on storms and associated cloud cover, the impactful heat may continue through the end of the week. An extreme heat warning remains in effect through Wednesday evening. There is a chance for thunderstorms throughout the latter half of the week and into the 4th of July weekend. Strong storms may be possible across portions of northeast Iowa into extreme northwest Illinois Wednesday night into Thursday morning. Areas generally northwest of a line from Iowa City to Freeport, Illinois are in a marginal or level 1 out of 5 risk for severe weather Wednesday night. The entire area is in a marginal risk for severe weather on Thursday. The primary threats will be damaging winds and large hail. Spotter activation is not anticipated today and tonight. And now, your National Weather Service forecast for the Quad Cities and surrounding areas. Tonight, mostly clear. Lows in the mid-70s. Southwest winds 10 to 15 miles an hour with gusts up to 25 miles an hour. Wednesday, sunny, hot with highs in the mid-90s. Southwest winds 10 to 15 miles an hour with gusts up to 25 miles an hour. Wednesday night, mostly clear.
humid with lows in the upper 70s. Southwest winds 10 to 15 miles an hour with gusts up to 25 miles an hour. Thursday, sunny, hot with highs in the lower 90s. Southwest winds 10 to 15 miles an hour. Thursday night, partly cloudy. A slight chance of showers and thunderstorms until midnight, then a chance of showers and thunderstorms after midnight. Humid with lows in the mid-70s. South winds 5 to 10 miles an hour. Chance of rain 30%. Friday and Friday night, a chance of showers and thunderstorms. Hot. Highs in the lower 90s. Lows in the lower 70s. Independence Day, a chance of showers and thunderstorms. Highs in the upper 80s. Saturday night, showers likely and a chance of thunderstorms. Lows in the lower 70s. Sunday, a chance of showers and thunderstorms. Highs in the mid-80s. Sunday night, a chance of showers and thunderstorms. Lows in the upper 60s. Monday through Tuesday, partly cloudy. Highs in the upper 80s. Lows in the upper 60s. Again, the forecast for the Quad Cities and surrounding areas for tonight, mostly clear. Lows in the mid-70s. Southwest winds 10 to 15 miles an hour with gusts up to 25 miles an hour. The Moline, Illinois climate summary for this evening, as of 4 p.m., June 30, 2026. Today's high temperature was 92 degrees. The normal high is 86. The record high is 104 degrees, which was set in 1931. Today's low temperature was 77 degrees. The normal low is 64. The record low is 46 degrees, which was set in 1943. No precipitation fell today, which leaves the monthly total at 6.98 inches. The total precipitation for the year still stands at 19.00 inches. The normal high temperature for tomorrow is 86 degrees, and the normal low is 64. The record high for tomorrow is 103, which occurred in 1956, and the record low is 48, which occurred in 1988. Sunset tonight is at 8:40 p.m. Sunrise tomorrow is at 5:32 a.m. The following is a summary of watches, warnings, and advisories in effect. An extreme heat warning remains in effect until 10 p.m. Thursday for the following counties, in Iowa, Cedar, Louisa, Muscatine, and Scott, and the following counties, in Illinois, Mercer, and Rock Island. An extreme heat warning remains in effect until 10 p.m. Thursday for the following county, Clinton, Iowa, and the following counties, in Illinois, Henry and Whiteside. 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The current time is 6:52 p.m. Central Daylight Time. At 6 p.m. at Moline, skies were sunny. The temperature was 91 degrees, dew point 77, relative humidity 63%, producing a heat index of 104. The wind was southwest at 16 miles an hour, gusting to 23. And the pressure was 29.86 inches and rising. At Davenport, skies were sunny. The temperature was 90 degrees, dew point 76, relative humidity 63%, producing a heat index of 101. The wind was southwest at 12 miles an hour, gusting to 24. And the pressure was 29.87 inches and steady. Close to home, Burlington sunny and 89. Cedar Rapids mostly sunny and 90. Dubuque mostly sunny and 89. Iowa City partly sunny and 92. Peoria mostly sunny and 90. Savannah 91. Rockford mostly sunny and 90. Across the Midwest, Chicago mostly sunny and 93. Des Moines partly sunny and 92. Madison partly sunny and 88. Milwaukee mostly sunny and 92. Minneapolis mostly sunny and 88. Omaha partly sunny and 89. St. Louis partly sunny and 95. Springfield, Illinois sunny and 90. Waterloo mostly sunny and 88. Once again at 6 p.m. at Moline with sunny skies, the temperature was 91. At Davenport with sunny skies, the temperature was 90. Here is the hazardous weather outlook. For today and tonight, dangerous levels of heat will occur again today with heat index values of 105 degrees or even higher this afternoon. In addition, overnight temperatures will remain warm, limiting relief from the heat tonight and in the nights ahead. An extreme heat warning remains in effect for the entire area.
there is a low chance for a few thunderstorms to affect the Highway 20 corridor late tonight into early Wednesday morning. Looking ahead, the dangerous combination of hot and very humid conditions will continue through at least Wednesday and potentially longer. Peak heat index values between 100 and 110 degrees are likely Wednesday, along with very warm nighttime lows. Depending on storms and associated cloud cover, the impactful heat may continue through the end of the week. An extreme heat warning remains in effect through Wednesday evening. There is a chance for thunderstorms throughout the latter half of the week and into the 4th of July weekend. Strong storms may be possible across portions of northeast Iowa into extreme northwest Illinois Wednesday night into Thursday morning. Areas generally northwest of a line from Iowa City to Freeport, Illinois are in a marginal or level 1 out of 5 risk for severe weather Wednesday night. The entire area is in a marginal risk for severe weather on Thursday. The primary threats will be damaging winds and large hail. Spotter activation is not anticipated today and tonight. And now, your National Weather Service forecast for the Quad Cities and surrounding areas. Tonight, mostly clear. Lows in the mid-70s. Southwest winds 10 to 15 miles an hour with gusts up to 25 miles an hour. Wednesday, sunny, hot with highs in the mid-90s. Southwest winds 10 to 15 miles an hour with gusts up to 25 miles an hour. Wednesday night, mostly clear. Humid with lows in the upper 70s. Southwest winds 10 to 15 miles an hour with gusts up to 25 miles an hour. Thursday, sunny, hot with highs in the lower 90s. Southwest winds 10 to 15 miles an hour. Thursday night, partly cloudy. A slight chance of showers and thunderstorms until midnight, then a chance of showers and thunderstorms after midnight. Humid with lows in the mid-70s. South winds 5 to 10 miles an hour. Chance of rain 30%. Friday and Friday night, a chance of showers and thunderstorms. Hot. Highs in the lower 90s. Lows in the lower 70s. Independence Day, a chance of showers and thunderstorms. Highs in the upper 80s. Saturday night, showers likely and a chance of thunderstorms. Lows in the lower 70s. Sunday, a chance of showers and thunderstorms. Highs in the mid-80s. Sunday night, a chance of showers and thunderstorms. Lows in the upper 60s. Monday through Tuesday, partly cloudy. Highs in the upper 80s. Lows in the upper 60s. Again, the forecast for the Quad Cities and surrounding areas for tonight, mostly clear. Lows in the mid-70s. Southwest winds 10 to 15 miles an hour with gusts up to 25 miles an hour. The statement is, for the following counties, in Iowa, Cedar, Louisa, Muscatine and Scott, and the following counties, in Illinois, Mercer and Rock Island. Dangerously hot and humid conditions with multiple days of heat index values of 100 to 110 expected, along with nighttime lows not falling below the mid to upper 70s. The areas affected include portions of northwest and west central Illinois, east central and southeast Iowa, and northeast Missouri. The hazardous weather conditions are expected until 10 p.m. Thursday. The following impacts are expected. Heat-related illnesses increase significantly during extreme heat and high humidity events. Drink plenty of fluids, stay in an air-conditioned room, stay out of the sun, and check up on relatives and neighbors. Do not leave young children and pets in unattended vehicles. Car interiors will reach lethal temperatures in a matter of minutes. The statement is, for the following county, Clinton, Iowa, and the following counties, in Illinois, Henry and Whiteside. Dangerously hot and humid conditions with multiple days of heat index values of 100 to 110 expected, along with nighttime lows not falling below the mid to upper 70s. The areas affected include, in Illinois, Bureau, Putnam, Henry, Illinois, and Whiteside counties. In Iowa, Clinton County. The hazardous weather conditions are expected until 10 p.m. Thursday. The following impacts are expected. Heat-related illnesses increase significantly during extreme heat and high humidity events. Drink plenty of fluids, stay in an air-conditioned room, stay out of the sun, and check up on relatives and neighbors. Do not leave young children and pets in unattended vehicles. Car interiors will reach lethal temperatures in a matter of minutes. The Moline, Illinois climate summary for this evening, as of 4 p.m., June 30, 2026. Today's high temperature was 92 degrees.
high is 86. The record high is 104 degrees, which was set in 1931. Today's low temperature was 77 degrees. The normal low is 64. The record low is 46 degrees, which was set in 1943. No precipitation fell today, which leaves the monthly total at 6.98 inches. The total precipitation for the year still stands at 19.00 inches. The normal high temperature for tomorrow is 86 degrees, and the normal low is 64. The record high for tomorrow is 103, which occurred in 1956, and the record low is 48, which occurred in 1988. Sunset tonight is at 8:40 p.m. Sunrise tomorrow is at 5:32 a.m. The following is a summary of watches, warnings, and advisories in effect. An extreme heat warning remains in effect until 10 p.m. Thursday for the following counties: in Iowa, Cedar, Louisa, Muscatine, and Scott, and the following counties: in Illinois, Mercer, and Rock Island. An extreme heat warning remains in effect until 10 p.m. Thursday for the following county: Clinton, Iowa, and the following counties: in Illinois, Henry, and Whiteside. 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The current time is 7 p.m. Central Daylight Time. Here is the hazardous weather outlook. For today and tonight, dangerous levels of heat will occur again today, with heat index values of 105 degrees or even higher this afternoon. In addition, overnight temperatures will remain warm, limiting relief from the heat tonight and in the nights ahead. An extreme heat warning remains in effect for the entire area. There is a low chance for a few thunderstorms to affect the Highway 20 corridor late tonight into early Wednesday morning. Looking ahead, the dangerous combination of hot and very humid conditions will continue through at least Wednesday and potentially longer. Peak heat index values between 100 and 110 degrees are likely Wednesday, along with very warm nighttime lows. Depending on storms and associated cloud cover, the impactful heat may continue through the end of the week. An extreme heat warning remains in effect through Wednesday evening. There is a chance for thunderstorms throughout the latter half of the week and into the 4th of July weekend. Strong storms may be possible across portions of northeast Iowa into extreme northwest Illinois Wednesday night into Thursday morning. Areas generally northwest of a line from Iowa City to Freeport, Illinois are in a marginal or level 1 out of 5 risk for severe weather Wednesday night. The entire area is in a marginal risk for severe weather on Thursday. The primary threats will be damaging winds and large hail. Spotter activation is not anticipated today and tonight. And now, your National Weather Service forecast for the Quad Cities and surrounding areas. Tonight, mostly clear. Lows in the mid-70s. Southwest winds 10 to 15 miles an hour with gusts up to 25 miles an hour. Wednesday, sunny, hot with highs in the mid-90s. Southwest winds 10 to 15 miles an hour with gusts up to 25 miles an hour. Wednesday night, mostly clear. Humid with lows in the upper 70s. Southwest winds 10 to 15 miles an hour with gusts up to 25 miles an hour. Thursday, sunny, hot with highs in the lower 90s. Southwest winds 10 to 15 miles an hour. Thursday night, partly cloudy. A slight chance of showers and thunderstorms until midnight, then a chance of showers and thunderstorms after midnight. Humid with lows in the mid-70s. South winds 5 to 10 miles an hour. Chance of rain 30%. Friday and Friday night, a chance of showers and thunderstorms. Hot. Highs in the lower 90s. Lows in the lower 70s. Independence Day, a chance of showers and thunderstorms. Highs in the upper 80s. Saturday night, showers likely and a chance of thunderstorms. Lows in the lower 70s. Sunday, a chance of showers and thunderstorms. Highs in the mid-80s. Sunday night, a chance of showers and thunderstorms. Lows in the upper 60s. Monday through Tuesday, partly cloudy. Highs in the upper 80s. Lows in the upper 60s. Again, the forecast for the Quad Cities and surrounding areas for tonight, mostly clear. Lows in the mid-70s. Southwest winds 10 to 15 miles an hour with gusts up to 25 miles an hour. The Moline, Illinois climate summary for this evening, as of 4 p.m., June 30, 2026. Today's high temperature was 92 degrees. The normal high is 86. The record high is 104.